visible at 2.17 inches. This is 2.56 inches below the normal amount of 4.73 inches for May. The total precipitation for the year still stands at 12.91 inches, which is 0.43 inches below normal. No snow fell today, which brings the monthly total to 0.0 inches. The total snowfall since July 1st still stands at 30.1 inches. There were no heating degree days today, which is 2 below normal. This leaves the monthly total at 124, which is 22 below normal. The yearly total since July 1st is 5,320, which is 836 below normal. There were 10 cooling degree days today, which is 6 above normal. This brings the monthly total to 72, which is 13 above normal. The yearly total since January 1st is 116, which is 45 above normal. Today the maximum wind observed was 15 miles an hour from the east. The highest wind gust observed was 21 miles per hour from the east. Today the average wind speed was 7 miles per hour. The normal high temperature for tomorrow is 77 degrees, and the normal low is 57. The record high for tomorrow is 104, which occurred in 1934, and the record low is 32, which occurred in 1947. Sunset tonight is at 8:39 p.m. Sunrise tomorrow is at 5:45 a.m. This is NOAA All Hazards Weather Radio Station WXL57 at Des Moines, Iowa, transmitting on 162.55 MHz. 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The current time is 7:04 p.m. Central Daylight Time. 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Tonight, mostly cloudy. Lows in the lower 60s. East winds 5 to 10 miles an hour. Friday, mostly cloudy. Highs around 80. Southeast winds 5 to 10 miles an hour. Friday night, mostly cloudy. A slight chance of showers until midnight, then a chance of showers with a slight chance of thunderstorms after midnight. Lows in the lower 60s. Southeast winds 5 to 10 miles an hour. Chance of rain 50%. Saturday, mostly cloudy with a slight chance of showers and thunderstorms. Highs in the upper 70s. Southeast winds 10 to 15 miles an hour with gusts up to 25 miles an hour. Chance of rain 20%. Saturday night, mostly cloudy with a slight chance of thunderstorms. A slight chance of showers until midnight, then a chance of showers after midnight. Lows around 60. Southeast winds 10 to 15 miles an hour with gusts up to 25 miles an hour. Chance of rain 50%. Sunday, partly sunny. A slight chance of showers and thunderstorms in the morning. Highs in the lower 80s. Chance of rain 20%. Sunday night, mostly cloudy with a chance of showers. A chance of thunderstorms until midnight, then a slight chance of thunderstorms after midnight. Lows around 60. Chance of rain 50%. Monday, mostly sunny with a slight chance of showers and thunderstorms. Highs in the mid-80s. Chance of rain 20%. Monday night, partly cloudy. A chance of showers and thunderstorms until midnight, then a slight chance of showers and thunderstorms after midnight. Lows in the upper 50s. Chance of rain 30%. Tuesday, mostly sunny. Highs in the lower 80s. Tuesday night, partly cloudy until midnight, then becoming mostly clear. Lows in the upper 50s. Wednesday, mostly sunny. A slight chance of showers and thunderstorms in the afternoon. Highs in the lower 80s. Chance of rain 20%. Wednesday night, partly cloudy. A slight chance of showers and thunderstorms after midnight. Lows in the upper 50s. Chance of rain 20%. Thursday, mostly sunny with a slight chance of showers and thunderstorms. Highs in the mid-80s. Chance of rain 20%. Again, the forecast for Des Moines and surrounding locations for tonight, mostly cloudy. Lows in the lower 60s.
east winds 5 to 10 miles an hour. These are the 7 p.m. conditions for the Des Moines area. At the Des Moines airport, it was partly sunny. The temperature was 84 degrees Fahrenheit, or 29 degrees Celsius, the dew point 56, and the relative humidity 38%, producing a heat index of 83. The wind was southeast at 7 miles an hour. The pressure was 30.04 inches and falling. Looking around the area, it was mostly sunny, with a temperature of 85 at Ames and 83 at Marshalltown. It was partly sunny, with a temperature of 84 at Boone, 84 at Enkenay, and 83 at Perry. Here are some conditions elsewhere in Iowa. Temperatures were between 81 and 86 degrees. At Ottumwa, it was mostly sunny. It was partly sunny at Spencer, Mason City, Waterloo, the Quad Cities, and Lamoni. It was cloudy at Omaha Council Bluffs and Sioux City. Now for a few weather conditions around the region. At Kansas City, it was cloudy. The temperature was 74 degrees. At Grand Island, light rain was falling. The temperature was 71 degrees. At Sioux Falls, it was partly sunny. The temperature was 84 degrees, with a heat index of 82. At Minneapolis-St. Paul, it was partly sunny. The temperature was 82 degrees, with a heat index of 81. Once again at 7 p.m., in Des Moines, it was partly sunny. The temperature was 84 degrees Fahrenheit, 29 degrees Celsius, with a heat index of 83. Now here is the hazardous weather outlook for portions of central Iowa. For this afternoon and tonight, no hazardous weather expected at this time. And now the extended outlook for the period Friday through Wednesday. Thunderstorm chances return to southwestern Iowa on Friday and spread across the rest of the area at times from late Friday night into Monday. The severe weather risk is low. Spotter information statement. Spotter activation will not be needed. The Des Moines, Iowa climate summary for this evening, as of 5:20 p.m., May 28, 2026. Today's high temperature was 85 degrees. The normal high is 77. The record high is 98 degrees, which was set in 2018. Today's low temperature was 64 degrees. The normal low is 57. The record low is 32 degrees, which was set in 1947. No precipitation fell today, which leaves the monthly total at 2.17 inches. This is 2.56 inches below the normal amount of 4.73 inches for May. The total precipitation for the year still stands at 12.91 inches, which is 0.43 inches below normal. No snow fell today, which brings the monthly total to 0.0 inches. The total snowfall since July 1st still stands at 30.1 inches. There were no heating degree days today, which is 2 below normal. This leaves the monthly total at 124, which is 22 below normal. The yearly total since July 1st is 5,320, which is 836 below normal. There were 10 cooling degree days today, which is 6 above normal. This brings the monthly total to 72, which is 13 above normal. The yearly total since January 1st is 116, which is 45 above normal. Today the maximum wind observed was 15 miles an hour from the east. The highest wind gust observed was 21 miles per hour from the east. Today the average wind speed was 7 miles per hour. The normal high temperature for tomorrow is 77 degrees, and the normal low is 57. The record high for tomorrow is 104, which occurred in 1934, and the record low is 32, which occurred in 1947. Sunset tonight is at 8:39 p.m. Sunrise tomorrow is at 5:45 a.m. This is NOAA All Hazards Weather Radio Station WXL57 at Des Moines, Iowa, transmitting on 162.55 MHz. 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The current time is 7:11 p.m. Central Daylight Time. 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Tonight, mostly cloudy. Lows in the lower 60s.
East winds 5 to 10 miles an hour. Friday, mostly cloudy. Highs around 80. Southeast winds 5 to 10 miles an hour. Friday night, mostly cloudy. A slight chance of showers until midnight, then a chance of showers with a slight chance of thunderstorms after midnight. Lows in the lower 60s. Southeast winds 5 to 10 miles an hour. Chance of rain 50%. Saturday, mostly cloudy with a slight chance of showers and thunderstorms. Highs in the upper 70s. Southeast winds 10 to 15 miles an hour with gusts up to 25 miles an hour. Chance of rain 20%. Saturday night, mostly cloudy with a slight chance of thunderstorms. A slight chance of showers until midnight, then a chance of showers after midnight. Lows around 60. Southeast winds 10 to 15 miles an hour with gusts up to 25 miles an hour. Chance of rain 50%. Sunday, partly sunny. A slight chance of showers and thunderstorms in the morning. Highs in the lower 80s. Chance of rain 20%. Sunday night, mostly cloudy with a chance of showers. A chance of thunderstorms until midnight, then a slight chance of thunderstorms after midnight. Lows around 60. Chance of rain 50%. Monday, mostly sunny with a slight chance of showers and thunderstorms. Highs in the mid-80s. Chance of rain 20%. Monday night, partly cloudy. A chance of showers and thunderstorms until midnight, then a slight chance of showers and thunderstorms after midnight. Lows in the upper 50s. Chance of rain 30%. Tuesday, mostly sunny. Highs in the lower 80s. Tuesday night, partly cloudy until midnight, then becoming mostly clear. Lows in the upper 50s. Wednesday, mostly sunny. A slight chance of showers and thunderstorms in the afternoon. Highs in the lower 80s. Chance of rain 20%. Wednesday night, partly cloudy. A slight chance of showers and thunderstorms after midnight. Lows in the upper 50s. Chance of rain 20%. Thursday, mostly sunny with a slight chance of showers and thunderstorms. Highs in the mid-80s. Chance of rain 20%. Again, the forecast for Des Moines and surrounding locations for tonight, mostly cloudy. Lows in the lower 60s. East winds 5 to 10 miles an hour. These are the 7 p.m. conditions for the Des Moines area. At the Des Moines airport, it was partly sunny. The temperature was 84 degrees Fahrenheit, or 29 degrees Celsius, the dew point 56, and the relative humidity 38%, producing a heat index of 83. The wind was southeast at 7 miles an hour. The pressure was 30.04 inches and falling. Looking around the area, across central Iowa, skies ranged from sunny to mostly sunny, and temperatures were between 83 and 85 degrees. Here are some conditions elsewhere in Iowa. Temperatures were between 81 and 86 degrees. At Ottumwa, it was mostly sunny. It was partly sunny at Spencer, Mason City, Waterloo, the Quad Cities, and Lamoni. It was cloudy at Omaha Council Bluffs and Sioux City. Now for a few weather conditions around the region. At Kansas City, it was cloudy. The temperature was 74 degrees. At Grand Island, light rain was falling. The temperature was 71 degrees. At Sioux Falls, it was partly sunny. The temperature was 84 degrees, with a heat index of 82. At Minneapolis-St. Paul, it was partly sunny. The temperature was 82 degrees, with a heat index of 81. Once again at 7 p.m., in Des Moines, it was partly sunny. The temperature was 84 degrees Fahrenheit, 29 degrees Celsius with a heat index of 83. Now here is the hazardous weather outlook for portions of central Iowa. For this afternoon and tonight, no hazardous weather expected at this time. And now the extended outlook for the period Friday through Wednesday. Thunderstorm chances return to southwestern Iowa on Friday and spread across the rest of the area at times from late Friday night into Monday. The severe weather risk is low.
Spotter information statement. Spotter activation will not be needed. The Des Moines, Iowa climate summary for this evening, as of 5:20 p.m., May 28, 2026. Today's high temperature was 85 degrees. The normal high is 77. The record high is 98 degrees, which was set in 2018. Today's low temperature was 64 degrees. The normal low is 57. The record low is 32 degrees, which was set in 1947. No precipitation fell today, which leaves the monthly total at 2.17 inches. This is 2.56 inches below the normal amount of 4.73 inches for May. The total precipitation for the year still stands at 12.91 inches, which is 0.43 inches below normal. No snow fell today, which brings the monthly total to 0.0 inches. The total snowfall since July 1st still stands at 30.1 inches. There were no heating degree days today, which is 2 below normal. This leaves the monthly total at 124, which is 22 below normal. The yearly total since July 1st is 5,320, which is 836 below normal. There were 10 cooling degree days today, which is 6 above normal. This brings the monthly total to 72, which is 13 above normal. The yearly total since January 1st is 116, which is 45 above normal. Today the maximum wind observed was 15 miles an hour from the east. The highest wind gust observed was 21 miles per hour from the east. Today the average wind speed was 7 miles per hour. The normal high temperature for tomorrow is 77 degrees, and the normal low is 57. The record high for tomorrow is 104, which occurred in 1934, and the record low is 32, which occurred in 1947. Sunset tonight is at 8:39 p.m. Sunrise tomorrow is at 5:45 a.m. This is NOAA All Hazards Weather Radio Station WXL 57 at Des Moines, Iowa, transmitting on 162.55 MHz. 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The current time is 7:19 p.m. Central Daylight Time. Now for the official National Weather Service forecast for Des Moines and surrounding locations, tonight, mostly cloudy. Lows in the lower 60s. East winds 5 to 10 miles an hour. Friday, mostly cloudy. Highs around 80. Southeast winds 5 to 10 miles an hour. Friday night, mostly cloudy. A slight chance of showers until midnight, then a chance of showers with a slight chance of thunderstorms after midnight. Lows in the lower 60s. Southeast winds 5 to 10 miles an hour. Chance of rain 50%. Saturday, mostly cloudy with a slight chance of showers and thunderstorms. Highs in the upper 70s. Southeast winds 10 to 15 miles an hour with gusts up to 25 miles an hour. Chance of rain 20%. Saturday night, mostly cloudy with a slight chance of thunderstorms. A slight chance of showers until midnight, then a chance of showers after midnight. Lows around 60. Southeast winds 10 to 15 miles an hour with gusts up to 25 miles an hour. Chance of rain 50%. Sunday, partly sunny. A slight chance of showers and thunderstorms in the morning. Highs in the lower 80s. Chance of rain 20%. Sunday night, mostly cloudy with a chance of showers. A chance of thunderstorms until midnight, then a slight chance of thunderstorms after midnight. Lows around 60. Chance of rain 50%. Monday, mostly sunny with a slight chance of showers and thunderstorms. Highs in the mid-80s. Chance of rain 20%. Monday night, partly cloudy. A chance of showers and thunderstorms until midnight, then a slight chance of showers and thunderstorms after midnight. Lows in the upper 50s. Chance of rain 30%. Tuesday, mostly sunny. Highs in the lower 80s. Tuesday night, partly cloudy until midnight, then becoming mostly clear. Lows in the upper 50s. Wednesday, mostly sunny.
a slight chance of showers and thunderstorms in the afternoon. Highs in the lower 80s. Chance of rain 20%. Wednesday night, partly cloudy. A slight chance of showers and thunderstorms after midnight. Lows in the upper 50s. Chance of rain 20%. Thursday, mostly sunny with a slight chance of showers and thunderstorms. Highs in the mid-80s. Chance of rain 20%. Again, the forecast for Des Moines and surrounding locations for tonight, mostly cloudy. Lows in the lower 60s. East winds 5 to 10 miles an hour. These are the 7 p.m. conditions for the Des Moines area. At the Des Moines airport, it was partly sunny. The temperature was 84 degrees Fahrenheit, or 29 degrees Celsius, the dew point 56, and the relative humidity 38%, producing a heat index of 83. The wind was southeast at 7 miles an hour. The pressure was 30.04 inches and falling. Looking around the area, across central Iowa, skies ranged from sunny to mostly sunny, and temperatures were between 83 and 85 degrees. Here are some conditions elsewhere in Iowa. Temperatures were between 81 and 86 degrees. At Ottumwa, it was mostly sunny. It was partly sunny at Spencer, Mason City, Waterloo, the Quad Cities, and Lamoni. It was cloudy at Omaha Council Bluffs and Sioux City. Now for a few weather conditions around the region. At Kansas City, it was cloudy. The temperature was 74 degrees. At Grand Island, light rain was falling. The temperature was 71 degrees. At Sioux Falls, it was partly sunny. The temperature was 84 degrees, with a heat index of 82. At Minneapolis-St. Paul, it was partly sunny. The temperature was 82 degrees, with a heat index of 81. Once again at 7 p.m., in Des Moines, it was partly sunny. The temperature was 84 degrees Fahrenheit, 29 degrees Celsius with a heat index of 83. Now here is the hazardous weather outlook for portions of central Iowa. For this afternoon and tonight, no hazardous weather expected at this time. And now the extended outlook for the period Friday through Wednesday. Thunderstorm chances return to southwestern Iowa on Friday and spread across the rest of the area at times from late Friday night into Monday. The severe weather risk is low. Spotter information statement. Spotter activation will not be needed. The Des Moines, Iowa climate summary for this evening, as of 5:20 p.m., May 28, 2026. Today's high temperature was 85 degrees. The normal high is 77. The record high is 98 degrees, which was set in 2018. Today's low temperature was 64 degrees. The normal low is 57. The record low is 32 degrees, which was set in 1947. No precipitation fell today, which leaves the monthly total at 2.17 inches. This is 2.56 inches below the normal amount of 4.73 inches for May. The total precipitation for the year still stands at 12.91 inches, which is 0.43 inches below normal. No snow fell today, which brings the monthly total to 0.0 inches. The total snowfall since July 1st still stands at 30.1 inches. There were no heating degree days today, which is 2 below normal. This leaves the monthly total at 124, which is 22 below normal. The yearly total since July 1st is 5,320, which is 836 below normal. There were 10 cooling degree days today, which is 6 above normal. This brings the monthly total to 72, which is 13 above normal. The yearly total since January 1st is 116, which is 45 above normal. Today the maximum wind observed was 15 miles an hour from the east. The highest wind gust observed was 21 miles per hour from the east. Today the average wind speed was 7 miles per hour. The normal high temperature for tomorrow is 77 degrees, and the normal low is 57. The record high for tomorrow is 104, which occurred in 1934, and the record low is 32, which occurred in 1947. Sunset tonight is at 8:39 p.m.
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The current time is 7:27 p.m. Central Daylight Time. Now for the official National Weather Service forecast for Des Moines and surrounding locations. Tonight, mostly cloudy. Lows in the lower 60s. East winds 5 to 10 miles an hour. Friday, mostly cloudy. Highs around 80. Southeast winds 5 to 10 miles an hour. Friday night, mostly cloudy. A slight chance of showers until midnight, then a chance of showers with a slight chance of thunderstorms after midnight. Lows in the lower 60s. Southeast winds 5 to 10 miles an hour. Chance of rain 50%. Saturday, mostly cloudy with a slight chance of showers and thunderstorms. Highs in the upper 70s. Southeast winds 10 to 15 miles an hour with gusts up to 25 miles an hour. Chance of rain 20%. Saturday night, mostly cloudy with a slight chance of thunderstorms. A slight chance of showers until midnight, then a chance of showers after midnight. Lows around 60. Southeast winds 10 to 15 miles an hour with gusts up to 25 miles an hour. Chance of rain 50%. Sunday, partly sunny. A slight chance of showers and thunderstorms in the morning. Highs in the lower 80s. Chance of rain 20%. Sunday night, mostly cloudy with a chance of showers. A chance of thunderstorms until midnight, then a slight chance of thunderstorms after midnight. Lows around 60. Chance of rain 50%. Monday, mostly sunny with a slight chance of showers and thunderstorms. Highs in the mid-80s. Chance of rain 20%. Monday night, partly cloudy. A chance of showers and thunderstorms until midnight, then a slight chance of showers and thunderstorms after midnight. Lows in the upper 50s. Chance of rain 30%. Tuesday, mostly sunny. Highs in the lower 80s. Tuesday night, partly cloudy until midnight, then becoming mostly clear. Lows in the upper 50s. Wednesday, mostly sunny. A slight chance of showers and thunderstorms in the afternoon. Highs in the lower 80s. Chance of rain 20%. Wednesday night, partly cloudy. A slight chance of showers and thunderstorms after midnight. Lows in the upper 50s. Chance of rain 20%. Thursday, mostly sunny with a slight chance of showers and thunderstorms. Highs in the mid-80s. Chance of rain 20%. Again, the forecast for Des Moines and surrounding locations for tonight, mostly cloudy. Lows in the lower 60s. East winds 5 to 10 miles an hour. These are the 7 p.m. conditions for the Des Moines area. At the Des Moines Airport, it was partly sunny. The temperature was 84 degrees Fahrenheit, or 29 degrees Celsius, the dew point 56, and the relative humidity 38%, producing a heat index of 83. The wind was southeast at 7 miles an hour. The pressure was 30.04 inches and falling. Looking around the area, across central Iowa, skies ranged from sunny to mostly sunny, and temperatures were between 83 and 85 degrees. Here are some conditions elsewhere in Iowa. Temperatures were between 81 and 86 degrees. At Ottumwa, it was mostly sunny. It was partly sunny at Spencer, Mason City, Waterloo, the Quad Cities, and Lamoni. It was cloudy at Omaha Council Bluffs and Sioux City. Now for a few weather conditions around the region. At Kansas City, it was cloudy. The temperature was 74 degrees. At Grand Island, light rain was falling. The temperature was 71 degrees. At Sioux Falls, it was partly sunny. The temperature was 84 degrees, with a heat index of 82. At Minneapolis-St. Paul, it was partly sunny. The temperature was 82 degrees, with a heat index of 81. Once again at 7 p.m.,
in Des Moines, it was partly sunny. The temperature was 84 degrees Fahrenheit, 29 degrees Celsius, with a heat index of 83. Now here is the hazardous weather outlook for portions of central Iowa. For this afternoon and tonight, no hazardous weather is expected at this time. And now the extended outlook for the period Friday through Wednesday. Thunderstorm chances return to southwestern Iowa on Friday and spread across the rest of the area at times from late Friday night into Monday. The severe weather risk is low. Spotter information statement. Spotter activation will not be needed. The Des Moines, Iowa climate summary for this evening, as of 5:20 p.m., May 28, 2026. Today's high temperature was 85 degrees. The normal high is 77. The record high is 98 degrees, which was set in 2018. Today's low temperature was 64 degrees. The normal low is 57. The record low is 32 degrees, which was set in 1947. No precipitation fell today, which leaves the monthly total at 2.17 inches. This is 2.56 inches below the normal amount of 4.73 inches for May. The total precipitation for the year still stands at 12.91 inches, which is 0.43 inches below normal. No snow fell today, which brings the monthly total to 0.0 inches. The total snowfall since July 1st still stands at 30.1 inches. There were no heating degree days today, which is 2 below normal. This leaves the monthly total at 124, which is 22 below normal. The yearly total since July 1st is 5,320, which is 836 below normal. There were 10 cooling degree days today, which is 6 above normal. This brings the monthly total to 72, which is 13 above normal. The yearly total since January 1st is 116, which is 45 above normal. Today the maximum wind observed was 15 miles an hour from the east. The highest wind gust observed was 21 miles per hour from the east. Today the average wind speed was 7 miles per hour. The normal high temperature for tomorrow is 77 degrees, and the normal low is 57. The record high for tomorrow is 104, which occurred in 1934, and the record low is 32, which occurred in 1947. Sunset tonight is at 8:39 p.m. Sunrise tomorrow is at 5:45 a.m. This is NOAA All Hazards Weather Radio Station WXL57 at Des Moines, Iowa, transmitting on 162.55 MHz. 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The current time is 7:35 p.m. Central Daylight Time. Now for the official National Weather Service forecast for Des Moines and surrounding locations. Tonight, mostly cloudy. Lows in the lower 60s. East winds 5 to 10 miles an hour. Friday, mostly cloudy. Highs around 80. Southeast winds 5 to 10 miles an hour. Friday night, mostly cloudy. A slight chance of showers until midnight, then a chance of showers with a slight chance of thunderstorms after midnight. Lows in the lower 60s. Southeast winds 5 to 10 miles an hour. Chance of rain 50%. Saturday, mostly cloudy with a slight chance of showers and thunderstorms. Highs in the upper 70s. Southeast winds 10 to 15 miles an hour with gusts up to 25 miles an hour. Chance of rain 20%. Saturday night, mostly cloudy with a slight chance of thunderstorms. A slight chance of showers until midnight, then a chance of showers after midnight. Lows around 60. Southeast winds 10 to 15 miles an hour with gusts up to 25 miles an hour. Chance of rain 50%. Sunday, partly sunny. A slight chance of showers and thunderstorms in the morning. Highs in the lower 80s. Chance of rain 20%. Sunday night, mostly cloudy with a chance of showers. A chance of thunderstorms until midnight, then a slight chance of thunderstorms after midnight. Lows around 60. Chance of rain 50%. Monday, mostly sunny with a slight chance of showers and thunderstorms. Highs in the mid-80s.
chance of rain 20%. Monday night, partly cloudy. A chance of showers and thunderstorms until midnight, then a slight chance of showers and thunderstorms after midnight. Lows in the upper 50s. Chance of rain 30%. Tuesday, mostly sunny. Highs in the lower 80s. Tuesday night, partly cloudy until midnight, then becoming mostly clear. Lows in the upper 50s. Wednesday, mostly sunny. A slight chance of showers and thunderstorms in the afternoon. Highs in the lower 80s. Chance of rain 20%. Wednesday night, partly cloudy. A slight chance of showers and thunderstorms after midnight. Lows in the upper 50s. Chance of rain 20%. Thursday, mostly sunny with a slight chance of showers and thunderstorms. Highs in the mid-80s. Chance of rain 20%. Again, the forecast for Des Moines and surrounding locations for tonight, mostly cloudy. Lows in the lower 60s. East winds 5 to 10 miles an hour. These are the 7 p.m. conditions for the Des Moines area. At the Des Moines airport, it was partly sunny. The temperature was 84 degrees Fahrenheit, or 29 degrees Celsius, the dew point 56, and the relative humidity 38%, producing a heat index of 83. The wind was southeast at 7 miles an hour. The pressure was 30.04 inches and falling. Looking around the area, across central Iowa, skies ranged from sunny to mostly sunny, and temperatures were between 83 and 85 degrees. Here are some conditions elsewhere in Iowa. Temperatures were between 81 and 86 degrees. At Ottumwa, it was mostly sunny. It was partly sunny at Spencer, Mason City, Waterloo, the Quad Cities, and Lamoni. It was cloudy at Omaha Council Bluffs and Sioux City. Now for a few weather conditions around the region. At Kansas City, it was cloudy. The temperature was 74 degrees. At Grand Island, light rain was falling. The temperature was 71 degrees. At Sioux Falls, it was partly sunny. The temperature was 84 degrees, with a heat index of 82. At Minneapolis-St. Paul, it was partly sunny. The temperature was 82 degrees, with a heat index of 81. Once again at 7 p.m., in Des Moines, it was partly sunny. The temperature was 84 degrees Fahrenheit, 29 degrees Celsius with a heat index of 83. Now here is the hazardous weather outlook for portions of central Iowa. For this afternoon and tonight, no hazardous weather is expected at this time. And now the extended outlook for the period Friday through Wednesday. Thunderstorm chances return to southwestern Iowa on Friday and spread across the rest of the area at times from late Friday night into Monday. The severe weather risk is low. Spotter information statement. Spotter activation will not be needed. The Des Moines, Iowa climate summary for this evening as of 5:20 p.m., May 28, 2026. Today's high temperature was 85 degrees. The normal high is 77. The record high is 98 degrees, which was set in 2018. Today's low temperature was 64 degrees. The normal low is 57. The record low is 32 degrees, which was set in 1947. No precipitation fell today, which leaves the monthly total at 2.17 inches. This is 2.56 inches below the normal amount of 4.73 inches for May. The total precipitation for the year still stands at 12.91 inches, which is 0.43 inches below normal. No snow fell today, which brings the monthly total to 0.0 inches. The total snowfall since July 1st still stands at 30.1 inches. There were no heating degree days today, which is 2 below normal. This leaves the monthly total at 124, which is 22 below normal. The yearly total since July 1st is 5,320, which is 836 below normal. There were 10 cooling degree days today, which is 6 above normal. This brings the monthly total to 72, which is 13 above normal. The yearly total since January 1st is 116, which is 45 above normal.
Today the maximum wind observed was 15 miles an hour from the east. The highest wind gust observed was 21 miles per hour from the east. Today the average wind speed was 7 miles per hour. The normal high temperature for tomorrow is 77 degrees, and the normal low is 57. The record high for tomorrow is 104, which occurred in 1934, and the record low is 32, which occurred in 1947. Sunset tonight is at 8:39 p.m. Sunrise tomorrow is at 5:45 a.m. This is NOAA All Hazards Weather Radio Station WXL57 at Des Moines, Iowa, transmitting on 162.55 MHz. 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The current time is 7:42 p.m. Central Daylight Time. Now for the official National Weather Service forecast for Des Moines and surrounding locations. Tonight, mostly cloudy. Lows in the lower 60s. East winds 5 to 10 miles an hour. Friday, mostly cloudy. Highs around 80. Southeast winds 5 to 10 miles an hour. Friday night, mostly cloudy. A slight chance of showers until midnight, then a chance of showers with a slight chance of thunderstorms after midnight. Lows in the lower 60s. Southeast winds 5 to 10 miles an hour. Chance of rain 50%. Saturday, mostly cloudy with a slight chance of showers and thunderstorms. Highs in the upper 70s. Southeast winds 10 to 15 miles an hour with gusts up to 25 miles an hour. Chance of rain 20%. Saturday night, mostly cloudy with a slight chance of thunderstorms. A slight chance of showers until midnight, then a chance of showers after midnight. Lows around 60. Southeast winds 10 to 15 miles an hour with gusts up to 25 miles an hour. Chance of rain 50%. Sunday, partly sunny. A slight chance of showers and thunderstorms in the morning. Highs in the lower 80s. Chance of rain 20%. Sunday night, mostly cloudy with a chance of showers. A chance of thunderstorms until midnight, then a slight chance of thunderstorms after midnight. Lows around 60. Chance of rain 50%. Monday, mostly sunny with a slight chance of showers and thunderstorms. Highs in the mid-80s. Chance of rain 20%. Monday night, partly cloudy. A chance of showers and thunderstorms until midnight, then a slight chance of showers and thunderstorms after midnight. Lows in the upper 50s. Chance of rain 30%. Tuesday, mostly sunny. Highs in the lower 80s. Tuesday night, partly cloudy until midnight, then becoming mostly clear. Lows in the upper 50s. Wednesday, mostly sunny. A slight chance of showers and thunderstorms in the afternoon. Highs in the lower 80s. Chance of rain 20%. Wednesday night, partly cloudy. A slight chance of showers and thunderstorms after midnight. Lows in the upper 50s. Chance of rain 20%. Thursday, mostly sunny with a slight chance of showers and thunderstorms. Highs in the mid-80s. Chance of rain 20%. Again, the forecast for Des Moines and surrounding locations for tonight, mostly cloudy. Lows in the lower 60s. East winds 5 to 10 miles an hour. These are the 7 p.m. conditions for the Des Moines area. At the Des Moines airport, it was partly sunny. The temperature was 84 degrees Fahrenheit, or 29 degrees Celsius, the dew point 56, and the relative humidity 38%, producing a heat index of 83. The wind was southeast at 7 miles an hour. The pressure was 30.04 inches and falling. Looking around the area, across central Iowa, skies ranged from sunny to mostly sunny, and temperatures were between 83 and 85 degrees. Here are some conditions elsewhere in Iowa. Temperatures were between 81 and 86 degrees. At Ottumwa, it was mostly sunny. It was partly sunny at Spencer, Mason City, Waterloo, the Quad Cities, and Lamoni. It was cloudy at Omaha Council Bluffs and Sioux City.
Now for a few weather conditions around the region. At Kansas City, it was cloudy. The temperature was 74 degrees. At Grand Island, light rain was falling. The temperature was 71 degrees. At Sioux Falls, it was partly sunny. The temperature was 84 degrees, with a heat index of 82. At Minneapolis, St. Paul, it was partly sunny. The temperature was 82 degrees, with a heat index of 81. Once again at 7 p.m., in Des Moines, it was partly sunny. The temperature was 84 degrees Fahrenheit, 29 degrees Celsius, with a heat index of 83. Now here is the hazardous weather outlook for portions of central Iowa. For this afternoon and tonight, no hazardous weather is expected at this time. And now the extended outlook for the period Friday through Wednesday. Thunderstorm chances return to southwestern Iowa on Friday and spread across the rest of the area at times from late Friday night into Monday. The severe weather risk is low. Spotter information statement. Spotter activation will not be needed. The Des Moines, Iowa climate summary for this evening, as of 5:20 p.m., May 28, 2026. Today's high temperature was 85 degrees. The normal high is 77. The record high is 98 degrees, which was set in 2018. Today's low temperature was 64 degrees. The normal low is 57. The record low is 32 degrees, which was set in 1947. No precipitation fell today, which leaves the monthly total at 2.17 inches. This is 2.56 inches below the normal amount of 4.73 inches for May. The total precipitation for the year still stands at 12.91 inches, which is 0.43 inches below normal. No snow fell today, which brings the monthly total to 0.0 inches. The total snowfall since July 1st still stands at 30.1 inches. There were no heating degree days today, which is 2 below normal. This leaves the monthly total at 124, which is 22 below normal. The yearly total since July 1st is 5,320, which is 836 below normal. There were 10 cooling degree days today, which is 6 above normal. This brings the monthly total to 72, which is 13 above normal. The yearly total since January 1st is 116, which is 45 above normal. Today the maximum wind observed was 15 miles an hour from the east. The highest wind gust observed was 21 miles per hour from the east. Today the average wind speed was 7 miles per hour. The normal high temperature for tomorrow is 77 degrees, and the normal low is 57. The record high for tomorrow is 104, which occurred in 1934, and the record low is 32, which occurred in 1947. Sunset tonight is at 8:39 p.m. Sunrise tomorrow is at 5:45 a.m. This is NOAA All Hazards Weather Radio Station WXL57 at Des Moines, Iowa, transmitting on 162.55 MHz. 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The current time is 7:50 p.m. Central Daylight Time. 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Tonight, mostly cloudy. Lows in the lower 60s. East winds 5 to 10 miles an hour. Friday, mostly cloudy. Highs around 80. Southeast winds 5 to 10 miles an hour. Friday night, mostly cloudy. A slight chance of showers until midnight, then a chance of showers with a slight chance of thunderstorms after midnight. Lows in the lower 60s. Southeast winds 5 to 10 miles an hour. Chance of rain 50%. Saturday, mostly cloudy with a slight chance of showers and thunderstorms. Highs in the upper 70s. Southeast winds 10 to 15 miles an hour with gusts up to 25 miles an hour. Chance of rain 20%. Saturday night, mostly cloudy with a slight chance of thunderstorms. A slight chance of showers until midnight, then a chance of showers after midnight. Lows around 60. Southeast winds 10 to 15 miles an hour with gusts up to 25 miles an hour. Chance of rain 50%. Sunday,
partly sunny. A slight chance of showers and thunderstorms in the morning. Highs in the lower 80s.

chance of rain 30%. Tuesday, mostly sunny. Highs in the lower 80s. Tuesday night, partly cloudy until midnight, then becoming mostly clear. Lows in the upper 50s. Wednesday, mostly sunny. A slight chance of showers and thunderstorms in the afternoon. Highs in the lower 80s. Chance of rain 20%. Wednesday night, partly cloudy. A slight chance of showers and thunderstorms after midnight. Lows in the upper 50s. Chance of rain 20%. Thursday, mostly sunny with a slight chance of showers and thunderstorms. Highs in the mid-80s. Chance of rain 20%. Again, the forecast for Des Moines and surrounding locations for tonight, mostly cloudy. Lows in the lower 60s. East winds 5 to 10 miles an hour. These are the 7 p.m. conditions for the Des Moines area. At the Des Moines airport, it was partly sunny. The temperature was 84 degrees Fahrenheit, or 29 degrees Celsius, the dew point 56, and the relative humidity 38%, producing a heat index of 83. The wind was southeast at 7 miles an hour. The pressure was 30.04 inches and falling. Looking around the area, across central Iowa, skies ranged from sunny to mostly sunny, and temperatures were between 83 and 85 degrees. Here are some conditions elsewhere in Iowa. Temperatures were between 81 and 86 degrees. At Ottumwa, it was mostly sunny. It was partly sunny at Spencer, Mason City, Waterloo, the Quad Cities, and Lamoni. It was cloudy at Omaha Council Bluffs and Sioux City. Now for a few weather conditions around the region. At Kansas City, it was cloudy. The temperature was 74 degrees. At Grand Island, light rain was falling. The temperature was 71 degrees. At Sioux Falls, it was partly sunny. The temperature was 84 degrees, with a heat index of 82. At Minneapolis, St. Paul, it was partly sunny. The temperature was 82 degrees, with a heat index of 81. Once again at 7 p.m., in Des Moines, it was partly sunny. The temperature was 84 degrees Fahrenheit, 29 degrees Celsius, with a heat index of 83. Now here is the hazardous weather outlook for portions of central Iowa. For this afternoon and tonight, no hazardous weather is expected at this time. And now the extended outlook for the period Friday through Wednesday. Thunderstorm chances return to southwestern Iowa on Friday and spread across the rest of the area at times from late Friday night into Monday. The severe weather risk is low. Spotter information statement. Spotter activation will not be needed. The Des Moines, Iowa climate summary for this evening as of 5:20 p.m., May 28, 2026. Today's high temperature was 85 degrees. The normal high is 77. The record high is 98 degrees, which was set in 2018. Today's low temperature was 64 degrees. The normal low is 57. The record low is 32 degrees, which was set in 1947. No precipitation fell today, which leaves the monthly total at 2.17 inches. This is 2.56 inches below the normal amount of 4.73 inches for May. The total precipitation for the year still stands at 12.91 inches, which is 0.43 inches below normal. No snow fell today, which brings the monthly total to 0.0 inches. The total snowfall since July 1st still stands at 30.1 inches. There were no heating degree days today, which is 2 below normal. This leaves the monthly total at 124, which is 22 below normal. The yearly total since July 1st is 5,320, which is 836 below normal. There were 10 cooling degree days today, which is 6 above normal. This brings the monthly total to 72, which is 13 above normal. The yearly total since January 1st is 116, which is 45 above normal. Today the maximum wind observed was 15 miles an hour from the east. The highest wind gust observed was 21 miles per hour from the east. Today the average wind speed was 7 miles per hour. The normal high temperature for tomorrow is 7.

77 degrees, and the normal low is 57. The record high for tomorrow is 104, which occurred in 1934, and the record low is 32, which occurred in 1947. Sunset tonight is at 8:39 p.m. Sunrise tomorrow is at 5:45 a.m. This is NOAA All Hazards Weather Radio Station WXL 57 at Des Moines, Iowa, transmitting on 162.55 MHz. 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The current time is 7:58 p.m. Central Daylight Time. Now for the official National Weather Service forecast for Des Moines and surrounding locations. Tonight, mostly cloudy. Lows in the lower 60s. East wind 5 to 10 miles an hour. Friday, mostly cloudy. Highs around 80. Southeast wind 5 to 10 miles an hour. Friday night, mostly cloudy. A slight chance of showers until midnight, then a chance of showers with a slight chance of thunderstorms after midnight. Lows in the lower 60s. Southeast wind 5 to 10 miles an hour. Chance of rain 50%. Saturday, mostly cloudy with a slight chance of showers and thunderstorms. Highs in the upper 70s. Southeast winds 10 to 15 miles an hour with gusts up to 25 miles an hour. Chance of rain 20%. Saturday night, mostly cloudy with a slight chance of thunderstorms. A slight chance of showers until midnight, then a chance of showers after midnight. Lows around 60. Southeast winds 10 to 15 miles an hour with gusts up to 25 miles an hour. Chance of rain 50%. Sunday, partly sunny. A slight chance of showers and thunderstorms in the morning. Highs in the lower 80s. Chance of rain 20%. Sunday night, mostly cloudy with a chance of showers. A chance of thunderstorms until midnight, then a slight chance of thunderstorms after midnight. Lows around 60. Chance of rain 50%. Monday, mostly sunny with a slight chance of showers and thunderstorms. Highs in the mid-80s. Chance of rain 20%. Monday night, partly cloudy. A chance of showers and thunderstorms until midnight, then a slight chance of showers and thunderstorms after midnight. Lows in the upper 50s. Chance of rain 30%. Tuesday, mostly sunny. Highs in the lower 80s. Tuesday night, partly cloudy until midnight, then becoming mostly clear. Lows in the upper 50s. Wednesday, mostly sunny. A slight chance of showers and thunderstorms in the afternoon. Highs in the lower 80s. Chance of rain 20%. Wednesday night, partly cloudy. A slight chance of showers and thunderstorms after midnight. Lows in the upper 50s. Chance of rain 20%. Thursday, mostly sunny with a slight chance of showers and thunderstorms. Highs in the mid-80s. Chance of rain 20%. Again, the forecast for Des Moines and surrounding locations for tonight, mostly cloudy. Lows in the lower 60s. East winds 5 to 10 miles an hour. These are the 7 p.m. conditions for the Des Moines area. At the Des Moines airport, it was partly sunny. The temperature was 84 degrees Fahrenheit, or 29 degrees Celsius, the dew point 56, and the relative humidity 38%, producing a heat index of 83. The wind was southeast at 7 miles an hour. The pressure was 30.04 inches and falling. Looking around the area, across central Iowa, skies ranged from sunny to mostly sunny, and temperatures were between 83 and 85 degrees. Here are some conditions elsewhere in Iowa. Temperatures were between 81 and 86 degrees. At Ottumwa, it was mostly sunny. It was partly sunny at Spencer, Mason City, Waterloo, the Quad Cities, and Lamoni. It was cloudy at Omaha Council Bluffs and Sioux City. Now for a few weather conditions around the region. At Kansas City, it was cloudy. The temperature was 74 degrees. At Grand Island, light rain was falling. The temperature was 71 degrees. At Sioux Falls,
It was partly sunny. The temperature was 84 degrees, with a heat index of 82. At Minneapolis, St. Paul, it was partly sunny. The temperature was 82 degrees, with a heat index of 81. Once again at 7 p.m., in Des Moines, it was partly sunny. The temperature was 84 degrees Fahrenheit, 29 degrees Celsius, with a heat index of 83. These are the 8 p.m. conditions for the Des Moines area. At the Des Moines airport, it was mostly cloudy. The temperature was 83 degrees Fahrenheit, or 28 degrees Celsius, the dew point 55, and the relative humidity 38%, producing a heat index of 82. The wind was east at 6 miles an hour. The pressure was 30.04 inches and steady. Looking around the area, across central Iowa, skies ranged from clear to partly cloudy, and temperatures were between 79 and 82 degrees. Here are some conditions elsewhere in Iowa. At Ottumwa, it was partly cloudy, with a temperature of 81. It was mostly cloudy, with a temperature of 78 at Spencer, 80 at Mason City, 79 at Waterloo, 79 at the Quad Cities, and 79 at Lamoni. It was cloudy, with a temperature of 82 at Omaha Council Bluffs, and 84 at Sioux City. Now for a few weather conditions around the region. At Kansas City, light rain was falling. The temperature was 72 degrees. At Grand Island, light rain was falling. The temperature was 68 degrees. At Sioux Falls, it was cloudy. The temperature was 83 degrees, with a heat index of 82. At Minneapolis, St. Paul, it was mostly cloudy. The temperature was 80 degrees. Once again at 8 p.m., in Des Moines, it was mostly cloudy. The temperature was 83 degrees Fahrenheit, 28 degrees Celsius, with a heat index of 82. Now here is the hazardous weather outlook for portions of central Iowa. For this afternoon and tonight, no hazardous weather is expected at this time. And now the extended outlook for the period Friday through Wednesday. Thunderstorm chances return to southwestern Iowa on Friday and spread across the rest of the area at times from late Friday night into Monday. The severe weather risk is low. Spotter information statement. Spotter activation will not be needed. The Des Moines, Iowa climate summary for this evening, as of 5:20 p.m., May 28, 2026. Today's high temperature was 85 degrees. The normal high is 77. The record high is 98 degrees, which was set in 2018. Today's low temperature was 64 degrees. The normal low is 57. The record low is 32 degrees, which was set in 1947. No precipitation fell today, which leaves the monthly total at 2.17 inches. This is 2.56 inches below the normal amount of 4.73 inches for May. The total precipitation for the year still stands at 12.91 inches, which is 0.43 inches below normal. No snow fell today, which brings the monthly total to 0.0 inches. The total snowfall since July 1st still stands at 30.1 inches. There were no heating degree days today, which is 2 below normal. This leaves the monthly total at 124, which is 22 below normal. The yearly total since July 1st is 5,320, which is 836 below normal. There were 10 cooling degree days today, which is 6 above normal. This brings the monthly total to 72, which is 13 above normal. The yearly total since January 1st is 116, which is 45 above normal. Today the maximum wind observed was 15 miles an hour from the east. The highest wind gust observed was 21 miles per hour from the east. Today the average wind speed was 7 miles per hour. The normal high temperature for tomorrow is 77 degrees, and the normal low is 57. The record high for tomorrow is 104, which occurred in 1934, and the record low is 32, which occurred in 1947. Sunset tonight is at 8:39 p.m. Sunrise tomorrow is at 5:45 a.m. This is NOAA All Hazards Weather Radio Station WXL57 at Des Moines, Iowa, transmitting on 162.55 MHz.
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The current time is 8:07 p.m. Central Daylight Time. Now for the official National Weather Service forecast for Des Moines and surrounding locations. Tonight, mostly cloudy. Lows in the lower 60s. East winds 5 to 10 miles an hour. Friday, mostly cloudy. Highs around 80. Southeast winds 5 to 10 miles an hour. Friday night, mostly cloudy. A slight chance of showers until midnight, then a chance of showers with a slight chance of thunderstorms after midnight. Lows in the lower 60s. Southeast winds 5 to 10 miles an hour. Chance of rain 50%. Saturday, mostly cloudy with a slight chance of showers and thunderstorms. Highs in the upper 70s. Southeast winds 10 to 15 miles an hour with gusts up to 25 miles an hour. Chance of rain 20%. Saturday night, mostly cloudy with a slight chance of thunderstorms. A slight chance of showers until midnight, then a chance of showers after midnight. Lows around 60. Southeast winds 10 to 15 miles an hour with gusts up to 25 miles an hour. Chance of rain 50%. Sunday, partly sunny. A slight chance of showers and thunderstorms in the morning. Highs in the lower 80s. Chance of rain 20%. Sunday night, mostly cloudy with a chance of showers. A chance of thunderstorms until midnight, then a slight chance of thunderstorms after midnight. Lows around 60. Chance of rain 50%. Monday, mostly sunny with a slight chance of showers and thunderstorms. Highs in the mid-80s. Chance of rain 20%. Monday night, partly cloudy. A chance of showers and thunderstorms until midnight, then a slight chance of showers and thunderstorms after midnight. Lows in the upper 50s. Chance of rain 30%. Tuesday, mostly sunny. Highs in the lower 80s. Tuesday night, partly cloudy until midnight, then becoming mostly clear. Lows in the upper 50s. Wednesday, mostly sunny. A slight chance of showers and thunderstorms in the afternoon. Highs in the lower 80s. Chance of rain 20%. Wednesday night, partly cloudy. A slight chance of showers and thunderstorms after midnight. Lows in the upper 50s. Chance of rain 20%. Thursday, mostly sunny with a slight chance of showers and thunderstorms. Highs in the mid-80s. Chance of rain 20%. Again, the forecast for Des Moines and surrounding locations for tonight, mostly cloudy. Lows in the lower 60s. East winds 5 to 10 miles an hour. These are the 8 p.m. conditions for the Des Moines area. At the Des Moines Airport, it was mostly cloudy. The temperature was 83 degrees Fahrenheit, or 28 degrees Celsius, the dew point 55, and the relative humidity 38%, producing a heat index of 82. The wind was east at 6 miles an hour. The pressure was 30.04 inches and steady. Looking around the area, across central Iowa, temperatures were between 79 and 82 degrees. At Newton, it was clear. It was partly cloudy at Boone, Ames, Marshalltown, and Perry. At Enkenay, it was mostly cloudy. Here are some conditions elsewhere in Iowa. It was partly cloudy, with a temperature of 79 at Waterloo, 79 at the Quad Cities, and 81 at Ottumwa. It was mostly cloudy, with a temperature of 78 at Spencer, 80 at Mason City, 79 at Lamoni, and 84 at Sioux City. At Omaha Council Bluffs, it was cloudy, with a temperature of 82. Now for a few weather conditions around the region. At Kansas City, light rain was falling. The temperature was 72 degrees. At Grand Island, light rain was falling. The temperature was 68 degrees. At Sioux Falls, it was cloudy. The temperature was 83 degrees, with a heat index of 82. At Minneapolis-St. Paul, it was mostly cloudy. The temperature was 80 degrees. Once again at 8 p.m., in Des Moines, it was mostly cloudy.
The temperature was 83 degrees Fahrenheit, 28 degrees Celsius with a heat index of 82. Now here is the hazardous weather outlook for portions of central Iowa. For this afternoon and tonight, no hazardous weather is expected at this time. And now the extended outlook for the period Friday through Wednesday. Thunderstorm chances return to southwestern Iowa on Friday and spread across the rest of the area at times from late Friday night into Monday. The severe weather risk is low. Spotter information statement. Spotter activation will not be needed. The Des Moines, Iowa climate summary for this evening as of 5:20 p.m., May 28, 2026. Today's high temperature was 85 degrees. The normal high is 77. The record high is 98 degrees, which was set in 2018. Today's low temperature was 64 degrees. The normal low is 57. The record low is 32 degrees, which was set in 1947. No precipitation fell today, which leaves the monthly total at 2.17 inches. This is 2.56 inches below the normal amount of 4.73 inches for May. The total precipitation for the year still stands at 12.91 inches, which is 0.43 inches below normal. No snow fell today, which brings the monthly total to 0.0 inches. The total snowfall since July 1st still stands at 30.1 inches. There were no heating degree days today, which is 2 below normal. This leaves the monthly total at 124, which is 22 below normal. The yearly total since July 1st is 5,320, which is 836 below normal. There were 10 cooling degree days today, which is 6 above normal. This brings the monthly total to 72, which is 13 above normal. The yearly total since January 1st is 116, which is 45 above normal. Today the maximum wind observed was 15 miles an hour from the east. The highest wind gust observed was 21 miles per hour from the east. Today the average wind speed was 7 miles per hour. The normal high temperature for tomorrow is 77 degrees, and the normal low is 57. The record high for tomorrow is 104, which occurred in 1934, and the record low is 32, which occurred in 1947. Sunset tonight is at 8:39 p.m. Sunrise tomorrow is at 5:45 a.m. This is NOAA All Hazards Weather Radio Station WXL57 at Des Moines, Iowa, transmitting on 162.55 MHz. 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The current time is 8:15 p.m. Central Daylight Time. Now for the official National Weather Service forecast for Des Moines and surrounding locations. Tonight, mostly cloudy. Lows in the lower 60s. East wind 5 to 10 miles an hour. Friday, mostly cloudy. Highs around 80. Southeast wind 5 to 10 miles an hour. Friday night, mostly cloudy. A slight chance of showers until midnight, then a chance of showers with a slight chance of thunderstorms after midnight. Lows in the lower 60s. Southeast wind 5 to 10 miles an hour. Chance of rain 50%. Saturday, mostly cloudy with a slight chance of showers and thunderstorms. Highs in the upper 70s. Southeast winds 10 to 15 miles an hour with gusts up to 25 miles an hour. Chance of rain 20%. Saturday night, mostly cloudy with a slight chance of thunderstorms. A slight chance of showers until midnight, then a chance of showers after midnight. Lows around 60. Southeast winds 10 to 15 miles an hour with gusts up to 25 miles an hour. Chance of rain 50%. Sunday, partly sunny. A slight chance of showers and thunderstorms in the morning. Highs in the lower 80s. Chance of rain 20%. Sunday night, mostly cloudy with a chance of showers. A chance of thunderstorms until midnight, then a slight chance of thunderstorms after midnight. Lows around 60. Chance of rain 50%. Monday, mostly sunny with a slight chance of showers and thunderstorms. Highs in the mid-80s. Chance of rain 20%.
Monday night, partly cloudy. A chance of showers and thunderstorms until midnight, then a slight chance of showers and thunderstorms after midnight. Lows in the upper 50s. Chance of rain 30%. Tuesday, mostly sunny. Highs in the lower 80s. Tuesday night, partly cloudy until midnight, then becoming mostly clear. Lows in the upper 50s. Wednesday, mostly sunny. A slight chance of showers and thunderstorms in the afternoon. Highs in the lower 80s. Chance of rain 20%. Wednesday night, partly cloudy. A slight chance of showers and thunderstorms after midnight. Lows in the upper 50s. Chance of rain 20%. Thursday, mostly sunny with a slight chance of showers and thunderstorms. Highs in the mid-80s. Chance of rain 20%. Again, the forecast for Des Moines and surrounding locations for tonight, mostly cloudy. Lows in the lower 60s. East winds 5 to 10 miles an hour. These are the 8 p.m. conditions for the Des Moines area. At the Des Moines airport, it was mostly cloudy. The temperature was 83 degrees Fahrenheit, or 28 degrees Celsius, the dew point 55, and the relative humidity 38%, producing a heat index of 82. The wind was east at 6 miles an hour. The pressure was 30.04 inches and steady. Looking around the area, across central Iowa, temperatures were between 79 and 82 degrees. At Newton, it was clear. It was partly cloudy at Boone, Ames, Marshalltown, and Perry. At Enkene, it was mostly cloudy. Here are some conditions elsewhere in Iowa. It was partly cloudy, with a temperature of 79 at Waterloo, 79 at the Quad Cities, and 81 at Ottumwa. It was mostly cloudy, with a temperature of 78 at Spencer, 80 at Mason City, 79 at Lamoni, and 84 at Sioux City. At Omaha Council Bluffs, it was cloudy, with a temperature of 82. Now for a few weather conditions around the region. At Kansas City, light rain was falling. The temperature was 72 degrees. At Grand Island, light rain was falling. The temperature was 68 degrees. At Sioux Falls, it was cloudy. The temperature was 83 degrees, with a heat index of 82. At Minneapolis-St. Paul, it was mostly cloudy. The temperature was 80 degrees. Once again at 8 p.m., in Des Moines, it was mostly cloudy. The temperature was 83 degrees Fahrenheit, 28 degrees Celsius with a heat index of 82. Now here is the hazardous weather outlook for portions of central Iowa. For this afternoon and tonight, no hazardous weather is expected at this time. And now the extended outlook for the period Friday through Wednesday. Thunderstorm chances return to southwestern Iowa on Friday and spread across the rest of the area at times from late Friday night into Monday. The severe weather risk is low. Spotter information statement. Spotter activation will not be needed. The Des Moines, Iowa climate summary for this evening as of 5:20 p.m., May 28, 2026. Today's high temperature was 85 degrees. The normal high is 77. The record high is 98 degrees, which was set in 2018. Today's low temperature was 64 degrees. The normal low is 57. The record low is 32 degrees, which was set in 1947. No precipitation fell today, which leaves the monthly total at 2.17 inches. This is 2.56 inches below the normal amount of 4.73 inches for May. The total precipitation for the year still stands at 12.91 inches, which is 0.43 inches below normal. No snow fell today, which brings the monthly total to 0.0 inches. The total snowfall since July 1st still stands at 30.1 inches. There were no heating degree days today, which is 2 below normal. This leaves the monthly total at 124, which is 22 below normal. The yearly total since July 1st is 5,320, which is 836 below normal. There were 10 cooling degree days today, which is 6 above normal.
This brings the monthly total to 72, which is 13 above normal. The yearly total since January 1st is 116, which is 45 above normal. Today the maximum wind observed was 15 miles an hour from the east. The highest wind gust observed was 21 miles per hour from the east. Today the average wind speed was 7 miles per hour. The normal high temperature for tomorrow is 77 degrees, and the normal low is 57. The record high for tomorrow is 104, which occurred in 1934, and the record low is 32, which occurred in 1947. Sunset tonight is at 8:39 p.m. Sunrise tomorrow is at 5:45 a.m. This is NOAA All Hazards Weather Radio Station WXL57 at Des Moines, Iowa, transmitting on 162.55 MHz. 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The current time is 8:23 p.m. Central Daylight Time. Now for the official National Weather Service forecast for Des Moines and surrounding locations. Tonight, mostly cloudy. Lows in the lower 60s. East winds 5 to 10 miles an hour. Friday, mostly cloudy. Highs around 80. Southeast winds 5 to 10 miles an hour. Friday night, mostly cloudy. A slight chance of showers until midnight, then a chance of showers with a slight chance of thunderstorms after midnight. Lows in the lower 60s. Southeast winds 5 to 10 miles an hour. Chance of rain 50%. Saturday, mostly cloudy with a slight chance of showers and thunderstorms. Highs in the upper 70s. Southeast winds 10 to 15 miles an hour with gusts up to 25 miles an hour. Chance of rain 20%. Saturday night, mostly cloudy with a slight chance of thunderstorms. A slight chance of showers until midnight, then a chance of showers after midnight. Lows around 60. Southeast winds 10 to 15 miles an hour with gusts up to 25 miles an hour. Chance of rain 50%. Sunday, partly sunny. A slight chance of showers and thunderstorms in the morning. Highs in the lower 80s. Chance of rain 20%. Sunday night, mostly cloudy with a chance of showers. A chance of thunderstorms until midnight, then a slight chance of thunderstorms after midnight. Lows around 60. Chance of rain 50%. Monday, mostly sunny with a slight chance of showers and thunderstorms. Highs in the mid-80s. Chance of rain 20%. Monday night, partly cloudy. A chance of showers and thunderstorms until midnight, then a slight chance of showers and thunderstorms after midnight. Lows in the upper 50s. Chance of rain 30%. Tuesday, mostly sunny. Highs in the lower 80s. Tuesday night, partly cloudy until midnight, then becoming mostly clear. Lows in the upper 50s. Wednesday, mostly sunny. A slight chance of showers and thunderstorms in the afternoon. Highs in the lower 80s. Chance of rain 20%. Wednesday night, partly cloudy. A slight chance of showers and thunderstorms after midnight. Lows in the upper 50s. Chance of rain 20%. Thursday, mostly sunny with a slight chance of showers and thunderstorms. Highs in the mid-80s. Chance of rain 20%. Again, the forecast for Des Moines and surrounding locations for tonight, mostly cloudy. Lows in the lower 60s. East winds 5 to 10 miles an hour. These are the 8 p.m. conditions for the Des Moines area. At the Des Moines Airport, it was mostly cloudy. The temperature was 83 degrees Fahrenheit, or 28 degrees Celsius, the dew point 55, and the relative humidity 38%, producing a heat index of 82. The wind was east at 6 miles an hour. The pressure was 30.04 inches and steady. Looking around the area, across central Iowa, temperatures were between 79 and 82 degrees. At Newton, it was clear. It was partly cloudy at Boone, Ames, Marshalltown, and Perry. At Enkenay, it was mostly cloudy.
Here are some conditions elsewhere in Iowa. It was partly cloudy, with a temperature of 79 at Waterloo, 79 at the Quad Cities, and 81 at Ithaca. It was mostly cloudy, with a temperature of 78 at Spencer, 80 at Mason City, 79 at Lamoni, and 84 at Sioux City. At Omaha Council Bluffs, it was cloudy, with a temperature of 82. Now for a few weather conditions around the region. At Kansas City, light rain was falling. The temperature was 72 degrees. At Grand Island, light rain was falling. The temperature was 68 degrees. At Sioux Falls, it was cloudy. The temperature was 83 degrees, with a heat index of 82. At Minneapolis-St. Paul, it was mostly cloudy. The temperature was 80 degrees, once again at 8 p.m. In Des Moines, it was mostly cloudy. The temperature was 83 degrees Fahrenheit, 28 degrees Celsius, with a heat index of 82. Now here is the hazardous weather outlook for portions of central Iowa. For this afternoon and tonight, no hazardous weather is expected at this time. And now the extended outlook for the period Friday through Wednesday. Thunderstorm chances return to southwestern Iowa on Friday and spread across the rest of the area at times from late Friday night into Monday. The severe weather risk is low. Spotter information statement. Spotter activation will not be needed. The Des Moines, Iowa climate summary for this evening, as of 5:20 p.m., May 28, 2026. Today's high temperature was 85 degrees. The normal high is 77. The record high is 98 degrees, which was set in 2018. Today's low temperature was 64 degrees. The normal low is 57. The record low is 32 degrees, which was set in 1947. No precipitation fell today, which leaves the monthly total at 2.17 inches. This is 2.56 inches below the normal amount of 4.73 inches for May. The total precipitation for the year still stands at 12.91 inches, which is 0.43 inches below normal. No snow fell today, which brings the monthly total to 0.0 inches. The total snowfall since July 1st still stands at 30.1 inches. There were no heating degree days today, which is 2 below normal. This leaves the monthly total at 124, which is 22 below normal. The yearly total since July 1st is 5,320, which is 836 below normal. There were 10 cooling degree days today, which is 6 above normal. This brings the monthly total to 72, which is 13 above normal. The yearly total since January 1st is 116, which is 45 above normal. Today the maximum wind observed was 15 miles an hour from the east. The highest wind gust observed was 21 miles per hour from the east. Today the average wind speed was 7 miles per hour. The normal high temperature for tomorrow is 77 degrees, and the normal low is 57. The record high for tomorrow is 104, which occurred in 1934, and the record low is 32, which occurred in 1947. Sunset tonight is at 8:39 p.m. Sunrise tomorrow is at 5:45 a.m. This is NOAA All Hazards Weather Radio Station WXL57 at Des Moines, Iowa, transmitting on 162.55 MHz. 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The current time is 8:31 p.m. Central Daylight Time. Now for the official National Weather Service forecast for Des Moines and surrounding locations. Tonight, mostly cloudy. Lows in the lower 60s. East winds 5 to 10 miles an hour. Friday, mostly cloudy. Highs around 80. Southeast winds 5 to 10 miles an hour. Friday night, mostly cloudy. A slight chance of showers until midnight, then a chance of showers with a slight chance of thunderstorms after midnight. Lows in the lower 60s. Southeast winds 5 to 10 miles an hour. Chance of rain 50%. Saturday, mostly cloudy with a slight chance of showers and thunderstorms. Highs in the upper 70s. Southeast winds 10 to 15 miles an hour with gusts up to 25 miles an hour.
chance of rain 20%. Saturday night, mostly cloudy with a slight chance of thunderstorms. A slight chance of showers until midnight, then a chance of showers after midnight. Lows around 60. Southeast winds 10 to 15 miles an hour with gusts up to 25 miles an hour. Chance of rain 50%. Sunday, partly sunny. A slight chance of showers and thunderstorms in the morning. Highs in the lower 80s. Chance of rain 20%. Sunday night, mostly cloudy with a chance of showers. A chance of thunderstorms until midnight, then a slight chance of thunderstorms after midnight. Lows around 60. Chance of rain 50%. Monday, mostly sunny with a slight chance of showers and thunderstorms. Highs in the mid-80s. Chance of rain 20%. Monday night, partly cloudy. A chance of showers and thunderstorms until midnight, then a slight chance of showers and thunderstorms after midnight. Lows in the upper 50s. Chance of rain 30%. Tuesday, mostly sunny. Highs in the lower 80s. Tuesday night, partly cloudy until midnight, then becoming mostly clear. Lows in the upper 50s. Wednesday, mostly sunny. A slight chance of showers and thunderstorms in the afternoon. Highs in the lower 80s. Chance of rain 20%. Wednesday night, partly cloudy. A slight chance of showers and thunderstorms after midnight. Lows in the upper 50s. Chance of rain 20%. Thursday, mostly sunny with a slight chance of showers and thunderstorms. Highs in the mid-80s. Chance of rain 20%. Again, the forecast for Des Moines and surrounding locations for tonight, mostly cloudy. Lows in the lower 60s. East winds 5 to 10 miles an hour. These are the 8 p.m. conditions for the Des Moines area. At the Des Moines airport, it was mostly cloudy. The temperature was 83 degrees Fahrenheit, or 28 degrees Celsius, the dew point 55, and the relative humidity 38%, producing a heat index of 82. The wind was east at 6 miles an hour. The pressure was 30.04 inches and steady. Looking around the area, across central Iowa, temperatures were between 79 and 82 degrees. At Newton, it was clear. It was partly cloudy at Boone, Ames, Marshalltown, and Perry. At Enkenay, it was mostly cloudy. Here are some conditions elsewhere in Iowa. It was partly cloudy, with a temperature of 79 at Waterloo, 79 at the Quad Cities, and 81 at Ottumwa. It was mostly cloudy, with a temperature of 78 at Spencer, 80 at Mason City, 79 at Lamoni, and 84 at Sioux City. At Omaha Council Bluffs, it was cloudy, with a temperature of 82. Now for a few weather conditions around the region. At Kansas City, light rain was falling. The temperature was 72 degrees. At Grand Island, light rain was falling. The temperature was 68 degrees. At Sioux Falls, it was cloudy. The temperature was 83 degrees, with a heat index of 82. At Minneapolis-St. Paul, it was mostly cloudy. The temperature was 80 degrees. Once again at 8 p.m., in Des Moines, it was mostly cloudy. The temperature was 83 degrees Fahrenheit, 28 degrees Celsius, with a heat index of 82. Now here is the hazardous weather outlook for portions of central Iowa. For this afternoon and tonight, no hazardous weather is expected at this time. And now the extended outlook for the period Friday through Wednesday. Thunderstorm chances return to southwestern Iowa on Friday and spread across the rest of the area at times from late Friday night into Monday. The severe weather risk is low. Spotter information statement. Spotter activation will not be needed. The Des Moines, Iowa climate summary for this evening, as of 5:20 p.m., May 28, 2026. Today's high temperature was 85 degrees. The normal high is 77. The record high is 98 degrees, which was set in 2018. Today's low temperature was 64 degrees. The normal low is 57.
The record low is 32 degrees, which was set in 1947. No precipitation fell today, which leaves the monthly total at 2.17 inches. This is 2.56 inches below the normal amount of 4.73 inches for May. The total precipitation for the year still stands at 12.91 inches, which is 0.43 inches below normal. No snow fell today, which brings the monthly total to 0.0 inches. The total snowfall since July 1st still stands at 30.1 inches. There were no heating degree days today, which is 2 below normal. This leaves the monthly total at 124, which is 22 below normal. The yearly total since July 1st is 5,320, which is 836 below normal. There were 10 cooling degree days today, which is 6 above normal. This brings the monthly total to 72, which is 13 above normal. The yearly total since January 1st is 116, which is 45 above normal. Today the maximum wind observed was 15 miles an hour from the east. The highest wind gust observed was 21 miles per hour from the east. Today the average wind speed was 7 miles per hour. The normal high temperature for tomorrow is 77 degrees, and the normal low is 57. The record high for tomorrow is 104, which occurred in 1934, and the record low is 32, which occurred in 1947. Sunset tonight is at 8:39 p.m. Sunrise tomorrow is at 5:45 a.m. This is NOAA All Hazards Weather Radio Station WXL57 at Des Moines, Iowa, transmitting on 162.55 MHz. 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The current time is 8:39 p.m. Central Daylight Time. Now for the official National Weather Service forecast for Des Moines and surrounding locations. Tonight, mostly cloudy. Lows in the lower 60s. East winds 5 to 10 miles an hour. Friday, mostly cloudy. Highs around 80. Southeast winds 5 to 10 miles an hour. Friday night, mostly cloudy. A slight chance of showers until midnight, then a chance of showers with a slight chance of thunderstorms after midnight. Lows in the lower 60s. Southeast winds 5 to 10 miles an hour. Chance of rain 50%. Saturday, mostly cloudy with a slight chance of showers and thunderstorms. Highs in the upper 70s. Southeast winds 10 to 15 miles an hour with gusts up to 25 miles an hour. Chance of rain 20%. Saturday night, mostly cloudy with a slight chance of thunderstorms. A slight chance of showers until midnight, then a chance of showers after midnight. Lows around 60. Southeast winds 10 to 15 miles an hour with gusts up to 25 miles an hour. Chance of rain 50%. Sunday, partly sunny. A slight chance of showers and thunderstorms in the morning. Highs in the lower 80s. Chance of rain 20%. Sunday night, mostly cloudy with a chance of showers. A chance of thunderstorms until midnight, then a slight chance of thunderstorms after midnight. Lows around 60. Chance of rain 50%. Monday, mostly sunny with a slight chance of showers and thunderstorms. Highs in the mid-80s. Chance of rain 20%. Monday night, partly cloudy. A chance of showers and thunderstorms until midnight, then a slight chance of showers and thunderstorms after midnight. Lows in the upper 50s. Chance of rain 30%. Tuesday, mostly sunny. Highs in the lower 80s. Tuesday night, partly cloudy until midnight, then becoming mostly clear. Lows in the upper 50s. Wednesday, mostly sunny. A slight chance of showers and thunderstorms in the afternoon. Highs in the lower 80s. Chance of rain 20%. Wednesday night, partly cloudy. A slight chance of showers and thunderstorms after midnight. Lows in the upper 50s. Chance of rain 20%. Thursday, mostly sunny with a slight chance of showers and thunderstorms. Highs in the mid-80s. Chance of rain 20%.
Again, the forecast for Des Moines and surrounding locations for tonight, mostly cloudy. Lows in the lower 60s. East wind 5 to 10 miles an hour. These are the 8 p.m. conditions for the Des Moines area. At the Des Moines airport, it was mostly cloudy. The temperature was 83 degrees Fahrenheit, or 28 degrees Celsius, the dew point 55, and the relative humidity 38%, producing a heat index of 82. The wind was east at 6 miles an hour. The pressure was 30.04 inches and steady. Looking around the area, across central Iowa, temperatures were between 79 and 82 degrees. At Newton, it was clear. It was partly cloudy at Boone, Ames, Marshalltown, and Perry. At Enkene, it was mostly cloudy. Here are some conditions elsewhere in Iowa. It was partly cloudy, with a temperature of 79 at Waterloo, 79 at the Quad Cities, and 81 at Ottumwa. It was mostly cloudy, with a temperature of 78 at Spencer, 80 at Mason City, 79 at Lamoni, and 84 at Sioux City. At Omaha Council Bluffs, it was cloudy, with a temperature of 82. Now for a few weather conditions around the region. At Kansas City, light rain was falling. The temperature was 72 degrees. At Grand Island, light rain was falling. The temperature was 68 degrees. At Sioux Falls, it was cloudy. The temperature was 83 degrees, with a heat index of 82. At Minneapolis-St. Paul, it was mostly cloudy. The temperature was 80 degrees. Once again at 8 p.m., in Des Moines, it was mostly cloudy. The temperature was 83 degrees Fahrenheit, 28 degrees Celsius with a heat index of 82. Now here is the hazardous weather outlook for portions of central Iowa. For this afternoon and tonight, no hazardous weather is expected at this time. And now the extended outlook for the period Friday through Wednesday. Thunderstorm chances return to southwestern Iowa on Friday and spread across the rest of the area at times from late Friday night into Monday. The severe weather risk is low. Spotter information statement. Spotter activation will not be needed. The Des Moines, Iowa climate summary for this evening, as of 5:20 p.m., May 28, 2026. Today's high temperature was 85 degrees. The normal high is 77. The record high is 98 degrees, which was set in 2018. Today's low temperature was 64 degrees. The normal low is 57. The record low is 32 degrees, which was set in 1947. No precipitation fell today, which leaves the monthly total at 2.17 inches. This is 2.56 inches below the normal amount of 4.73 inches for May. The total precipitation for the year still stands at 12.91 inches, which is 0.43 inches below normal. No snow fell today, which brings the monthly total to 0.0 inches. The total snowfall since July 1st still stands at 30.1 inches. There were no heating degree days today, which is 2 below normal. This leaves the monthly total at 124, which is 22 below normal. The yearly total since July 1st is 5,320, which is 836 below normal. There were 10 cooling degree days today, which is 6 above normal. This brings the monthly total to 72, which is 13 above normal. The yearly total since January 1st is 116, which is 45 above normal. Today the maximum wind observed was 15 miles an hour from the east. The highest wind gust observed was 21 miles per hour from the east. Today the average wind speed was 7 miles per hour. The normal high temperature for tomorrow is 77 degrees, and the normal low is 57. The record high for tomorrow is 104, which occurred in 1934, and the record low is 32, which occurred in 1947. Sunset tonight is at 8:39 p.m. Sunrise tomorrow is at 5:45 a.m. This is NOAA All Hazards Weather Radio Station WXL57 at Des Moines, Iowa, transmitting on 162.55 MHz. 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The
The current time is 8:47 p.m. Central Daylight Time. Now for the official National Weather Service forecast for Des Moines and surrounding locations. Tonight, mostly cloudy. Lows in the lower 60s. East winds 5 to 10 miles an hour. Friday, mostly cloudy. Highs around 80. Southeast winds 5 to 10 miles an hour. Friday night, mostly cloudy. A slight chance of showers until midnight, then a chance of showers with a slight chance of thunderstorms after midnight. Lows in the lower 60s. Southeast winds 5 to 10 miles an hour. Chance of rain 50%. Saturday, mostly cloudy with a slight chance of showers and thunderstorms. Highs in the upper 70s. Southeast winds 10 to 15 miles an hour with gusts up to 25 miles an hour. Chance of rain 20%. Saturday night, mostly cloudy with a slight chance of thunderstorms. A slight chance of showers until midnight, then a chance of showers after midnight. Lows around 60. Southeast winds 10 to 15 miles an hour with gusts up to 25 miles an hour. Chance of rain 50%. Sunday, partly sunny. A slight chance of showers and thunderstorms in the morning. Highs in the lower 80s. Chance of rain 20%. Sunday night, mostly cloudy with a chance of showers. A chance of thunderstorms until midnight, then a slight chance of thunderstorms after midnight. Lows around 60. Chance of rain 50%. Monday, mostly sunny with a slight chance of showers and thunderstorms. Highs in the mid-80s. Chance of rain 20%. Monday night, partly cloudy. A chance of showers and thunderstorms until midnight, then a slight chance of showers and thunderstorms after midnight. Lows in the upper 50s. Chance of rain 30%. Tuesday, mostly sunny. Highs in the lower 80s. Tuesday night, partly cloudy until midnight, then becoming mostly clear. Lows in the upper 50s. Wednesday, mostly sunny. A slight chance of showers and thunderstorms in the afternoon. Highs in the lower 80s. Chance of rain 20%. Wednesday night, partly cloudy. A slight chance of showers and thunderstorms after midnight. Lows in the upper 50s. Chance of rain 20%. Thursday, mostly sunny with a slight chance of showers and thunderstorms. Highs in the mid-80s. Chance of rain 20%. Again, the forecast for Des Moines and surrounding locations for tonight, mostly cloudy. Lows in the lower 60s. East winds 5 to 10 miles an hour. These are the 8 p.m. conditions for the Des Moines area. At the Des Moines airport, it was mostly cloudy. The temperature was 83 degrees Fahrenheit, or 28 degrees Celsius, the dew point 55, and the relative humidity 38%, producing a heat index of 82. The wind was east at 6 miles an hour. The pressure was 30.04 inches and steady. Looking around the area, across central Iowa, temperatures were between 79 and 82 degrees. At Newton, it was clear. It was partly cloudy at Boone, Ames, Marshalltown, and Perry. At Enkene, it was mostly cloudy. Here are some conditions elsewhere in Iowa. It was partly cloudy, with a temperature of 79 at Waterloo, 79 at the Quad Cities, and 81 at Ephemera. It was mostly cloudy, with a temperature of 78 at Spencer, 80 at Mason City, 79 at Lamoni, and 84 at Sioux City. At Omaha Council Bluffs, it was cloudy, with a temperature of 82. Now for a few weather conditions around the region. At Kansas City, light rain was falling. The temperature was 72 degrees. At Grand Island, light rain was falling. The temperature was 68 degrees. At Sioux Falls, it was cloudy. The temperature was 83 degrees, with a heat index of 82. At Minneapolis-St. Paul, it was mostly cloudy. The temperature was 80 degrees. Once again at 8 p.m., in Des Moines, it was mostly cloudy. The temperature was 83 degrees Fahrenheit, 28 degrees Celsius, with a heat index of 82.
Now here is the hazardous weather outlook for portions of central Iowa. For this afternoon and tonight, no hazardous weather is expected at this time. And now the extended

high as 98 degrees, which was set in 2018. Today's low temperature was 64 degrees. The normal low is 57. The record low is 32 degrees, which was set in 1947. No precipitation fell today, which leaves the monthly total at 2.17 inches. This is 2.56 inches below the normal amount of 4.73 inches for May. The total precipitation for the year still stands at 12.91 inches, which is 0.43 inches below normal. No snow fell today, which brings the monthly total to 0.0 inches. The total snowfall since July 1st still stands at 30.1 inches. There were no heating degree days today, which is 2 below normal. This leaves the monthly total at 124, which is 22 below normal. The yearly total since July 1st is 5,320, which is 836 below normal. There were 10 cooling degree days today, which is 6 above normal. This brings the monthly total to 72, which is 13 above normal. The yearly total since January 1st is 116, which is 45 above normal. Today the maximum wind observed was 15 miles an hour from the east. The highest wind gust observed was 21 miles per hour from the east. Today the average wind speed was 7 miles per hour. The normal high temperature for tomorrow is 77 degrees, and the normal low is 57. The record high for tomorrow is 104, which occurred in 1934, and the record low is 32, which occurred in 1947. Sunset tonight is at 8:39 p.m. Sunrise tomorrow is at 5:45 a.m. This is NOAA All Hazards Weather Radio Station WXL57 at Des Moines, Iowa, transmitting on 162.55 MHz. 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The current time is 8:55 p.m. Central Daylight Time. Now for the official National Weather Service forecast for Des Moines and surrounding locations. Tonight, mostly cloudy. Lows in the lower 60s. East winds 5 to 10 miles an hour. Friday, mostly cloudy. Highs around 80. Southeast winds 5 to 10 miles an hour. Friday night, mostly cloudy. A slight chance of showers until midnight, then a chance of showers with a slight chance of thunderstorms after midnight. Lows in the lower 60s. Southeast winds 5 to 10 miles an hour. Chance of rain 50%. Saturday, mostly cloudy with a slight chance of showers and thunderstorms. Highs in the upper 70s. Southeast winds 10 to 15 miles an hour with gusts up to 25 miles an hour. Chance of rain 20%. Saturday night, mostly cloudy with a slight chance of thunderstorms. A slight chance of showers until midnight, then a chance of showers after midnight. Lows around 60. Southeast winds 10 to 15 miles an hour with gusts up to 25 miles an hour. Chance of rain 50%. Sunday, partly sunny. A slight chance of showers and thunderstorms in the morning. Highs in the lower 80s. Chance of rain 20%. Sunday night, mostly cloudy with a chance of showers. A chance of thunderstorms until midnight, then a slight chance of thunderstorms after midnight. Lows around 60. Chance of rain 50%. Monday, mostly sunny with a slight chance of showers and thunderstorms. Highs in the mid-80s. Chance of rain 20%. Monday night, partly cloudy. A chance of showers and thunderstorms until midnight, then a slight chance of showers and thunderstorms after midnight. Lows in the upper 50s. Chance of rain 30%. Tuesday, mostly sunny. Highs in the lower 80s. Tuesday night, partly cloudy until midnight, then becoming mostly clear. Lows in the upper 50s. Wednesday, mostly sunny. A slight chance of showers and thunderstorms in the afternoon. Highs in the lower 80s. Chance of rain 20%. Wednesday night, partly cloudy. A slight chance of showers and thunderstorms after midnight. Lows in the upper 50s. Chance of rain 20%.

Thursday, mostly sunny with a slight chance of showers and thunderstorms. Highs in the mid-80s. Chance of rain 20%. Again, the forecast for Des Moines and surrounding locations for tonight, mostly cloudy. Lows in the lower 60s. East wind 5 to 10 miles an hour. These are the 8 p.m. conditions for the Des Moines area. At the Des Moines airport, it was mostly cloudy. The temperature was 83 degrees Fahrenheit, or 28 degrees Celsius, the dew point 55, and the relative humidity 38%, producing a heat index of 82. The wind was east at 6 miles an hour. The pressure was 30.04 inches and steady. Looking around the area, across central Iowa, temperatures were between 79 and 82 degrees. At Newton, it was clear. It was partly cloudy at Boone, Ames, Marshalltown, and Perry. At Enkenay, it was mostly cloudy. Here are some conditions elsewhere in Iowa. It was partly cloudy, with a temperature of 79 at Waterloo, 79 at the Quad Cities, and 81 at Ottumwa. It was mostly cloudy, with a temperature of 78 at Spencer, 80 at Mason City, 79 at Lamoni, and 84 at Sioux City. At Omaha Council Bluffs, it was cloudy, with a temperature of 82. Now for a few weather conditions around the region. At Kansas City, light rain was falling. The temperature was 72 degrees. At Grand Island, light rain was falling. The temperature was 68 degrees. At Sioux Falls, it was cloudy. The temperature was 83 degrees, with a heat index of 82. At Minneapolis, St. Paul, it was mostly cloudy. The temperature was 80 degrees, once again at 8 p.m. In Des Moines, it was mostly cloudy. The temperature was 83 degrees Fahrenheit, 28 degrees Celsius, with a heat index of 82. Now here is the hazardous weather outlook for portions of central Iowa. For this afternoon and tonight, no hazardous weather is expected at this time. And now the extended outlook for the period Friday through Wednesday. Thunderstorm chances return to southwestern Iowa on Friday and spread across the rest of the area at times from late Friday night into Monday. The severe weather risk is low. Spotter information statement. Spotter activation will not be needed. 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The current time is 9:01 p.m. Central Daylight Time. Now for the official National Weather Service forecast for Des Moines and surrounding locations. Tonight, mostly cloudy. Lows in the lower 60s. East wind 5 to 10 miles an hour. Friday, mostly cloudy. Highs around 80. Southeast wind 5 to 10 miles an hour. Friday night, mostly cloudy. A slight chance of showers until midnight, then a chance of showers with a slight chance of thunderstorms after midnight. Lows in the lower 60s. Southeast wind 5 to 10 miles an hour. Chance of rain 50%. Saturday, mostly cloudy with a slight chance of showers and thunderstorms. Highs in the upper 70s. Southeast winds 10 to 15 miles an hour with gusts up to 25 miles an hour. Chance of rain 20%. Saturday night, mostly cloudy with a slight chance of thunderstorms. A slight chance of showers until midnight, then a chance of showers after midnight. Lows around 60. Southeast winds 10 to 15 miles an hour with gusts up to 25 miles an hour. Chance of rain 50%. Sunday, partly sunny. A slight chance of showers and thunderstorms in the morning. Highs in the lower 80s. Chance of rain 20%. Sunday night, mostly cloudy with a chance of showers. A chance of thunderstorms until midnight, then a slight chance of thunderstorms after midnight. Lows around 60. Chance of rain 50%. Monday, mostly sunny with a slight chance of showers and thunderstorms. Highs in the mid-80s. Chance of rain 20%. Monday night, partly cloudy.
a chance of showers and thunderstorms until midnight, then a slight chance of showers and thunderstorms after midnight. Lows in the upper 50s. Chance of rain 30%. Tuesday, mostly sunny. Highs in the lower 80s. Tuesday night, partly cloudy until midnight, then becoming mostly clear. Lows in the upper 50s. Wednesday, mostly sunny. A slight chance of showers and thunderstorms in the afternoon. Highs in the lower 80s. Chance of rain 20%. Wednesday night, partly cloudy. A slight chance of showers and thunderstorms after midnight. Lows in the upper 50s. Chance of rain 20%. Thursday, mostly sunny with a slight chance of showers and thunderstorms. Highs in the mid-80s. Chance of rain 20%. Again, the forecast for Des Moines and surrounding locations for tonight, mostly cloudy. Lows in the lower 60s. East winds 5 to 10 miles an hour. These are the 9 p.m. conditions for the Des Moines area. At the Des Moines airport, it was mostly cloudy. The temperature was 81 degrees Fahrenheit, or 27 degrees Celsius, the dew point 57, and the relative humidity 43%, producing a heat index of 81. The wind was east at 8 miles an hour. The pressure was 30.04 inches and steady. Looking around the area, it was 75 at Boone. At Newton, it was clear, with a temperature of 79. It was partly cloudy, with a temperature of 77 at Ames, 73 at Marshalltown, and 75 at Perry. At Enkenay, it was mostly cloudy, with a temperature of 75. Here are some conditions elsewhere in Iowa. It was partly cloudy, with a temperature of 72 at Waterloo, 75 at the Quad Cities, and 78 at Ottumwa. It was mostly cloudy, with a temperature of 74 at Spencer, 76 at Mason City, 77 at Lamoni, and 79 at Sioux City. At Omaha Council Bluffs, it was cloudy, with a temperature of 80. Now for a few weather conditions around the region. At Kansas City, it was cloudy. The temperature was 72 degrees. At Grand Island, light rain was falling. The temperature was 65 degrees. At Sioux Falls, it was cloudy. The temperature was 78 degrees. At Minneapolis-St. Paul, it was mostly cloudy. The temperature was 78 degrees. Once again at 9 p.m. in Des Moines, it was mostly cloudy. The temperature was 81 degrees Fahrenheit, 27 degrees Celsius with a heat index of 81. Now here is the hazardous weather outlook for portions of central Iowa. For this afternoon and tonight, no hazardous weather is expected at this time. And now the extended outlook for the period Friday through Wednesday. Thunderstorm chances return to southwestern Iowa on Friday and spread across the rest of the area at times from late Friday night into Monday. The severe weather risk is low. Spotter information statement. Spotter activation will not be needed. 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The current time is 9:07 p.m. Central Daylight Time. Now for the official National Weather Service forecast for Des Moines and surrounding locations. Tonight, mostly cloudy. Lows in the lower 60s. East winds 5 to 10 miles an hour. Friday, mostly cloudy. Highs around 80. Southeast winds 5 to 10 miles an hour. Friday night, mostly cloudy. A slight chance of showers until midnight, then a chance of showers with a slight chance of thunderstorms after midnight. Lows in the lower 60s. Southeast winds 5 to 10 miles an hour. Chance of rain 50%. Saturday, mostly cloudy with a slight chance of showers and thunderstorms. Highs in the upper 70s. Southeast winds 10 to 15 miles an hour with gusts up to 25 miles an hour. Chance of rain 20%. Saturday night, mostly cloudy with a slight chance of thunderstorms. A slight chance of showers until midnight, then a chance of showers after midnight.
Lows around 60. Southeast winds 10 to 15 miles an hour with gusts up to 25 miles an hour. Chance of rain 50%. Sunday, partly sunny. A slight chance of showers and thunderstorms in the morning. Highs in the lower 80s. Chance of rain 20%. Sunday night, mostly cloudy with a chance of showers. A chance of thunderstorms until midnight, then a slight chance of thunderstorms after midnight. Lows around 60. Chance of rain 50%. Monday, mostly sunny with a slight chance of showers and thunderstorms. Highs in the mid-80s. Chance of rain 20%. Monday night, partly cloudy. A chance of showers and thunderstorms until midnight, then a slight chance of showers and thunderstorms after midnight. Lows in the upper 50s. Chance of rain 30%. Tuesday, mostly sunny. Highs in the lower 80s. Tuesday night, partly cloudy until midnight, then becoming mostly clear. Lows in the upper 50s. Wednesday, mostly sunny. A slight chance of showers and thunderstorms in the afternoon. Highs in the lower 80s. Chance of rain 20%. Wednesday night, partly cloudy. A slight chance of showers and thunderstorms after midnight. Lows in the upper 50s. Chance of rain 20%. Thursday, mostly sunny with a slight chance of showers and thunderstorms. Highs in the mid-80s. Chance of rain 20%. Again, the forecast for Des Moines and surrounding locations for tonight, mostly cloudy. Lows in the lower 60s. East winds 5 to 10 miles an hour. These are the 9 p.m. conditions for the Des Moines area. At the Des Moines Airport, it was mostly cloudy. The temperature was 81 degrees Fahrenheit, or 27 degrees Celsius, the dew point 57, and the relative humidity 43%, producing a heat index of 81. The wind was east at 8 miles an hour. The pressure was 30.04 inches and steady. Looking around the area, it was 75 at Boone. At Newton, it was clear, with a temperature of 79. It was partly cloudy, with a temperature of 77 at Ames, 73 at Marshalltown, and 75 at Perry. At Enkenay, it was mostly cloudy, with a temperature of 75. Here are some conditions elsewhere in Iowa. It was partly cloudy, with a temperature of 72 at Waterloo, 75 at the Quad Cities, and 78 at Ottumwa. It was mostly cloudy, with a temperature of 74 at Spencer, 76 at Mason City, 77 at Lamoni, and 79 at Sioux City. At Omaha Council Bluffs, it was cloudy, with a temperature of 80. Now for a few weather conditions around the region. At Kansas City, it was cloudy. The temperature was 72 degrees. At Grand Island, light rain was falling. The temperature was 65 degrees. At Sioux Falls, it was cloudy. The temperature was 78 degrees. At Minneapolis-St. Paul, it was mostly cloudy. The temperature was 78 degrees. Once again at 9 p.m. in Des Moines, it was mostly cloudy. The temperature was 81 degrees Fahrenheit, 27 degrees Celsius with a heat index of 81. These are the 9 p.m. conditions for the Des Moines area. At the Des Moines Airport, it was mostly cloudy. The temperature was 81 degrees Fahrenheit, or 27 degrees Celsius, the dew point 57, and the relative humidity 43%, producing a heat index of 81. The wind was east at 8 miles an hour. The pressure was 30.04 inches and steady. Looking around the area, it was 75 at Boone. At Newton, it was clear, with a temperature of 79. It was partly cloudy, with a temperature of 77 at Ames, 73 at Marshalltown, 75 at Enkenay, and 75 at Perry. Here are some conditions elsewhere in Iowa. It was partly cloudy, with a temperature of 76 at Mason City, 72 at Waterloo, 75 at the Quad Cities, and 78 at Ottumwa. It was mostly cloudy, with a temperature of 74 at Spencer, 77 at Lamoni, and 79 at Sioux City. At Omaha Council Bluffs,
It was cloudy, with a temperature of 80. Now for a few weather conditions around the region. At Kansas City, it was cloudy. The temperature was 72 degrees. At Grand Island, light rain was falling. The temperature was 65 degrees. At Sioux Falls, it was cloudy. The temperature was 78 degrees. At Minneapolis, St. Paul, it was mostly cloudy. The temperature was 78 degrees. Once again at 9 p.m., in Des Moines, it was mostly cloudy. The temperature was 81 degrees Fahrenheit, 27 degrees Celsius with a heat index of 81. Now here is the hazardous weather outlook for portions of central Iowa. For this afternoon and tonight, no hazardous weather is expected at this time. And now the extended outlook for the period Friday through Wednesday. Thunderstorm chances return to southwestern Iowa on Friday and spread across the rest of the area at times from late Friday night into Monday. The severe weather risk is low. Spotter information statement. Spotter activation will not be needed. 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The current time is 9:14 p.m. Central Daylight Time. Now for the official National Weather Service forecast for Des Moines and surrounding locations. Tonight, mostly cloudy. Lows in the lower 60s. East winds 5 to 10 miles an hour. Friday, mostly cloudy. Highs around 80. Southeast winds 5 to 10 miles an hour. Friday night, mostly cloudy. A slight chance of showers until midnight, then a chance of showers with a slight chance of thunderstorms after midnight. Lows in the lower 60s. Southeast winds 5 to 10 miles an hour. Chance of rain 50%. Saturday, mostly cloudy with a slight chance of showers and thunderstorms. Highs in the upper 70s. Southeast winds 10 to 15 miles an hour with gusts up to 25 miles an hour. Chance of rain 20%. Saturday night, mostly cloudy with a slight chance of thunderstorms. A slight chance of showers until midnight, then a chance of showers after midnight. Lows around 60. Southeast winds 10 to 15 miles an hour with gusts up to 25 miles an hour. Chance of rain 50%. Sunday, partly sunny. A slight chance of showers and thunderstorms in the morning. Highs in the lower 80s. Chance of rain 20%. Sunday night, mostly cloudy with a chance of showers. A chance of thunderstorms until midnight, then a slight chance of thunderstorms after midnight. Lows around 60. Chance of rain 50%. Monday, mostly sunny with a slight chance of showers and thunderstorms. Highs in the mid-80s. Chance of rain 20%. Monday night, partly cloudy. A chance of showers and thunderstorms until midnight, then a slight chance of showers and thunderstorms after midnight. Lows in the upper 50s. Chance of rain 30%. Tuesday, mostly sunny. Highs in the lower 80s. Tuesday night, partly cloudy until midnight, then becoming mostly clear. Lows in the upper 50s. Wednesday, mostly sunny. A slight chance of showers and thunderstorms in the afternoon. Highs in the lower 80s. Chance of rain 20%. Wednesday night, partly cloudy. A slight chance of showers and thunderstorms after midnight. Lows in the upper 50s. Chance of rain 20%. Thursday, mostly sunny with a slight chance of showers and thunderstorms. Highs in the mid-80s. Chance of rain 20%. Again, the forecast for Des Moines and surrounding locations for tonight, mostly cloudy. Lows in the lower 60s. East winds 5 to 10 miles an hour. These are the 9 p.m. conditions for the Des Moines area. At the Des Moines airport, it was mostly cloudy. The temperature was 81 degrees Fahrenheit, or 27 degrees Celsius, the dew point 57, and the relative humidity 43%, producing a heat index of 81. The wind was east at 8 miles an hour.
the pressure was 30.04 inches and steady. Looking around the area, it was 75 at Boone. At Newton, it was clear, with a temperature of 79. It was partly cloudy, with a temperature of 77 at Ames, 73 at Marshalltown, 75 at Enkenay, and 75 at Perry. Here are some conditions elsewhere in Iowa. It was partly cloudy, with a temperature of 76 at Mason City, 72 at Waterloo, 75 at the Quad Cities, and 78 at Ottumwa. It was mostly cloudy, with a temperature of 74 at Spencer, 77 at Lamoni, and 79 at Sioux City. At Omaha Council Bluffs, it was cloudy, with a temperature of 80. Now for a few weather conditions around the region. At Kansas City, it was cloudy. The temperature was 72 degrees. At Grand Island, light rain was falling. The temperature was 65 degrees. At Sioux Falls, it was cloudy. The temperature was 78 degrees. At Minneapolis-St. Paul, it was mostly cloudy. The temperature was 78 degrees. Once again at 9 p.m., in Des Moines, it was mostly cloudy. The temperature was 81 degrees Fahrenheit, 27 degrees Celsius with a heat index of 81. Now here is the hazardous weather outlook for portions of central Iowa. For this afternoon and tonight, no hazardous weather is expected at this time. And now the extended outlook for the period Friday through Wednesday. Thunderstorm chances return to southwestern Iowa on Friday and spread across the rest of the area at times from late Friday night into Monday. The severe weather risk is low. Spotter information statement. Spotter activation will not be needed. 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The current time is 9:20 p.m. Central Daylight Time. Now for the official National Weather Service forecast for Des Moines and surrounding locations. Tonight, mostly cloudy. Lows in the lower 60s. East winds 5 to 10 miles an hour. Friday, mostly cloudy. Highs around 80. Southeast winds 5 to 10 miles an hour. Friday night, mostly cloudy. A slight chance of showers until midnight, then a chance of showers with a slight chance of thunderstorms after midnight. Lows in the lower 60s. Southeast winds 5 to 10 miles an hour. Chance of rain 50%. Saturday, mostly cloudy with a slight chance of showers and thunderstorms. Highs in the upper 70s. Southeast winds 10 to 15 miles an hour with gusts up to 25 miles an hour. Chance of rain 20%. Saturday night, mostly cloudy with a slight chance of thunderstorms. A slight chance of showers until midnight, then a chance of showers after midnight. Lows around 60. Southeast winds 10 to 15 miles an hour with gusts up to 25 miles an hour. Chance of rain 50%. Sunday, partly sunny. A slight chance of showers and thunderstorms in the morning. Highs in the lower 80s. Chance of rain 20%. Sunday night, mostly cloudy with a chance of showers. A chance of thunderstorms until midnight, then a slight chance of thunderstorms after midnight. Lows around 60. Chance of rain 50%. Monday, mostly sunny with a slight chance of showers and thunderstorms. Highs in the mid-80s. Chance of rain 20%. Monday night, partly cloudy. A chance of showers and thunderstorms until midnight, then a slight chance of showers and thunderstorms after midnight. Lows in the upper 50s. Chance of rain 30%. Tuesday, mostly sunny. Highs in the lower 80s. Tuesday night, partly cloudy until midnight, then becoming mostly clear. Lows in the upper 50s. Wednesday, mostly sunny. A slight chance of showers and thunderstorms in the afternoon. Highs in the lower 80s. Chance of rain 20%. Wednesday night, partly cloudy. A slight chance of showers and thunderstorms after midnight. Lows in the upper 50s. Chance of rain 20%.
Thursday, mostly sunny with a slight chance of showers and thunderstorms. Highs in the mid-80s. Chance of rain 20%. Again, the forecast for Des Moines and surrounding locations for tonight, mostly cloudy. Lows in the lower 60s. East winds 5 to 10 miles an hour. These are the 9 p.m. conditions for the Des Moines area. At the Des Moines airport, it was mostly cloudy. The temperature was 81 degrees Fahrenheit, or 27 degrees Celsius, the dew point 57, and the relative humidity 43%, producing a heat index of 81. The wind was east at 8 miles an hour. The pressure was 30.04 inches and steady. Looking around the area, it was 75 at Boone. At Newton, it was clear, with a temperature of 79. It was partly cloudy, with a temperature of 77 at Ames, 73 at Marshalltown, 75 at Enkene, and 75 at Perry. Here are some conditions elsewhere in Iowa. It was partly cloudy, with a temperature of 76 at Mason City, 72 at Waterloo, 75 at the Quad Cities, and 78 at Ottumwa. It was mostly cloudy, with a temperature of 74 at Spencer, 77 at Lamoni, and 79 at Sioux City. At Omaha Council Bluffs, it was cloudy, with a temperature of 80. Now for a few weather conditions around the region. At Kansas City, it was cloudy. The temperature was 72 degrees. At Grand Island, light rain was falling. The temperature was 65 degrees. At Sioux Falls, it was cloudy. The temperature was 78 degrees. At Minneapolis-St. Paul, it was mostly cloudy. The temperature was 78 degrees. Once again at 9 p.m. in Des Moines, it was mostly cloudy. The temperature was 81 degrees Fahrenheit, 27 degrees Celsius with a heat index of 81. Now here is the hazardous weather outlook for portions of central Iowa. For this afternoon and tonight, no hazardous weather is expected at this time. And now the extended outlook for the period Friday through Wednesday. Thunderstorm chances return to southwestern Iowa on Friday and spread across the rest of the area at times from late Friday night into Monday. The severe weather risk is low. Spotter information statement. Spotter activation will not be needed. 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The current time is 9:26 p.m. Central Daylight Time. Now for the official National Weather Service forecast for Des Moines and surrounding locations. Tonight, mostly cloudy. Lows in the lower 60s. East winds 5 to 10 miles an hour. Friday, mostly cloudy. Highs around 80. Southeast winds 5 to 10 miles an hour. Friday night, mostly cloudy. A slight chance of showers until midnight, then a chance of showers with a slight chance of thunderstorms after midnight. Lows in the lower 60s. Southeast winds 5 to 10 miles an hour. Chance of rain 50%. Saturday, mostly cloudy with a slight chance of showers and thunderstorms. Highs in the upper 70s. Southeast winds 10 to 15 miles an hour with gusts up to 25 miles an hour. Chance of rain 20%. Saturday night, mostly cloudy with a slight chance of thunderstorms. A slight chance of showers until midnight, then a chance of showers after midnight. Lows around 60. Southeast winds 10 to 15 miles an hour with gusts up to 25 miles an hour. Chance of rain 50%. Sunday, partly sunny. A slight chance of showers and thunderstorms in the morning. Highs in the lower 80s. Chance of rain 20%. Sunday night, mostly cloudy with a chance of showers. A chance of thunderstorms until midnight, then a slight chance of thunderstorms after midnight. Lows around 60. Chance of rain 50%. Monday, mostly sunny with a slight chance of showers and thunderstorms. Highs in the mid-80s. Chance of rain 20%. Monday night, partly cloudy. A chance of showers and thunderstorms until midnight,
then a slight chance of showers and thunderstorms after midnight. Lows in the upper 50s. Chance of rain 30%. Tuesday, mostly sunny. Highs in the lower 80s. Tuesday night, partly cloudy until midnight, then becoming mostly clear. Lows in the upper 50s. Wednesday, mostly sunny. A slight chance of showers and thunderstorms in the afternoon. Highs in the lower 80s. Chance of rain 20%. Wednesday night, partly cloudy. A slight chance of showers and thunderstorms after midnight. Lows in the upper 50s. Chance of rain 20%. Thursday, mostly sunny with a slight chance of showers and thunderstorms. Highs in the mid-80s. Chance of rain 20%. Again, the forecast for Des Moines and surrounding locations for tonight, mostly cloudy. Lows in the lower 60s. East winds 5 to 10 miles an hour. These are the 9 p.m. conditions for the Des Moines area. At the Des Moines airport, it was mostly cloudy. The temperature was 81 degrees Fahrenheit, or 27 degrees Celsius, the dew point 57, and the relative humidity 43%, producing a heat index of 81. The wind was east at 8 miles an hour. The pressure was 30.04 inches and steady. Looking around the area, it was 75 at Boone. At Newton, it was clear, with a temperature of 79. It was partly cloudy, with a temperature of 77 at Ames, 73 at Marshalltown, 75 at Enkenay, and 75 at Perry. Here are some conditions elsewhere in Iowa. It was partly cloudy, with a temperature of 76 at Mason City, 72 at Waterloo, 75 at the Quad Cities, and 78 at Ottumwa. It was mostly cloudy, with a temperature of 74 at Spencer, 77 at Lamoni, and 79 at Sioux City. At Omaha Council Bluffs, it was cloudy, with a temperature of 80. Now for a few weather conditions around the region. At Kansas City, it was cloudy. The temperature was 72 degrees. At Grand Island, light rain was falling. The temperature was 65 degrees. At Sioux Falls, it was cloudy. The temperature was 78 degrees. At Minneapolis-St. Paul, it was mostly cloudy. The temperature was 78 degrees. Once again at 9 p.m. in Des Moines, it was mostly cloudy. The temperature was 81 degrees Fahrenheit, 27 degrees Celsius with a heat index of 81. Now here is the hazardous weather outlook for portions of central Iowa. For this afternoon and tonight, no hazardous weather is expected at this time. And now the extended outlook for the period Friday through Wednesday. Thunderstorm chances return to southwestern Iowa on Friday and spread across the rest of the area at times from late Friday night into Monday. The severe weather risk is low. Spotter information statement. Spotter activation will not be needed. 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The current time is 9:31 p.m. Central Daylight Time. Now for the official National Weather Service forecast for Des Moines and surrounding locations. Tonight, mostly cloudy. Lows in the lower 60s. East winds 5 to 10 miles an hour. Friday, mostly cloudy. Highs around 80. Southeast winds 5 to 10 miles an hour. Friday night, mostly cloudy. A slight chance of showers until midnight, then a chance of showers with a slight chance of thunderstorms after midnight. Lows in the lower 60s. Southeast winds 5 to 10 miles an hour. Chance of rain 50%. Saturday, mostly cloudy with a slight chance of showers and thunderstorms. Highs in the upper 70s. Southeast winds 10 to 15 miles an hour with gusts up to 25 miles an hour. Chance of rain 20%. Saturday night, mostly cloudy with a slight chance of thunderstorms. A slight chance of showers until midnight, then a chance of showers after midnight. Lows around 60.
southeast winds 10 to 15 miles an hour with gusts up to 25 miles an hour. Chance of rain 50%. Sunday, partly sunny. A slight chance of showers and thunderstorms in the morning. Highs in the lower 80s. Chance of rain 20%. Sunday night, mostly cloudy with a chance of showers. A chance of thunderstorms until midnight, then a slight chance of thunderstorms after midnight. Lows around 60. Chance of rain 50%. Monday, mostly sunny with a slight chance of showers and thunderstorms. Highs in the mid-80s. Chance of rain 20%. Monday night, partly cloudy. A chance of showers and thunderstorms until midnight, then a slight chance of showers and thunderstorms after midnight. Lows in the upper 50s. Chance of rain 30%. Tuesday, mostly sunny. Highs in the lower 80s. Tuesday night, partly cloudy until midnight, then becoming mostly clear. Lows in the upper 50s. Wednesday, mostly sunny. A slight chance of showers and thunderstorms in the afternoon. Highs in the lower 80s. Chance of rain 20%. Wednesday night, partly cloudy. A slight chance of showers and thunderstorms after midnight. Lows in the upper 50s. Chance of rain 20%. Thursday, mostly sunny with a slight chance of showers and thunderstorms. Highs in the mid-80s. Chance of rain 20%. Again, the forecast for Des Moines and surrounding locations for tonight, mostly cloudy. Lows in the lower 60s. East winds 5 to 10 miles an hour. These are the 9 p.m. conditions for the Des Moines area. At the Des Moines airport, it was mostly cloudy. The temperature was 81 degrees Fahrenheit, or 27 degrees Celsius, the dew point 57, and the relative humidity 43%, producing a heat index of 81. The wind was east at 8 miles an hour. The pressure was 30.04 inches and steady. Looking around the area, it was 75 at Boone. At Newton, it was clear, with a temperature of 79. It was partly cloudy, with a temperature of 77 at Ames, 73 at Marshalltown, 75 at Enkenay, and 75 at Perry. Here are some conditions elsewhere in Iowa. It was partly cloudy, with a temperature of 76 at Mason City, 72 at Waterloo, 75 at the Quad Cities, and 78 at Ottumwa. It was mostly cloudy, with a temperature of 74 at Spencer, 77 at Lamoni, and 79 at Sioux City. At Omaha Council Bluffs, it was cloudy, with a temperature of 80. Now for a few weather conditions around the region. At Kansas City, it was cloudy. The temperature was 72 degrees. At Grand Island, light rain was falling. The temperature was 65 degrees. At Sioux Falls, it was cloudy. The temperature was 78 degrees. At Minneapolis-St. Paul, it was mostly cloudy. The temperature was 78 degrees. Once again at 9 p.m. in Des Moines, it was mostly cloudy. The temperature was 81 degrees Fahrenheit, 27 degrees Celsius with a heat index of 81. Now here is the hazardous weather outlook for portions of central Iowa. For this afternoon and tonight, no hazardous weather is expected at this time. And now the extended outlook for the period Friday through Wednesday. Thunderstorm chances return to southwestern Iowa on Friday and spread across the rest of the area at times from late Friday night into Monday. The severe weather risk is low. Spotter information statement. Spotter activation will not be needed. 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The current time is 9:37 p.m. Central Daylight Time. Now for the official National Weather Service forecast for Des Moines and surrounding locations. Tonight, mostly cloudy. Lows in the lower 60s. East winds 5 to 10 miles an hour. Friday, mostly cloudy. Highs around 80. Southeast winds 5 to 10 miles an hour. Friday night, mostly cloudy.
a slight chance of showers until midnight, then a chance of showers with a slight chance of thunderstorms after midnight. Lows in the lower 60s. Southeast wind 5 to 10 miles an hour. Chance of rain 50%. Saturday, mostly cloudy with a slight chance of showers and thunderstorms. Highs in the upper 70s. Southeast winds 10 to 15 miles an hour with gusts up to 25 miles an hour. Chance of rain 20%. Saturday night, mostly cloudy with a slight chance of thunderstorms. A slight chance of showers until midnight, then a chance of showers after midnight. Lows around 60. Southeast winds 10 to 15 miles an hour with gusts up to 25 miles an hour. Chance of rain 50%. Sunday, partly sunny. A slight chance of showers and thunderstorms in the morning. Highs in the lower 80s. Chance of rain 20%. Sunday night, mostly cloudy with a chance of showers. A chance of thunderstorms until midnight, then a slight chance of thunderstorms after midnight. Lows around 60. Chance of rain 50%. Monday, mostly sunny with a slight chance of showers and thunderstorms. Highs in the mid-80s. Chance of rain 20%. Monday night, partly cloudy. A chance of showers and thunderstorms until midnight, then a slight chance of showers and thunderstorms after midnight. Lows in the upper 50s. Chance of rain 30%. Tuesday, mostly sunny. Highs in the lower 80s. Tuesday night, partly cloudy until midnight, then becoming mostly clear. Lows in the upper 50s. Wednesday, mostly sunny. A slight chance of showers and thunderstorms in the afternoon. Highs in the lower 80s. Chance of rain 20%. Wednesday night, partly cloudy. A slight chance of showers and thunderstorms after midnight. Lows in the upper 50s. Chance of rain 20%. Thursday, mostly sunny with a slight chance of showers and thunderstorms. Highs in the mid-80s. Chance of rain 20%. Again, the forecast for Des Moines and surrounding locations for tonight, mostly cloudy. Lows in the lower 60s. East winds 5 to 10 miles an hour. These are the 9 p.m. conditions for the Des Moines area. At the Des Moines airport, it was mostly cloudy. The temperature was 81 degrees Fahrenheit, or 27 degrees Celsius, the dew point 57, and the relative humidity 43%, producing a heat index of 81. The wind was east at 8 miles an hour. The pressure was 30.04 inches and steady. Looking around the area, it was 75 at Boone. At Newton, it was clear, with a temperature of 79. It was partly cloudy, with a temperature of 77 at Ames, 73 at Marshalltown, 75 at Enkene, and 75 at Perry. Here are some conditions elsewhere in Iowa. It was partly cloudy, with a temperature of 76 at Mason City, 72 at Waterloo, 75 at the Quad Cities, and 78 at Ottumwa. It was mostly cloudy, with a temperature of 74 at Spencer, 77 at Lamoni, and 79 at Sioux City. At Omaha Council Bluffs, it was cloudy, with a temperature of 80. Now for a few weather conditions around the region. At Kansas City, it was cloudy. The temperature was 72 degrees. At Grand Island, light rain was falling. The temperature was 65 degrees. At Sioux Falls, it was cloudy. The temperature was 78 degrees. At Minneapolis-St. Paul, it was mostly cloudy. The temperature was 78 degrees. Once again at 9 p.m., in Des Moines, it was mostly cloudy. The temperature was 81 degrees Fahrenheit, 27 degrees Celsius with a heat index of 81. Now here is the hazardous weather outlook for portions of central Iowa. For this afternoon and tonight, no hazardous weather is expected at this time. And now the extended outlook for the period Friday through Wednesday. Thunderstorm chances return to southwestern Iowa on Friday and spread across the rest of the area at times from late Friday night into Monday. The severe weather risk is low. Spotter information statement. Spotter activation will not be needed.
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The current time is 9:43 p.m. Central Daylight Time. Now for the official National Weather Service forecast for Des Moines and surrounding locations. Rest of tonight, mostly cloudy. Lows in the lower 60s. East winds 5 to 10 miles an hour. Friday, mostly cloudy. Highs around 80. Southeast winds 5 to 10 miles an hour. Friday night, mostly cloudy. A slight chance of showers until midnight, then a chance of showers with a slight chance of thunderstorms after midnight. Lows in the lower 60s. Southeast winds 5 to 10 miles an hour. Chance of rain 50%. Saturday, mostly cloudy with a slight chance of showers and thunderstorms. Highs in the upper 70s. Southeast winds 10 to 15 miles an hour with gusts up to 25 miles an hour. Chance of rain 20%. Saturday night, mostly cloudy with a slight chance of thunderstorms. A slight chance of showers until midnight, then a chance of showers after midnight. Lows around 60. Southeast winds 10 to 15 miles an hour with gusts up to 25 miles an hour. Chance of rain 50%. Sunday, partly sunny. A slight chance of showers and thunderstorms in the morning. Highs in the lower 80s. Chance of rain 20%. Sunday night, mostly cloudy with a chance of showers. A chance of thunderstorms until midnight, then a slight chance of thunderstorms after midnight. Lows around 60. Chance of rain 50%. Monday, mostly sunny with a slight chance of showers and thunderstorms. Highs in the mid-80s. Chance of rain 20%. Monday night, partly cloudy. A chance of showers and thunderstorms until midnight, then a slight chance of showers and thunderstorms after midnight. Lows in the upper 50s. Chance of rain 30%. Tuesday, mostly sunny. Highs in the lower 80s. Tuesday night, partly cloudy until midnight, then becoming mostly clear. Lows in the upper 50s. Wednesday, mostly sunny. A slight chance of showers and thunderstorms in the afternoon. Highs in the lower 80s. Chance of rain 20%. Wednesday night, partly cloudy. A slight chance of showers and thunderstorms after midnight. Lows in the upper 50s. Chance of rain 20%. Thursday, mostly sunny with a slight chance of showers and thunderstorms. Highs in the mid-80s. Chance of rain 20%. Again, the forecast for Des Moines and surrounding locations for the rest of tonight, mostly cloudy. Lows in the lower 60s. East winds 5 to 10 miles an hour. These are the 9 p.m. conditions for the Des Moines area. At the Des Moines airport, it was mostly cloudy. The temperature was 81 degrees Fahrenheit, or 27 degrees Celsius, the dew point 57, and the relative humidity 43%, producing a heat index of 81. The wind was east at 8 miles an hour. The pressure was 30.04 inches and steady. Looking around the area, it was 75 at Boone. At Newton, it was clear, with a temperature of 79. It was partly cloudy, with a temperature of 77 at Ames, 73 at Marshalltown, 75 at Enkene, and 75 at Perry. Here are some conditions elsewhere in Iowa. It was partly cloudy, with a temperature of 76 at Mason City, 72 at Waterloo, 75 at the Quad Cities, and 78 at Ephemera. It was mostly cloudy, with a temperature of 74 at Spencer, 77 at Lamoni, and 79 at Sioux City. At Omaha Council Bluffs, it was cloudy, with a temperature of 80. Now for a few weather conditions around the region. At Kansas City, it was cloudy. The temperature was 72 degrees. At Grand Island, light rain was falling. The temperature was 65 degrees. At Sioux Falls, it was cloudy. The temperature was 78 degrees.
at Minneapolis, St. Paul, it was mostly cloudy. The temperature was 78 degrees. Once again at 9 p.m. in Des Moines, it was mostly cloudy. The temperature was 81 degrees Fahrenheit, 27 degrees Celsius with a heat index of 81. Now here is the hazardous weather outlook for portions of central Iowa. For this afternoon and tonight, no hazardous weather is expected at this time. And now the extended outlook for the period Friday through Wednesday. Thunderstorm chances return to southwestern Iowa on Friday and spread across the rest of the area at times from late Friday night into Monday. The severe weather risk is low. Spotter information statement. Spotter activation will not be needed. 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The current time is 9:49 p.m. Central Daylight Time. Now for the official National Weather Service forecast for Des Moines and surrounding locations. West of tonight, mostly cloudy. Lows in the lower 60s. East winds 5 to 10 miles an hour. Friday, mostly cloudy. Highs around 80. Southeast winds 5 to 10 miles an hour. Friday night, mostly cloudy. A slight chance of showers until midnight, then a chance of showers with a slight chance of thunderstorms after midnight. Lows in the lower 60s. Southeast winds 5 to 10 miles an hour. Chance of rain 50%. Saturday, mostly cloudy with a slight chance of showers and thunderstorms. Highs in the upper 70s. Southeast winds 10 to 15 miles an hour with gusts up to 25 miles an hour. Chance of rain 20%. Saturday night, mostly cloudy with a slight chance of thunderstorms. A slight chance of showers until midnight, then a chance of showers after midnight. Lows around 60. Southeast winds 10 to 15 miles an hour with gusts up to 25 miles an hour. Chance of rain 50%. Sunday, partly sunny. A slight chance of showers and thunderstorms in the morning. Highs in the lower 80s. Chance of rain 20%. Sunday night, mostly cloudy with a chance of showers. A chance of thunderstorms until midnight, then a slight chance of thunderstorms after midnight. Lows around 60. Chance of rain 50%. Monday, mostly sunny with a slight chance of showers and thunderstorms. Highs in the mid-80s. Chance of rain 20%. Monday night, partly cloudy. A chance of showers and thunderstorms until midnight, then a slight chance of showers and thunderstorms after midnight. Lows in the upper 50s. Chance of rain 30%. Tuesday, mostly sunny. Highs in the lower 80s. Tuesday night, partly cloudy until midnight, then becoming mostly clear. Lows in the upper 50s. Wednesday, mostly sunny. A slight chance of showers and thunderstorms in the afternoon. Highs in the lower 80s. Chance of rain 20%. Wednesday night, partly cloudy. A slight chance of showers and thunderstorms after midnight. Lows in the upper 50s. Chance of rain 20%. Thursday, mostly sunny with a slight chance of showers and thunderstorms. Highs in the mid-80s. Chance of rain 20%. Again, the forecast for Des Moines and surrounding locations for the rest of tonight, mostly cloudy. Lows in the lower 60s. East winds 5 to 10 miles an hour. These are the 9 p.m. conditions for the Des Moines area. At the Des Moines airport, it was mostly cloudy. The temperature was 81 degrees Fahrenheit, or 27 degrees Celsius, the dew point 57, and the relative humidity 43%, producing a heat index of 81. The wind was east at 8 miles an hour. The pressure was 30.04 inches and steady. Looking around the area, it was 75 at Boone. At Newton, it was clear, with a temperature of 79. It was partly cloudy, with a temperature of 77 at Ames, 73 at Marshalltown, 75 at Enkenay, and 75 at Perry.
Here are some conditions elsewhere in Iowa. It was partly cloudy, with a temperature of 76 at Mason City, 72 at Waterloo, 75 at the Quad Cities, and 78 at Ottumwa. It was mostly cloudy, with a temperature of 74.

degrees. Once again at 9 p.m. in Des Moines, it was mostly cloudy. The temperature was 81 degrees Fahrenheit, 27 degrees Celsius with a heat index of 81. Now here is the hazardous weather outlook for portions of central Iowa. For this afternoon and tonight, no hazardous weather is expected at this time. And now the extended outlook for the period Friday through Wednesday. Thunderstorm chances return to southwestern Iowa on Friday and spread across the rest of the area at times from late Friday night into Monday. The severe weather risk is low. Spotter information statement. Spotter activation will not be needed. 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The current time is 9:54 p.m. Central Daylight Time. Now for the official National Weather Service forecast for Des Moines and surrounding locations. Rest of tonight, mostly cloudy. Lows in the lower 60s. East winds 5 to 10 miles an hour. Friday, mostly cloudy. Highs around 80. Southeast winds 5 to 10 miles an hour. Friday night, mostly cloudy. A slight chance of showers until midnight, then a chance of showers with a slight chance of thunderstorms after midnight. Lows in the lower 60s. Southeast winds 5 to 10 miles an hour. Chance of rain 50%. Saturday, mostly cloudy with a slight chance of showers and thunderstorms. Highs in the upper 70s. Southeast winds 10 to 15 miles an hour with gusts up to 25 miles an hour. Chance of rain 20%. Saturday night, mostly cloudy with a slight chance of thunderstorms. A slight chance of showers until midnight, then a chance of showers after midnight. Lows around 60. Southeast winds 10 to 15 miles an hour with gusts up to 25 miles an hour. Chance of rain 50%. Sunday, partly sunny. A slight chance of showers and thunderstorms in the morning. Highs in the lower 80s. Chance of rain 20%. Sunday night, mostly cloudy with a chance of showers. A chance of thunderstorms until midnight, then a slight chance of thunderstorms after midnight. Lows around 60. Chance of rain 50%. Monday, mostly sunny with a slight chance of showers and thunderstorms. Highs in the mid-80s. Chance of rain 20%. Monday night, partly cloudy. A chance of showers and thunderstorms until midnight, then a slight chance of showers and thunderstorms after midnight. Lows in the upper 50s. Chance of rain 30%. Tuesday, mostly sunny. Highs in the lower 80s. Tuesday night, partly cloudy until midnight, then becoming mostly clear. Lows in the upper 50s. Wednesday, mostly sunny. A slight chance of showers and thunderstorms in the afternoon. Highs in the lower 80s. Chance of rain 20%. Wednesday night, partly cloudy. A slight chance of showers and thunderstorms after midnight. Lows in the upper 50s. Chance of rain 20%. Thursday, mostly sunny with a slight chance of showers and thunderstorms. Highs in the mid-80s. Chance of rain 20%. Again, the forecast for Des Moines and surrounding locations for the rest of tonight, mostly cloudy. Lows in the lower 60s. East winds 5 to 10 miles an hour. These are the 9 p.m. conditions for the Des Moines area. At the Des Moines airport, it was mostly cloudy. The temperature was 81 degrees Fahrenheit, or 27 degrees Celsius, the dew point 57, and the relative humidity 43%, producing a heat index of 81. The wind was east at 8 miles an hour. The pressure was 30.04 inches and steady. Looking around the area, it was 75 at Boone. At Newton, it was clear, with a temperature of 79. It was partly cloudy, with a temperature of 77 at Ames, 73 at Marshalltown, 75 at Enkene, and 75 at Perry. Here are some conditions elsewhere in Iowa. It was partly cloudy, with a temperature of 76 at

Mason City, 72 at Waterloo, 75 at the Quad Cities, and 78 at Ottumwa. It was mostly cloudy, with a temperature of 74 at Spencer, 77 at Lamoni, and 79 at Sioux City. At Omaha Council Bluffs, it was cloudy, with a temperature of 80. Now for a few weather conditions around the region. At Kansas City, it was cloudy. The temperature was 72 degrees. At Grand Island, light rain was falling. The temperature was 65 degrees. At Sioux Falls, it was cloudy. The temperature was 78 degrees. At Minneapolis-St. Paul, it was mostly cloudy. The temperature was 78 degrees. Once again at 9 p.m., in Des Moines, it was mostly cloudy. The temperature was 81 degrees Fahrenheit, 27 degrees Celsius with a heat index of 81. Now here is the hazardous weather outlook for portions of central Iowa. For this afternoon and tonight, no hazardous weather is expected at this time. And now the extended outlook for the period Friday through Wednesday. Thunderstorm chances return to southwestern Iowa on Friday and spread across the rest of the area at times from late Friday into Monday. The severe weather risk is low. Spotter information statement. Spotter activation will not be needed. 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The current time is 10 p.m. Central Daylight Time. Now for the official National Weather Service forecast for Des Moines and surrounding locations. West of tonight, mostly cloudy. Lows in the lower 60s. East winds 5 to 10 miles an hour. Friday, mostly cloudy. Highs around 80. Southeast winds 5 to 10 miles an hour. Friday night, mostly cloudy. A slight chance of showers until midnight, then a chance of showers with a slight chance of thunderstorms after midnight. Lows in the lower 60s. Southeast winds 5 to 10 miles an hour. Chance of rain 50%. Saturday, mostly cloudy with a slight chance of showers and thunderstorms. Highs in the upper 70s. Southeast winds 10 to 15 miles an hour with gusts up to 25 miles an hour. Chance of rain 20%. Saturday night, mostly cloudy with a slight chance of thunderstorms. A slight chance of showers until midnight, then a chance of showers after midnight. Lows around 60. Southeast winds 10 to 15 miles an hour with gusts up to 25 miles an hour. Chance of rain 50%. Sunday, partly sunny. A slight chance of showers and thunderstorms in the morning. Highs in the lower 80s. Chance of rain 20%. Sunday night, mostly cloudy with a chance of showers. A chance of thunderstorms until midnight, then a slight chance of thunderstorms after midnight. Lows around 60. Chance of rain 50%. Monday, mostly sunny with a slight chance of showers and thunderstorms. Highs in the mid-80s. Chance of rain 20%. Monday night, partly cloudy. A chance of showers and thunderstorms until midnight, then a slight chance of showers and thunderstorms after midnight. Lows in the upper 50s. Chance of rain 30%. Tuesday, mostly sunny. Highs in the lower 80s. Tuesday night, partly cloudy until midnight, then becoming mostly clear. Lows in the upper 50s. Wednesday, mostly sunny. A slight chance of showers and thunderstorms in the afternoon. Highs in the lower 80s. Chance of rain 20%. Wednesday night, partly cloudy. A slight chance of showers and thunderstorms after midnight. Lows in the upper 50s. Chance of rain 20%. Thursday, mostly sunny with a slight chance of showers and thunderstorms. Highs in the mid-80s. Chance of rain 20%. Again, the forecast for Des Moines and surrounding locations for the rest of tonight, mostly cloudy. Lows in the lower 60s. East winds 5 to 10 miles an hour. These are the 10 p.m. conditions for the Des Moines area. At the Des Moines Airport, it was mostly cloudy.
The temperature was 78 degrees Fahrenheit, or 26 degrees Celsius, the dew point 58, and the relative humidity 49%. The wind was east at 6 miles an hour. The pressure was 30.06 inches and rising. Looking around the area, across central Iowa, skies ranged from clear to partly cloudy, and temperatures were between 72 and 75 degrees. Here are some conditions elsewhere in Iowa. It was partly cloudy, with a temperature of 74 at Mason City, 69 at Waterloo, 71 at the Quad Cities, and 77 at Ottumwa. It was mostly cloudy, with a temperature of 74 at Spencer, 75 at Lamoni, and 76 at Sioux City. At Omaha Council Bluffs, it was cloudy, with a temperature of 76. Now for a few weather conditions around the region. At Kansas City, light rain was falling. The temperature was 72 degrees. At Grand Island, light rain was falling. The temperature was 64 degrees. At Sioux Falls, it was mostly cloudy. The temperature was 80 degrees. At Minneapolis-St. Paul, it was mostly cloudy. The temperature was 77 degrees. Once again at 10 p.m., in Des Moines, it was mostly cloudy. The temperature was 78 degrees Fahrenheit, 26 degrees Celsius. Now here is the hazardous weather outlook for portions of central Iowa. For this afternoon and tonight, no hazardous weather is expected at this time. And now the extended outlook for the period Friday through Wednesday. Thunderstorm chances return to southwestern Iowa on Friday and spread across the rest of the area at times from late Friday night into Monday. The severe weather risk is low. Spotter information statement. Spotter activation will not be needed. 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The current time is 10:06 p.m. Central Daylight Time. Now for the official National Weather Service forecast for Des Moines and surrounding locations. Rest of tonight, mostly cloudy. Lows in the lower 60s. East wind 5 to 10 miles an hour. Friday, mostly cloudy. Highs around 80. Southeast winds 5 to 10 miles an hour. Friday night, mostly cloudy. A slight chance of showers until midnight, then a chance of showers with a slight chance of thunderstorms after midnight. Lows in the lower 60s. Southeast winds 5 to 10 miles an hour. Chance of rain 50%. Saturday, mostly cloudy with a slight chance of showers and thunderstorms. Highs in the upper 70s. Southeast winds 10 to 15 miles an hour with gusts up to 25 miles an hour. Chance of rain 20%. Saturday night, mostly cloudy with a slight chance of thunderstorms. A slight chance of showers until midnight, then a chance of showers after midnight. Lows around 60. Southeast winds 10 to 15 miles an hour with gusts up to 25 miles an hour. Chance of rain 50%. Sunday, partly sunny. A slight chance of showers and thunderstorms in the morning. Highs in the lower 80s. Chance of rain 20%. Sunday night, mostly cloudy with a chance of showers. A chance of thunderstorms until midnight, then a slight chance of thunderstorms after midnight. Lows around 60. Chance of rain 50%. Monday, mostly sunny with a slight chance of showers and thunderstorms. Highs in the mid-80s. Chance of rain 20%. Monday night, partly cloudy. A chance of showers and thunderstorms until midnight, then a slight chance of showers and thunderstorms after midnight. Lows in the upper 50s. Chance of rain 30%. Tuesday, mostly sunny. Highs in the lower 80s. Tuesday night, partly cloudy until midnight, then becoming mostly clear. Lows in the upper 50s. Wednesday, mostly sunny. A slight chance of showers and thunderstorms in the afternoon. Highs in the lower 80s. Chance of rain 20%. Wednesday night, partly cloudy. A slight chance of showers and thunderstorms after midnight.
Lows in the upper 50s. Chance of rain 20%. Thursday, mostly sunny with a slight chance of showers and thunderstorms. Highs in the mid-80s. Chance of rain 20%. Again, the forecast for Des Moines and surrounding locations for the rest of tonight, mostly cloudy. Lows in the lower 60s. East winds 5 to 10 miles an hour. These are the 10 p.m. conditions for the Des Moines area. At the Des Moines airport, it was mostly cloudy. The temperature was 78 degrees Fahrenheit, or 26 degrees Celsius, the dew point 58, and the relative humidity 49%. The wind was east at 6 miles an hour. The pressure was 30.06 inches and rising. Looking around the area, across central Iowa, skies ranged from clear to partly cloudy, and temperatures were between 72 and 75 degrees. Here are some conditions elsewhere in Iowa. It was partly cloudy, with a temperature of 74 at Mason City, 69 at Waterloo, 71 at the Quad Cities, and 77 at Ethumwa. It was mostly cloudy, with a temperature of 74 at Spencer, 75 at Lamoni, and 76 at Sioux City. At Omaha Council Bluffs, it was cloudy, with a temperature of 76. Now for a few weather conditions around the region. At Kansas City, light rain was falling. The temperature was 72 degrees. At Grand Island, light rain was falling. The temperature was 64 degrees. At Sioux Falls, it was mostly cloudy. The temperature was 80 degrees. At Minneapolis-St. Paul, it was mostly cloudy. The temperature was 77 degrees. Once again at 10 p.m., in Des Moines, it was mostly cloudy. The temperature was 78 degrees Fahrenheit, 26 degrees Celsius. These are the 10 p.m. conditions for the Des Moines area. At the Des Moines airport, it was mostly cloudy. The temperature was 78 degrees Fahrenheit, or 26 degrees Celsius, the dew point 58, and the relative humidity 49%. The wind was east at 6 miles an hour. The pressure was 30.06 inches and rising. Looking around the area, across central Iowa, temperatures were between 72 and 75 degrees. At Newton, it was clear. It was partly cloudy at Boone, Ames, Ankeny, and Perry. At Marshalltown, it was mostly cloudy. Here are some conditions elsewhere in Iowa. At the Quad Cities, it was clear, with a temperature of 71. It was partly cloudy, with a temperature of 74 at Mason City, 69 at Waterloo, 76 at Ethumwa, and 75 at Lamoni. At Spencer, it was mostly cloudy, with a temperature of 74. It was cloudy, with a temperature of 76 at Omaha Council Bluffs, and 76 at Sioux City. Now for a few weather conditions around the region. At Kansas City, light rain was falling. The temperature was 72 degrees. At Grand Island, light rain was falling. The temperature was 64 degrees. At Sioux Falls, it was mostly cloudy. The temperature was 80 degrees. At Minneapolis-St. Paul, it was mostly cloudy. The temperature was 77 degrees. Once again at 10 p.m., in Des Moines, it was mostly cloudy. The temperature was 78 degrees Fahrenheit, 26 degrees Celsius. Now here is the hazardous weather outlook for portions of central Iowa. For this afternoon and tonight, no hazardous weather is expected at this time. And now the extended outlook for the period Friday through Wednesday. Thunderstorm chances return to southwestern Iowa on Friday, and spread across the rest of the area at times from late Friday night into Monday. The severe weather risk is low. Spotter information statement. Spotter activation will not be needed. 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The current time is 10:13 p.m. Central Daylight Time. Now for the official National Weather Service forecast for Des Moines and surrounding locations. West of tonight, mostly cloudy. Lows in the lower 60s. East winds 5 to 10 miles an hour.
Friday, mostly cloudy. Highs around 80. Southeast winds 5 to 10 miles an hour. Friday night, mostly cloudy. A slight chance of showers until midnight, then a chance of showers with a slight chance of thunderstorms after midnight. Lows in the lower 60s. Southeast winds 5 to 10 miles an hour. Chance of rain 50%. Saturday, mostly cloudy with a slight chance of showers and thunderstorms. Highs in the upper 70s. Southeast winds 10 to 15 miles an hour with gusts up to 25 miles an hour. Chance of rain 20%. Saturday night, mostly cloudy with a slight chance of thunderstorms. A slight chance of showers until midnight, then a chance of showers after midnight. Lows around 60. Southeast winds 10 to 15 miles an hour with gusts up to 25 miles an hour. Chance of rain 50%. Sunday, partly sunny. A slight chance of showers and thunderstorms in the morning. Highs in the lower 80s. Chance of rain 20%. Sunday night, mostly cloudy with a chance of showers. A chance of thunderstorms until midnight, then a slight chance of thunderstorms after midnight. Lows around 60. Chance of rain 50%. Monday, mostly sunny with a slight chance of showers and thunderstorms. Highs in the mid-80s. Chance of rain 20%. Monday night, partly cloudy. A chance of showers and thunderstorms until midnight, then a slight chance of showers and thunderstorms after midnight. Lows in the upper 50s. Chance of rain 30%. Tuesday, mostly sunny. Highs in the lower 80s. Tuesday night, partly cloudy until midnight, then becoming mostly clear. Lows in the upper 50s. Wednesday, mostly sunny. A slight chance of showers and thunderstorms in the afternoon. Highs in the lower 80s. Chance of rain 20%. Wednesday night, partly cloudy. A slight chance of showers and thunderstorms after midnight. Lows in the upper 50s. Chance of rain 20%. Thursday, mostly sunny with a slight chance of showers and thunderstorms. Highs in the mid-80s. Chance of rain 20%. Again, the forecast for Des Moines and surrounding locations for the rest of tonight, mostly cloudy. Lows in the lower 60s. East winds 5 to 10 miles an hour. These are the 10 p.m. conditions for the Des Moines area. At the Des Moines airport, it was mostly cloudy. The temperature was 78 degrees Fahrenheit, or 26 degrees Celsius, the dew point 58, and the relative humidity 49%. The wind was east at 6 miles an hour. The pressure was 30.06 inches and rising. Looking around the area, across central Iowa, temperatures were between 72 and 75 degrees. At Newton, it was clear. It was partly cloudy at Boone, Ames, Ankeny, and Perry. At Marshalltown, it was mostly cloudy. Here are some conditions elsewhere in Iowa. At the Quad Cities, it was clear, with a temperature of 71. It was partly cloudy, with a temperature of 74 at Mason City, 69 at Waterloo, 76 at Ottumwa, and 75 at Lamoni. At Spencer, it was mostly cloudy, with a temperature of 74. It was cloudy, with a temperature of 76 at Omaha Council Bluffs, and 76 at Sioux City. Now for a few weather conditions around the region. At Kansas City, light rain was falling. The temperature was 72 degrees. At Grand Island, light rain was falling. The temperature was 64 degrees. At Sioux Falls, it was mostly cloudy. The temperature was 80 degrees. At Minneapolis-St. Paul, it was mostly cloudy. The temperature was 77 degrees. Once again at 10 p.m., in Des Moines, it was mostly cloudy. The temperature was 78 degrees Fahrenheit, 26 degrees Celsius. Now here is the hazardous weather outlook for portions of central Iowa. For this afternoon and tonight, no hazardous weather is expected at this time. And now the extended outlook for the period Friday through Wednesday. Thunderstorm chances return to southwestern Iowa on Friday,
and spread across the rest of the area at times from late Friday night into Monday. The severe weather risk is low. Spotter information statement. Spotter activation will not be needed. 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The current time is 10:19 p.m. Central Daylight Time. Now for the official National Weather Service forecast for Des Moines and surrounding locations. Rest of tonight, mostly cloudy. Lows in the lower 60s. East wind 5 to 10 miles an hour. Friday, mostly cloudy. Highs around 80. Southeast wind 5 to 10 miles an hour. Friday night, cloudy. A slight chance of showers until midnight, then a chance of showers with a slight chance of thunderstorms after midnight. Lows in the lower 60s. East wind 5 to 10 miles an hour. Chance of rain 50%. Saturday, mostly cloudy with a slight chance of showers and thunderstorms. Highs in the upper 70s. East winds 10 to 15 miles an hour with gusts up to 25 miles an hour. Chance of rain 20%. Saturday night, mostly cloudy with a slight chance of thunderstorms. A slight chance of showers until midnight, then a chance of showers after midnight. Lows around 60. Southeast winds 10 to 15 miles an hour with gusts up to 25 miles an hour. Chance of rain 50%. Sunday, partly sunny. A slight chance of showers and thunderstorms in the morning. Highs in the lower 80s. Chance of rain 20%. Sunday night, mostly cloudy with a chance of showers. A chance of thunderstorms until midnight, then a slight chance of thunderstorms after midnight. Lows around 60. Chance of rain 50%. Monday, mostly sunny with a slight chance of showers and thunderstorms. Highs in the mid-80s. Chance of rain 20%. Monday night, partly cloudy. A chance of showers and thunderstorms until midnight, then a slight chance of showers and thunderstorms after midnight. Lows in the upper 50s. Chance of rain 30%. Tuesday, mostly sunny. Highs in the lower 80s. Tuesday night, partly cloudy until midnight, then becoming mostly clear. Lows in the upper 50s. Wednesday, mostly sunny. A slight chance of showers and thunderstorms in the afternoon. Highs in the lower 80s. Chance of rain 20%. Wednesday night, partly cloudy. A slight chance of showers and thunderstorms after midnight. Lows in the upper 50s. Chance of rain 20%. Thursday, mostly sunny with a slight chance of showers and thunderstorms. Highs in the mid-80s. Chance of rain 20%. Again, the forecast for Des Moines and surrounding locations for the rest of tonight, mostly cloudy. Lows in the lower 60s. East winds 5 to 10 miles an hour. These are the 10 p.m. conditions for the Des Moines area. At the Des Moines airport, it was mostly cloudy. The temperature was 78 degrees Fahrenheit, or 26 degrees Celsius, the dew point 58, and the relative humidity 49%. The wind was east at 6 miles an hour. The pressure was 30.06 inches and rising. Looking around the area, across central Iowa, temperatures were between 72 and 75 degrees. At Newton, it was clear. It was partly cloudy at Boone, Ames, Ankeny, and Perry. At Marshalltown, it was mostly cloudy. Here are some conditions elsewhere in Iowa. At the Quad Cities, it was clear, with a temperature of 71. It was partly cloudy, with a temperature of 74 at Mason City, 69 at Waterloo, 76 at Ottumwa, and 75 at Lamoni. At Spencer, it was mostly cloudy, with a temperature of 74. It was cloudy, with a temperature of 76 at Omaha Council Bluffs, and 76 at Sioux City. Now for a few weather conditions around the region. At Kansas City, light rain was falling. The temperature was 72 degrees,
At Grand Island, light rain was falling. The temperature was 64 degrees. At Sioux Falls, it was mostly cloudy. The temperature was 80 degrees. At Minneapolis-St. Paul, it was mostly cloudy. The temperature was 77 degrees. Once again at 10 p.m., in Des Moines, it was mostly cloudy. The temperature was 78 degrees Fahrenheit, 26 degrees Celsius. Now here is the hazardous weather outlook for portions of central Iowa. For this afternoon and tonight, no hazardous weather is expected at this time. And now the extended outlook for the period Friday through Wednesday. Thunderstorm chances return to southwestern Iowa on Friday and spread across the rest of the area at times from late Friday night into Monday. The severe weather risk is low. Spotter information statement. Spotter activation will not be needed. 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The current time is 10:25 p.m. Central Daylight Time. Now for the official National Weather Service forecast for Des Moines and surrounding locations. West of tonight, mostly cloudy. Lows in the lower 60s. East winds 5 to 10 miles an hour. Friday, mostly cloudy. Highs around 80. Southeast winds 5 to 10 miles an hour. Friday night, cloudy. A slight chance of showers until midnight, then a chance of showers with a slight chance of thunderstorms after midnight. Lows in the lower 60s. East winds 5 to 10 miles an hour. Chance of rain 50%. Saturday, mostly cloudy with a slight chance of showers and thunderstorms. Highs in the upper 70s. East winds 10 to 15 miles an hour with gusts up to 25 miles an hour. Chance of rain 20%. Saturday night, mostly cloudy with a slight chance of thunderstorms. A slight chance of showers until midnight, then a chance of showers after midnight. Lows around 60. Southeast winds 10 to 15 miles an hour with gusts up to 25 miles an hour. Chance of rain 50%. Sunday, partly sunny. A slight chance of showers and thunderstorms in the morning. Highs in the lower 80s. Chance of rain 20%. Sunday night, mostly cloudy with a chance of showers. A chance of thunderstorms until midnight, then a slight chance of thunderstorms after midnight. Lows around 60. Chance of rain 50%. Monday, mostly sunny with a slight chance of showers and thunderstorms. Highs in the mid-80s. Chance of rain 20%. Monday night, partly cloudy. A chance of showers and thunderstorms until midnight, then a slight chance of showers and thunderstorms after midnight. Lows in the upper 50s. Chance of rain 30%. Tuesday, mostly sunny. Highs in the lower 80s. Tuesday night, partly cloudy until midnight, then becoming mostly clear. Lows in the upper 50s. Wednesday, mostly sunny. A slight chance of showers and thunderstorms in the afternoon. Highs in the lower 80s. Chance of rain 20%. Wednesday night, partly cloudy. A slight chance of showers and thunderstorms after midnight. Lows in the upper 50s. Chance of rain 20%. Thursday, mostly sunny with a slight chance of showers and thunderstorms. Highs in the mid-80s. Chance of rain 20%. Again, the forecast for Des Moines and surrounding locations for the rest of tonight, mostly cloudy. Lows in the lower 60s. East winds 5 to 10 miles an hour. These are the 10 p.m. conditions for the Des Moines area. At the Des Moines airport, it was mostly cloudy. The temperature was 78 degrees Fahrenheit, or 26 degrees Celsius, the dew point 58, and the relative humidity 49%. The wind was east at 6 miles an hour. The pressure was 30.06 inches and rising. Looking around the area, across central Iowa, temperatures were between 72 and 75 degrees. At Newton, it was clear. It was partly cloudy at Boone,
Ames, Ankeny, and Perry. At Marshalltown, it was mostly cloudy. Here are some conditions elsewhere in Iowa. At the Quad Cities, it was clear, with a temperature of 71. It was partly cloudy, with a temperature of 74 at Mason City, 69 at Waterloo, 76 at Ottumwa, and 75 at Lamoni. At Spencer, it was mostly cloudy, with a temperature of 74. It was cloudy, with a temperature of 76 at Omaha Council Bluffs, and 76 at Sioux City. Now for a few weather conditions around the region. At Kansas City, light rain was falling. The temperature was 72 degrees. At Grand Island, light rain was falling. The temperature was 64 degrees. At Sioux Falls, it was mostly cloudy. The temperature was 80 degrees. At Minneapolis-St. Paul, it was mostly cloudy. The temperature was 77 degrees. Once again at 10 p.m., in Des Moines, it was mostly cloudy. The temperature was 78 degrees Fahrenheit, 26 degrees Celsius. Now here is the hazardous weather outlook for portions of central Iowa. For this afternoon and tonight, no hazardous weather is expected at this time. And now the extended outlook for the period Friday through Wednesday. Thunderstorm chances return to southwestern Iowa on Friday and spread across the rest of the area at times from late Friday night into Monday. The severe weather risk is low. Spotter information statement. Spotter activation will not be needed. 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The current time is 10:30 p.m. Central Daylight Time. Now for the official National Weather Service forecast for Des Moines and surrounding locations. West of tonight, mostly cloudy. Lows in the lower 60s. East winds 5 to 10 miles an hour. Friday, mostly cloudy. Highs around 80. Southeast winds 5 to 10 miles an hour. Friday night, cloudy. A slight chance of showers until midnight, then a chance of showers with a slight chance of thunderstorms after midnight. Lows in the lower 60s. East winds 5 to 10 miles an hour. Chance of rain 50%. Saturday, mostly cloudy with a slight chance of showers and thunderstorms. Highs in the upper 70s. East winds 10 to 15 miles an hour with gusts up to 25 miles an hour. Chance of rain 20%. Saturday night, mostly cloudy with a slight chance of thunderstorms. A slight chance of showers until midnight, then a chance of showers after midnight. Lows around 60. Southeast winds 10 to 15 miles an hour with gusts up to 25 miles an hour. Chance of rain 50%. Sunday, partly sunny. A slight chance of showers and thunderstorms in the morning. Highs in the lower 80s. Chance of rain 20%. Sunday night, mostly cloudy with a chance of showers. A chance of thunderstorms until midnight, then a slight chance of thunderstorms after midnight. Lows around 60. Chance of rain 50%. Monday, mostly sunny with a slight chance of showers and thunderstorms. Highs in the mid-80s. Chance of rain 20%. Monday night, partly cloudy. A chance of showers and thunderstorms until midnight, then a slight chance of showers and thunderstorms after midnight. Lows in the upper 50s. Chance of rain 30%. Tuesday, mostly sunny. Highs in the lower 80s. Tuesday night, partly cloudy until midnight, then becoming mostly clear. Lows in the upper 50s. Wednesday, mostly sunny. A slight chance of showers and thunderstorms in the afternoon. Highs in the lower 80s. Chance of rain 20%. Wednesday night, partly cloudy. A slight chance of showers and thunderstorms after midnight. Lows in the upper 50s. Chance of rain 20%. Thursday, mostly sunny with a slight chance of showers and thunderstorms. Highs in the mid-80s. Chance of rain 20%.
Again, the forecast for Des Moines and surrounding locations for the rest of tonight, mostly cloudy. Lows in the lower 60s. East winds 5 to 10 miles an hour. These are the 10 p.m. conditions for the Des Moines area. At the Des Moines airport, it was mostly cloudy. The temperature was 78 degrees Fahrenheit, or 26 degrees Celsius, the dew point 58, and the relative humidity 49%. The wind was east at 6 miles an hour. The pressure was 30.06 inches and rising. Looking around the area, across central Iowa, temperatures were between 72 and 75 degrees. At Newton, it was clear. It was partly cloudy at Boone, Ames, Ankeny, and Perry. At Marshalltown, it was mostly cloudy. Here are some conditions elsewhere in Iowa. At the Quad Cities, it was clear, with a temperature of 71. It was partly cloudy, with a temperature of 74 at Mason City, 69 at Waterloo, 76 at Ottumwa, and 75 at Lamoni. At Spencer, it was mostly cloudy, with a temperature of 74. It was cloudy, with a temperature of 76 at Omaha Council Bluffs, and 76 at Sioux City. Now for a few weather conditions around the region. At Kansas City, light rain was falling. The temperature was 72 degrees. At Grand Island, light rain was falling. The temperature was 64 degrees. At Sioux Falls, it was mostly cloudy. The temperature was 80 degrees. At Minneapolis-St. Paul, it was mostly cloudy. The temperature was 77 degrees. Once again at 10 p.m., in Des Moines, it was mostly cloudy. The temperature was 78 degrees Fahrenheit, 26 degrees Celsius. Now here is the hazardous weather outlook for portions of central Iowa. For this afternoon and tonight, no hazardous weather is expected at this time. And now the extended outlook for the period Friday through Wednesday. Thunderstorm chances return to southwestern Iowa on Friday and spread across the rest of the area at times from late Friday night into Monday. The severe weather risk is low. Spotter information statement. Spotter activation will not be needed. 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The current time is 10:36 p.m. Central Daylight Time. Now for the official National Weather Service forecast for Des Moines and surrounding locations. Rest of tonight, mostly cloudy. Lows in the lower 60s. East winds 5 to 10 miles an hour. Friday, mostly cloudy. Highs around 80. Southeast winds 5 to 10 miles an hour. Friday night, cloudy. A slight chance of showers until midnight, then a chance of showers with a slight chance of thunderstorms after midnight. Lows in the lower 60s. East winds 5 to 10 miles an hour. Chance of rain 50%. Saturday, mostly cloudy with a slight chance of showers and thunderstorms. Highs in the upper 70s. East winds 10 to 15 miles an hour with gusts up to 25 miles an hour. Chance of rain 20%. Saturday night, mostly cloudy with a slight chance of thunderstorms. A slight chance of showers until midnight, then a chance of showers after midnight. Lows around 60. Southeast winds 10 to 15 miles an hour with gusts up to 25 miles an hour. Chance of rain 50%. Sunday, partly sunny. A slight chance of showers and thunderstorms in the morning. Highs in the lower 80s. Chance of rain 20%. Sunday night, mostly cloudy with a chance of showers. A chance of thunderstorms until midnight, then a slight chance of thunderstorms after midnight. Lows around 60. Chance of rain 50%. Monday, mostly sunny with a slight chance of showers and thunderstorms. Highs in the mid-80s. Chance of rain 20%. Monday night, partly cloudy. A chance of showers and thunderstorms until midnight, then a slight chance of showers and thunderstorms after midnight. Lows in the upper 50s. Chance of rain 30%. Tuesday, mostly sunny,
highs in the lower 80s. Tuesday night, partly cloudy until midnight, then becoming mostly clear. Lows in the upper 50s. Wednesday, mostly sunny. A slight chance of showers and thunderstorms in the afternoon. Highs in the lower 80s. Chance of rain 20%. Wednesday night, partly cloudy. A slight chance of showers and thunderstorms after midnight. Lows in the upper 50s. Chance of rain 20%. Thursday, mostly sunny with a slight chance of showers and thunderstorms. Highs in the mid-80s. Chance of rain 20%. Again, the forecast for Des Moines and surrounding locations for the rest of tonight, mostly cloudy. Lows in the lower 60s. East winds 5 to 10 miles an hour. These are the 10 p.m. conditions for the Des Moines area. At the Des Moines airport, it was mostly cloudy. The temperature was 78 degrees Fahrenheit, or 26 degrees Celsius, the dew point 58, and the relative humidity 49%. The wind was east at 6 miles an hour. The pressure was 30.06 inches and rising. Looking around the area, across central Iowa, temperatures were between 72 and 75 degrees. At Newton, it was clear. It was partly cloudy at Boone, Ames, Ankeny, and Perry. At Marshalltown, it was mostly cloudy. Here are some conditions elsewhere in Iowa. At the Quad Cities, it was clear, with a temperature of 71. It was partly cloudy, with a temperature of 74 at Mason City, 69 at Waterloo, 76 at Ottumwa, and 75 at Lamoni. At Spencer, it was mostly cloudy, with a temperature of 74. It was cloudy, with a temperature of 76 at Omaha Council Bluffs, and 76 at Sioux City. Now for a few weather conditions around the region. At Kansas City, light rain was falling. The temperature was 72 degrees. At Grand Island, light rain was falling. The temperature was 64 degrees. At Sioux Falls, it was mostly cloudy. The temperature was 80 degrees. At Minneapolis-St. Paul, it was mostly cloudy. The temperature was 77 degrees. Once again at 10 p.m., in Des Moines, it was mostly cloudy. The temperature was 78 degrees Fahrenheit, 26 degrees Celsius. Now here is the hazardous weather outlook for portions of central Iowa. For this afternoon and tonight, no hazardous weather is expected at this time. And now the extended outlook for the period Friday through Wednesday. Thunderstorm chances return to southwestern Iowa on Friday and spread across the rest of the area at times from late Friday night into Monday. The severe weather risk is low. Spotter information statement. Spotter activation will not be needed. 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The current time is 10:42 p.m. Central Daylight Time. Now for the official National Weather Service forecast for Des Moines and surrounding locations. Rest of tonight, mostly cloudy. Lows in the lower 60s. East winds 5 to 10 miles an hour. Friday, mostly cloudy. Highs around 80. Southeast winds 5 to 10 miles an hour. Friday night, cloudy. A slight chance of showers until midnight, then a chance of showers with a slight chance of thunderstorms after midnight. Lows in the lower 60s. East winds 5 to 10 miles an hour. Chance of rain 50%. Saturday, mostly cloudy with a slight chance of showers and thunderstorms. Highs in the upper 70s. East winds 10 to 15 miles an hour with gusts up to 25 miles an hour. Chance of rain 20%. Saturday night, mostly cloudy with a slight chance of thunderstorms. A slight chance of showers until midnight, then a chance of showers after midnight. Lows around 60. Southeast winds 10 to 15 miles an hour with gusts up to 25 miles an hour. Chance of rain 50%. Sunday, partly sunny. A slight chance of showers and thunderstorms in the morning. Highs in the lower 80s.
chance of rain 20%. Sunday night, mostly cloudy with a chance of showers. A chance of thunderstorms until midnight, then a slight chance of thunderstorms after midnight. Lows around 60. Chance of rain 50%. Monday, mostly sunny with a slight chance of showers and thunderstorms. Highs in the mid-80s. Chance of rain 20%. Monday night, partly cloudy. A chance of showers and thunderstorms until midnight, then a slight chance of showers and thunderstorms after midnight. Lows in the upper 50s. Chance of rain 30%. Tuesday, mostly sunny. Highs in the lower 80s. Tuesday night, partly cloudy until midnight, then becoming mostly clear. Lows in the upper 50s. Wednesday, mostly sunny. A slight chance of showers and thunderstorms in the afternoon. Highs in the lower 80s. Chance of rain 20%. Wednesday night, partly cloudy. A slight chance of showers and thunderstorms after midnight. Lows in the upper 50s. Chance of rain 20%. Thursday, mostly sunny with a slight chance of showers and thunderstorms. Highs in the mid-80s. Chance of rain 20%. Again, the forecast for Des Moines and surrounding locations for the rest of tonight, mostly cloudy. Lows in the lower 60s. East winds 5 to 10 miles an hour. These are the 10 p.m. conditions for the Des Moines area. At the Des Moines airport, it was mostly cloudy. The temperature was 78 degrees Fahrenheit, or 26 degrees Celsius, the dew point 58, and the relative humidity 49%. The wind was east at 6 miles an hour. The pressure was 30.06 inches and rising. Looking around the area, across central Iowa, temperatures were between 72 and 75 degrees. At Newton, it was clear. It was partly cloudy at Boone, Ames, Ankeny, and Perry. At Marshalltown, it was mostly cloudy. Here are some conditions elsewhere in Iowa. At the Quad Cities, it was clear, with a temperature of 71. It was partly cloudy, with a temperature of 74 at Mason City, 69 at Waterloo, 76 at Ottumwa, and 75 at Lamoni. At Spencer, it was mostly cloudy, with a temperature of 74. It was cloudy, with a temperature of 76 at Omaha Council Bluffs, and 76 at Sioux City. Now for a few weather conditions around the region. At Kansas City, light rain was falling. The temperature was 72 degrees. At Grand Island, light rain was falling. The temperature was 64 degrees. At Sioux Falls, it was mostly cloudy. The temperature was 80 degrees. At Minneapolis-St. Paul, it was mostly cloudy. The temperature was 77 degrees. Once again at 10 p.m., in Des Moines, it was mostly cloudy. The temperature was 78 degrees Fahrenheit, 26 degrees Celsius. Now here is the hazardous weather outlook for portions of central Iowa. For this afternoon and tonight, no hazardous weather is expected at this time. And now the extended outlook for the period Friday through Wednesday. Thunderstorm chances return to southwestern Iowa on Friday and spread across the rest of the area at times from late Friday night into Monday. The severe weather risk is low. Spotter information statement. Spotter activation will not be needed. 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The current time is 10:48 p.m. Central Daylight Time. Now for the official National Weather Service forecast for Des Moines and surrounding locations. Rest of tonight, mostly cloudy. Lows in the lower 60s. East winds 5 to 10 miles an hour. Friday, mostly cloudy. Highs around 80. Southeast winds 5 to 10 miles an hour. Friday night, cloudy. A slight chance of showers until midnight, then a chance of showers with a slight chance of thunderstorms after midnight. Lows in the lower 60s. East winds 5 to 10 miles an hour. Chance of rain 50%.
Saturday, mostly cloudy with a slight chance of showers and thunderstorms. Highs in the upper 70s. East winds 10 to 15 miles an hour with gusts up to 25 miles an hour. Chance of rain 20%. Saturday night, mostly cloudy with a slight chance of thunderstorms. A slight chance of showers until midnight, then a chance of showers after midnight. Lows around 60. Southeast winds 10 to 15 miles an hour with gusts up to 25 miles an hour. Chance of rain 50%. Sunday, partly sunny. A slight chance of showers and thunderstorms in the morning. Highs in the lower 80s. Chance of rain 20%. Sunday night, mostly cloudy with a chance of showers. A chance of thunderstorms until midnight, then a slight chance of thunderstorms after midnight. Lows around 60. Chance of rain 50%. Monday, mostly sunny with a slight chance of showers and thunderstorms. Highs in the mid-80s. Chance of rain 20%. Monday night, partly cloudy. A chance of showers and thunderstorms until midnight, then a slight chance of showers and thunderstorms after midnight. Lows in the upper 50s. Chance of rain 30%. Tuesday, mostly sunny. Highs in the lower 80s. Tuesday night, partly cloudy until midnight, then becoming mostly clear. Lows in the upper 50s. Wednesday, mostly sunny. A slight chance of showers and thunderstorms in the afternoon. Highs in the lower 80s. Chance of rain 20%. Wednesday night, partly cloudy. A slight chance of showers and thunderstorms after midnight. Lows in the upper 50s. Chance of rain 20%. Thursday, mostly sunny with a slight chance of showers and thunderstorms. Highs in the mid-80s. Chance of rain 20%. Again, the forecast for Des Moines and surrounding locations for the rest of tonight, mostly cloudy. Lows in the lower 60s. East winds 5 to 10 miles an hour. These are the 10 p.m. conditions for the Des Moines area. At the Des Moines airport, it was mostly cloudy. The temperature was 78 degrees Fahrenheit, or 26 degrees Celsius, the dew point 58, and the relative humidity 49%. The wind was east at 6 miles an hour. The pressure was 30.06 inches and rising. Looking around the area, across central Iowa, temperatures were between 72 and 75 degrees. At Newton, it was clear. It was partly cloudy at Boone, Ames, Ankeny, and Perry. At Marshalltown, it was mostly cloudy. Here are some conditions elsewhere in Iowa. At the Quad Cities, it was clear, with a temperature of 71. It was partly cloudy, with a temperature of 74 at Mason City, 69 at Waterloo, 76 at Ottumwa, and 75 at Lamoni. At Spencer, it was mostly cloudy, with a temperature of 74. It was cloudy, with a temperature of 76 at Omaha Council Bluffs, and 76 at Sioux City. Now for a few weather conditions around the region. At Kansas City, light rain was falling. The temperature was 72 degrees. At Grand Island, light rain was falling. The temperature was 64 degrees. At Sioux Falls, it was mostly cloudy. The temperature was 80 degrees. At Minneapolis-St. Paul, it was mostly cloudy. The temperature was 77 degrees. Once again at 10 p.m., in Des Moines, it was mostly cloudy. The temperature was 78 degrees Fahrenheit, 26 degrees Celsius. Now here is the hazardous weather outlook for portions of central Iowa. For this afternoon and tonight, no hazardous weather is expected at this time. And now the extended outlook for the period Friday through Wednesday. Thunderstorm chances return to southwestern Iowa on Friday and spread across the rest of the area at times from late Friday night into Monday. The severe weather risk is low. Spotter information statement. Spotter activation will not be needed. 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
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Now for the official National Weather Service forecast for

chance of rain 50%. Saturday, mostly cloudy with a slight chance of showers and thunderstorms. Highs in the upper 70s. East winds 10 to 15 miles an hour with gusts up to 25 miles an hour. Chance of rain 20%. Saturday night, mostly cloudy with a slight chance of thunderstorms. A slight chance of showers until midnight, then a chance of showers after midnight. Lows around 60. Southeast winds 10 to 15 miles an hour with gusts up to 25 miles an hour. Chance of rain 50%. Sunday, partly sunny. A slight chance of showers and thunderstorms in the morning. Highs in the lower 80s. Chance of rain 20%. Sunday night, mostly cloudy with a chance of showers. A chance of thunderstorms until midnight, then a slight chance of thunderstorms after midnight. Lows around 60. Chance of rain 50%. Monday, mostly sunny with a slight chance of showers and thunderstorms. Highs in the mid-80s. Chance of rain 20%. Monday night, partly cloudy. A chance of showers and thunderstorms until midnight, then a slight chance of showers and thunderstorms after midnight. Lows in the upper 50s. Chance of rain 30%. Tuesday, mostly sunny. Highs in the lower 80s. Tuesday night, partly cloudy until midnight, then becoming mostly clear. Lows in the upper 50s. Wednesday, mostly sunny. A slight chance of showers and thunderstorms in the afternoon. Highs in the lower 80s. Chance of rain 20%. Wednesday night, partly cloudy. A slight chance of showers and thunderstorms after midnight. Lows in the upper 50s. Chance of rain 20%. Thursday, mostly sunny with a slight chance of showers and thunderstorms. Highs in the mid-80s. Chance of rain 20%. Again, the forecast for Des Moines and surrounding locations for the rest of tonight, mostly cloudy. Lows in the lower 60s. East winds 5 to 10 miles an hour. These are the 10 p.m. conditions for the Des Moines area. At the Des Moines airport, it was mostly cloudy. The temperature was 78 degrees Fahrenheit, or 26 degrees Celsius, the dew point 58, and the relative humidity 49%. The wind was east at 6 miles an hour. The pressure was 30.06 inches and rising. Looking around the area, across central Iowa, temperatures were between 72 and 75 degrees. At Newton, it was clear. It was partly cloudy at Boone, Ames, Ankeny, and Perry. At Marshalltown, it was mostly cloudy. Here are some conditions elsewhere in Iowa. At the Quad Cities, it was clear, with a temperature of 71. It was partly cloudy, with a temperature of 74 at Mason City, 69 at Waterloo, 76 at Apama, and 75 at Lamoni. At Spencer, it was mostly cloudy, with a temperature of 74. It was cloudy, with a temperature of 76 at Omaha Council Bluffs, and 76 at Sioux City. Now for a few weather conditions around the region. At Kansas City, light rain was falling. The temperature was 72 degrees. At Grand Island, light rain was falling. The temperature was 64 degrees. At Sioux Falls, it was mostly cloudy. The temperature was 80 degrees. At Minneapolis-St. Paul, it was mostly cloudy. The temperature was 77 degrees. Once again at 10 p.m., in Des Moines, it was mostly cloudy. The temperature was 78 degrees Fahrenheit, 26 degrees Celsius. Now here is the hazardous weather outlook for portions of central Iowa. For this afternoon and tonight, no hazardous weather is expected at this time. And now the extended outlook for the period Friday through Wednesday. Thunderstorm chances return to southwestern Iowa on Friday and spread across the rest of the area at times from late Friday night into Monday. The severe weather risk is low. Spotter information statement. Spotter activation will not be needed. 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

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Now for the official National Weather Service forecast for Des Moines and surrounding locations. West of tonight, mostly cloudy. Lows in the lower 60s. East winds 5 to 10 miles an hour. Friday, mostly cloudy. Highs around 80. Southeast winds 5 to 10 miles an hour. Friday night, cloudy. A slight chance of showers until midnight, then a chance of showers with a slight chance of thunderstorms after midnight. Lows in the lower 60s. East winds 5 to 10 miles an hour. Chance of rain 50%. Saturday, mostly cloudy with a slight chance of showers and thunderstorms. Highs in the upper 70s. East winds 10 to 15 miles an hour with gusts up to 25 miles an hour. Chance of rain 20%. Saturday night, mostly cloudy with a slight chance of thunderstorms. A slight chance of showers until midnight, then a chance of showers after midnight. Lows around 60. Southeast winds 10 to 15 miles an hour with gusts up to 25 miles an hour. Chance of rain 50%. Sunday, partly sunny. A slight chance of showers and thunderstorms in the morning. Highs in the lower 80s. Chance of rain 20%. Sunday night, mostly cloudy with a chance of showers. A chance of thunderstorms until midnight, then a slight chance of thunderstorms after midnight. Lows around 60. Chance of rain 50%. Monday, mostly sunny with a slight chance of showers and thunderstorms. Highs in the mid-80s. Chance of rain 20%. Monday night, partly cloudy. A chance of showers and thunderstorms until midnight, then a slight chance of showers and thunderstorms after midnight. Lows in the upper 50s. Chance of rain 30%. Tuesday, mostly sunny. Highs in the lower 80s. Tuesday night, partly cloudy until midnight, then becoming mostly clear. Lows in the upper 50s. Wednesday, mostly sunny. A slight chance of showers and thunderstorms in the afternoon. Highs in the lower 80s. Chance of rain 20%. Wednesday night, partly cloudy. A slight chance of showers and thunderstorms after midnight. Lows in the upper 50s. Chance of rain 20%. Thursday, mostly sunny with a slight chance of showers and thunderstorms. Highs in the mid-80s. Chance of rain 20%. Again, the forecast for Des Moines and surrounding locations for the rest of tonight, mostly cloudy. Lows in the lower 60s. East winds 5 to 10 miles an hour. These are the 10 p.m. conditions for the Des Moines area. At the Des Moines airport, it was mostly cloudy. The temperature was 78 degrees Fahrenheit, or 26 degrees Celsius, the dew point 58, and the relative humidity 49%. The wind was east at 6 miles an hour. The pressure was 30.06 inches and rising. Looking around the area, across central Iowa, temperatures were between 72 and 75 degrees. At Newton, it was clear. It was partly cloudy at Boone, Ames, Ankeny, and Perry. At Marshalltown, it was mostly cloudy. Here are some conditions elsewhere in Iowa. At the Quad Cities, it was clear, with a temperature of 71. It was partly cloudy, with a temperature of 74 at Mason City, 69 at Waterloo, 76 at Ottumwa, and 75 at Lamoni. At Spencer, it was mostly cloudy, with a temperature of 74. It was cloudy, with a temperature of 76 at Omaha Council Bluffs, and 76 at Sioux City. Now for a few weather conditions around the region. At Kansas City, light rain was falling. The temperature was 72 degrees. At Grand Island, light rain was falling. The temperature was 64 degrees. At Sioux Falls, it was mostly cloudy. The temperature was 80 degrees. At Minneapolis-St. Paul, it was mostly cloudy. The temperature was 77 degrees. Once again at 10 p.m., in Des Moines, it was mostly cloudy. The temperature was 78 degrees Fahrenheit, 26 degrees Celsius.
These are the 11 p.m. conditions for the Des Moines area. At the Des Moines airport, it was mostly cloudy. The temperature was 74 degrees Fahrenheit, or 23 degrees Celsius, the dew point 59, and the relative humidity 59%. The wind was east at 6 miles an hour. The pressure was 30.06 inches and steady. Looking around the area, across central Iowa, temperatures were between 70 and 73 degrees. At Newton, it was clear. It was partly cloudy at Boone, Ames, Ankeny, and Perry. At Marshalltown, it was mostly cloudy. Here are some conditions elsewhere in Iowa. At the Quad Cities, it was clear, with a temperature of 67. It was partly cloudy, with a temperature of 72 at Mason City, 70 at Waterloo, 74 at Ottumwa, and 72 at Lamoni. At Spencer, it was mostly cloudy, with a temperature of 73. It was cloudy, with a temperature of 77 at Omaha Council Bluffs, and 76 at Sioux City. Now for a few weather conditions around the region. At Kansas City, light rain was falling. The temperature was 71 degrees. At Grand Island, light rain was falling. The temperature was 63 degrees. At Sioux Falls, it was mostly cloudy. The temperature was 77 degrees. At Minneapolis-St. Paul, it was mostly cloudy. The temperature was 74 degrees. Once again at 11 p.m. in Des Moines, it was mostly cloudy. The temperature was 74 degrees Fahrenheit, 23 degrees Celsius. Now here is the hazardous weather outlook for portions of central Iowa. For this afternoon and tonight, no hazardous weather is expected at this time. And now the extended outlook for the period Friday through Wednesday. Thunderstorm chances return to southwestern Iowa on Friday and spread across the rest of the area at times from late Friday night into Monday. The severe weather risk is low. Spotter information statement. Spotter activation will not be needed. 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The current time is 11:07 p.m. Central Daylight Time. Now for the official National Weather Service forecast for Des Moines and surrounding locations. West of tonight, mostly cloudy. Lows in the lower 60s. East winds 5 to 10 miles an hour. Friday, mostly cloudy. Highs around 80. Southeast winds 5 to 10 miles an hour. Friday night, cloudy. A slight chance of showers until midnight, then a chance of showers with a slight chance of thunderstorms after midnight. Lows in the lower 60s. East winds 5 to 10 miles an hour. Chance of rain 50%. Saturday, mostly cloudy with a slight chance of showers and thunderstorms. Highs in the upper 70s. East winds 10 to 15 miles an hour with gusts up to 25 miles an hour. Chance of rain 20%. Saturday night, mostly cloudy with a slight chance of thunderstorms. A slight chance of showers until midnight, then a chance of showers after midnight. Lows around 60. Southeast winds 10 to 15 miles an hour with gusts up to 25 miles an hour. Chance of rain 50%. Sunday, partly sunny. A slight chance of showers and thunderstorms in the morning. Highs in the lower 80s. Chance of rain 20%. Sunday night, mostly cloudy with a chance of showers. A chance of thunderstorms until midnight, then a slight chance of thunderstorms after midnight. Lows around 60. Chance of rain 50%. Monday, mostly sunny with a slight chance of showers and thunderstorms. Highs in the mid-80s. Chance of rain 20%. Monday night, partly cloudy. A chance of showers and thunderstorms until midnight, then a slight chance of showers and thunderstorms after midnight. Lows in the upper 50s. Chance of rain 30%. Tuesday, mostly sunny. Highs in the lower 80s. Tuesday night, partly cloudy until midnight, then becoming mostly clear. Lows in the upper 50s.
Wednesday, mostly sunny. A slight chance of showers and thunderstorms in the afternoon. Highs in the lower 80s. Chance of rain 20%. Wednesday night, partly cloudy. A slight chance of showers and thunderstorms after midnight. Lows in the upper 50s. Chance of rain 20%. Thursday, mostly sunny with a slight chance of showers and thunderstorms. Highs in the mid-80s. Chance of rain 20%. Again, the forecast for Des Moines and surrounding locations for the rest of tonight, mostly cloudy. Lows in the lower 60s. East winds 5 to 10 miles an hour. These are the 11 p.m. conditions for the Des Moines area. At the Des Moines airport, it was mostly cloudy. The temperature was 74 degrees Fahrenheit, or 23 degrees Celsius, the dew point 59, and the relative humidity 59%. The wind was east at 6 miles an hour. The pressure was 30.06 inches and steady. Looking around the area, across central Iowa, temperatures were between 70 and 73 degrees. At Newton, it was clear. It was partly cloudy at Boone, Ames, Ankeny, and Perry. At Marshalltown, it was mostly cloudy. Here are some conditions elsewhere in Iowa. At the Quad Cities, it was clear, with a temperature of 67. It was partly cloudy, with a temperature of 72 at Mason City, 70 at Waterloo, 74 at Ottumwa, and 72 at Lamoni. At Spencer, it was mostly cloudy, with a temperature of 73. It was cloudy, with a temperature of 77 at Omaha Council Bluffs, and 76 at Sioux City. Now for a few weather conditions around the region. At Kansas City, light rain was falling. The temperature was 71 degrees. At Grand Island, light rain was falling. The temperature was 63 degrees. At Sioux Falls, it was mostly cloudy. The temperature was 77 degrees. At Minneapolis-St. Paul, it was mostly cloudy. The temperature was 74 degrees. Once again at 11 p.m., in Des Moines, it was mostly cloudy. The temperature was 74 degrees Fahrenheit, 23 degrees Celsius. These are the 11 p.m. conditions for the Des Moines area. At the Des Moines airport, it was mostly cloudy. The temperature was 74 degrees Fahrenheit, or 23 degrees Celsius, the dew point 59, and the relative humidity 59%. The wind was east at 6 miles an hour. The pressure was 30.06 inches and steady. Looking around the area, across central Iowa, skies ranged from clear to partly cloudy, and temperatures were between 70 and 73 degrees. Here are some conditions elsewhere in Iowa. It was partly cloudy, with a temperature of 70 at Waterloo, 67 at the Quad Cities, and 74 at Ottumwa. It was mostly cloudy, with a temperature of 73 at Spencer, 72 at Mason City, and 72 at Lamoni. It was cloudy, with a temperature of 77 at Omaha Council Bluffs, and 76 at Sioux City. Now for a few weather conditions around the region. At Kansas City, light rain was falling. The temperature was 71 degrees. At Grand Island, light rain was falling. The temperature was 63 degrees. At Sioux Falls, it was mostly cloudy. The temperature was 77 degrees. At Minneapolis-St. Paul, it was mostly cloudy. The temperature was 74 degrees. Once again at 11 p.m., in Des Moines, it was mostly cloudy. The temperature was 74 degrees Fahrenheit, 23 degrees Celsius. Now here is the hazardous weather outlook for portions of central Iowa. For this afternoon and tonight, no hazardous weather is expected at this time. And now the extended outlook for the period Friday through Wednesday. Thunderstorm chances return to southwestern Iowa on Friday and spread across the rest of the area at times from late Friday night into Monday. The severe weather risk is low. Spotter information statement. Spotter activation will not be needed. 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
The current time is 11:14 p.m. Central Daylight Time. Now for the official National Weather Service forecast for Des Moines and surrounding locations. West of tonight, mostly cloudy. Lows in the lower 60s. East winds 5 to 10 miles an hour. Friday, mostly cloudy. Highs around 80. Southeast winds 5 to 10 miles an hour. Friday night, cloudy. A slight chance of showers until midnight, then a chance of showers with a slight chance of thunderstorms after midnight. Lows in the lower 60s. East winds 5 to 10 miles an hour. Chance of rain 50%. Saturday, mostly cloudy with a slight chance of showers and thunderstorms. Highs in the upper 70s. East winds 10 to 15 miles an hour with gusts up to 25 miles an hour. Chance of rain 20%. Saturday night, mostly cloudy with a slight chance of thunderstorms. A slight chance of showers until midnight, then a chance of showers after midnight. Lows around 60. Southeast winds 10 to 15 miles an hour with gusts up to 25 miles an hour. Chance of rain 50%. Sunday, partly sunny. A slight chance of showers and thunderstorms in the morning. Highs in the lower 80s. Chance of rain 20%. Sunday night, mostly cloudy with a chance of showers. A chance of thunderstorms until midnight, then a slight chance of thunderstorms after midnight. Lows around 60. Chance of rain 50%. Monday, mostly sunny with a slight chance of showers and thunderstorms. Highs in the mid-80s. Chance of rain 20%. Monday night, partly cloudy. A chance of showers and thunderstorms until midnight, then a slight chance of showers and thunderstorms after midnight. Lows in the upper 50s. Chance of rain 30%. Tuesday, mostly sunny. Highs in the lower 80s. Tuesday night, partly cloudy until midnight, then becoming mostly clear. Lows in the upper 50s. Wednesday, mostly sunny. A slight chance of showers and thunderstorms in the afternoon. Highs in the lower 80s. Chance of rain 20%. Wednesday night, partly cloudy. A slight chance of showers and thunderstorms after midnight. Lows in the upper 50s. Chance of rain 20%. Thursday, mostly sunny with a slight chance of showers and thunderstorms. Highs in the mid-80s. Chance of rain 20%. Again, the forecast for Des Moines and surrounding locations for the rest of tonight, mostly cloudy. Lows in the lower 60s. East winds 5 to 10 miles an hour. These are the 11 p.m. conditions for the Des Moines area. At the Des Moines airport, it was mostly cloudy. The temperature was 74 degrees Fahrenheit, or 23 degrees Celsius, the dew point 59, and the relative humidity 59%. The wind was east at 6 miles an hour. The pressure was 30.06 inches and steady. Looking around the area, across central Iowa, skies ranged from clear to partly cloudy, and temperatures were between 70 and 73 degrees. Here are some conditions elsewhere in Iowa. It was partly cloudy, with a temperature of 70 at Waterloo, 67 at the Quad Cities, and 74 at Ottumwa. It was mostly cloudy, with a temperature of 73 at Spencer, 72 at Mason City, and 72 at Lamoni. It was cloudy, with a temperature of 77 at Omaha Council Bluffs, and 76 at Sioux City. Now for a few weather conditions around the region. At Kansas City, light rain was falling. The temperature was 71 degrees. At Grand Island, light rain was falling. The temperature was 63 degrees. At Sioux Falls, it was mostly cloudy. The temperature was 77 degrees. At Minneapolis-St. Paul, it was mostly cloudy. The temperature was 74 degrees. Once again at 11 p.m., in Des Moines, it was mostly cloudy. The temperature was 74 degrees Fahrenheit, 23 degrees Celsius. Now here is the hazardous weather outlook for portions of central Iowa. For this afternoon and tonight, no hazardous weather is expected at this time.
and now the extended outlook for the period Friday through Wednesday. Thunderstorm chances return to southwestern Iowa on Friday and spread across the rest of the area at times from late Friday night into Monday. The severe weather risk is low. Spotter information statement. Spotter activation will not be needed. 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The current time is 11:20 p.m. Central Daylight Time. Now for the official National Weather Service forecast for Des Moines and surrounding locations. Rest of tonight, mostly cloudy. Lows in the lower 60s. East winds 5 to 10 miles an hour. Friday, mostly cloudy. Highs around 80. Southeast winds 5 to 10 miles an hour. Friday night, cloudy. A slight chance of showers until midnight, then a chance of showers with a slight chance of thunderstorms after midnight. Lows in the lower 60s. East winds 5 to 10 miles an hour. Chance of rain 50%. Saturday, mostly cloudy with a slight chance of showers and thunderstorms. Highs in the upper 70s. East winds 10 to 15 miles an hour with gusts up to 25 miles an hour. Chance of rain 20%. Saturday night, mostly cloudy with a slight chance of thunderstorms. A slight chance of showers until midnight, then a chance of showers after midnight. Lows around 60. Southeast winds 10 to 15 miles an hour with gusts up to 25 miles an hour. Chance of rain 50%. Sunday, partly sunny. A slight chance of showers and thunderstorms in the morning. Highs in the lower 80s. Chance of rain 20%. Sunday night, mostly cloudy with a chance of showers. A chance of thunderstorms until midnight, then a slight chance of thunderstorms after midnight. Lows around 60. Chance of rain 50%. Monday, mostly sunny with a slight chance of showers and thunderstorms. Highs in the mid-80s. Chance of rain 20%. Monday night, partly cloudy. A chance of showers and thunderstorms until midnight, then a slight chance of showers and thunderstorms after midnight. Lows in the upper 50s. Chance of rain 30%. Tuesday, mostly sunny. Highs in the lower 80s. Tuesday night, partly cloudy until midnight, then becoming mostly clear. Lows in the upper 50s. Wednesday, mostly sunny. A slight chance of showers and thunderstorms in the afternoon. Highs in the lower 80s. Chance of rain 20%. Wednesday night, partly cloudy. A slight chance of showers and thunderstorms after midnight. Lows in the upper 50s. Chance of rain 20%. Thursday, mostly sunny with a slight chance of showers and thunderstorms. Highs in the mid-80s. Chance of rain 20%. Again, the forecast for Des Moines and surrounding locations for the rest of tonight, mostly cloudy. Lows in the lower 60s. East winds 5 to 10 miles an hour. These are the 11 p.m. conditions for the Des Moines area. At the Des Moines airport, it was mostly cloudy. The temperature was 74 degrees Fahrenheit, or 23 degrees Celsius, the dew point 59, and the relative humidity 59%. The wind was east at 6 miles an hour. The pressure was 30.06 inches and steady. Looking around the area, across central Iowa, skies ranged from clear to partly cloudy, and temperatures were between 70 and 73 degrees. Here are some conditions elsewhere in Iowa. It was partly cloudy, with a temperature of 70 at Waterloo, 67 at the Quad Cities, and 74 at Ottumwa. It was mostly cloudy, with a temperature of 73 at Spencer, 72 at Mason City, and 72 at Lamoni. It was cloudy, with a temperature of 77 at Omaha Council Bluffs, and 76 at Sioux City. Now for a few weather conditions around the region. At Kansas City, light rain was falling. The temperature was 71 degrees. At Grand Island, light rain was falling.
The temperature was 63 degrees. At Sioux Falls, it was mostly cloudy. The temperature was 77 degrees. At Minneapolis-St. Paul, it was mostly cloudy. The temperature was 74 degrees. Once again at 11 p.m., in Des Moines, it was mostly cloudy. The temperature was 74 degrees Fahrenheit, 23 degrees Celsius. Now here is the hazardous weather outlook for portions of central Iowa. For this afternoon and tonight, no hazardous weather is expected at this time. And now the extended outlook for the period Friday through Wednesday. Thunderstorm chances return to southwestern Iowa on Friday and spread across the rest of the area at times from late Friday night into Monday. The severe weather risk is low. Spotter information statement. Spotter activation will not be needed. 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The current time is 11:25 p.m. Central Daylight Time. Now for the official National Weather Service forecast for Des Moines and surrounding locations. West of tonight, mostly cloudy. Lows in the lower 60s. East winds 5 to 10 miles an hour. Friday, mostly cloudy. Highs around 80. Southeast winds 5 to 10 miles an hour. Friday night, cloudy. A slight chance of showers until midnight, then a chance of showers with a slight chance of thunderstorms after midnight. Lows in the lower 60s. East winds 5 to 10 miles an hour. Chance of rain 50%. Saturday, mostly cloudy with a slight chance of showers and thunderstorms. Highs in the upper 70s. East winds 10 to 15 miles an hour with gusts up to 25 miles an hour. Chance of rain 20%. Saturday night, mostly cloudy with a slight chance of thunderstorms. A slight chance of showers until midnight, then a chance of showers after midnight. Lows around 60. Southeast winds 10 to 15 miles an hour with gusts up to 25 miles an hour. Chance of rain 50%. Sunday, partly sunny. A slight chance of showers and thunderstorms in the morning. Highs in the lower 80s. Chance of rain 20%. Sunday night, mostly cloudy with a chance of showers. A chance of thunderstorms until midnight, then a slight chance of thunderstorms after midnight. Lows around 60. Chance of rain 50%. Monday, mostly sunny with a slight chance of showers and thunderstorms. Highs in the mid-80s. Chance of rain 20%. Monday night, partly cloudy. A chance of showers and thunderstorms until midnight, then a slight chance of showers and thunderstorms after midnight. Lows in the upper 50s. Chance of rain 30%. Tuesday, mostly sunny. Highs in the lower 80s. Tuesday night, partly cloudy until midnight, then becoming mostly clear. Lows in the upper 50s. Wednesday, mostly sunny. A slight chance of showers and thunderstorms in the afternoon. Highs in the lower 80s. Chance of rain 20%. Wednesday night, partly cloudy. A slight chance of showers and thunderstorms after midnight. Lows in the upper 50s. Chance of rain 20%. Thursday, mostly sunny with a slight chance of showers and thunderstorms. Highs in the mid-80s. Chance of rain 20%. Again, the forecast for Des Moines and surrounding locations for the rest of tonight, mostly cloudy. Lows in the lower 60s. East winds 5 to 10 miles an hour. These are the 11 p.m. conditions for the Des Moines area. At the Des Moines airport, it was mostly cloudy. The temperature was 74 degrees Fahrenheit, or 23 degrees Celsius, the dew point 59, and the relative humidity 59%. The wind was east at 6 miles an hour. The pressure was 30.06 inches and steady. Looking around the area, across central Iowa, skies ranged from clear to partly cloudy, and temperatures were between 70 and 73 degrees. Here are some conditions elsewhere in Iowa.
It was partly cloudy, with a temperature of 70 at Waterloo, 67 at the Quad Cities, and 74 at Ottumwa. It was mostly cloudy, with a temperature of 73 at Spencer, 72 at Mason City, and 72 at Lamoni. It was cloudy, with a temperature of 77 at Omaha Council Bluffs, and 76 at Sioux City. Now for a few weather conditions around the region. At Kansas City, light rain was falling. The temperature was 71 degrees. At Grand Island, light rain was falling. The temperature was 63 degrees. At Sioux Falls, it was mostly cloudy. The temperature was 77 degrees. At Minneapolis-St. Paul, it was mostly cloudy. The temperature was 74 degrees. Once again at 11 p.m., in Des Moines, it was mostly cloudy. The temperature was 74 degrees Fahrenheit, 23 degrees Celsius. Now here is the hazardous weather outlook for portions of central Iowa. For this afternoon and tonight, no hazardous weather is expected at this time. And now the extended outlook for the period Friday through Wednesday. Thunderstorm chances return to southwestern Iowa on Friday and spread across the rest of the area at times from late Friday night into Monday. The severe weather risk is low. Spotter information statement. Spotter activation will not be needed. 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The current time is 11:31 p.m. Central Daylight Time. Now for the official National Weather Service forecast for Des Moines and surrounding locations. Rest of tonight, mostly cloudy. Lows in the lower 60s. East winds 5 to 10 miles an hour. Friday, mostly cloudy. Highs around 80. Southeast winds 5 to 10 miles an hour. Friday night, cloudy. A slight chance of showers until midnight, then a chance of showers with a slight chance of thunderstorms after midnight. Lows in the lower 60s. East winds 5 to 10 miles an hour. Chance of rain 50%. Saturday, mostly cloudy with a slight chance of showers and thunderstorms. Highs in the upper 70s. East winds 10 to 15 miles an hour with gusts up to 25 miles an hour. Chance of rain 20%. Saturday night, mostly cloudy with a slight chance of thunderstorms. A slight chance of showers until midnight, then a chance of showers after midnight. Lows around 60. Southeast winds 10 to 15 miles an hour with gusts up to 25 miles an hour. Chance of rain 50%. Sunday, partly sunny. A slight chance of showers and thunderstorms in the morning. Highs in the lower 80s. Chance of rain 20%. Sunday night, mostly cloudy with a chance of showers. A chance of thunderstorms until midnight, then a slight chance of thunderstorms after midnight. Lows around 60. Chance of rain 50%. Monday, mostly sunny with a slight chance of showers and thunderstorms. Highs in the mid-80s. Chance of rain 20%. Monday night, partly cloudy. A chance of showers and thunderstorms until midnight, then a slight chance of showers and thunderstorms after midnight. Lows in the upper 50s. Chance of rain 30%. Tuesday, mostly sunny. Highs in the lower 80s. Tuesday night, partly cloudy until midnight, then becoming mostly clear. Lows in the upper 50s. Wednesday, mostly sunny. A slight chance of showers and thunderstorms in the afternoon. Highs in the lower 80s. Chance of rain 20%. Wednesday night, partly cloudy. A slight chance of showers and thunderstorms after midnight. Lows in the upper 50s. Chance of rain 20%. Thursday, mostly sunny with a slight chance of showers and thunderstorms. Highs in the mid-80s. Chance of rain 20%. Again, the forecast for Des Moines and surrounding locations for the rest of tonight, mostly cloudy. Lows in the lower 60s. East winds 5 to 10 miles an hour. These are the 11 p.m. conditions for the Des Moines area.
at the Des Moines airport, it was mostly cloudy. The temperature was 74 degrees Fahrenheit, or 23 degrees Celsius, the dew point 59, and the relative humidity 59%. The wind was east at 6 miles an hour. The pressure was 30.06 inches and steady. Looking around the area, across central Iowa, skies ranged from clear to partly cloudy, and temperatures were between 70 and 73 degrees. Here are some conditions elsewhere in Iowa. It was partly cloudy, with a temperature of 70 at Waterloo, 67 at the Quad Cities, and 74 at Ethumwa. It was mostly cloudy, with a temperature of 73 at Spencer, 72 at Mason City, and 72 at Lamoni. It was cloudy, with a temperature of 77 at Omaha Council Bluffs, and 76 at Sioux City. Now for a few weather conditions around the region. At Kansas City, light rain was falling. The temperature was 71 degrees. At Grand Island, light rain was falling. The temperature was 63 degrees. At Sioux Falls, it was mostly cloudy. The temperature was 77 degrees. At Minneapolis-St. Paul, it was mostly cloudy. The temperature was 74 degrees. Once again at 11 p.m., in Des Moines, it was mostly cloudy. The temperature was 74 degrees Fahrenheit, 23 degrees Celsius. Now here is the hazardous weather outlook for portions of central Iowa. For this afternoon and tonight, no hazardous weather is expected at this time. And now the extended outlook for the period Friday through Wednesday. Thunderstorm chances return to southwestern Iowa on Friday and spread across the rest of the area at times from late Friday night into Monday. The severe weather risk is low. Spotter information statement. Spotter activation will not be needed. 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The current time is 11:36 p.m. Central Daylight Time. Now for the official National Weather Service forecast for Des Moines and surrounding locations. West of tonight, mostly cloudy. Lows in the lower 60s. East winds 5 to 10 miles an hour. Friday, mostly cloudy. Highs around 80. Southeast winds 5 to 10 miles an hour. Friday night, cloudy. A slight chance of showers until midnight, then a chance of showers with a slight chance of thunderstorms after midnight. Lows in the lower 60s. East winds 5 to 10 miles an hour. Chance of rain 50%. Saturday, mostly cloudy with a slight chance of showers and thunderstorms. Highs in the upper 70s. East winds 10 to 15 miles an hour with gusts up to 25 miles an hour. Chance of rain 20%. Saturday night, mostly cloudy with a slight chance of thunderstorms. A slight chance of showers until midnight, then a chance of showers after midnight. Lows around 60. Southeast winds 10 to 15 miles an hour with gusts up to 25 miles an hour. Chance of rain 50%. Sunday, partly sunny. A slight chance of showers and thunderstorms in the morning. Highs in the lower 80s. Chance of rain 20%. Sunday night, mostly cloudy with a chance of showers. A chance of thunderstorms until midnight, then a slight chance of thunderstorms after midnight. Lows around 60. Chance of rain 50%. Monday, mostly sunny with a slight chance of showers and thunderstorms. Highs in the mid-80s. Chance of rain 20%. Monday night, partly cloudy. A chance of showers and thunderstorms until midnight, then a slight chance of showers and thunderstorms after midnight. Lows in the upper 50s. Chance of rain 30%. Tuesday, mostly sunny. Highs in the lower 80s. Tuesday night, partly cloudy until midnight, then becoming mostly clear. Lows in the upper 50s. Wednesday, mostly sunny. A slight chance of showers and thunderstorms in the afternoon. Highs in the lower 80s. Chance of rain 20%. Wednesday night, partly cloudy.
A slight chance of showers and thunderstorms after midnight. Lows in the upper 50s. Chance of rain 20%. Thursday, mostly sunny with a slight chance of showers and thunderstorms. Highs in the mid-80s. Chance of rain 20%. Again, the forecast for Des Moines and surrounding locations for the rest of tonight, mostly cloudy. Lows in the lower 60s. East winds 5 to 10 miles an hour. These are the 11 p.m. conditions for the Des Moines area. At the Des Moines airport, it was mostly cloudy. The temperature was 74 degrees Fahrenheit, or 23 degrees Celsius, the dew point 59, and the relative humidity 59%. The wind was east at 6 miles an hour. The pressure was 30.06 inches and steady. Looking around the area, across central Iowa, skies ranged from clear to partly cloudy, and temperatures were between 70 and 73 degrees. Here are some conditions elsewhere in Iowa. It was partly cloudy, with a temperature of 70 at Waterloo, 67 at the Quad Cities, and 74 at Ottumwa. It was mostly cloudy, with a temperature of 73 at Spencer, 72 at Mason City, and 72 at Lamoni. It was cloudy, with a temperature of 77 at Omaha Council Bluffs, and 76 at Sioux City. Now for a few weather conditions around the region. At Kansas City, light rain was falling. The temperature was 71 degrees. At Grand Island, light rain was falling. The temperature was 63 degrees. At Sioux Falls, it was mostly cloudy. The temperature was 77 degrees. At Minneapolis-St. Paul, it was mostly cloudy. The temperature was 74 degrees. Once again at 11 p.m., in Des Moines, it was mostly cloudy. The temperature was 74 degrees Fahrenheit, 23 degrees Celsius. Now here is the hazardous weather outlook for portions of central Iowa. For this afternoon and tonight, no hazardous weather is expected at this time. And now the extended outlook for the period Friday through Wednesday. Thunderstorm chances return to southwestern Iowa on Friday and spread across the rest of the area at times from late Friday night into Monday. The severe weather risk is low. Spotter information statement. Spotter activation will not be needed. 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The current time is 11:42 p.m. Central Daylight Time. Now for the official National Weather Service forecast for Des Moines and surrounding locations. West of tonight, mostly cloudy. Lows in the lower 60s. East winds 5 to 10 miles an hour. Friday, mostly cloudy. Highs around 80. Southeast winds 5 to 10 miles an hour. Friday night, cloudy. A slight chance of showers until midnight, then a chance of showers with a slight chance of thunderstorms after midnight. Lows in the lower 60s. East winds 5 to 10 miles an hour. Chance of rain 50%. Saturday, mostly cloudy with a slight chance of showers and thunderstorms. Highs in the upper 70s. East winds 10 to 15 miles an hour with gusts up to 25 miles an hour. Chance of rain 20%. Saturday night, mostly cloudy with a slight chance of thunderstorms. A slight chance of showers until midnight, then a chance of showers after midnight. Lows around 60. Southeast winds 10 to 15 miles an hour with gusts up to 25 miles an hour. Chance of rain 50%. Sunday, partly sunny. A slight chance of showers and thunderstorms in the morning. Highs in the lower 80s. Chance of rain 20%. Sunday night, mostly cloudy with a chance of showers. A chance of thunderstorms until midnight, then a slight chance of thunderstorms after midnight. Lows around 60. Chance of rain 50%. Monday, mostly sunny with a slight chance of showers and thunderstorms. Highs in the mid-80s. Chance of rain 20%. Monday night, partly cloudy. A chance of showers and thunderstorms until midnight,
then a slight chance of showers and thunderstorms after midnight. Lows in the upper 50s. Chance of rain 30%. Tuesday, mostly sunny. Highs in the lower 80s. Tuesday night, partly cloudy until midnight, then becoming mostly clear. Lows in the upper 50s. Wednesday, mostly sunny. A slight chance of showers and thunderstorms in the afternoon. Highs in the lower 80s. Chance of rain 20%. Wednesday night, partly cloudy. A slight chance of showers and thunderstorms after midnight. Lows in the upper 50s. Chance of rain 20%. Thursday, mostly sunny with a slight chance of showers and thunderstorms. Highs in the mid-80s. Chance of rain 20%. Again, the forecast for Des Moines and surrounding locations for the rest of tonight, mostly cloudy. Lows in the lower 60s. East winds 5 to 10 miles an hour. These are the 11 p.m. conditions for the Des Moines area. At the Des Moines airport, it was mostly cloudy. The temperature was 74 degrees Fahrenheit, or 23 degrees Celsius, the dew point 59, and the relative humidity 59%. The wind was east at 6 miles an hour. The pressure was 30.06 inches and steady. Looking around the area, across central Iowa, skies ranged from clear to partly cloudy, and temperatures were between 70 and 73 degrees. Here are some conditions elsewhere in Iowa. It was partly cloudy, with a temperature of 70 at Waterloo, 67 at the Quad Cities, and 74 at Ottumwa. It was mostly cloudy, with a temperature of 73 at Spencer, 72 at Mason City, and 72 at Lamoni. It was cloudy, with a temperature of 77 at Omaha Council Bluffs, and 76 at Sioux City. Now for a few weather conditions around the region. At Kansas City, light rain was falling. The temperature was 71 degrees. At Grand Island, light rain was falling. The temperature was 63 degrees. At Sioux Falls, it was mostly cloudy. The temperature was 77 degrees. At Minneapolis-St. Paul, it was mostly cloudy. The temperature was 74 degrees. Once again at 11 p.m., in Des Moines, it was mostly cloudy. The temperature was 74 degrees Fahrenheit, 23 degrees Celsius. Now here is the hazardous weather outlook for portions of central Iowa. For this afternoon and tonight, no hazardous weather is expected at this time. And now the extended outlook for the period Friday through Wednesday. Thunderstorm chances return to southwestern Iowa on Friday and spread across the rest of the area at times from late Friday night into Monday. The severe weather risk is low. Spotter information statement. Spotter activation will not be needed. 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The current time is 11:47 p.m. Central Daylight Time. Now for the official National Weather Service forecast for Des Moines and surrounding locations. West of tonight, mostly cloudy. Lows in the lower 60s. East winds 5 to 10 miles an hour. Friday, mostly cloudy. Highs around 80. Southeast winds 5 to 10 miles an hour. Friday night, cloudy. A slight chance of showers until midnight, then a chance of showers with a slight chance of thunderstorms after midnight. Lows in the lower 60s. East winds 5 to 10 miles an hour. Chance of rain 50%. Saturday, mostly cloudy with a slight chance of showers and thunderstorms. Highs in the upper 70s. East winds 10 to 15 miles an hour with gusts up to 25 miles an hour. Chance of rain 20%. Saturday night, mostly cloudy with a slight chance of thunderstorms. A slight chance of showers until midnight, then a chance of showers after midnight. Lows around 60. Southeast winds 10 to 15 miles an hour with gusts up to 25 miles an hour. Chance of rain 50%. Sunday, partly sunny. A slight chance of showers and thunderstorms in the morning.
Highs in the lower 80s. Chance of rain 20%. Sunday night, mostly cloudy with a chance of showers. A chance of thunderstorms until midnight, then a slight chance of thunderstorms after midnight. Lows around 60. Chance of rain 50%. Monday, mostly sunny with a slight chance of showers and thunderstorms. Highs in the mid-80s. Chance of rain 20%. Monday night, partly cloudy. A chance of showers and thunderstorms until midnight, then a slight chance of showers and thunderstorms after midnight. Lows in the upper 50s. Chance of rain 30%. Tuesday, mostly sunny. Highs in the lower 80s. Tuesday night, partly cloudy until midnight, then becoming mostly clear. Lows in the upper 50s. Wednesday, mostly sunny. A slight chance of showers and thunderstorms in the afternoon. Highs in the lower 80s. Chance of rain 20%. Wednesday night, partly cloudy. A slight chance of showers and thunderstorms after midnight. Lows in the upper 50s. Chance of rain 20%. Thursday, mostly sunny with a slight chance of showers and thunderstorms. Highs in the mid-80s. Chance of rain 20%. Again, the forecast for Des Moines and surrounding locations for the rest of tonight, mostly cloudy. Lows in the lower 60s. East winds 5 to 10 miles an hour. These are the 11 p.m. conditions for the Des Moines area. At the Des Moines airport, it was mostly cloudy. The temperature was 74 degrees Fahrenheit, or 23 degrees Celsius, the dew point 59, and the relative humidity 59%. The wind was east at 6 miles an hour. The pressure was 30.06 inches and steady. Looking around the area, across central Iowa, skies ranged from clear to partly cloudy, and temperatures were between 70 and 73 degrees. Here are some conditions elsewhere in Iowa. It was partly cloudy, with a temperature of 70 at Waterloo, 67 at the Quad Cities, and 74 at Ottumwa. It was mostly cloudy, with a temperature of 73 at Spencer, 72 at Mason City, and 72 at Lamoni. It was cloudy, with a temperature of 77 at Omaha Council Bluffs, and 76 at Sioux City. Now for a few weather conditions around the region. At Kansas City, light rain was falling. The temperature was 71 degrees. At Grand Island, light rain was falling. The temperature was 63 degrees. At Sioux Falls, it was mostly cloudy. The temperature was 77 degrees. At Minneapolis-St. Paul, it was mostly cloudy. The temperature was 74 degrees. Once again at 11 p.m., in Des Moines, it was mostly cloudy. The temperature was 74 degrees Fahrenheit, 23 degrees Celsius. Now here is the hazardous weather outlook for portions of central Iowa. For this afternoon and tonight, no hazardous weather is expected at this time. And now the extended outlook for the period Friday through Wednesday. Thunderstorm chances return to southwestern Iowa on Friday and spread across the rest of the area at times from late Friday night into Monday. The severe weather risk is low. Spotter information statement. Spotter activation will not be needed. 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The current time is 11:53 p.m. Central Daylight Time. Now for the official National Weather Service forecast for Des Moines and surrounding locations. West of tonight, mostly cloudy. Lows in the lower 60s. East winds 5 to 10 miles an hour. Friday, mostly cloudy. Highs around 80. Southeast winds 5 to 10 miles an hour. Friday night, cloudy. A slight chance of showers until midnight, then a chance of showers with a slight chance of thunderstorms after midnight. Lows in the lower 60s. East winds 5 to 10 miles an hour. Chance of rain 50%. Saturday, mostly cloudy with a slight chance of showers and thunderstorms. Highs in the upper 70s.
east winds 10 to 15 miles an hour with gusts up to 25 miles an hour. Chance of rain 20%. Saturday night, mostly cloudy with a slight chance of thunderstorms. A slight chance of showers.

chance of rain 50%. Sunday, partly sunny. A slight chance of showers and thunderstorms in the morning. Highs in the lower 80s. Chance of rain 20%. Sunday night, mostly cloudy with a chance of showers. A chance of thunderstorms until midnight, then a slight chance of thunderstorms after midnight. Lows around 60. Chance of rain 50%. Monday, mostly sunny with a slight chance of showers and thunderstorms. Highs in the mid-80s. Chance of rain 20%. Monday night, partly cloudy. A chance of showers and thunderstorms until midnight, then a slight chance of showers and thunderstorms after midnight. Lows in the upper 50s. Chance of rain 30%. Tuesday, mostly sunny. Highs in the lower 80s. Tuesday night, partly cloudy until midnight, then becoming mostly clear. Lows in the upper 50s. Wednesday, mostly sunny. A slight chance of showers and thunderstorms in the afternoon. Highs in the lower 80s. Chance of rain 20%. Wednesday night, partly cloudy. A slight chance of showers and thunderstorms after midnight. Lows in the upper 50s. Chance of rain 20%. Thursday, mostly sunny with a slight chance of showers and thunderstorms. Highs in the mid-80s. Chance of rain 20%. Again, the forecast for Des Moines and surrounding locations for the rest of tonight, mostly cloudy. Lows in the lower 60s. East winds 5 to 10 miles an hour. These are the 11 p.m. conditions for the Des Moines area. At the Des Moines airport, it was mostly cloudy. The temperature was 74 degrees Fahrenheit, or 23 degrees Celsius, the dew point 59, and the relative humidity 59%. The wind was east at 6 miles an hour. The pressure was 30.06 inches and steady. Looking around the area, across central Iowa, skies ranged from clear to partly cloudy, and temperatures were between 70 and 73 degrees. Here are some conditions elsewhere in Iowa. It was partly cloudy, with a temperature of 70 at Waterloo, 67 at the Quad Cities, and 74 at Ottumwa. It was mostly cloudy, with a temperature of 73 at Spencer, 72 at Mason City, and 72 at Lamoni. It was cloudy, with a temperature of 77 at Omaha Council Bluffs, and 76 at Sioux City. Now for a few weather conditions around the region. At Kansas City, light rain was falling. The temperature was 71 degrees. At Grand Island, light rain was falling. The temperature was 63 degrees. At Sioux Falls, it was mostly cloudy. The temperature was 77 degrees. At Minneapolis-St. Paul, it was mostly cloudy. The temperature was 74 degrees. Once again at 11 p.m., in Des Moines, it was mostly cloudy. The temperature was 74 degrees Fahrenheit, 23 degrees Celsius. Now here is the hazardous weather outlook for portions of central Iowa. For this afternoon and tonight, no hazardous weather is expected at this time. And now the extended outlook for the period Friday through Wednesday. Thunderstorm chances return to southwestern Iowa on Friday and spread across the rest of the area at times from late Friday night into Monday. The severe weather risk is low. Spotter information statement. Spotter activation will not be needed. 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The current time is 11:58 p.m. Central Daylight Time. Now for the official National Weather Service forecast for Des Moines and surrounding locations. West of tonight, mostly cloudy. Lows in the lower 60s. East winds 5 to 10 miles an hour. Friday, mostly cloudy. Highs around 80. Southeast winds 5 to 10 miles an hour. Friday night, cloudy. A slight chance of showers until midnight, then a chance of showers with a slight chance of thunderstorms after midnight. Lows in the lower 60s. East winds 5 to 10 miles an hour. Chance of rain 50%.

Saturday, mostly cloudy with a slight chance of showers and thunderstorms. Highs in the upper 70s. East winds 10 to 15 miles an hour with gusts up to 25 miles an hour. Chance of rain 20%. Saturday night, mostly cloudy with a slight chance of thunderstorms. A slight chance of showers until midnight, then a chance of showers after midnight. Lows around 60. Southeast winds 10 to 15 miles an hour with gusts up to 25 miles an hour. Chance of rain 50%. Sunday, partly sunny. A slight chance of showers and thunderstorms in the morning. Highs in the lower 80s. Chance of rain 20%. Sunday night, mostly cloudy with a chance of showers. A chance of thunderstorms until midnight, then a slight chance of thunderstorms after midnight. Lows around 60. Chance of rain 50%. Monday, mostly sunny with a slight chance of showers and thunderstorms. Highs in the mid-80s. Chance of rain 20%. Monday night, partly cloudy. A chance of showers and thunderstorms until midnight, then a slight chance of showers and thunderstorms after midnight. Lows in the upper 50s. Chance of rain 30%. Tuesday, mostly sunny. Highs in the lower 80s. Tuesday night, partly cloudy until midnight, then becoming mostly clear. Lows in the upper 50s. Wednesday, mostly sunny. A slight chance of showers and thunderstorms in the afternoon. Highs in the lower 80s. Chance of rain 20%. Wednesday night, partly cloudy. A slight chance of showers and thunderstorms after midnight. Lows in the upper 50s. Chance of rain 20%. Thursday, mostly sunny with a slight chance of showers and thunderstorms. Highs in the mid-80s. Chance of rain 20%. Again, the forecast for Des Moines and surrounding locations for the rest of tonight, mostly cloudy. Lows in the lower 60s. East winds 5 to 10 miles an hour. These are the 11 p.m. conditions for the Des Moines area. At the Des Moines airport, it was mostly cloudy. The temperature was 74 degrees Fahrenheit, or 23 degrees Celsius, the dew point 59, and the relative humidity 59%. The wind was east at 6 miles an hour. The pressure was 30.06 inches and steady. Looking around the area, across central Iowa, skies ranged from clear to partly cloudy, and temperatures were between 70 and 73 degrees. Here are some conditions elsewhere in Iowa. It was partly cloudy, with a temperature of 70 at Waterloo, 67 at the Quad Cities, and 74 at Ottumwa. It was mostly cloudy, with a temperature of 73 at Spencer, 72 at Mason City, and 72 at Lamoni. It was cloudy, with a temperature of 77 at Omaha Council Bluffs, and 76 at Sioux City. Now for a few weather conditions around the region. At Kansas City, light rain was falling. The temperature was 71 degrees. At Grand Island, light rain was falling. The temperature was 63 degrees. At Sioux Falls, it was mostly cloudy. The temperature was 77 degrees. At Minneapolis-St. Paul, it was mostly cloudy. The temperature was 74 degrees. Once again at 11 p.m., in Des Moines, it was mostly cloudy. The temperature was 74 degrees Fahrenheit, 23 degrees Celsius. These are the midnight conditions for the Des Moines area. At the Des Moines airport, it was mostly cloudy. The temperature was 72 degrees Fahrenheit, or 22 degrees Celsius, the dew point 59, and the relative humidity 63%. The wind was east at 7 miles an hour. The pressure was 30.06 inches and steady. Looking around the area, across central Iowa, temperatures were between 67 and 72 degrees. At Newton, it was clear. It was partly cloudy at Ames, Marshalltown, Ankeny, and Perry. Here are some conditions elsewhere in Iowa. It was partly cloudy, with a temperature of 67 at Waterloo, 63 at the Quad Cities, and 72 at Ottumwa.
It was mostly cloudy, with a temperature of 69 at Spencer, 70 at Mason City, and 71 at Lamoni. It was cloudy, with a temperature of 77 at Omaha Council Bluffs, and 75 at Sioux City. Now for a few weather conditions around the region. At Kansas City, light rain was falling. The temperature was 70 degrees. At Grand Island, light rain was falling. The temperature was 63 degrees. At Sioux Falls, it was cloudy. The temperature was 75 degrees. At Minneapolis-St. Paul, it was mostly cloudy. The temperature was 72 degrees. Once again at midnight, in Des Moines, it was mostly cloudy. The temperature was 72 degrees Fahrenheit, 22 degrees Celsius. Now here is the hazardous weather outlook for portions of central Iowa. For this afternoon and tonight, no hazardous weather is expected at this time. And now the extended outlook for the period Friday through Wednesday. Thunderstorm chances return to southwestern Iowa on Friday and spread across the rest of the area at times from late Friday night into Monday. The severe weather risk is low. Spotter information statement. Spotter activation will not be needed. 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The current time is 12:06 a.m. Central Daylight Time. Now for the official National Weather Service forecast for Des Moines and surrounding locations. West of tonight, mostly cloudy. Lows in the lower 60s. East winds 5 to 10 miles an hour. Friday, mostly cloudy. Highs around 80. Southeast winds 5 to 10 miles an hour. Friday night, cloudy. A slight chance of showers until midnight, then a chance of showers with a slight chance of thunderstorms after midnight. Lows in the lower 60s. East winds 5 to 10 miles an hour. Chance of rain 50%. Saturday, mostly cloudy with a slight chance of showers and thunderstorms. Highs in the upper 70s. East winds 10 to 15 miles an hour with gusts up to 25 miles an hour. Chance of rain 20%. Saturday night, mostly cloudy with a slight chance of thunderstorms. A slight chance of showers until midnight, then a chance of showers after midnight. Lows around 60. Southeast winds 10 to 15 miles an hour with gusts up to 25 miles an hour. Chance of rain 50%. Sunday, partly sunny. A slight chance of showers and thunderstorms in the morning. Highs in the lower 80s. Chance of rain 20%. Sunday night, mostly cloudy with a chance of showers. A chance of thunderstorms until midnight, then a slight chance of thunderstorms after midnight. Lows around 60. Chance of rain 50%. Monday, mostly sunny with a slight chance of showers and thunderstorms. Highs in the mid-80s. Chance of rain 20%. Monday night, partly cloudy. A chance of showers and thunderstorms until midnight, then a slight chance of showers and thunderstorms after midnight. Lows in the upper 50s. Chance of rain 30%. Tuesday, mostly sunny. Highs in the lower 80s. Tuesday night, partly cloudy until midnight, then becoming mostly clear. Lows in the upper 50s. Wednesday, mostly sunny. A slight chance of showers and thunderstorms in the afternoon. Highs in the lower 80s. Chance of rain 20%. Wednesday night, partly cloudy. A slight chance of showers and thunderstorms after midnight. Lows in the upper 50s. Chance of rain 20%. Thursday, mostly sunny with a slight chance of showers and thunderstorms. Highs in the mid-80s. Chance of rain 20%. Again, the forecast for Des Moines and surrounding locations for the rest of tonight, mostly cloudy. Lows in the lower 60s. East winds 5 to 10 miles an hour. These are the midnight conditions for the Des Moines area. At the Des Moines Airport, it was mostly cloudy. The temperature was 72 degrees Fahrenheit, or 22 degrees Celsius,
the dew point 59, and the relative humidity 63%. The wind was east at 7 miles an hour. The pressure was 30.06 inches and steady. Looking around the area, across central Iowa, temperatures were between 67 and 72 degrees. At Newton, it was clear. It was partly cloudy at Ames, Marshalltown, Ankeny, and Perry. Here are some conditions elsewhere in Iowa. It was partly cloudy, with a temperature of 67 at Waterloo, 63 at the Quad Cities, and 72 at Ottumwa. It was mostly cloudy, with a temperature of 69 at Spencer, 70 at Mason City, and 71 at Lamoni. It was cloudy, with a temperature of 77 at Omaha Council Bluffs, and 75 at Sioux City. Now for a few weather conditions around the region. At Kansas City, light rain was falling. The temperature was 70 degrees. At Grand Island, light rain was falling. The temperature was 63 degrees. At Sioux Falls, it was cloudy. The temperature was 75 degrees. At Minneapolis-St. Paul, it was mostly cloudy. The temperature was 72 degrees. Once again at midnight, in Des Moines, it was mostly cloudy. The temperature was 72 degrees Fahrenheit, 22 degrees Celsius. These are the midnight conditions for the Des Moines area. At the Des Moines airport, it was mostly cloudy. The temperature was 72 degrees Fahrenheit, or 22 degrees Celsius, the dew point 59, and the relative humidity 63%. The wind was east at 7 miles an hour. The pressure was 30.06 inches and steady. Looking around the area, across central Iowa, temperatures were between 67 and 72 degrees. At Newton, it was clear. It was partly cloudy at Ames, Marshalltown, Ankeny, and Perry. Here are some conditions elsewhere in Iowa. It was partly cloudy, with a temperature of 69 at Spencer, 70 at Mason City, 67 at Waterloo, and 63 at the Quad Cities. It was mostly cloudy, with a temperature of 72 at Ottumwa, and 71 at Lamoni. It was cloudy, with a temperature of 77 at Omaha Council Bluffs, and 75 at Sioux City. Now for a few weather conditions around the region. At Kansas City, light rain was falling. The temperature was 70 degrees. At Grand Island, light rain was falling. The temperature was 63 degrees. At Sioux Falls, it was cloudy. The temperature was 75 degrees. At Minneapolis-St. Paul, it was partly cloudy. The temperature was 72 degrees. Once again at midnight, in Des Moines, it was mostly cloudy. The temperature was 72 degrees Fahrenheit, 22 degrees Celsius. Now here is the hazardous weather outlook for portions of central Iowa. For this afternoon and tonight, no hazardous weather is expected at this time. And now the extended outlook for the period Friday through Wednesday. Thunderstorm chances return to southwestern Iowa on Friday and spread across the rest of the area at times from late Friday night into Monday. The severe weather risk is low. Spotter information statement. Spotter activation will not be needed. 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The current time is 12:13 a.m. Central Daylight Time. Now for the official National Weather Service forecast for Des Moines and surrounding locations. West of tonight, mostly cloudy. Lows in the lower 60s. East winds 5 to 10 miles an hour. Friday, mostly cloudy. Highs around 80. Southeast winds 5 to 10 miles an hour. Friday night, cloudy. A slight chance of showers until midnight, then a chance of showers with a slight chance of thunderstorms after midnight. Lows in the lower 60s. East winds 5 to 10 miles an hour. Chance of rain 50%. Saturday, mostly cloudy with a slight chance of showers and thunderstorms. Highs in the upper 70s. East winds 10 to 15 miles an hour with gusts up to 25 miles an hour. Chance of rain 20%. Saturday night,
Mostly cloudy with a slight chance of thunderstorms. A slight chance of showers until midnight, then a chance of showers after midnight. Lows around 60. Southeast winds 10 to 15 miles an hour with gusts up to 25 miles an hour. Chance of rain 50%. Sunday, partly sunny. A slight chance of showers and thunderstorms in the morning. Highs in the lower 80s. Chance of rain 20%. Sunday night, mostly cloudy with a chance of showers. A chance of thunderstorms until midnight, then a slight chance of thunderstorms after midnight. Lows around 60. Chance of rain 50%. Monday, mostly sunny with a slight chance of showers and thunderstorms. Highs in the mid-80s. Chance of rain 20%. Monday night, partly cloudy. A chance of showers and thunderstorms until midnight, then a slight chance of showers and thunderstorms after midnight. Lows in the upper 50s. Chance of rain 30%. Tuesday, mostly sunny. Highs in the lower 80s. Tuesday night, partly cloudy until midnight, then becoming mostly clear. Lows in the upper 50s. Wednesday, mostly sunny. A slight chance of showers and thunderstorms in the afternoon. Highs in the lower 80s. Chance of rain 20%. Wednesday night, partly cloudy. A slight chance of showers and thunderstorms after midnight. Lows in the upper 50s. Chance of rain 20%. Thursday, mostly sunny with a slight chance of showers and thunderstorms. Highs in the mid-80s. Chance of rain 20%. Again, the forecast for Des Moines and surrounding locations for the rest of tonight, mostly cloudy. Lows in the lower 60s. East winds 5 to 10 miles an hour. These are the midnight conditions for the Des Moines area. At the Des Moines airport, it was mostly cloudy. The temperature was 72 degrees Fahrenheit, or 22 degrees Celsius, the dew point 59, and the relative humidity 63%. The wind was east at 7 miles an hour. The pressure was 30.06 inches and steady. Looking around the area, across central Iowa, temperatures were between 67 and 72 degrees. At Newton, it was clear. It was partly cloudy at Ames, Marshalltown, Ankeny, and Perry. Here are some conditions elsewhere in Iowa. It was partly cloudy, with a temperature of 69 at Spencer, 70 at Mason City, 67 at Waterloo, and 63 at the Quad Cities. It was mostly cloudy, with a temperature of 72 at Ottumwa, and 71 at Lamoni. It was cloudy, with a temperature of 77 at Omaha Council Bluffs, and 75 at Sioux City. Now for a few weather conditions around the region. At Kansas City, light rain was falling. The temperature was 70 degrees. At Grand Island, light rain was falling. The temperature was 63 degrees. At Sioux Falls, it was cloudy. The temperature was 75 degrees. At Minneapolis, St. Paul, it was partly cloudy. The temperature was 72 degrees. Once again at midnight, in Des Moines, it was mostly cloudy. The temperature was 72 degrees Fahrenheit, 22 degrees Celsius. Now here is the hazardous weather outlook for portions of central Iowa. For this afternoon and tonight, no hazardous weather is expected at this time. And now the extended outlook for the period Friday through Wednesday. Thunderstorm chances return to southwestern Iowa on Friday and spread across the rest of the area at times from late Friday night into Monday. The severe weather risk is low. Spotter information statement. Spotter activation will not be needed. 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The current time is 12:19 a.m. Central Daylight Time. Now for the official National Weather Service forecast for Des Moines and surrounding locations. Rest of tonight, mostly cloudy. Lows in the lower 60s. East winds 5 to 10 miles an hour. Friday, mostly cloudy. Highs around 80.
southeast winds 5 to 10 miles an hour. Friday night, cloudy. A slight chance of showers until midnight, then a chance of showers with a slight chance of thunderstorms after midnight. Lows in the lower 60s. East winds 5 to 10 miles an hour. Chance of rain 50%. Saturday, mostly cloudy with a slight chance of showers and thunderstorms. Highs in the upper 70s. East winds 10 to 15 miles an hour with gusts up to 25 miles an hour. Chance of rain 20%. Saturday night, mostly cloudy with a slight chance of thunderstorms. A slight chance of showers until midnight, then a chance of showers after midnight. Lows around 60. Southeast winds 10 to 15 miles an hour with gusts up to 25 miles an hour. Chance of rain 50%. Sunday, partly sunny. A slight chance of showers and thunderstorms in the morning. Highs in the lower 80s. Chance of rain 20%. Sunday night, mostly cloudy with a chance of showers. A chance of thunderstorms until midnight, then a slight chance of thunderstorms after midnight. Lows around 60. Chance of rain 50%. Monday, mostly sunny with a slight chance of showers and thunderstorms. Highs in the mid-80s. Chance of rain 20%. Monday night, partly cloudy. A chance of showers and thunderstorms until midnight, then a slight chance of showers and thunderstorms after midnight. Lows in the upper 50s. Chance of rain 30%. Tuesday, mostly sunny. Highs in the lower 80s. Tuesday night, partly cloudy until midnight, then becoming mostly clear. Lows in the upper 50s. Wednesday, mostly sunny. A slight chance of showers and thunderstorms in the afternoon. Highs in the lower 80s. Chance of rain 20%. Wednesday night, partly cloudy. A slight chance of showers and thunderstorms after midnight. Lows in the upper 50s. Chance of rain 20%. Thursday, mostly sunny with a slight chance of showers and thunderstorms. Highs in the mid-80s. Chance of rain 20%. Again, the forecast for Des Moines and surrounding locations for the rest of tonight, mostly cloudy. Lows in the lower 60s. East winds 5 to 10 miles an hour. These are the midnight conditions for the Des Moines area. At the Des Moines airport, it was mostly cloudy. The temperature was 72 degrees Fahrenheit, or 22 degrees Celsius, the dew point 59, and the relative humidity 63%. The wind was east at 7 miles an hour. The pressure was 30.06 inches and steady. Looking around the area, across central Iowa, temperatures were between 67 and 72 degrees. At Newton, it was clear. It was partly cloudy at Ames, Marshalltown, Ankeny, and Perry. Here are some conditions elsewhere in Iowa. It was partly cloudy, with a temperature of 69 at Spencer, 70 at Mason City, 67 at Waterloo, and 63 at the Quad Cities. It was mostly cloudy, with a temperature of 72 at Ottumwa, and 71 at Lamoni. It was cloudy, with a temperature of 77 at Omaha Council Bluffs, and 75 at Sioux City. Now for a few weather conditions around the region. At Kansas City, light rain was falling. The temperature was 70 degrees. At Grand Island, light rain was falling. The temperature was 63 degrees. At Sioux Falls, it was cloudy. The temperature was 75 degrees. At Minneapolis, St. Paul, it was partly cloudy. The temperature was 72 degrees. Once again at midnight, in Des Moines, it was mostly cloudy. The temperature was 72 degrees Fahrenheit, 22 degrees Celsius. Now here is the hazardous weather outlook for portions of central Iowa. For this afternoon and tonight, no hazardous weather is expected at this time. And now the extended outlook for the period Friday through Wednesday. Thunderstorm chances return to southwestern Iowa on Friday and spread across the rest of the area at times from late Friday night into Monday. The severe weather risk is low. Spotter information statement. Spotter activation will not be needed.
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The current time is 12:24 a.m. Central Daylight Time. Now for the official National Weather Service forecast for Des Moines and surrounding locations. West of tonight, mostly cloudy. Lows in the lower 60s. East winds 5 to 10 miles an hour. Friday, mostly cloudy. Highs around 80. Southeast winds 5 to 10 miles an hour. Friday night, cloudy. A slight chance of showers until midnight, then a chance of showers with a slight chance of thunderstorms after midnight. Lows in the lower 60s. East winds 5 to 10 miles an hour. Chance of rain 50%. Saturday, mostly cloudy with a slight chance of showers and thunderstorms. Highs in the upper 70s. East winds 10 to 15 miles an hour with gusts up to 25 miles an hour. Chance of rain 20%. Saturday night, mostly cloudy with a slight chance of thunderstorms. A slight chance of showers until midnight, then a chance of showers after midnight. Lows around 60. Southeast winds 10 to 15 miles an hour with gusts up to 25 miles an hour. Chance of rain 50%. Sunday, partly sunny. A slight chance of showers and thunderstorms in the morning. Highs in the lower 80s. Chance of rain 20%. Sunday night, mostly cloudy with a chance of showers. A chance of thunderstorms until midnight, then a slight chance of thunderstorms after midnight. Lows around 60. Chance of rain 50%. Monday, mostly sunny with a slight chance of showers and thunderstorms. Highs in the mid-80s. Chance of rain 20%. Monday night, partly cloudy. A chance of showers and thunderstorms until midnight, then a slight chance of showers and thunderstorms after midnight. Lows in the upper 50s. Chance of rain 30%. Tuesday, mostly sunny. Highs in the lower 80s. Tuesday night, partly cloudy until midnight, then becoming mostly clear. Lows in the upper 50s. Wednesday, mostly sunny. A slight chance of showers and thunderstorms in the afternoon. Highs in the lower 80s. Chance of rain 20%. Wednesday night, partly cloudy. A slight chance of showers and thunderstorms after midnight. Lows in the upper 50s. Chance of rain 20%. Thursday, mostly sunny with a slight chance of showers and thunderstorms. Highs in the mid-80s. Chance of rain 20%. Again, the forecast for Des Moines and surrounding locations for the rest of tonight, mostly cloudy. Lows in the lower 60s. East winds 5 to 10 miles an hour. These are the midnight conditions for the Des Moines area. At the Des Moines airport, it was mostly cloudy. The temperature was 72 degrees Fahrenheit, or 22 degrees Celsius, the dew point 59, and the relative humidity 63%. The wind was east at 7 miles an hour. The pressure was 30.06 inches and steady. Looking around the area, across central Iowa, temperatures were between 67 and 72 degrees. At Newton, it was clear. It was partly cloudy at Ames, Marshalltown, Ankeny, and Perry. Here are some conditions elsewhere in Iowa. It was partly cloudy, with a temperature of 69 at Spencer, 70 at Mason City, 67 at Waterloo, and 63 at the Quad Cities. It was mostly cloudy, with a temperature of 72 at Ottumwa, and 71 at Lamoni. It was cloudy, with a temperature of 77 at Omaha Council Bluffs, and 75 at Sioux City. Now for a few weather conditions around the region. At Kansas City, light rain was falling. The temperature was 70 degrees. At Grand Island, light rain was falling. The temperature was 63 degrees. At Sioux Falls, it was cloudy. The temperature was 75 degrees. At Minneapolis-St. Paul, it was partly cloudy. The temperature was 72 degrees,
Once again at midnight, in Des Moines, it was mostly cloudy. The temperature was 72 degrees Fahrenheit, 22 degrees Celsius. Now here is the hazardous weather outlook for portions of central Iowa. For this afternoon and tonight, no hazardous weather is expected at this time. And now the extended outlook for the period Friday through Wednesday. Thunderstorm chances return to southwestern Iowa on Friday and spread across the rest of the area at times from late Friday night into Monday. The severe weather risk is low. Spotter information statement. Spotter activation will not be needed. 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The current time is 12:30 a.m. Central Daylight Time. Now for the official National Weather Service forecast for Des Moines and surrounding locations. West of tonight, mostly cloudy. Lows in the lower 60s. East winds 5 to 10 miles an hour. Friday, mostly cloudy. Highs around 80. Southeast winds 5 to 10 miles an hour. Friday night, cloudy. A slight chance of showers until midnight, then a chance of showers with a slight chance of thunderstorms after midnight. Lows in the lower 60s. East winds 5 to 10 miles an hour. Chance of rain 50%. Saturday, mostly cloudy with a slight chance of showers and thunderstorms. Highs in the upper 70s. East winds 10 to 15 miles an hour with gusts up to 25 miles an hour. Chance of rain 20%. Saturday night, mostly cloudy with a slight chance of thunderstorms. A slight chance of showers until midnight, then a chance of showers after midnight. Lows around 60. Southeast winds 10 to 15 miles an hour with gusts up to 25 miles an hour. Chance of rain 50%. Sunday, partly sunny. A slight chance of showers and thunderstorms in the morning. Highs in the lower 80s. Chance of rain 20%. Sunday night, mostly cloudy with a chance of showers. A chance of thunderstorms until midnight, then a slight chance of thunderstorms after midnight. Lows around 60. Chance of rain 50%. Monday, mostly sunny with a slight chance of showers and thunderstorms. Highs in the mid-80s. Chance of rain 20%. Monday night, partly cloudy. A chance of showers and thunderstorms until midnight, then a slight chance of showers and thunderstorms after midnight. Lows in the upper 50s. Chance of rain 30%. Tuesday, mostly sunny. Highs in the lower 80s. Tuesday night, partly cloudy until midnight, then becoming mostly clear. Lows in the upper 50s. Wednesday, mostly sunny. A slight chance of showers and thunderstorms in the afternoon. Highs in the lower 80s. Chance of rain 20%. Wednesday night, partly cloudy. A slight chance of showers and thunderstorms after midnight. Lows in the upper 50s. Chance of rain 20%. Thursday, mostly sunny with a slight chance of showers and thunderstorms. Highs in the mid-80s. Chance of rain 20%. Again, the forecast for Des Moines and surrounding locations for the rest of tonight, mostly cloudy. Lows in the lower 60s. East winds 5 to 10 miles an hour. These are the midnight conditions for the Des Moines area. At the Des Moines airport, it was mostly cloudy. The temperature was 72 degrees Fahrenheit, or 22 degrees Celsius, the dew point 59, and the relative humidity 63%. The wind was east at 7 miles an hour. The pressure was 30.06 inches and steady. Looking around the area, across central Iowa, temperatures were between 67 and 72 degrees. At Newton, it was clear. It was partly cloudy at Ames, Marshalltown, Ankeny, and Perry. Here are some conditions elsewhere in Iowa. It was partly cloudy, with a temperature of 69 at Spencer, 70 at Mason City, 67 at Waterloo, and 63 at the Quad Cities.
It was mostly cloudy, with a temperature of 72 at Atama and 71 at Lamoni. It was cloudy, with a temperature of 77 at Omaha Council Bluffs and 75 at Sioux City. Now for a few weather conditions around the region. At Kansas City, light rain was falling. The temperature was 70 degrees. At Grand Island, light rain was falling. The temperature was 63 degrees. At Sioux Falls, it was cloudy. The temperature was 75 degrees. At Minneapolis-St. Paul, it was partly cloudy. The temperature was 72 degrees. Once again at midnight, in Des Moines, it was mostly cloudy. The temperature was 72 degrees Fahrenheit, 22 degrees Celsius. Now here is the hazardous weather outlook for portions of central Iowa. For this afternoon and tonight, no hazardous weather is expected at this time. And now the extended outlook for the period Friday through Wednesday. Thunderstorm chances return to southwestern Iowa on Friday and spread across the rest of the area at times from late Friday night into Monday. The severe weather risk is low. Spotter information statement. Spotter activation will not be needed. 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The current time is 12:36 a.m. Central Daylight Time. Now for the official National Weather Service forecast for Des Moines and surrounding locations. West of tonight, mostly cloudy. Lows in the lower 60s. East winds 5 to 10 miles an hour. Friday, mostly cloudy. Highs around 80. Southeast winds 5 to 10 miles an hour. Friday night, cloudy. A slight chance of showers until midnight, then a chance of showers with a slight chance of thunderstorms after midnight. Lows in the lower 60s. East winds 5 to 10 miles an hour. Chance of rain 50%. Saturday, mostly cloudy with a slight chance of showers and thunderstorms. Highs in the upper 70s. East winds 10 to 15 miles an hour with gusts up to 25 miles an hour. Chance of rain 20%. Saturday night, mostly cloudy with a slight chance of thunderstorms. A slight chance of showers until midnight, then a chance of showers after midnight. Lows around 60. Southeast winds 10 to 15 miles an hour with gusts up to 25 miles an hour. Chance of rain 50%. Sunday, partly sunny. A slight chance of showers and thunderstorms in the morning. Highs in the lower 80s. Chance of rain 20%. Sunday night, mostly cloudy with a chance of showers. A chance of thunderstorms until midnight, then a slight chance of thunderstorms after midnight. Lows around 60. Chance of rain 50%. Monday, mostly sunny with a slight chance of showers and thunderstorms. Highs in the mid-80s. Chance of rain 20%. Monday night, partly cloudy. A chance of showers and thunderstorms until midnight, then a slight chance of showers and thunderstorms after midnight. Lows in the upper 50s. Chance of rain 30%. Tuesday, mostly sunny. Highs in the lower 80s. Tuesday night, partly cloudy until midnight, then becoming mostly clear. Lows in the upper 50s. Wednesday, mostly sunny. A slight chance of showers and thunderstorms in the afternoon. Highs in the lower 80s. Chance of rain 20%. Wednesday night, partly cloudy. A slight chance of showers and thunderstorms after midnight. Lows in the upper 50s. Chance of rain 20%. Thursday, mostly sunny with a slight chance of showers and thunderstorms. Highs in the mid-80s. Chance of rain 20%. Again, the forecast for Des Moines and surrounding locations for the rest of tonight, mostly cloudy. Lows in the lower 60s. East winds 5 to 10 miles an hour. Now for the official National Weather Service forecast for Des Moines and surrounding locations, rest of tonight, mostly cloudy. Lows in the lower 60s. East winds 5 to 10 miles an hour. Friday, mostly cloudy.
Highs in the lower 80s. Southeast wind 5 to 10 miles an hour. Friday night, cloudy. A slight chance of showers until midnight, then a chance of showers with a slight chance of thunderstorms after midnight. Lows in the lower 60s. East wind 5 to 10 miles an hour. Chance of rain 50%. Saturday, mostly cloudy with a chance of showers. A slight chance of thunderstorms in the morning, then a chance of thunderstorms in the afternoon. Highs in the upper 70s. East winds 10 to 15 miles an hour with gusts up to 25 miles an hour. Chance of rain 50%. Saturday night, mostly cloudy with a slight chance of thunderstorms. A slight chance of showers until midnight, then a chance of showers after midnight. Lows around 60. East winds 10 to 15 miles an hour with gusts up to 25 miles an hour. Chance of rain 50%. Sunday, mostly cloudy with a chance of showers. A slight chance of thunderstorms in the morning, then a chance of thunderstorms in the afternoon. Highs around 80. Chance of rain 50%. Sunday night, mostly cloudy with a chance of showers and thunderstorms. Lows in the lower 60s. Chance of rain 50%. Monday, partly sunny with a slight chance of showers and thunderstorms. Highs in the mid 80s. Chance of rain 20%. Monday night, partly cloudy with a slight chance of thunderstorms. A slight chance of showers until midnight, then a chance of showers after midnight. Lows around 60. Chance of rain 30%. Tuesday, mostly sunny. A slight chance of showers and thunderstorms in the afternoon. Highs in the lower 80s. Chance of rain 20%. Tuesday night, partly cloudy. Lows in the upper 50s. Wednesday, mostly sunny. A slight chance of showers and thunderstorms in the afternoon. Highs in the lower 80s. Chance of rain 20%. Wednesday night, partly cloudy with a slight chance of showers and thunderstorms. Lows in the upper 50s. Chance of rain 20%. Thursday, partly sunny with a slight chance of showers and thunderstorms. Highs in the mid 80s. Chance of rain 20%. Again, the forecast for Des Moines and surrounding locations for the rest of tonight, mostly cloudy. Lows in the lower 60s. East winds 5 to 10 miles an hour. These are the midnight conditions for the Des Moines area. At the Des Moines airport, it was mostly cloudy. The temperature was 72 degrees Fahrenheit, or 22 degrees Celsius, the dew point 59, and the relative humidity 63%. The wind was east at 7 miles an hour. The pressure was 30.06 inches and steady. Looking around the area, across central Iowa, temperatures were between 67 and 72 degrees. At Newton, it was clear. It was partly cloudy at Ames, Marshalltown, Ankeny, and Perry. Here are some conditions elsewhere in Iowa. It was partly cloudy, with a temperature of 69 at Spencer, 70 at Mason City, 67 at Waterloo, and 63 at the Quad Cities. It was mostly cloudy, with a temperature of 72 at Ottumwa, and 71 at Lamoni. It was cloudy, with a temperature of 77 at Omaha Council Bluffs, and 75 at Sioux City. Now for a few weather conditions around the region. At Kansas City, light rain was falling. The temperature was 70 degrees. At Grand Island, light rain was falling. The temperature was 63 degrees. At Sioux Falls, it was cloudy. The temperature was 75 degrees. At Minneapolis, St. Paul, it was partly cloudy. The temperature was 72 degrees. Once again at midnight, in Des Moines, it was mostly cloudy. The temperature was 72 degrees Fahrenheit, 22 degrees Celsius. Now here is the hazardous weather outlook for portions of central Iowa. For this afternoon and tonight, no hazardous weather is expected at this time. And now the extended outlook for the period Friday through Wednesday. Thunderstorm chances return to southwestern Iowa on Friday and spread across the rest of the area at times from late Friday night into Monday. The severe weather risk is low.
Spotter information statement. Spotter activation will not be needed. 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The current time is 12:44 a.m. Central Daylight Time. Now for the official National Weather Service forecast for Des Moines and surrounding locations. West of tonight, mostly cloudy. Lows in the lower 60s. East winds 5 to 10 miles an hour. Friday, mostly cloudy. Highs in the lower 80s. Southeast winds 5 to 10 miles an hour. Friday night, cloudy. A slight chance of showers until midnight, then a chance of showers with a slight chance of thunderstorms after midnight. Lows in the lower 60s. East winds 5 to 10 miles an hour. Chance of rain 50%. Saturday, mostly cloudy with a chance of showers. A slight chance of thunderstorms in the morning, then a chance of thunderstorms in the afternoon. Highs in the upper 70s. East winds 10 to 15 miles an hour with gusts up to 25 miles an hour. Chance of rain 50%. Saturday night, mostly cloudy with a slight chance of thunderstorms. A slight chance of showers until midnight, then a chance of showers after midnight. Lows around 60. East winds 10 to 15 miles an hour with gusts up to 25 miles an hour. Chance of rain 50%. Sunday, mostly cloudy with a chance of showers. A slight chance of thunderstorms in the morning, then a chance of thunderstorms in the afternoon. Highs around 80. Chance of rain 50%. Sunday night, mostly cloudy with a chance of showers and thunderstorms. Lows in the lower 60s. Chance of rain 50%. Monday, partly sunny with a slight chance of showers and thunderstorms. Highs in the mid 80s. Chance of rain 20%. Monday night, partly cloudy with a slight chance of thunderstorms. A slight chance of showers until midnight, then a chance of showers after midnight. Lows around 60. Chance of rain 30%. Tuesday, mostly sunny. A slight chance of showers and thunderstorms in the afternoon. Highs in the lower 80s. Chance of rain 20%. Tuesday night, partly cloudy. Lows in the upper 50s. Wednesday, mostly sunny. A slight chance of showers and thunderstorms in the afternoon. Highs in the lower 80s. Chance of rain 20%. Wednesday night, partly cloudy with a slight chance of showers and thunderstorms. Lows in the upper 50s. Chance of rain 20%. Thursday, partly sunny with a slight chance of showers and thunderstorms. Highs in the mid 80s. Chance of rain 20%. Again, the forecast for Des Moines and surrounding locations for the rest of tonight, mostly cloudy. Lows in the lower 60s. East winds 5 to 10 miles an hour. These are the midnight conditions for the Des Moines area. At the Des Moines airport, it was mostly cloudy. The temperature was 72 degrees Fahrenheit, or 22 degrees Celsius, the dew point 59, and the relative humidity 63%. The wind was east at 7 miles an hour. The pressure was 30.06 inches and steady. Looking around the area, across central Iowa, temperatures were between 67 and 72 degrees. At Newton, it was clear. It was partly cloudy at Ames, Marshalltown, Ankeny, and Perry. Here are some conditions elsewhere in Iowa. It was partly cloudy, with a temperature of 69 at Spencer, 70 at Mason City, 67 at Waterloo, and 63 at the Quad Cities. It was mostly cloudy, with a temperature of 72 at Ottumwa, and 71 at Lamoni. It was cloudy, with a temperature of 77 at Omaha Council Bluffs, and 75 at Sioux City. Now for a few weather conditions around the region. At Kansas City, light rain was falling. The temperature was 70 degrees. At Grand Island, light rain was falling. The temperature was 63 degrees. At Sioux Falls, it was cloudy.
The temperature was 75 degrees. At Minneapolis, St. Paul, it was partly cloudy. The temperature was 72 degrees. Once again at midnight, in Des Moines, it was mostly cloudy. The temperature was 72 degrees Fahrenheit, 22 degrees Celsius. Now here is the hazardous weather outlook for portions of central Iowa. For this afternoon and tonight, no hazardous weather is expected at this time. And now the extended outlook for the period Friday through Wednesday. Thunderstorm chances return to southwestern Iowa on Friday and spread across the rest of the area at times from late Friday night into Monday. The severe weather risk is low. Spotter information statement. Spotter activation will not be needed. 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The current time is 12:50 a.m. Central Daylight Time. Now for the official National Weather Service forecast for Des Moines and surrounding locations. West of tonight, mostly cloudy. Lows in the lower 60s. East winds 5 to 10 miles an hour. Friday, mostly cloudy. Highs in the lower 80s. Southeast winds 5 to 10 miles an hour. Friday night, cloudy. A slight chance of showers until midnight, then a chance of showers with a slight chance of thunderstorms after midnight. Lows in the lower 60s. East winds 5 to 10 miles an hour. Chance of rain 50%. Saturday, mostly cloudy with a chance of showers. A slight chance of thunderstorms in the morning, then a chance of thunderstorms in the afternoon. Highs in the upper 70s. East winds 10 to 15 miles an hour with gusts up to 25 miles an hour. Chance of rain 50%. Saturday night, mostly cloudy with a slight chance of thunderstorms. A slight chance of showers until midnight, then a chance of showers after midnight. Lows around 60. East winds 10 to 15 miles an hour with gusts up to 25 miles an hour. Chance of rain 50%. Sunday, mostly cloudy with a chance of showers. A slight chance of thunderstorms in the morning, then a chance of thunderstorms in the afternoon. Highs around 80. Chance of rain 50%. Sunday night, mostly cloudy with a chance of showers and thunderstorms. Lows in the lower 60s. Chance of rain 50%. Monday, partly sunny with a slight chance of showers and thunderstorms. Highs in the mid 80s. Chance of rain 20%. Monday night, partly cloudy with a slight chance of thunderstorms. A slight chance of showers until midnight, then a chance of showers after midnight. Lows around 60. Chance of rain 30%. Tuesday, mostly sunny. A slight chance of showers and thunderstorms in the afternoon. Highs in the lower 80s. Chance of rain 20%. Tuesday night, partly cloudy. Lows in the upper 50s. Wednesday, mostly sunny. A slight chance of showers and thunderstorms in the afternoon. Highs in the lower 80s. Chance of rain 20%. Wednesday night, partly cloudy with a slight chance of showers and thunderstorms. Lows in the upper 50s. Chance of rain 20%. Thursday, partly sunny with a slight chance of showers and thunderstorms. Highs in the mid-80s. Chance of rain 20%. Again, the forecast for Des Moines and surrounding locations for the rest of tonight, mostly cloudy. Lows in the lower 60s. East winds 5 to 10 miles an hour. These are the midnight conditions for the Des Moines area. At the Des Moines airport, it was mostly cloudy. The temperature was 72 degrees Fahrenheit, or 22 degrees Celsius. The dew point 59, and the relative humidity 63%. The wind was east at 7 miles an hour. The pressure was 30.06 inches and steady. Looking around the area, across central Iowa, temperatures were between 67 and 72 degrees. At Newton, it was clear. It was partly cloudy at Ames, Marshalltown, Ankeny, and Perry. Here are some conditions elsewhere in Iowa.
It was partly cloudy, with a temperature of 69 at Spencer, 70 at Mason City, 67 at Waterloo, and 63 at the Quad Cities. It was mostly cloudy, with a temperature of 72 at Ottumwa, and 71 at Lamoni. It was cloudy, with a temperature

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1: The extended outlook for the period Friday through Wednesday, thunderstorm chances return to southwestern Iowa on Friday and spread across the rest of the area at times from late Friday night into Monday. The severe weather risk is low. Spotter information statement. Spotter activation will not be needed. 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The current time is 12:56 a.m. Central Daylight Time. Now for the official National Weather Service forecast for Des Moines and surrounding locations. Rest of tonight, mostly cloudy. Lows in the lower 60s. East winds 5 to 10 miles an hour. Friday, mostly cloudy. Highs in the lower 80s. Southeast winds 5 to 10 miles an hour. Friday night, cloudy. A slight chance of showers until midnight, then a chance of showers with a slight chance of thunderstorms after midnight. Lows in the lower 60s. East winds 5 to 10 miles an hour. Chance of rain 50%. Saturday, mostly cloudy with a chance of showers. A slight chance of thunderstorms in the morning, then a chance of thunderstorms in the afternoon. Highs in the upper 70s. East winds 10 to 15 miles an hour with gusts up to 25 miles an hour. Chance of rain 50%. Saturday night, mostly cloudy with a slight chance of thunderstorms. A slight chance of showers until midnight, then a chance of showers after midnight. Lows around 60. East winds 10 to 15 miles an hour with gusts up to 25 miles an hour. Chance of rain 50%. Sunday, mostly cloudy with a chance of showers. A slight chance of thunderstorms in the morning, then a chance of thunderstorms in the afternoon. Highs around 80. Chance of rain 50%. Sunday night, mostly cloudy with a chance of showers and thunderstorms. Lows in the lower 60s. Chance of rain 50%. Monday, partly sunny with a slight chance of showers and thunderstorms. Highs in the mid-80s. Chance of rain 20%. Monday night, partly cloudy with a slight chance of thunderstorms. A slight chance of showers until midnight, then a chance of showers after midnight. Lows around 60. Chance of rain 30%. Tuesday, mostly sunny. A slight chance of showers and thunderstorms in the afternoon. Highs in the lower 80s. Chance of rain 20%. Tuesday night, partly cloudy. Lows in the upper 50s. Wednesday, mostly sunny. A slight chance of showers and thunderstorms in the afternoon. Highs in the lower 80s. Chance of rain 20%. Wednesday night, partly cloudy with a slight chance of showers and thunderstorms. Lows in the upper 50s. Chance of rain 20%. Thursday, partly sunny with a slight chance of showers and thunderstorms. Highs in the mid-80s. Chance of rain 20%. Again, the forecast for Des Moines and surrounding locations for the rest of tonight, mostly cloudy. Lows in the lower 60s. East winds 5 to 10 miles an hour. These are the midnight conditions for the Des Moines area. At the Des Moines airport, it was mostly cloudy. The temperature was 72 degrees Fahrenheit, or 22 degrees Celsius. The dew point 59, and the relative humidity 63%. The wind was east at 7 miles an hour. The pressure was 30.06 inches and steady. Looking around the area, across central Iowa, temperatures were between 67 and 72 degrees. At Newton, it was clear. It was partly cloudy at Ames, Marshalltown, Ankeny, and Perry. Here are some conditions elsewhere in

It was partly cloudy, with a temperature of 69 at Spencer, 70 at Mason City, 67 at Waterloo, and 63 at the Quad Cities. It was mostly cloudy, with a temperature of 72 at Ottumwa, and 71 at Limoni. It was cloudy, with a temperature of 77 at Omaha Council Bluffs, and 75 at Sioux City. Now for a few weather conditions around the region. At Kansas City, light rain was falling. The temperature was 70 degrees. At Grand Island, light rain was falling. The temperature was 63 degrees. At Sioux Falls, it was cloudy. The temperature was 75 degrees. At Minneapolis-St. Paul, it was partly cloudy. The temperature was 72 degrees. Once again at midnight, in Des Moines, it was mostly cloudy. The temperature was 72 degrees Fahrenheit, 22 degrees Celsius. Now here is the hazardous weather outlook for portions of central Iowa. For this afternoon and tonight, no hazardous weather is expected at this time. And now the extended outlook for the period Friday through Wednesday. Thunderstorm chances return to southwestern Iowa on Friday and spread across the rest of the area at times from late Friday night into Monday. The severe weather risk is low. Spotter information statement. Spotter activation will not be needed. 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The current time is 1:01 a.m. Central Daylight Time. Now for the official National Weather Service forecast for Des Moines and surrounding locations. West of tonight, mostly cloudy. Lows in the lower 60s. East winds 5 to 10 miles an hour. Friday, mostly cloudy. Highs in the lower 80s. Southeast winds 5 to 10 miles an hour. Friday night, cloudy. A slight chance of showers until midnight, then a chance of showers with a slight chance of thunderstorms after midnight. Lows in the lower 60s. East winds 5 to 10 miles an hour. Chance of rain 50%. Saturday, mostly cloudy with a chance of showers. A slight chance of thunderstorms in the morning, then a chance of thunderstorms in the afternoon. Highs in the upper 70s. East winds 10 to 15 miles an hour with gusts up to 25 miles an hour. Chance of rain 50%. Saturday night, mostly cloudy with a slight chance of thunderstorms. A slight chance of showers until midnight, then a chance of showers after midnight. Lows around 60. East winds 10 to 15 miles an hour with gusts up to 25 miles an hour. Chance of rain 50%. Sunday, mostly cloudy with a chance of showers. A slight chance of thunderstorms in the morning, then a chance of thunderstorms in the afternoon. Highs around 80. Chance of rain 50%. Sunday night, mostly cloudy with a chance of showers and thunderstorms. Lows in the lower 60s. Chance of rain 50%. Monday, partly sunny with a slight chance of showers and thunderstorms. Highs in the mid-80s. Chance of rain 20%. Monday night, partly cloudy with a slight chance of thunderstorms. A slight chance of showers until midnight, then a chance of showers after midnight. Lows around 60. Chance of rain 30%. Tuesday, mostly sunny. A slight chance of showers and thunderstorms in the afternoon. Highs in the lower 80s. Chance of rain 20%. Tuesday night, partly cloudy. Lows in the upper 50s. Wednesday, mostly sunny. A slight chance of showers and thunderstorms in the afternoon. Highs in the lower 80s. Chance of rain 20%. Wednesday night, partly cloudy with a slight chance of showers and thunderstorms. Lows in the upper 50s. Chance of rain 20%. Thursday, partly sunny with a slight chance of showers and thunderstorms. Highs in the mid-80s. Chance of rain 20%. Again, the forecast for Des Moines and surrounding locations for the rest of tonight, mostly cloudy. Lows in the lower 60s. East winds 5 to 10 miles an hour.
These are the 1 a.m. conditions for the Des Moines area. At the Des Moines airport, it was mostly cloudy. The temperature was 71 degrees Fahrenheit, or 22 degrees Celsius, the dew point 59, and the relative humidity 65%. The wind was east at 7 miles an hour. The pressure was 30.05 inches and falling. Looking around the area, across central Iowa, skies ranged from clear to partly cloudy, and temperatures were between 66 and 70 degrees. Here are some conditions elsewhere in Iowa. It was partly cloudy, with a temperature of 66 at Spencer, 69 at Mason City, 64 at Waterloo, and 62 at the Quad Cities. It was mostly cloudy, with a temperature of 70 at Ottumwa, and 69 at Lamoni. It was cloudy, with a temperature of 76 at Omaha Council Bluffs, and 73 at Sioux City. Now for a few weather conditions around the region. At Kansas City, light rain was falling. The temperature was 69 degrees. At Grand Island, light rain was falling. The temperature was 63 degrees. At Sioux Falls, it was mostly cloudy. The temperature was 72 degrees. At Minneapolis-St. Paul, it was partly cloudy. The temperature was 71 degrees. Once again at 1 a.m., in Des Moines, it was mostly cloudy. The temperature was 71 degrees Fahrenheit, 22 degrees Celsius. Now here is the hazardous weather outlook for portions of central Iowa. For this afternoon and tonight, no hazardous weather is expected at this time. And now the extended outlook for the period Friday through Wednesday. Thunderstorm chances return to southwestern Iowa on Friday and spread across the rest of the area at times from late Friday night into Monday. The severe weather risk is low. Spotter information statement. Spotter activation will not be needed. 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The current time is 1:07 a.m. Central Daylight Time. Now for the official National Weather Service forecast for Des Moines and surrounding locations. Rest of tonight, mostly cloudy. Lows in the lower 60s. East winds 5 to 10 miles an hour. Friday, mostly cloudy. Highs in the lower 80s. Southeast winds 5 to 10 miles an hour. Friday night, cloudy. A slight chance of showers until midnight, then a chance of showers with a slight chance of thunderstorms after midnight. Lows in the lower 60s. East winds 5 to 10 miles an hour. Chance of rain 50%. Saturday, mostly cloudy with a chance of showers. A slight chance of thunderstorms in the morning, then a chance of thunderstorms in the afternoon. Highs in the upper 70s. East winds 10 to 15 miles an hour with gusts up to 25 miles an hour. Chance of rain 50%. Saturday night, mostly cloudy with a slight chance of thunderstorms. A slight chance of showers until midnight, then a chance of showers after midnight. Lows around 60. East winds 10 to 15 miles an hour with gusts up to 25 miles an hour. Chance of rain 50%. Sunday, mostly cloudy with a chance of showers. A slight chance of thunderstorms in the morning, then a chance of thunderstorms in the afternoon. Highs around 80. Chance of rain 50%. Sunday night, mostly cloudy with a chance of showers and thunderstorms. Lows in the lower 60s. Chance of rain 50%. Monday, partly sunny with a slight chance of showers and thunderstorms. Highs in the mid-80s. Chance of rain 20%. Monday night, partly cloudy with a slight chance of thunderstorms. A slight chance of showers until midnight, then a chance of showers after midnight. Lows around 60. Chance of rain 30%. Tuesday, mostly sunny. A slight chance of showers and thunderstorms in the afternoon. Highs in the lower 80s. Chance of rain 20%. Tuesday night, partly cloudy. Lows in the upper 50s. Wednesday, mostly sunny. A slight chance of showers and thunderstorms in the afternoon.
Highs in the lower 80s. Chance of rain 20%. Wednesday night, partly cloudy with a slight chance of showers and thunderstorms. Lows in the upper 50s. Chance of rain 20%. Thursday, partly sunny with a slight chance of showers and thunderstorms. Highs in the mid-80s. Chance of rain 20%. Again, the forecast for Des Moines and surrounding locations for the rest of tonight, mostly cloudy. Lows in the lower 60s. East winds 5 to 10 miles an hour. These are the 1 a.m. conditions for the Des Moines area. At the Des Moines airport, it was mostly cloudy. The temperature was 71 degrees Fahrenheit, or 22 degrees Celsius, the dew point 59, and the relative humidity 65%. The wind was east at 7 miles an hour. The pressure was 30.05 inches and falling. Looking around the area, across central Iowa, skies ranged from clear to partly cloudy, and temperatures were between 66 and 70 degrees. Here are some conditions elsewhere in Iowa. It was partly cloudy, with a temperature of 66 at Spencer, 69 at Mason City, 64 at Waterloo, 62 at the Quad Cities, and 70 at Ottumwa. At Lamoni, it was mostly cloudy, with a temperature of 69. It was cloudy, with a temperature of 76 at Omaha Council Bluffs, and 73 at Sioux City. Now for a few weather conditions around the region. At Kansas City, light rain was falling. The temperature was 69 degrees. At Grand Island, light rain was falling. The temperature was 63 degrees. At Sioux Falls, it was cloudy. The temperature was 72 degrees. At Minneapolis-St. Paul, it was partly cloudy. The temperature was 71 degrees. Once again at 1 a.m., in Des Moines, it was mostly cloudy. The temperature was 71 degrees Fahrenheit, 22 degrees Celsius. Now here is the hazardous weather outlook for portions of central Iowa. For this afternoon and tonight, no hazardous weather is expected at this time. And now the extended outlook for the period Friday through Wednesday. Thunderstorm chances return to southwestern Iowa on Friday and spread across the rest of the area at times from late Friday night into Monday. The severe weather risk is low. Spotter information statement. Spotter activation will not be needed. 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The current time is 1:12 a.m. Central Daylight Time. Now for the official National Weather Service forecast for Des Moines and surrounding locations. West of tonight, mostly cloudy. Lows in the lower 60s. East winds 5 to 10 miles an hour. Friday, mostly cloudy. Highs in the lower 80s. Southeast winds 5 to 10 miles an hour. Friday night, cloudy. A slight chance of showers until midnight, then a chance of showers with a slight chance of thunderstorms after midnight. Lows in the lower 60s. East winds 5 to 10 miles an hour. Chance of rain 50%. Saturday, mostly cloudy with a chance of showers. A slight chance of thunderstorms in the morning, then a chance of thunderstorms in the afternoon. Highs in the upper 70s. East winds 10 to 15 miles an hour with gusts up to 25 miles an hour. Chance of rain 50%. Saturday night, mostly cloudy with a slight chance of thunderstorms. A slight chance of showers until midnight, then a chance of showers after midnight. Lows around 60. East winds 10 to 15 miles an hour with gusts up to 25 miles an hour. Chance of rain 50%. Sunday, mostly cloudy with a chance of showers. A slight chance of thunderstorms in the morning, then a chance of thunderstorms in the afternoon. Highs around 80. Chance of rain 50%. Sunday night, mostly cloudy with a chance of showers and thunderstorms. Lows in the lower 60s. Chance of rain 50%. Monday, partly sunny with a slight chance of showers and thunderstorms. Highs in the mid-80s. Chance of rain 20%.
Monday night, partly cloudy with a slight chance of thunderstorms. A slight chance of showers until midnight, then a chance of showers after midnight. Lows around 60. Chance of rain 30%. Tuesday, mostly sunny. A slight chance of showers and thunderstorms in the afternoon. Highs in the lower 80s. Chance of rain 20%. Tuesday night, partly cloudy. Lows in the upper 50s. Wednesday, mostly sunny. A slight chance of showers and thunderstorms in the afternoon. Highs in the lower 80s. Chance of rain 20%. Wednesday night, partly cloudy with a slight chance of showers and thunderstorms. Lows in the upper 50s. Chance of rain 20%. Thursday, partly sunny with a slight chance of showers and thunderstorms. Highs in the mid-80s. Chance of rain 20%. Again, the forecast for Des Moines and surrounding locations for the rest of tonight, mostly cloudy. Lows in the lower 60s. East winds 5 to 10 miles an hour. These are the 1 a.m. conditions for the Des Moines area. At the Des Moines airport, it was mostly cloudy. The temperature was 71 degrees Fahrenheit, or 22 degrees Celsius, the dew point 59, and the relative humidity 65%. The wind was east at 7 miles an hour. The pressure was 30.05 inches and falling. Looking around the area, across central Iowa, skies ranged from clear to partly cloudy, and temperatures were between 66 and 70 degrees. Here are some conditions elsewhere in Iowa. It was partly cloudy, with a temperature of 66 at Spencer, 69 at Mason City, 64 at Waterloo, 62 at the Quad Cities, and 70 at Ottumwa. At Lamoni, it was mostly cloudy, with a temperature of 69. It was cloudy, with a temperature of 76 at Omaha Council Bluffs, and 73 at Sioux City. Now for a few weather conditions around the region. At Kansas City, light rain was falling. The temperature was 69 degrees. At Grand Island, light rain was falling. The temperature was 63 degrees. At Sioux Falls, it was cloudy. The temperature was 72 degrees. At Minneapolis-St. Paul, it was partly cloudy. The temperature was 71 degrees. Once again at 1 a.m., in Des Moines, it was mostly cloudy. The temperature was 71 degrees Fahrenheit, 22 degrees Celsius. Now here is the hazardous weather outlook for portions of central Iowa. For this afternoon and tonight, no hazardous weather is expected at this time. And now the extended outlook for the period Friday through Wednesday. Thunderstorm chances return to southwestern Iowa on Friday and spread across the rest of the area at times from late Friday night into Monday. The severe weather risk is low. Spotter information statement. Spotter activation will not be needed. 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The current time is 1:18 a.m. Central Daylight Time. Now for the official National Weather Service forecast for Des Moines and surrounding locations. Rest of tonight, mostly cloudy. Lows in the lower 60s. East winds 5 to 10 miles an hour. Friday, mostly cloudy. Highs in the lower 80s. Southeast winds 5 to 10 miles an hour. Friday night, cloudy. A slight chance of showers until midnight, then a chance of showers with a slight chance of thunderstorms after midnight. Lows in the lower 60s. East winds 5 to 10 miles an hour. Chance of rain 50%. Saturday, mostly cloudy with a chance of showers. A slight chance of thunderstorms in the morning, then a chance of thunderstorms in the afternoon. Highs in the upper 70s. East winds 10 to 15 miles an hour with gusts up to 25 miles an hour. Chance of rain 50%. Saturday night, mostly cloudy with a slight chance of thunderstorms. A slight chance of showers until midnight, then a chance of showers after midnight. Lows around 60. East winds 10 to 15 miles an hour with gusts up to 25 miles an hour.
chance of rain 50%. Sunday, mostly cloudy with a chance of showers. A slight chance of thunderstorms in the morning, then a chance of thunderstorms in the afternoon. Highs around 80. Chance of rain 50%. Sunday night, mostly cloudy with a chance of showers and thunderstorms. Lows in the lower 60s. Chance of rain 50%. Monday, partly sunny with a slight chance of showers and thunderstorms. Highs in the mid-80s. Chance of rain 20%. Monday night, partly cloudy with a slight chance of thunderstorms. A slight chance of showers until midnight, then a chance of showers after midnight. Lows around 60. Chance of rain 30%. Tuesday, mostly sunny. A slight chance of showers and thunderstorms in the afternoon. Highs in the lower 80s. Chance of rain 20%. Tuesday night, partly cloudy. Lows in the upper 50s. Wednesday, mostly sunny. A slight chance of showers and thunderstorms in the afternoon. Highs in the lower 80s. Chance of rain 20%. Wednesday night, partly cloudy with a slight chance of showers and thunderstorms. Lows in the upper 50s. Chance of rain 20%. Thursday, partly sunny with a slight chance of showers and thunderstorms. Highs in the mid-80s. Chance of rain 20%. Again, the forecast for Des Moines and surrounding locations for the rest of tonight, mostly cloudy. Lows in the lower 60s. East winds 5 to 10 miles an hour. These are the 1 a.m. conditions for the Des Moines area. At the Des Moines airport, it was mostly cloudy. The temperature was 71 degrees Fahrenheit, or 22 degrees Celsius, the dew point 59, and the relative humidity 65%. The wind was east at 7 miles an hour. The pressure was 30.05 inches and falling. Looking around the area, across central Iowa, skies ranged from clear to partly cloudy, and temperatures were between 66 and 70 degrees. Here are some conditions elsewhere in Iowa. It was partly cloudy, with a temperature of 66 at Spencer, 69 at Mason City, 64 at Waterloo, 62 at the Quad Cities, and 70 at Ottumwa. At Lamoni, it was mostly cloudy, with a temperature of 69. It was cloudy, with a temperature of 76 at Omaha Council Bluffs, and 73 at Sioux City. Now for a few weather conditions around the region. At Kansas City, light rain was falling. The temperature was 69 degrees. At Grand Island, light rain was falling. The temperature was 63 degrees. At Sioux Falls, it was cloudy. The temperature was 72 degrees. At Minneapolis-St. Paul, it was partly cloudy. The temperature was 71 degrees. Once again at 1 a.m., in Des Moines, it was mostly cloudy. The temperature was 71 degrees Fahrenheit, 22 degrees Celsius. Now here is the hazardous weather outlook for portions of central Iowa. For this afternoon and tonight, no hazardous weather is expected at this time. And now the extended outlook for the period Friday through Wednesday. Thunderstorm chances return to southwestern Iowa on Friday and spread across the rest of the area at times from late Friday night into Monday. The severe weather risk is low. Spotter information statement. Spotter activation will not be needed. 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The current time is 1:24 a.m. Central Daylight Time. Now for the official National Weather Service forecast for Des Moines and surrounding locations. Rest of tonight, mostly cloudy. Lows in the lower 60s. East winds 5 to 10 miles an hour. Friday, mostly cloudy. Highs in the lower 80s. Southeast winds 5 to 10 miles an hour. Friday night, cloudy. A slight chance of showers until midnight, then a chance of showers with a slight chance of thunderstorms after midnight. Lows in the lower 60s. East winds 5 to 10 miles an hour. Chance of rain 50%. Saturday,
mostly cloudy with a chance of showers. A slight chance of thunderstorms in the morning, then a chance of thunderstorms in the afternoon. Highs in the upper 70s. East winds 10 to 15 miles an hour with gusts up to 25 miles an hour. Chance of rain 50%. Saturday night, mostly cloudy with a slight chance of thunderstorms. A slight chance of showers until midnight, then a chance of showers after midnight. Lows around 60. East winds 10 to 15 miles an hour with gusts up to 25 miles an hour. Chance of rain 50%. Sunday, mostly cloudy with a chance of showers. A slight chance of thunderstorms in the morning, then a chance of thunderstorms in the afternoon. Highs around 80. Chance of rain 50%. Sunday night, mostly cloudy with a chance of showers and thunderstorms. Lows in the lower 60s. Chance of rain 50%. Monday, partly sunny with a slight chance of showers and thunderstorms. Highs in the mid 80s. Chance of rain 20%. Monday night, partly cloudy with a slight chance of thunderstorms. A slight chance of showers until midnight, then a chance of showers after midnight. Lows around 60. Chance of rain 30%. Tuesday, mostly sunny. A slight chance of showers and thunderstorms in the afternoon. Highs in the lower 80s. Chance of rain 20%. Tuesday night, partly cloudy. Lows in the upper 50s. Wednesday, mostly sunny. A slight chance of showers and thunderstorms in the afternoon. Highs in the lower 80s. Chance of rain 20%. Wednesday night, partly cloudy with a slight chance of showers and thunderstorms. Lows in the upper 50s. Chance of rain 20%. Thursday, partly sunny with a slight chance of showers and thunderstorms. Highs in the mid 80s. Chance of rain 20%. Again, the forecast for Des Moines and surrounding locations for the rest of tonight, mostly cloudy. Lows in the lower 60s. East winds 5 to 10 miles an hour. These are the 1 a.m. conditions for the Des Moines area. At the Des Moines airport, it was mostly cloudy. The temperature was 71 degrees Fahrenheit, or 22 degrees Celsius, the dew point 59, and the relative humidity 65%. The wind was east at 7 miles an hour. The pressure was 30.05 inches and falling. Looking around the area, across central Iowa, skies ranged from clear to partly cloudy, and temperatures were between 66 and 70 degrees. Here are some conditions elsewhere in Iowa. It was partly cloudy, with a temperature of 66 at Spencer, 69 at Mason City, 64 at Waterloo, 62 at the Quad Cities, and 70 at Ottumwa. At Lamoni, it was mostly cloudy, with a temperature of 69. It was cloudy, with a temperature of 76 at Omaha Council Bluffs, and 73 at Sioux City. Now for a few weather conditions around the region. At Kansas City, light rain was falling. The temperature was 69 degrees. At Grand Island, light rain was falling. The temperature was 63 degrees. At Sioux Falls, it was cloudy. The temperature was 72 degrees. At Minneapolis-St. Paul, it was partly cloudy. The temperature was 71 degrees. Once again at 1 a.m., in Des Moines, it was mostly cloudy. The temperature was 71 degrees Fahrenheit, 22 degrees Celsius. Now here is the hazardous weather outlook for portions of central Iowa. For this afternoon and tonight, no hazardous weather is expected at this time. And now the extended outlook for the period Friday through Wednesday. Thunderstorm chances return to southwestern Iowa on Friday and spread across the rest of the area at times from late Friday night into Monday. The severe weather risk is low. Spotter information statement. Spotter activation will not be needed. 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The current time is 1:29 a.m. Central Daylight Time.
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Rest of tonight, mostly cloudy. Lows in the lower 60s. East winds 5 to 10 miles an hour. Friday, mostly cloudy. Highs in the lower 80s. Southeast winds 5 to 10 miles an hour. Friday night, cloudy. A slight chance of showers until midnight, then a chance of showers with a slight chance of thunderstorms after midnight. Lows in the lower 60s. East winds 5 to 10 miles an hour. Chance of rain 50%. Saturday, mostly cloudy with a chance of showers. A slight chance of thunderstorms in the morning, then a chance of thunderstorms in the afternoon. Highs in the upper 70s. East winds 10 to 15 miles an hour with gusts up to 25 miles an hour. Chance of rain 50%. Saturday night, mostly cloudy with a slight chance of thunderstorms. A slight chance of showers until midnight, then a chance of showers after midnight. Lows around 60. East winds 10 to 15 miles an hour with gusts up to 25 miles an hour. Chance of rain 50%. Sunday, mostly cloudy with a chance of showers. A slight chance of thunderstorms in the morning, then a chance of thunderstorms in the afternoon. Highs around 80. Chance of rain 50%. Sunday night, mostly cloudy with a chance of showers and thunderstorms. Lows in the lower 60s. Chance of rain 50%. Monday, partly sunny with a slight chance of showers and thunderstorms. Highs in the mid-80s. Chance of rain 20%. Monday night, partly cloudy with a slight chance of thunderstorms. A slight chance of showers until midnight, then a chance of showers after midnight. Lows around 60. Chance of rain 30%. Tuesday, mostly sunny. A slight chance of showers and thunderstorms in the afternoon. Highs in the lower 80s. Chance of rain 20%. Tuesday night, partly cloudy. Lows in the upper 50s. Wednesday, mostly sunny. A slight chance of showers and thunderstorms in the afternoon. Highs in the lower 80s. Chance of rain 20%. Wednesday night, partly cloudy with a slight chance of showers and thunderstorms. Lows in the upper 50s. Chance of rain 20%. Thursday, partly sunny with a slight chance of showers and thunderstorms. Highs in the mid-80s. Chance of rain 20%. Again, the forecast for Des Moines and surrounding locations for the rest of tonight, mostly cloudy. Lows in the lower 60s. East winds 5 to 10 miles an hour. Now for the official National Weather Service forecast for Des Moines and surrounding locations. Rest of tonight, mostly cloudy. Lows in the lower 60s. East winds 5 to 10 miles an hour. Friday, mostly cloudy. Highs in the lower 80s. Southeast winds 5 to 10 miles an hour. Friday night, cloudy. A slight chance of showers until midnight, then a chance of showers with a slight chance of thunderstorms after midnight. Lows in the lower 60s. East winds 5 to 10 miles an hour. Chance of rain 50%. Saturday, mostly cloudy with a chance of showers. A slight chance of thunderstorms in the morning, then a chance of thunderstorms in the afternoon. Highs in the upper 70s. East winds 10 to 15 miles an hour with gusts up to 25 miles an hour. Chance of rain 50%. Saturday night, mostly cloudy with a slight chance of thunderstorms. A slight chance of showers until midnight, then a chance of showers after midnight. Lows around 60. East winds 10 to 15 miles an hour with gusts up to 25 miles an hour. Chance of rain 50%. Sunday, mostly cloudy with a chance of showers. A slight chance of thunderstorms in the morning, then a chance of thunderstorms in the afternoon. Highs around 80. Chance of rain 50%. Sunday night, mostly cloudy with a chance of showers and thunderstorms. Lows in the lower 60s. Chance of rain 50%. Monday, partly sunny with a slight chance of showers and thunderstorms. Highs in the mid-80s. Chance of rain 20%.
Monday night, partly cloudy with a slight chance of thunderstorms. A slight chance of showers until midnight, then a chance of showers after midnight. Lows around 60. Chance of rain 30%. Tuesday, mostly sunny. A slight chance of showers and thunderstorms in the afternoon. Highs in the lower 80s. Chance of rain 20%. Tuesday night, partly cloudy. Lows in the upper 50s. Wednesday, mostly sunny. A slight chance of showers and thunderstorms in the afternoon. Highs in the lower 80s. Chance of rain 20%. Wednesday night, partly cloudy with a slight chance of showers and thunderstorms. Lows in the upper 50s. Chance of rain 20%. Thursday, partly sunny with a slight chance of showers and thunderstorms. Highs in the mid-80s. Chance of rain 20%. Again, the forecast for Des Moines and surrounding locations for the rest of tonight, mostly cloudy. Lows in the lower 60s. East winds 5 to 10 miles an hour. These are the 1 a.m. conditions for the Des Moines area. At the Des Moines airport, it was mostly cloudy. The temperature was 71 degrees Fahrenheit, or 22 degrees Celsius, the dew point 59, and the relative humidity 65%. The wind was east at 7 miles an hour. The pressure was 30.05 inches and falling. Looking around the area, across central Iowa, skies ranged from clear to partly cloudy, and temperatures were between 66 and 70 degrees. Here are some conditions elsewhere in Iowa. It was partly cloudy, with a temperature of 66 at Spencer, 69 at Mason City, 64 at Waterloo, 62 at the Quad Cities, and 70 at Ottumwa. At Lamoni, it was mostly cloudy, with a temperature of 69. It was cloudy, with a temperature of 76 at Omaha Council Bluffs, and 73 at Sioux City. Now for a few weather conditions around the region. At Kansas City, light rain was falling. The temperature was 69 degrees. At Grand Island, light rain was falling. The temperature was 63 degrees. At Sioux Falls, it was cloudy. The temperature was 72 degrees. At Minneapolis-St. Paul, it was partly cloudy. The temperature was 71 degrees. Once again at 1 a.m., in Des Moines, it was mostly cloudy. The temperature was 71 degrees Fahrenheit, 22 degrees Celsius. Now here is the hazardous weather outlook for portions of central Iowa. For this afternoon and tonight, no hazardous weather is expected at this time. And now the extended outlook for the period Friday through Wednesday. Thunderstorm chances return to southwestern Iowa on Friday and spread across the rest of the area at times from late Friday night into Monday. The severe weather risk is low. Spotter information statement. Spotter activation will not be needed. 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The current time is 1:38 a.m. Central Daylight Time. Now for the official National Weather Service forecast for Des Moines and surrounding locations. Rest of tonight, mostly cloudy. Lows in the lower 60s. East winds 5 to 10 miles an hour. Friday, mostly cloudy. Highs in the lower 80s. Southeast winds 5 to 10 miles an hour. Friday night, cloudy. A slight chance of showers until midnight, then a chance of showers with a slight chance of thunderstorms after midnight. Lows in the lower 60s. East winds 5 to 10 miles an hour. Chance of rain 50%. Saturday, mostly cloudy with a chance of showers. A slight chance of thunderstorms in the morning, then a chance of thunderstorms in the afternoon. Highs in the upper 70s. East winds 10 to 15 miles an hour with gusts up to 25 miles an hour. Chance of rain 50%. Saturday night, mostly cloudy with a slight chance of thunderstorms. A slight chance of showers until midnight, then a chance of showers after midnight. Lows around 60. East winds 10 to 15 miles an hour with gusts up to 25 miles an hour.
chance of rain 50%. Sunday, mostly cloudy with a chance of showers. A slight chance of thunderstorms in the morning, then a chance of thunderstorms in the afternoon. Highs around 80. Chance of rain 50%. Sunday night, mostly cloudy with a chance of showers and thunderstorms. Lows in the lower 60s. Chance of rain 50%. Monday, partly sunny with a slight chance of showers and thunderstorms. Highs in the mid-80s. Chance of rain 20%. Monday night, partly cloudy with a slight chance of thunderstorms. A slight chance of showers until midnight, then a chance of showers after midnight. Lows around 60. Chance of rain 30%. Tuesday, mostly sunny. A slight chance of showers and thunderstorms in the afternoon. Highs in the lower 80s. Chance of rain 20%. Tuesday night, partly cloudy. Lows in the upper 50s. Wednesday, mostly sunny. A slight chance of showers and thunderstorms in the afternoon. Highs in the lower 80s. Chance of rain 20%. Wednesday night, partly cloudy with a slight chance of showers and thunderstorms. Lows in the upper 50s. Chance of rain 20%. Thursday, partly sunny with a slight chance of showers and thunderstorms. Highs in the mid-80s. Chance of rain 20%. Again, the forecast for Des Moines and surrounding locations for the rest of tonight, mostly cloudy. Lows in the lower 60s. East winds 5 to 10 miles an hour. These are the 1 a.m. conditions for the Des Moines area. At the Des Moines airport, it was mostly cloudy. The temperature was 71 degrees Fahrenheit, or 22 degrees Celsius, the dew point 59, and the relative humidity 65%. The wind was east at 7 miles an hour. The pressure was 30.05 inches and falling. Looking around the area, across central Iowa, skies ranged from clear to partly cloudy, and temperatures were between 66 and 70 degrees. Here are some conditions elsewhere in Iowa. It was partly cloudy, with a temperature of 66 at Spencer, 69 at Mason City, 64 at Waterloo, 62 at the Quad Cities, and 70 at Ottumwa. At Lamoni, it was mostly cloudy, with a temperature of 69. It was cloudy, with a temperature of 76 at Omaha Council Bluffs, and 73 at Sioux City. Now for a few weather conditions around the region. At Kansas City, light rain was falling. The temperature was 69 degrees. At Grand Island, light rain was falling. The temperature was 63 degrees. At Sioux Falls, it was cloudy. The temperature was 72 degrees. At Minneapolis, St. Paul, it was partly cloudy. The temperature was 71 degrees, once again at 1 a.m. In Des Moines, it was mostly cloudy. The temperature was 71 degrees Fahrenheit, 22 degrees Celsius. Now here is the hazardous weather outlook for portions of central Iowa. For this afternoon and tonight, no hazardous weather is expected at this time. And now the extended outlook for the period Friday through Wednesday. Thunderstorm chances return to southwestern Iowa on Friday and spread across the rest of the area at times from late Friday night into Monday. The severe weather risk is low. Spotter information statement. Spotter activation will not be needed. 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The current time is 1:44 a.m. Central Daylight Time. Now for the official National Weather Service forecast for Des Moines and surrounding locations. West of tonight, mostly cloudy. Lows in the lower 60s. East winds 5 to 10 miles an hour. Friday, mostly cloudy. Highs in the lower 80s. Southeast winds 5 to 10 miles an hour. Friday night, cloudy. A slight chance of showers until midnight, then a chance of showers with a slight chance of thunderstorms after midnight. Lows in the lower 60s. East winds 5 to 10 miles an hour. Chance of rain 50%. Saturday,
mostly cloudy with a chance of showers. A slight chance of thunderstorms in the morning, then a chance of thunderstorms in the afternoon. Highs in the upper 70s. East winds 10 to 15 miles an hour with gusts up to 25 miles an hour. Chance of rain 50%. Saturday night, mostly cloudy with a slight chance of thunderstorms. A slight chance of showers until midnight, then a chance of showers after midnight. Lows around 60. East winds 10 to 15 miles an hour with gusts up to 25 miles an hour. Chance of rain 50%. Sunday, mostly cloudy with a chance of showers. A slight chance of thunderstorms in the morning, then a chance of thunderstorms in the afternoon. Highs around 80. Chance of rain 50%. Sunday night, mostly cloudy with a chance of showers and thunderstorms. Lows in the lower 60s. Chance of rain 50%. Monday, partly sunny with a slight chance of showers and thunderstorms. Highs in the mid 80s. Chance of rain 20%. Monday night, partly cloudy with a slight chance of thunderstorms. A slight chance of showers until midnight, then a chance of showers after midnight. Lows around 60. Chance of rain 30%. Tuesday, mostly sunny. A slight chance of showers and thunderstorms in the afternoon. Highs in the lower 80s. Chance of rain 20%. Tuesday night, partly cloudy. Lows in the upper 50s. Wednesday, mostly sunny. A slight chance of showers and thunderstorms in the afternoon. Highs in the lower 80s. Chance of rain 20%. Wednesday night, partly cloudy with a slight chance of showers and thunderstorms. Lows in the upper 50s. Chance of rain 20%. Thursday, partly sunny with a slight chance of showers and thunderstorms. Highs in the mid-80s. Chance of rain 20%. Again, the forecast for Des Moines and surrounding locations for the rest of tonight, mostly cloudy. Lows in the lower 60s. East winds 5 to 10 miles an hour. These are the 1 a.m. conditions for the Des Moines area. At the Des Moines airport, it was mostly cloudy. The temperature was 71 degrees Fahrenheit, or 22 degrees Celsius. The dew point 59, and the relative humidity 65%. The wind was east at 7 miles an hour. The pressure was 30.05 inches and falling. Looking around the area, across central Iowa, skies ranged from clear to partly cloudy, and temperatures were between 66 and 70 degrees. Here are some conditions elsewhere in Iowa. It was partly cloudy, with a temperature of 66 at Spencer, 69 at Mason City, 64 at Waterloo, 62 at the Quad Cities, and 70 at Ottumwa. At Lamoni, it was mostly cloudy, with a temperature of 69. It was cloudy, with a temperature of 76 at Omaha Council Bluffs, and 73 at Sioux City. Now for a few weather conditions around the region. At Kansas City, light rain was falling. The temperature was 69 degrees. At Grand Island, light rain was falling. The temperature was 63 degrees. At Sioux Falls, it was cloudy. The temperature was 72 degrees. At Minneapolis-St. Paul, it was partly cloudy. The temperature was 71 degrees. Once again at 1 a.m., in Des Moines, it was mostly cloudy. The temperature was 71 degrees Fahrenheit, 22 degrees Celsius. Now here is the hazardous weather outlook for portions of central Iowa. For this afternoon and tonight, no hazardous weather is expected at this time. And now the extended outlook for the period Friday through Wednesday. Thunderstorm chances return to southwestern Iowa on Friday and spread across the rest of the area at times from late Friday night into Monday. The severe weather risk is low. Spotter information statement. Spotter activation will not be needed. 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The current time is 1:49 a.m. Central Daylight Time.
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Rest of tonight, mostly cloudy. Lows in the lower 60s. East winds 5 to 10 miles an hour. Friday, mostly cloudy. Highs in the lower 80s. Southeast winds 5 to 10 miles an hour. Friday night, cloudy. A slight chance of showers until midnight, then a chance of showers with a slight chance of thunderstorms after midnight. Lows in the lower 60s. East winds 5 to 10 miles an hour. Chance of rain 50%. Saturday, mostly cloudy with a chance of showers. A slight chance of thunderstorms in the morning, then a chance of thunderstorms in the afternoon. Highs in the upper 70s. East winds 10 to 15 miles an hour with gusts up to 25 miles an hour. Chance of rain 50%. Saturday night, mostly cloudy with a slight chance of thunderstorms. A slight chance of showers until midnight, then a chance of showers after midnight. Lows around 60. East winds 10 to 15 miles an hour with gusts up to 25 miles an hour. Chance of rain 50%. Sunday, mostly cloudy with a chance of showers. A slight chance of thunderstorms in the morning, then a chance of thunderstorms in the afternoon. Highs around 80. Chance of rain 50%. Sunday night, mostly cloudy with a chance of showers and thunderstorms. Lows in the lower 60s. Chance of rain 50%. Monday, partly sunny with a slight chance of showers and thunderstorms. Highs in the mid-80s. Chance of rain 20%. Monday night, partly cloudy with a slight chance of thunderstorms. A slight chance of showers until midnight, then a chance of showers after midnight. Lows around 60. Chance of rain 30%. Tuesday, mostly sunny. A slight chance of showers and thunderstorms in the afternoon. Highs in the lower 80s. Chance of rain 20%. Tuesday night, partly cloudy. Lows in the upper 50s. Wednesday, mostly sunny. A slight chance of showers and thunderstorms in the afternoon. Highs in the lower 80s. Chance of rain 20%. Wednesday night, partly cloudy with a slight chance of showers and thunderstorms. Lows in the upper 50s. Chance of rain 20%. Thursday, partly sunny with a slight chance of showers and thunderstorms. Highs in the mid-80s. Chance of rain 20%. Again, the forecast for Des Moines and surrounding locations for the rest of tonight, mostly cloudy. Lows in the lower 60s. East winds 5 to 10 miles an hour. These are the 1 a.m. conditions for the Des Moines area. At the Des Moines airport, it was mostly cloudy. The temperature was 71 degrees Fahrenheit, or 22 degrees Celsius, the dew point 59, and the relative humidity 65%. The wind was east at 7 miles an hour. The pressure was 30.05 inches and falling. Looking around the area, across central Iowa, skies ranged from clear to partly cloudy, and temperatures were between 66 and 70 degrees. Here are some conditions elsewhere in Iowa. It was partly cloudy, with a temperature of 66 at Spencer, 69 at Mason City, 64 at Waterloo, 62 at the Quad Cities, and 70 at Ottumwa. At Lamoni, it was mostly cloudy, with a temperature of 69. It was cloudy, with a temperature of 76 at Omaha Council Bluffs, and 73 at Sioux City. Now for a few weather conditions around the region. At Kansas City, light rain was falling. The temperature was 69 degrees. At Grand Island, light rain was falling. The temperature was 63 degrees. At Sioux Falls, it was cloudy. The temperature was 72 degrees. At Minneapolis, St. Paul, it was partly cloudy. The temperature was 71 degrees, once again at 1 a.m. In Des Moines, it was mostly cloudy. The temperature was 71 degrees Fahrenheit, 22 degrees Celsius. Now here is the hazardous weather outlook for portions of central Iowa. For this afternoon and tonight, no hazardous weather is expected at this time.
and now the extended outlook for the period Friday through Wednesday. Thunderstorm chances return to southwestern Iowa on Friday and spread across the rest of the area at times from late Friday night into Monday. The severe weather risk is low. Spotter information statement. Spotter activation will not be needed. 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

10 to 15 miles an hour with gusts up to 25 miles an hour. Chance of rain 50%. Saturday night, mostly cloudy with a slight chance of thunderstorms. A slight chance of showers until midnight, then a chance of showers after midnight. Lows around 60. East winds 10 to 15 miles an hour with gusts up to 25 miles an hour. Chance of rain 50%. Sunday, mostly cloudy with a chance of showers. A slight chance of thunderstorms in the morning, then a chance of thunderstorms in the afternoon. Highs around 80. Chance of rain 50%. Sunday night, mostly cloudy with a chance of showers and thunderstorms. Lows in the lower 60s. Chance of rain 50%. Monday, partly sunny with a slight chance of showers and thunderstorms. Highs in the mid-80s. Chance of rain 20%. Monday night, partly cloudy with a slight chance of thunderstorms. A slight chance of showers until midnight, then a chance of showers after midnight. Lows around 60. Chance of rain 30%. Tuesday, mostly sunny. A slight chance of showers and thunderstorms in the afternoon. Highs in the lower 80s. Chance of rain 20%. Tuesday night, partly cloudy. Lows in the upper 50s. Wednesday, mostly sunny. A slight chance of showers and thunderstorms in the afternoon. Highs in the lower 80s. Chance of rain 20%. Wednesday night, partly cloudy with a slight chance of showers and thunderstorms. Lows in the upper 50s. Chance of rain 20%. Thursday, partly sunny with a slight chance of showers and thunderstorms. Highs in the mid-80s. Chance of rain 20%. Again, the forecast for Des Moines and surrounding locations for the rest of tonight, mostly cloudy. Lows in the lower 60s. East winds 5 to 10 miles an hour. These are the 1 a.m. conditions for the Des Moines area. At the Des Moines airport, it was mostly cloudy. The temperature was 71 degrees Fahrenheit, or 22 degrees Celsius, the dew point 59, and the relative humidity 65%. The wind was east at 7 miles an hour. The pressure was 30.05 inches and falling. Looking around the area, across central Iowa, skies ranged from clear to partly cloudy, and temperatures were between 66 and 70 degrees. Here are some conditions elsewhere in Iowa. It was partly cloudy, with a temperature of 66 at Spencer, 69 at Mason City, 64 at Waterloo, 62 at the Quad Cities, and 70 at Ottumwa. At Lamoni, it was mostly cloudy, with a temperature of 69. It was cloudy, with a temperature of 76 at Omaha Council Bluffs, and 73 at Sioux City. Now for a few weather conditions around the region. At Kansas City, light rain was falling. The temperature was 69 degrees. At Grand Island, light rain was falling. The temperature was 63 degrees. At Sioux Falls, it was cloudy. The temperature was 72 degrees. At Minneapolis-St. Paul, it was partly cloudy. The temperature was 71 degrees. Once again at 1 a.m. in Des Moines, it was mostly cloudy. The temperature was 71 degrees Fahrenheit, 22 degrees Celsius. Now here is the hazardous weather outlook for portions of central Iowa. For this afternoon and tonight, no hazardous weather is expected at this time. And now the extended outlook for the period Friday through Wednesday. Thunderstorm chances return to southwestern Iowa on Friday and spread across the rest of the area at times from late Friday night into Monday. The severe weather risk is low. Spotter information statement. Spotter activation will not be needed. 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The current time is 2 a.m. Central Daylight Time. Now for the official National Weather Service forecast for Des Moines and surrounding locations. Rest of tonight, mostly cloudy. Lows in the lower 60s. East winds 5 to 10 miles an hour. Friday, mostly cloudy. Highs in the lower 80s.

80s. Southeast winds 5 to 10 miles an hour. Friday night, cloudy. A slight chance of showers until midnight, then a chance of showers with a slight chance of thunderstorms after midnight. Lows in the lower 60s. East winds 5 to 10 miles an hour. Chance of rain 50%. Saturday, mostly cloudy with a chance of showers. A slight chance of thunderstorms in the morning, then a chance of thunderstorms in the afternoon. Highs in the upper 70s. East winds 10 to 15 miles an hour with gusts up to 25 miles an hour. Chance of rain 50%. Saturday night, mostly cloudy with a slight chance of thunderstorms. A slight chance of showers until midnight, then a chance of showers after midnight. Lows around 60. East winds 10 to 15 miles an hour with gusts up to 25 miles an hour. Chance of rain 50%. Sunday, mostly cloudy with a chance of showers. A slight chance of thunderstorms in the morning, then a chance of thunderstorms in the afternoon. Highs around 80. Chance of rain 50%. Sunday night, mostly cloudy with a chance of showers and thunderstorms. Lows in the lower 60s. Chance of rain 50%. Monday, partly sunny with a slight chance of showers and thunderstorms. Highs in the mid-80s. Chance of rain 20%. Monday night, partly cloudy with a slight chance of thunderstorms. A slight chance of showers until midnight, then a chance of showers after midnight. Lows around 60. Chance of rain 30%. Tuesday, mostly sunny. A slight chance of showers and thunderstorms in the afternoon. Highs in the lower 80s. Chance of rain 20%. Tuesday night, partly cloudy. Lows in the upper 50s. Wednesday, mostly sunny. A slight chance of showers and thunderstorms in the afternoon. Highs in the lower 80s. Chance of rain 20%. Wednesday night, partly cloudy with a slight chance of showers and thunderstorms. Lows in the upper 50s. Chance of rain 20%. Thursday, partly sunny with a slight chance of showers and thunderstorms. Highs in the mid-80s. Chance of rain 20%. Again, the forecast for Des Moines and surrounding locations for the rest of tonight, mostly cloudy. Lows in the lower 60s. East winds 5 to 10 miles an hour. These are the two AM conditions for the Des Moines area. At the Des Moines airport, it was mostly cloudy. The temperature was 71 degrees Fahrenheit, or 22 degrees Celsius, the dew point 58, and the relative humidity 63%. The wind was east at 9 miles an hour. The pressure was 30.04 inches and falling. Looking around the area, across central Iowa, skies ranged from clear to partly cloudy. It was 68 at Boone, 68 at Ames, and 63 at Marshalltown. Newton reported 70, and Kinney reported 70, and Perry reported 69. Here are some conditions elsewhere in Iowa. It was partly cloudy, with a temperature of 65 at Spencer, 68 at Mason City, 67 at Waterloo, 60 at the Quad Cities, and 66 at Ottumwa. At Lamoni, it was mostly cloudy, with a temperature of 70. It was cloudy, with a temperature of 74 at Omaha Council Bluffs, and 74 at Sioux City. Now for a few weather conditions around the region. At Kansas City, it was cloudy. The temperature was 69 degrees. At Grand Island, light rain was falling. The temperature was 63 degrees. At Sioux Falls, it was cloudy. The temperature was 71 degrees. At Minneapolis-St. Paul, it was partly cloudy. The temperature was 70 degrees. Once again at 2 a.m. in Des Moines, it was mostly cloudy. The temperature was 71 degrees Fahrenheit, 22 degrees Celsius. Now here is the hazardous weather outlook for portions of central Iowa. For this afternoon and tonight, no hazardous weather is expected at this time. And now the extended outlook for the period Friday through Wednesday. Thunderstorm chances return to southwestern Iowa on Friday and spread across the rest of the area at times from late Friday night into Monday. The severe weather risk is low.
Spotter information statement. Spotter activation will not be needed. 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The current time is 2:06 a.m. Central Daylight Time. Now for the official National Weather Service forecast for Des Moines and surrounding locations. Rest of tonight, mostly cloudy. Lows in the lower 60s. East winds 5 to 10 miles an hour. Friday, mostly cloudy. Highs in the lower 80s. Southeast winds 5 to 10 miles an hour. Friday night, cloudy. A slight chance of showers until midnight, then a chance of showers with a slight chance of thunderstorms after midnight. Lows in the lower 60s. East winds 5 to 10 miles an hour. Chance of rain 50%. Saturday, mostly cloudy with a chance of showers. A slight chance of thunderstorms in the morning, then a chance of thunderstorms in the afternoon. Highs in the upper 70s. East winds 10 to 15 miles an hour with gusts up to 25 miles an hour. Chance of rain 50%. Saturday night, mostly cloudy with a slight chance of thunderstorms. A slight chance of showers until midnight, then a chance of showers after midnight. Lows around 60. East winds 10 to 15 miles an hour with gusts up to 25 miles an hour. Chance of rain 50%. Sunday, mostly cloudy with a chance of showers. A slight chance of thunderstorms in the morning, then a chance of thunderstorms in the afternoon. Highs around 80. Chance of rain 50%. Sunday night, mostly cloudy with a chance of showers and thunderstorms. Lows in the lower 60s. Chance of rain 50%. Monday, partly sunny with a slight chance of showers and thunderstorms. Highs in the mid-80s. Chance of rain 20%. Monday night, partly cloudy with a slight chance of thunderstorms. A slight chance of showers until midnight, then a chance of showers after midnight. Lows around 60. Chance of rain 30%. Tuesday, mostly sunny. A slight chance of showers and thunderstorms in the afternoon. Highs in the lower 80s. Chance of rain 20%. Tuesday night, partly cloudy. Lows in the upper 50s. Wednesday, mostly sunny. A slight chance of showers and thunderstorms in the afternoon. Highs in the lower 80s. Chance of rain 20%. Wednesday night, partly cloudy with a slight chance of showers and thunderstorms. Lows in the upper 50s. Chance of rain 20%. Thursday, partly sunny with a slight chance of showers and thunderstorms. Highs in the mid-80s. Chance of rain 20%. Again, the forecast for Des Moines and surrounding locations for the rest of tonight, mostly cloudy. Lows in the lower 60s. East winds 5 to 10 miles an hour. These are the two AM conditions for the Des Moines area. At the Des Moines airport, it was mostly cloudy. The temperature was 71 degrees Fahrenheit, or 22 degrees Celsius, the dew point 58, and the relative humidity 63%. The wind was east at 9 miles an hour. The pressure was 30.04 inches and falling. Looking around the area, across central Iowa, skies ranged from clear to partly cloudy. It was 68 at Boone, 68 at Ames, and 63 at Marshalltown. Newton reported 70, and Kinney reported 70, and Perry reported 69. Here are some conditions elsewhere in Iowa. It was partly cloudy, with a temperature of 65 at Spencer, 68 at Mason City, 67 at Waterloo, 60 at the Quad Cities, and 66 at Ottumwa. At Lamoni, it was mostly cloudy, with a temperature of 70. It was cloudy, with a temperature of 74 at Omaha Council Bluffs, and 74 at Sioux City. Now for a few weather conditions around the region. At Kansas City, it was cloudy. The temperature was 69 degrees. At Grand Island, light rain was falling. The temperature was 63 degrees. At Sioux Falls, it was cloudy.
The temperature was 71 degrees at Minneapolis, St. Paul. It was partly cloudy. The temperature was 70 degrees once again at 2 a.m. in Des Moines. It was mostly cloudy. The temperature was 71 degrees Fahrenheit, 22 degrees Celsius. These are the 2 a.m. conditions for the Des Moines area. At the Des Moines airport, it was mostly cloudy. The temperature was 71 degrees Fahrenheit, or 22 degrees Celsius, the dew point 58, and the relative humidity 63%. The wind was east at 9 miles an hour. The pressure was 30.04 inches and falling. Looking around the area, across central Iowa, skies ranged from clear to partly cloudy. It was 68 at Boone, 68 at Ames, and 63 at Marshalltown. Newton reported 70, and Kinney reported 70, and Perry reported 69. Here are some conditions elsewhere in Iowa. It was partly cloudy, with a temperature of 65 at Spencer, 68 at Mason City, 67 at Waterloo, 60 at the Quad Cities, and 66 at Ottumwa. It was cloudy, with a temperature of 70 at Lamoni, 74 at Omaha Council Bluffs, and 74 at Sioux City. Now for a few weather conditions around the region. At Kansas City, it was cloudy. The temperature was 69 degrees. At Grand Island, light rain was falling. The temperature was 63 degrees. Winds were gusting to 25. At Sioux Falls, it was cloudy. The temperature was 71 degrees. At Minneapolis, St. Paul, it was partly cloudy. The temperature was 70 degrees. Once again at 2 a.m. in Des Moines, it was mostly cloudy. The temperature was 71 degrees Fahrenheit, 22 degrees Celsius. Now here is the hazardous weather outlook for portions of central Iowa. For this afternoon and tonight, no hazardous weather is expected at this time. And now the extended outlook for the period Friday through Wednesday. Thunderstorm chances return to southwestern Iowa on Friday and spread across the rest of the area at times from late Friday night into Monday. The severe weather risk is low. Spotter information statement. Spotter activation will not be needed. 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The current time is 2:13 a.m. Central Daylight Time. Now for the official National Weather Service forecast for Des Moines and surrounding locations. West of tonight, mostly cloudy. Lows in the lower 60s. East winds 5 to 10 miles an hour. Friday, mostly cloudy. Highs in the lower 80s. Southeast winds 5 to 10 miles an hour. Friday night, cloudy. A slight chance of showers until midnight, then a chance of showers with a slight chance of thunderstorms after midnight. Lows in the lower 60s. East winds 5 to 10 miles an hour. Chance of rain 50%. Saturday, mostly cloudy with a chance of showers. A slight chance of thunderstorms in the morning, then a chance of thunderstorms in the afternoon. Highs in the upper 70s. East winds 10 to 15 miles an hour with gusts up to 25 miles an hour. Chance of rain 50%. Saturday night, mostly cloudy with a slight chance of thunderstorms. A slight chance of showers until midnight, then a chance of showers after midnight. Lows around 60. East winds 10 to 15 miles an hour with gusts up to 25 miles an hour. Chance of rain 50%. Sunday, mostly cloudy with a chance of showers. A slight chance of thunderstorms in the morning, then a chance of thunderstorms in the afternoon. Highs around 80. Chance of rain 50%. Sunday night, mostly cloudy with a chance of showers and thunderstorms. Lows in the lower 60s. Chance of rain 50%. Monday, partly sunny with a slight chance of showers and thunderstorms. Highs in the mid-80s. Chance of rain 20%. Monday night, partly cloudy with a slight chance of thunderstorms. A slight chance of showers until midnight, then a chance of showers after midnight. Lows around 60. Chance of rain 30%.
Tuesday, mostly sunny. A slight chance of showers and thunderstorms in the afternoon. Highs in the lower 80s. Chance of rain 20%. Tuesday night, partly cloudy. Lows in the upper 50s. Wednesday, mostly sunny. A slight chance of showers and thunderstorms in the afternoon. Highs in the lower 80s. Chance of rain 20%. Wednesday night, partly cloudy with a slight chance of showers and thunderstorms. Lows in the upper 50s. Chance of rain 20%. Thursday, partly sunny with a slight chance of showers and thunderstorms. Highs in the mid-80s. Chance of rain 20%. Again, the forecast for Des Moines and surrounding locations for the rest of tonight, mostly cloudy. Lows in the lower 60s. East winds 5 to 10 miles an hour. Now for the official National Weather Service forecast for Des Moines and surrounding locations, today, mostly cloudy. Highs in the lower 80s. Southeast winds 5 to 10 miles an hour. Tonight, cloudy. A slight chance of showers until midnight, then a chance of showers with a slight chance of thunderstorms after midnight. Lows in the lower 60s. East winds 5 to 10 miles an hour. Chance of rain 50%. Saturday, mostly cloudy with a chance of showers. A slight chance of thunderstorms in the morning, then a chance of thunderstorms in the afternoon. Highs in the upper 70s. East winds 10 to 15 miles an hour with gusts up to 25 miles an hour. Chance of rain 50%. Saturday night, mostly cloudy with a slight chance of thunderstorms. A slight chance of showers until midnight, then a chance of showers after midnight. Lows around 60. East winds 10 to 15 miles an hour with gusts up to 25 miles an hour. Chance of rain 50%. Sunday, mostly cloudy with a chance of showers. A slight chance of thunderstorms in the morning, then a chance of thunderstorms in the afternoon. Highs around 80. Southeast winds 10 to 15 miles an hour. Chance of rain 50%. Sunday night, mostly cloudy with a chance of showers and thunderstorms. Lows in the lower 60s. Chance of rain 50%. Monday, partly sunny with a slight chance of showers and thunderstorms. Highs in the mid-80s. Chance of rain 20%. Monday night, partly cloudy with a slight chance of thunderstorms. A slight chance of showers until midnight, then a chance of showers after midnight. Lows around 60. Chance of rain 30%. Tuesday, mostly sunny. A slight chance of showers and thunderstorms in the afternoon. Highs in the lower 80s. Chance of rain 20%. Tuesday night, partly cloudy. Lows in the upper 50s. Wednesday, mostly sunny. A slight chance of showers and thunderstorms in the afternoon. Highs in the lower 80s. Chance of rain 20%. Wednesday night, partly cloudy with a slight chance of showers and thunderstorms. Lows in the upper 50s. Chance of rain 20%. Thursday, partly sunny with a slight chance of showers and thunderstorms. Highs in the mid-80s. Chance of rain 20%. Again, the forecast for Des Moines and surrounding locations for today, mostly cloudy. Highs in the lower 80s. Southeast winds 5 to 10 miles an hour. These are the two AM conditions for the Des Moines area. At the Des Moines airport, it was mostly cloudy. The temperature was 71 degrees Fahrenheit, or 22 degrees Celsius, the dew point 58, and the relative humidity 63%. The wind was east at 9 miles an hour. The pressure was 30.04 inches and falling. Looking around the area, across central Iowa, skies ranged from clear to partly cloudy. It was 68 at Boone, 68 at Ames, and 63 at Marshalltown. Newton reported 70, Ankeny reported 70, and Perry reported 69. Here are some conditions elsewhere in Iowa. It was partly cloudy, with a temperature of 65 at Spencer, 68 at Mason City, 67 at Waterloo, 60 at the Quad Cities, and 66 at Ottumwa.
It was cloudy, with a temperature of 70 at Lamoni, 74 at Omaha Council Bluffs, and 74 at Sioux City. Now for a few weather conditions around the region. At Kansas City, it was cloudy. The temperature was 69 degrees. At Grand Island, light rain was falling. The temperature was 63 degrees. Winds were gusting to 25. At Sioux Falls, it was cloudy. The temperature was 71 degrees. At Minneapolis, St. Paul, it was partly cloudy. The temperature was 70 degrees. Once again at 2 a.m., in Des Moines, it was mostly cloudy. The temperature was 71 degrees Fahrenheit, 22 degrees Celsius. Now here is the hazardous weather outlook for portions of central Iowa. For this afternoon and tonight, no hazardous weather is expected at this time. And now the extended outlook for the period Friday through Wednesday. Thunderstorm chances return to southwestern Iowa on Friday and spread across the rest of the area at times from late Friday night into Monday. The severe weather risk is low. Spotter information statement. Spotter activation will not be needed. 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The current time is 2:22 a.m. Central Daylight Time. Now for the official National Weather Service forecast for Des Moines and surrounding locations. Today, mostly cloudy. Highs in the lower 80s. Southeast winds 5 to 10 miles an hour. Tonight, cloudy. A slight chance of showers until midnight, then a chance of showers with a slight chance of thunderstorms after midnight. Lows in the lower 60s. East winds 5 to 10 miles an hour. Chance of rain 50%. Saturday, mostly cloudy with a chance of showers. A slight chance of thunderstorms in the morning, then a chance of thunderstorms in the afternoon. Highs in the upper 70s. East winds 10 to 15 miles an hour with gusts up to 25 miles an hour. Chance of rain 50%. Saturday night, mostly cloudy with a slight chance of thunderstorms. A slight chance of showers until midnight, then a chance of showers after midnight. Lows around 60. East winds 10 to 15 miles an hour with gusts up to 25 miles an hour. Chance of rain 50%. Sunday, mostly cloudy with a chance of showers. A slight chance of thunderstorms in the morning, then a chance of thunderstorms in the afternoon. Highs around 80. Southeast winds 10 to 15 miles an hour. Chance of rain 50%. Sunday night, mostly cloudy with a chance of showers and thunderstorms. Lows in the lower 60s. Chance of rain 50%. Monday, partly sunny with a slight chance of showers and thunderstorms. Highs in the mid-80s. Chance of rain 20%. Monday night, partly cloudy with a slight chance of thunderstorms. A slight chance of showers until midnight, then a chance of showers after midnight. Lows around 60. Chance of rain 30%. Tuesday, mostly sunny. A slight chance of showers and thunderstorms in the afternoon. Highs in the lower 80s. Chance of rain 20%. Tuesday night, partly cloudy. Lows in the upper 50s. Wednesday, mostly sunny. A slight chance of showers and thunderstorms in the afternoon. Highs in the lower 80s. Chance of rain 20%. Wednesday night, partly cloudy with a slight chance of showers and thunderstorms. Lows in the upper 50s. Chance of rain 20%. Thursday, partly sunny with a slight chance of showers and thunderstorms. Highs in the mid-80s. Chance of rain 20%. Again, the forecast for Des Moines and surrounding locations for today, mostly cloudy. Highs in the lower 80s. Southeast winds 5 to 10 miles an hour. These are the 2 a.m. conditions for the Des Moines area. At the Des Moines airport, it was mostly cloudy. The temperature was 71 degrees Fahrenheit, or 22 degrees Celsius, the dew point 58, and the relative humidity 63%. The wind was east at 9 miles an hour.
The pressure was 30.04 inches and falling. Looking around the area, across central Iowa, skies ranged from clear to partly cloudy. It was 68 at Boone, 68 at Ames, and 63 at Marshalltown. Newton reported 70, and Kinney reported 70, and Perry reported 69. Here are some conditions elsewhere in Iowa. It was partly cloudy, with a temperature of 65 at Spencer, 68 at Mason City, 67 at Waterloo, 60 at the Quad Cities, and 66 at Ottumwa. It was cloudy, with a temperature of 70 at Lamoni, 74 at Omaha Council Bluffs, and 74 at Sioux City. Now for a few weather conditions around the region. At Kansas City, it was cloudy. The temperature was 69 degrees. At Grand Island, light rain was falling. The temperature was 63 degrees. Winds were gusting to 25. At Sioux Falls, it was cloudy. The temperature was 71 degrees. At Minneapolis, St. Paul, it was partly cloudy. The temperature was 70 degrees. Once again at 2 a.m., in Des Moines, it was mostly cloudy. The temperature was 71 degrees Fahrenheit, 22 degrees Celsius. Now here is the hazardous weather outlook for portions of central Iowa. For this afternoon and tonight, no hazardous weather is expected at this time. And now the extended outlook for the period Friday through Wednesday. Thunderstorm chances return to southwestern Iowa on Friday and spread across the rest of the area at times from late Friday night into Monday. The severe weather risk is low. Spotter information statement. Spotter activation will not be needed. 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The current time is 2:28 a.m. Central Daylight Time. Now for the official National Weather Service forecast for Des Moines and surrounding locations. Today, mostly cloudy. Highs in the lower 80s. Southeast winds 5 to 10 miles an hour. Tonight, cloudy. A slight chance of showers until midnight, then a chance of showers with a slight chance of thunderstorms after midnight. Lows in the lower 60s. East winds 5 to 10 miles an hour. Chance of rain 50%. Saturday, mostly cloudy with a chance of showers. A slight chance of thunderstorms in the morning, then a chance of thunderstorms in the afternoon. Highs in the upper 70s. East winds 10 to 15 miles an hour with gusts up to 25 miles an hour. Chance of rain 50%. Saturday night, mostly cloudy with a slight chance of thunderstorms. A slight chance of showers until midnight, then a chance of showers after midnight. Lows around 60. East winds 10 to 15 miles an hour with gusts up to 25 miles an hour. Chance of rain 50%. Sunday, mostly cloudy with a chance of showers. A slight chance of thunderstorms in the morning, then a chance of thunderstorms in the afternoon. Highs around 80. Southeast winds 10 to 15 miles an hour. Chance of rain 50%. Sunday night, mostly cloudy with a chance of showers and thunderstorms. Lows in the lower 60s. Chance of rain 50%. Monday, partly sunny with a slight chance of showers and thunderstorms. Highs in the mid-80s. Chance of rain 20%. Monday night, partly cloudy with a slight chance of thunderstorms. A slight chance of showers until midnight, then a chance of showers after midnight. Lows around 60. Chance of rain 30%. Tuesday, mostly sunny. A slight chance of showers and thunderstorms in the afternoon. Highs in the lower 80s. Chance of rain 20%. Tuesday night, partly cloudy. Lows in the upper 50s. Wednesday, mostly sunny. A slight chance of showers and thunderstorms in the afternoon. Highs in the lower 80s. Chance of rain 20%. Wednesday night, partly cloudy with a slight chance of showers and thunderstorms. Lows in the upper 50s. Chance of rain 20%. Thursday, partly sunny with a slight chance of showers and thunderstorms.
Highs in the mid-80s. Chance of rain 20%. Again, the forecast for Des Moines and surrounding locations for today, mostly cloudy. Highs in the lower 80s. Southeast winds 5 to 10 miles an hour. These are the two AM conditions for the Des Moines area. At the Des Moines airport, it was mostly cloudy. The temperature was 71 degrees Fahrenheit, or 22 degrees Celsius, the dew point 58, and the relative humidity 63%. The wind was east at 9 miles an hour. The pressure was 30.04 inches and falling. Looking around the area, across central Iowa, skies ranged from clear to partly cloudy. It was 68 at Boone, 68 at Ames, and 63 at Marshalltown. Newton reported 70, and Kinney reported 70, and Perry reported 69. Here are some conditions elsewhere in Iowa. It was partly cloudy, with a temperature of 65 at Spencer, 68 at Mason City, 67 at Waterloo, 60 at the Quad Cities, and 66 at Ottumwa. It was cloudy, with a temperature of 70 at Lamoni, 74 at Omaha Council Bluffs, and 74 at Sioux City. Now for a few weather conditions around the region. At Kansas City, it was cloudy. The temperature was 69 degrees. At Grand Island, light rain was falling. The temperature was 63 degrees. Winds were gusting to 25. At Sioux Falls, it was cloudy. The temperature was 71 degrees. At Minneapolis-St. Paul, it was partly cloudy. The temperature was 70 degrees. Once again at 2 a.m., in Des Moines, it was mostly cloudy. The temperature was 71 degrees Fahrenheit, 22 degrees Celsius. Now here is the hazardous weather outlook for portions of central Iowa. For this afternoon and tonight, no hazardous weather is expected at this time. And now the extended outlook for the period Friday through Wednesday. Thunderstorm chances return to southwestern Iowa on Friday and spread across the rest of the area at times from late Friday night into Monday. The severe weather risk is low. Spotter information statement. Spotter activation will not be needed. 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The current time is 2:33 a.m. Central Daylight Time. Now for the official National Weather Service forecast for Des Moines and surrounding locations. Today, mostly cloudy. Highs in the lower 80s. Southeast winds 5 to 10 miles an hour. Tonight, cloudy. A slight chance of showers until midnight, then a chance of showers with a slight chance of thunderstorms after midnight. Lows in the lower 60s. East winds 5 to 10 miles an hour. Chance of rain 50%. Saturday, mostly cloudy with a chance of showers. A slight chance of thunderstorms in the morning, then a chance of thunderstorms in the afternoon. Highs in the upper 70s. East winds 10 to 15 miles an hour with gusts up to 25 miles an hour. Chance of rain 50%. Saturday night, mostly cloudy with a slight chance of thunderstorms. A slight chance of showers until midnight, then a chance of showers after midnight. Lows around 60. East winds 10 to 15 miles an hour with gusts up to 25 miles an hour. Chance of rain 50%. Sunday, mostly cloudy with a chance of showers. A slight chance of thunderstorms in the morning, then a chance of thunderstorms in the afternoon. Highs around 80. Southeast winds 10 to 15 miles an hour. Chance of rain 50%. Sunday night, mostly cloudy with a chance of showers and thunderstorms. Lows in the lower 60s. Chance of rain 50%. Monday, partly sunny with a slight chance of showers and thunderstorms. Highs in the mid-80s. Chance of rain 20%. Monday night, partly cloudy with a slight chance of thunderstorms. A slight chance of showers until midnight, then a chance of showers after midnight. Lows around 60. Chance of rain 30%. Tuesday, mostly sunny. A slight chance of showers and thunderstorms in the afternoon.
Highs in the lower 80s. Chance of rain 20%. Tuesday night, partly cloudy. Lows in the upper 50s. Wednesday, mostly sunny. A slight chance of showers and thunderstorms in the afternoon. Highs in the lower 80s. Chance of rain 20%. Wednesday night, partly cloudy with a slight chance of showers and thunderstorms. Lows in the upper 50s. Chance of rain 20%. Thursday, partly sunny with a slight chance of showers and thunderstorms. Highs in the mid-80s. Chance of rain 20%. Again, the forecast for Des Moines and surrounding locations for today, mostly cloudy. Highs in the lower 80s. Southeast winds 5 to 10 miles an hour. These are the two AM conditions for the Des Moines area. At the Des Moines airport, it was mostly cloudy. The temperature was 71 degrees Fahrenheit, or 22 degrees Celsius, the dew point 58, and the relative humidity 63%. The wind was east at 9 miles an hour. The pressure was 30.04 inches and falling. Looking around the area, across central Iowa, skies ranged from clear to partly cloudy. It was 68 at Boone, 68 at Ames, and 63 at Marshalltown. Newton reported 70, and Kinney reported 70, and Perry reported 69. Here are some conditions elsewhere in Iowa. It was partly cloudy, with a temperature of 65 at Spencer, 68 at Mason City, 67 at Waterloo, 60 at the Quad Cities, and 66 at Ottumwa. It was cloudy, with a temperature of 70 at Lamoni, 74 at Omaha Council Bluffs, and 74 at Sioux City. Now for a few weather conditions around the region. At Kansas City, it was cloudy. The temperature was 69 degrees. At Grand Island, light rain was falling. The temperature was 63 degrees. Winds were gusting to 25. At Sioux Falls, it was cloudy. The temperature was 71 degrees. At Minneapolis-St. Paul, it was partly cloudy. The temperature was 70 degrees. Once again at 2 a.m., in Des Moines, it was mostly cloudy. The temperature was 71 degrees Fahrenheit, 22 degrees Celsius. Now here is the hazardous weather outlook for portions of central Iowa. For this afternoon and tonight, no hazardous weather is expected at this time. And now the extended outlook for the period Friday through Wednesday. Thunderstorm chances return to southwestern Iowa on Friday and spread across the rest of the area at times from late Friday night into Monday. The severe weather risk is low. Spotter information statement. Spotter activation will not be needed. 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The current time is 2:39 a.m. Central Daylight Time. Now for the official National Weather Service forecast for Des Moines and surrounding locations. Today, mostly cloudy. Highs in the lower 80s. Southeast winds 5 to 10 miles an hour. Tonight, cloudy. A slight chance of showers until midnight, then a chance of showers with a slight chance of thunderstorms after midnight. Lows in the lower 60s. East winds 5 to 10 miles an hour. Chance of rain 50%. Saturday, mostly cloudy with a chance of showers. A slight chance of thunderstorms in the morning, then a chance of thunderstorms in the afternoon. Highs in the upper 70s. East winds 10 to 15 miles an hour with gusts up to 25 miles an hour. Chance of rain 50%. Saturday night, mostly cloudy with a slight chance of thunderstorms. A slight chance of showers until midnight, then a chance of showers after midnight. Lows around 60. East winds 10 to 15 miles an hour with gusts up to 25 miles an hour. Chance of rain 50%. Sunday, mostly cloudy with a chance of showers. A slight chance of thunderstorms in the morning, then a chance of thunderstorms in the afternoon. Highs around 80. Southeast winds 10 to 15 miles an hour. Chance of rain 50%.
Sunday night, mostly cloudy with a chance of showers and thunderstorms. Lows in the lower 60s. Chance of rain 50%. Monday, partly sunny with a slight chance of showers and thunderstorms. Highs in the mid-80s. Chance of rain 20%. Monday night, partly cloudy with a slight chance of thunderstorms. A slight chance of showers until midnight, then a chance of showers after midnight. Lows around 60. Chance of rain 30%. Tuesday, mostly sunny. A slight chance of showers and thunderstorms in the afternoon. Highs in the lower 80s. Chance of rain 20%. Tuesday night, partly cloudy. Lows in the upper 50s. Wednesday, mostly sunny. A slight chance of showers and thunderstorms in the afternoon. Highs in the lower 80s. Chance of rain 20%. Wednesday night, partly cloudy with a slight chance of showers and thunderstorms. Lows in the upper 50s. Chance of rain 20%. Thursday, partly sunny with a slight chance of showers and thunderstorms. Highs in the mid-80s. Chance of rain 20%. Again, the forecast for Des Moines and surrounding locations for today, mostly cloudy. Highs in the lower 80s. Southeast winds 5 to 10 miles an hour. These are the two AM conditions for the Des Moines area. At the Des Moines airport, it was mostly cloudy. The temperature was 71 degrees Fahrenheit, or 22 degrees Celsius, the dew point 58, and the relative humidity 63%. The wind was east at 9 miles an hour. The pressure was 30.04 inches and falling. Looking around the area, across central Iowa, skies ranged from clear to partly cloudy. It was 68 at Boone, 68 at Ames, and 63 at Marshalltown. Newton reported 70, Ankeny reported 70, and Perry reported 69. Here are some conditions elsewhere in Iowa. It was partly cloudy, with a temperature of 65 at Spencer, 68 at Mason City, 67 at Waterloo, 60 at the Quad Cities, and 66 at Ottumwa. It was cloudy, with a temperature of 70 at Lamoni, 74 at Omaha Council Bluffs, and 74 at Sioux City. Now for a few weather conditions around the region. At Kansas City, it was cloudy. The temperature was 69 degrees. At Grand Island, light rain was falling. The temperature was 63 degrees. Winds were gusting to 25. At Sioux Falls, it was cloudy. The temperature was 71 degrees. At Minneapolis-St. Paul, it was partly cloudy. The temperature was 70 degrees. Once again at 2 a.m. in Des Moines, it was mostly cloudy. The temperature was 71 degrees Fahrenheit, 22 degrees Celsius. Now here is the hazardous weather outlook for portions of central Iowa. For this afternoon and tonight, no hazardous weather is expected at this time. And now the extended outlook for the period Friday through Wednesday. Thunderstorm chances return to southwestern Iowa on Friday and spread across the rest of the area at times from late Friday night into Monday. The severe weather risk is low. Spotter information statement. Spotter activation will not be needed. 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The current time is 2:45 a.m. Central Daylight Time. Now for the official National Weather Service forecast for Des Moines and surrounding locations. Today, mostly cloudy. Highs in the lower 80s. Southeast winds 5 to 10 miles an hour. Tonight, cloudy. A slight chance of showers until midnight, then a chance of showers with a slight chance of thunderstorms after midnight. Lows in the lower 60s. East winds 5 to 10 miles an hour. Chance of rain 50%. Saturday, mostly cloudy with a chance of showers. A slight chance of thunderstorms in the morning, then a chance of thunderstorms in the afternoon. Highs in the upper 70s. East winds 10 to 15 miles an hour with gusts up to 25 miles an hour. Chance of rain 50%.
Saturday night, mostly cloudy with a slight chance of thunderstorms. A slight chance of showers until midnight, then a chance of showers after midnight. Lows around 60. East winds 10 to 15 miles an hour with gusts up to 25 miles an hour. Chance of rain 50%. Sunday, mostly cloudy with a chance of showers. A slight chance of thunderstorms in the morning, then a chance of thunderstorms in the afternoon. Highs around 80. Southeast winds 10 to 15 miles an hour. Chance of rain 50%. Sunday night, mostly cloudy with a chance of showers and thunderstorms. Lows in the lower 60s. Chance of rain 50%. Monday, partly sunny with a slight chance of showers and thunderstorms. Highs in the mid-80s. Chance of rain 20%. Monday night, partly cloudy with a slight chance of thunderstorms. A slight chance of showers until midnight, then a chance of showers after midnight. Lows around 60. Chance of rain 30%. Tuesday, mostly sunny. A slight chance of showers and thunderstorms in the afternoon. Highs in the lower 80s. Chance of rain 20%. Tuesday night, partly cloudy. Lows in the upper 50s. Wednesday, mostly sunny. A slight chance of showers and thunderstorms in the afternoon. Highs in the lower 80s. Chance of rain 20%. Wednesday night, partly cloudy with a slight chance of showers and thunderstorms. Lows in the upper 50s. Chance of rain 20%. Thursday, partly sunny with a slight chance of showers and thunderstorms. Highs in the mid-80s. Chance of rain 20%. Again, the forecast for Des Moines and surrounding locations for today, mostly cloudy. Highs in the lower 80s. Southeast winds 5 to 10 miles an hour. These are the two AM conditions for the Des Moines area. At the Des Moines airport, it was mostly cloudy. The temperature was 71 degrees Fahrenheit, or 22 degrees Celsius, the dew point 58, and the relative humidity 63%. The wind was east at 9 miles an hour. The pressure was 30.04 inches and falling. Looking around the area, across central Iowa, skies ranged from clear to partly cloudy. It was 68 at Boone, 68 at Ames, and 63 at Marshalltown. Newton reported 70, and Kinney reported 70, and Perry reported 69. Here are some conditions elsewhere in Iowa. It was partly cloudy, with a temperature of 65 at Spencer, 68 at Mason City, 67 at Waterloo, 60 at the Quad Cities, and 66 at Ottumwa. It was cloudy, with a temperature of 70 at Lamoni, 74 at Omaha Council Bluffs, and 74 at Sioux City. Now for a few weather conditions around the region. At Kansas City, it was cloudy. The temperature was 69 degrees. At Grand Island, light rain was falling. The temperature was 63 degrees. Winds were gusting to 25. At Sioux Falls, it was cloudy. The temperature was 71 degrees. At Minneapolis, St. Paul, it was partly cloudy. The temperature was 70 degrees. Once again at 2 a.m. in Des Moines, it was mostly cloudy. The temperature was 71 degrees Fahrenheit, 22 degrees Celsius. Now here is the hazardous weather outlook for portions of central Iowa. For this afternoon and tonight, no hazardous weather is expected at this time. And now the extended outlook for the period Friday through Wednesday. Thunderstorm chances return to southwestern Iowa on Friday and spread across the rest of the area at times from late Friday night into Monday. The severe weather risk is low. Spotter information statement. Spotter activation will not be needed. 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The current time is 2:50 a.m. Central Daylight Time. Now for the official National Weather Service forecast for Des Moines and surrounding locations. Today, mostly cloudy. Highs in the lower 80s. Southeast winds 5 to 10 miles an hour. Tonight,
Cloudy. A slight chance of showers until midnight, then a chance of showers with a slight chance of thunderstorms after midnight. Lows in the lower 60s. East winds 5 to 10 miles an hour. Chance of rain 50%. Saturday, mostly cloudy with a chance of showers. A slight chance of thunderstorms in the morning, then a chance of thunderstorms in the afternoon. Highs in the upper 70s. East winds 10 to 15 miles an hour with gusts up to 25 miles an hour. Chance of rain 50%. Saturday night, mostly cloudy with a slight chance of thunderstorms. A slight chance of showers until midnight, then a chance of showers after midnight. Lows around 60. East winds 10 to 15 miles an hour with gusts up to 25 miles an hour. Chance of rain 50%. Sunday, mostly cloudy with a chance of showers. A slight chance of thunderstorms in the morning, then a chance of thunderstorms in the afternoon. Highs around 80. Southeast winds 10 to 15 miles an hour. Chance of rain 50%. Sunday night, mostly cloudy with a chance of showers and thunderstorms. Lows in the lower 60s. Chance of rain 50%. Monday, partly sunny with a slight chance of showers and thunderstorms. Highs in the mid-80s. Chance of rain 20%. Monday night, partly cloudy with a slight chance of thunderstorms. A slight chance of showers until midnight, then a chance of showers after midnight. Lows around 60. Chance of rain 30%. Tuesday, mostly sunny. A slight chance of showers and thunderstorms in the afternoon. Highs in the lower 80s. Chance of rain 20%. Tuesday night, partly cloudy. Lows in the upper 50s. Wednesday, mostly sunny. A slight chance of showers and thunderstorms in the afternoon. Highs in the lower 80s. Chance of rain 20%. Wednesday night, partly cloudy with a slight chance of showers and thunderstorms. Lows in the upper 50s. Chance of rain 20%. Thursday, partly sunny with a slight chance of showers and thunderstorms. Highs in the mid-80s. Chance of rain 20%. Again, the forecast for Des Moines and surrounding locations for today, mostly cloudy. Highs in the lower 80s. Southeast winds 5 to 10 miles an hour. These are the two AM conditions for the Des Moines area. At the Des Moines airport, it was mostly cloudy. The temperature was 71 degrees Fahrenheit, or 22 degrees Celsius, the dew point 58, and the relative humidity 63%. The wind was east at 9 miles an hour. The pressure was 30.04 inches and falling. Looking around the area, across central Iowa, skies ranged from clear to partly cloudy. It was 68 at Boone, 68 at Ames, and 63 at Marshalltown. Newton reported 70, and Kinney reported 70, and Perry reported 69. Here are some conditions elsewhere in Iowa. It was partly cloudy, with a temperature of 65 at Spencer, 68 at Mason City, 67 at Waterloo, 60 at the Quad Cities, and 66 at Ottumwa. It was cloudy, with a temperature of 70 at Lamoni, 74 at Omaha Council Bluffs, and 74 at Sioux City. Now for a few weather conditions around the region. At Kansas City, it was cloudy. The temperature was 69 degrees. At Grand Island, light rain was falling. The temperature was 63 degrees. Winds were gusting to 25. At Sioux Falls, it was cloudy. The temperature was 71 degrees. At Minneapolis, St. Paul, it was partly cloudy. The temperature was 70 degrees. Once again at 2 a.m., in Des Moines, it was mostly cloudy. The temperature was 71 degrees Fahrenheit, 22 degrees Celsius. Now here is the hazardous weather outlook for portions of central Iowa. For this afternoon and tonight, no hazardous weather is expected at this time. And now the extended outlook for the period Friday through Wednesday. Thunderstorm chances return to southwestern Iowa on Friday and spread across the rest of the area at times from late Friday night into Monday. The severe weather risk is low. Spotter information statement. Spotter activation will not be needed.
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1: 10 to 15 miles an hour with gusts up to 25 miles an hour. Chance of rain 50%. Saturday night, mostly cloudy with a slight chance of thunderstorms. A slight chance of showers until midnight, then a chance of showers after midnight. Lows around 60. East winds 10 to 15 miles an hour with gusts up to 25 miles an hour. Chance of rain 50%. Sunday, mostly cloudy with a chance of showers. A slight chance of thunderstorms in the morning, then a chance of thunderstorms in the afternoon. Highs around 80. Southeast winds 10 to 15 miles an hour. Chance of rain 50%. Sunday night, mostly cloudy with a chance of showers and thunderstorms. Lows in the lower 60s. Chance of rain 50%. Monday, partly sunny with a slight chance of showers and thunderstorms. Highs in the mid-80s. Chance of rain 20%. Monday night, partly cloudy with a slight chance of thunderstorms. A slight chance of showers until midnight, then a chance of showers after midnight. Lows around 60. Chance of rain 30%. Tuesday, mostly sunny. A slight chance of showers and thunderstorms in the afternoon. Highs in the lower 80s. Chance of rain 20%. Tuesday night, partly cloudy. Lows in the upper 50s. Wednesday, mostly sunny. A slight chance of showers and thunderstorms in the afternoon. Highs in the lower 80s. Chance of rain 20%. Wednesday night, partly cloudy with a slight chance of showers and thunderstorms. Lows in the upper 50s. Chance of rain 20%. Thursday, partly sunny with a slight chance of showers and thunderstorms. Highs in the mid-80s. Chance of rain 20%. Again, the forecast for Des Moines and surrounding locations for today, mostly cloudy. Highs in the lower 80s. Southeast winds 5 to 10 miles an hour. These are the two AM conditions for the Des Moines area. At the Des Moines airport, it was mostly cloudy. The temperature was 71 degrees Fahrenheit, or 22 degrees Celsius, the dew point 58, and the relative humidity 63%. The wind was east at 9 miles an hour. The pressure was 30.04 inches and falling. Looking around the area, across central Iowa, skies ranged from clear to partly cloudy. It was 68 at Boone, 68 at Ames, and 63 at Marshalltown. Newton reported 70, and Kinney reported 70, and Perry reported 69. Here are some conditions elsewhere in Iowa. It was partly cloudy, with a temperature of 65 at Spencer, 68 at Mason City, 67 at Waterloo, 60 at the Quad Cities, and 66 at Ottumwa. It was cloudy, with a temperature of 70 at Lamoni, 74 at Omaha Council Bluffs, and 74 at Sioux City. Now for a few weather conditions around the region. At Kansas City, it was cloudy. The temperature was 69 degrees. At Grand Island, light rain was falling. The temperature was 63 degrees. Winds were gusting to 25. At Sioux Falls, it was cloudy. The temperature was 71 degrees. At Minneapolis, St. Paul, it was partly cloudy. The temperature was 70 degrees, once again at 2 a.m. In Des Moines, it was mostly cloudy. The temperature was 71 degrees Fahrenheit, 22 degrees Celsius. Now here is the hazardous weather outlook for portions of central Iowa. For this afternoon and tonight, no hazardous weather is expected at this time. And now the extended outlook for the period Friday through Wednesday. Thunderstorm chances return to southwestern Iowa on Friday and spread across the rest of the area at times from late Friday night into Monday. The severe weather risk is low. Spotter information statement. 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

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The current time is 3:01 a.m. Central Daylight Time. Now for the official National Weather Service forecast for Des Moines and surrounding locations. Today, mostly cloudy. Highs in the lower 80s. Southeast winds 5 to 10 miles an hour. Tonight, cloudy. A slight chance of showers until midnight, then a chance of showers with a slight chance of thunderstorms after midnight. Lows in the lower 60s. East winds 5 to 10 miles an hour. Chance of rain 50%. Saturday, mostly cloudy with a chance of showers. A slight chance of thunderstorms in the morning, then a chance of thunderstorms in the afternoon. Highs in the upper 70s. East winds 10 to 15 miles an hour with gusts up to 25 miles an hour. Chance of rain 50%. Saturday night, mostly cloudy with a slight chance of thunderstorms. A slight chance of showers until midnight, then a chance of showers after midnight. Lows around 60. East winds 10 to 15 miles an hour with gusts up to 25 miles an hour. Chance of rain 50%. Sunday, mostly cloudy with a chance of showers. A slight chance of thunderstorms in the morning, then a chance of thunderstorms in the afternoon. Highs around 80. Southeast winds 10 to 15 miles an hour. Chance of rain 50%. Sunday night, mostly cloudy with a chance of showers and thunderstorms. Lows in the lower 60s. Chance of rain 50%. Monday, partly sunny with a slight chance of showers and thunderstorms. Highs in the mid-80s. Chance of rain 20%. Monday night, partly cloudy with a slight chance of thunderstorms. A slight chance of showers until midnight, then a chance of showers after midnight. Lows around 60. Chance of rain 30%. Tuesday, mostly sunny. A slight chance of showers and thunderstorms in the afternoon. Highs in the lower 80s. Chance of rain 20%. Tuesday night, partly cloudy. Lows in the upper 50s. Wednesday, mostly sunny. A slight chance of showers and thunderstorms in the afternoon. Highs in the lower 80s. Chance of rain 20%. Wednesday night, partly cloudy with a slight chance of showers and thunderstorms. Lows in the upper 50s. Chance of rain 20%. Thursday, partly sunny with a slight chance of showers and thunderstorms. Highs in the mid-80s. Chance of rain 20%. Again, the forecast for Des Moines and surrounding locations for today, mostly cloudy. Highs in the lower 80s. Southeast winds 5 to 10 miles an hour. These are the 3 a.m. conditions for the Des Moines area. At the Des Moines airport, it was mostly cloudy. The temperature was 70 degrees Fahrenheit, or 21 degrees Celsius, the dew point 57, and the relative humidity 63%. The wind was east at 10 miles an hour. The pressure was 30.03 inches and falling. Looking around the area, it was 64 at Boone. At Newton, it was clear, with a temperature of 68. It was partly cloudy, with a temperature of 66 at Ames, 61 at Marshalltown, 70 at Enkenay, and 66 at Perry. Here are some conditions elsewhere in Iowa. It was partly cloudy, with a temperature of 65 at Spencer, 66 at Mason City, 63 at Waterloo, 58 at the Quad Cities, and 65 at Ottumwa. It was cloudy, with a temperature of 69 at Lamoni, 73 at Omaha Council Bluffs, and 73 at Sioux City. Now for a few weather conditions around the region. At Kansas City, it was cloudy. The temperature was 69 degrees. At Grand Island, it was cloudy. The temperature was 63 degrees. At Sioux Falls, it was cloudy. The temperature was 70 degrees. At Minneapolis-St. Paul, it was partly cloudy. The temperature was 68 degrees. Once again at 3 a.m. in Des Moines, it was mostly cloudy.
the temperature was 70 degrees Fahrenheit, 21 degrees Celsius. Now here is the hazardous weather outlook for portions of central Iowa. For this afternoon and tonight, no hazardous weather is expected at this time. And now the extended outlook for the period Friday through Wednesday, thunderstorm chances return to southwestern Iowa on Friday and spread across the rest of the area at times from late Friday night into Monday. The severe weather risk is low. Spotter information statement. Spotter activation will not be needed. 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The current time is 3:07 a.m. Central Daylight Time. Now for the official National Weather Service forecast for Des Moines and surrounding locations. Today, mostly cloudy. Highs in the lower 80s. Southeast winds 5 to 10 miles an hour. Tonight, cloudy. A slight chance of showers until midnight, then a chance of showers with a slight chance of thunderstorms after midnight. Lows in the lower 60s. East winds 5 to 10 miles an hour. Chance of rain 50%. Saturday, mostly cloudy with a chance of showers. A slight chance of thunderstorms in the morning, then a chance of thunderstorms in the afternoon. Highs in the upper 70s. East winds 10 to 15 miles an hour with gusts up to 25 miles an hour. Chance of rain 50%. Saturday night, mostly cloudy with a slight chance of thunderstorms. A slight chance of showers until midnight, then a chance of showers after midnight. Lows around 60. East winds 10 to 15 miles an hour with gusts up to 25 miles an hour. Chance of rain 50%. Sunday, mostly cloudy with a chance of showers. A slight chance of thunderstorms in the morning, then a chance of thunderstorms in the afternoon. Highs around 80. Southeast winds 10 to 15 miles an hour. Chance of rain 50%. Sunday night, mostly cloudy with a chance of showers and thunderstorms. Lows in the lower 60s. Chance of rain 50%. Monday, partly sunny with a slight chance of showers and thunderstorms. Highs in the mid-80s. Chance of rain 20%. Monday night, partly cloudy with a slight chance of thunderstorms. A slight chance of showers until midnight, then a chance of showers after midnight. Lows around 60. Chance of rain 30%. Tuesday, mostly sunny. A slight chance of showers and thunderstorms in the afternoon. Highs in the lower 80s. Chance of rain 20%. Tuesday night, partly cloudy. Lows in the upper 50s. Wednesday, mostly sunny. A slight chance of showers and thunderstorms in the afternoon. Highs in the lower 80s. Chance of rain 20%. Wednesday night, partly cloudy with a slight chance of showers and thunderstorms. Lows in the upper 50s. Chance of rain 20%. Thursday, partly sunny with a slight chance of showers and thunderstorms. Highs in the mid-80s. Chance of rain 20%. Again, the forecast for Des Moines and surrounding locations for today, mostly cloudy. Highs in the lower 80s. Southeast winds 5 to 10 miles an hour. These are the 3 a.m. conditions for the Des Moines area. At the Des Moines airport, it was mostly cloudy. The temperature was 70 degrees Fahrenheit, or 21 degrees Celsius, the dew point 57, and the relative humidity 63%. The wind was east at 10 miles an hour. The pressure was 30.03 inches and falling. Looking around the area, it was 64 at Boone. At Newton, it was clear, with a temperature of 68. It was partly cloudy, with a temperature of 66 at Ames, 61 at Marshalltown, 70 at Enkenay, and 66 at Perry. Here are some conditions elsewhere in Iowa. It was partly cloudy, with a temperature of 65 at Spencer, 66 at Mason City, 63 at Waterloo, 58 at the Quad Cities, and 65 at Ottumwa.
It was cloudy, with a temperature of 69 at Lamoni, 73 at Omaha Council Bluffs, and 73 at Sioux City. Now for a few weather conditions around the region. At Kansas City, it was cloudy. The temperature was 69 degrees. At Grand Island, light rain was falling. The temperature was 63 degrees. At Sioux Falls, it was cloudy. The temperature was 70 degrees. At Minneapolis-St. Paul, it was mostly cloudy. The temperature was 68 degrees. Once again at 3 a.m., in Des Moines, it was mostly cloudy. The temperature was 70 degrees Fahrenheit, 21 degrees Celsius. Now here is the hazardous weather outlook for portions of central Iowa. For today and tonight, non-severe thunderstorm chances return to southwestern Iowa today and spread into parts of central Iowa tonight. And now the extended outlook for the period Saturday through Thursday, occasional storm chances are possible from this weekend into next week. The severe weather risk is low with isolated rainfall possible. Spotter information statement. Spotter activation will not be needed. 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The current time is 3:13 a.m. Central Daylight Time. Now for the official National Weather Service forecast for Des Moines and surrounding locations. Today, mostly cloudy. Highs in the lower 80s. Southeast winds 5 to 10 miles an hour. Tonight, cloudy. A slight chance of showers until midnight, then a chance of showers with a slight chance of thunderstorms after midnight. Lows in the lower 60s. East winds 5 to 10 miles an hour. Chance of rain 50%. Saturday, mostly cloudy with a chance of showers. A slight chance of thunderstorms in the morning, then a chance of thunderstorms in the afternoon. Highs in the upper 70s. East winds 10 to 15 miles an hour with gusts up to 25 miles an hour. Chance of rain 50%. Saturday night, mostly cloudy with a slight chance of thunderstorms. A slight chance of showers until midnight, then a chance of showers after midnight. Lows around 60. East winds 10 to 15 miles an hour with gusts up to 25 miles an hour. Chance of rain 50%. Sunday, mostly cloudy with a chance of showers. A slight chance of thunderstorms in the morning, then a chance of thunderstorms in the afternoon. Highs around 80. Southeast winds 10 to 15 miles an hour. Chance of rain 50%. Sunday night, mostly cloudy with a chance of showers and thunderstorms. Lows in the lower 60s. Chance of rain 50%. Monday, partly sunny with a slight chance of showers and thunderstorms. Highs in the mid-80s. Chance of rain 20%. Monday night, partly cloudy with a slight chance of thunderstorms. A slight chance of showers until midnight, then a chance of showers after midnight. Lows around 60. Chance of rain 30%. Tuesday, mostly sunny. A slight chance of showers and thunderstorms in the afternoon. Highs in the lower 80s. Chance of rain 20%. Tuesday night, partly cloudy. Lows in the upper 50s. Wednesday, mostly sunny. A slight chance of showers and thunderstorms in the afternoon. Highs in the lower 80s. Chance of rain 20%. Wednesday night, partly cloudy with a slight chance of showers and thunderstorms. Lows in the upper 50s. Chance of rain 20%. Thursday, partly sunny with a slight chance of showers and thunderstorms. Highs in the mid-80s. Chance of rain 20%. Again, the forecast for Des Moines and surrounding locations for today, mostly cloudy. Highs in the lower 80s. Southeast winds 5 to 10 miles an hour. These are the 3 a.m. conditions for the Des Moines area. At the Des Moines airport, it was mostly cloudy. The temperature was 70 degrees Fahrenheit, or 21 degrees Celsius, the dew point 57, and the relative humidity 63%. The wind was east at 10 miles an hour.
The pressure was 30.03 inches and falling. Looking around the area, it was 64 at Boone. At Newton, it was clear, with a temperature of 68. It was partly cloudy, with a temperature of 66 at Ames, 61 at Marshalltown, 70 at Enkene, and 66 at Perry. Here are some conditions elsewhere in Iowa. It was partly cloudy, with a temperature of 65 at Spencer, 66 at Mason City, 63 at Waterloo, 58 at the Quad Cities, and 65 at Ottumwa. It was cloudy, with a temperature of 69 at Lamoni, 73 at Omaha Council Bluffs, and 73 at Sioux City. Now for a few weather conditions around the region. At Kansas City, it was cloudy. The temperature was 69 degrees. At Grand Island, light rain was falling. The temperature was 63 degrees. At Sioux Falls, it was cloudy. The temperature was 70 degrees. At Minneapolis-St. Paul, it was mostly cloudy. The temperature was 68 degrees. Once again at 3 a.m., in Des Moines, it was mostly cloudy. The temperature was 70 degrees Fahrenheit, 21 degrees Celsius. Now here is the hazardous weather outlook for portions of central Iowa. For today and tonight, non-severe thunderstorm chances return to southwestern Iowa today and spread into parts of central Iowa tonight. And now the extended outlook for the period Saturday through Thursday. Occasional storm chances are possible from this weekend into next week. The severe weather risk is low with isolated rainfall possible. Spotter information statement. Spotter activation will not be needed. 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The current time is 3:18 a.m. Central Daylight Time. Now for the official National Weather Service forecast for Des Moines and surrounding locations. Today, mostly cloudy. Highs in the lower 80s. Southeast winds 5 to 10 miles an hour. Tonight, cloudy. A slight chance of showers until midnight, then a chance of showers with a slight chance of thunderstorms after midnight. Lows in the lower 60s. East winds 5 to 10 miles an hour. Chance of rain 50%. Saturday, mostly cloudy with a chance of showers. A slight chance of thunderstorms in the morning, then a chance of thunderstorms in the afternoon. Highs in the upper 70s. East winds 10 to 15 miles an hour with gusts up to 25 miles an hour. Chance of rain 50%. Saturday night, mostly cloudy with a slight chance of thunderstorms. A slight chance of showers until midnight, then a chance of showers after midnight. Lows around 60. East winds 10 to 15 miles an hour with gusts up to 25 miles an hour. Chance of rain 50%. Sunday, mostly cloudy with a chance of showers. A slight chance of thunderstorms in the morning, then a chance of thunderstorms in the afternoon. Highs around 80. Southeast winds 10 to 15 miles an hour. Chance of rain 50%. Sunday night, mostly cloudy with a chance of showers and thunderstorms. Lows in the lower 60s. Chance of rain 50%. Monday, partly sunny with a slight chance of showers and thunderstorms. Highs in the mid-80s. Chance of rain 20%. Monday night, partly cloudy with a slight chance of thunderstorms. A slight chance of showers until midnight, then a chance of showers after midnight. Lows around 60. Chance of rain 30%. Tuesday, mostly sunny. A slight chance of showers and thunderstorms in the afternoon. Highs in the lower 80s. Chance of rain 20%. Tuesday night, partly cloudy. Lows in the upper 50s. Wednesday, mostly sunny. A slight chance of showers and thunderstorms in the afternoon. Highs in the lower 80s. Chance of rain 20%. Wednesday night, partly cloudy with a slight chance of showers and thunderstorms. Lows in the upper 50s. Chance of rain 20%. Thursday, partly sunny with a slight chance of showers and thunderstorms. Highs in the mid-80s.
chance of rain 20%. Again, the forecast for Des Moines and surrounding locations for today, mostly cloudy. Highs in the lower 80s. Southeast winds 5 to 10 miles an hour. These are the 3 a.m. conditions for the Des Moines area. At the Des Moines airport, it was mostly cloudy. The temperature was 70 degrees Fahrenheit, or 21 degrees Celsius, the dew point 57, and the relative humidity 63%. The wind was east at 10 miles an hour. The pressure was 30.03 inches and falling. Looking around the area, it was 64 at Boone. At Newton, it was clear, with a temperature of 68. It was partly cloudy, with a temperature of 66 at Ames, 61 at Marshalltown, 70 at Enkenay, and 66 at Perry. Here are some conditions elsewhere in Iowa. It was partly cloudy, with a temperature of 65 at Spencer, 66 at Mason City, 63 at Waterloo, 58 at the Quad Cities, and 65 at Ottumwa. It was cloudy, with a temperature of 69 at Lamoni, 73 at Omaha Council Bluffs, and 73 at Sioux City. Now for a few weather conditions around the region. At Kansas City, it was cloudy. The temperature was 69 degrees. At Grand Island, light rain was falling. The temperature was 63 degrees. At Sioux Falls, it was cloudy. The temperature was 70 degrees. At Minneapolis-St. Paul, it was mostly cloudy. The temperature was 68 degrees. Once again at 3 a.m. in Des Moines, it was mostly cloudy. The temperature was 70 degrees Fahrenheit, 21 degrees Celsius. Now here is the hazardous weather outlook for portions of central Iowa. For today and tonight, non-severe thunderstorm chances return to southwestern Iowa today and spread into parts of central Iowa tonight. And now the extended outlook for the period Saturday through Thursday. Occasional storm chances are possible from this weekend into next week. The severe weather risk is low with isolated rainfall possible. Spotter information statement. Spotter activation will not be needed. 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The current time is 3:24 a.m. Central Daylight Time. Now for the official National Weather Service forecast for Des Moines and surrounding locations. Today, mostly cloudy. Highs in the lower 80s. Southeast winds 5 to 10 miles an hour. Tonight, cloudy. A slight chance of showers until midnight, then a chance of showers with a slight chance of thunderstorms after midnight. Lows in the lower 60s. East winds 5 to 10 miles an hour. Chance of rain 50%. Saturday, mostly cloudy with a chance of showers. A slight chance of thunderstorms in the morning, then a chance of thunderstorms in the afternoon. Highs in the upper 70s. East winds 10 to 15 miles an hour with gusts up to 25 miles an hour. Chance of rain 50%. Saturday night, mostly cloudy with a slight chance of thunderstorms. A slight chance of showers until midnight, then a chance of showers after midnight. Lows around 60. East winds 10 to 15 miles an hour with gusts up to 25 miles an hour. Chance of rain 50%. Sunday, mostly cloudy with a chance of showers. A slight chance of thunderstorms in the morning, then a chance of thunderstorms in the afternoon. Highs around 80. Southeast winds 10 to 15 miles an hour. Chance of rain 50%. Sunday night, mostly cloudy with a chance of showers and thunderstorms. Lows in the lower 60s. Chance of rain 50%. Monday, partly sunny with a slight chance of showers and thunderstorms. Highs in the mid-80s. Chance of rain 20%. Monday night, partly cloudy with a slight chance of thunderstorms. A slight chance of showers until midnight, then a chance of showers after midnight. Lows around 60. Chance of rain 30%. Tuesday, mostly sunny. A slight chance of showers and thunderstorms in the afternoon. Highs in the lower 80s. Chance of rain 20%.
Tuesday night, partly cloudy. Lows in the upper 50s. Wednesday, mostly sunny. A slight chance of showers and thunderstorms in the afternoon. Highs in the lower 80s. Chance of rain 20%. Wednesday night, partly cloudy with a slight chance of showers and thunderstorms. Lows in the upper 50s. Chance of rain 20%. Thursday, partly sunny with a slight chance of showers and thunderstorms. Highs in the mid-80s. Chance of rain 20%. Again, the forecast for Des Moines and surrounding locations for today, mostly cloudy. Highs in the lower 80s. Southeast winds 5 to 10 miles an hour. These are the 3 a.m. conditions for the Des Moines area. At the Des Moines airport, it was mostly cloudy. The temperature was 70 degrees Fahrenheit, or 21 degrees Celsius, the dew point 57, and the relative humidity 63%. The wind was east at 10 miles an hour. The pressure was 30.03 inches and falling. Looking around the area, it was 64 at Boone. At Newton, it was clear, with a temperature of 68. It was partly cloudy, with a temperature of 66 at Ames, 61 at Marshalltown, 70 at Enkenay, and 66 at Perry. Here are some conditions elsewhere in Iowa. It was partly cloudy, with a temperature of 65 at Spencer, 66 at Mason City, 63 at Waterloo, 58 at the Quad Cities, and 65 at Ottumwa. It was cloudy, with a temperature of 69 at Lamoni, 73 at Omaha Council Bluffs, and 73 at Sioux City. Now for a few weather conditions around the region. At Kansas City, it was cloudy. The temperature was 69 degrees. At Grand Island, light rain was falling. The temperature was 63 degrees. At Sioux Falls, it was cloudy. The temperature was 70 degrees. At Minneapolis-St. Paul, it was mostly cloudy. The temperature was 68 degrees. Once again at 3 a.m., in Des Moines, it was mostly cloudy. The temperature was 70 degrees Fahrenheit, 21 degrees Celsius. Now here is the hazardous weather outlook for portions of central Iowa. For today and tonight, non-severe thunderstorm chances return to southwestern Iowa today and spread into parts of central Iowa tonight. And now the extended outlook for the period Saturday through Thursday. Occasional storm chances are possible from this weekend into next week. The severe weather risk is low with isolated rainfall possible. Spotter information statement. Spotter activation will not be needed. 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The current time is 3:29 a.m. Central Daylight Time. Now for the official National Weather Service forecast for Des Moines and surrounding locations. Today, mostly cloudy. Highs in the lower 80s. Southeast winds 5 to 10 miles an hour. Tonight, cloudy. A slight chance of showers until midnight, then a chance of showers with a slight chance of thunderstorms after midnight. Lows in the lower 60s. East winds 5 to 10 miles an hour. Chance of rain 50%. Saturday, mostly cloudy with a chance of showers. A slight chance of thunderstorms in the morning, then a chance of thunderstorms in the afternoon. Highs in the upper 70s. East winds 10 to 15 miles an hour with gusts up to 25 miles an hour. Chance of rain 50%. Saturday night, mostly cloudy with a slight chance of thunderstorms. A slight chance of showers until midnight, then a chance of showers after midnight. Lows around 60. East winds 10 to 15 miles an hour with gusts up to 25 miles an hour. Chance of rain 50%. Sunday, mostly cloudy with a chance of showers. A slight chance of thunderstorms in the morning, then a chance of thunderstorms in the afternoon. Highs around 80. Southeast winds 10 to 15 miles an hour. Chance of rain 50%. Sunday night, mostly cloudy with a chance of showers and thunderstorms. Lows in the lower 60s. Chance of rain 50%.
Monday, partly sunny with a slight chance of showers and thunderstorms. Highs in the mid-80s. Chance of rain 20%. Monday night, partly cloudy with a slight chance of thunderstorms. A slight chance of showers until midnight, then a chance of showers after midnight. Lows around 60. Chance of rain 30%. Tuesday, mostly sunny. A slight chance of showers and thunderstorms in the afternoon. Highs in the lower 80s. Chance of rain 20%. Tuesday night, partly cloudy. Lows in the upper 50s. Wednesday, mostly sunny. A slight chance of showers and thunderstorms in the afternoon. Highs in the lower 80s. Chance of rain 20%. Wednesday night, partly cloudy with a slight chance of showers and thunderstorms. Lows in the upper 50s. Chance of rain 20%. Thursday, partly sunny with a slight chance of showers and thunderstorms. Highs in the mid-80s. Chance of rain 20%. Again, the forecast for Des Moines and surrounding locations for today, mostly cloudy. Highs in the lower 80s. Southeast winds 5 to 10 miles an hour. These are the 3 a.m. conditions for the Des Moines area. At the Des Moines airport, it was mostly cloudy. The temperature was 70 degrees Fahrenheit, or 21 degrees Celsius, the dew point 57, and the relative humidity 63%. The wind was east at 10 miles an hour. The pressure was 30.03 inches and falling. Looking around the area, it was 64 at Boone. At Newton, it was clear, with a temperature of 68. It was partly cloudy, with a temperature of 66 at Ames, 61 at Marshalltown, 70 at Enkenay, and 66 at Perry. Here are some conditions elsewhere in Iowa. It was partly cloudy, with a temperature of 65 at Spencer, 66 at Mason City, 63 at Waterloo, 58 at the Quad Cities, and 65 at Ottumwa. It was cloudy, with a temperature of 69 at Lamoni, 73 at Omaha Council Bluffs, and 73 at Sioux City. Now for a few weather conditions around the region. At Kansas City, it was cloudy. The temperature was 69 degrees. At Grand Island, light rain was falling. The temperature was 63 degrees. At Sioux Falls, it was cloudy. The temperature was 70 degrees. At Minneapolis-St. Paul, it was mostly cloudy. The temperature was 68 degrees. Once again at 3 a.m., in Des Moines, it was mostly cloudy. The temperature was 70 degrees Fahrenheit, 21 degrees Celsius. Now here is the hazardous weather outlook for portions of central Iowa. For today and tonight, non-severe thunderstorm chances return to southwestern Iowa today and spread into parts of central Iowa tonight. And now the extended outlook for the period Saturday through Thursday. Occasional storm chances are possible from this weekend into next week. The severe weather risk is low with isolated rainfall possible. Spotter information statement. 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The current time is 3:35 a.m. Central Daylight Time. Now for the official National Weather Service forecast for Des Moines and surrounding locations. Today, mostly cloudy. Highs in the lower 80s. Southeast winds 5 to 10 miles an hour. Tonight, cloudy. A slight chance of showers until midnight, then a chance of showers with a slight chance of thunderstorms after midnight. Lows in the lower 60s. East winds 5 to 10 miles an hour. Chance of rain 50%. Saturday, mostly cloudy with a chance of showers. A slight chance of thunderstorms in the morning, then a chance of thunderstorms in the afternoon. Highs in the upper 70s. East winds 10 to 15 miles an hour with gusts up to 25 miles an hour. Chance of rain 50%. Saturday night, mostly cloudy with a slight chance of thunderstorms. A slight chance of showers until midnight, then a chance of showers after midnight. Lows around 60.
east winds 10 to 15 miles an hour with gusts up to 25 miles an hour. Chance of rain 50%. Sunday, mostly cloudy with a chance of showers. A slight chance of thunderstorms in the morning, then a chance of thunderstorms in the afternoon. Highs around 80. Southeast winds 10 to 15 miles an hour. Chance of rain 50%. Sunday night, mostly cloudy with a chance of showers and thunderstorms. Lows in the lower 60s. Chance of rain 50%. Monday, partly sunny with a slight chance of showers and thunderstorms. Highs in the mid 80s. Chance of rain 20%. Monday night, partly cloudy with a slight chance of thunderstorms. A slight chance of showers until midnight, then a chance of showers after midnight. Lows around 60. Chance of rain 30%. Tuesday, mostly sunny. A slight chance of showers and thunderstorms in the afternoon. Highs in the lower 80s. Chance of rain 20%. Tuesday night, partly cloudy. Lows in the upper 50s. Wednesday, mostly sunny. A slight chance of showers and thunderstorms in the afternoon. Highs in the lower 80s. Chance of rain 20%. Wednesday night, partly cloudy with a slight chance of showers and thunderstorms. Lows in the upper 50s. Chance of rain 20%. Thursday, partly sunny with a slight chance of showers and thunderstorms. Highs in the mid 80s. Chance of rain 20%. Again, the forecast for Des Moines and surrounding locations for today, mostly cloudy. Highs in the lower 80s. Southeast winds 5 to 10 miles an hour. These are the 3 a.m. conditions for the Des Moines area. At the Des Moines airport, it was mostly cloudy. The temperature was 70 degrees Fahrenheit, or 21 degrees Celsius, the dew point 57, and the relative humidity 63%. The wind was east at 10 miles an hour. The pressure was 30.03 inches and falling. Looking around the area, it was 64 at Boone. At Newton, it was clear, with a temperature of 68. It was partly cloudy, with a temperature of 66 at Ames, 61 at Marshalltown, 70 at Enkenay, and 66 at Perry. Here are some conditions elsewhere in Iowa. It was partly cloudy, with a temperature of 65 at Spencer, 66 at Mason City, 63 at Waterloo, 58 at the Quad Cities, and 65 at Ottumwa. It was cloudy, with a temperature of 69 at Lamoni, 73 at Omaha Council Bluffs, and 73 at Sioux City. Now for a few weather conditions around the region. At Kansas City, it was cloudy. The temperature was 69 degrees. At Grand Island, light rain was falling. The temperature was 63 degrees. At Sioux Falls, it was cloudy. The temperature was 70 degrees. At Minneapolis-St. Paul, it was mostly cloudy. The temperature was 68 degrees. Once again at 3 a.m. in Des Moines, it was mostly cloudy. The temperature was 70 degrees Fahrenheit, 21 degrees Celsius. Now here is the hazardous weather outlook for portions of central Iowa. For today and tonight, non-severe thunderstorm chances return to southwestern Iowa today and spread into parts of central Iowa tonight. And now the extended outlook for the period Saturday through Thursday. Occasional storm chances are possible from this weekend into next week. The severe weather risk is low with isolated rainfall possible. Spotter information statement. Spotter activation will not be needed. 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The current time is 3:40 a.m. Central Daylight Time. Now for the official National Weather Service forecast for Des Moines and surrounding locations. Today, mostly cloudy. Highs in the lower 80s. Southeast winds 5 to 10 miles an hour. Tonight, cloudy. A slight chance of showers until midnight, then a chance of showers with a slight chance of thunderstorms after midnight. Lows in the lower 60s. East winds 5 to 10 miles an hour.
chance of rain 50%. Saturday, mostly cloudy with a chance of showers. A slight chance of thunderstorms in the morning, then a chance of thunderstorms in the afternoon. Highs in the upper 70s. East winds 10 to 15 miles an hour with gusts up to 25 miles an hour. Chance of rain 50%. Saturday night, mostly cloudy with a slight chance of thunderstorms. A slight chance of showers until midnight, then a chance of showers after midnight. Lows around 60. East winds 10 to 15 miles an hour with gusts up to 25 miles an hour. Chance of rain 50%. Sunday, mostly cloudy with a chance of showers. A slight chance of thunderstorms in the morning, then a chance of thunderstorms in the afternoon. Highs around 80. Southeast winds 10 to 15 miles an hour. Chance of rain 50%. Sunday night, mostly cloudy with a chance of showers and thunderstorms. Lows in the lower 60s. Chance of rain 50%. Monday, partly sunny with a slight chance of showers and thunderstorms. Highs in the mid 80s. Chance of rain 20%. Monday night, partly cloudy with a slight chance of thunderstorms. A slight chance of showers until midnight, then a chance of showers after midnight. Lows around 60. Chance of rain 30%. Tuesday, mostly sunny. A slight chance of showers and thunderstorms in the afternoon. Highs in the lower 80s. Chance of rain 20%. Tuesday night, partly cloudy. Lows in the upper 50s. Wednesday, mostly sunny. A slight chance of showers and thunderstorms in the afternoon. Highs in the lower 80s. Chance of rain 20%. Wednesday night, partly cloudy with a slight chance of showers and thunderstorms. Lows in the upper 50s. Chance of rain 20%. Thursday, partly sunny with a slight chance of showers and thunderstorms. Highs in the mid 80s. Chance of rain 20%. Again, the forecast for Des Moines and surrounding locations for today, mostly cloudy. Highs in the lower 80s. Southeast winds 5 to 10 miles an hour. These are the 3 a.m. conditions for the Des Moines area. At the Des Moines airport, it was mostly cloudy. The temperature was 70 degrees Fahrenheit, or 21 degrees Celsius, the dew point 57, and the relative humidity 63%. The wind was east at 10 miles an hour. The pressure was 30.03 inches and falling. Looking around the area, it was 64 at Boone. At Newton, it was clear, with a temperature of 68. It was partly cloudy, with a temperature of 66 at Ames, 61 at Marshalltown, 70 at Enkenay, and 66 at Perry. Here are some conditions elsewhere in Iowa. It was partly cloudy, with a temperature of 65 at Spencer, 66 at Mason City, 63 at Waterloo, 58 at the Quad Cities, and 65 at Ottumwa. It was cloudy, with a temperature of 69 at Lamoni, 73 at Omaha Council Bluffs, and 73 at Sioux City. Now for a few weather conditions around the region. At Kansas City, it was cloudy. The temperature was 69 degrees. At Grand Island, light rain was falling. The temperature was 63 degrees. At Sioux Falls, it was cloudy. The temperature was 70 degrees. At Minneapolis-St. Paul, it was mostly cloudy. The temperature was 68 degrees. Once again at 3 a.m. in Des Moines, it was mostly cloudy. The temperature was 70 degrees Fahrenheit, 21 degrees Celsius. Now here is the hazardous weather outlook for portions of central Iowa. For today and tonight, non-severe thunderstorm chances return to southwestern Iowa today and spread into parts of central Iowa tonight. And now the extended outlook for the period Saturday through Thursday. Occasional storm chances are possible from this weekend into next week. The severe weather risk is low with isolated rainfall possible. Spotter information statement. Spotter activation will not be needed. 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
The current time is 3:46 a.m. Central Daylight Time. Now for the official National Weather Service forecast for Des Moines and surrounding locations. Today, mostly cloudy. Highs in the lower 80s. Southeast winds 5 to 10 miles an hour. Tonight, cloudy. A slight chance of showers until midnight, then a chance of showers with a slight chance of thunderstorms after midnight. Lows in the lower 60s. East winds 5 to 10 miles an hour. Chance of rain 50%. Saturday, mostly cloudy with a chance of showers. A slight chance of thunderstorms in the morning, then a chance of thunderstorms in the afternoon. Highs in the upper 70s. East winds 10 to 15 miles an hour with gusts up to 25 miles an hour. Chance of rain 50%. Saturday night, mostly cloudy with a slight chance of thunderstorms. A slight chance of showers until midnight, then a chance of showers after midnight. Lows around 60. East winds 10 to 15 miles an hour with gusts up to 25 miles an hour. Chance of rain 50%. Sunday, mostly cloudy with a chance of showers. A slight chance of thunderstorms in the morning, then a chance of thunderstorms in the afternoon. Highs around 80. Southeast winds 10 to 15 miles an hour. Chance of rain 50%. Sunday night, mostly cloudy with a chance of showers and thunderstorms. Lows in the lower 60s. Chance of rain 50%. Monday, partly sunny with a slight chance of showers and thunderstorms. Highs in the mid-80s. Chance of rain 20%. Monday night, partly cloudy with a slight chance of thunderstorms. A slight chance of showers until midnight, then a chance of showers after midnight. Lows around 60. Chance of rain 30%. Tuesday, mostly sunny. A slight chance of showers and thunderstorms in the afternoon. Highs in the lower 80s. Chance of rain 20%. Tuesday night, partly cloudy. Lows in the upper 50s. Wednesday, mostly sunny. A slight chance of showers and thunderstorms in the afternoon. Highs in the lower 80s. Chance of rain 20%. Wednesday night, partly cloudy with a slight chance of showers and thunderstorms. Lows in the upper 50s. Chance of rain 20%. Thursday, partly sunny with a slight chance of showers and thunderstorms. Highs in the mid-80s. Chance of rain 20%. Again, the forecast for Des Moines and surrounding locations for today, mostly cloudy. Highs in the lower 80s. Southeast winds 5 to 10 miles an hour. These are the 3 a.m. conditions for the Des Moines area. At the Des Moines airport, it was mostly cloudy. The temperature was 70 degrees Fahrenheit, or 21 degrees Celsius, the dew point 57, and the relative humidity 63%. The wind was east at 10 miles an hour. The pressure was 30.03 inches and falling. Looking around the area, it was 64 at Boone. At Newton, it was clear, with a temperature of 68. It was partly cloudy, with a temperature of 66 at Ames, 61 at Marshalltown, 70 at Enkenay, and 66 at Perry. Here are some conditions elsewhere in Iowa. It was partly cloudy, with a temperature of 65 at Spencer, 66 at Mason City, 63 at Waterloo, 58 at the Quad Cities, and 65 at Ottumwa. It was cloudy, with a temperature of 69 at Lamoni, 73 at Omaha Council Bluffs, and 73 at Sioux City. Now for a few weather conditions around the region. At Kansas City, it was cloudy. The temperature was 69 degrees. At Grand Island, light rain was falling. The temperature was 63 degrees. At Sioux Falls, it was cloudy. The temperature was 70 degrees. At Minneapolis-St. Paul, it was mostly cloudy. The temperature was 68 degrees. Once again at 3 a.m. in Des Moines, it was mostly cloudy. The temperature was 70 degrees Fahrenheit, 21 degrees Celsius. Now here is the hazardous weather outlook for portions of central Iowa. For
today and tonight, non-severe thunderstorm chances return to southwestern Iowa today and spread into parts of central Iowa tonight. And now the extended outlook for the period Saturday through Thursday, occasional storm chances are possible from this weekend into next week. The severe weather risk is low with isolated rainfall possible. Spotter information statement. Spotter activation will not be needed. 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The current time is 3:52 a.m. Central Daylight Time. Now for the official National Weather Service forecast for Des Moines and surrounding locations. Today, mostly cloudy. Highs in the lower 80s. Southeast winds 5 to 10 miles an hour. Tonight, cloudy. A slight chance of showers until midnight, then a chance of showers with a slight chance of thunderstorms after midnight. Lows in the lower 60s. East winds 5 to 10 miles an hour. Chance of rain 50%. Saturday, mostly cloudy with a chance of showers. A slight chance of thunderstorms in the morning, then a chance of thunderstorms in the afternoon. Highs in the upper 70s. East winds 10 to 15 miles an hour with gusts up to 25 miles an hour. Chance of rain 50%. Saturday night, mostly cloudy with a slight chance of thunderstorms. A slight chance of showers until midnight, then a chance of showers after midnight. Lows around 60. East winds 10 to 15 miles an hour with gusts up to 25 miles an hour. Chance of rain 50%. Sunday, mostly cloudy with a chance of showers. A slight chance of thunderstorms in the morning, then a chance of thunderstorms in the afternoon. Highs around 80. Southeast winds 10 to 15 miles an hour. Chance of rain 50%. Sunday night, mostly cloudy with a chance of showers and thunderstorms. Lows in the lower 60s. Chance of rain 50%. Monday, partly sunny with a slight chance of showers and thunderstorms. Highs in the mid-80s. Chance of rain 20%. Monday night, partly cloudy with a slight chance of thunderstorms. A slight chance of showers until midnight, then a chance of showers after midnight. Lows around 60. Chance of rain 30%. Tuesday, mostly sunny. A slight chance of showers and thunderstorms in the afternoon. Highs in the lower 80s. Chance of rain 20%. Tuesday night, partly cloudy. Lows in the upper 50s. Wednesday, mostly sunny. A slight chance of showers and thunderstorms in the afternoon. Highs in the lower 80s. Chance of rain 20%. Wednesday night, partly cloudy with a slight chance of showers and thunderstorms. Lows in the upper 50s. Chance of rain 20%. Thursday, partly sunny with a slight chance of showers and thunderstorms. Highs in the mid-80s. Chance of rain 20%. Again, the forecast for Des Moines and surrounding locations for today, mostly cloudy. Highs in the lower 80s. Southeast winds 5 to 10 miles an hour. These are the 3 a.m. conditions for the Des Moines area. At the Des Moines airport, it was mostly cloudy. The temperature was 70 degrees Fahrenheit, or 21 degrees Celsius, the dew point 57, and the relative humidity 63%. The wind was east at 10 miles an hour. The pressure was 30.03 inches and falling. Looking around the area, it was 64 at Boone. At Newton, it was clear, with a temperature of 68. It was partly cloudy, with a temperature of 66 at Ames, 61 at Marshalltown, 70 at Enkenay, and 66 at Perry. Here are some conditions elsewhere in Iowa. It was partly cloudy, with a temperature of 65 at Spencer, 66 at Mason City, 63 at Waterloo, 58 at the Quad Cities, and 65 at Ottumwa. It was cloudy, with a temperature of 69 at Lamoni, 73 at Omaha Council Bluffs, and 73 at Sioux City. Now for a few weather conditions around the region. At Kansas City, it was cloudy.
The temperature was 69 degrees at Grand Island. Light rain was falling. The temperature was 63 degrees at Sioux Falls. It was cloudy. The temperature was 70 degrees at Minneapolis-St. Paul.

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The current time is 3:57 a.m. Central Daylight Time. Now for the official National Weather Service forecast for Des Moines and surrounding locations. Today, mostly cloudy. Highs in the lower 80s. Southeast winds 5 to 10 miles an hour. Tonight, cloudy. A slight chance of showers until midnight, then a chance of showers with a slight chance of thunderstorms after midnight. Lows in the lower 60s. East winds 5 to 10 miles an hour. Chance of rain 50%. Saturday, mostly cloudy with a chance of showers. A slight chance of thunderstorms in the morning, then a chance of thunderstorms in the afternoon. Highs in the upper 70s. East winds 10 to 15 miles an hour with gusts up to 25 miles an hour. Chance of rain 50%. Saturday night, mostly cloudy with a slight chance of thunderstorms. A slight chance of showers until midnight, then a chance of showers after midnight. Lows around 60. East winds 10 to 15 miles an hour with gusts up to 25 miles an hour. Chance of rain 50%. Sunday, mostly cloudy with a chance of showers. A slight chance of thunderstorms in the morning, then a chance of thunderstorms in the afternoon. Highs around 80. Southeast winds 10 to 15 miles an hour. Chance of rain 50%. Sunday night, mostly cloudy with a chance of showers and thunderstorms. Lows in the lower 60s. Chance of rain 50%. Monday, partly sunny with a slight chance of showers and thunderstorms. Highs in the mid-80s. Chance of rain 20%. Monday night, partly cloudy with a slight chance of thunderstorms. A slight chance of showers until midnight, then a chance of showers after midnight. Lows around 60. Chance of rain 30%. Tuesday, mostly sunny. A slight chance of showers and thunderstorms in the afternoon. Highs in the lower 80s. Chance of rain 20%. Tuesday night, partly cloudy. Lows in the upper 50s. Wednesday, mostly sunny. A slight chance of showers and thunderstorms in the afternoon. Highs in the lower 80s. Chance of rain 20%. Wednesday night, partly cloudy with a slight chance of showers and thunderstorms. Lows in the upper 50s. Chance of rain 20%. Thursday, partly sunny with a slight chance of showers and thunderstorms. Highs in the mid-80s. Chance of rain 20%. Again, the forecast for Des Moines and surrounding locations for today, mostly cloudy. Highs in the lower 80s. Southeast winds 5 to 10 miles an hour. These are the 3 a.m. conditions for the Des Moines area. At the Des Moines airport, it was mostly cloudy. The temperature was 70 degrees Fahrenheit, or 21 degrees Celsius, the dew point 57, and the relative humidity 63%. The wind was east at 10 miles an hour. The pressure was 30.03 inches and falling. Looking around the area, it was 64 at Boone. At Newton, it was clear, with a temperature of 68. It was partly cloudy, with a temperature of 66 at Ames, 61 at Marshalltown, 70 at Enkenay, and 66 at Perry. Here are some conditions elsewhere in Iowa. It was partly cloudy, with a temperature of 65 at Spencer, 66 at Mason City, 63 at Waterloo, 58 at the Quad Cities, and 65 at Ottumwa. It was cloudy, with a temperature of 69 at Lamoni, 73 at Omaha Council Bluffs, and 73 at Sioux City. Now for a few weather conditions around the region. At Kansas City, it was cloudy. The temperature was 69 degrees. At Grand Island, light rain was falling. The temperature was 63 degrees. At Sioux Falls, it was cloudy. The temperature was 70 degrees. At Minneapolis-St. Paul, it was mostly cloudy. The temperature was 68 degrees. Once again at 3 a.m. in Des Moines, it was mostly cloudy. The temperature was 70 degrees Fahrenheit, 21 degrees Celsius,

Now here is the hazardous weather outlook for portions of central Iowa. For today and tonight, non-severe thunderstorm chances return to southwestern Iowa today and spread into parts of central Iowa tonight. And now the extended outlook for the period Saturday through Thursday, occasional storm chances are possible from this weekend into next week. The severe weather risk is low with isolated rainfall possible. Spotter information statement. Spotter activation will not be needed. 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The current time is 4:03 a.m. Central Daylight Time. Now for the official National Weather Service forecast for Des Moines and surrounding locations. Today, mostly cloudy. Highs in the lower 80s. Southeast winds 5 to 10 miles an hour. Tonight, cloudy. A slight chance of showers until midnight, then a chance of showers with a slight chance of thunderstorms after midnight. Lows in the lower 60s. East winds 5 to 10 miles an hour. Chance of rain 50%. Saturday, mostly cloudy with a chance of showers. A slight chance of thunderstorms in the morning, then a chance of thunderstorms in the afternoon. Highs in the upper 70s. East winds 10 to 15 miles an hour with gusts up to 25 miles an hour. Chance of rain 50%. Saturday night, mostly cloudy with a slight chance of thunderstorms. A slight chance of showers until midnight, then a chance of showers after midnight. Lows around 60. East winds 10 to 15 miles an hour with gusts up to 25 miles an hour. Chance of rain 50%. Sunday, mostly cloudy with a chance of showers. A slight chance of thunderstorms in the morning, then a chance of thunderstorms in the afternoon. Highs around 80. Southeast winds 10 to 15 miles an hour. Chance of rain 50%. Sunday night, mostly cloudy with a chance of showers and thunderstorms. Lows in the lower 60s. Chance of rain 50%. Monday, partly sunny with a slight chance of showers and thunderstorms. Highs in the mid-80s. Chance of rain 20%. Monday night, partly cloudy with a slight chance of thunderstorms. A slight chance of showers until midnight, then a chance of showers after midnight. Lows around 60. Chance of rain 30%. Tuesday, mostly sunny. A slight chance of showers and thunderstorms in the afternoon. Highs in the lower 80s. Chance of rain 20%. Tuesday night, partly cloudy. Lows in the upper 50s. Wednesday, mostly sunny. A slight chance of showers and thunderstorms in the afternoon. Highs in the lower 80s. Chance of rain 20%. Wednesday night, partly cloudy with a slight chance of showers and thunderstorms. Lows in the upper 50s. Chance of rain 20%. Thursday, partly sunny with a slight chance of showers and thunderstorms. Highs in the mid-80s. Chance of rain 20%. Again, the forecast for Des Moines and surrounding locations for today, mostly cloudy. Highs in the lower 80s. Southeast winds 5 to 10 miles an hour. These are the 4 a.m. conditions for the Des Moines area. At the Des Moines airport, it was mostly cloudy. The temperature was 70 degrees Fahrenheit, or 21 degrees Celsius, the dew point 56, and the relative humidity 61%. The wind was southeast at 9 miles an hour. The pressure was 30.03 inches and steady. Looking around the area, at Newton, it was clear, with a temperature of 66. It was partly cloudy, with a temperature of 66 at Boone, 64 at Ames, 59 at Marshalltown, and 68 at Enkenay. Here are some conditions elsewhere in Iowa. It was partly cloudy, with a temperature of 63 at Spencer, 64 at Mason City, 58 at Waterloo, 56 at the Quad Cities, and 62 at Ottumwa. It was cloudy, with a temperature of 69 at Lamoni, 71 at Omaha Council Bluffs, and 71 at Sioux City. Now for a few weather conditions around the region,
at Kansas City, light rain was falling. The temperature was 69 degrees. At Grand Island, light rain was falling. The temperature was 63 degrees. At Sioux Falls, it was cloudy. The temperature was 72 degrees. At Minneapolis-St. Paul, it was mostly cloudy. The temperature was 67 degrees. Once again at 4 a.m., in Des Moines, it was mostly cloudy. The temperature was 70 degrees Fahrenheit, 21 degrees Celsius. Now here is the hazardous weather outlook for portions of central Iowa. For today and tonight, non-severe thunderstorm chances return to southwestern Iowa today and spread into parts of central Iowa tonight. And now the extended outlook for the period Saturday through Thursday, occasional storm chances are possible from this weekend into next week. The severe weather risk is low with isolated rainfall possible. Spotter information statement, spotter activation will not be needed. 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The current time is 4:08 a.m. Central Daylight Time. Now for the official National Weather Service forecast for Des Moines and surrounding locations. Today, mostly cloudy. Highs in the lower 80s. Southeast winds 5 to 10 miles an hour. Tonight, cloudy. A slight chance of showers until midnight, then a chance of showers with a slight chance of thunderstorms after midnight. Lows in the lower 60s. East winds 5 to 10 miles an hour. Chance of rain 50%. Saturday, mostly cloudy with a chance of showers. A slight chance of thunderstorms in the morning, then a chance of thunderstorms in the afternoon. Highs in the upper 70s. East winds 10 to 15 miles an hour with gusts up to 25 miles an hour. Chance of rain 50%. Saturday night, mostly cloudy with a slight chance of thunderstorms. A slight chance of showers until midnight, then a chance of showers after midnight. Lows around 60. East winds 10 to 15 miles an hour with gusts up to 25 miles an hour. Chance of rain 50%. Sunday, mostly cloudy with a chance of showers. A slight chance of thunderstorms in the morning, then a chance of thunderstorms in the afternoon. Highs around 80. Southeast winds 10 to 15 miles an hour. Chance of rain 50%. Sunday night, mostly cloudy with a chance of showers and thunderstorms. Lows in the lower 60s. Chance of rain 50%. Monday, partly sunny with a slight chance of showers and thunderstorms. Highs in the mid-80s. Chance of rain 20%. Monday night, partly cloudy with a slight chance of thunderstorms. A slight chance of showers until midnight, then a chance of showers after midnight. Lows around 60. Chance of rain 30%. Tuesday, mostly sunny. A slight chance of showers and thunderstorms in the afternoon. Highs in the lower 80s. Chance of rain 20%. Tuesday night, partly cloudy. Lows in the upper 50s. Wednesday, mostly sunny. A slight chance of showers and thunderstorms in the afternoon. Highs in the lower 80s. Chance of rain 20%. Wednesday night, partly cloudy with a slight chance of showers and thunderstorms. Lows in the upper 50s. Chance of rain 20%. Thursday, partly sunny with a slight chance of showers and thunderstorms. Highs in the mid-80s. Chance of rain 20%. Again, the forecast for Des Moines and surrounding locations for today, mostly cloudy. Highs in the lower 80s. Southeast winds 5 to 10 miles an hour. These are the 4 a.m. conditions for the Des Moines area. At the Des Moines airport, it was mostly cloudy. The temperature was 70 degrees Fahrenheit, or 21 degrees Celsius, the dew point 56, and the relative humidity 61%. The wind was southeast at 9 miles an hour. The pressure was 30.03 inches and steady. Looking around the area, at Newton, it was clear, with a temperature of 66.
It was partly cloudy, with a temperature of 66 at Boone, 64 at Ames, 59 at Marshalltown, and 68 at Ankeny. At Perry, it was mostly cloudy, with a temperature of 64. Here are some conditions elsewhere in Iowa. It was partly cloudy, with a temperature of 63 at Spencer, 64 at Mason City, 58 at Waterloo, and 56 at the Quad Cities. At Ottumwa, it was mostly cloudy, with a temperature of 62. It was cloudy, with a temperature of 69 at Lamoni, 71 at Omaha Council Bluffs, and 71 at Sioux City. Now for a few weather conditions around the region. At Kansas City, light rain was falling. The temperature was 69 degrees. At Grand Island, light rain was falling. The temperature was 63 degrees. At Sioux Falls, it was cloudy. The temperature was 72 degrees. At Minneapolis-St. Paul, it was mostly cloudy. The temperature was 67 degrees. Once again at 4 a.m., in Des Moines, it was mostly cloudy. The temperature was 70 degrees Fahrenheit, 21 degrees Celsius. Now here is the hazardous weather outlook for portions of central Iowa. For today and tonight, non-severe thunderstorm chances return to southwestern Iowa today and spread into parts of central Iowa tonight. And now the extended outlook for the period Saturday through Thursday. Occasional storm chances are possible from this weekend into next week. The severe weather risk is low with isolated rainfall possible. Spotter information statement. Spotter activation will not be needed. 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The current time is 4:14 a.m. Central Daylight Time. Now for the official National Weather Service forecast for Des Moines and surrounding locations. Today, mostly cloudy. Highs in the lower 80s. Southeast winds 5 to 10 miles an hour. Tonight, cloudy. A slight chance of showers until midnight, then a chance of showers with a slight chance of thunderstorms after midnight. Lows in the lower 60s. East winds 5 to 10 miles an hour. Chance of rain 50%. Saturday, mostly cloudy with a chance of showers. A slight chance of thunderstorms in the morning, then a chance of thunderstorms in the afternoon. Highs in the upper 70s. East winds 10 to 15 miles an hour with gusts up to 25 miles an hour. Chance of rain 50%. Saturday night, mostly cloudy with a slight chance of thunderstorms. A slight chance of showers until midnight, then a chance of showers after midnight. Lows around 60. East winds 10 to 15 miles an hour with gusts up to 25 miles an hour. Chance of rain 50%. Sunday, mostly cloudy with a chance of showers. A slight chance of thunderstorms in the morning, then a chance of thunderstorms in the afternoon. Highs around 80. Southeast winds 10 to 15 miles an hour. Chance of rain 50%. Sunday night, mostly cloudy with a chance of showers and thunderstorms. Lows in the lower 60s. Chance of rain 50%. Monday, partly sunny with a slight chance of showers and thunderstorms. Highs in the mid-80s. Chance of rain 20%. Monday night, partly cloudy with a slight chance of thunderstorms. A slight chance of showers until midnight, then a chance of showers after midnight. Lows around 60. Chance of rain 30%. Tuesday, mostly sunny. A slight chance of showers and thunderstorms in the afternoon. Highs in the lower 80s. Chance of rain 20%. Tuesday night, partly cloudy. Lows in the upper 50s. Wednesday, mostly sunny. A slight chance of showers and thunderstorms in the afternoon. Highs in the lower 80s. Chance of rain 20%. Wednesday night, partly cloudy with a slight chance of showers and thunderstorms. Lows in the upper 50s. Chance of rain 20%. Thursday, partly sunny with a slight chance of showers and thunderstorms. Highs in the mid-80s. Chance of rain 20%. Again,
The forecast for Des Moines and surrounding locations for today, mostly cloudy. Highs in the lower 80s. Southeast winds 5 to 10 miles an hour. These are the 4 a.m. conditions for the Des Moines area. At the Des Moines airport, it was mostly cloudy. The temperature was 70 degrees Fahrenheit, or 21 degrees Celsius, the dew point 56, and the relative humidity 61%. The wind was southeast at 9 miles an hour. The pressure was 30.03 inches and steady. Looking around the area, at Newton, it was clear, with a temperature of 66. It was partly cloudy, with a temperature of 66 at Boone, 64 at Ames, 59 at Marshalltown, and 68 at Enkenay. At Perry, it was mostly cloudy, with a temperature of 64. Here are some conditions elsewhere in Iowa. It was partly cloudy, with a temperature of 63 at Spencer, 64 at Mason City, 58 at Waterloo, and 56 at the Quad Cities. At Ottumwa, it was mostly cloudy, with a temperature of 62. It was cloudy, with a temperature of 69 at Lamoni, 71 at Omaha Council Bluffs, and 71 at Sioux City. Now for a few weather conditions around the region. At Kansas City, light rain was falling. The temperature was 69 degrees. At Grand Island, light rain was falling. The temperature was 63 degrees. At Sioux Falls, it was cloudy. The temperature was 72 degrees. At Minneapolis-St. Paul, it was mostly cloudy. The temperature was 67 degrees. Once again at 4 a.m., in Des Moines, it was mostly cloudy. The temperature was 70 degrees Fahrenheit, 21 degrees Celsius. Now here is the hazardous weather outlook for portions of central Iowa. For today and tonight, non-severe thunderstorm chances return to southwestern Iowa today and spread into parts of central Iowa tonight. And now the extended outlook for the period Saturday through Thursday. Occasional storm chances are possible from this weekend into next week. The severe weather risk is low with isolated rainfall possible. Spotter information statement. Spotter activation will not be needed. 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The current time is 4:20 a.m. Central Daylight Time. Now for the official National Weather Service forecast for Des Moines and surrounding locations. Today, mostly cloudy. Highs in the lower 80s. Southeast winds 5 to 10 miles an hour. Tonight, cloudy. A slight chance of showers until midnight, then a chance of showers with a slight chance of thunderstorms after midnight. Lows in the lower 60s. East winds 5 to 10 miles an hour. Chance of rain 50%. Saturday, mostly cloudy with a chance of showers. A slight chance of thunderstorms in the morning, then a chance of thunderstorms in the afternoon. Highs in the upper 70s. East winds 10 to 15 miles an hour with gusts up to 25 miles an hour. Chance of rain 50%. Saturday night, mostly cloudy with a slight chance of thunderstorms. A slight chance of showers until midnight, then a chance of showers after midnight. Lows around 60. East winds 10 to 15 miles an hour with gusts up to 25 miles an hour. Chance of rain 50%. Sunday, mostly cloudy with a chance of showers. A slight chance of thunderstorms in the morning, then a chance of thunderstorms in the afternoon. Highs around 80. Southeast winds 10 to 15 miles an hour. Chance of rain 50%. Sunday night, mostly cloudy with a chance of showers and thunderstorms. Lows in the lower 60s. Chance of rain 50%. Monday, partly sunny with a slight chance of showers and thunderstorms. Highs in the mid-80s. Chance of rain 20%. Monday night, partly cloudy with a slight chance of thunderstorms. A slight chance of showers until midnight, then a chance of showers after midnight. Lows around 60. Chance of rain 30%. Tuesday, mostly sunny. A slight chance of showers and thunderstorms in the afternoon.
Highs in the lower 80s. Chance of rain 20%. Tuesday night, partly cloudy. Lows in the upper 50s. Wednesday, mostly sunny. A slight chance of showers and thunderstorms in the afternoon. Highs in the lower 80s. Chance of rain 20%. Wednesday night, partly cloudy with a slight chance of showers and thunderstorms. Lows in the upper 50s. Chance of rain 20%. Thursday, partly sunny with a slight chance of showers and thunderstorms. Highs in the mid-80s. Chance of rain 20%. Again, the forecast for Des Moines and surrounding locations for today, mostly cloudy. Highs in the lower 80s. Southeast winds 5 to 10 miles an hour. These are the 4 a.m. conditions for the Des Moines area. At the Des Moines airport, it was mostly cloudy. The temperature was 70 degrees Fahrenheit, or 21 degrees Celsius, the dew point 56, and the relative humidity 61%. The wind was southeast at 9 miles an hour. The pressure was 30.03 inches and steady. Looking around the area, at Newton, it was clear, with a temperature of 66. It was partly cloudy, with a temperature of 66 at Boone, 64 at Ames, 59 at Marshalltown, and 68 at Enkenay. At Perry, it was mostly cloudy, with a temperature of 64. Here are some conditions elsewhere in Iowa. It was partly cloudy, with a temperature of 63 at Spencer, 64 at Mason City, 58 at Waterloo, and 56 at the Quad Cities. At Ottumwa, it was mostly cloudy, with a temperature of 62. It was cloudy, with a temperature of 69 at Lamoni, 71 at Omaha Council Bluffs, and 71 at Sioux City. Now for a few weather conditions around the region. At Kansas City, light rain was falling. The temperature was 69 degrees. At Grand Island, light rain was falling. The temperature was 63 degrees. At Sioux Falls, it was cloudy. The temperature was 72 degrees. At Minneapolis-St. Paul, it was mostly cloudy. The temperature was 67 degrees. Once again at 4 a.m., in Des Moines, it was mostly cloudy. The temperature was 70 degrees Fahrenheit, 21 degrees Celsius. Now here is the hazardous weather outlook for portions of central Iowa. For today and tonight, non-severe thunderstorm chances return to southwestern Iowa today and spread into parts of central Iowa tonight. And now the extended outlook for the period Saturday through Thursday. Occasional storm chances are possible from this weekend into next week. The severe weather risk is low with isolated rainfall possible. Spotter information statement. Spotter activation will not be needed. 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The current time is 4:25 a.m. Central Daylight Time. Now for the official National Weather Service forecast for Des Moines and surrounding locations. Today, mostly cloudy. Highs in the lower 80s. Southeast winds 5 to 10 miles an hour. Tonight, cloudy. A slight chance of showers until midnight, then a chance of showers with a slight chance of thunderstorms after midnight. Lows in the lower 60s. East winds 5 to 10 miles an hour. Chance of rain 50%. Saturday, mostly cloudy with a chance of showers. A slight chance of thunderstorms in the morning, then a chance of thunderstorms in the afternoon. Highs in the upper 70s. East winds 10 to 15 miles an hour with gusts up to 25 miles an hour. Chance of rain 50%. Saturday night, mostly cloudy with a slight chance of thunderstorms. A slight chance of showers until midnight, then a chance of showers after midnight. Lows around 60. East winds 10 to 15 miles an hour with gusts up to 25 miles an hour. Chance of rain 50%. Sunday, mostly cloudy with a chance of showers. A slight chance of thunderstorms in the morning, then a chance of thunderstorms in the afternoon. Highs around 80. Southeast winds 10 to 15 miles an hour.
chance of rain 50%. Sunday night, mostly cloudy with a chance of showers and thunderstorms. Lows in the lower 60s. Chance of rain 50%. Monday, partly sunny with a slight chance of showers and thunderstorms. Highs in the mid-80s. Chance of rain 20%. Monday night, partly cloudy with a slight chance of thunderstorms. A slight chance of showers until midnight, then a chance of showers after midnight. Lows around 60. Chance of rain 30%. Tuesday, mostly sunny. A slight chance of showers and thunderstorms in the afternoon. Highs in the lower 80s. Chance of rain 20%. Tuesday night, partly cloudy. Lows in the upper 50s. Wednesday, mostly sunny. A slight chance of showers and thunderstorms in the afternoon. Highs in the lower 80s. Chance of rain 20%. Wednesday night, partly cloudy with a slight chance of showers and thunderstorms. Lows in the upper 50s. Chance of rain 20%. Thursday, partly sunny with a slight chance of showers and thunderstorms. Highs in the mid-80s. Chance of rain 20%. Again, the forecast for Des Moines and surrounding locations for today, mostly cloudy. Highs in the lower 80s. Southeast winds 5 to 10 miles an hour. These are the 4 a.m. conditions for the Des Moines area. At the Des Moines airport, it was mostly cloudy. The temperature was 70 degrees Fahrenheit, or 21 degrees Celsius, the dew point 56, and the relative humidity 61%. The wind was southeast at 9 miles an hour. The pressure was 30.03 inches and steady. Looking around the area, at Newton, it was clear, with a temperature of 66. It was partly cloudy, with a temperature of 66 at Boone, 64 at Ames, 59 at Marshalltown, and 68 at Enkenay. At Perry, it was mostly cloudy, with a temperature of 64. Here are some conditions elsewhere in Iowa. It was partly cloudy, with a temperature of 63 at Spencer, 64 at Mason City, 58 at Waterloo, and 56 at the Quad Cities. At Ottumwa, it was mostly cloudy, with a temperature of 62. It was cloudy, with a temperature of 69 at Lamoni, 71 at Omaha Council Bluffs, and 71 at Sioux City. Now for a few weather conditions around the region. At Kansas City, light rain was falling. The temperature was 69 degrees. At Grand Island, light rain was falling. The temperature was 63 degrees. At Sioux Falls, it was cloudy. The temperature was 72 degrees. At Minneapolis, St. Paul, it was mostly cloudy. The temperature was 67 degrees. Once again at 4 a.m., in Des Moines, it was mostly cloudy. The temperature was 70 degrees Fahrenheit, 21 degrees Celsius. Now here is the hazardous weather outlook for portions of central Iowa. For today and tonight, non-severe thunderstorm chances return to southwestern Iowa today and spread into parts of central Iowa tonight. And now the extended outlook for the period Saturday through Thursday. Occasional storm chances are possible from this weekend into next week. The severe weather risk is low with isolated rainfall possible. Spotter information statement. Spotter activation will not be needed. 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The current time is 4:31 a.m. Central Daylight Time. Now for the official National Weather Service forecast for Des Moines and surrounding locations. Today, mostly cloudy. Highs in the lower 80s. Southeast winds 5 to 10 miles an hour. Tonight, cloudy. A slight chance of showers until midnight, then a chance of showers with a slight chance of thunderstorms after midnight. Lows in the lower 60s. East winds 5 to 10 miles an hour. Chance of rain 50%. Saturday, mostly cloudy with a chance of showers. A slight chance of thunderstorms in the morning, then a chance of thunderstorms in the afternoon. Highs in the upper 70s.
northeast winds 10 to 15 miles an hour with gusts up to 25 miles an hour. Chance of rain 50%. Saturday night, mostly cloudy with a slight chance of thunderstorms. A slight chance of showers until midnight, then a chance of showers after midnight. Lows around 60. East winds 10 to 15 miles an hour with gusts up to 25 miles an hour. Chance of rain 50%. Sunday, mostly cloudy with a chance of showers. A slight chance of thunderstorms in the morning, then a chance of thunderstorms in the afternoon. Highs around 80. Southeast winds 10 to 15 miles an hour. Chance of rain 50%. Sunday night, mostly cloudy with a chance of showers and thunderstorms. Lows in the lower 60s. Chance of rain 50%. Monday, partly sunny with a slight chance of showers and thunderstorms. Highs in the mid-80s. Chance of rain 20%. Monday night, partly cloudy with a slight chance of thunderstorms. A slight chance of showers until midnight, then a chance of showers after midnight. Lows around 60. Chance of rain 30%. Tuesday, mostly sunny. A slight chance of showers and thunderstorms in the afternoon. Highs in the lower 80s. Chance of rain 20%. Tuesday night, partly cloudy. Lows in the upper 50s. Wednesday, mostly sunny. A slight chance of showers and thunderstorms in the afternoon. Highs in the lower 80s. Chance of rain 20%. Wednesday night, partly cloudy with a slight chance of showers and thunderstorms. Lows in the upper 50s. Chance of rain 20%. Thursday, partly sunny with a slight chance of showers and thunderstorms. Highs in the mid-80s. Chance of rain 20%. Again, the forecast for Des Moines and surrounding locations for today, mostly cloudy. Highs in the lower 80s. Southeast winds 5 to 10 miles an hour. These are the 4 a.m. conditions for the Des Moines area. At the Des Moines airport, it was mostly cloudy. The temperature was 70 degrees Fahrenheit, or 21 degrees Celsius, the dew point 56, and the relative humidity 61%. The wind was southeast at 9 miles an hour. The pressure was 30.03 inches and steady. Looking around the area, at Newton, it was clear, with a temperature of 66. It was partly cloudy, with a temperature of 66 at Boone, 64 at Ames, 59 at Marshalltown, and 68 at Enkenay. At Perry, it was mostly cloudy, with a temperature of 64. Here are some conditions elsewhere in Iowa. It was partly cloudy, with a temperature of 63 at Spencer, 64 at Mason City, 58 at Waterloo, and 56 at the Quad Cities. At Ottumwa, it was mostly cloudy, with a temperature of 62. It was cloudy, with a temperature of 69 at Lamoni, 71 at Omaha Council Bluffs, and 71 at Sioux City. Now for a few weather conditions around the region. At Kansas City, light rain was falling. The temperature was 69 degrees. At Grand Island, light rain was falling. The temperature was 63 degrees. At Sioux Falls, it was cloudy. The temperature was 72 degrees. At Minneapolis-St. Paul, it was mostly cloudy. The temperature was 67 degrees. Once again at 4 a.m., in Des Moines, it was mostly cloudy. The temperature was 70 degrees Fahrenheit, 21 degrees Celsius. Now here is the hazardous weather outlook for portions of central Iowa. For today and tonight, non-severe thunderstorm chances return to southwestern Iowa today and spread into parts of central Iowa tonight. And now the extended outlook for the period Saturday through Thursday, occasional storm chances are possible from this weekend into next week. The severe weather risk is low with isolated rainfall possible. Spotter information statement. Spotter activation will not be needed. 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The current time is 4:37 a.m. Central Daylight Time.
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Today, mostly cloudy. Highs in the lower 80s. Southeast winds 5 to 10 miles an hour. Tonight, cloudy. A slight chance of showers until midnight, then a chance of showers with a slight chance of thunderstorms after midnight. Lows in the lower 60s. East winds 5 to 10 miles an hour. Chance of rain 50%. Saturday, mostly cloudy with a chance of showers. A slight chance of thunderstorms in the morning, then a chance of thunderstorms in the afternoon. Highs in the upper 70s. East winds 10 to 15 miles an hour with gusts up to 25 miles an hour. Chance of rain 50%. Saturday night, mostly cloudy with a slight chance of thunderstorms. A slight chance of showers until midnight, then a chance of showers after midnight. Lows around 60. East winds 10 to 15 miles an hour with gusts up to 25 miles an hour. Chance of rain 50%. Sunday, mostly cloudy with a chance of showers. A slight chance of thunderstorms in the morning, then a chance of thunderstorms in the afternoon. Highs around 80. Southeast winds 10 to 15 miles an hour. Chance of rain 50%. Sunday night, mostly cloudy with a chance of showers and thunderstorms. Lows in the lower 60s. Chance of rain 50%. Monday, partly sunny with a slight chance of showers and thunderstorms. Highs in the mid-80s. Chance of rain 20%. Monday night, partly cloudy with a slight chance of thunderstorms. A slight chance of showers until midnight, then a chance of showers after midnight. Lows around 60. Chance of rain 30%. Tuesday, mostly sunny. A slight chance of showers and thunderstorms in the afternoon. Highs in the lower 80s. Chance of rain 20%. Tuesday night, partly cloudy. Lows in the upper 50s. Wednesday, mostly sunny. A slight chance of showers and thunderstorms in the afternoon. Highs in the lower 80s. Chance of rain 20%. Wednesday night, partly cloudy with a slight chance of showers and thunderstorms. Lows in the upper 50s. Chance of rain 20%. Thursday, partly sunny with a slight chance of showers and thunderstorms. Highs in the mid-80s. Chance of rain 20%. Again, the forecast for Des Moines and surrounding locations for today, mostly cloudy. Highs in the lower 80s. Southeast winds 5 to 10 miles an hour. These are the 4 a.m. conditions for the Des Moines area. At the Des Moines airport, it was mostly cloudy. The temperature was 70 degrees Fahrenheit, or 21 degrees Celsius, the dew point 56, and the relative humidity 61%. The wind was southeast at 9 miles an hour. The pressure was 30.03 inches and steady. Looking around the area, at Newton, it was clear, with a temperature of 66. It was partly cloudy, with a temperature of 66 at Boone, 64 at Ames, 59 at Marshalltown, and 68 at Enkenay. At Perry, it was mostly cloudy, with a temperature of 64. Here are some conditions elsewhere in Iowa. It was partly cloudy, with a temperature of 63 at Spencer, 64 at Mason City, 58 at Waterloo, and 56 at the Quad Cities. At Ottumwa, it was mostly cloudy, with a temperature of 62. It was cloudy, with a temperature of 69 at Lamoni, 71 at Omaha Council Bluffs, and 71 at Sioux City. Now for a few weather conditions around the region. At Kansas City, light rain was falling. The temperature was 69 degrees. At Grand Island, light rain was falling. The temperature was 63 degrees. At Sioux Falls, it was cloudy. The temperature was 72 degrees. At Minneapolis-St. Paul, it was mostly cloudy. The temperature was 67 degrees. Once again at 4 a.m., in Des Moines, it was mostly cloudy. The temperature was 70 degrees Fahrenheit, 21 degrees Celsius. Now here is the hazardous weather outlook for portions of central Iowa.
For today and tonight, non-severe thunderstorm chances return to southwestern Iowa today and spread into parts of central Iowa tonight. And now the extended outlook for the period Saturday through Thursday. Occasional storm chances are possible from this weekend into next week. The severe weather risk is low with isolated rainfall possible. Spotter information statement. Spotter activation will not be needed. 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The current time is 4:42 a.m. Central Daylight Time. Now for the official National Weather Service forecast for Des Moines and surrounding locations. Today, mostly cloudy. Highs in the lower 80s. Southeast winds 5 to 10 miles an hour. Tonight, cloudy. A slight chance of showers until midnight, then a chance of showers with a slight chance of thunderstorms after midnight. Lows in the lower 60s. East winds 5 to 10 miles an hour. Chance of rain 50%. Saturday, mostly cloudy with a chance of showers. A slight chance of thunderstorms in the morning, then a chance of thunderstorms in the afternoon. Highs in the upper 70s. Southeast winds 10 to 15 miles an hour with gusts up to 25 miles an hour. Chance of rain 50%. Saturday night, mostly cloudy with a slight chance of thunderstorms. A slight chance of showers until midnight, then a chance of showers after midnight. Lows around 60. East winds 10 to 15 miles an hour with gusts up to 25 miles an hour. Chance of rain 50%. Sunday, mostly cloudy with a chance of showers. A slight chance of thunderstorms in the morning, then a chance of thunderstorms in the afternoon. Highs around 80. Southeast winds 10 to 15 miles an hour. Chance of rain 50%. Sunday night, mostly cloudy with a chance of showers and thunderstorms. Lows in the lower 60s. Chance of rain 50%. Monday, partly sunny with a slight chance of showers and thunderstorms. Highs in the mid-80s. Chance of rain 20%. Monday night, partly cloudy with a slight chance of thunderstorms. A slight chance of showers until midnight, then a chance of showers after midnight. Lows around 60. Chance of rain 30%. Tuesday, mostly sunny. A slight chance of showers and thunderstorms in the afternoon. Highs in the lower 80s. Chance of rain 20%. Tuesday night, partly cloudy. Lows in the upper 50s. Wednesday, mostly sunny. A slight chance of showers and thunderstorms in the afternoon. Highs in the lower 80s. Chance of rain 20%. Wednesday night, partly cloudy with a slight chance of showers and thunderstorms. Lows in the upper 50s. Chance of rain 20%. Thursday, partly sunny with a slight chance of showers and thunderstorms. Highs in the mid-80s. Chance of rain 20%. Again, the forecast for Des Moines and surrounding locations for today, mostly cloudy. Highs in the lower 80s. Southeast winds 5 to 10 miles an hour. These are the 4 a.m. conditions for the Des Moines area. At the Des Moines Airport, it was mostly cloudy. The temperature was 70 degrees Fahrenheit, or 21 degrees Celsius, the dew point 56, and the relative humidity 61%. The wind was southeast at 9 miles an hour. The pressure was 30.03 inches and steady. Looking around the area, at Newton, it was clear, with a temperature of 66. It was partly cloudy, with a temperature of 66 at Boone, 64 at Ames, 59 at Marshalltown, and 68 at Enkenay. At Perry, it was mostly cloudy, with a temperature of 64. Here are some conditions elsewhere in Iowa. It was partly cloudy, with a temperature of 63 at Spencer, 64 at Mason City, 58 at Waterloo, and 56 at the Quad Cities. At Ottumwa, it was mostly cloudy, with a temperature of 62. It was cloudy, with a temperature of 69 at Lamoni, 71 at Omaha Council Bluffs, and 71 at Sioux City.
Now for a few weather conditions around the region. At Kansas City, light rain was falling. The temperature was 69 degrees. At Grand Island, light rain was falling. The temperature was 63 degrees. At Sioux Falls, it was cloudy. The temperature was 72 degrees. At Minneapolis, St. Paul, it was mostly cloudy. The temperature was 67 degrees. Once again at 4 a.m., in Des Moines, it was mostly cloudy. The temperature was 70 degrees Fahrenheit, 21 degrees Celsius. Now here is the hazardous weather outlook for portions of central Iowa. For today and tonight, non-severe thunderstorm chances return to southwestern Iowa today and spread into parts of central Iowa tonight. And now the extended outlook for the period Saturday through Thursday. Occasional storm chances are possible from this weekend into next week. The severe weather risk is low with isolated rainfall possible. Spotter information statement. Spotter activation will not be needed. 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The current time is 4:48 a.m. Central Daylight Time. Now for the official National Weather Service forecast for Des Moines and surrounding locations. Today, mostly cloudy. Highs in the lower 80s. Southeast winds 5 to 10 miles an hour. Tonight, cloudy. A slight chance of showers until midnight, then a chance of showers with a slight chance of thunderstorms after midnight. Lows in the lower 60s. East winds 5 to 10 miles an hour. Chance of rain 50%. Saturday, mostly cloudy with a chance of showers. A slight chance of thunderstorms in the morning, then a chance of thunderstorms in the afternoon. Highs in the upper 70s. Southeast winds 10 to 15 miles an hour with gusts up to 25 miles an hour. Chance of rain 50%. Saturday night, mostly cloudy with a slight chance of thunderstorms. A slight chance of showers until midnight, then a chance of showers after midnight. Lows around 60. East winds 10 to 15 miles an hour with gusts up to 25 miles an hour. Chance of rain 50%. Sunday, mostly cloudy with a chance of showers. A slight chance of thunderstorms in the morning, then a chance of thunderstorms in the afternoon. Highs around 80. Southeast winds 10 to 15 miles an hour. Chance of rain 50%. Sunday night, mostly cloudy with a chance of showers and thunderstorms. Lows in the lower 60s. Chance of rain 50%. Monday, partly sunny with a slight chance of showers and thunderstorms. Highs in the mid-80s. Chance of rain 20%. Monday night, partly cloudy with a slight chance of thunderstorms. A slight chance of showers until midnight, then a chance of showers after midnight. Lows around 60. Chance of rain 30%. Tuesday, mostly sunny. A slight chance of showers and thunderstorms in the afternoon. Highs in the lower 80s. Chance of rain 20%. Tuesday night, partly cloudy. Lows in the upper 50s. Wednesday, mostly sunny. A slight chance of showers and thunderstorms in the afternoon. Highs in the lower 80s. Chance of rain 20%. Wednesday night, partly cloudy with a slight chance of showers and thunderstorms. Lows in the upper 50s. Chance of rain 20%. Thursday, partly sunny with a slight chance of showers and thunderstorms. Highs in the mid-80s. Chance of rain 20%. Again, the forecast for Des Moines and surrounding locations for today, mostly cloudy. Highs in the lower 80s. Southeast winds 5 to 10 miles an hour. These are the 4 a.m. conditions for the Des Moines area. At the Des Moines airport, it was mostly cloudy. The temperature was 70 degrees Fahrenheit, or 21 degrees Celsius, the dew point 56, and the relative humidity 61%. The wind was southeast at 9 miles an hour. The pressure was 30.03 inches and steady. Looking around the area, at Newton, it was clear, with a temperature of 66.
It was partly cloudy, with a temperature of 66 at Boone, 64 at Ames, 59 at Marshalltown, and 68 at Enkenay. At Parry, it was mostly cloudy, with a temperature of 64. Here are some conditions elsewhere in Iowa. It was partly cloudy, with a temperature of 63 at Spencer, 64 at Mason City, 58 at Waterloo, and 56 at the Quad Cities. At Ottumwa, it was mostly cloudy, with a temperature of 62. It was cloudy, with a temperature of 69 at Lamoni, 71 at Omaha Council Bluffs, and 71 at Sioux City. Now for a few weather conditions around the region. At Kansas City, light rain was falling. The temperature was 69 degrees. At Grand Island, light rain was falling. The temperature was 63 degrees. At Sioux Falls, it was cloudy. The temperature was 72 degrees. At Minneapolis-St. Paul, it was mostly cloudy. The temperature was 67 degrees. Once again at 4 a.m., in Des Moines, it was mostly cloudy. The temperature was 70 degrees Fahrenheit, 21 degrees Celsius. Now here is the hazardous weather outlook for portions of central Iowa. For today and tonight, non-severe thunderstorm chances return to southwestern Iowa today and spread into parts of central Iowa tonight. And now the extended outlook for the period Saturday through Thursday. Occasional storm chances are possible from this weekend into next week. The severe weather risk is low with isolated rainfall possible. Spotter information statement. Spotter activation will not be needed. 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The current time is 4:54 a.m. Central Daylight Time. Now for the official National Weather Service forecast for Des Moines and surrounding locations. Today, mostly cloudy. Highs in the lower 80s. Southeast winds 5 to 10 miles an hour. Tonight, cloudy. A slight chance of showers until midnight, then a chance of showers with a slight chance of thunderstorms after midnight. Lows in the lower 60s. East winds 5 to 10 miles an hour. Chance of rain 50%. Saturday, mostly cloudy with a chance of showers. A slight chance of thunderstorms in the morning, then a chance of thunderstorms in the afternoon. Highs in the upper 70s. Southeast winds 10 to 15 miles an hour with gusts up to 25 miles an hour. Chance of rain 50%. Saturday night, mostly cloudy with a slight chance of thunderstorms. A slight chance of showers until midnight, then a chance of showers after midnight. Lows around 60. East winds 10 to 15 miles an hour with gusts up to 25 miles an hour. Chance of rain 50%. Sunday, mostly cloudy with a chance of showers. A slight chance of thunderstorms in the morning, then a chance of thunderstorms in the afternoon. Highs around 80. Southeast winds 10 to 15 miles an hour. Chance of rain 50%. Sunday night, mostly cloudy with a chance of showers and thunderstorms. Lows in the lower 60s. Chance of rain 50%. Monday, partly sunny with a slight chance of showers and thunderstorms. Highs in the mid-80s. Chance of rain 20%. Monday night, partly cloudy with a slight chance of thunderstorms. A slight chance of showers until midnight, then a chance of showers after midnight. Lows around 60. Chance of rain 30%. Tuesday, mostly sunny. A slight chance of showers and thunderstorms in the afternoon. Highs in the lower 80s. Chance of rain 20%. Tuesday night, partly cloudy. Lows in the upper 50s. Wednesday, mostly sunny. A slight chance of showers and thunderstorms in the afternoon. Highs in the lower 80s. Chance of rain 20%. Wednesday night, partly cloudy with a slight chance of showers and thunderstorms. Lows in the upper 50s. Chance of rain 20%. Thursday, partly sunny with a slight chance of showers and thunderstorms. Highs in the mid-80s. Chance of rain 20%.
Again, the forecast for Des Moines and surrounding locations for today, mostly cloudy. Highs in the lower 80s. Southeast winds 5 to 10 miles an hour. These are the 4 a.m. conditions for the Des Moines area.

6. It was partly cloudy, with a temperature of 66 at Boone, 64 at Ames, 59 at Marshalltown, and 68 at Enkenay. At Perry, it was mostly cloudy, with a temperature of 64. Here are some conditions elsewhere in Iowa. It was partly cloudy, with a temperature of 63 at Spencer, 64 at Mason City, 58 at Waterloo, and 56 at the Quad Cities. At Ottumwa, it was mostly cloudy, with a temperature of 62. It was cloudy, with a temperature of 69 at Lamoni, 71 at Omaha Council Bluffs, and 71 at Sioux City. Now for a few weather conditions around the region. At Kansas City, light rain was falling. The temperature was 69 degrees. At Grand Island, light rain was falling. The temperature was 63 degrees. At Sioux Falls, it was cloudy. The temperature was 72 degrees. At Minneapolis-St. Paul, it was mostly cloudy. The temperature was 67 degrees. Once again at 4 a.m., in Des Moines, it was mostly cloudy. The temperature was 70 degrees Fahrenheit, 21 degrees Celsius. Now here is the hazardous weather outlook for portions of central Iowa. For today and tonight, non-severe thunderstorm chances return to southwestern Iowa today and spread into parts of central Iowa tonight. And now the extended outlook for the period Saturday through Thursday. Occasional storm chances are possible from this weekend into next week. The severe weather risk is low with isolated rainfall possible. Spotter information statement. Spotter activation will not be needed. 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The current time is 4:59 a.m. Central Daylight Time. Now for the official National Weather Service forecast for Des Moines and surrounding locations. Today, mostly cloudy. Highs in the lower 80s. Southeast winds 5 to 10 miles an hour. Tonight, cloudy. A slight chance of showers until midnight, then a chance of showers with a slight chance of thunderstorms after midnight. Lows in the lower 60s. East winds 5 to 10 miles an hour. Chance of rain 50%. Saturday, mostly cloudy with a chance of showers. A slight chance of thunderstorms in the morning, then a chance of thunderstorms in the afternoon. Highs in the upper 70s. Southeast winds 10 to 15 miles an hour with gusts up to 25 miles an hour. Chance of rain 50%. Saturday night, mostly cloudy with a slight chance of thunderstorms. A slight chance of showers until midnight, then a chance of showers after midnight. Lows around 60. East winds 10 to 15 miles an hour with gusts up to 25 miles an hour. Chance of rain 50%. Sunday, mostly cloudy with a chance of showers. A slight chance of thunderstorms in the morning, then a chance of thunderstorms in the afternoon. Highs around 80. Southeast winds 10 to 15 miles an hour. Chance of rain 50%. Sunday night, mostly cloudy with a chance of showers and thunderstorms. Lows in the lower 60s. Chance of rain 50%. Monday, partly sunny with a slight chance of showers and thunderstorms. Highs in the mid-80s. Chance of rain 20%. Monday night, partly cloudy with a slight chance of thunderstorms. A slight chance of showers until midnight, then a chance of showers after midnight. Lows around 60. Chance of rain 30%. Tuesday, mostly sunny. A slight chance of showers and thunderstorms in the afternoon. Highs in the lower 80s. Chance of rain 20%. Tuesday night, partly cloudy. Lows in the upper 50s. Wednesday, mostly sunny. A slight chance of showers and thunderstorms in the afternoon. Highs in the lower 80s. Chance of rain 20%. Wednesday night, partly cloudy with a slight chance of showers and thunderstorms. Lows in the upper 50s. Chance of rain 20%. Thursday, partly sunny with a slight chance of showers and thunderstorms. Highs in the mid-80s. Chance of rain 20%.

Again, the forecast for Des Moines and surrounding locations for today, mostly cloudy. Highs in the lower 80s. Southeast winds 5 to 10 miles an hour. These are the 4 a.m. conditions for the Des Moines area. At the Des Moines airport, it was mostly cloudy. The temperature was 70 degrees Fahrenheit, or 21 degrees Celsius, the dew point 56, and the relative humidity 61%. The wind was southeast at 9 miles an hour. The pressure was 30.03 inches and steady. Looking around the area, at Newton, it was clear, with a temperature of 66. It was partly cloudy, with a temperature of 66 at Boone, 64 at Ames, 59 at Marshalltown, and 68 at Enkene. At Perry, it was mostly cloudy, with a temperature of 64. Here are some conditions elsewhere in Iowa. It was partly cloudy, with a temperature of 63 at Spencer, 64 at Mason City, 58 at Waterloo, and 56 at the Quad Cities. At Ottumwa, it was mostly cloudy, with a temperature of 62. It was cloudy, with a temperature of 69 at Lamoni, 71 at Omaha Council Bluffs, and 71 at Sioux City. Now for a few weather conditions around the region. At Kansas City, light rain was falling. The temperature was 69 degrees. At Grand Island, light rain was falling. The temperature was 63 degrees. At Sioux Falls, it was cloudy. The temperature was 72 degrees. At Minneapolis-St. Paul, it was mostly cloudy. The temperature was 67 degrees. Once again at 4 a.m., in Des Moines, it was mostly cloudy. The temperature was 70 degrees Fahrenheit, 21 degrees Celsius. These are the 5 a.m. conditions for the Des Moines area. At the Des Moines airport, it was mostly cloudy. The temperature was 67 degrees Fahrenheit, or 19 degrees Celsius, the dew point 56, and the relative humidity 67%. The wind was southeast at 7 miles an hour. The pressure was 30.03 inches and steady. Looking around the area, at Newton, it was clear, with a temperature of 64. It was partly cloudy, with a temperature of 64 at Boone, 63 at Ames, 59 at Marshalltown, and 66 at Enkene. At Perry, it was mostly cloudy, with a temperature of 64. Here are some conditions elsewhere in Iowa. At Omaha Council Bluffs, rain was falling, with a temperature of 71. It was partly cloudy, with a temperature of 61 at Spencer, 62 at Mason City, 58 at Waterloo, and 54 at the Quad Cities. At Ottumwa, it was mostly cloudy, with a temperature of 61. It was cloudy, with a temperature of 68 at Lamoni, and 71 at Sioux City. Now for a few weather conditions around the region. At Kansas City, light rain was falling. The temperature was 68 degrees. At Grand Island, light rain was falling. The temperature was 62 degrees. At Sioux Falls, it was cloudy. The temperature was 69 degrees. At Minneapolis-St. Paul, it was mostly cloudy. The temperature was 67 degrees. Once again at 5 a.m., in Des Moines, it was mostly cloudy. The temperature was 67 degrees Fahrenheit, 19 degrees Celsius. Now here is the hazardous weather outlook for portions of central Iowa. For today and tonight, non-severe thunderstorm chances return to southwestern Iowa today and spread into parts of central Iowa tonight. And now the extended outlook for the period Saturday through Thursday, occasional storm chances are possible from this weekend into next week. The severe weather risk is low with isolated rainfall possible. Spotter information statement, spotter activation will not be needed. The Des Moines, Iowa climate summary for yesterday, May 28, 2026. Yesterday's high temperature was 85 degrees. This high was 8 degrees above the normal high of 77. The record high is 98 degrees, which was set in 2018. Yesterday's low temperature was 64 degrees. This low was 7 degrees above the normal low of 57. The record low is 32 degrees, which was set in 1947. No precipitation fell yesterday, which leaves the monthly total at 2.17 inches.
This is 2.56 inches below the normal amount of 4.73 inches for May. The total precipitation for the year still stands at 12.91 inches, which is 0.43 inches below normal. No snow fell yesterday, which brings the monthly total to 0.0 inches. The total snowfall since July 1st still stands at 30.1 inches. There were no heating degree days yesterday, which is 2 below normal. This leaves the monthly total at 124, which is 22 below normal. The yearly total since July 1st is 5,320, which is 836 below normal. There were 10 cooling degree days yesterday, which is 6 above normal. This brings the monthly total to 72, which is 13 above normal. The yearly total since January 1st is 116, which is 45 above normal. Yesterday the maximum wind observed was 15 miles an hour from the east. The highest wind gust observed was 21 miles per hour from the east. The normal high temperature for today is 77 degrees, and the normal low is 57. The record high for today is 104, which occurred in 1934, and the record low is 32, which occurred in 1947. Sunrise today is at 5:45 a.m. and sunset is at 8:40 p.m. This is NOAA All Hazards Weather Radio Station WXL 57 at Des Moines, Iowa, transmitting on 162.55 MHz. 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The current time is 5:09 a.m. Central Daylight Time. Now for the official National Weather Service forecast for Des Moines and surrounding locations. Today, mostly cloudy. Highs in the lower 80s. Southeast winds 5 to 10 miles an hour. Tonight, cloudy. A slight chance of showers until midnight, then a chance of showers with a slight chance of thunderstorms after midnight. Lows in the lower 60s. East winds 5 to 10 miles an hour. Chance of rain 50%. Saturday, mostly cloudy with a chance of showers. A slight chance of thunderstorms in the morning, then a chance of thunderstorms in the afternoon. Highs in the upper 70s. Southeast winds 10 to 15 miles an hour with gusts up to 25 miles an hour. Chance of rain 50%. Saturday night, mostly cloudy with a slight chance of thunderstorms. A slight chance of showers until midnight, then a chance of showers after midnight. Lows around 60. East winds 10 to 15 miles an hour with gusts up to 25 miles an hour. Chance of rain 50%. Sunday, mostly cloudy with a chance of showers. A slight chance of thunderstorms in the morning, then a chance of thunderstorms in the afternoon. Highs around 80. Southeast winds 10 to 15 miles an hour. Chance of rain 50%. Sunday night, mostly cloudy with a chance of showers and thunderstorms. Lows in the lower 60s. Chance of rain 50%. Monday, partly sunny with a slight chance of showers and thunderstorms. Highs in the mid-80s. Chance of rain 20%. Monday night, partly cloudy with a slight chance of thunderstorms. A slight chance of showers until midnight, then a chance of showers after midnight. Lows around 60. Chance of rain 30%. Tuesday, mostly sunny. A slight chance of showers and thunderstorms in the afternoon. Highs in the lower 80s. Chance of rain 20%. Tuesday night, partly cloudy. Lows in the upper 50s. Wednesday, mostly sunny. A slight chance of showers and thunderstorms in the afternoon. Highs in the lower 80s. Chance of rain 20%. Wednesday night, partly cloudy with a slight chance of showers and thunderstorms. Lows in the upper 50s. Chance of rain 20%. Thursday, partly sunny with a slight chance of showers and thunderstorms. Highs in the mid-80s. Chance of rain 20%. Again, the forecast for Des Moines and surrounding locations for today, mostly cloudy. Highs in the lower 80s. Southeast winds 5 to 10 miles an hour. These are the 5 a.m. conditions for the Des Moines area. At the Des Moines Airport, it was mostly cloudy.
The temperature was 67 degrees Fahrenheit, or 19 degrees Celsius, the dew point 56, and the relative humidity 67%. The wind was southeast at 7 miles an hour. The pressure was 30.03 inches and steady. Looking around the area, at Newton, it was clear, with a temperature of 64. It was partly cloudy, with a temperature of 64 at Boone, 63 at Ames, and 66 at Enkenay. It was mostly cloudy, with a temperature of 59 at Marshalltown, and 64 at Perry. Here are some conditions elsewhere in Iowa. At Omaha Council Bluffs, rain was falling, with a temperature of 71. It was partly cloudy, with a temperature of 61 at Spencer, 62 at Mason City, 58 at Waterloo, 54 at the Quad Cities, and 61 at Ottumwa. It was cloudy, with a temperature of 68 at Lamoni, and 71 at Sioux City. Now for a few weather conditions around the region. At Kansas City, light rain was falling. The temperature was 68 degrees. At Grand Island, light rain was falling. The temperature was 62 degrees. At Sioux Falls, it was cloudy. The temperature was 69 degrees. At Minneapolis-St. Paul, it was mostly cloudy. The temperature was 67 degrees. Once again at 5 a.m., in Des Moines, it was mostly cloudy. The temperature was 67 degrees Fahrenheit, 19 degrees Celsius. Now here is the hazardous weather outlook for portions of central Iowa. For today and tonight, non-severe thunderstorm chances return to southwestern Iowa today and spread into parts of central Iowa tonight. And now the extended outlook for the period Saturday through Thursday. Occasional storm chances are possible from this weekend into next week. The severe weather risk is low with isolated rainfall possible. Spotter information statement. Spotter activation will not be needed. The Des Moines, Iowa climate summary for yesterday, May 28, 2026. Yesterday's high temperature was 85 degrees. This high was 8 degrees above the normal high of 77. The record high is 98 degrees, which was set in 2018. Yesterday's low temperature was 64 degrees. This low was 7 degrees above the normal low of 57. The record low is 32 degrees, which was set in 1947. No precipitation fell yesterday, which leaves the monthly total at 2.17 inches. This is 2.56 inches below the normal amount of 4.73 inches for May. The total precipitation for the year still stands at 12.91 inches, which is 0.43 inches below normal. No snow fell yesterday, which brings the monthly total to 0.0 inches. The total snowfall since July 1st still stands at 30.1 inches. There were no heating degree days yesterday, which is 2 below normal. This leaves the monthly total at 124, which is 22 below normal. The yearly total since July 1st is 5,320, which is 836 below normal. There were 10 cooling degree days yesterday, which is 6 above normal. This brings the monthly total to 72, which is 13 above normal. The yearly total since January 1st is 116, which is 45 above normal. Yesterday the maximum wind observed was 15 miles an hour from the east. The highest wind gust observed was 21 miles per hour from the east. The normal high temperature for today is 77 degrees, and the normal low is 57. The record high for today is 104, which occurred in 1934, and the record low is 32, which occurred in 1947. Sunrise today is at 5:45 a.m. and sunset is at 8:40 p.m. This is NOAA All Hazards Weather Radio Station WXL57 at Des Moines, Iowa, transmitting on 162.55 MHz. 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The current time is 5:17 a.m. Central Daylight Time. Now for the official National Weather Service forecast for Des Moines and surrounding locations. Today, mostly cloudy. Highs in the lower 80s. Southeast winds 5 to 10 miles an hour. Tonight, cloudy.
a slight chance of showers until midnight, then a chance of showers with a slight chance of thunderstorms after midnight. Lows in the lower 60s. East winds 5 to 10 miles an hour. Chance of rain 50%. Saturday, mostly cloudy with a chance of showers. A slight chance of thunderstorms in the morning, then a chance of thunderstorms in the afternoon. Highs in the upper 70s. Southeast winds 10 to 15 miles an hour with gusts up to 25 miles an hour. Chance of rain 50%. Saturday night, mostly cloudy with a slight chance of thunderstorms. A slight chance of showers until midnight, then a chance of showers after midnight. Lows around 60. East winds 10 to 15 miles an hour with gusts up to 25 miles an hour. Chance of rain 50%. Sunday, mostly cloudy with a chance of showers. A slight chance of thunderstorms in the morning, then a chance of thunderstorms in the afternoon. Highs around 80. Southeast winds 10 to 15 miles an hour. Chance of rain 50%. Sunday night, mostly cloudy with a chance of showers and thunderstorms. Lows in the lower 60s. Chance of rain 50%. Monday, partly sunny with a slight chance of showers and thunderstorms. Highs in the mid-80s. Chance of rain 20%. Monday night, partly cloudy with a slight chance of thunderstorms. A slight chance of showers until midnight, then a chance of showers after midnight. Lows around 60. Chance of rain 30%. Tuesday, mostly sunny. A slight chance of showers and thunderstorms in the afternoon. Highs in the lower 80s. Chance of rain 20%. Tuesday night, partly cloudy. Lows in the upper 50s. Wednesday, mostly sunny. A slight chance of showers and thunderstorms in the afternoon. Highs in the lower 80s. Chance of rain 20%. Wednesday night, partly cloudy with a slight chance of showers and thunderstorms. Lows in the upper 50s. Chance of rain 20%. Thursday, partly sunny with a slight chance of showers and thunderstorms. Highs in the mid-80s. Chance of rain 20%. Again, the forecast for Des Moines and surrounding locations for today, mostly cloudy. Highs in the lower 80s. Southeast winds 5 to 10 miles an hour. These are the 5 a.m. conditions for the Des Moines area. At the Des Moines airport, it was mostly cloudy. The temperature was 67 degrees Fahrenheit, or 19 degrees Celsius, the dew point 56, and the relative humidity 67%. The wind was southeast at 7 miles an hour. The pressure was 30.03 inches and steady. Looking around the area, at Newton, it was clear, with a temperature of 64. It was partly cloudy, with a temperature of 64 at Boone, 63 at Ames, and 66 at Enkenay. It was mostly cloudy, with a temperature of 59 at Marshalltown, and 64 at Perry. Here are some conditions elsewhere in Iowa. At Omaha Council Bluffs, rain was falling, with a temperature of 71. It was partly cloudy, with a temperature of 61 at Spencer, 62 at Mason City, 58 at Waterloo, 54 at the Quad Cities, and 61 at Ottumwa. It was cloudy, with a temperature of 68 at Lamoni, and 71 at Sioux City. Now for a few weather conditions around the region. At Kansas City, light rain was falling. The temperature was 68 degrees. At Grand Island, light rain was falling. The temperature was 62 degrees. At Sioux Falls, it was cloudy. The temperature was 69 degrees. At Minneapolis-St. Paul, it was mostly cloudy. The temperature was 67 degrees. Once again at 5 a.m., in Des Moines, it was mostly cloudy. The temperature was 67 degrees Fahrenheit, 19 degrees Celsius. Now here is the hazardous weather outlook for portions of central Iowa. For today and tonight, non-severe thunderstorm chances return to southwestern Iowa today and spread into parts of central Iowa tonight. And now the extended outlook for the period Saturday through Thursday. Occasional storm chances are possible from this weekend into next week. The severe weather risk is low with isolated rainfall possible.
Spotter information statement. Spotter activation will not be needed. The Des Moines, Iowa climate summary for yesterday, May 28, 2026. Yesterday's high temperature was 85 degrees. This high was 8 degrees above the normal high of 77. The record high is 98 degrees, which was set in 2018. Yesterday's low temperature was 64 degrees. This low was 7 degrees above the normal low of 57. The record low is 32 degrees, which was set in 1947. No precipitation fell yesterday, which leaves the monthly total at 2.17 inches. This is 2.56 inches below the normal amount of 4.73 inches for May. The total precipitation for the year still stands at 12.91 inches, which is 0.43 inches below normal. No snow fell yesterday, which brings the monthly total to 0.0 inches. The total snowfall since July 1st still stands at 30.1 inches. There were no heating degree days yesterday, which is 2 below normal. This leaves the monthly total at 124, which is 22 below normal. The yearly total since July 1st is 5,320, which is 836 below normal. There were 10 cooling degree days yesterday, which is 6 above normal. This brings the monthly total to 72, which is 13 above normal. The yearly total since January 1st is 116, which is 45 above normal. Yesterday the maximum wind observed was 15 miles an hour from the east. The highest wind gust observed was 21 miles per hour from the east. The normal high temperature for today is 77 degrees, and the normal low is 57. The record high for today is 104, which occurred in 1934, and the record low is 32, which occurred in 1947. Sunrise today is at 5:45 a.m. and sunset is at 8:40 p.m. This is NOAA All Hazards Weather Radio Station WXL57 at Des Moines, Iowa, transmitting on 162.55 MHz. 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The current time is 5:25 a.m. Central Daylight Time. Now for the official National Weather Service forecast for Des Moines and surrounding locations. Today, mostly cloudy. Highs in the lower 80s. Southeast winds 5 to 10 miles an hour. Tonight, cloudy. A slight chance of showers until midnight, then a chance of showers with a slight chance of thunderstorms after midnight. Lows in the lower 60s. East winds 5 to 10 miles an hour. Chance of rain 50%. Saturday, mostly cloudy with a chance of showers. A slight chance of thunderstorms in the morning, then a chance of thunderstorms in the afternoon. Highs in the upper 70s. Southeast winds 10 to 15 miles an hour with gusts up to 25 miles an hour. Chance of rain 50%. Saturday night, mostly cloudy with a slight chance of thunderstorms. A slight chance of showers until midnight, then a chance of showers after midnight. Lows around 60. East winds 10 to 15 miles an hour with gusts up to 25 miles an hour. Chance of rain 50%. Sunday, mostly cloudy with a chance of showers. A slight chance of thunderstorms in the morning, then a chance of thunderstorms in the afternoon. Highs around 80. Southeast winds 10 to 15 miles an hour. Chance of rain 50%. Sunday night, mostly cloudy with a chance of showers and thunderstorms. Lows in the lower 60s. Chance of rain 50%. Monday, partly sunny with a slight chance of showers and thunderstorms. Highs in the mid-80s. Chance of rain 20%. Monday night, partly cloudy with a slight chance of thunderstorms. A slight chance of showers until midnight, then a chance of showers after midnight. Lows around 60. Chance of rain 30%. Tuesday, mostly sunny. A slight chance of showers and thunderstorms in the afternoon. Highs in the lower 80s. Chance of rain 20%. Tuesday night, partly cloudy. Lows in the upper 50s. Wednesday, mostly sunny. A slight chance of showers and thunderstorms in the afternoon.
Highs in the lower 80s. Chance of rain 20%. Wednesday night, partly cloudy with a slight chance of showers and thunderstorms. Lows in the upper 50s. Chance of rain 20%. Thursday, partly sunny with a slight chance of showers and thunderstorms. Highs in the mid-80s. Chance of rain 20%. Again, the forecast for Des Moines and surrounding locations for today, mostly cloudy. Highs in the lower 80s. Southeast wind 5 to 10 miles an hour. These are the 5 a.m. conditions for the Des Moines area. At the Des Moines airport, it was mostly cloudy. The temperature was 67 degrees Fahrenheit, or 19 degrees Celsius, the dew point 56, and the relative humidity 67%. The wind was southeast at 7 miles an hour. The pressure was 30.03 inches and steady. Looking around the area, at Newton, it was clear, with a temperature of 64. It was partly cloudy, with a temperature of 64 at Boone, 63 at Ames, and 66 at Enkenay. It was mostly cloudy, with a temperature of 59 at Marshalltown, and 64 at Perry. Here are some conditions elsewhere in Iowa. At Omaha Council Bluffs, rain was falling, with a temperature of 71. It was partly cloudy, with a temperature of 61 at Spencer, 62 at Mason City, 58 at Waterloo, 54 at the Quad Cities, and 61 at Ottumwa. It was cloudy, with a temperature of 68 at Lamoni, and 71 at Sioux City. Now for a few weather conditions around the region. At Kansas City, light rain was falling. The temperature was 68 degrees. At Grand Island, light rain was falling. The temperature was 62 degrees. At Sioux Falls, it was cloudy. The temperature was 69 degrees. At Minneapolis-St. Paul, it was mostly cloudy. The temperature was 67 degrees. Once again at 5 a.m., in Des Moines, it was mostly cloudy. The temperature was 67 degrees Fahrenheit, 19 degrees Celsius. Now here is the hazardous weather outlook for portions of central Iowa. For today and tonight, non-severe thunderstorm chances return to southwestern Iowa today and spread into parts of central Iowa tonight. And now the extended outlook for the period Saturday through Thursday. Occasional storm chances are possible from this weekend into next week. The severe weather risk is low with isolated rainfall possible. Spotter information statement. Spotter activation will not be needed. The Des Moines, Iowa climate summary for yesterday, May 28, 2026. Yesterday's high temperature was 85 degrees. This high was 8 degrees above the normal high of 77. The record high is 98 degrees, which was set in 2018. Yesterday's low temperature was 64 degrees. This low was 7 degrees above the normal low of 57. The record low is 32 degrees, which was set in 1947. No precipitation fell yesterday, which leaves the monthly total at 2.17 inches. This is 2.56 inches below the normal amount of 4.73 inches for May. The total precipitation for the year still stands at 12.91 inches, which is 0.43 inches below normal. No snow fell yesterday, which brings the monthly total to 0.0 inches. The total snowfall since July 1st still stands at 30.1 inches. There were no heating degree days yesterday, which is 2 below normal. This leaves the monthly total at 124, which is 22 below normal. The yearly total since July 1st is 5,320, which is 836 below normal. There were 10 cooling degree days yesterday, which is 6 above normal. This brings the monthly total to 72, which is 13 above normal. The yearly total since January 1st is 116, which is 45 above normal. Yesterday the maximum wind observed was 15 miles an hour from the east. The highest wind gust observed was 21 miles per hour from the east. The normal high temperature for today is 77 degrees, and the normal low is 57. The record high for today is 104, which occurred in 1934, and the record low is 32, which occurred in 1947.
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The current time is 5:33 a.m. Central Daylight Time. 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Today, mostly cloudy. Highs in the lower 80s. Southeast winds 5 to 10 miles an hour. Tonight, cloudy. A slight chance of showers until midnight, then a chance of showers with a slight chance of thunderstorms after midnight. Lows in the lower 60s. East winds 5 to 10 miles an hour. Chance of rain 50%. Saturday, mostly cloudy with a chance of showers. A slight chance of thunderstorms in the morning, then a chance of thunderstorms in the afternoon. Highs in the upper 70s. Southeast winds 10 to 15 miles an hour with gusts up to 25 miles an hour. Chance of rain 50%. Saturday night, mostly cloudy with a slight chance of thunderstorms. A slight chance of showers until midnight, then a chance of showers after midnight. Lows around 60. East winds 10 to 15 miles an hour with gusts up to 25 miles an hour. Chance of rain 50%. Sunday, mostly cloudy with a chance of showers. A slight chance of thunderstorms in the morning, then a chance of thunderstorms in the afternoon. Highs around 80. Southeast winds 10 to 15 miles an hour. Chance of rain 50%. Sunday night, mostly cloudy with a chance of showers and thunderstorms. Lows in the lower 60s. Chance of rain 50%. Monday, partly sunny with a slight chance of showers and thunderstorms. Highs in the mid-80s. Chance of rain 20%. Monday night, partly cloudy with a slight chance of thunderstorms. A slight chance of showers until midnight, then a chance of showers after midnight. Lows around 60. Chance of rain 30%. Tuesday, mostly sunny. A slight chance of showers and thunderstorms in the afternoon. Highs in the lower 80s. Chance of rain 20%. Tuesday night, partly cloudy. Lows in the upper 50s. Wednesday, mostly sunny. A slight chance of showers and thunderstorms in the afternoon. Highs in the lower 80s. Chance of rain 20%. Wednesday night, partly cloudy with a slight chance of showers and thunderstorms. Lows in the upper 50s. Chance of rain 20%. Thursday, partly sunny with a slight chance of showers and thunderstorms. Highs in the mid-80s. Chance of rain 20%. Again, the forecast for Des Moines and surrounding locations for today, mostly cloudy. Highs in the lower 80s. Southeast winds 5 to 10 miles an hour. These are the 5 a.m. conditions for the Des Moines area. At the Des Moines airport, it was mostly cloudy. The temperature was 67 degrees Fahrenheit, or 19 degrees Celsius, the dew point 56, and the relative humidity 67%. The wind was southeast at 7 miles an hour. The pressure was 30.03 inches and steady. Looking around the area, at Newton, it was clear, with a temperature of 64. It was partly cloudy, with a temperature of 64 at Boone, 63 at Ames, and 66 at Ankeny. It was mostly cloudy, with a temperature of 59 at Marshalltown, and 64 at Perry. Here are some conditions elsewhere in Iowa. At Omaha Council Bluffs, rain was falling, with a temperature of 71. It was partly cloudy, with a temperature of 61 at Spencer, 62 at Mason City, 58 at Waterloo, 54 at the Quad Cities, and 61 at Ottumwa. It was cloudy, with a temperature of 68 at Lamoni, and 71 at Sioux City. Now for a few weather conditions around the region. At Kansas City, light rain was falling. The temperature was 68 degrees. At Grand Island, light rain was falling. The temperature was 62 degrees. At Sioux Falls, it was cloudy. The temperature was 69 degrees.
At Minneapolis, St. Paul, it was mostly cloudy. The temperature was 67 degrees. Once again at 5 a.m., in Des Moines, it was mostly cloudy. The temperature was 67 degrees Fahrenheit, 19 degrees Celsius. Now here is the hazardous weather outlook for portions of central Iowa. For today and tonight, non-severe thunderstorm chances return to southwestern Iowa today and spread into parts of central Iowa tonight. And now the extended outlook for the period Saturday through Thursday, occasional storm chances are possible from this weekend into next week. The severe weather risk is low with isolated rainfall possible. Spotter information statement, spotter activation will not be needed. The Des Moines, Iowa climate summary for yesterday, May 28, 2026. Yesterday's high temperature was 85 degrees. This high was 8 degrees above the normal high of 77. The record high is 98 degrees, which was set in 2018. Yesterday's low temperature was 64 degrees. This low was 7 degrees above the normal low of 57. The record low is 32 degrees, which was set in 1947. No precipitation fell yesterday, which leaves the monthly total at 2.17 inches. This is 2.56 inches below the normal amount of 4.73 inches for May. The total precipitation for the year still stands at 12.91 inches, which is 0.43 inches below normal. No snow fell yesterday, which brings the monthly total to 0.0 inches. The total snowfall since July 1st still stands at 30.1 inches. There were no heating degree days yesterday, which is 2 below normal. This leaves the monthly total at 124, which is 22 below normal. The yearly total since July 1st is 5,320, which is 836 below normal. There were 10 cooling degree days yesterday, which is 6 above normal. This brings the monthly total to 72, which is 13 above normal. The yearly total since January 1st is 116, which is 45 above normal. Yesterday the maximum wind observed was 15 miles an hour from the east. The highest wind gust observed was 21 miles per hour from the east. The normal high temperature for today is 77 degrees, and the normal low is 57. The record high for today is 104, which occurred in 1934, and the record low is 32, which occurred in 1947. Sunrise today is at 5:45 a.m. and sunset is at 8:40 p.m. This is NOAA All Hazards Weather Radio Station WXL57 at Des Moines, Iowa, transmitting on 162.55 MHz. 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The current time is 5:40 a.m. Central Daylight Time. Now for the official National Weather Service forecast for Des Moines and surrounding locations, today, mostly cloudy. Highs in the lower 80s. Southeast wind 5 to 10 miles an hour. Tonight, cloudy. A slight chance of showers until midnight, then a chance of showers with a slight chance of thunderstorms after midnight. Lows in the lower 60s. East wind 5 to 10 miles an hour. Chance of rain 50%. Saturday, mostly cloudy with a chance of showers. A slight chance of thunderstorms in the morning, then a chance of thunderstorms in the afternoon. Highs in the upper 70s. Southeast winds 10 to 15 miles an hour with gusts up to 25 miles an hour. Chance of rain 50%. Saturday night, mostly cloudy with a slight chance of thunderstorms. A slight chance of showers until midnight, then a chance of showers after midnight. Lows around 60. East winds 10 to 15 miles an hour with gusts up to 25 miles an hour. Chance of rain 50%. Sunday, mostly cloudy with a chance of showers. A slight chance of thunderstorms in the morning, then a chance of thunderstorms in the afternoon. Highs around 80. Southeast winds 10 to 15 miles an hour. Chance of rain 50%. Sunday night, mostly cloudy with a chance of showers and thunderstorms. Lows in the lower 60s. Chance of rain 50%. Monday, partly sunny with a slight chance of showers and thunderstorms.
Highs in the mid-80s. Chance of rain 20%. Monday night, partly cloudy with a slight chance of thunderstorms. A slight chance of showers until midnight, then a chance of showers after midnight. Lows around 60. Chance of rain 30%. Tuesday, mostly sunny. A slight chance of showers and thunderstorms in the afternoon. Highs in the lower 80s. Chance of rain 20%. Tuesday night, partly cloudy. Lows in the upper 50s. Wednesday, mostly sunny. A slight chance of showers and thunderstorms in the afternoon. Highs in the lower 80s. Chance of rain 20%. Wednesday night, partly cloudy with a slight chance of showers and thunderstorms. Lows in the upper 50s. Chance of rain 20%. Thursday, partly sunny with a slight chance of showers and thunderstorms. Highs in the mid-80s. Chance of rain 20%. Again, the forecast for Des Moines and surrounding locations for today, mostly cloudy. Highs in the lower 80s. Southeast winds 5 to 10 miles an hour. These are the 5 a.m. conditions for the Des Moines area. At the Des Moines airport, it was mostly cloudy. The temperature was 67 degrees Fahrenheit, or 19 degrees Celsius, the dew point 56, and the relative humidity 67%. The wind was southeast at 7 miles an hour. The pressure was 30.03 inches and steady. Looking around the area, at Newton, it was clear, with a temperature of 64. It was partly cloudy, with a temperature of 64 at Boone, 63 at Ames, and 66 at Enkenay. It was mostly cloudy, with a temperature of 59 at Marshalltown, and 64 at Perry. Here are some conditions elsewhere in Iowa. At Omaha Council Bluffs, rain was falling, with a temperature of 71. It was partly cloudy, with a temperature of 61 at Spencer, 62 at Mason City, 58 at Waterloo, 54 at the Quad Cities, and 61 at Ottumwa. It was cloudy, with a temperature of 68 at Lamoni, and 71 at Sioux City. Now for a few weather conditions around the region. At Kansas City, light rain was falling. The temperature was 68 degrees. At Grand Island, light rain was falling. The temperature was 62 degrees. At Sioux Falls, it was cloudy. The temperature was 69 degrees. At Minneapolis-St. Paul, it was mostly cloudy. The temperature was 67 degrees. Once again at 5 a.m., in Des Moines, it was mostly cloudy. The temperature was 67 degrees Fahrenheit, 19 degrees Celsius. Now here is the hazardous weather outlook for portions of central Iowa. For today and tonight, non-severe thunderstorm chances return to southwestern Iowa today and spread into parts of central Iowa tonight. And now the extended outlook for the period Saturday through Thursday. Occasional storm chances are possible from this weekend into next week. The severe weather risk is low with isolated rainfall possible. Spotter information statement. Spotter activation will not be needed. The Des Moines, Iowa climate summary for yesterday, May 28, 2026. Yesterday's high temperature was 85 degrees. This high was 8 degrees above the normal high of 77. The record high is 98 degrees, which was set in 2018. Yesterday's low temperature was 64 degrees. This low was 7 degrees above the normal low of 57. The record low is 32 degrees, which was set in 1947. No precipitation fell yesterday, which leaves the monthly total at 2.17 inches. This is 2.56 inches below the normal amount of 4.73 inches for May. The total precipitation for the year still stands at 12.91 inches, which is 0.43 inches below normal. No snow fell yesterday, which brings the monthly total to 0.0 inches. The total snowfall since July 1st still stands at 30.1 inches. There were no heating degree days yesterday, which is 2 below normal. This leaves the monthly total at 124, which is 22 below normal. The yearly total since July 1st is 5,320, which is 836 below normal.
there were 10 cooling degree days yesterday, which is 6 above normal. This brings the monthly total to 72, which is 13 above normal. The yearly total since January 1st is 116, which is 45 above normal. Yesterday the maximum wind observed was 15 miles an hour from the east. The highest wind gust observed was 21 miles per hour from the east. The normal high temperature for today is 77 degrees, and the normal low is 57. The record high for today is 104, which occurred in 1934, and the record low is 32, which occurred in 1947. Sunrise today is at 5:45 a.m. and sunset is at 8:40 p.m. This is NOAA All Hazards Weather Radio Station WXL57 at Des Moines, Iowa, transmitting on 162.55 MHz. 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The current time is 5:48 a.m. Central Daylight Time. Now for the official National Weather Service forecast for Des Moines and surrounding locations. Today, mostly cloudy. Highs in the lower 80s. Southeast winds 5 to 10 miles an hour. Tonight, cloudy. A slight chance of showers until midnight, then a chance of showers with a slight chance of thunderstorms after midnight. Lows in the lower 60s. East winds 5 to 10 miles an hour. Chance of rain 50%. Saturday, mostly cloudy with a chance of showers. A slight chance of thunderstorms in the morning, then a chance of thunderstorms in the afternoon. Highs in the upper 70s. Southeast winds 10 to 15 miles an hour with gusts up to 25 miles an hour. Chance of rain 50%. Saturday night, mostly cloudy with a slight chance of thunderstorms. A slight chance of showers until midnight, then a chance of showers after midnight. Lows around 60. East winds 10 to 15 miles an hour with gusts up to 25 miles an hour. Chance of rain 50%. Sunday, mostly cloudy with a chance of showers. A slight chance of thunderstorms in the morning, then a chance of thunderstorms in the afternoon. Highs around 80. Southeast winds 10 to 15 miles an hour. Chance of rain 50%. Sunday night, mostly cloudy with a chance of showers and thunderstorms. Lows in the lower 60s. Chance of rain 50%. Monday, partly sunny with a slight chance of showers and thunderstorms. Highs in the mid-80s. Chance of rain 20%. Monday night, partly cloudy with a slight chance of thunderstorms. A slight chance of showers until midnight, then a chance of showers after midnight. Lows around 60. Chance of rain 30%. Tuesday, mostly sunny. A slight chance of showers and thunderstorms in the afternoon. Highs in the lower 80s. Chance of rain 20%. Tuesday night, partly cloudy. Lows in the upper 50s. Wednesday, mostly sunny. A slight chance of showers and thunderstorms in the afternoon. Highs in the lower 80s. Chance of rain 20%. Wednesday night, partly cloudy with a slight chance of showers and thunderstorms. Lows in the upper 50s. Chance of rain 20%. Thursday, partly sunny with a slight chance of showers and thunderstorms. Highs in the mid-80s. Chance of rain 20%. Again, the forecast for Des Moines and surrounding locations for today, mostly cloudy. Highs in the lower 80s. Southeast winds 5 to 10 miles an hour. These are the 5 a.m. conditions for the Des Moines area. At the Des Moines airport, it was mostly cloudy. The temperature was 67 degrees Fahrenheit, or 19 degrees Celsius, the dew point 56, and the relative humidity 67%. The wind was southeast at 7 miles an hour. The pressure was 30.03 inches and steady. Looking around the area, at Newton, it was clear, with a temperature of 64. It was partly cloudy, with a temperature of 64 at Boone, 63 at Ames, and 66 at Enkenay. It was mostly cloudy, with a temperature of 59 at Marshalltown, and 64 at Perry. Here are some conditions elsewhere in Iowa.
At Omaha Council Bluffs, rain was falling with a temperature of 71. It was partly cloudy with a temperature of 61 at Spencer, 62 at Mason City, 58 at Waterloo, 54 at the Quad Cities, and 61 at Ottumwa. It was cloudy with a temperature of 68 at Lamoni and 71 at Sioux City. Now for a few weather conditions around the region. At Kansas City, light rain was falling. The temperature was 68 degrees. At Grand Island, light rain was falling. The temperature was 62 degrees. At Sioux Falls, it was cloudy. The temperature was 69 degrees. At Minneapolis-St. Paul, it was mostly cloudy. The temperature was 67 degrees. Once again at 5 a.m., in Des Moines, it was mostly cloudy. The temperature was 67 degrees Fahrenheit, 19 degrees Celsius. Now here is the hazardous weather outlook for portions of central Iowa. For today and tonight, non-severe thunderstorm chances return to southwestern Iowa today and spread into parts of central Iowa tonight. And now the extended outlook for the period Saturday through Thursday, occasional storm chances are possible from this weekend into next week. The severe weather risk is low with isolated rainfall possible. Spotter information statement, spotter activation will not be needed. The Des Moines, Iowa climate summary for yesterday, May 28, 2026. Yesterday's high temperature was 85 degrees. This high was 8 degrees above the normal high of 77. The record high is 98 degrees, which was set in 2018. Yesterday's low temperature was 64 degrees. This low was 7 degrees above the normal low of 57. The record low is 32 degrees, which was set in 1947. No precipitation fell yesterday, which leaves the monthly total at 2.17 inches. This is 2.56 inches below the normal amount of 4.73 inches for May. The total precipitation for the year still stands at 12.91 inches, which is 0.43 inches below normal. No snow fell yesterday, which brings the monthly total to 0.0 inches. The total snowfall since July 1st still stands at 30.1 inches. There were no heating degree days yesterday, which is 2 below normal. This leaves the monthly total at 124, which is 22 below normal. The yearly total since July 1st is 5,320, which is 836 below normal. There were 10 cooling degree days yesterday, which is 6 above normal. This brings the monthly total to 72, which is 13 above normal. The yearly total since January 1st is 116, which is 45 above normal. Yesterday the maximum wind observed was 15 miles an hour from the east. The highest wind gust observed was 21 miles per hour from the east. The normal high temperature for today is 77 degrees, and the normal low is 57. The record high for today is 104, which occurred in 1934, and the record low is 32, which occurred in 1947. Sunrise today is at 5:45 a.m. and sunset is at 8:40 p.m. This is NOAA All Hazards Weather Radio Station WXL57 at Des Moines, Iowa, transmitting on 162.55 MHz. 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The current time is 5:56 a.m. Central Daylight Time. Now for the official National Weather Service forecast for Des Moines and surrounding locations. Today, mostly cloudy. Highs in the lower 80s. Southeast winds 5 to 10 miles an hour. Tonight, cloudy. A slight chance of showers until midnight, then a chance of showers with a slight chance of thunderstorms after midnight. Lows in the lower 60s. East winds 5 to 10 miles an hour. Chance of rain 50%. Saturday, mostly cloudy with a chance of showers. A slight chance of thunderstorms in the morning, then a chance of thunderstorms in the afternoon. Highs in the upper 70s. Southeast winds 10 to 15 miles an hour with gusts up to 25 miles an hour. Chance of rain 50%. Saturday night, mostly cloudy with a slight chance of thunderstorms. A slight chance of showers until midnight, then a chance of showers after midnight.
lows around 60. East winds 10 to 15 miles an hour with gusts up to 25 miles an hour. Chance of rain 50%. Sunday, mostly cloudy with a chance of showers. A slight chance of thunderstorms in the morning.

A slight chance of showers and thunderstorms in the afternoon. Highs in the lower 80s. Chance of rain 20%. Tuesday night, partly cloudy. Lows in the upper 50s. Wednesday, mostly sunny. A slight chance of showers and thunderstorms in the afternoon. Highs in the lower 80s. Chance of rain 20%. Wednesday night, partly cloudy with a slight chance of showers and thunderstorms. Lows in the upper 50s. Chance of rain 20%. Thursday, partly sunny with a slight chance of showers and thunderstorms. Highs in the mid-80s. Chance of rain 20%. Again, the forecast for Des Moines and surrounding locations for today, mostly cloudy. Highs in the lower 80s. Southeast winds 5 to 10 miles an hour. These are the 5 a.m. conditions for the Des Moines area. At the Des Moines airport, it was mostly cloudy. The temperature was 67 degrees Fahrenheit, or 19 degrees Celsius, the dew point 56, and the relative humidity 67%. The wind was southeast at 7 miles an hour. The pressure was 30.03 inches and steady. Looking around the area, at Newton, it was clear, with a temperature of 64. It was partly cloudy, with a temperature of 64 at Boone, 63 at Ames, and 66 at Enkenay. It was mostly cloudy, with a temperature of 59 at Marshalltown, and 64 at Perry. Here are some conditions elsewhere in Iowa. At Omaha Council Bluffs, rain was falling, with a temperature of 71. It was partly cloudy, with a temperature of 61 at Spencer, 62 at Mason City, 58 at Waterloo, 54 at the Quad Cities, and 61 at Apama. It was cloudy, with a temperature of 68 at Lamoni, and 71 at Sioux City. Now for a few weather conditions around the region. At Kansas City, light rain was falling. The temperature was 68 degrees. At Grand Island, light rain was falling. The temperature was 62 degrees. At Sioux Falls, it was cloudy. The temperature was 69 degrees. At Minneapolis-St. Paul, it was mostly cloudy. The temperature was 67 degrees. Once again at 5 a.m., in Des Moines, it was mostly cloudy. The temperature was 67 degrees Fahrenheit, 19 degrees Celsius. Now here is the hazardous weather outlook for portions of central Iowa. For today and tonight, non-severe thunderstorm chances return to southwestern Iowa today and spread into parts of central Iowa tonight. And now the extended outlook for the period Saturday through Thursday. Occasional storm chances are possible from this weekend into next week. The severe weather risk is low with isolated rainfall possible. Spotter information statement. Spotter activation will not be needed. The Des Moines, Iowa climate summary for yesterday, May 28, 2026. Yesterday's high temperature was 85 degrees. This high was 8 degrees above the normal high of 77. The record high is 98 degrees, which was set in 2018. Yesterday's low temperature was 64 degrees. This low was 7 degrees above the normal low of 57. The record low is 32 degrees, which was set in 1947. No precipitation fell yesterday, which leaves the monthly total at 2.17 inches. This is 2.56 inches below the normal amount of 4.73 inches for May. The total precipitation for the year still stands at 12.91 inches, which is 0.43 inches below normal. No snow fell yesterday, which brings the monthly total to 0.0 inches. The total snowfall since July 1st still stands at 30.1 inches. There were no heating degree days yesterday, which is 2 below normal. This leaves the monthly total at 124, which is 22 below normal. The yearly total since July 1st is 5,320, which is 836 below normal. There were 10 cooling degree days yesterday, which is 6 above normal. This brings the monthly total to 72, which is 13 above normal. The yearly total since January 1st is 116, which is 45 above normal. Yesterday, the maximum wind observed was 15 miles an hour from the east.
The highest wind gust observed was 21 miles per hour.

hour from the east. The normal high temperature for today is 77 degrees, and the normal low is 57. The record high for today is 104, which occurred in 1934, and the record low is 32, which occurred in 1947. Sunrise today is at 5:45 a.m. and sunset is at 8:40 p.m. This is NOAA All Hazards Weather Radio Station WXL57 at Des Moines, Iowa, transmitting on 162.55 MHz. 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The current time is 6:04 a.m. Central Daylight Time. Now for the official National Weather Service forecast for Des Moines and surrounding locations. Today, mostly cloudy. Highs in the lower 80s. Southeast winds 5 to 10 miles an hour. Tonight, cloudy. A slight chance of showers until midnight, then a chance of showers with a slight chance of thunderstorms after midnight. Lows in the lower 60s. East winds 5 to 10 miles an hour. Chance of rain 50%. Saturday, mostly cloudy with a chance of showers. A slight chance of thunderstorms in the morning, then a chance of thunderstorms in the afternoon. Highs in the upper 70s. Southeast winds 10 to 15 miles an hour with gusts up to 25 miles an hour. Chance of rain 50%. Saturday night, mostly cloudy with a slight chance of thunderstorms. A slight chance of showers until midnight, then a chance of showers after midnight. Lows around 60. East winds 10 to 15 miles an hour with gusts up to 25 miles an hour. Chance of rain 50%. Sunday, mostly cloudy with a chance of showers. A slight chance of thunderstorms in the morning, then a chance of thunderstorms in the afternoon. Highs around 80. Southeast winds 10 to 15 miles an hour. Chance of rain 50%. Sunday night, mostly cloudy with a chance of showers and thunderstorms. Lows in the lower 60s. Chance of rain 50%. Monday, partly sunny with a slight chance of showers and thunderstorms. Highs in the mid-80s. Chance of rain 20%. Monday night, partly cloudy with a slight chance of thunderstorms. A slight chance of showers until midnight, then a chance of showers after midnight. Lows around 60. Chance of rain 30%. Tuesday, mostly sunny. A slight chance of showers and thunderstorms in the afternoon. Highs in the lower 80s. Chance of rain 20%. Tuesday night, partly cloudy. Lows in the upper 50s. Wednesday, mostly sunny. A slight chance of showers and thunderstorms in the afternoon. Highs in the lower 80s. Chance of rain 20%. Wednesday night, partly cloudy with a slight chance of showers and thunderstorms. Lows in the upper 50s. Chance of rain 20%. Thursday, partly sunny with a slight chance of showers and thunderstorms. Highs in the mid-80s. Chance of rain 20%. Again, the forecast for Des Moines and surrounding locations for today, mostly cloudy. Highs in the lower 80s. Southeast winds 5 to 10 miles an hour. These are the 6 a.m. conditions for the Des Moines area. At the Des Moines Airport, it was mostly cloudy. The temperature was 65 degrees Fahrenheit, or 18 degrees Celsius, the dew point 55, and the relative humidity 70%. The wind was east at 8 miles an hour. The pressure was 30.02 inches and falling. Looking around the area, at Newton, it was clear, with a temperature of 63. It was partly cloudy, with a temperature of 63 at Boone, 62 at Ames, and 64 at Enkenay. It was mostly cloudy, with a temperature of 57 at Marshalltown, and 63 at Perry. Here are some conditions elsewhere in Iowa. It was partly cloudy, with a temperature of 61 at Spencer, 61 at Mason City, 54 at Waterloo, 54 at the Quad Cities, and 61 at Ottumwa. It was cloudy, with a temperature of 67 at Lamoni, 69 at Omaha Council Bluffs, and 70 at Sioux City.
Now for a few weather conditions around the region. At Kansas City, heavy rain and fog were reported. The temperature was 67 degrees. At Grand Island, it was cloudy. The temperature was 63 degrees. At Sioux Falls, it was cloudy. The temperature was 68 degrees. At Minneapolis, St. Paul, it was mostly cloudy. The temperature was 65 degrees. Once again at 6 a.m., in Des Moines, it was mostly cloudy. The temperature was 65 degrees Fahrenheit, 18 degrees Celsius. Now here is the hazardous weather outlook for portions of central Iowa. For today and tonight, non-severe thunderstorm chances return to southwestern Iowa today and spread into parts of central Iowa tonight. And now the extended outlook for the period Saturday through Thursday, occasional storm chances are possible from this weekend into next week. The severe weather risk is low with isolated rainfall possible. Spotter information statement. Spotter activation will not be needed. The Des Moines, Iowa climate summary for yesterday, May 28, 2026. Yesterday's high temperature was 85 degrees. This high was 8 degrees above the normal high of 77. The record high is 98 degrees, which was set in 2018. Yesterday's low temperature was 64 degrees. This low was 7 degrees above the normal low of 57. The record low is 32 degrees, which was set in 1947. No precipitation fell yesterday, which leaves the monthly total at 2.17 inches. This is 2.56 inches below the normal amount of 4.73 inches for May. The total precipitation for the year still stands at 12.91 inches, which is 0.43 inches below normal. No snow fell yesterday, which brings the monthly total to 0.0 inches. The total snowfall since July 1st still stands at 30.1 inches. There were no heating degree days yesterday, which is 2 below normal. This leaves the monthly total at 124, which is 22 below normal. The yearly total since July 1st is 5,320, which is 836 below normal. There were 10 cooling degree days yesterday, which is 6 above normal. This brings the monthly total to 72, which is 13 above normal. The yearly total since January 1st is 116, which is 45 above normal. Yesterday the maximum wind observed was 15 miles an hour from the east. The highest wind gust observed was 21 miles per hour from the east. The normal high temperature for today is 77 degrees, and the normal low is 57. The record high for today is 104, which occurred in 1934, and the record low is 32, which occurred in 1947. Sunrise today is at 5:45 a.m. and sunset is at 8:40 p.m. This is NOAA All Hazards Weather Radio Station WXL57 at Des Moines, Iowa, transmitting on 162.55 MHz. 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The current time is 6:12 a.m. Central Daylight Time. Now for the official National Weather Service forecast for Des Moines and surrounding locations. Today, mostly cloudy. Highs in the lower 80s. Southeast winds 5 to 10 miles an hour. Tonight, cloudy. A slight chance of showers until midnight, then a chance of showers with a slight chance of thunderstorms after midnight. Lows in the lower 60s. East winds 5 to 10 miles an hour. Chance of rain 50%. Saturday, mostly cloudy with a chance of showers. A slight chance of thunderstorms in the morning, then a chance of thunderstorms in the afternoon. Highs in the upper 70s. Southeast winds 10 to 15 miles an hour with gusts up to 25 miles an hour. Chance of rain 50%. Saturday night, mostly cloudy with a slight chance of thunderstorms. A slight chance of showers until midnight, then a chance of showers after midnight. Lows around 60. East winds 10 to 15 miles an hour with gusts up to 25 miles an hour. Chance of rain 50%. Sunday, mostly cloudy with a chance of showers. A slight chance of thunderstorms in the morning, then a chance of thunderstorms in the afternoon. Highs around 80.
southeast winds 10 to 15 miles an hour. Chance of rain 50%. Sunday night, mostly cloudy with a chance of showers and thunderstorms. Lows in the lower 60s. Chance of rain 50%. Monday, partly sunny with a slight chance of showers and thunderstorms. Highs in the mid-80s. Chance of rain 20%. Monday night, partly cloudy with a slight chance of thunderstorms. A slight chance of showers until midnight, then a chance of showers after midnight. Lows around 60. Chance of rain 30%. Tuesday, mostly sunny. A slight chance of showers and thunderstorms in the afternoon. Highs in the lower 80s. Chance of rain 20%. Tuesday night, partly cloudy. Lows in the upper 50s. Wednesday, mostly sunny. A slight chance of showers and thunderstorms in the afternoon. Highs in the lower 80s. Chance of rain 20%. Wednesday night, partly cloudy with a slight chance of showers and thunderstorms. Lows in the upper 50s. Chance of rain 20%. Thursday, partly sunny with a slight chance of showers and thunderstorms. Highs in the mid-80s. Chance of rain 20%. Again, the forecast for Des Moines and surrounding locations for today, mostly cloudy. Highs in the lower 80s. Southeast winds 5 to 10 miles an hour. These are the 6 a.m. conditions for the Des Moines area. At the Des Moines airport, it was mostly cloudy. The temperature was 65 degrees Fahrenheit, or 18 degrees Celsius, the dew point 55, and the relative humidity 70%. The wind was east at 8 miles an hour. The pressure was 30.02 inches and falling. Looking around the area, at Newton, it was clear, with a temperature of 63. It was partly cloudy, with a temperature of 63 at Boone, 62 at Ames, 57 at Marshalltown, and 64 at Enkenay. At Perry, it was mostly cloudy, with a temperature of 63. Here are some conditions elsewhere in Iowa. It was partly cloudy, with a temperature of 61 at Spencer, 61 at Mason City, 54 at Waterloo, and 54 at the Quad Cities. At Ottumwa, it was mostly cloudy, with a temperature of 61. It was cloudy, with a temperature of 67 at Lamoni, 69 at Omaha Council Bluffs, and 70 at Sioux City. Now for a few weather conditions around the region. At Kansas City, heavy rain was falling. The temperature was 68 degrees. At Grand Island, it was cloudy. The temperature was 63 degrees. At Sioux Falls, it was cloudy. The temperature was 68 degrees. At Minneapolis-St. Paul, it was partly cloudy. The temperature was 65 degrees. Once again at 6 a.m. in Des Moines, it was mostly cloudy. The temperature was 65 degrees Fahrenheit, 18 degrees Celsius. Now here is the hazardous weather outlook for portions of central Iowa. For today and tonight, non-severe thunderstorm chances return to southwestern Iowa today and spread into parts of central Iowa tonight. And now the extended outlook for the period Saturday through Thursday. Occasional storm chances are possible from this weekend into next week. The severe weather risk is low with isolated rainfall possible. Spotter information statement. Spotter activation will not be needed. The Des Moines, Iowa climate summary for yesterday, May 28, 2026. Yesterday's high temperature was 85 degrees. This high was 8 degrees above the normal high of 77. The record high is 98 degrees, which was set in 2018. Yesterday's low temperature was 64 degrees. This low was 7 degrees above the normal low of 57. The record low is 32 degrees, which was set in 1947. No precipitation fell yesterday, which leaves the monthly total at 2.17 inches. This is 2.56 inches below the normal amount of 4.73 inches for May. The total precipitation for the year still stands at 12.91 inches, which is 0.43 inches below normal. No snow fell yesterday, which brings the monthly total to 0.0 inches. The total snowfall since July 1st still stands at 30.1 inches.
There were no heating degree days yesterday, which is 2 below normal. This leaves the monthly total at 124, which is 22 below normal. The yearly total since July 1st is 5,320, which is 836 below normal. There were 10 cooling degree days yesterday, which is 6 above normal. This brings the monthly total to 72, which is 13 above normal. The yearly total since January 1st is 116, which is 45 above normal. Yesterday the maximum wind observed was 15 miles an hour from the east. The highest wind gust observed was 21 miles per hour from the east. The normal high temperature for today is 77 degrees, and the normal low is 57. The record high for today is 104, which occurred in 1934, and the record low is 32, which occurred in 1947. Sunrise today is at 5:45 a.m. and sunset is at 8:40 p.m. This is NOAA All Hazards Weather Radio Station WXL57 at Des Moines, Iowa, transmitting on 162.55 MHz. 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The current time is 6:19 a.m. Central Daylight Time. Now for the official National Weather Service forecast for Des Moines and surrounding locations. Today, mostly cloudy. Highs in the lower 80s. Southeast winds 5 to 10 miles an hour. Tonight, cloudy. A slight chance of showers until midnight, then a chance of showers with a slight chance of thunderstorms after midnight. Lows in the lower 60s. East winds 5 to 10 miles an hour. Chance of rain 50%. Saturday, mostly cloudy with a chance of showers. A slight chance of thunderstorms in the morning, then a chance of thunderstorms in the afternoon. Highs in the upper 70s. Southeast winds 10 to 15 miles an hour with gusts up to 25 miles an hour. Chance of rain 50%. Saturday night, mostly cloudy with a slight chance of thunderstorms. A slight chance of showers until midnight, then a chance of showers after midnight. Lows around 60. East winds 10 to 15 miles an hour with gusts up to 25 miles an hour. Chance of rain 50%. Sunday, mostly cloudy with a chance of showers. A slight chance of thunderstorms in the morning, then a chance of thunderstorms in the afternoon. Highs around 80. Southeast winds 10 to 15 miles an hour. Chance of rain 50%. Sunday night, mostly cloudy with a chance of showers and thunderstorms. Lows in the lower 60s. Chance of rain 50%. Monday, partly sunny with a slight chance of showers and thunderstorms. Highs in the mid-80s. Chance of rain 20%. Monday night, partly cloudy with a slight chance of thunderstorms. A slight chance of showers until midnight, then a chance of showers after midnight. Lows around 60. Chance of rain 30%. Tuesday, mostly sunny. A slight chance of showers and thunderstorms in the afternoon. Highs in the lower 80s. Chance of rain 20%. Tuesday night, partly cloudy. Lows in the upper 50s. Wednesday, mostly sunny. A slight chance of showers and thunderstorms in the afternoon. Highs in the lower 80s. Chance of rain 20%. Wednesday night, partly cloudy with a slight chance of showers and thunderstorms. Lows in the upper 50s. Chance of rain 20%. Thursday, partly sunny with a slight chance of showers and thunderstorms. Highs in the mid-80s. Chance of rain 20%. Again, the forecast for Des Moines and surrounding locations for today, mostly cloudy. Highs in the lower 80s. Southeast winds 5 to 10 miles an hour. These are the 6 a.m. conditions for the Des Moines area. At the Des Moines Airport, it was mostly cloudy. The temperature was 65 degrees Fahrenheit, or 18 degrees Celsius, the dew point 55, and the relative humidity 70%. The wind was east at 8 miles an hour. The pressure was 30.02 inches and falling. Looking around the area, at Newton, it was clear, with a temperature of 63.
It was partly cloudy, with a temperature of 63 at Boone, 62 at Ames, 57 at Marshalltown, and 64 at Enkenay. At Perry, it was mostly cloudy, with a temperature of 63. Here are some conditions elsewhere in Iowa. It was partly cloudy, with a temperature of 61 at Spencer, 61 at Mason City, 54 at Waterloo, and 54 at the Quad Cities. At Ottumwa, it was mostly cloudy, with a temperature of 61. It was cloudy, with a temperature of 67 at Lamoni, 69 at Omaha Council Bluffs, and 70 at Sioux City. Now for a few weather conditions around the region. At Kansas City, heavy rain was falling. The temperature was 68 degrees. At Grand Island, it was cloudy. The temperature was 63 degrees. At Sioux Falls, it was cloudy. The temperature was 68 degrees. At Minneapolis-St. Paul, it was partly cloudy. The temperature was 65 degrees. Once again at 6 a.m., in Des Moines, it was mostly cloudy. The temperature was 65 degrees Fahrenheit, 18 degrees Celsius. Now here is the hazardous weather outlook for portions of central Iowa. For today and tonight, non-severe thunderstorm chances return to southwestern Iowa today and spread into parts of central Iowa tonight. And now the extended outlook for the period Saturday through Thursday. Occasional storm chances are possible from this weekend into next week. The severe weather risk is low with isolated rainfall possible. Spotter information statement. Spotter activation will not be needed. The Des Moines, Iowa climate summary for yesterday, May 28, 2026. Yesterday's high temperature was 85 degrees. This high was 8 degrees above the normal high of 77. The record high is 98 degrees, which was set in 2018. Yesterday's low temperature was 64 degrees. This low was 7 degrees above the normal low of 57. The record low is 32 degrees, which was set in 1947. No precipitation fell yesterday, which leaves the monthly total at 2.17 inches. This is 2.56 inches below the normal amount of 4.73 inches for May. The total precipitation for the year still stands at 12.91 inches, which is 0.43 inches below normal. No snow fell yesterday, which brings the monthly total to 0.0 inches. The total snowfall since July 1st still stands at 30.1 inches. There were no heating degree days yesterday, which is 2 below normal. This leaves the monthly total at 124, which is 22 below normal. The yearly total since July 1st is 5,320, which is 836 below normal. There were 10 cooling degree days yesterday, which is 6 above normal. This brings the monthly total to 72, which is 13 above normal. The yearly total since January 1st is 116, which is 45 above normal. Yesterday the maximum wind observed was 15 miles an hour from the east. The highest wind gust observed was 21 miles per hour from the east. The normal high temperature for today is 77 degrees, and the normal low is 57. The record high for today is 104, which occurred in 1934, and the record low is 32, which occurred in 1947. Sunrise today is at 5:45 a.m. and sunset is at 8:40 p.m. This is NOAA All Hazards Weather Radio Station WXL57 at Des Moines, Iowa, transmitting on 162.55 MHz. 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The current time is 6:27 a.m. Central Daylight Time. Now for the official National Weather Service forecast for Des Moines and surrounding locations. Today, mostly cloudy. Highs in the lower 80s. Southeast winds 5 to 10 miles an hour. Tonight, cloudy. A slight chance of showers until midnight, then a chance of showers with a slight chance of thunderstorms after midnight. Lows in the lower 60s. East winds 5 to 10 miles an hour. Chance of rain 50%. Saturday, mostly cloudy with a chance of showers. A slight chance of thunderstorms in the morning, then a chance of thunderstorms in the afternoon. Highs in the upper 70s.
southeast winds 10 to 15 miles an hour with gusts up to 25 miles an hour. Chance of rain 50%. Saturday night, mostly cloudy with a slight chance of thunderstorms. A slight chance of showers until midnight, then a chance of showers after midnight. Lows around 60. East winds 10 to 15 miles an hour with gusts up to 25 miles an hour. Chance of rain 50%. Sunday, mostly cloudy with a chance of showers. A slight chance of thunderstorms in the morning, then a chance of thunderstorms in the afternoon. Highs around 80. Southeast winds 10 to 15 miles an hour. Chance of rain 50%. Sunday night, mostly cloudy with a chance of showers and thunderstorms. Lows in the lower 60s. Chance of rain 50%. Monday, partly sunny with a slight chance of showers and thunderstorms. Highs in the mid-80s. Chance of rain 20%. Monday night, partly cloudy with a slight chance of thunderstorms. A slight chance of showers until midnight, then a chance of showers after midnight. Lows around 60. Chance of rain 30%. Tuesday, mostly sunny. A slight chance of showers and thunderstorms in the afternoon. Highs in the lower 80s. Chance of rain 20%. Tuesday night, partly cloudy. Lows in the upper 50s. Wednesday, mostly sunny. A slight chance of showers and thunderstorms in the afternoon. Highs in the lower 80s. Chance of rain 20%. Wednesday night, partly cloudy with a slight chance of showers and thunderstorms. Lows in the upper 50s. Chance of rain 20%. Thursday, partly sunny with a slight chance of showers and thunderstorms. Highs in the mid-80s. Chance of rain 20%. Again, the forecast for Des Moines and surrounding locations for today, mostly cloudy. Highs in the lower 80s. Southeast winds 5 to 10 miles an hour. These are the 6 a.m. conditions for the Des Moines area. At the Des Moines airport, it was mostly cloudy. The temperature was 65 degrees Fahrenheit, or 18 degrees Celsius, the dew point 55, and the relative humidity 70%. The wind was east at 8 miles an hour. The pressure was 30.02 inches and falling. Looking around the area, at Newton, it was clear, with a temperature of 63. It was partly cloudy, with a temperature of 63 at Boone, 62 at Ames, 57 at Marshalltown, and 64 at Ankeny. At Perry, it was mostly cloudy, with a temperature of 63. Here are some conditions elsewhere in Iowa. It was partly cloudy, with a temperature of 61 at Spencer, 61 at Mason City, 54 at Waterloo, and 54 at the Quad Cities. At Ottumwa, it was mostly cloudy, with a temperature of 61. It was cloudy, with a temperature of 67 at Lamoni, 69 at Omaha Council Bluffs, and 70 at Sioux City. Now for a few weather conditions around the region. At Kansas City, heavy rain was falling. The temperature was 68 degrees. At Grand Island, it was cloudy. The temperature was 63 degrees. At Sioux Falls, it was cloudy. The temperature was 68 degrees. At Minneapolis-St. Paul, it was partly cloudy. The temperature was 65 degrees. Once again at 6 a.m., in Des Moines, it was mostly cloudy. The temperature was 65 degrees Fahrenheit, 18 degrees Celsius. Now here is the hazardous weather outlook for portions of central Iowa. For today and tonight, non-severe thunderstorm chances return to southwestern Iowa today and spread into parts of central Iowa tonight. And now the extended outlook for the period Saturday through Thursday. Occasional storm chances are possible from this weekend into next week. The severe weather risk is low with isolated rainfall possible. Spotter information statement. Spotter activation will not be needed. The Des Moines, Iowa climate summary for yesterday, May 28, 2026. Yesterday's high temperature was 85 degrees. This high was 8 degrees above the normal high of 77. The record high is 98 degrees, which was set in 2018. Yesterday's low temperature was 64 degrees.
This low was 7 degrees above the normal low of 57. The record low is 32 degrees, which was set in 1947. No precipitation fell yesterday, which leaves the monthly total at 2.17 inches. This is 2.56 inches below the normal amount of 4.73 inches for May. The total precipitation for the year still stands at 12.91 inches, which is 0.43 inches below normal. No snow fell yesterday, which brings the monthly total to 0.0 inches. The total snowfall since July 1st still stands at 30.1 inches. There were no heating degree days yesterday, which is 2 below normal. This leaves the monthly total at 124, which is 22 below normal. The yearly total since July 1st is 5,320, which is 836 below normal. There were 10 cooling degree days yesterday, which is 6 above normal. This brings the monthly total to 72, which is 13 above normal. The yearly total since January 1st is 116, which is 45 above normal. Yesterday the maximum wind observed was 15 miles an hour from the east. The highest wind gust observed was 21 miles per hour from the east. The normal high temperature for today is 77 degrees, and the normal low is 57. The record high for today is 104, which occurred in 1934, and the record low is 32, which occurred in 1947. Sunrise today is at 5:45 a.m. and sunset is at 8:40 p.m. This is NOAA All Hazards Weather Radio Station WXL57 at Des Moines, Iowa, transmitting on 162.55 MHz. 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The current time is 6:35 a.m. Central Daylight Time. Now for the official National Weather Service forecast for Des Moines and surrounding locations. Today, mostly cloudy. Highs in the lower 80s. Southeast winds 5 to 10 miles an hour. Tonight, cloudy. A slight chance of showers until midnight, then a chance of showers with a slight chance of thunderstorms after midnight. Lows in the lower 60s. East winds 5 to 10 miles an hour. Chance of rain 50%. Saturday, mostly cloudy with a chance of showers. A slight chance of thunderstorms in the morning, then a chance of thunderstorms in the afternoon. Highs in the upper 70s. Southeast winds 10 to 15 miles an hour with gusts up to 25 miles an hour. Chance of rain 50%. Saturday night, mostly cloudy with a slight chance of thunderstorms. A slight chance of showers until midnight, then a chance of showers after midnight. Lows around 60. East winds 10 to 15 miles an hour with gusts up to 25 miles an hour. Chance of rain 50%. Sunday, mostly cloudy with a chance of showers. A slight chance of thunderstorms in the morning, then a chance of thunderstorms in the afternoon. Highs around 80. Southeast winds 10 to 15 miles an hour. Chance of rain 50%. Sunday night, mostly cloudy with a chance of showers and thunderstorms. Lows in the lower 60s. Chance of rain 50%. Monday, partly sunny with a slight chance of showers and thunderstorms. Highs in the mid-80s. Chance of rain 20%. Monday night, partly cloudy with a slight chance of thunderstorms. A slight chance of showers until midnight, then a chance of showers after midnight. Lows around 60. Chance of rain 30%. Tuesday, mostly sunny. A slight chance of showers and thunderstorms in the afternoon. Highs in the lower 80s. Chance of rain 20%. Tuesday night, partly cloudy. Lows in the upper 50s. Wednesday, mostly sunny. A slight chance of showers and thunderstorms in the afternoon. Highs in the lower 80s. Chance of rain 20%. Wednesday night, partly cloudy with a slight chance of showers and thunderstorms. Lows in the upper 50s. Chance of rain 20%. Thursday, partly sunny with a slight chance of showers and thunderstorms. Highs in the mid-80s. Chance of rain 20%. Again,
The forecast for Des Moines and surrounding locations for today, mostly cloudy. Highs in the lower 80s. Southeast winds 5 to 10 miles an hour. These are the 6 a.m. conditions for the Des Moines area. At the Des Moines airport, it was mostly cloudy. The temperature was 65 degrees Fahrenheit, or 18 degrees Celsius, the dew point 55, and the relative humidity 70%. The wind was east at 8 miles an hour. The pressure was 30.02 inches and falling. Looking around the area, at Newton, it was clear, with a temperature of 63. It was partly cloudy, with a temperature of 63 at Boone, 62 at Ames, 57 at Marshalltown, and 64 at Ankeny. At Perry, it was mostly cloudy, with a temperature of 63. Here are some conditions elsewhere in Iowa. It was partly cloudy, with a temperature of 61 at Spencer, 61 at Mason City, 54 at Waterloo, and 54 at the Quad Cities. At Ottumwa, it was mostly cloudy, with a temperature of 61. It was cloudy, with a temperature of 67 at Lamoni, 69 at Omaha Council Bluffs, and 70 at Sioux City. Now for a few weather conditions around the region. At Kansas City, heavy rain was falling. The temperature was 68 degrees. At Grand Island, it was cloudy. The temperature was 63 degrees. At Sioux Falls, it was cloudy. The temperature was 68 degrees. At Minneapolis-St. Paul, it was partly cloudy. The temperature was 65 degrees. Once again at 6 a.m. in Des Moines, it was mostly cloudy. The temperature was 65 degrees Fahrenheit, 18 degrees Celsius. Now here is the hazardous weather outlook for portions of central Iowa. For today and tonight, non-severe thunderstorm chances return to southwestern Iowa today and spread into parts of central Iowa tonight. And now the extended outlook for the period Saturday through Thursday, occasional storm chances are possible from this weekend into next week. The severe weather risk is low with isolated rainfall possible. Spotter information statement, spotter activation will not be needed. The Des Moines, Iowa climate summary for yesterday, May 28, 2026. Yesterday's high temperature was 85 degrees. This high was 8 degrees above the normal high of 77. The record high is 98 degrees, which was set in 2018. Yesterday's low temperature was 64 degrees. This low was 7 degrees above the normal low of 57. The record low is 32 degrees, which was set in 1947. No precipitation fell yesterday, which leaves the monthly total at 2.17 inches. This is 2.56 inches below the normal amount of 4.73 inches for May. The total precipitation for the year still stands at 12.91 inches, which is 0.43 inches below normal. No snow fell yesterday, which brings the monthly total to 0.0 inches. The total snowfall since July 1st still stands at 30.1 inches. There were no heating degree days yesterday, which is 2 below normal. This leaves the monthly total at 124, which is 22 below normal. The yearly total since July 1st is 5,320, which is 836 below normal. There were 10 cooling degree days yesterday, which is 6 above normal. This brings the monthly total to 72, which is 13 above normal. The yearly total since January 1st is 116, which is 45 above normal. Yesterday the maximum wind observed was 15 miles an hour from the east. The highest wind gust observed was 21 miles per hour from the east. The normal high temperature for today is 77 degrees, and the normal low is 57. The record high for today is 104, which occurred in 1934, and the record low is 32, which occurred in 1947. Sunrise today is at 5:45 a.m. and sunset is at 8:40 p.m. This is NOAA All Hazards Weather Radio Station WXL57 at Des Moines, Iowa, transmitting on 162.55 MHz. 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The current time is 6:43 a.m. Central Daylight Time.
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Today, mostly cloudy. Highs in the lower 80s. Southeast winds 5 to 10 miles an hour. Tonight, cloudy. A slight chance of showers until midnight, then a chance of showers with a slight chance of thunderstorms after midnight. Lows in the lower 60s. East winds 5 to 10 miles an hour. Chance of rain 50%. Saturday, mostly cloudy with a chance of showers. A slight chance of thunderstorms in the morning, then a chance of thunderstorms in the afternoon. Highs in the upper 70s. Southeast winds 10 to 15 miles an hour with gusts up to 25 miles an hour. Chance of rain 50%. Saturday night, mostly cloudy with a slight chance of thunderstorms. A slight chance of showers until midnight, then a chance of showers after midnight. Lows around 60. East winds 10 to 15 miles an hour with gusts up to 25 miles an hour. Chance of rain 50%. Sunday, mostly cloudy with a chance of showers. A slight chance of thunderstorms in the morning, then a chance of thunderstorms in the afternoon. Highs around 80. Southeast winds 10 to 15 miles an hour. Chance of rain 50%. Sunday night, mostly cloudy with a chance of showers and thunderstorms. Lows in the lower 60s. Chance of rain 50%. Monday, partly sunny with a slight chance of showers and thunderstorms. Highs in the mid-80s. Chance of rain 20%. Monday night, partly cloudy with a slight chance of thunderstorms. A slight chance of showers until midnight, then a chance of showers after midnight. Lows around 60. Chance of rain 30%. Tuesday, mostly sunny. A slight chance of showers and thunderstorms in the afternoon. Highs in the lower 80s. Chance of rain 20%. Tuesday night, partly cloudy. Lows in the upper 50s. Wednesday, mostly sunny. A slight chance of showers and thunderstorms in the afternoon. Highs in the lower 80s. Chance of rain 20%. Wednesday night, partly cloudy with a slight chance of showers and thunderstorms. Lows in the upper 50s. Chance of rain 20%. Thursday, partly sunny with a slight chance of showers and thunderstorms. Highs in the mid-80s. Chance of rain 20%. Again, the forecast for Des Moines and surrounding locations for today, mostly cloudy. Highs in the lower 80s. Southeast winds 5 to 10 miles an hour. These are the 6 a.m. conditions for the Des Moines area. At the Des Moines airport, it was mostly cloudy. The temperature was 65 degrees Fahrenheit, or 18 degrees Celsius, the dew point 55, and the relative humidity 70%. The wind was east at 8 miles an hour. The pressure was 30.02 inches and falling. Looking around the area, at Newton, it was clear, with a temperature of 63. It was partly cloudy, with a temperature of 63 at Boone, 62 at Ames, 57 at Marshalltown, and 64 at Enkenay. At Perry, it was mostly cloudy, with a temperature of 63. Here are some conditions elsewhere in Iowa. It was partly cloudy, with a temperature of 61 at Spencer, 61 at Mason City, 54 at Waterloo, and 54 at the Quad Cities. At Ottumwa, it was mostly cloudy, with a temperature of 61. It was cloudy, with a temperature of 67 at Lamoni, 69 at Omaha Council Bluffs, and 70 at Sioux City. Now for a few weather conditions around the region. At Kansas City, heavy rain was falling. The temperature was 68 degrees. At Grand Island, it was cloudy. The temperature was 63 degrees. At Sioux Falls, it was cloudy. The temperature was 68 degrees. At Minneapolis-St. Paul, it was partly cloudy. The temperature was 65 degrees. Once again at 6 a.m. in Des Moines, it was mostly cloudy. The temperature was 65 degrees Fahrenheit, 18 degrees Celsius. Now here is the hazardous weather outlook for portions of central Iowa.
for today and tonight, non-severe thunderstorm chances return to southwestern Iowa today and spread into parts of central Iowa tonight. And now the extended outlook for the period Saturday through Thursday. Occasional storm chances are possible from this weekend into next week. The severe weather risk is low with isolated rainfall possible. Spotter information statement. Spotter activation will not be needed. The Des Moines, Iowa climate summary for yesterday, May 28, 2026. Yesterday's high temperature was 85 degrees. This high was 8 degrees above the normal high of 77. The record high is 98 degrees, which was set in 2018. Yesterday's low temperature was 64 degrees. This low was 7 degrees above the normal low of 57. The record low is 32 degrees, which was set in 1947. No precipitation fell yesterday, which leaves the monthly total at 2.17 inches. This is 2.56 inches below the normal amount of 4.73 inches for May. The total precipitation for the year still stands at 12.91 inches, which is 0.43 inches below normal. No snow fell yesterday, which brings the monthly total to 0.0 inches. The total snowfall since July 1st still stands at 30.1 inches. There were no heating degree days yesterday, which is 2 below normal. This leaves the monthly total at 124, which is 22 below normal. The yearly total since July 1st is 5,320, which is 836 below normal. There were 10 cooling degree days yesterday, which is 6 above normal. This brings the monthly total to 72, which is 13 above normal. The yearly total since January 1st is 116, which is 45 above normal. Yesterday the maximum wind observed was 15 miles an hour from the east. The highest wind gust observed was 21 miles per hour from the east. The normal high temperature for today is 77 degrees, and the normal low is 57. The record high for today is 104, which occurred in 1934, and the record low is 32, which occurred in 1947. Sunrise today is at 5:45 a.m. and sunset is at 8:40 p.m. This is NOAA All Hazards Weather Radio Station WXL57 at Des Moines, Iowa, transmitting on 162.55 MHz. 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The current time is 6:51 a.m. Central Daylight Time. Now for the official National Weather Service forecast for Des Moines and surrounding locations. Today, mostly cloudy. Highs in the lower 80s. Southeast winds 5 to 10 miles an hour. Tonight, cloudy. A slight chance of showers until midnight, then a chance of showers with a slight chance of thunderstorms after midnight. Lows in the lower 60s. East winds 5 to 10 miles an hour. Chance of rain 50%. Saturday, mostly cloudy with a chance of showers. A slight chance of thunderstorms in the morning, then a chance of thunderstorms in the afternoon. Highs in the upper 70s. Southeast winds 10 to 15 miles an hour with gusts up to 25 miles an hour. Chance of rain 50%. Saturday night, mostly cloudy with a slight chance of thunderstorms. A slight chance of showers until midnight, then a chance of showers after midnight. Lows around 60. East winds 10 to 15 miles an hour with gusts up to 25 miles an hour. Chance of rain 50%. Sunday, mostly cloudy with a chance of showers. A slight chance of thunderstorms in the morning, then a chance of thunderstorms in the afternoon. Highs around 80. Southeast winds 10 to 15 miles an hour. Chance of rain 50%. Sunday night, mostly cloudy with a chance of showers and thunderstorms. Lows in the lower 60s. Chance of rain 50%. Monday, partly sunny with a slight chance of showers and thunderstorms. Highs in the mid-80s. Chance of rain 20%. Monday night, partly cloudy with a slight chance of thunderstorms. A slight chance of showers until midnight, then a chance of showers after midnight. Lows around 60. Chance of rain 30%. Tuesday, mostly sunny.
a slight chance of showers and thunderstorms in the afternoon. Highs in the lower 80s. Chance of rain 20%. Tuesday night, partly cloudy. Lows in the upper 50s. Wednesday, mostly sunny. A slight chance of showers and thunderstorms in the afternoon. Highs in the lower 80s. Chance of rain 20%. Wednesday night, partly cloudy with a slight chance of showers and thunderstorms. Lows in the upper 50s. Chance of rain 20%. Thursday, partly sunny with a slight chance of showers and thunderstorms. Highs in the mid-80s. Chance of rain 20%. Again, the forecast for Des Moines and surrounding locations for today, mostly cloudy. Highs in the lower 80s. Southeast winds 5 to 10 miles an hour. These are the 6 a.m. conditions for the Des Moines area. At the Des Moines airport, it was mostly cloudy. The temperature was 65 degrees Fahrenheit, or 18 degrees Celsius, the dew point 55, and the relative humidity 70%. The wind was east at 8 miles an hour. The pressure was 30.02 inches and falling. Looking around the area, at Newton, it was clear, with a temperature of 63. It was partly cloudy, with a temperature of 63 at Boone, 62 at Ames, 57 at Marshalltown, and 64 at Enkenay. At Perry, it was mostly cloudy, with a temperature of 63. Here are some conditions elsewhere in Iowa. It was partly cloudy, with a temperature of 61 at Spencer, 61 at Mason City, 54 at Waterloo, and 54 at the Quad Cities. At Ottumwa, it was mostly cloudy, with a temperature of 61. It was cloudy, with a temperature of 67 at Lamoni, 69 at Omaha Council Bluffs, and 70 at Sioux City. Now for a few weather conditions around the region. At Kansas City, heavy rain was falling. The temperature was 68 degrees. At Grand Island, it was cloudy. The temperature was 63 degrees. At Sioux Falls, it was cloudy. The temperature was 68 degrees. At Minneapolis-St. Paul, it was partly cloudy. The temperature was 65 degrees. Once again at 6 a.m. in Des Moines, it was mostly cloudy. The temperature was 65 degrees Fahrenheit, 18 degrees Celsius. Now here is the hazardous weather outlook for portions of central Iowa. For today and tonight, non-severe thunderstorm chances return to southwestern Iowa today and spread into parts of central Iowa tonight. And now the extended outlook for the period Saturday through Thursday. Occasional storm chances are possible from this weekend into next week. The severe weather risk is low with isolated rainfall possible. Spotter information statement. Spotter activation will not be needed. The Des Moines, Iowa climate summary for yesterday, May 28, 2026. Yesterday's high temperature was 85 degrees. This high was 8 degrees above the normal high of 77. The record high is 98 degrees, which was set in 2018. Yesterday's low temperature was 64 degrees. This low was 7 degrees above the normal low of 57. The record low is 32 degrees, which was set in 1947. No precipitation fell yesterday, which leaves the monthly total at 2.17 inches. This is 2.56 inches below the normal amount of 4.73 inches for May. The total precipitation for the year still stands at 12.91 inches, which is 0.43 inches below normal. No snow fell yesterday, which brings the monthly total to 0.0 inches. The total snowfall since July 1st still stands at 30.1 inches. There were no heating degree days yesterday, which is 2 below normal. This leaves the monthly total at 124, which is 22 below normal. The yearly total since July 1st is 5,320, which is 836 below normal. There were 10 cooling degree days yesterday, which is 6 above normal. This brings the monthly total to 72, which is 13 above normal. The yearly total since January 1st is 116, which is 45 above normal. Yesterday the maximum wind observed was 15 miles an hour from the east.
the highest wind gust observed was 21 miles per hour from the east. The normal high temperature for today is 77 degrees, and the normal low is 57. The record high for today is 104, which occurred in 1934, and the record low is 32, which occurred in 1947. Sunrise today is at 5:45 a.m. and sunset is at 8:40 p.m. This is NOAA All Hazards Weather Radio Station.

Night, cloudy. A slight chance of showers until midnight, then a chance of showers with a slight chance of thunderstorms after midnight. Lows in the lower 60s. East winds 5 to 10 miles an hour. Chance of rain 50%. Saturday, mostly cloudy with a chance of showers. A slight chance of thunderstorms in the morning, then a chance of thunderstorms in the afternoon. Highs in the upper 70s. Southeast winds 10 to 15 miles an hour with gusts up to 25 miles an hour. Chance of rain 50%. Saturday night, mostly cloudy with a slight chance of thunderstorms. A slight chance of showers until midnight, then a chance of showers after midnight. Lows around 60. East winds 10 to 15 miles an hour with gusts up to 25 miles an hour. Chance of rain 50%. Sunday, mostly cloudy with a chance of showers. A slight chance of thunderstorms in the morning, then a chance of thunderstorms in the afternoon. Highs around 80. Southeast winds 10 to 15 miles an hour. Chance of rain 50%. Sunday night, mostly cloudy with a chance of showers and thunderstorms. Lows in the lower 60s. Chance of rain 50%. Monday, partly sunny with a slight chance of showers and thunderstorms. Highs in the mid-80s. Chance of rain 20%. Monday night, partly cloudy with a slight chance of thunderstorms. A slight chance of showers until midnight, then a chance of showers after midnight. Lows around 60. Chance of rain 30%. Tuesday, mostly sunny. A slight chance of showers and thunderstorms in the afternoon. Highs in the lower 80s. Chance of rain 20%. Tuesday night, partly cloudy. Lows in the upper 50s. Wednesday, mostly sunny. A slight chance of showers and thunderstorms in the afternoon. Highs in the lower 80s. Chance of rain 20%. Wednesday night, partly cloudy with a slight chance of showers and thunderstorms. Lows in the upper 50s. Chance of rain 20%. Thursday, partly sunny with a slight chance of showers and thunderstorms. Highs in the mid-80s. Chance of rain 20%. Again, the forecast for Des Moines and surrounding locations for today, mostly cloudy. Highs in the lower 80s. Southeast winds 5 to 10 miles an hour. Now for the official National Weather Service forecast for Des Moines and surrounding locations, today, partly sunny this morning, then becoming mostly cloudy. Highs in the lower 80s. Southeast winds 5 to 10 miles an hour. Tonight, cloudy. A slight chance of showers until midnight, then a chance of showers with a slight chance of thunderstorms after midnight. Lows in the lower 60s. East winds 5 to 10 miles an hour. Chance of rain 50%. Saturday, mostly cloudy with a chance of showers. A slight chance of thunderstorms in the morning, then a chance of thunderstorms in the afternoon. Highs in the upper 70s. Southeast winds 10 to 15 miles an hour with gusts up to 25 miles an hour. Chance of rain 50%. Saturday night, mostly cloudy with a slight chance of thunderstorms. A slight chance of showers until midnight, then a chance of showers after midnight. Lows around 60. East winds 10 to 15 miles an hour with gusts up to 25 miles an hour. Chance of rain 50%. Sunday, mostly cloudy with a chance of showers. A slight chance of thunderstorms in the morning, then a chance of thunderstorms in the afternoon. Highs around 80. Southeast winds 10 to 15 miles an hour. Chance of rain 50%. Sunday night, mostly cloudy with a chance of showers and thunderstorms. Lows in the lower 60s. Chance of rain 50%. Monday, partly sunny with a slight chance of showers and thunderstorms. Highs in the mid-80s. Chance of rain 20%. Monday night, partly cloudy with a slight chance of thunderstorms. A slight chance of showers until midnight, then a chance of showers after midnight. Lows around 60. Chance of rain 30%. Tuesday, mostly sunny. A slight chance of showers and thunderstorms in the afternoon.
Highs in the lower 80s.

chance of rain 20%. Tuesday night, partly cloudy. Lows in the upper 50s. Wednesday, mostly sunny. A slight chance of showers and thunderstorms in the afternoon. Highs in the lower 80s. Chance of rain 20%. Wednesday night, partly cloudy with a slight chance of showers and thunderstorms. Lows in the upper 50s. Chance of rain 20%. Thursday, partly sunny with a slight chance of showers and thunderstorms. Highs in the mid-80s. Chance of rain 20%. Again, the forecast for Des Moines and surrounding locations for today, partly sunny this morning, then becoming mostly cloudy. Highs in the lower 80s. Southeast winds 5 to 10 miles an hour. These are the 7 a.m. conditions for the Des Moines area. At the Des Moines airport, it was partly sunny. The temperature was 65 degrees Fahrenheit, or 18 degrees Celsius, the dew point 55, and the relative humidity 70%. The wind was east at 9 miles an hour. The pressure was 30.03 inches and rising. Looking around the area, at Newton, it was sunny, with a temperature of 63. It was mostly sunny, with a temperature of 64 at Boone, 65 at Ames, 60 at Marshalltown, and 64 at Enkenay. At Perry, it was partly sunny, with a temperature of 66. Here are some conditions elsewhere in Iowa. It was mostly sunny, with a temperature of 64 at Spencer, 62 at Mason City, 59 at Waterloo, and 56 at the Quad Cities. At Ottumwa, it was partly sunny, with a temperature of 62. It was cloudy, with a temperature of 67 at Lamoni, 70 at Omaha Council Bluffs, and 70 at Sioux City. Now for a few weather conditions around the region. At Kansas City, light rain was falling. The temperature was 68 degrees. At Grand Island, it was cloudy. The temperature was 63 degrees. At Sioux Falls, it was cloudy. The temperature was 70 degrees. At Minneapolis-St. Paul, it was mostly sunny. The temperature was 66 degrees. Once again at 7 a.m., in Des Moines, it was partly sunny. The temperature was 65 degrees Fahrenheit, 18 degrees Celsius. Now here is the hazardous weather outlook for portions of central Iowa. For today and tonight, non-severe thunderstorm chances return to southwestern Iowa today and spread into parts of central Iowa tonight. And now the extended outlook for the period Saturday through Thursday. Occasional storm chances are possible from this weekend into next week. The severe weather risk is low with isolated rainfall possible. Spotter information statement. Spotter activation will not be needed. The Des Moines, Iowa climate summary for yesterday, May 28, 2026. Yesterday's high temperature was 85 degrees. This high was 8 degrees above the normal high of 77. The record high is 98 degrees, which was set in 2018. Yesterday's low temperature was 64 degrees. This low was 7 degrees above the normal low of 57. The record low is 32 degrees, which was set in 1947. No precipitation fell yesterday, which leaves the monthly total at 2.17 inches. This is 2.56 inches below the normal amount of 4.73 inches for May. The total precipitation for the year still stands at 12.91 inches, which is 0.43 inches below normal. No snow fell yesterday, which brings the monthly total to 0.0 inches. The total snowfall since July 1st still stands at 30.1 inches. There were no heating degree days yesterday, which is 2 below normal. This leaves the monthly total at 124, which is 22 below normal. The yearly total since July 1st is 5,320, which is 836 below normal. There were 10 cooling degree days yesterday, which is 6 above normal. This brings the monthly total to 72, which is 13 above normal. The yearly total since January 1st is 116, which is 45 above normal. Yesterday the maximum wind observed was 15 miles an hour from the east. The highest wind gust observed was 21 miles per hour from the east.
The normal high temperature for today is 77 degrees, and the normal low is 57. The record high for today is 104, which occurred in 1934, and the record low is 32, which occurred in 1947. Sunrise today is at 5:45 a.m. and sunset is at 8:40 p.m. This is NOAA All Hazards Weather Radio Station WXL57 at Des Moines, Iowa, transmitting on 162.55 MHz. 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The current time is 7:09 a.m. Central Daylight Time. Now for the official National Weather Service forecast for Des Moines and surrounding locations. Today, partly sunny this morning, then becoming mostly cloudy. Highs in the lower 80s. Southeast winds 5 to 10 miles an hour. Tonight, cloudy. A slight chance of showers until midnight, then a chance of showers with a slight chance of thunderstorms after midnight. Lows in the lower 60s. East winds 5 to 10 miles an hour. Chance of rain 50%. Saturday, mostly cloudy with a chance of showers. A slight chance of thunderstorms in the morning, then a chance of thunderstorms in the afternoon. Highs in the upper 70s. Southeast winds 10 to 15 miles an hour with gusts up to 25 miles an hour. Chance of rain 50%. Saturday night, mostly cloudy with a slight chance of thunderstorms. A slight chance of showers until midnight, then a chance of showers after midnight. Lows around 60. East winds 10 to 15 miles an hour with gusts up to 25 miles an hour. Chance of rain 50%. Sunday, mostly cloudy with a chance of showers. A slight chance of thunderstorms in the morning, then a chance of thunderstorms in the afternoon. Highs around 80. Southeast winds 10 to 15 miles an hour. Chance of rain 50%. Sunday night, mostly cloudy with a chance of showers and thunderstorms. Lows in the lower 60s. Chance of rain 50%. Monday, partly sunny with a slight chance of showers and thunderstorms. Highs in the mid 80s. Chance of rain 20%. Monday night, partly cloudy with a slight chance of thunderstorms. A slight chance of showers until midnight, then a chance of showers after midnight. Lows around 60. Chance of rain 30%. Tuesday, mostly sunny. A slight chance of showers and thunderstorms in the afternoon. Highs in the lower 80s. Chance of rain 20%. Tuesday night, partly cloudy. Lows in the upper 50s. Wednesday, mostly sunny. A slight chance of showers and thunderstorms in the afternoon. Highs in the lower 80s. Chance of rain 20%. Wednesday night, partly cloudy with a slight chance of showers and thunderstorms. Lows in the upper 50s. Chance of rain 20%. Thursday, partly sunny with a slight chance of showers and thunderstorms. Highs in the mid 80s. Chance of rain 20%. Again, the forecast for Des Moines and surrounding locations for today, partly sunny this morning, then becoming mostly cloudy. Highs in the lower 80s. Southeast winds 5 to 10 miles an hour. These are the 7 a.m. conditions for the Des Moines area. At the Des Moines airport, it was partly sunny. The temperature was 65 degrees Fahrenheit, or 18 degrees Celsius. The dew point 55, and the relative humidity 70%. The wind was east at 9 miles an hour. The pressure was 30.03 inches and rising. Looking around the area, at Newton, it was sunny, with a temperature of 63. At Marshalltown, it was mostly sunny, with a temperature of 60. It was partly sunny, with a temperature of 64 at Boone, 65 at Ames, 64 at Ankeny, and 66 at Perry. Here are some conditions elsewhere in Iowa. It was mostly sunny, with a temperature of 62 at Mason City, and 59 at Waterloo. It was partly sunny, with a temperature of 64 at Spencer, 56 at the Quad Cities, 62 at Ottumwa, and 67 at Lamoni. It was cloudy, with a temperature of 70 at Omaha Council Bluffs, and 70 at Sioux City.
Now for a few weather conditions around the region. At Kansas City, light rain was falling. The temperature was 68 degrees. At Grand Island, it was cloudy. The temperature was 63 degrees. At Sioux Falls, it was cloudy. The temperature was 70 degrees. At Minneapolis, St. Paul, it was mostly sunny. The temperature was 66 degrees. Once again at 7 a.m., in Des Moines, it was partly sunny. The temperature was 65 degrees Fahrenheit, 18 degrees Celsius. Now here is the hazardous weather outlook for portions of central Iowa. For today and tonight, non-severe thunderstorm chances return to southwestern Iowa today and spread into parts of central Iowa tonight. And now the extended outlook for the period Saturday through Thursday. Occasional storm chances are possible from this weekend into next week. The severe weather risk is low with isolated rainfall possible. Spotter information statement. Spotter activation will not be needed. The Des Moines, Iowa climate summary for yesterday, May 28, 2026. Yesterday's high temperature was 85 degrees. This high was 8 degrees above the normal high of 77. The record high is 98 degrees, which was set in 2018. Yesterday's low temperature was 64 degrees. This low was 7 degrees above the normal low of 57. The record low is 32 degrees, which was set in 1947. No precipitation fell yesterday, which leaves the monthly total at 2.17 inches. This is 2.56 inches below the normal amount of 4.73 inches for May. The total precipitation for the year still stands at 12.91 inches, which is 0.43 inches below normal. No snow fell yesterday, which brings the monthly total to 0.0 inches. The total snowfall since July 1st still stands at 30.1 inches. There were no heating degree days yesterday, which is 2 below normal. This leaves the monthly total at 124, which is 22 below normal. The yearly total since July 1st is 5,320, which is 836 below normal. There were 10 cooling degree days yesterday, which is 6 above normal. This brings the monthly total to 72, which is 13 above normal. The yearly total since January 1st is 116, which is 45 above normal. Yesterday the maximum wind observed was 15 miles an hour from the east. The highest wind gust observed was 21 miles per hour from the east. The normal high temperature for today is 77 degrees, and the normal low is 57. The record high for today is 104, which occurred in 1934, and the record low is 32, which occurred in 1947. Sunrise today is at 5:45 a.m. and sunset is at 8:40 p.m. This is NOAA All Hazards Weather Radio Station WXL57 at Des Moines, Iowa, transmitting on 162.55 MHz. 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The current time is 7:17 a.m. Central Daylight Time. Now for the official National Weather Service forecast for Des Moines and surrounding locations. Today, partly sunny this morning, then becoming mostly cloudy. Highs in the lower 80s. Southeast winds 5 to 10 miles an hour. Tonight, cloudy. A slight chance of showers until midnight, then a chance of showers with a slight chance of thunderstorms after midnight. Lows in the lower 60s. East winds 5 to 10 miles an hour. Chance of rain 50%. Saturday, mostly cloudy with a chance of showers. A slight chance of thunderstorms in the morning, then a chance of thunderstorms in the afternoon. Highs in the upper 70s. Southeast winds 10 to 15 miles an hour with gusts up to 25 miles an hour. Chance of rain 50%. Saturday night, mostly cloudy with a slight chance of thunderstorms. A slight chance of showers until midnight, then a chance of showers after midnight. Lows around 60. East winds 10 to 15 miles an hour with gusts up to 25 miles an hour. Chance of rain 50%. Sunday, mostly cloudy with a chance of showers. A slight chance of thunderstorms in the morning, then a chance of thunderstorms in the afternoon. Highs around 80.
southeast winds 10 to 15 miles an hour. Chance of rain 50%. Sunday night, mostly cloudy with a chance of showers and thunderstorms. Lows in the lower 60s. Chance of rain 50%. Monday, partly sunny with a slight chance of showers and thunderstorms. Highs in the mid-80s. Chance of rain 20%. Monday night, partly cloudy with a slight chance of thunderstorms. A slight chance of showers until midnight, then a chance of showers after midnight. Lows around 60. Chance of rain 30%. Tuesday, mostly sunny. A slight chance of showers and thunderstorms in the afternoon. Highs in the lower 80s. Chance of rain 20%. Tuesday night, partly cloudy. Lows in the upper 50s. Wednesday, mostly sunny. A slight chance of showers and thunderstorms in the afternoon. Highs in the lower 80s. Chance of rain 20%. Wednesday night, partly cloudy with a slight chance of showers and thunderstorms. Lows in the upper 50s. Chance of rain 20%. Thursday, partly sunny with a slight chance of showers and thunderstorms. Highs in the mid-80s. Chance of rain 20%. Again, the forecast for Des Moines and surrounding locations for today, partly sunny this morning, then becoming mostly cloudy. Highs in the lower 80s. Southeast winds 5 to 10 miles an hour. These are the 7 a.m. conditions for the Des Moines area. At the Des Moines airport, it was partly sunny. The temperature was 65 degrees Fahrenheit, or 18 degrees Celsius, the dew point 55, and the relative humidity 70%. The wind was east at 9 miles an hour. The pressure was 30.03 inches and rising. Looking around the area, at Newton, it was sunny, with a temperature of 63. At Marshalltown, it was mostly sunny, with a temperature of 60. It was partly sunny, with a temperature of 64 at Boone, 65 at Ames, 64 at Ankeny, and 66 at Perry. Here are some conditions elsewhere in Iowa. It was mostly sunny, with a temperature of 62 at Mason City, and 59 at Waterloo. It was partly sunny, with a temperature of 64 at Spencer, 56 at the Quad Cities, 62 at Ottumwa, and 67 at Lamoni. It was cloudy, with a temperature of 70 at Omaha Council Bluffs, and 70 at Sioux City. Now for a few weather conditions around the region. At Kansas City, light rain was falling. The temperature was 68 degrees. At Grand Island, it was cloudy. The temperature was 63 degrees. At Sioux Falls, it was cloudy. The temperature was 70. Degrees, once again at 7 a.m., in Des Moines, it was partly sunny. The temperature was 65 degrees Fahrenheit, 18 degrees Celsius. Now here is the hazardous weather outlook for portions of central Iowa. For today and tonight, non-severe thunderstorm chances return to southwestern Iowa today and spread into parts of central Iowa tonight. And now the extended outlook for the period Saturday through Thursday. Occasional storm chances are possible from this weekend into next week. The severe weather risk is low with isolated rainfall possible. Spotter information statement. Spotter activation will not be needed. The Des Moines, Iowa climate summary for yesterday, May 28, 2026. Yesterday's high temperature was 85 degrees. This high was 8 degrees above the normal high of 77. The record high is 98 degrees, which was set in 2018. Yesterday's low temperature was 64 degrees. This low was 7 degrees above the normal low of 57. The record low is 32 degrees, which was set in 1947. No precipitation fell yesterday, which leaves the monthly total at 2.17 inches. This is 2.56 inches below the normal amount of 4.73 inches for May. The total precipitation for the year still stands at 12.91 inches, which is 0.43 inches below normal. No snow fell yesterday, which brings the monthly total to 0.0 inches. The total snowfall since July 1st still stands at 30.1 inches.
There were no heating degree days yesterday, which is 2 below normal. This leaves the monthly total at 124, which is 22 below normal. The yearly total since July 1st is 5,320, which is 836 below normal. There were 10 cooling degree days yesterday, which is 6 above normal. This brings the monthly total to 72, which is 13 above normal. The yearly total since January 1st is 116, which is 45 above normal. Yesterday the maximum wind observed was 15 miles an hour from the east. The highest wind gust observed was 21 miles per hour from the east. The normal high temperature for today is 77 degrees, and the normal low is 57. The record high for today is 104, which occurred in 1934, and the record low is 32, which occurred in 1947. Sunrise today is at 5:45 a.m. and sunset is at 8:40 p.m. This is NOAA All Hazards Weather Radio Station WXL 57 at Des Moines, Iowa, transmitting on 162.55 MHz. 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The current time is 7:25 a.m. Central Daylight Time. Now for the official National Weather Service forecast for Des Moines and surrounding locations. Today, partly sunny this morning, then becoming mostly cloudy. Highs in the lower 80s. Southeast winds 5 to 10 miles an hour. Tonight, cloudy. A slight chance of showers until midnight, then a chance of showers with a slight chance of thunderstorms after midnight. Lows in the lower 60s. East winds 5 to 10 miles an hour. Chance of rain 50%. Saturday, mostly cloudy with a chance of showers. A slight chance of thunderstorms in the morning, then a chance of thunderstorms in the afternoon. Highs in the upper 70s. Southeast winds 10 to 15 miles an hour with gusts up to 25 miles an hour. Chance of rain 50%. Saturday night, mostly cloudy with a slight chance of thunderstorms. A slight chance of showers until midnight, then a chance of showers after midnight. Lows around 60. East winds 10 to 15 miles an hour with gusts up to 25 miles an hour. Chance of rain 50%. Sunday, mostly cloudy with a chance of showers. A slight chance of thunderstorms in the morning, then a chance of thunderstorms in the afternoon. Highs around 80. Southeast winds 10 to 15 miles an hour. Chance of rain 50%. Sunday night, mostly cloudy with a chance of showers and thunderstorms. Lows in the lower 60s. Chance of rain 50%. Monday, partly sunny with a slight chance of showers and thunderstorms. Highs in the mid 80s. Chance of rain 20%. Monday night, partly cloudy with a slight chance of thunderstorms. A slight chance of showers until midnight, then a chance of showers after midnight. Lows around 60. Chance of rain 30%. Tuesday, mostly sunny. A slight chance of showers and thunderstorms in the afternoon. Highs in the lower 80s. Chance of rain 20%. Tuesday night, partly cloudy. Lows in the upper 50s. Wednesday, mostly sunny. A slight chance of showers and thunderstorms in the afternoon. Highs in the lower 80s. Chance of rain 20%. Wednesday night, partly cloudy with a slight chance of showers and thunderstorms. Lows in the upper 50s. Chance of rain 20%. Thursday, partly sunny with a slight chance of showers and thunderstorms. Highs in the mid 80s. Chance of rain 20%. Again, the forecast for Des Moines and surrounding locations for today, partly sunny this morning, then becoming mostly cloudy. Highs in the lower 80s. Southeast winds 5 to 10 miles an hour. These are the 7 a.m. conditions for the Des Moines area. At the Des Moines airport, it was partly sunny. The temperature was 65 degrees Fahrenheit, or 18 degrees Celsius, the dew point 55, and the relative humidity 70%. The wind was east at 9 miles an hour. The pressure was 30.03 inches and rising. Looking around the area,
At Newton, it was sunny, with a temperature of 63. At Marshalltown, it was mostly sunny, with a temperature of 60. It was partly sunny, with a temperature of 64 at Boone, 65 at Ames, 64 at Enkenay, and 66 at Perry. Here are some conditions elsewhere in Iowa. It was mostly sunny, with a temperature of 62 at Mason City, and 59 at Waterloo. It was partly sunny, with a temperature of 64 at Spencer, 56 at the Quad Cities, 62 at Ottumwa, and 67 at Lamoni. It was cloudy, with a temperature of 70 at Omaha Council Bluffs, and 70 at Sioux City. Now for a few weather conditions around the region. At Kansas City, light rain was falling. The temperature was 68 degrees. At Grand Island, it was cloudy. The temperature was 63 degrees. At Sioux Falls, it was cloudy. The temperature was 70 degrees. At Minneapolis-St. Paul, it was mostly sunny. The temperature was 66 degrees. Once again at 7 a.m. in Des Moines, it was partly sunny. The temperature was 65 degrees Fahrenheit, 18 degrees Celsius. Now here is the hazardous weather outlook for portions of central Iowa. For today and tonight, non-severe thunderstorm chances return to southwestern Iowa today and spread into parts of central Iowa tonight. And now the extended outlook for the period Saturday through Thursday. Occasional storm chances are possible from this weekend into next week. The severe weather risk is low with isolated rainfall possible. Spotter information statement. Spotter activation will not be needed. The Des Moines, Iowa climate summary for yesterday, May 28, 2026. Yesterday's high temperature was 85 degrees. This high was 8 degrees above the normal high of 77. The record high is 98 degrees, which was set in 2018. Yesterday's low temperature was 64 degrees. This low was 7 degrees above the normal low of 57. The record low is 32 degrees, which was set in 1947. No precipitation fell yesterday, which leaves the monthly total at 2.17 inches. This is 2.56 inches below the normal amount of 4.73 inches for May. The total precipitation for the year still stands at 12.91 inches, which is 0.43 inches below normal. No snow fell yesterday, which brings the monthly total to 0.0 inches. The total snowfall since July 1st still stands at 30.1 inches. There were no heating degree days yesterday, which is 2 below normal. This leaves the monthly total at 124, which is 22 below normal. The yearly total since July 1st is 5,320, which is 836 below normal. There were 10 cooling degree days yesterday, which is 6 above normal. This brings the monthly total to 72, which is 13 above normal. The yearly total since January 1st is 116, which is 45 above normal. Yesterday the maximum wind observed was 15 miles an hour from the east. The highest wind gust observed was 21 miles per hour from the east. The normal high temperature for today is 77 degrees, and the normal low is 57. The record high for today is 104, which occurred in 1934, and the record low is 32, which occurred in 1947. Sunrise today is at 5:45 a.m. and sunset is at 8:40 p.m. This is NOAA All Hazards Weather Radio Station WXL57 at Des Moines, Iowa, transmitting on 162.55 MHz. 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The current time is 7:33 a.m. Central Daylight Time. 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Today, partly sunny this morning, then becoming mostly cloudy. Highs in the lower 80s. Southeast winds 5 to 10 miles an hour. Tonight, cloudy. A slight chance of showers until midnight, then a chance of showers with a slight chance of thunderstorms after midnight. Lows in the lower 60s. East winds 5 to 10 miles an hour. Chance of rain 50%. Saturday, mostly cloudy with a chance of showers. A slight chance of thunderstorms in the morning,
then a chance of thunderstorms in the afternoon. Highs in the upper 70s. Southeast winds 10 to 15 miles an hour with gusts up to 25 miles an hour. Chance of rain 50%. Saturday night, mostly cloudy with a slight chance of thunderstorms. A slight chance of showers until midnight, then a chance of showers after midnight. Lows around 60. East winds 10 to 15 miles an hour with gusts up to 25 miles an hour. Chance of rain 50%. Sunday, mostly cloudy with a chance of showers. A slight chance of thunderstorms in the morning, then a chance of thunderstorms in the afternoon. Highs around 80. Southeast winds 10 to 15 miles an hour. Chance of rain 50%. Sunday night, mostly cloudy with a chance of showers and thunderstorms. Lows in the lower 60s. Chance of rain 50%. Monday, partly sunny with a slight chance of showers and thunderstorms. Highs in the mid-80s. Chance of rain 20%. Monday night, partly cloudy with a slight chance of thunderstorms. A slight chance of showers until midnight, then a chance of showers after midnight. Lows around 60. Chance of rain 30%. Tuesday, mostly sunny. A slight chance of showers and thunderstorms in the afternoon. Highs in the lower 80s. Chance of rain 20%. Tuesday night, partly cloudy. Lows in the upper 50s. Wednesday, mostly sunny. A slight chance of showers and thunderstorms in the afternoon. Highs in the lower 80s. Chance of rain 20%. Wednesday night, partly cloudy with a slight chance of showers and thunderstorms. Lows in the upper 50s. Chance of rain 20%. Thursday, partly sunny with a slight chance of showers and thunderstorms. Highs in the mid-80s. Chance of rain 20%. Again, the forecast for Des Moines and surrounding locations for today, partly sunny this morning, then becoming mostly cloudy. Highs in the lower 80s. Southeast winds 5 to 10 miles an hour. These are the 7 a.m. conditions for the Des Moines area. At the Des Moines airport, it was partly sunny. The temperature was 65 degrees Fahrenheit, or 18 degrees Celsius, the dew point 55, and the relative humidity 70%. The wind was east at 9 miles an hour. The pressure was 30.03 inches and rising. Looking around the area, at Newton, it was sunny, with a temperature of 63. At Marshalltown, it was mostly sunny, with a temperature of 60. It was partly sunny, with a temperature of 64 at Boone, 65 at Ames, 64 at Enkenay, and 66 at Perry. Here are some conditions elsewhere in Iowa. It was mostly sunny, with a temperature of 62 at Mason City, and 59 at Waterloo. It was partly sunny, with a temperature of 64 at Spencer, 56 at the Quad Cities, 62 at Ottumwa, and 67 at Lamoni. It was cloudy, with a temperature of 70 at Omaha Council Bluffs, and 70 at Sioux City. Now for a few weather conditions around the region. At Kansas City, light rain was falling. The temperature was 68 degrees. At Grand Island, it was cloudy. The temperature was 63 degrees. At Sioux Falls, it was cloudy. The temperature was 70 degrees. At Minneapolis-St. Paul, it was mostly sunny. The temperature was 66 degrees. Once again at 7 a.m. in Des Moines, it was partly sunny. The temperature was 65 degrees Fahrenheit, 18 degrees Celsius. Now here is the hazardous weather outlook for portions of central Iowa. For today and tonight, non-severe thunderstorm chances return to southwestern Iowa today and spread into parts of central Iowa tonight. And now the extended outlook for the period Saturday through Thursday. Occasional storm chances are possible from this weekend into next week. The severe weather risk is low with isolated rainfall possible. Spotter information statement. Spotter activation will not be needed. The Des Moines, Iowa climate summary for yesterday, May 28, 2026. Yesterday's high temperature was 85 degrees. This high was 8 degrees above the normal high of 77.
The record high is 98 degrees, which was set in 2018. Yesterday's low temperature was 64 degrees. This low was 7 degrees above the normal low of 57. The record low is 32 degrees, which was set in 1947. No precipitation fell yesterday, which leaves the monthly total at 2.17 inches. This is 2.56 inches below the normal amount of 4.73 inches for May. The total precipitation for the year still stands at 12.91 inches, which is 0.43 inches below normal. No snow fell yesterday, which brings the monthly total to 0.0 inches. The total snowfall since July 1st still stands at 30.1 inches. There were no heating degree days yesterday, which is 2 below normal. This leaves the monthly total at 124, which is 22 below normal. The yearly total since July 1st is 5,320, which is 836 below normal. There were 10 cooling degree days yesterday, which is 6 above normal. This brings the monthly total to 72, which is 13 above normal. The yearly total since January 1st is 116, which is 45 above normal. Yesterday the maximum wind observed was 15 miles an hour from the east. The highest wind gust observed was 21 miles per hour from the east. The normal high temperature for today is 77 degrees, and the normal low is 57. The record high for today is 104, which occurred in 1934, and the record low is 32, which occurred in 1947. Sunrise today is at 5:45 a.m. and sunset is at 8:40 p.m. This is NOAA All Hazards Weather Radio Station WXL57 at Des Moines, Iowa, transmitting on 162.55 MHz. 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The current time is 7:41 a.m. Central Daylight Time. Now for the official National Weather Service forecast for Des Moines and surrounding locations. Today, partly sunny this morning, then becoming mostly cloudy. Highs in the lower 80s. Southeast winds 5 to 10 miles an hour. Tonight, cloudy. A slight chance of showers until midnight, then a chance of showers with a slight chance of thunderstorms after midnight. Lows in the lower 60s. East winds 5 to 10 miles an hour. Chance of rain 50%. Saturday, mostly cloudy with a chance of showers. A slight chance of thunderstorms in the morning, then a chance of thunderstorms in the afternoon. Highs in the upper 70s. Southeast winds 10 to 15 miles an hour with gusts up to 25 miles an hour. Chance of rain 50%. Saturday night, mostly cloudy with a slight chance of thunderstorms. A slight chance of showers until midnight, then a chance of showers after midnight. Lows around 60. East winds 10 to 15 miles an hour with gusts up to 25 miles an hour. Chance of rain 50%. Sunday, mostly cloudy with a chance of showers. A slight chance of thunderstorms in the morning, then a chance of thunderstorms in the afternoon. Highs around 80. Southeast winds 10 to 15 miles an hour. Chance of rain 50%. Sunday night, mostly cloudy with a chance of showers and thunderstorms. Lows in the lower 60s. Chance of rain 50%. Monday, partly sunny with a slight chance of showers and thunderstorms. Highs in the mid-80s. Chance of rain 20%. Monday night, partly cloudy with a slight chance of thunderstorms. A slight chance of showers until midnight, then a chance of showers after midnight. Lows around 60. Chance of rain 30%. Tuesday, mostly sunny. A slight chance of showers and thunderstorms in the afternoon. Highs in the lower 80s. Chance of rain 20%. Tuesday night, partly cloudy. Lows in the upper 50s. Wednesday, mostly sunny. A slight chance of showers and thunderstorms in the afternoon. Highs in the lower 80s. Chance of rain 20%. Wednesday night, partly cloudy with a slight chance of showers and thunderstorms. Lows in the upper 50s. Chance of rain 20%. Thursday,
partly sunny with a slight chance of showers and thunderstorms. Highs in the mid-80s. Chance of rain 20%. Again, the forecast for Des Moines and surrounding locations for today, partly sunny this morning, then becoming mostly cloudy. Highs in the lower 80s. Southeast winds 5 to 10 miles an hour. These are the 7 a.m. conditions for the Des Moines area. At the Des Moines airport, it was partly sunny. The temperature was 65 degrees Fahrenheit, or 18 degrees Celsius, the dew point 55, and the relative humidity 70%. The wind was east at 9 miles an hour. The pressure was 30.03 inches and rising. Looking around the area, at Newton, it was sunny, with a temperature of 63. At Marshalltown, it was mostly sunny, with a temperature of 60. It was partly sunny, with a temperature of 64 at Boone, 65 at Ames, 64 at Enkene, and 66 at Perry. Here are some conditions elsewhere in Iowa. It was mostly sunny, with a temperature of 62 at Mason City, and 59 at Waterloo. It was partly sunny, with a temperature of 64 at Spencer, 56 at the Quad Cities, 62 at Ottumwa, and 67 at Lamoni. It was cloudy, with a temperature of 70 at Omaha Council Bluffs, and 70 at Sioux City. Now for a few weather conditions around the region. At Kansas City, light rain was falling. The temperature was 68 degrees. At Grand Island, it was cloudy. The temperature was 63 degrees. At Sioux Falls, it was cloudy. The temperature was 70 degrees. At Minneapolis-St. Paul, it was mostly sunny. The temperature was 66 degrees. Once again at 7 a.m., in Des Moines, it was partly sunny. The temperature was 65 degrees Fahrenheit, 18 degrees Celsius. Now here is the hazardous weather outlook for portions of central Iowa. For today and tonight, non-severe thunderstorm chances return to southwestern Iowa today and spread into parts of central Iowa tonight. And now the extended outlook for the period Saturday through Thursday. Occasional storm chances are possible from this weekend into next week. The severe weather risk is low with isolated rainfall possible. Spotter information statement. Spotter activation will not be needed. The Des Moines, Iowa climate summary for yesterday, May 28, 2026. Yesterday's high temperature was 85 degrees. This high was 8 degrees above the normal high of 77. The record high is 98 degrees, which was set in 2018. Yesterday's low temperature was 64 degrees. This low was 7 degrees above the normal low of 57. The record low is 32 degrees, which was set in 1947. No precipitation fell yesterday, which leaves the monthly total at 2.17 inches. This is 2.56 inches below the normal amount of 4.73 inches for May. The total precipitation for the year still stands at 12.91 inches, which is 0.43 inches below normal. No snow fell yesterday, which brings the monthly total to 0.0 inches. The total snowfall since July 1st still stands at 30.1 inches. There were no heating degree days yesterday, which is 2 below normal. This leaves the monthly total at 124, which is 22 below normal. The yearly total since July 1st is 5,320, which is 836 below normal. There were 10 cooling degree days yesterday, which is 6 above normal. This brings the monthly total to 72, which is 13 above normal. The yearly total since January 1st is 116, which is 45 above normal. Yesterday the maximum wind observed was 15 miles an hour from the east. The highest wind gust observed was 21 miles per hour from the east. The normal high temperature for today is 77 degrees, and the normal low is 57. The record high for today is 104, which occurred in 1934, and the record low is 32, which occurred in 1947. Sunrise today is at 5:45 a.m. and sunset is at 8:40 p.m. This is NOAA All Hazards Weather Radio Station WXL57 at Des Moines, Iowa, transmitting on 162.55 MHz.
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The current time is 7:48 a.m. Central Daylight Time. Now for the official National Weather Service forecast for Des Moines and surrounding locations. Today, partly sunny this morning, then becoming mostly cloudy. Highs in the lower 80s. Southeast winds 5 to 10 miles an hour. Tonight, cloudy. A slight chance of showers until midnight, then a chance of showers with a slight chance of thunderstorms after midnight. Lows in the lower 60s. East winds 5 to 10 miles an hour. Chance of rain 50%. Saturday, mostly cloudy with a chance of showers. A slight chance of thunderstorms in the morning, then a chance of thunderstorms in the afternoon. Highs in the upper 70s. Southeast winds 10 to 15 miles an hour with gusts up to 25 miles an hour. Chance of rain 50%. Saturday night, mostly cloudy with a slight chance of thunderstorms. A slight chance of showers until midnight, then a chance of showers after midnight. Lows around 60. East winds 10 to 15 miles an hour with gusts up to 25 miles an hour. Chance of rain 50%. Sunday, mostly cloudy with a chance of showers. A slight chance of thunderstorms in the morning, then a chance of thunderstorms in the afternoon. Highs around 80. Southeast winds 10 to 15 miles an hour. Chance of rain 50%. Sunday night, mostly cloudy with a chance of showers and thunderstorms. Lows in the lower 60s. Chance of rain 50%. Monday, partly sunny with a slight chance of showers and thunderstorms. Highs in the mid-80s. Chance of rain 20%. Monday night, partly cloudy with a slight chance of thunderstorms. A slight chance of showers until midnight, then a chance of showers after midnight. Lows around 60. Chance of rain 30%. Tuesday, mostly sunny. A slight chance of showers and thunderstorms in the afternoon. Highs in the lower 80s. Chance of rain 20%. Tuesday night, partly cloudy. Lows in the upper 50s. Wednesday, mostly sunny. A slight chance of showers and thunderstorms in the afternoon. Highs in the lower 80s. Chance of rain 20%. Wednesday night, partly cloudy with a slight chance of showers and thunderstorms. Lows in the upper 50s. Chance of rain 20%. Thursday, partly sunny with a slight chance of showers and thunderstorms. Highs in the mid-80s. Chance of rain 20%. Again, the forecast for Des Moines and surrounding locations for today, partly sunny this morning, then becoming mostly cloudy. Highs in the lower 80s. Southeast winds 5 to 10 miles an hour. These are the 7 a.m. conditions for the Des Moines area. At the Des Moines airport, it was partly sunny. The temperature was 65 degrees Fahrenheit, or 18 degrees Celsius, the dew point 55, and the relative humidity 70%. The wind was east at 9 miles an hour. The pressure was 30.03 inches and rising. Looking around the area, at Newton, it was sunny, with a temperature of 63. At Marshalltown, it was mostly sunny, with a temperature of 60. It was partly sunny, with a temperature of 64 at Boone, 65 at Ames, 64 at Ankeny, and 66 at Perry. Here are some conditions elsewhere in Iowa. It was mostly sunny, with a temperature of 62 at Mason City, and 59 at Waterloo. It was partly sunny, with a temperature of 64 at Spencer, 56 at the Quad Cities, 62 at Ottumwa, and 67 at Lamoni. It was cloudy, with a temperature of 70 at Omaha Council Bluffs, and 70 at Sioux City. Now for a few weather conditions around the region. At Kansas City, light rain was falling. The temperature was 68 degrees. At Grand Island, it was cloudy. The temperature was 63 degrees. At Sioux Falls, it was cloudy. The temperature was 70 degrees. At Minneapolis-St. Paul, it was mostly sunny. The temperature was 66 degrees. Once again at 7 a.m. in Des Moines, it was partly sunny. The temperature was 65 degrees Fahrenheit,
18 degrees Celsius. Now here is the hazardous weather outlook for portions of central Iowa. For today and tonight, non-severe thunderstorm chances return to southwestern Iowa today and spread into parts of central Iowa tonight. And now the extended outlook for the period Saturday through Thursday, occasional storm chances are possible from this weekend into next week. The severe weather risk is low with isolated rainfall possible. Spotter information statement. Spotter activation will not be needed. The Des Moines, Iowa climate summary for yesterday, May 28, 2026. Yesterday's high temperature was 85 degrees. This high was 8 degrees above the normal high of 77. The record high is 98 degrees, which was set in 2018. Yesterday's low temperature was 64 degrees. This low was 7 degrees above the normal low of 57. The record low is 32 degrees, which was set in 1947. No precipitation fell yesterday, which leaves the monthly total at 2.17 inches. This is 2.56 inches below the normal amount of 4.73 inches for May. The total precipitation for the year still stands at 12.91 inches, which is 0.43 inches below normal. No snow fell yesterday, which brings the monthly total to 0.0 inches. The total snowfall since July 1st still stands at 30.1 inches. There were no heating degree days yesterday, which is 2 below normal. This leaves the monthly total at 124, which is 22 below normal. The yearly total since July 1st is 5,320, which is 836 below normal. There were 10 cooling degree days yesterday, which is 6 above normal. This brings the monthly total to 72, which is 13 above normal. The yearly total since January 1st is 116, which is 45 above normal. Yesterday the maximum wind observed was 15 miles an hour from the east. The highest wind gust observed was 21 miles per hour from the east. The normal high temperature for today is 77 degrees, and the normal low is 57. The record high for today is 104, which occurred in 1934, and the record low is 32, which occurred in 1947. Sunrise today is at 5:45 a.m. and sunset is at 8:40 p.m. This is NOAA All Hazards Weather Radio Station WXL57 at Des Moines, Iowa, transmitting on 162.55 MHz. 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The current time is 7:56 a.m. Central Daylight Time. Now for the official National Weather Service forecast for Des Moines and surrounding locations. Today, partly sunny this morning, then becoming mostly cloudy. Highs in the lower 80s. Southeast winds 5 to 10 miles an hour. Tonight, cloudy. A slight chance of showers until midnight, then a chance of showers with a slight chance of thunderstorms after midnight. Lows in the lower 60s. East winds 5 to 10 miles an hour. Chance of rain 50%. Saturday, mostly cloudy with a chance of showers. A slight chance of thunderstorms in the morning, then a chance of thunderstorms in the afternoon. Highs in the upper 70s. Southeast winds 10 to 15 miles an hour with gusts up to 25 miles an hour. Chance of rain 50%. Saturday night, mostly cloudy with a slight chance of thunderstorms. A slight chance of showers until midnight, then a chance of showers after midnight. Lows around 60. East winds 10 to 15 miles an hour with gusts up to 25 miles an hour. Chance of rain 50%. Sunday, mostly cloudy with a chance of showers. A slight chance of thunderstorms in the morning, then a chance of thunderstorms in the afternoon. Highs around 80. Southeast winds 10 to 15 miles an hour. Chance of rain 50%. Sunday night, mostly cloudy with a chance of showers and thunderstorms. Lows in the lower 60s. Chance of rain 50%. Monday, partly sunny with a slight chance of showers and thunderstorms. Highs in the mid 80s. Chance of rain 20%. Monday night, partly cloudy with a slight chance of thunderstorms. A slight chance of showers until midnight,
then a chance of showers after midnight. Lows around 60. Chance of rain 30%. Tuesday, mostly sunny. A slight chance of showers and thunderstorms in the afternoon. Highs in the lower 80s. Chance of rain 20%. Tuesday night.

chance of rain 20%. Again, the forecast for Des Moines and surrounding locations for today, partly sunny this morning, then becoming mostly cloudy. Highs in the lower 80s. Southeast winds 5 to 10 miles an hour. These are the 7 a.m. conditions for the Des Moines area. At the Des Moines airport, it was partly sunny. The temperature was 65 degrees Fahrenheit, or 18 degrees Celsius, the dew point 55, and the relative humidity 70%. The wind was east at 9 miles an hour. The pressure was 30.03 inches and rising. Looking around the area, at Newton, it was sunny, with a temperature of 63. At Marshalltown, it was mostly sunny, with a temperature of 60. It was partly sunny, with a temperature of 64 at Boone, 65 at Ames, 64 at Ankeny, and 66 at Perry. Here are some conditions elsewhere in Iowa. It was mostly sunny, with a temperature of 62 at Mason City, and 59 at Waterloo. It was partly sunny, with a temperature of 64 at Spencer, 56 at the Quad Cities, 62 at Ottumwa, and 67 at Lamoni. It was cloudy, with a temperature of 70 at Omaha Council Bluffs, and 70 at Sioux City. Now for a few weather conditions around the region. At Kansas City, light rain was falling. The temperature was 68 degrees. At Grand Island, it was cloudy. The temperature was 63 degrees. At Sioux Falls, it was cloudy. The temperature was 70 degrees. At Minneapolis-St. Paul, it was mostly sunny. The temperature was 66 degrees, once again at 7 a.m. In Des Moines, it was partly sunny. The temperature was 65 degrees Fahrenheit, 18 degrees Celsius. Now here is the hazardous weather outlook for portions of central Iowa. For today and tonight, non-severe thunderstorm chances return to southwestern Iowa today and spread into parts of central Iowa tonight. And now the extended outlook for the period Saturday through Thursday. Occasional storm chances are possible from this weekend into next week. The severe weather risk is low with isolated rainfall possible. Spotter information statement. Spotter activation will not be needed. 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The current time is 8:02 a.m. Central Daylight Time. Now for the official National Weather Service forecast for Des Moines and surrounding locations. Today, partly sunny this morning, then becoming mostly cloudy. Highs in the lower 80s. Southeast winds 5 to 10 miles an hour. Tonight, cloudy. A slight chance of showers until midnight, then a chance of showers with a slight chance of thunderstorms after midnight. Lows in the lower 60s. East winds 5 to 10 miles an hour. Chance of rain 50%. Saturday, mostly cloudy with a chance of showers. A slight chance of thunderstorms in the morning, then a chance of thunderstorms in the afternoon. Highs in the upper 70s. Southeast winds 10 to 15 miles an hour with gusts up to 25 miles an hour. Chance of rain 50%. Saturday night, mostly cloudy with a slight chance of thunderstorms. A slight chance of showers until midnight, then a chance of showers after midnight. Lows around 60. East winds 10 to 15 miles an hour with gusts up to 25 miles an hour. Chance of rain 50%. Sunday, mostly cloudy with a chance of showers. A slight chance of thunderstorms in the morning, then a chance of thunderstorms in the afternoon. Highs around 80. Southeast winds 10 to 15 miles an hour. Chance of rain 50%. Sunday night, mostly cloudy with a chance of showers and thunderstorms. Lows in the lower 60s. Chance of rain 50%. Monday, partly sunny with a slight chance of showers and thunderstorms. Highs in the mid-80s. Chance of rain 20%. Monday night, partly cloudy with a slight chance of thunderstorms. A slight chance of showers until midnight, then a chance of showers after midnight. Lows around 60. Chance of rain 30%. Tuesday, mostly sunny

a slight chance of showers and thunderstorms in the afternoon. Highs in the lower 80s. Chance of rain 20%. Tuesday night, partly cloudy. Lows in the upper 50s. Wednesday, mostly sunny. A slight chance of showers and thunderstorms in the afternoon. Highs in the lower 80s. Chance of rain 20%. Wednesday night, partly cloudy with a slight chance of showers and thunderstorms. Lows in the upper 50s. Chance of rain 20%. Thursday, partly sunny with a slight chance of showers and thunderstorms. Highs in the mid-80s. Chance of rain 20%. Again, the forecast for Des Moines and surrounding locations for today, partly sunny this morning, then becoming mostly cloudy. Highs in the lower 80s. Southeast winds 5 to 10 miles an hour. These are the 8 a.m. conditions for the Des Moines area. At the Des Moines airport, it was cloudy. The temperature was 66 degrees Fahrenheit, or 19 degrees Celsius, the dew point 53, and the relative humidity 63%. The wind was southeast at 8 miles an hour. The pressure was 30.04 inches and rising. Looking around the area, at Newton, it was sunny, with a temperature of 64. At Marshalltown, it was mostly sunny, with a temperature of 64. It was partly sunny, with a temperature of 68 at Boone, 67 at Ames, and 66 at Ankeny. Here are some conditions elsewhere in Iowa. It was mostly sunny, with a temperature of 65 at Mason City, and 64 at Waterloo. It was partly sunny, with a temperature of 68 at Spencer, 61 at the Quad Cities, 65 at Ottumwa, and 69 at Lamoni. It was cloudy, with a temperature of 71 at Omaha Council Bluffs, and 71 at Sioux City. Now for a few weather conditions around the region. At Kansas City, it was cloudy. The temperature was 69 degrees. At Grand Island, it was cloudy. The temperature was 64 degrees. At Sioux Falls, it was cloudy. The temperature was 71 degrees. At Minneapolis-St. Paul, it was mostly sunny. The temperature was 68 degrees. Once again at 8 a.m., in Des Moines, it was cloudy. The temperature was 66 degrees Fahrenheit, 19 degrees Celsius. Now here is the hazardous weather outlook for portions of central Iowa. For today and tonight, non-severe thunderstorm chances return to southwestern Iowa today and spread into parts of central Iowa tonight. And now the extended outlook for the period Saturday through Thursday. Occasional storm chances are possible from this weekend into next week. The severe weather risk is low with isolated rainfall possible. Spotter information statement. Spotter activation will not be needed. 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The current time is 8:08 a.m. Central Daylight Time. Now for the official National Weather Service forecast for Des Moines and surrounding locations. Today, partly sunny this morning, then becoming mostly cloudy. Highs in the lower 80s. Southeast winds 5 to 10 miles an hour. Tonight, cloudy. A slight chance of showers until midnight, then a chance of showers with a slight chance of thunderstorms after midnight. Lows in the lower 60s. East winds 5 to 10 miles an hour. Chance of rain 50%. Saturday, mostly cloudy with a chance of showers. A slight chance of thunderstorms in the morning, then a chance of thunderstorms in the afternoon. Highs in the upper 70s. Southeast winds 10 to 15 miles an hour with gusts up to 25 miles an hour. Chance of rain 50%. Saturday night, mostly cloudy with a slight chance of thunderstorms. A slight chance of showers until midnight, then a chance of showers after midnight. Lows around 60. East winds 10 to 15 miles an hour with gusts up to 25 miles an hour. Chance of rain 50%. Sunday, mostly cloudy with a chance of showers. A slight chance of thunderstorms in the morning, then a chance of thunderstorms in the afternoon.
highs around 80. Southeast winds 10 to 15 miles an hour. Chance of rain 50%. Sunday night, mostly cloudy with a chance of showers and thunderstorms. Lows in the lower 60s. Chance of rain 50%. Monday, partly sunny with a slight chance of showers and thunderstorms. Highs in the mid-80s. Chance of rain 20%. Monday night, partly cloudy with a slight chance of thunderstorms. A slight chance of showers until midnight, then a chance of showers after midnight. Lows around 60. Chance of rain 30%. Tuesday, mostly sunny. A slight chance of showers and thunderstorms in the afternoon. Highs in the lower 80s. Chance of rain 20%. Tuesday night, partly cloudy. Lows in the upper 50s. Wednesday, mostly sunny. A slight chance of showers and thunderstorms in the afternoon. Highs in the lower 80s. Chance of rain 20%. Wednesday night, partly cloudy with a slight chance of showers and thunderstorms. Lows in the upper 50s. Chance of rain 20%. Thursday, partly sunny with a slight chance of showers and thunderstorms. Highs in the mid-80s. Chance of rain 20%. Again, the forecast for Des Moines and surrounding locations for today, partly sunny this morning, then becoming mostly cloudy. Highs in the lower 80s. Southeast winds 5 to 10 miles an hour. These are the 8 a.m. conditions for the Des Moines area. At the Des Moines airport, it was cloudy. The temperature was 66 degrees Fahrenheit, or 19 degrees Celsius, the dew point 53, and the relative humidity 63%. The wind was southeast at 8 miles an hour. The pressure was 30.04 inches and rising. Looking around the area, at Newton, it was sunny, with a temperature of 64. It was partly sunny, with a temperature of 68 at Boone, 67 at Ames, 64 at Marshalltown, and 66 at Enkenay. Here are some conditions elsewhere in Iowa. At the Quad Cities, it was mostly sunny, with a temperature of 61. It was partly sunny, with a temperature of 68 at Spencer, 65 at Mason City, 64 at Waterloo, 65 at Ottumwa, and 69 at Lamoni. It was cloudy, with a temperature of 71 at Omaha Council Bluffs, and 71 at Sioux City. Now for a few weather conditions around the region. At Kansas City, it was cloudy. The temperature was 69 degrees. At Grand Island, it was cloudy. The temperature was 64 degrees. At Sioux Falls, it was cloudy. The temperature was 71 degrees. At Minneapolis-St. Paul, it was mostly sunny. The temperature was 68 degrees. Once again at 8 a.m., in Des Moines, it was cloudy. The temperature was 66 degrees Fahrenheit, 19 degrees Celsius. Now here is the hazardous weather outlook for portions of central Iowa. For today and tonight, non-severe thunderstorm chances return to southwestern Iowa today and spread into parts of central Iowa tonight. And now the extended outlook for the period Saturday through Thursday. Occasional storm chances are possible from this weekend into next week. The severe weather risk is low with isolated rainfall possible. Spotter information statement. Spotter activation will not be needed. 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The current time is 8:13 a.m. Central Daylight Time. Now for the official National Weather Service forecast for Des Moines and surrounding locations. Today, partly sunny this morning, then becoming mostly cloudy. Highs in the lower 80s. Southeast winds 5 to 10 miles an hour. Tonight, cloudy. A slight chance of showers until midnight, then a chance of showers with a slight chance of thunderstorms after midnight. Lows in the lower 60s. East winds 5 to 10 miles an hour. Chance of rain 50%. Saturday, mostly cloudy with a chance of showers. A slight chance of thunderstorms in the morning, then a chance of thunderstorms in the afternoon.
highs in the upper 70s. Southeast winds 10 to 15 miles an hour with gusts up to 25 miles an hour. Chance of rain 50%. Saturday night, mostly cloudy with a slight chance of thunderstorms. A slight chance of showers until midnight, then a chance of showers after midnight. Lows around 60. East winds 10 to 15 miles an hour with gusts up to 25 miles an hour. Chance of rain 50%. Sunday, mostly cloudy with a chance of showers. A slight chance of thunderstorms in the morning, then a chance of thunderstorms in the afternoon. Highs around 80. Southeast winds 10 to 15 miles an hour. Chance of rain 50%. Sunday night, mostly cloudy with a chance of showers and thunderstorms. Lows in the lower 60s. Chance of rain 50%. Monday, partly sunny with a slight chance of showers and thunderstorms. Highs in the mid-80s. Chance of rain 20%. Monday night, partly cloudy with a slight chance of thunderstorms. A slight chance of showers until midnight, then a chance of showers after midnight. Lows around 60. Chance of rain 30%. Tuesday, mostly sunny. A slight chance of showers and thunderstorms in the afternoon. Highs in the lower 80s. Chance of rain 20%. Tuesday night, partly cloudy. Lows in the upper 50s. Wednesday, mostly sunny. A slight chance of showers and thunderstorms in the afternoon. Highs in the lower 80s. Chance of rain 20%. Wednesday night, partly cloudy with a slight chance of showers and thunderstorms. Lows in the upper 50s. Chance of rain 20%. Thursday, partly sunny with a slight chance of showers and thunderstorms. Highs in the mid-80s. Chance of rain 20%. Again, the forecast for Des Moines and surrounding locations for today, partly sunny this morning, then becoming mostly cloudy. Highs in the lower 80s. Southeast winds 5 to 10 miles an hour. These are the 8 a.m. conditions for the Des Moines area. At the Des Moines airport, it was cloudy. The temperature was 66 degrees Fahrenheit, or 19 degrees Celsius, the dew point 53, and the relative humidity 63%. The wind was southeast at 8 miles an hour. The pressure was 30.04 inches and rising. Looking around the area, at Newton, it was sunny, with a temperature of 64. It was partly sunny, with a temperature of 68 at Boone, 67 at Ames, 64 at Marshalltown, and 66 at Ankeny. Here are some conditions elsewhere in Iowa. At the Quad Cities, it was mostly sunny, with a temperature of 61. It was partly sunny, with a temperature of 68 at Spencer, 65 at Mason City, 64 at Waterloo, 65 at Ephemera, and 69 at Lamoni. It was cloudy, with a temperature of 71 at Omaha Council Bluffs, and 71 at Sioux City. Now for a few weather conditions around the region. At Kansas City, it was cloudy. The temperature was 69 degrees. At Grand Island, it was cloudy. The temperature was 64 degrees. At Sioux Falls, it was cloudy. The temperature was 71 degrees. At Minneapolis-St. Paul, it was mostly sunny. The temperature was 68 degrees. Once again at 8 a.m. in Des Moines, it was cloudy. The temperature was 66 degrees Fahrenheit, 19 degrees Celsius. Now here is the hazardous weather outlook for portions of central Iowa. For today and tonight, non-severe thunderstorm chances return to southwestern Iowa today and spread into parts of central Iowa tonight. And now the extended outlook for the period Saturday through Thursday. Occasional storm chances are possible from this weekend into next week. The severe weather risk is low with isolated rainfall possible. Spotter information statement. Spotter activation will not be needed. 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The current time is 8:19 a.m. Central Daylight Time.
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Today, partly sunny this morning, then becoming mostly cloudy. Highs in the lower 80s. Southeast winds 5 to 10 miles an hour. Tonight, cloudy. A slight chance of showers until midnight, then a chance of showers with a slight chance of thunderstorms after midnight. Lows in the lower 60s. East winds 5 to 10 miles an hour. Chance of rain 50%. Saturday, mostly cloudy with a chance of showers. A slight chance of thunderstorms in the morning, then a chance of thunderstorms in the afternoon. Highs in the upper 70s. Southeast winds 10 to 15 miles an hour with gusts up to 25 miles an hour. Chance of rain 50%. Saturday night, mostly cloudy with a slight chance of thunderstorms. A slight chance of showers until midnight, then a chance of showers after midnight. Lows around 60. East winds 10 to 15 miles an hour with gusts up to 25 miles an hour. Chance of rain 50%. Sunday, mostly cloudy with a chance of showers. A slight chance of thunderstorms in the morning, then a chance of thunderstorms in the afternoon. Highs around 80. Southeast winds 10 to 15 miles an hour. Chance of rain 50%. Sunday night, mostly cloudy with a chance of showers and thunderstorms. Lows in the lower 60s. Chance of rain 50%. Monday, partly sunny with a slight chance of showers and thunderstorms. Highs in the mid-80s. Chance of rain 20%. Monday night, partly cloudy with a slight chance of thunderstorms. A slight chance of showers until midnight, then a chance of showers after midnight. Lows around 60. Chance of rain 30%. Tuesday, mostly sunny. A slight chance of showers and thunderstorms in the afternoon. Highs in the lower 80s. Chance of rain 20%. Tuesday night, partly cloudy. Lows in the upper 50s. Wednesday, mostly sunny. A slight chance of showers and thunderstorms in the afternoon. Highs in the lower 80s. Chance of rain 20%. Wednesday night, partly cloudy with a slight chance of showers and thunderstorms. Lows in the upper 50s. Chance of rain 20%. Thursday, partly sunny with a slight chance of showers and thunderstorms. Highs in the mid-80s. Chance of rain 20%. Again, the forecast for Des Moines and surrounding locations for today, partly sunny this morning, then becoming mostly cloudy. Highs in the lower 80s. Southeast winds 5 to 10 miles an hour. These are the 8 a.m. conditions for the Des Moines area. At the Des Moines airport, it was cloudy. The temperature was 66 degrees Fahrenheit, or 19 degrees Celsius, the dew point 53, and the relative humidity 63%. The wind was southeast at 8 miles an hour. The pressure was 30.04 inches and rising. Looking around the area, at Newton, it was sunny, with a temperature of 64. It was partly sunny, with a temperature of 68 at Boone, 67 at Ames, 64 at Marshalltown, and 66 at Ankeny. Here are some conditions elsewhere in Iowa. At the Quad Cities, it was mostly sunny, with a temperature of 61. It was partly sunny, with a temperature of 68 at Spencer, 65 at Mason City, 64 at Waterloo, 65 at Ottumwa, and 69 at Lamoni. It was cloudy, with a temperature of 71 at Omaha Council Bluffs, and 71 at Sioux City. Now for a few weather conditions around the region. At Kansas City, it was cloudy. The temperature was 69 degrees. At Grand Island, it was cloudy. The temperature was 64 degrees. At Sioux Falls, it was cloudy. The temperature was 71 degrees. At Minneapolis-St. Paul, it was mostly sunny. The temperature was 68 degrees. Once again at 8 a.m. in Des Moines, it was cloudy. The temperature was 66 degrees Fahrenheit, 19 degrees Celsius. Now here is the hazardous weather outlook for portions of central Iowa. For today and tonight, non-severe thunderstorm chances return to southwestern Iowa today and spread into parts of central Iowa tonight.
and now the extended outlook for the period Saturday through Thursday, occasional storm chances are possible from this weekend into next week. The severe weather risk is low with isolated rainfall possible. Spotter information statement. Spotter activation will not be needed. 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The current time is 8:25 a.m. Central Daylight Time. Now for the official National Weather Service forecast for Des Moines and surrounding locations. Today, partly sunny this morning, then becoming mostly cloudy. Highs in the lower 80s. Southeast winds 5 to 10 miles an hour. Tonight, cloudy. A slight chance of showers until midnight, then a chance of showers with a slight chance of thunderstorms after midnight. Lows in the lower 60s. East winds 5 to 10 miles an hour. Chance of rain 50%. Saturday, mostly cloudy with a chance of showers. A slight chance of thunderstorms in the morning, then a chance of thunderstorms in the afternoon. Highs in the upper 70s. Southeast winds 10 to 15 miles an hour with gusts up to 25 miles an hour. Chance of rain 50%. Saturday night, mostly cloudy with a slight chance of thunderstorms. A slight chance of showers until midnight, then a chance of showers after midnight. Lows around 60. East winds 10 to 15 miles an hour with gusts up to 25 miles an hour. Chance of rain 50%. Sunday, mostly cloudy with a chance of showers. A slight chance of thunderstorms in the morning, then a chance of thunderstorms in the afternoon. Highs around 80. Southeast winds 10 to 15 miles an hour. Chance of rain 50%. Sunday night, mostly cloudy with a chance of showers and thunderstorms. Lows in the lower 60s. Chance of rain 50%. Monday, partly sunny with a slight chance of showers and thunderstorms. Highs in the mid-80s. Chance of rain 20%. Monday night, partly cloudy with a slight chance of thunderstorms. A slight chance of showers until midnight, then a chance of showers after midnight. Lows around 60. Chance of rain 30%. Tuesday, mostly sunny. A slight chance of showers and thunderstorms in the afternoon. Highs in the lower 80s. Chance of rain 20%. Tuesday night, partly cloudy. Lows in the upper 50s. Wednesday, mostly sunny. A slight chance of showers and thunderstorms in the afternoon. Highs in the lower 80s. Chance of rain 20%. Wednesday night, partly cloudy with a slight chance of showers and thunderstorms. Lows in the upper 50s. Chance of rain 20%. Thursday, partly sunny with a slight chance of showers and thunderstorms. Highs in the mid-80s. Chance of rain 20%. Again, the forecast for Des Moines and surrounding locations for today, partly sunny this morning, then becoming mostly cloudy. Highs in the lower 80s. Southeast winds 5 to 10 miles an hour. These are the 8 a.m. conditions for the Des Moines area. At the Des Moines airport, it was cloudy. The temperature was 66 degrees Fahrenheit, or 19 degrees Celsius, the dew point 53, and the relative humidity 63%. The wind was southeast at 8 miles an hour. The pressure was 30.04 inches and rising. Looking around the area, at Newton, it was sunny, with a temperature of 64. It was partly sunny, with a temperature of 68 at Boone, 67 at Ames, 64 at Marshalltown, and 66 at Ankeny. Here are some conditions elsewhere in Iowa. At the Quad Cities, it was mostly sunny, with a temperature of 61. It was partly sunny, with a temperature of 68 at Spencer, 65 at Mason City, 64 at Waterloo, 65 at Ottumwa, and 69 at Lamoni. It was cloudy, with a temperature of 71 at Omaha Council Bluffs, and 71 at Sioux City. Now for a few weather conditions around the region. At Kansas City, it was cloudy. The temperature was 69 degrees,
at Grand Island, it was cloudy. The temperature was 64 degrees. At Sioux Falls, it was cloudy. The temperature was 71 degrees. At Minneapolis, St. Paul, it was mostly sunny. The temperature was 68 degrees. Once again at 8 a.m., in Des Moines, it was cloudy. The temperature was 66 degrees Fahrenheit, 19 degrees Celsius. Now here is the hazardous weather outlook for portions of central Iowa. For today and tonight, non-severe thunderstorm chances return to southwestern Iowa today and spread into parts of central Iowa tonight. And now the extended outlook for the period Saturday through Thursday. Occasional storm chances are possible from this weekend into next week. The severe weather risk is low with isolated rainfall possible. Spotter information statement. Spotter activation will not be needed. 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The current time is 8:30 a.m. Central Daylight Time. Now for the official National Weather Service forecast for Des Moines and surrounding locations. Today, partly sunny this morning, then becoming mostly cloudy. Highs in the lower 80s. Southeast winds 5 to 10 miles an hour. Tonight, cloudy. A slight chance of showers until midnight, then a chance of showers with a slight chance of thunderstorms after midnight. Lows in the lower 60s. East winds 5 to 10 miles an hour. Chance of rain 50%. Saturday, mostly cloudy with a chance of showers. A slight chance of thunderstorms in the morning, then a chance of thunderstorms in the afternoon. Highs in the upper 70s. Southeast winds 10 to 15 miles an hour with gusts up to 25 miles an hour. Chance of rain 50%. Saturday night, mostly cloudy with a slight chance of thunderstorms. A slight chance of showers until midnight, then a chance of showers after midnight. Lows around 60. East winds 10 to 15 miles an hour with gusts up to 25 miles an hour. Chance of rain 50%. Sunday, mostly cloudy with a chance of showers. A slight chance of thunderstorms in the morning, then a chance of thunderstorms in the afternoon. Highs around 80. Southeast winds 10 to 15 miles an hour. Chance of rain 50%. Sunday night, mostly cloudy with a chance of showers and thunderstorms. Lows in the lower 60s. Chance of rain 50%. Monday, partly sunny with a slight chance of showers and thunderstorms. Highs in the mid-80s. Chance of rain 20%. Monday night, partly cloudy with a slight chance of thunderstorms. A slight chance of showers until midnight, then a chance of showers after midnight. Lows around 60. Chance of rain 30%. Tuesday, mostly sunny. A slight chance of showers and thunderstorms in the afternoon. Highs in the lower 80s. Chance of rain 20%. Tuesday night, partly cloudy. Lows in the upper 50s. Wednesday, mostly sunny. A slight chance of showers and thunderstorms in the afternoon. Highs in the lower 80s. Chance of rain 20%. Wednesday night, partly cloudy with a slight chance of showers and thunderstorms. Lows in the upper 50s. Chance of rain 20%. Thursday, partly sunny with a slight chance of showers and thunderstorms. Highs in the mid-80s. Chance of rain 20%. Again, the forecast for Des Moines and surrounding locations for today, partly sunny this morning, then becoming mostly cloudy. Highs in the lower 80s. Southeast winds 5 to 10 miles an hour. These are the 8 a.m. conditions for the Des Moines area. At the Des Moines airport, it was cloudy. The temperature was 66 degrees Fahrenheit, or 19 degrees Celsius, the dew point 53, and the relative humidity 63%. The wind was southeast at 8 miles an hour. The pressure was 30.04 inches and rising. Looking around the area, at Newton, it was sunny, with a temperature of 64. It was partly sunny,
with a temperature of 68 at Boone, 67 at Ames, 64 at Marshalltown, and 66 at Ankeny. Here are some conditions elsewhere in Iowa. At the Quad Cities, it was mostly sunny, with a temperature of 61. It was partly sunny, with a temperature of 68 at Spencer, 65 at Mason City, 64 at Waterloo, 65 at Ottumwa, and 69 at Lamoni. It was cloudy, with a temperature of 71 at Omaha Council Bluffs, and 71 at Sioux City. Now for a few weather conditions around the region. At Kansas City, it was cloudy. The temperature was 69 degrees. At Grand Island, it was cloudy. The temperature was 64 degrees. At Sioux Falls, it was cloudy. The temperature was 71 degrees. At Minneapolis-St. Paul, it was mostly sunny. The temperature was 68 degrees. Once again at 8 a.m. in Des Moines, it was cloudy. The temperature was 66 degrees Fahrenheit, 19 degrees Celsius. Now here is the hazardous weather outlook for portions of central Iowa. For today and tonight, non-severe thunderstorm chances return to southwestern Iowa today and spread into parts of central Iowa tonight. And now the extended outlook for the period Saturday through Thursday. Occasional storm chances are possible from this weekend into next week. The severe weather risk is low with isolated rainfall possible. Spotter information statement. Spotter activation will not be needed. 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The current time is 8:36 a.m. Central Daylight Time. Now for the official National Weather Service forecast for Des Moines and surrounding locations. Today, partly sunny this morning, then becoming mostly cloudy. Highs in the lower 80s. Southeast winds 5 to 10 miles an hour. Tonight, cloudy. A slight chance of showers until midnight, then a chance of showers with a slight chance of thunderstorms after midnight. Lows in the lower 60s. East winds 5 to 10 miles an hour. Chance of rain 50%. Saturday, mostly cloudy with a chance of showers. A slight chance of thunderstorms in the morning, then a chance of thunderstorms in the afternoon. Highs in the upper 70s. Southeast winds 10 to 15 miles an hour with gusts up to 25 miles an hour. Chance of rain 50%. Saturday night, mostly cloudy with a slight chance of thunderstorms. A slight chance of showers until midnight, then a chance of showers after midnight. Lows around 60. East winds 10 to 15 miles an hour with gusts up to 25 miles an hour. Chance of rain 50%. Sunday, mostly cloudy with a chance of showers. A slight chance of thunderstorms in the morning, then a chance of thunderstorms in the afternoon. Highs around 80. Southeast winds 10 to 15 miles an hour. Chance of rain 50%. Sunday night, mostly cloudy with a chance of showers and thunderstorms. Lows in the lower 60s. Chance of rain 50%. Monday, partly sunny with a slight chance of showers and thunderstorms. Highs in the mid-80s. Chance of rain 20%. Monday night, partly cloudy with a slight chance of thunderstorms. A slight chance of showers until midnight, then a chance of showers after midnight. Lows around 60. Chance of rain 30%. Tuesday, mostly sunny. A slight chance of showers and thunderstorms in the afternoon. Highs in the lower 80s. Chance of rain 20%. Tuesday night, partly cloudy. Lows in the upper 50s. Wednesday, mostly sunny. A slight chance of showers and thunderstorms in the afternoon. Highs in the lower 80s. Chance of rain 20%. Wednesday night, partly cloudy with a slight chance of showers and thunderstorms. Lows in the upper 50s. Chance of rain 20%. Thursday, partly sunny with a slight chance of showers and thunderstorms. Highs in the mid-80s. Chance of rain 20%. Again,
The forecast for Des Moines and surrounding locations for today, partly sunny this morning, then becoming mostly cloudy. Highs in the lower 80s. Southeast winds 5 to 10 miles an hour. These are the 8 a.m. conditions for the Des Moines area. At the Des Moines airport, it was cloudy. The temperature was 66 degrees Fahrenheit, or 19 degrees Celsius, the dew point 53, and the relative humidity 63%. The wind was southeast at 8 miles an hour. The pressure was 30.04 inches and rising. Looking around the area, at Newton, it was sunny, with a temperature of 64. It was partly sunny, with a temperature of 68 at Boone, 67 at Ames, 64 at Marshalltown, and 66 at Ankeny. Here are some conditions elsewhere in Iowa. At the Quad Cities, it was mostly sunny, with a temperature of 61. It was partly sunny, with a temperature of 68 at Spencer, 65 at Mason City, 64 at Waterloo, 65 at Ottumwa, and 69 at Lamoni. It was cloudy, with a temperature of 71 at Omaha Council Bluffs, and 71 at Sioux City. Now for a few weather conditions around the region. At Kansas City, it was cloudy. The temperature was 69 degrees. At Grand Island, it was cloudy. The temperature was 64 degrees. At Sioux Falls, it was cloudy. The temperature was 71 degrees. At Minneapolis-St. Paul, it was mostly sunny. The temperature was 68 degrees. Once again at 8 a.m. in Des Moines, it was cloudy. The temperature was 66 degrees Fahrenheit, 19 degrees Celsius. Now here is the hazardous weather outlook for portions of central Iowa. For today and tonight, non-severe thunderstorm chances return to southwestern Iowa today and spread into parts of central Iowa tonight. And now the extended outlook for the period Saturday through Thursday. Occasional storm chances are possible from this weekend into next week. The severe weather risk is low with isolated rainfall possible. Spotter information statement. Spotter activation will not be needed. 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The current time is 8:42 a.m. Central Daylight Time. Now for the official National Weather Service forecast for Des Moines and surrounding locations. Today, partly sunny this morning, then becoming mostly cloudy. Highs in the lower 80s. Southeast winds 5 to 10 miles an hour. Tonight, cloudy. A slight chance of showers until midnight, then a chance of showers with a slight chance of thunderstorms after midnight. Lows in the lower 60s. East winds 5 to 10 miles an hour. Chance of rain 50%. Saturday, mostly cloudy with a chance of showers. A slight chance of thunderstorms in the morning, then a chance of thunderstorms in the afternoon. Highs in the upper 70s. Southeast winds 10 to 15 miles an hour with gusts up to 25 miles an hour. Chance of rain 50%. Saturday night, mostly cloudy with a slight chance of thunderstorms. A slight chance of showers until midnight, then a chance of showers after midnight. Lows around 60. East winds 10 to 15 miles an hour with gusts up to 25 miles an hour. Chance of rain 50%. Sunday, mostly cloudy with a chance of showers. A slight chance of thunderstorms in the morning, then a chance of thunderstorms in the afternoon. Highs around 80. Southeast winds 10 to 15 miles an hour. Chance of rain 50%. Sunday night, mostly cloudy with a chance of showers and thunderstorms. Lows in the lower 60s. Chance of rain 50%. Monday, partly sunny with a slight chance of showers and thunderstorms. Highs in the mid-80s. Chance of rain 20%. Monday night, partly cloudy with a slight chance of thunderstorms. A slight chance of showers until midnight, then a chance of showers after midnight. Lows around 60. Chance of rain 30%. Tuesday, mostly sunny. A slight chance of showers and thunderstorms in the afternoon. Highs in the lower 80s.
chance of rain 20%. Tuesday night, partly cloudy. Lows in the upper 50s. Wednesday, mostly sunny. A slight chance of showers and thunderstorms in the afternoon. Highs in the lower 80s. Chance of rain 20%. Wednesday night, partly cloudy with a slight chance of showers and thunderstorms. Lows in the upper 50s. Chance of rain 20%. Thursday, partly sunny with a slight chance of showers and thunderstorms. Highs in the mid-80s. Chance of rain 20%. Again, the forecast for Des Moines and surrounding locations for today, partly sunny this morning, then becoming mostly cloudy. Highs in the lower 80s. Southeast winds 5 to 10 miles an hour. These are the 8 a.m. conditions for the Des Moines area. At the Des Moines airport, it was cloudy. The temperature was 66 degrees Fahrenheit, or 19 degrees Celsius, the dew point 53, and the relative humidity 63%. The wind was southeast at 8 miles an hour. The pressure was 30.04 inches and rising. Looking around the area, at Newton, it was sunny, with a temperature of 64. It was partly sunny, with a temperature of 68 at Boone, 67 at Ames, 64 at Marshalltown, and 66 at Ankeny. Here are some conditions elsewhere in Iowa. At the Quad Cities, it was mostly sunny, with a temperature of 61. It was partly sunny, with a temperature of 68 at Spencer, 65 at Mason City, 64 at Waterloo, 65 at Ottumwa, and 69 at Lamoni. It was cloudy, with a temperature of 71 at Omaha Council Bluffs, and 71 at Sioux City. Now for a few weather conditions around the region. At Kansas City, it was cloudy. The temperature was 69 degrees. At Grand Island, it was cloudy. The temperature was 64 degrees. At Sioux Falls, it was cloudy. The temperature was 71 degrees. At Minneapolis-St. Paul, it was mostly sunny. The temperature was 68 degrees. Once again at 8 a.m., in Des Moines, it was cloudy. The temperature was 66 degrees Fahrenheit, 19 degrees Celsius. Now here is the hazardous weather outlook for portions of central Iowa. For today and tonight, non-severe thunderstorm chances return to southwestern Iowa today and spread into parts of central Iowa tonight. And now the extended outlook for the period Saturday through Thursday. Occasional storm chances are possible from this weekend into next week. The severe weather risk is low with isolated rainfall possible. Spotter information statement. Spotter activation will not be needed. 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The current time is 8:47 a.m. Central Daylight Time. Now for the official National Weather Service forecast for Des Moines and surrounding locations. Today, partly sunny this morning, then becoming mostly cloudy. Highs in the lower 80s. Southeast winds 5 to 10 miles an hour. Tonight, cloudy. A slight chance of showers until midnight, then a chance of showers with a slight chance of thunderstorms after midnight. Lows in the lower 60s. East winds 5 to 10 miles an hour. Chance of rain 50%. Saturday, mostly cloudy with a chance of showers. A slight chance of thunderstorms in the morning, then a chance of thunderstorms in the afternoon. Highs in the upper 70s. Southeast winds 10 to 15 miles an hour with gusts up to 25 miles an hour. Chance of rain 50%. Saturday night, mostly cloudy with a slight chance of thunderstorms. A slight chance of showers until midnight, then a chance of showers after midnight. Lows around 60. East winds 10 to 15 miles an hour with gusts up to 25 miles an hour. Chance of rain 50%. Sunday, mostly cloudy with a chance of showers. A slight chance of thunderstorms in the morning, then a chance of thunderstorms in the afternoon. Highs around 80. Southeast winds 10 to 15 miles an hour. Chance of rain 50%.
Sunday night, mostly cloudy with a chance of showers and thunderstorms. Lows in the lower 60s. Chance of rain 50%. Monday, partly sunny with a slight chance of showers and thunderstorms. Highs in the mid-80s. Chance of rain 20%. Monday night, partly cloudy with a slight chance of thunderstorms. A slight chance of showers until midnight, then a chance of showers after midnight. Lows around 60. Chance of rain 30%. Tuesday, mostly sunny. A slight chance of showers and thunderstorms in the afternoon. Highs in the lower 80s. Chance of rain 20%. Tuesday night, partly cloudy. Lows in the upper 50s. Wednesday, mostly sunny. A slight chance of showers and thunderstorms in the afternoon. Highs in the lower 80s. Chance of rain 20%. Wednesday night, partly cloudy with a slight chance of showers and thunderstorms. Lows in the upper 50s. Chance of rain 20%. Thursday, partly sunny with a slight chance of showers and thunderstorms. Highs in the mid-80s. Chance of rain 20%. Again, the forecast for Des Moines and surrounding locations for today, partly sunny this morning, then becoming mostly cloudy. Highs in the lower 80s. Southeast winds 5 to 10 miles an hour. These are the 8 a.m. conditions for the Des Moines area. At the Des Moines airport, it was cloudy. The temperature was 66 degrees Fahrenheit, or 19 degrees Celsius, the dew point 53, and the relative humidity 63%. The wind was southeast at 8 miles an hour. The pressure was 30.04 inches and rising. Looking around the area, at Newton, it was sunny, with a temperature of 64. It was partly sunny, with a temperature of 68 at Boone, 67 at Ames, 64 at Marshalltown, and 66 at Enkenay. Here are some conditions elsewhere in Iowa. At the Quad Cities, it was mostly sunny, with a temperature of 61. It was partly sunny, with a temperature of 68 at Spencer, 65 at Mason City, 64 at Waterloo, 65 at Ottumwa, and 69 at Lamoni. It was cloudy, with a temperature of 71 at Omaha Council Bluffs, and 71 at Sioux City. Now for a few weather conditions around the region. At Kansas City, it was cloudy. The temperature was 69 degrees. At Grand Island, it was cloudy. The temperature was 64 degrees. At Sioux Falls, it was cloudy. The temperature was 71 degrees. At Minneapolis-St. Paul, it was mostly sunny. The temperature was 68 degrees, once again at 8 a.m. In Des Moines, it was cloudy. The temperature was 66 degrees Fahrenheit, 19 degrees Celsius. Now here is the hazardous weather outlook for portions of central Iowa. For today and tonight, non-severe thunderstorm chances return to southwestern Iowa today and spread into parts of central Iowa tonight. And now the extended outlook for the period Saturday through Thursday. Occasional storm chances are possible from this weekend into next week. The severe weather risk is low with isolated rainfall possible. Spotter information statement. Spotter activation will not be needed. 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The current time is 8:53 a.m. Central Daylight Time. Now for the official National Weather Service forecast for Des Moines and surrounding locations. Today, partly sunny this morning, then becoming mostly cloudy. Highs in the lower 80s. Southeast winds 5 to 10 miles an hour. Tonight, cloudy. A slight chance of showers until midnight, then a chance of showers with a slight chance of thunderstorms after midnight. Lows in the lower 60s. East winds 5 to 10 miles an hour. Chance of rain 50%. Saturday, mostly cloudy with a chance of showers. A slight chance of thunderstorms in the morning, then a chance of thunderstorms in the afternoon. Highs in the upper 70s. Southeast winds 10 to 15 miles an hour with gusts up to 25 miles an hour.
chance of rain 50%. Saturday night, mostly cloudy with a slight chance of thunderstorms. A slight chance of showers until midnight, then a chance of showers after midnight. Lows around 60. East winds 10 to 15 miles an hour with gusts up to 25 miles an hour. Chance of rain 50%. Sunday, mostly cloudy with a chance of showers. A slight chance of thunderstorms in the morning, then a chance of thunderstorms in the afternoon. Highs around 80. Southeast winds 10 to 15 miles an hour. Chance of rain 50%. Sunday night, mostly cloudy with a chance of showers and thunderstorms. Lows in the lower 60s. Chance of rain 50%. Monday, partly sunny with a slight chance of showers and thunderstorms. Highs in the mid-80s. Chance of rain 20%. Monday night, partly cloudy with a slight chance of thunderstorms. A slight chance of showers until midnight, then a chance of showers after midnight. Lows around 60. Chance of rain 30%. Tuesday, mostly sunny. A slight chance of showers and thunderstorms in the afternoon. Highs in the lower 80s. Chance of rain 20%. Tuesday night, partly cloudy. Lows in the upper 50s. Wednesday, mostly sunny. A slight chance of showers and thunderstorms in the afternoon. Highs in the lower 80s. Chance of rain 20%. Wednesday night, partly cloudy with a slight chance of showers and thunderstorms. Lows in the upper 50s. Chance of rain 20%. Thursday, partly sunny with a slight chance of showers and thunderstorms. Highs in the mid-80s. Chance of rain 20%. Again, the forecast for Des Moines and surrounding locations for today, partly sunny this morning, then becoming mostly cloudy. Highs in the lower 80s. Southeast winds 5 to 10 miles an hour. These are the 8 a.m. conditions for the Des Moines area. At the Des Moines airport, it was cloudy. The temperature was 66 degrees Fahrenheit, or 19 degrees Celsius, the dew point 53, and the relative humidity 63%. The wind was southeast at 8 miles an hour. The pressure was 30.04 inches and rising. Looking around the area, at Newton, it was sunny, with a temperature of 64. It was partly sunny, with a temperature of 68 at Boone, 67 at Ames, 64 at Marshalltown, and 66 at Ankeny. Here are some conditions elsewhere in Iowa. At the Quad Cities, it was mostly sunny, with a temperature of 61. It was partly sunny, with a temperature of 68 at Spencer, 65 at Mason City, 64 at Waterloo, 65 at Ottumwa, and 69 at Lamoni. It was cloudy, with a temperature of 71 at Omaha Council Bluffs, and 71 at Sioux City. Now for a few weather conditions around the region. At Kansas City, it was cloudy. The temperature was 69 degrees. At Grand Island, it was cloudy. The temperature was 64 degrees. At Sioux Falls, it was cloudy. The temperature was 71 degrees. At Minneapolis-St. Paul, it was mostly sunny. The temperature was 68 degrees. Once again at 8 a.m., in Des Moines, it was cloudy. The temperature was 66 degrees Fahrenheit, 19 degrees Celsius. Now here is the hazardous weather outlook for portions of central Iowa. For today and tonight, non-severe thunderstorm chances return to southwestern Iowa today and spread into parts of central Iowa tonight. And now the extended outlook for the period Saturday through Thursday. Occasional storm chances are possible from this weekend into next week. The severe weather risk is low with isolated rainfall possible. Spotter information statement. Spotter activation will not be needed. 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The current time is 8:59 a.m. Central Daylight Time. Now for the official National Weather Service forecast for Des Moines and surrounding locations. Today, partly sunny this morning, then becoming mostly cloudy.
Highs in the lower 80s. Southeast winds 5 to 10 miles an hour. Tonight, cloudy. A slight chance of showers until midnight, then a chance of showers with a slight chance of thunderstorms after midnight. Lows in the lower 60s. East winds 5 to 10 miles

right time. Now for the official National Weather Service forecast for Des Moines and surrounding locations. Today, partly sunny this morning, then becoming mostly cloudy. Highs in the lower 80s. Southeast winds 5 to 10 miles an hour. Tonight, cloudy. A slight chance of showers until midnight, then a chance of showers with a slight chance of thunderstorms after midnight. Lows in the lower 60s. East winds 5 to 10 miles an hour. Chance of rain 50%. Saturday, mostly cloudy with a chance of showers. A slight chance of thunderstorms in the morning, then a chance of thunderstorms in the afternoon. Highs in the upper 70s. Southeast winds 10 to 15 miles an hour with gusts up to 25 miles an hour. Chance of rain 50%. Saturday night, mostly cloudy with a slight chance of thunderstorms. A slight chance of showers until midnight, then a chance of showers after midnight. Lows around 60. East winds 10 to 15 miles an hour with gusts up to 25 miles an hour. Chance of rain 50%. Sunday, mostly cloudy with a chance of showers. A slight chance of thunderstorms in the morning, then a chance of thunderstorms in the afternoon. Highs around 80. Southeast winds 10 to 15 miles an hour. Chance of rain 50%. Sunday night, mostly cloudy with a chance of showers and thunderstorms. Lows in the lower 60s. Chance of rain 50%. Monday, partly sunny with a slight chance of showers and thunderstorms. Highs in the mid-80s. Chance of rain 20%. Monday night, partly cloudy with a slight chance of thunderstorms. A slight chance of showers until midnight, then a chance of showers after midnight. Lows around 60. Chance of rain 30%. Tuesday, mostly sunny. A slight chance of showers and thunderstorms in the afternoon. Highs in the lower 80s. Chance of rain 20%. Tuesday night, partly cloudy. Lows in the upper 50s. Wednesday, mostly sunny. A slight chance of showers and thunderstorms in the afternoon. Highs in the lower 80s. Chance of rain 20%. Wednesday night, partly cloudy with a slight chance of showers and thunderstorms. Lows in the upper 50s. Chance of rain 20%. Thursday, partly sunny with a slight chance of showers and thunderstorms. Highs in the mid-80s. Chance of rain 20%. Again, the forecast for Des Moines and surrounding locations for today, partly sunny this morning, then becoming mostly cloudy. Highs in the lower 80s. Southeast winds 5 to 10 miles an hour. These are the 9 a.m. conditions for the Des Moines area. At the Des Moines airport, it was cloudy. The temperature was 68 degrees Fahrenheit, or 20 degrees Celsius, the dew point 54, and the relative humidity 60%. The wind was south at 9 miles an hour. The pressure was 30.04 inches and steady. Looking around the area, across central Iowa, temperatures were between 66 and 71 degrees. At Newton, it was sunny. It was partly sunny at Boone, Ames, Marshalltown, Ankeny, and Perry. Here are some conditions elsewhere in Iowa. At Omaha Council Bluffs, rain was falling with a temperature of 72. At the Quad Cities, it was mostly sunny with a temperature of 64. It was partly sunny with a temperature of 71 at Spencer, 68 at Messin City, 66 at Waterloo, 68 at Ottumwa, and 71 at Lamoni. At Sioux City, it was cloudy, with a temperature of 72. Now for a few weather conditions around the region. At Kansas City, light rain was falling. The temperature was 69 degrees. At Grand Island, light rain and fog were reported. The temperature was 65 degrees. At Sioux Falls, it was cloudy. The temperature was 73 degrees. At Minneapolis-St. Paul, it was mostly sunny. The temperature was 72 degrees, once again at 9 a.m. In Des Moines, it was cloudy. The temperature was 68 degrees Fahrenheit, 20 degrees Celsius. These are the 9 a.m. conditions for the Des Moines area.
At the Des Moines airport, it was cloudy.

thunderstorms. A slight chance of showers until midnight, then a chance of showers after midnight. Lows around 60. East winds 10 to 15 miles an hour with gusts up to 25 miles an hour. Chance of rain 50%. Sunday, mostly cloudy with a chance of showers. A slight chance of thunderstorms in the morning, then a chance of thunderstorms in the afternoon. Highs around 80. Southeast winds 10 to 15 miles an hour. Chance of rain 50%. Sunday night, mostly cloudy with a chance of showers and thunderstorms. Lows in the lower 60s. Chance of rain 50%. Monday, partly sunny with a slight chance of showers and thunderstorms. Highs in the mid 80s. Chance of rain 20%. Monday night, partly cloudy with a slight chance of thunderstorms. A slight chance of showers until midnight, then a chance of showers after midnight. Lows around 60. Chance of rain 30%. Tuesday, mostly sunny. A slight chance of showers and thunderstorms in the afternoon. Highs in the lower 80s. Chance of rain 20%. Tuesday night, partly cloudy. Lows in the upper 50s. Wednesday, mostly sunny. A slight chance of showers and thunderstorms in the afternoon. Highs in the lower 80s. Chance of rain 20%. Wednesday night, partly cloudy with a slight chance of showers and thunderstorms. Lows in the upper 50s. Chance of rain 20%. Thursday, partly sunny with a slight chance of showers and thunderstorms. Highs in the mid 80s. Chance of rain 20%. Again, the forecast for Des Moines and surrounding locations for today, partly sunny this morning, then becoming mostly cloudy. Highs in the lower 80s. Southeast winds 5 to 10 miles an hour. These are the 9 a.m. conditions for the Des Moines area. At the Des Moines airport, it was cloudy. The temperature was 68 degrees Fahrenheit, or 20 degrees Celsius, the dew point 54, and the relative humidity 60%. The wind was south at 9 miles an hour. The pressure was 30.04 inches and steady. Looking around the area, across central Iowa, temperatures were between 66 and 71 degrees. At Newton, it was sunny. It was partly sunny at Boone, Ames, Ankeny, and Perry. At Marshalltown, it was cloudy. Here are some conditions elsewhere in Iowa. At Omaha Council Bluffs, rain was falling with a temperature of 72. It was partly sunny with a temperature of 71 at Spencer, 68 at Messin City, and 66 at Waterloo. Under partly sunny skies, the Quad Cities reported 64, Altoona reported 68, and Lamoni reported 71. At Sioux City, it was cloudy with a temperature of 72. Now for a few weather conditions around the region. At Kansas City, light rain was falling. The temperature was 69 degrees. At Grand Island, it was cloudy. The temperature was 65 degrees. At Sioux Falls, it was cloudy. The temperature was 73 degrees. At Minneapolis-St. Paul, it was mostly sunny. The temperature was 72 degrees. Once again at 9 a.m. in Des Moines, it was cloudy. The temperature was 68 degrees Fahrenheit, 20 degrees Celsius. Now here is the hazardous weather outlook for portions of central Iowa. For today and tonight, non-severe thunderstorm chances return to southwestern Iowa today and spread into parts of central Iowa tonight. And now the extended outlook for the period Saturday through Thursday, occasional storm chances are possible from this weekend into next week. The severe weather risk is low with isolated rainfall possible. Spotter information statement. Spotter activation will not be needed. 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The current time is 9:25 a.m. Central Daylight Time. Now for the official National Weather Service forecast for Des Moines and surrounding locations. Today, partly sunny this morning, then becoming mostly cloudy. Highs in the lower

80s. Southeast winds 5 to 10 miles an hour. Tonight, cloudy. A slight chance of showers until midnight, then a chance of showers with a slight chance of thunderstorms after midnight. Lows in the lower 60s. East winds 5 to 10 miles an hour. Chance of rain 50%. Saturday, mostly cloudy with a chance of showers. A slight chance of thunderstorms in the morning, then a chance of thunderstorms in the afternoon. Highs in the upper 70s. Southeast winds 10 to 15 miles an hour with gusts up to 25 miles an hour. Chance of rain 50%. Saturday night, mostly cloudy with a slight chance of thunderstorms. A slight chance of showers until midnight, then a chance of showers after midnight. Lows around 60. East winds 10 to 15 miles an hour with gusts up to 25 miles an hour. Chance of rain 50%. Sunday, mostly cloudy with a chance of showers. A slight chance of thunderstorms in the morning, then a chance of thunderstorms in the afternoon. Highs around 80. Southeast winds 10 to 15 miles an hour. Chance of rain 50%. Sunday night, mostly cloudy with a chance of showers and thunderstorms. Lows in the lower 60s. Chance of rain 50%. Monday, partly sunny with a slight chance of showers and thunderstorms. Highs in the mid 80s. Chance of rain 20%. Monday night, partly cloudy with a slight chance of thunderstorms. A slight chance of showers until midnight, then a chance of showers after midnight. Lows around 60. Chance of rain 30%. Tuesday, mostly sunny. A slight chance of showers and thunderstorms in the afternoon. Highs in the lower 80s. Chance of rain 20%. Tuesday night, partly cloudy. Lows in the upper 50s. Wednesday, mostly sunny. A slight chance of showers and thunderstorms in the afternoon. Highs in the lower 80s. Chance of rain 20%. Wednesday night, partly cloudy with a slight chance of showers and thunderstorms. Lows in the upper 50s. Chance of rain 20%. Thursday, partly sunny with a slight chance of showers and thunderstorms. Highs in the mid 80s. Chance of rain 20%. Again, the forecast for Des Moines and surrounding locations for today, partly sunny this morning, then becoming mostly cloudy. Highs in the lower 80s. Southeast winds 5 to 10 miles an hour. These are the 9 a.m. conditions for the Des Moines area. At the Des Moines airport, it was cloudy. The temperature was 68 degrees Fahrenheit, or 20 degrees Celsius, the dew point 54, and the relative humidity 60%. The wind was south at 9 miles an hour. The pressure was 30.04 inches and steady. Looking around the area, across central Iowa, temperatures were between 66 and 71 degrees. At Newton, it was sunny. It was partly sunny at Boone, Ames, Ankeny, and Perry. At Marshalltown, it was cloudy. Here are some conditions elsewhere in Iowa. At Omaha Council Bluffs, rain was falling with a temperature of 72. It was partly sunny with a temperature of 71 at Spencer, 68 at Messin City, and 66 at Waterloo. Under partly sunny skies, the Quad Cities reported 64, Ottumwa reported 68, and Lamoni reported 71. At Sioux City, it was cloudy with a temperature of 72. Now for a few weather conditions around the region. At Kansas City, light rain was falling. The temperature was 69 degrees. At Grand Island, it was cloudy. The temperature was 65 degrees. At Sioux Falls, it was cloudy. The temperature was 73 degrees. At Minneapolis-St. Paul, it was mostly sunny. The temperature was 72 degrees. Once again at 9 a.m. in Des Moines, it was cloudy. The temperature was 68 degrees Fahrenheit, 20 degrees Celsius. Now here is the hazardous weather outlook for portions of central Iowa. For today and tonight, non-severe thunderstorm chances return to southwestern Iowa today and spread into parts of central Iowa tonight.
And now the extended outlook for the period Saturday through Thursday. Occasional storm chances are possible from this weekend into next week. The severe weather risk is low with isolated rainfall possible. Spotter information statement. Spotter activation will not be needed. 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The current time is 9:31 a.m. Central Daylight Time. Now for the official National Weather Service forecast for Des Moines and surrounding locations. Today, partly sunny this morning, then becoming mostly cloudy. Highs in the lower 80s. Southeast winds 5 to 10 miles an hour. Tonight, cloudy. A slight chance of showers until midnight, then a chance of showers with a slight chance of thunderstorms after midnight. Lows in the lower 60s. East winds 5 to 10 miles an hour. Chance of rain 50%. Saturday, mostly cloudy with a chance of showers. A slight chance of thunderstorms in the morning, then a chance of thunderstorms in the afternoon. Highs in the upper 70s. Southeast winds 10 to 15 miles an hour with gusts up to 25 miles an hour. Chance of rain 50%. Saturday night, mostly cloudy with a slight chance of thunderstorms. A slight chance of showers until midnight, then a chance of showers after midnight. Lows around 60. East winds 10 to 15 miles an hour with gusts up to 25 miles an hour. Chance of rain 50%. Sunday, mostly cloudy with a chance of showers. A slight chance of thunderstorms in the morning, then a chance of thunderstorms in the afternoon. Highs around 80. Southeast winds 10 to 15 miles an hour. Chance of rain 50%. Sunday night, mostly cloudy with a chance of showers and thunderstorms. Lows in the lower 60s. Chance of rain 50%. Monday, partly sunny with a slight chance of showers and thunderstorms. Highs in the mid-80s. Chance of rain 20%. Monday night, partly cloudy with a slight chance of thunderstorms. A slight chance of showers until midnight, then a chance of showers after midnight. Lows around 60. Chance of rain 30%. Tuesday, mostly sunny. A slight chance of showers and thunderstorms in the afternoon. Highs in the lower 80s. Chance of rain 20%. Tuesday night, partly cloudy. Lows in the upper 50s. Wednesday, mostly sunny. A slight chance of showers and thunderstorms in the afternoon. Highs in the lower 80s. Chance of rain 20%. Wednesday night, partly cloudy with a slight chance of showers and thunderstorms. Lows in the upper 50s. Chance of rain 20%. Thursday, partly sunny with a slight chance of showers and thunderstorms. Highs in the mid-80s. Chance of rain 20%. Again, the forecast for Des Moines and surrounding locations for today, partly sunny this morning, then becoming mostly cloudy. Highs in the lower 80s. Southeast winds 5 to 10 miles an hour. These are the 9 a.m. conditions for the Des Moines area. At the Des Moines airport, it was cloudy. The temperature was 68 degrees Fahrenheit, or 20 degrees Celsius, the dew point 54, and the relative humidity 60%. The wind was south at 9 miles an hour. The pressure was 30.04 inches and steady. Looking around the area, across central Iowa, temperatures were between 66 and 71 degrees. At Newton, it was sunny. It was partly sunny at Boone, Ames, Ankeny, and Perry. At Marshalltown, it was cloudy. Here are some conditions elsewhere in Iowa. At Omaha Council Bluffs, rain was falling with a temperature of 72. It was partly sunny with a temperature of 71 at Spencer, 68 at Messin City, and 66 at Waterloo. Under partly sunny skies, the Quad Cities reported 64, Ottumwa reported 68, and Lamoni reported 71. At Sioux City, it was cloudy, with a temperature of 72.
Now for a few weather conditions around the region. At Kansas City, light rain was falling. The temperature was 69 degrees. At Grand Island, it was cloudy. The temperature was 65 degrees. At Sioux Falls, it was cloudy. The temperature was 73 degrees. At Minneapolis, St. Paul, it was mostly sunny. The temperature was 72 degrees. Once again at 9 a.m., in Des Moines, it was cloudy. The temperature was 68 degrees Fahrenheit, 20 degrees Celsius. Now here is the hazardous weather outlook for portions of central Iowa. For today and tonight, non-severe thunderstorm chances return to southwestern Iowa today and spread into parts of central Iowa tonight. And now the extended outlook for the period Saturday through Thursday. Occasional storm chances are possible from this weekend into next week. The severe weather risk is low with isolated rainfall possible. Spotter information statement. Spotter activation will not be needed. 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The current time is 9:37 a.m. Central Daylight Time. Now for the official National Weather Service forecast for Des Moines and surrounding locations. Today, partly sunny this morning, then becoming mostly cloudy. Highs in the lower 80s. Southeast winds 5 to 10 miles an hour. Tonight, cloudy. A slight chance of showers until midnight, then a chance of showers with a slight chance of thunderstorms after midnight. Lows in the lower 60s. East winds 5 to 10 miles an hour. Chance of rain 50%. Saturday, mostly cloudy with a chance of showers. A slight chance of thunderstorms in the morning, then a chance of thunderstorms in the afternoon. Highs in the upper 70s. Southeast winds 10 to 15 miles an hour with gusts up to 25 miles an hour. Chance of rain 50%. Saturday night, mostly cloudy with a slight chance of thunderstorms. A slight chance of showers until midnight, then a chance of showers after midnight. Lows around 60. East winds 10 to 15 miles an hour with gusts up to 25 miles an hour. Chance of rain 50%. Sunday, mostly cloudy with a chance of showers. A slight chance of thunderstorms in the morning, then a chance of thunderstorms in the afternoon. Highs around 80. Southeast winds 10 to 15 miles an hour. Chance of rain 50%. Sunday night, mostly cloudy with a chance of showers and thunderstorms. Lows in the lower 60s. Chance of rain 50%. Monday, partly sunny with a slight chance of showers and thunderstorms. Highs in the mid-80s. Chance of rain 20%. Monday night, partly cloudy with a slight chance of thunderstorms. A slight chance of showers until midnight, then a chance of showers after midnight. Lows around 60. Chance of rain 30%. Tuesday, mostly sunny. A slight chance of showers and thunderstorms in the afternoon. Highs in the lower 80s. Chance of rain 20%. Tuesday night, partly cloudy. Lows in the upper 50s. Wednesday, mostly sunny. A slight chance of showers and thunderstorms in the afternoon. Highs in the lower 80s. Chance of rain 20%. Wednesday night, partly cloudy with a slight chance of showers and thunderstorms. Lows in the upper 50s. Chance of rain 20%. Thursday, partly sunny with a slight chance of showers and thunderstorms. Highs in the mid-80s. Chance of rain 20%. Again, the forecast for Des Moines and surrounding locations for today, partly sunny this morning, then becoming mostly cloudy. Highs in the lower 80s. Southeast winds 5 to 10 miles an hour. These are the 9 a.m. conditions for the Des Moines area. At the Des Moines Airport, it was cloudy. The temperature was 68 degrees Fahrenheit, or 20 degrees Celsius, the dew point 54, and the relative humidity 60%. The wind was south at 9 miles an hour. The pressure was 30.04 inches and steady. Looking around the area,
Across central Iowa, temperatures were between 66 and 71 degrees. At Newton, it was sunny. It was partly sunny at Boone, Ames, Ankeny, and Perry. At Marshalltown, it was cloudy. Here are some conditions elsewhere in Iowa. At Omaha Council Bluffs, rain was falling, with a temperature of 72. It was partly sunny, with a temperature of 71 at Spencer, 68 at Messin City, and 66 at Waterloo. Under partly sunny skies, the Quad Cities reported 64, Ottumwa reported 68, and Lamoni reported 71. At Sioux City, it was cloudy, with a temperature of 72. Now for a few weather conditions around the region. At Kansas City, light rain was falling. The temperature was 69 degrees. At Grand Island, it was cloudy. The temperature was 65 degrees. At Sioux Falls, it was cloudy. The temperature was 73 degrees. At Minneapolis-St. Paul, it was mostly sunny. The temperature was 72 degrees. Once again at 9 a.m., in Des Moines, it was cloudy. The temperature was 68 degrees Fahrenheit, 20 degrees Celsius. Now here is the hazardous weather outlook for portions of central Iowa. For today and tonight, non-severe thunderstorm chances return to southwestern Iowa today and spread into parts of central Iowa tonight. And now the extended outlook for the period Saturday through Thursday. Occasional storm chances are possible from this weekend into next week. The severe weather risk is low with isolated rainfall possible. Spotter information statement. Spotter activation will not be needed. 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The current time is 9:42 a.m. Central Daylight Time. Now for the official National Weather Service forecast for Des Moines and surrounding locations. Today, partly sunny this morning, then becoming mostly cloudy. Highs in the lower 80s. Southeast winds 5 to 10 miles an hour. Tonight, cloudy. A slight chance of showers until midnight, then a chance of showers with a slight chance of thunderstorms after midnight. Lows in the lower 60s. East winds 5 to 10 miles an hour. Chance of rain 50%. Saturday, mostly cloudy with a chance of showers. A slight chance of thunderstorms in the morning, then a chance of thunderstorms in the afternoon. Highs in the upper 70s. Southeast winds 10 to 15 miles an hour with gusts up to 25 miles an hour. Chance of rain 50%. Saturday night, mostly cloudy with a slight chance of thunderstorms. A slight chance of showers until midnight, then a chance of showers after midnight. Lows around 60. East winds 10 to 15 miles an hour with gusts up to 25 miles an hour. Chance of rain 50%. Sunday, mostly cloudy with a chance of showers. A slight chance of thunderstorms in the morning, then a chance of thunderstorms in the afternoon. Highs around 80. Southeast winds 10 to 15 miles an hour. Chance of rain 50%. Sunday night, mostly cloudy with a chance of showers and thunderstorms. Lows in the lower 60s. Chance of rain 50%. Monday, partly sunny with a slight chance of showers and thunderstorms. Highs in the mid-80s. Chance of rain 20%. Monday night, partly cloudy with a slight chance of thunderstorms. A slight chance of showers until midnight, then a chance of showers after midnight. Lows around 60. Chance of rain 30%. Tuesday, mostly sunny. A slight chance of showers and thunderstorms in the afternoon. Highs in the lower 80s. Chance of rain 20%. Tuesday night, partly cloudy. Lows in the upper 50s. Wednesday, mostly sunny. A slight chance of showers and thunderstorms in the afternoon. Highs in the lower 80s. Chance of rain 20%. Wednesday night, partly cloudy with a slight chance of showers and thunderstorms. Lows in the upper 50s. Chance of rain 20%. Thursday,
partly sunny with a slight chance of showers and thunderstorms. Highs in the mid-80s. Chance of rain 20%. Again, the forecast for Des Moines and surrounding locations for today, partly sunny this morning, then becoming mostly cloudy. Highs in the lower 80s. Southeast winds 5 to 10 miles an hour. These are the 9 a.m. conditions for the Des Moines area. At the Des Moines airport, it was cloudy. The temperature was 68 degrees Fahrenheit, or 20 degrees Celsius, the dew point 54, and the relative humidity 60%. The wind was south at 9 miles an hour. The pressure was 30.04 inches and steady. Looking around the area, across central Iowa, temperatures were between 66 and 71 degrees. At Newton, it was sunny. It was partly sunny at Boone, Ames, Ankeny, and Perry. At Marshalltown, it was cloudy. Here are some conditions elsewhere in Iowa. At Omaha Council Bluffs, rain was falling, with a temperature of 72. It was partly sunny, with a temperature of 71 at Spencer, 68 at Messin City, and 66 at Waterloo. Under partly sunny skies, the Quad Cities reported 64, Ottumwa reported 68, and Lamoni reported 71. At Sioux City, it was cloudy, with a temperature of 72. Now for a few weather conditions around the region. At Kansas City, light rain was falling. The temperature was 69 degrees. At Grand Island, it was cloudy. The temperature was 65 degrees. At Sioux Falls, it was cloudy. The temperature was 73 degrees. At Minneapolis-St. Paul, it was mostly sunny. The temperature was 72 degrees. Once again at 9 a.m. in Des Moines, it was cloudy. The temperature was 68 degrees Fahrenheit, 20 degrees Celsius. Now here is the hazardous weather outlook for portions of central Iowa. For today and tonight, non-severe thunderstorm chances return to southwestern Iowa today and spread into parts of central Iowa tonight. And now the extended outlook for the period Saturday through Thursday. Occasional storm chances are possible from this weekend into next week. The severe weather risk is low with isolated rainfall possible. Spotter information statement. Spotter activation will not be needed. 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The current time is 9:48 a.m. Central Daylight Time. Now for the official National Weather Service forecast for Des Moines and surrounding locations. Today, partly sunny this morning, then becoming mostly cloudy. Highs in the lower 80s. Southeast winds 5 to 10 miles an hour. Tonight, cloudy. A slight chance of showers until midnight, then a chance of showers with a slight chance of thunderstorms after midnight. Lows in the lower 60s. East winds 5 to 10 miles an hour. Chance of rain 50%. Saturday, mostly cloudy with a chance of showers. A slight chance of thunderstorms in the morning, then a chance of thunderstorms in the afternoon. Highs in the upper 70s. Southeast winds 10 to 15 miles an hour with gusts up to 25 miles an hour. Chance of rain 50%. Saturday night, mostly cloudy with a slight chance of thunderstorms. A slight chance of showers until midnight, then a chance of showers after midnight. Lows around 60. East winds 10 to 15 miles an hour with gusts up to 25 miles an hour. Chance of rain 50%. Sunday, mostly cloudy with a chance of showers. A slight chance of thunderstorms in the morning, then a chance of thunderstorms in the afternoon. Highs around 80. Southeast winds 10 to 15 miles an hour. Chance of rain 50%. Sunday night, mostly cloudy with a chance of showers and thunderstorms. Lows in the lower 60s. Chance of rain 50%. Monday, partly sunny with a slight chance of showers and thunderstorms. Highs in the mid-80s. Chance of rain 20%. Monday night, partly cloudy with a slight chance of thunderstorms. A slight chance of showers until midnight,
then a chance of showers after midnight. Lows around 60. Chance of rain 30%. Tuesday, mostly sunny. A slight chance of showers and thunderstorms in the afternoon. Highs in the lower 80s. Chance of rain 20%. Tuesday night, partly cloudy. Lows in the upper 50s. Wednesday, mostly sunny. A slight chance of showers and thunderstorms in the afternoon. Highs in the lower 80s. Chance of rain 20%. Wednesday night, partly cloudy with a slight chance of showers and thunderstorms. Lows in the upper 50s. Chance of rain 20%. Thursday, partly sunny with a slight chance of showers and thunderstorms. Highs in the mid-80s. Chance of rain 20%. Again, the forecast for Des Moines and surrounding locations for today, partly sunny this morning, then becoming mostly cloudy. Highs in the lower 80s. Southeast winds 5 to 10 miles an hour. These are the 9 a.m. conditions for the Des Moines area. At the Des Moines airport, it was cloudy. The temperature was 68 degrees Fahrenheit, or 20 degrees Celsius, the dew point 54, and the relative humidity 60%. The wind was south at 9 miles an hour. The pressure was 30.04 inches and steady. Looking around the area, across central Iowa, temperatures were between 66 and 71 degrees. At Newton, it was sunny. It was partly sunny at Boone, Ames, Ankeny, and Perry. At Marshalltown, it was cloudy. Here are some conditions elsewhere in Iowa. At Omaha Council Bluffs, rain was falling with a temperature of 72. It was partly sunny with a temperature of 71 at Spencer, 68 at Mason City, and 66 at Waterloo. Under partly sunny skies, the Quad Cities reported 64, Ottumwa reported 68, and Lamoni reported 71. At Sioux City, it was cloudy with a temperature of 72. Now for a few weather conditions around the region. At Kansas City, light rain was falling. The temperature was 69 degrees. At Grand Island, it was cloudy. The temperature was 65 degrees. At Sioux Falls, it was cloudy. The temperature was 73 degrees. At Minneapolis-St. Paul, it was mostly sunny. The temperature was 72 degrees. Once again at 9 a.m. in Des Moines, it was cloudy. The temperature was 68 degrees Fahrenheit, 20 degrees Celsius. Now here is the hazardous weather outlook for portions of central Iowa. For today and tonight, non-severe thunderstorm chances return to southwestern Iowa today and spread into parts of central Iowa tonight. And now the extended outlook for the period Saturday through Thursday. Occasional storm chances are possible from this weekend into next week. The severe weather risk is low with isolated rainfall possible. Spotter information statement. Spotter activation will not be needed. 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The current time is 9:54 a.m. Central Daylight Time. Now for the official National Weather Service forecast for Des Moines and surrounding locations. Today, partly sunny this morning, then becoming mostly cloudy. Highs in the lower 80s. Southeast winds 5 to 10 miles an hour. Tonight, cloudy. A slight chance of showers until midnight, then a chance of showers with a slight chance of thunderstorms after midnight. Lows in the lower 60s. East winds 5 to 10 miles an hour. Chance of rain 50%. Saturday, mostly cloudy with a chance of showers. A slight chance of thunderstorms in the morning, then a chance of thunderstorms in the afternoon. Highs in the upper 70s. Southeast winds 10 to 15 miles an hour with gusts up to 25 miles an hour. Chance of rain 50%. Saturday night, mostly cloudy with a slight chance of thunderstorms. A slight chance of showers until midnight, then a chance of showers after midnight. Lows around 60. East winds 10 to 15 miles an hour with gusts up to 25 miles an hour.
chance of rain 50%. Sunday, mostly cloudy with a chance of showers. A slight chance of thunderstorms in the morning, then a chance of thunderstorms in the afternoon. Highs around 80. Southeast winds 10 to 15 miles an hour. Chance of rain 50%. Sunday night, mostly cloudy with a chance of showers and thunderstorms. Lows in the lower 60s. Chance of rain 50%. Monday, partly sunny with a slight chance of showers and thunderstorms. Highs in the mid-80s. Chance of rain 20%. Monday night, partly cloudy with a slight chance of thunderstorms. A slight chance of showers until midnight, then a chance of showers after midnight. Lows around 60. Chance of rain 30%. Tuesday, mostly sunny. A slight chance of showers and thunderstorms in the afternoon. Highs in the lower 80s. Chance of rain 20%. Tuesday night, partly cloudy. Lows in the upper 50s. Wednesday, mostly sunny. A slight chance of showers and thunderstorms in the afternoon. Highs in the lower 80s. Chance of rain 20%. Wednesday night, partly cloudy with a slight chance of showers and thunderstorms. Lows in the upper 50s. Chance of rain 20%. Thursday, partly sunny with a slight chance of showers and thunderstorms. Highs in the mid-80s. Chance of rain 20%. Again, the forecast for Des Moines and surrounding locations for today, partly sunny this morning, then becoming mostly cloudy. Highs in the lower 80s. Southeast winds 5 to 10 miles an hour. These are the 9 a.m. conditions for the Des Moines area. At the Des Moines airport, it was cloudy. The temperature was 68 degrees Fahrenheit, or 20 degrees Celsius, the dew point 54, and the relative humidity 60%. The wind was south at 9 miles an hour. The pressure was 30.04 inches and steady. Looking around the area, across central Iowa, temperatures were between 66 and 71 degrees. At Newton, it was sunny. It was partly sunny at Boone, Ames, Ankeny, and Perry. At Marshalltown, it was cloudy. Here are some conditions elsewhere in Iowa. At Omaha Council Bluffs, rain was falling with a temperature of 72. It was partly sunny with a temperature of 71 at Spencer, 68 at Messin City, and 66 at Waterloo. Under partly sunny skies, the Quad Cities reported 64, Ottumwa reported 68, and Lamoni reported 71. At Sioux City, it was cloudy, with a temperature of 72. Now for a few weather conditions around the region. At Kansas City, light rain was falling. The temperature was 69 degrees. At Grand Island, it was cloudy. The temperature was 65 degrees. At Sioux Falls, it was cloudy. The temperature was 73 degrees. At Minneapolis-St. Paul, it was mostly sunny. The temperature was 72 degrees. Once again at 9 a.m. in Des Moines, it was cloudy. The temperature was 68 degrees Fahrenheit, 20 degrees Celsius. Now here is the hazardous weather outlook for portions of central Iowa. For today and tonight, non-severe thunderstorm chances return to southwestern Iowa today and spread into parts of central Iowa tonight. And now the extended outlook for the period Saturday through Thursday. Occasional storm chances are possible from this weekend into next week. The severe weather risk is low with isolated rainfall possible. Spotter information statement. Spotter activation will not be needed. 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The current time is 10 a.m. Central Daylight Time. Now for the official National Weather Service forecast for Des Moines and surrounding locations. Today, partly sunny this morning, then becoming mostly cloudy. Highs in the lower 80s. Southeast winds 5 to 10 miles an hour. Tonight, cloudy. A slight chance of showers until midnight, then a chance of showers with a slight chance of thunderstorms after midnight.
lows in the lower 60s. East winds 5 to 10 miles an hour. Chance of rain 50%. Saturday, mostly cloudy with a chance of showers. A slight chance of thunderstorms in the morning, then a chance of thunderstorms in the afternoon. Highs in the upper 70s. Southeast winds 10 to 15 miles an hour with gusts up to 25 miles an hour. Chance of rain 50%. Saturday night, mostly cloudy with a slight chance of thunderstorms. A slight chance of showers until midnight, then a chance of showers after midnight. Lows around 60. East winds 10 to 15 miles an hour with gusts up to 25 miles an hour. Chance of rain 50%. Sunday, mostly cloudy with a chance of showers. A slight chance of thunderstorms in the morning, then a chance of thunderstorms in the afternoon. Highs around 80. Southeast winds 10 to 15 miles an hour. Chance of rain 50%. Sunday night, mostly cloudy with a chance of showers and thunderstorms. Lows in the lower 60s. Chance of rain 50%. Monday, partly sunny with a slight chance of showers and thunderstorms. Highs in the mid-80s. Chance of rain 20%. Monday night, partly cloudy with a slight chance of thunderstorms. A slight chance of showers until midnight, then a chance of showers after midnight. Lows around 60. Chance of rain 30%. Tuesday, mostly sunny. A slight chance of showers and thunderstorms in the afternoon. Highs in the lower 80s. Chance of rain 20%. Tuesday night, partly cloudy. Lows in the upper 50s. Wednesday, mostly sunny. A slight chance of showers and thunderstorms in the afternoon. Highs in the lower 80s. Chance of rain 20%. Wednesday night, partly cloudy with a slight chance of showers and thunderstorms. Lows in the upper 50s. Chance of rain 20%. Thursday, partly sunny with a slight chance of showers and thunderstorms. Highs in the mid-80s. Chance of rain 20%. Again, the forecast for Des Moines and surrounding locations for today, partly sunny this morning, then becoming mostly cloudy. Highs in the lower 80s. Southeast winds 5 to 10 miles an hour. These are the 10 a.m. conditions for the Des Moines area. At the Des Moines airport, it was cloudy. The temperature was 70 degrees Fahrenheit, or 21 degrees Celsius, the dew point 55, and the relative humidity 59%. The wind was southeast at 6 miles an hour. The pressure was 30.03 inches and falling. Looking around the area, across central Iowa, temperatures were between 69 and 73 degrees. At Newton, it was sunny. It was partly sunny at Boone, Ames, Ankeny, and Perry. At Marshalltown, it was cloudy. Here are some conditions elsewhere in Iowa. Skies ranged from partly sunny to cloudy, and temperatures were between 69 and 74 degrees. Now for a few weather conditions around the region. At Kansas City, light rain was falling. The temperature was 71 degrees. At Grand Island, it was cloudy. The temperature was 66 degrees. At Sioux Falls, it was cloudy. The temperature was 74 degrees. At Minneapolis-St. Paul, it was sunny. The temperature was 75 degrees. Once again at 10 a.m. in Des Moines, it was cloudy. The temperature was 70 degrees Fahrenheit, 21 degrees Celsius. Now here is the hazardous weather outlook for portions of central Iowa. For today and tonight, non-severe thunderstorm chances return to southwestern Iowa today and spread into parts of central Iowa tonight. And now the extended outlook for the period Saturday through Thursday. Occasional storm chances are possible from this weekend into next week. The severe weather risk is low with isolated rainfall possible. Spotter information statement. Spotter activation will not be needed. 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The current time is 10:05 a.m. Central Daylight Time.
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Today, partly sunny this morning, then becoming mostly cloudy. Highs in the lower 80s. Southeast winds 5 to 10 miles an hour. Tonight, cloudy. A slight chance of showers until midnight, then a chance of showers with a slight chance of thunderstorms after midnight. Lows in the lower 60s. East winds 5 to 10 miles an hour. Chance of rain 50%. Saturday, mostly cloudy with a chance of showers. A slight chance of thunderstorms in the morning, then a chance of thunderstorms in the afternoon. Highs in the upper 70s. Southeast winds 10 to 15 miles an hour with gusts up to 25 miles an hour. Chance of rain 50%. Saturday night, mostly cloudy with a slight chance of thunderstorms. A slight chance of showers until midnight, then a chance of showers after midnight. Lows around 60. East winds 10 to 15 miles an hour with gusts up to 25 miles an hour. Chance of rain 50%. Sunday, mostly cloudy with a chance of showers. A slight chance of thunderstorms in the morning, then a chance of thunderstorms in the afternoon. Highs around 80. Southeast winds 10 to 15 miles an hour. Chance of rain 50%. Sunday night, mostly cloudy with a chance of showers and thunderstorms. Lows in the lower 60s. Chance of rain 50%. Monday, partly sunny with a slight chance of showers and thunderstorms. Highs in the mid-80s. Chance of rain 20%. Monday night, partly cloudy with a slight chance of thunderstorms. A slight chance of showers until midnight, then a chance of showers after midnight. Lows around 60. Chance of rain 30%. Tuesday, mostly sunny. A slight chance of showers and thunderstorms in the afternoon. Highs in the lower 80s. Chance of rain 20%. Tuesday night, partly cloudy. Lows in the upper 50s. Wednesday, mostly sunny. A slight chance of showers and thunderstorms in the afternoon. Highs in the lower 80s. Chance of rain 20%. Wednesday night, partly cloudy with a slight chance of showers and thunderstorms. Lows in the upper 50s. Chance of rain 20%. Thursday, partly sunny with a slight chance of showers and thunderstorms. Highs in the mid-80s. Chance of rain 20%. Again, the forecast for Des Moines and surrounding locations for today, partly sunny this morning, then becoming mostly cloudy. Highs in the lower 80s. Southeast winds 5 to 10 miles an hour. These are the 10 a.m. conditions for the Des Moines area. At the Des Moines airport, it was cloudy. The temperature was 70 degrees Fahrenheit, or 21 degrees Celsius, the dew point 55, and the relative humidity 59%. The wind was southeast at 6 miles an hour. The pressure was 30.03 inches and falling. Looking around the area, across central Iowa, temperatures were between 69 and 73 degrees. At Newton, it was sunny. It was partly sunny at Boone, Ames, Ankeny, and Perry. At Marshalltown, it was cloudy. Here are some conditions elsewhere in Iowa. Skies ranged from partly sunny to cloudy, and temperatures were between 69 and 74 degrees. Now for a few weather conditions around the region. At Kansas City, light rain was falling. The temperature was 71 degrees. At Grand Island, it was cloudy. The temperature was 66 degrees. At Sioux Falls, it was cloudy. The temperature was 74 degrees. At Minneapolis, St. Paul, it was sunny. The temperature was 75 degrees. Once again at 10 a.m. in Des Moines, it was cloudy. The temperature was 70 degrees Fahrenheit, 21 degrees Celsius. Now here is the hazardous weather outlook for portions of central Iowa. For today and tonight, non-severe thunderstorm chances return to southwestern Iowa today and spread into parts of central Iowa tonight. And now the extended outlook for the period Saturday through Thursday, occasional storm chances are possible from this weekend into next week. The severe weather risk is low with isolated rainfall possible. Spotter information statement,
spotter activation will not be needed. 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The current time is 10:10 a.m. Central Daylight Time. Now for the official National Weather Service forecast for Des Moines and surrounding locations. Today, partly sunny this morning, then becoming mostly cloudy. Highs in the lower 80s. Southeast winds 5 to 10 miles an hour. Tonight, cloudy. A slight chance of showers until midnight, then a chance of showers with a slight chance of thunderstorms after midnight. Lows in the lower 60s. East winds 5 to 10 miles an hour. Chance of rain 50%. Saturday, mostly cloudy with a chance of showers. A slight chance of thunderstorms in the morning, then a chance of thunderstorms in the afternoon. Highs in the upper 70s. Southeast winds 10 to 15 miles an hour with gusts up to 25 miles an hour. Chance of rain 50%. Saturday night, mostly cloudy with a slight chance of thunderstorms. A slight chance of showers until midnight, then a chance of showers after midnight. Lows around 60. East winds 10 to 15 miles an hour with gusts up to 25 miles an hour. Chance of rain 50%. Sunday, mostly cloudy with a chance of showers. A slight chance of thunderstorms in the morning, then a chance of thunderstorms in the afternoon. Highs around 80. Southeast winds 10 to 15 miles an hour. Chance of rain 50%. Sunday night, mostly cloudy with a chance of showers and thunderstorms. Lows in the lower 60s. Chance of rain 50%. Monday, partly sunny with a slight chance of showers and thunderstorms. Highs in the mid-80s. Chance of rain 20%. Monday night, partly cloudy with a slight chance of thunderstorms. A slight chance of showers until midnight, then a chance of showers after midnight. Lows around 60. Chance of rain 30%. Tuesday, mostly sunny. A slight chance of showers and thunderstorms in the afternoon. Highs in the lower 80s. Chance of rain 20%. Tuesday night, partly cloudy. Lows in the upper 50s. Wednesday, mostly sunny. A slight chance of showers and thunderstorms in the afternoon. Highs in the lower 80s. Chance of rain 20%. Wednesday night, partly cloudy with a slight chance of showers and thunderstorms. Lows in the upper 50s. Chance of rain 20%. Thursday, partly sunny with a slight chance of showers and thunderstorms. Highs in the mid-80s. Chance of rain 20%. Again, the forecast for Des Moines and surrounding locations for today, partly sunny this morning, then becoming mostly cloudy. Highs in the lower 80s. Southeast winds 5 to 10 miles an hour. These are the 10 a.m. conditions for the Des Moines area. At the Des Moines airport, it was cloudy. The temperature was 70 degrees Fahrenheit, or 21 degrees Celsius, the dew point 55, and the relative humidity 59%. The wind was southeast at 6 miles an hour. The pressure was 30.03 inches and falling. Looking around the area, across central Iowa, temperatures were between 69 and 73 degrees. At Newton, it was sunny. It was partly sunny at Boone, Ames, Marshalltown, and Enkenay. At Perry, it was cloudy. Here are some conditions elsewhere in Iowa. Skies ranged from partly sunny to cloudy, and temperatures were between 69 and 74 degrees. Now for a few weather conditions around the region. At Kansas City, light rain was falling. The temperature was 71 degrees. At Grand Island, it was cloudy. The temperature was 66 degrees. At Sioux Falls, it was cloudy. The temperature was 74 degrees. At Minneapolis-St. Paul, it was sunny. The temperature was 75 degrees. Once again at 10 a.m. in Des Moines, it was cloudy. The temperature was 70 degrees Fahrenheit, 21 degrees Celsius.
Now here is the hazardous weather outlook for portions of central Iowa. For today and tonight, non-severe thunderstorm chances return to southwestern Iowa today and spread into parts of central Iowa tonight. And now the extended outlook for the period Saturday through Thursday. Occasional storm chances are possible from this weekend into next week. The severe weather risk is low with isolated rainfall possible. Spotter information statement. Spotter activation will not be needed. 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The current time is 10:16 a.m. Central Daylight Time. Now for the official National Weather Service forecast for Des Moines and surrounding locations. Today, partly sunny this morning, then becoming mostly cloudy. Highs in the lower 80s. Southeast winds 5 to 10 miles an hour. Tonight, cloudy. A slight chance of showers until midnight, then a chance of showers with a slight chance of thunderstorms after midnight. Lows in the lower 60s. East winds 5 to 10 miles an hour. Chance of rain 50%. Saturday, mostly cloudy with a chance of showers. A slight chance of thunderstorms in the morning, then a chance of thunderstorms in the afternoon. Highs in the upper 70s. Southeast winds 10 to 15 miles an hour with gusts up to 25 miles an hour. Chance of rain 50%. Saturday night, mostly cloudy with a slight chance of thunderstorms. A slight chance of showers until midnight, then a chance of showers after midnight. Lows around 60. East winds 10 to 15 miles an hour with gusts up to 25 miles an hour. Chance of rain 50%. Sunday, mostly cloudy with a chance of showers. A slight chance of thunderstorms in the morning, then a chance of thunderstorms in the afternoon. Highs around 80. Southeast winds 10 to 15 miles an hour. Chance of rain 50%. Sunday night, mostly cloudy with a chance of showers and thunderstorms. Lows in the lower 60s. Chance of rain 50%. Monday, partly sunny with a slight chance of showers and thunderstorms. Highs in the mid 80s. Chance of rain 20%. Monday night, partly cloudy with a slight chance of thunderstorms. A slight chance of showers until midnight, then a chance of showers after midnight. Lows around 60. Chance of rain 30%. Tuesday, mostly sunny. A slight chance of showers and thunderstorms in the afternoon. Highs in the lower 80s. Chance of rain 20%. Tuesday night, partly cloudy. Lows in the upper 50s. Wednesday, mostly sunny. A slight chance of showers and thunderstorms in the afternoon. Highs in the lower 80s. Chance of rain 20%. Wednesday night, partly cloudy with a slight chance of showers and thunderstorms. Lows in the upper 50s. Chance of rain 20%. Thursday, partly sunny with a slight chance of showers and thunderstorms. Highs in the mid 80s. Chance of rain 20%. Again, the forecast for Des Moines and surrounding locations for today, partly sunny this morning, then becoming mostly cloudy. Highs in the lower 80s. Southeast winds 5 to 10 miles an hour. These are the 10 a.m. conditions for the Des Moines area. At the Des Moines airport, it was cloudy. The temperature was 70 degrees Fahrenheit, or 21 degrees Celsius, the dew point 55, and the relative humidity 59%. The wind was southeast at 6 miles an hour. The pressure was 30.03 inches and falling. Looking around the area, across central Iowa, temperatures were between 69 and 73 degrees. At Newton, it was sunny. It was partly sunny at Boone, Ames, Marshalltown, and Enkenay. At Perry, it was cloudy. Here are some conditions elsewhere in Iowa. Skies ranged from partly sunny to cloudy, and temperatures were between 69 and 74 degrees. Now for a few weather conditions around the region. At Kansas City, light rain was falling.
The temperature was 71 degrees. At Grand Island, it was cloudy. The temperature was 66 degrees. At Sioux Falls, it was cloudy. The temperature was 74 degrees. At Minneapolis, St. Paul, it was sunny. The temperature was 75 degrees. Once again at 10 a.m.

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The current time is 10:21 a.m. Central Daylight Time. Now for the official National Weather Service forecast for Des Moines and surrounding locations. Today, partly sunny this morning, then becoming mostly cloudy. Highs in the lower 80s. Southeast winds 5 to 10 miles an hour. Tonight, cloudy. A slight chance of showers until midnight, then a chance of showers with a slight chance of thunderstorms after midnight. Lows in the lower 60s. East winds 5 to 10 miles an hour. Chance of rain 50%. Saturday, mostly cloudy with a chance of showers. A slight chance of thunderstorms in the morning, then a chance of thunderstorms in the afternoon. Highs in the upper 70s. Southeast winds 10 to 15 miles an hour with gusts up to 25 miles an hour. Chance of rain 50%. Saturday night, mostly cloudy with a slight chance of thunderstorms. A slight chance of showers until midnight, then a chance of showers after midnight. Lows around 60. East winds 10 to 15 miles an hour with gusts up to 25 miles an hour. Chance of rain 50%. Sunday, mostly cloudy with a chance of showers. A slight chance of thunderstorms in the morning, then a chance of thunderstorms in the afternoon. Highs around 80. Southeast winds 10 to 15 miles an hour. Chance of rain 50%. Sunday night, mostly cloudy with a chance of showers and thunderstorms. Lows in the lower 60s. Chance of rain 50%. Monday, partly sunny with a slight chance of showers and thunderstorms. Highs in the mid-80s. Chance of rain 20%. Monday night, partly cloudy with a slight chance of thunderstorms. A slight chance of showers until midnight, then a chance of showers after midnight. Lows around 60. Chance of rain 30%. Tuesday, mostly sunny. A slight chance of showers and thunderstorms in the afternoon. Highs in the lower 80s. Chance of rain 20%. Tuesday night, partly cloudy. Lows in the upper 50s. Wednesday, mostly sunny. A slight chance of showers and thunderstorms in the afternoon. Highs in the lower 80s. Chance of rain 20%. Wednesday night, partly cloudy with a slight chance of showers and thunderstorms. Lows in the upper 50s. Chance of rain 20%. Thursday, partly sunny with a slight chance of showers and thunderstorms. Highs in the mid-80s. Chance of rain 20%. Again, the forecast for Des Moines and surrounding locations for today, partly sunny this morning, then becoming mostly cloudy. Highs in the lower 80s. Southeast winds 5 to 10 miles an hour. These are the 10 a.m. conditions for the Des Moines area. At the Des Moines airport, it was cloudy. The temperature was 70 degrees Fahrenheit, or 21 degrees Celsius, the dew point 55, and the relative humidity 59%. The wind was southeast at 6 miles an hour. The pressure was 30.03 inches and falling. Looking around the area, across central Iowa, temperatures were between 69 and 73 degrees. At Newton, it was sunny. It was partly sunny at Boone, Ames, Marshalltown, and Enkenay. At Perry, it was cloudy. Here are some conditions elsewhere in Iowa. Skies ranged from partly sunny to cloudy, and temperatures were between 69 and 74 degrees. Now for a few weather conditions around the region. At Kansas City, light rain was falling. The temperature was 71 degrees. At Grand Island, it was cloudy. The temperature was 66 degrees. At Sioux Falls, it was cloudy. The temperature was 74 degrees. At Minneapolis-St. Paul, it was sunny. The temperature was 75 degrees. Once again at 10 a.m. in Des Moines, it was cloudy. The temperature was 70 degrees Fahrenheit, 21 degrees Celsius. Now here is the hazardous weather outlook for portions of central Iowa. For today and tonight, non-severe thunderstorm chances return to southwestern Iowa today and spread into parts of central Iowa tonight. And now the extent.

And an outlook for the period Saturday through Thursday, occasional storm chances are possible from this weekend into next week. The severe weather risk is low with isolated rainfall possible. Spotter information statement. Spotter activation will not be needed. 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The current time is 10:27 a.m. Central Daylight Time. Now for the official National Weather Service forecast for Des Moines and surrounding locations. Today, partly sunny this morning, then becoming mostly cloudy. Highs in the lower 80s. Southeast winds 5 to 10 miles an hour. Tonight, cloudy. A slight chance of showers until midnight, then a chance of showers with a slight chance of thunderstorms after midnight. Lows in the lower 60s. East winds 5 to 10 miles an hour. Chance of rain 50%. Saturday, mostly cloudy with a chance of showers. A slight chance of thunderstorms in the morning, then a chance of thunderstorms in the afternoon. Highs in the upper 70s. Southeast winds 10 to 15 miles an hour with gusts up to 25 miles an hour. Chance of rain 50%. Saturday night, mostly cloudy with a slight chance of thunderstorms. A slight chance of showers until midnight, then a chance of showers after midnight. Lows around 60. East winds 10 to 15 miles an hour with gusts up to 25 miles an hour. Chance of rain 50%. Sunday, mostly cloudy with a chance of showers. A slight chance of thunderstorms in the morning, then a chance of thunderstorms in the afternoon. Highs around 80. Southeast winds 10 to 15 miles an hour. Chance of rain 50%. Sunday night, mostly cloudy with a chance of showers and thunderstorms. Lows in the lower 60s. Chance of rain 50%. Monday, partly sunny with a slight chance of showers and thunderstorms. Highs in the mid-80s. Chance of rain 20%. Monday night, partly cloudy with a slight chance of thunderstorms. A slight chance of showers until midnight, then a chance of showers after midnight. Lows around 60. Chance of rain 30%. Tuesday, mostly sunny. A slight chance of showers and thunderstorms in the afternoon. Highs in the lower 80s. Chance of rain 20%. Tuesday night, partly cloudy. Lows in the upper 50s. Wednesday, mostly sunny. A slight chance of showers and thunderstorms in the afternoon. Highs in the lower 80s. Chance of rain 20%. Wednesday night, partly cloudy with a slight chance of showers and thunderstorms. Lows in the upper 50s. Chance of rain 20%. Thursday, partly sunny with a slight chance of showers and thunderstorms. Highs in the mid-80s. Chance of rain 20%. Again, the forecast for Des Moines and surrounding locations for today, partly sunny this morning, then becoming mostly cloudy. Highs in the lower 80s. Southeast winds 5 to 10 miles an hour. These are the 10 a.m. conditions for the Des Moines area. At the Des Moines airport, it was cloudy. The temperature was 70 degrees Fahrenheit, or 21 degrees Celsius, the dew point 55, and the relative humidity 59%. The wind was southeast at 6 miles an hour. The pressure was 30.03 inches and falling. Looking around the area, across central Iowa, temperatures were between 69 and 73 degrees. At Newton, it was sunny. It was partly sunny at Boone, Ames, Marshalltown, and Enkenay. At Perry, it was cloudy. Here are some conditions elsewhere in Iowa. Skies ranged from partly sunny to cloudy, and temperatures were between 69 and 74 degrees. Now for a few weather conditions around the region. At Kansas City, light rain was falling. The temperature was 71 degrees. At Grand Island, it was cloudy. The temperature was 66 degrees. At Sioux Falls, it was cloudy. The temperature was 74 degrees. At Minneapolis-St. Paul, it was sunny.
The temperature was 75 degrees. Once again at 10 a.m. in Des Moines, it was cloudy. The temperature was 70 degrees Fahrenheit, 21 degrees Celsius. Now here is the hazardous weather outlook for portions of central Iowa. For today and tonight, non-severe thunderstorm chances return to southwestern Iowa today and spread into parts of central Iowa tonight. And now the extended outlook for the period Saturday through Thursday, occasional storm chances are possible from this weekend into next week. The severe weather risk is low with isolated rainfall possible. Spotter information statement, spotter activation will not be needed. 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The current time is 10:32 a.m. Central Daylight Time. Now for the official National Weather Service forecast for Des Moines and surrounding locations. Today, partly sunny this morning, then becoming mostly cloudy. Highs in the lower 80s. Southeast winds 5 to 10 miles an hour. Tonight, cloudy. A slight chance of showers until midnight, then a chance of showers with a slight chance of thunderstorms after midnight. Lows in the lower 60s. East winds 5 to 10 miles an hour. Chance of rain 50%. Saturday, mostly cloudy with a chance of showers. A slight chance of thunderstorms in the morning, then a chance of thunderstorms in the afternoon. Highs in the upper 70s. Southeast winds 10 to 15 miles an hour with gusts up to 25 miles an hour. Chance of rain 50%. Saturday night, mostly cloudy with a slight chance of thunderstorms. A slight chance of showers until midnight, then a chance of showers after midnight. Lows around 60. East winds 10 to 15 miles an hour with gusts up to 25 miles an hour. Chance of rain 50%. Sunday, mostly cloudy with a chance of showers. A slight chance of thunderstorms in the morning, then a chance of thunderstorms in the afternoon. Highs around 80. Southeast winds 10 to 15 miles an hour. Chance of rain 50%. Sunday night, mostly cloudy with a chance of showers and thunderstorms. Lows in the lower 60s. Chance of rain 50%. Monday, partly sunny with a slight chance of showers and thunderstorms. Highs in the mid-80s. Chance of rain 20%. Monday night, partly cloudy with a slight chance of thunderstorms. A slight chance of showers until midnight, then a chance of showers after midnight. Lows around 60. Chance of rain 30%. Tuesday, mostly sunny. A slight chance of showers and thunderstorms in the afternoon. Highs in the lower 80s. Chance of rain 20%. Tuesday night, partly cloudy. Lows in the upper 50s. Wednesday, mostly sunny. A slight chance of showers and thunderstorms in the afternoon. Highs in the lower 80s. Chance of rain 20%. Wednesday night, partly cloudy with a slight chance of showers and thunderstorms. Lows in the upper 50s. Chance of rain 20%. Thursday, partly sunny with a slight chance of showers and thunderstorms. Highs in the mid-80s. Chance of rain 20%. Again, the forecast for Des Moines and surrounding locations for today, partly sunny this morning, then becoming mostly cloudy. Highs in the lower 80s. Southeast winds 5 to 10 miles an hour. These are the 10 a.m. conditions for the Des Moines area. At the Des Moines airport, it was cloudy. The temperature was 70 degrees Fahrenheit, or 21 degrees Celsius, the dew point 55, and the relative humidity 59%. The wind was southeast at 6 miles an hour. The pressure was 30.03 inches and falling. Looking around the area, across central Iowa, temperatures were between 69 and 73 degrees. At Newton, it was sunny. It was partly sunny at Boone, Ames, Marshalltown, and Enkenay. At Perry, it was cloudy. Here are some conditions elsewhere in Iowa.
Skies ranged from partly sunny to cloudy, and temperatures were between 69 and 74 degrees. Now for a few weather conditions around the region. At Kansas City, light rain was falling. The temperature was 71 degrees. At Grand Island, it was cloudy. The temperature was 66 degrees. At Sioux Falls, it was cloudy. The temperature was 74 degrees. At Minneapolis-St. Paul, it was sunny. The temperature was 75 degrees. Once again at 10 a.m., in Des Moines, it was cloudy. The temperature was 70 degrees Fahrenheit, 21 degrees Celsius. Now here is the hazardous weather outlook for portions of central Iowa. For today and tonight, non-severe thunderstorm chances return to southwestern Iowa today and spread into parts of central Iowa tonight. And now the extended outlook for the period Saturday through Thursday. Occasional storm chances are possible from this weekend into next week. The severe weather risk is low with isolated rainfall possible. Spotter information statement. Spotter activation will not be needed. 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The current time is 10:38 a.m. Central Daylight Time. Now for the official National Weather Service forecast for Des Moines and surrounding locations. Today, partly sunny this morning, then becoming mostly cloudy. Highs in the lower 80s. Southeast winds 5 to 10 miles an hour. Tonight, cloudy. A slight chance of showers until midnight, then a chance of showers with a slight chance of thunderstorms after midnight. Lows in the lower 60s. East winds 5 to 10 miles an hour. Chance of rain 50%. Saturday, mostly cloudy with a chance of showers. A slight chance of thunderstorms in the morning, then a chance of thunderstorms in the afternoon. Highs in the upper 70s. Southeast winds 10 to 15 miles an hour with gusts up to 25 miles an hour. Chance of rain 50%. Saturday night, mostly cloudy with a slight chance of thunderstorms. A slight chance of showers until midnight, then a chance of showers after midnight. Lows around 60. East winds 10 to 15 miles an hour with gusts up to 25 miles an hour. Chance of rain 50%. Sunday, mostly cloudy with a chance of showers. A slight chance of thunderstorms in the morning, then a chance of thunderstorms in the afternoon. Highs around 80. Southeast winds 10 to 15 miles an hour. Chance of rain 50%. Sunday night, mostly cloudy with a chance of showers and thunderstorms. Lows in the lower 60s. Chance of rain 50%. Monday, partly sunny with a slight chance of showers and thunderstorms. Highs in the mid-80s. Chance of rain 20%. Monday night, partly cloudy with a slight chance of thunderstorms. A slight chance of showers until midnight, then a chance of showers after midnight. Lows around 60. Chance of rain 30%. Tuesday, mostly sunny. A slight chance of showers and thunderstorms in the afternoon. Highs in the lower 80s. Chance of rain 20%. Tuesday night, partly cloudy. Lows in the upper 50s. Wednesday, mostly sunny. A slight chance of showers and thunderstorms in the afternoon. Highs in the lower 80s. Chance of rain 20%. Wednesday night, partly cloudy with a slight chance of showers and thunderstorms. Lows in the upper 50s. Chance of rain 20%. Thursday, partly sunny with a slight chance of showers and thunderstorms. Highs in the mid-80s. Chance of rain 20%. Again, the forecast for Des Moines and surrounding locations for today, partly sunny this morning, then becoming mostly cloudy. Highs in the lower 80s. Southeast winds 5 to 10 miles an hour. These are the 10 a.m. conditions for the Des Moines area. At the Des Moines airport, it was cloudy. The temperature was 70 degrees Fahrenheit, or 21 degrees Celsius, the dew point 55, and the relative humidity 59%. The wind was southeast at 6 miles an hour.
The pressure was 30.03 inches and falling. Looking around the area, across central Iowa, temperatures were between 69 and 73 degrees. At Newton, it was sunny. It was partly sunny at Boone, Ames, Marshalltown, and Enkenay. At Perry, it was cloudy. Here are some conditions elsewhere in Iowa. Skies ranged from partly sunny to cloudy, and temperatures were between 69 and 74 degrees. Now for a few weather conditions around the region. At Kansas City, light rain was falling. The temperature was 71 degrees. At Grand Island, it was cloudy. The temperature was 66 degrees. At Sioux Falls, it was cloudy. The temperature was 74 degrees. At Minneapolis-St. Paul, it was sunny. The temperature was 75 degrees. Once again at 10 a.m. in Des Moines, it was cloudy. The temperature was 70 degrees Fahrenheit, 21 degrees Celsius. Now here is the hazardous weather outlook for portions of central Iowa. For today and tonight, non-severe thunderstorm chances return to southwestern Iowa today and spread into parts of central Iowa tonight. And now the extended outlook for the period Saturday through Thursday. Occasional storm chances are possible from this weekend into next week. The severe weather risk is low with isolated rainfall possible. Spotter information statement. Spotter activation will not be needed. 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The current time is 10:43 a.m. Central Daylight Time. Now for the official National Weather Service forecast for Des Moines and surrounding locations. Today, partly sunny this morning, then becoming mostly cloudy. Highs in the lower 80s. Southeast winds 5 to 10 miles an hour. Tonight, cloudy. A slight chance of showers until midnight, then a chance of showers with a slight chance of thunderstorms after midnight. Lows in the lower 60s. East winds 5 to 10 miles an hour. Chance of rain 50%. Saturday, mostly cloudy with a chance of showers. A slight chance of thunderstorms in the morning, then a chance of thunderstorms in the afternoon. Highs in the upper 70s. Southeast winds 10 to 15 miles an hour with gusts up to 25 miles an hour. Chance of rain 50%. Saturday night, mostly cloudy with a slight chance of thunderstorms. A slight chance of showers until midnight, then a chance of showers after midnight. Lows around 60. East winds 10 to 15 miles an hour with gusts up to 25 miles an hour. Chance of rain 50%. Sunday, mostly cloudy with a chance of showers. A slight chance of thunderstorms in the morning, then a chance of thunderstorms in the afternoon. Highs around 80. Southeast winds 10 to 15 miles an hour. Chance of rain 50%. Sunday night, mostly cloudy with a chance of showers and thunderstorms. Lows in the lower 60s. Chance of rain 50%. Monday, partly sunny with a slight chance of showers and thunderstorms. Highs in the mid-80s. Chance of rain 20%. Monday night, partly cloudy with a slight chance of thunderstorms. A slight chance of showers until midnight, then a chance of showers after midnight. Lows around 60. Chance of rain 30%. Tuesday, mostly sunny. A slight chance of showers and thunderstorms in the afternoon. Highs in the lower 80s. Chance of rain 20%. Tuesday night, partly cloudy. Lows in the upper 50s. Wednesday, mostly sunny. A slight chance of showers and thunderstorms in the afternoon. Highs in the lower 80s. Chance of rain 20%. Wednesday night, partly cloudy with a slight chance of showers and thunderstorms. Lows in the upper 50s. Chance of rain 20%. Thursday, partly sunny with a slight chance of showers and thunderstorms. Highs in the mid-80s. Chance of rain 20%. Again, the forecast for Des Moines and surrounding locations for today, partly sunny this morning, then becoming mostly cloudy.
Highs in the lower 80s. Southeast winds 5 to 10 miles an hour. These are the 10 a.m. conditions for the Des Moines area. At the Des Moines airport, it was cloudy. The temperature was 70 degrees Fahrenheit, or 21 degrees Celsius, the dew point 55, and the relative humidity 59%. The wind was southeast at 6 miles an hour. The pressure was 30.03 inches and falling. Looking around the area, across central Iowa, temperatures were between 69 and 73 degrees. At Newton, it was sunny. It was partly sunny at Boone, Ames, Marshalltown, and Ankeny. At Perry, it was cloudy. Here are some conditions elsewhere in Iowa. Skies ranged from partly sunny to cloudy, and temperatures were between 69 and 74 degrees. Now for a few weather conditions around the region. At Kansas City, light rain was falling. The temperature was 71 degrees. At Grand Island, it was cloudy. The temperature was 66 degrees. At Sioux Falls, it was cloudy. The temperature was 74 degrees. At Minneapolis-St. Paul, it was sunny. The temperature was 75 degrees. Once again at 10 a.m. in Des Moines, it was cloudy. The temperature was 70 degrees Fahrenheit, 21 degrees Celsius. Now here is the hazardous weather outlook for portions of central Iowa. For today and tonight, non-severe thunderstorm chances return to southwestern Iowa today and spread into parts of central Iowa tonight. And now the extended outlook for the period Saturday through Thursday, occasional storm chances are possible from this weekend into next week. The severe weather risk is low with isolated rainfall possible. Spotter information statement. Spotter activation will not be needed. 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The current time is 10:48 a.m. Central Daylight Time. Now for the official National Weather Service forecast for Des Moines and surrounding locations. Today, partly sunny this morning, then becoming mostly cloudy. Highs in the lower 80s. Southeast winds 5 to 10 miles an hour. Tonight, cloudy. A slight chance of showers until midnight, then a chance of showers with a slight chance of thunderstorms after midnight. Lows in the lower 60s. East winds 5 to 10 miles an hour. Chance of rain 50%. Saturday, mostly cloudy with a chance of showers. A slight chance of thunderstorms in the morning, then a chance of thunderstorms in the afternoon. Highs in the upper 70s. Southeast winds 10 to 15 miles an hour with gusts up to 25 miles an hour. Chance of rain 50%. Saturday night, mostly cloudy with a slight chance of thunderstorms. A slight chance of showers until midnight, then a chance of showers after midnight. Lows around 60. East winds 10 to 15 miles an hour with gusts up to 25 miles an hour. Chance of rain 50%. Sunday, mostly cloudy with a chance of showers. A slight chance of thunderstorms in the morning, then a chance of thunderstorms in the afternoon. Highs around 80. Southeast winds 10 to 15 miles an hour. Chance of rain 50%. Sunday night, mostly cloudy with a chance of showers and thunderstorms. Lows in the lower 60s. Chance of rain 50%. Monday, partly sunny with a slight chance of showers and thunderstorms. Highs in the mid-80s. Chance of rain 20%. Monday night, partly cloudy with a slight chance of thunderstorms. A slight chance of showers until midnight, then a chance of showers after midnight. Lows around 60. Chance of rain 30%. Tuesday, mostly sunny. A slight chance of showers and thunderstorms in the afternoon. Highs in the lower 80s. Chance of rain 20%. Tuesday night, partly cloudy. Lows in the upper 50s. Wednesday, mostly sunny. A slight chance of showers and thunderstorms in the afternoon. Highs in the lower 80s. Chance of rain 20%.
Wednesday night, partly cloudy with a slight chance of showers and thunderstorms. Lows in the upper 50s. Chance of rain 20%. Thursday, partly sunny with a slight chance of showers and thunderstorms. Highs in the mid-80s. Chance of rain 20%. Again, the forecast for Des Moines and surrounding locations for today, partly sunny this morning, then becoming mostly cloudy. Highs in the lower 80s. Southeast winds 5 to 10 miles an hour. These are the 10 a.m. conditions for the Des Moines area. At the Des Moines airport, it was cloudy. The temperature was 70 degrees Fahrenheit, or 21 degrees Celsius, the dew point 55, and the relative humidity 59%. The wind was southeast at 6 miles an hour. The pressure was 30.03 inches and falling. Looking around the area, across central Iowa, temperatures were between 69 and 73 degrees. At Newton, it was sunny. It was partly sunny at Boone, Ames, Marshalltown, and Enkenay. At Perry, it was cloudy. Here are some conditions elsewhere in Iowa. Skies ranged from partly sunny to cloudy, and temperatures were between 69 and 74 degrees. Now for a few weather conditions around the region. At Kansas City, light rain was falling. The temperature was 71 degrees. At Grand Island, it was cloudy. The temperature was 66 degrees. At Sioux Falls, it was cloudy. The temperature was 74 degrees. At Minneapolis-St. Paul, it was sunny. The temperature was 75 degrees. Once again at 10 a.m. in Des Moines, it was cloudy. The temperature was 70 degrees Fahrenheit, 21 degrees Celsius. Now here is the hazardous weather outlook for portions of central Iowa. For today and tonight, non-severe thunderstorm chances return to southwestern Iowa today and spread into parts of central Iowa tonight. And now the extended outlook for the period Saturday through Thursday, occasional storm chances are possible from this weekend into next week. The severe weather risk is low with isolated rainfall possible. Spotter information statement. Spotter activation will not be needed. 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The current time is 10:54 a.m. Central Daylight Time. Now for the official National Weather Service forecast for Des Moines and surrounding locations. Today, partly sunny this morning, then becoming mostly cloudy. Highs in the lower 80s. Southeast winds 5 to 10 miles an hour. Tonight, cloudy. A slight chance of showers until midnight, then a chance of showers with a slight chance of thunderstorms after midnight. Lows in the lower 60s. East winds 5 to 10 miles an hour. Chance of rain 50%. Saturday, mostly cloudy with a chance of showers. A slight chance of thunderstorms in the morning, then a chance of thunderstorms in the afternoon. Highs in the upper 70s. Southeast winds 10 to 15 miles an hour with gusts up to 25 miles an hour. Chance of rain 50%. Saturday night, mostly cloudy with a slight chance of thunderstorms. A slight chance of showers until midnight, then a chance of showers after midnight. Lows around 60. East winds 10 to 15 miles an hour with gusts up to 25 miles an hour. Chance of rain 50%. Sunday, mostly cloudy with a chance of showers. A slight chance of thunderstorms in the morning, then a chance of thunderstorms in the afternoon. Highs around 80. Southeast winds 10 to 15 miles an hour. Chance of rain 50%. Sunday night, mostly cloudy with a chance of showers and thunderstorms. Lows in the lower 60s. Chance of rain 50%. Monday, partly sunny with a slight chance of showers and thunderstorms. Highs in the mid-80s. Chance of rain 20%. Monday night, partly cloudy with a slight chance of thunderstorms. A slight chance of showers until midnight, then a chance of showers after midnight. Lows around 60. Chance of rain 30%. Tuesday, mostly sunny.
a slight chance of showers and thunderstorms in the afternoon. Highs in the lower 80s. Chance of rain 20%. Tuesday night, partly cloudy. Lows in the upper 50s. Wednesday, mostly sunny. A slight chance of showers and thunderstorms in the afternoon. Highs in the lower 80s. Chance of rain 20%. Wednesday night, partly cloudy with a slight chance of showers and thunderstorms. Lows in the upper 50s. Chance of rain 20%. Thursday, partly sunny with a slight chance of showers and thunderstorms. Highs in the mid-80s. Chance of rain 20%. Again, the forecast for Des Moines and surrounding locations for today, partly sunny this morning, then becoming mostly cloudy. Highs in the lower 80s. Southeast winds 5 to 10 miles an hour. These are the 10 a.m. conditions for the Des Moines area. At the Des Moines airport, it was cloudy. The temperature was 70 degrees Fahrenheit, or 21 degrees Celsius, the dew point 55, and the relative humidity 59%. The wind was southeast at 6 miles an hour. The pressure was 30.03 inches and falling. Looking around the area, across central Iowa, temperatures were between 69 and 73 degrees. At Newton, it was sunny. It was partly sunny at Boone, Ames, Marshalltown, and Enkenay. At Perry, it was cloudy. Here are some conditions elsewhere in Iowa. Skies ranged from partly sunny to cloudy, and temperatures were between 69 and 74 degrees. Now for a few weather conditions around the region. At Kansas City, light rain was falling. The temperature was 71 degrees. At Grand Island, it was cloudy. The temperature was 66 degrees. At Sioux Falls, it was cloudy. The temperature was 74 degrees. At Minneapolis-St. Paul, it was sunny. The temperature was 75 degrees. Once again at 10 a.m. in Des Moines, it was cloudy. The temperature was 70 degrees Fahrenheit, 21 degrees Celsius. Now here is the hazardous weather outlook for portions of central Iowa. For today and tonight, non-severe thunderstorm chances return to southwestern Iowa today and spread into parts of central Iowa tonight. And now the extended outlook for the period Saturday through Thursday, occasional storm chances are possible from this weekend into next week. The severe weather risk is low with isolated rainfall possible. Spotter information statement. Spotter activation will not be needed. 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The current time is 10:59 a.m. Central Daylight Time. Now for the official National Weather Service forecast for Des Moines and surrounding locations. Today, partly sunny this morning, then becoming mostly cloudy. Highs in the lower 80s. Southeast winds 5 to 10 miles an hour. Tonight, cloudy. A slight chance of showers until midnight, then a chance of showers with a slight chance of thunderstorms after midnight. Lows in the lower 60s. East winds 5 to 10 miles an hour. Chance of rain 50%. Saturday, mostly cloudy with a chance of showers. A slight chance of thunderstorms in the morning, then a chance of thunderstorms in the afternoon. Highs in the upper 70s. Southeast winds 10 to 15 miles an hour with gusts up to 25 miles an hour. Chance of rain 50%. Saturday night, mostly cloudy with a slight chance of thunderstorms. A slight chance of showers until midnight, then a chance of showers after midnight. Lows around 60. East winds 10 to 15 miles an hour with gusts up to 25 miles an hour. Chance of rain 50%. Sunday, mostly cloudy with a chance of showers. A slight chance of thunderstorms in the morning, then a chance of thunderstorms in the afternoon. Highs around 80. Southeast winds 10 to 15 miles an hour. Chance of rain 50%. Sunday night, mostly cloudy with a chance of showers and thunderstorms. Lows in the lower 60s. Chance of rain 50%. Monday,
partly sunny with a slight chance of showers and thunderstorms. Highs in the mid-80s. Chance of rain 20%. Monday night, partly cloudy with a slight chance of thunderstorms. A slight chance of showers until midnight, then a chance of showers after midnight. Lows around 60. Chance of rain 30%. Tuesday, mostly sunny. A slight chance of showers and thunderstorms in the afternoon. Highs in the lower 80s. Chance of rain 20%. Tuesday night, partly cloudy. Lows in the upper 50s. Wednesday, mostly sunny. A slight chance of showers and thunderstorms in the afternoon. Highs in the lower 80s. Chance of rain 20%. Wednesday night, partly cloudy with a slight chance of showers and thunderstorms. Lows in the upper 50s. Chance of rain 20%. Thursday, partly sunny with a slight chance of showers and thunderstorms. Highs in the mid-80s. Chance of rain 20%. Again, the forecast for Des Moines and surrounding locations for today, partly sunny this morning, then becoming mostly cloudy. Highs in the lower 80s. Southeast winds 5 to 10 miles an hour. These are the 10 a.m. conditions for the Des Moines area. At the Des Moines airport, it was cloudy. The temperature was 70 degrees Fahrenheit, or 21 degrees Celsius, the dew point 55, and the relative humidity 59%. The wind was southeast at 6 miles an hour. The pressure was 30.03 inches and falling. Looking around the area, across central Iowa, temperatures were between 69 and 73 degrees. At Newton, it was sunny. It was partly sunny at Boone, Ames, Marshalltown, and Enkenay. At Perry, it was cloudy. Here are some conditions elsewhere in Iowa. Skies ranged from partly sunny to cloudy, and temperatures were between 69 and 74 degrees. Now for a few weather conditions around the region. At Kansas City, light rain was falling. The temperature was 71 degrees. At Grand Island, it was cloudy. The temperature was 66 degrees. At Sioux Falls, it was cloudy. The temperature was 74 degrees. At Minneapolis-St. Paul, it was sunny. The temperature was 75 degrees. Once again at 10 a.m. in Des Moines, it was cloudy. The temperature was 70 degrees Fahrenheit, 21 degrees Celsius. These are the 11 a.m. conditions for the Des Moines area. At the Des Moines airport, it was cloudy. The temperature was 72 degrees Fahrenheit, or 22 degrees Celsius, the dew point 56, and the relative humidity 57%. The wind was east at 7 miles an hour. The pressure was 30.02 inches and falling. Looking around the area, across central Iowa, temperatures were between 72 and 75 degrees. At Newton, it was sunny. It was partly sunny at Boone, Ames, Marshalltown, and Enkenay. At Perry, it was cloudy. Here are some conditions elsewhere in Iowa. Temperatures were between 72 and 77 degrees. At Omaha Council Bluffs, rain was falling. It was partly sunny at Spencer, Mason City, the Quad Cities, and Sioux City. It was cloudy at Waterloo, Ottumwa, and Lamoni. Now for a few weather conditions around the region. At Kansas City, it was cloudy. The temperature was 73 degrees. At Grand Island, it was cloudy. The temperature was 68 degrees. At Sioux Falls, it was cloudy. The temperature was 73 degrees. At Minneapolis-St. Paul, it was mostly sunny. The temperature was 78 degrees. Once again at 11 a.m. in Des Moines, it was cloudy. The temperature was 72 degrees Fahrenheit, 22 degrees Celsius. Now here is the hazardous weather outlook for portions of central Iowa. For today and tonight, non-severe thunderstorm chances return to southwestern Iowa today and spread into parts of central Iowa tonight. And now the extended outlook for the period Saturday through Thursday. Occasional storm chances are possible from this weekend into next week. The severe weather risk is low with isolated rainfall possible.
Spotter information statement. Spotter activation will not be needed. 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The current time is 11:06 a.m. Central Daylight Time. Now for the official National Weather Service forecast for Des Moines and surrounding locations. Today, partly sunny this morning, then becoming mostly cloudy. Highs in the lower 80s. Southeast winds 5 to 10 miles an hour. Tonight, cloudy. A slight chance of showers until midnight, then a chance of showers with a slight chance of thunderstorms after midnight. Lows in the lower 60s. East winds 5 to 10 miles an hour. Chance of rain 50%. Saturday, mostly cloudy with a chance of showers. A slight chance of thunderstorms in the morning, then a chance of thunderstorms in the afternoon. Highs in the upper 70s. Southeast winds 10 to 15 miles an hour with gusts up to 25 miles an hour. Chance of rain 50%. Saturday night, mostly cloudy with a slight chance of thunderstorms. A slight chance of showers until midnight, then a chance of showers after midnight. Lows around 60. East winds 10 to 15 miles an hour with gusts up to 25 miles an hour. Chance of rain 50%. Sunday, mostly cloudy with a chance of showers. A slight chance of thunderstorms in the morning, then a chance of thunderstorms in the afternoon. Highs around 80. Southeast winds 10 to 15 miles an hour. Chance of rain 50%. Sunday night, mostly cloudy with a chance of showers and thunderstorms. Lows in the lower 60s. Chance of rain 50%. Monday, partly sunny with a slight chance of showers and thunderstorms. Highs in the mid-80s. Chance of rain 20%. Monday night, partly cloudy with a slight chance of thunderstorms. A slight chance of showers until midnight, then a chance of showers after midnight. Lows around 60. Chance of rain 30%. Tuesday, mostly sunny. A slight chance of showers and thunderstorms in the afternoon. Highs in the lower 80s. Chance of rain 20%. Tuesday night, partly cloudy. Lows in the upper 50s. Wednesday, mostly sunny. A slight chance of showers and thunderstorms in the afternoon. Highs in the lower 80s. Chance of rain 20%. Wednesday night, partly cloudy with a slight chance of showers and thunderstorms. Lows in the upper 50s. Chance of rain 20%. Thursday, partly sunny with a slight chance of showers and thunderstorms. Highs in the mid-80s. Chance of rain 20%. Again, the forecast for Des Moines and surrounding locations for today, partly sunny this morning, then becoming mostly cloudy. Highs in the lower 80s. Southeast winds 5 to 10 miles an hour. These are the 11 a.m. conditions for the Des Moines area. At the Des Moines airport, it was cloudy. The temperature was 72 degrees Fahrenheit, or 22 degrees Celsius, the dew point 56, and the relative humidity 57%. The wind was east at 7 miles an hour. The pressure was 30.02 inches and falling. Looking around the area, across central Iowa, temperatures were between 72 and 75 degrees. At Newton, it was sunny. It was partly sunny at Boone, Ames, Marshalltown, and Enkenay. At Perry, it was cloudy. Here are some conditions elsewhere in Iowa. Temperatures were between 72 and 77 degrees. At Omaha Council Bluffs, rain was falling. It was partly sunny at Spencer, Mason City, the Quad Cities, and Sioux City. It was cloudy at Waterloo, Ottumwa, and Lamoni. Now for a few weather conditions around the region. At Kansas City, it was cloudy. The temperature was 73 degrees. At Grand Island, it was cloudy. The temperature was 68 degrees. At Sioux Falls, it was cloudy. The temperature was 73 degrees. At Minneapolis-St. Paul, it was mostly sunny.
the temperature was 78 degrees. Once again at 11 a.m. in Des Moines, it was cloudy. The temperature was 72 degrees Fahrenheit, 22 degrees Celsius. These are the 11 a.m. conditions for the Des Moines area. At the Des Moines airport, it was cloudy. The temperature was 72 degrees Fahrenheit, or 22 degrees Celsius, the dew point 56, and the relative humidity 57%. The wind was east at 7 miles an hour. The pressure was 30.02 inches and falling. Looking around the area, across central Iowa, temperatures were between 72 and 75 degrees. At Newton, it was sunny. It was partly sunny at Boone, Ames, Marshalltown, Ankeny, and Perry. Here are some conditions elsewhere in Iowa. Temperatures were between 72 and 77 degrees. At Omaha Council Bluffs, rain was falling. It was partly sunny at Spencer, Mason City, and Waterloo. At the Quad Cities, Ottumwa, and Sioux City, it was partly sunny. At Lamoni, it was cloudy. Now for a few weather conditions around the region. At Kansas City, it was cloudy. The temperature was 73 degrees. At Grand Island, it was cloudy. The temperature was 68 degrees. At Sioux Falls, it was cloudy. The temperature was 73 degrees. At Minneapolis, St. Paul, it was mostly sunny. The temperature was 78 degrees. Once again at 11 a.m. in Des Moines, it was cloudy. The temperature was 72 degrees Fahrenheit, 22 degrees Celsius. Now here is the hazardous weather outlook for portions of central Iowa. For today and tonight, non-severe thunderstorm chances return to southwestern Iowa today and spread into parts of central Iowa tonight. And now the extended outlook for the period Saturday through Thursday, occasional storm chances are possible from this weekend into next week. The severe weather risk is low with isolated rainfall possible. Spotter information statement. Spotter activation will not be needed. 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The current time is 11:14 a.m. Central Daylight Time. Now for the official National Weather Service forecast for Des Moines and surrounding locations. Today, partly sunny this morning, then becoming mostly cloudy. Highs in the lower 80s. Southeast winds 5 to 10 miles an hour. Tonight, cloudy. A slight chance of showers until midnight, then a chance of showers with a slight chance of thunderstorms after midnight. Lows in the lower 60s. East winds 5 to 10 miles an hour. Chance of rain 50%. Saturday, mostly cloudy with a chance of showers. A slight chance of thunderstorms in the morning, then a chance of thunderstorms in the afternoon. Highs in the upper 70s. Southeast winds 10 to 15 miles an hour with gusts up to 25 miles an hour. Chance of rain 50%. Saturday night, mostly cloudy with a slight chance of thunderstorms. A slight chance of showers until midnight, then a chance of showers after midnight. Lows around 60. East winds 10 to 15 miles an hour with gusts up to 25 miles an hour. Chance of rain 50%. Sunday, mostly cloudy with a chance of showers. A slight chance of thunderstorms in the morning, then a chance of thunderstorms in the afternoon. Highs around 80. Southeast winds 10 to 15 miles an hour. Chance of rain 50%. Sunday night, mostly cloudy with a chance of showers and thunderstorms. Lows in the lower 60s. Chance of rain 50%. Monday, partly sunny with a slight chance of showers and thunderstorms. Highs in the mid-80s. Chance of rain 20%. Monday night, partly cloudy with a slight chance of thunderstorms. A slight chance of showers until midnight, then a chance of showers after midnight. Lows around 60. Chance of rain 30%. Tuesday, mostly sunny. A slight chance of showers and thunderstorms in the afternoon. Highs in the lower 80s. Chance of rain 20%.
Tuesday night, partly cloudy. Lows in the upper 50s. Wednesday, mostly sunny. A slight chance of showers and thunderstorms in the afternoon. Highs in the lower 80s. Chance of rain 20%. Wednesday night, partly cloudy with a slight chance of showers and thunderstorms. Lows in the upper 50s. Chance of rain 20%. Thursday, partly sunny with a slight chance of showers and thunderstorms. Highs in the mid-80s. Chance of rain 20%. Again, the forecast for Des Moines and surrounding locations for today, partly sunny this morning, then becoming mostly cloudy. Highs in the lower 80s. Southeast wind 5 to 10 miles an hour. These are the 11 a.m. conditions for the Des Moines area. At the Des Moines airport, it was cloudy. The temperature was 72 degrees Fahrenheit, or 22 degrees Celsius, the dew point 56, and the relative humidity 57%. The wind was east at 7 miles an hour. The pressure was 30.02 inches and falling. Looking around the area, across central Iowa, temperatures were between 72 and 75 degrees. At Newton, it was sunny. It was partly sunny at Boone, Ames, Marshalltown, Ankeny, and Perry. Here are some conditions elsewhere in Iowa. Temperatures were between 72 and 77 degrees. At Omaha Council Bluffs, rain was falling. It was partly sunny at Spencer, Mason City, and Waterloo. At the Quad Cities, Ottumwa, and Sioux City, it was partly sunny. At Lamoni, it was cloudy. Now for a few weather conditions around the region. At Kansas City, it was cloudy. The temperature was 73 degrees. At Grand Island, it was cloudy. The temperature was 68 degrees. At Sioux Falls, it was cloudy. The temperature was 73 degrees. At Minneapolis, St. Paul, it was mostly sunny. The temperature was 78 degrees. Once again at 11 a.m. in Des Moines, it was cloudy. The temperature was 72 degrees Fahrenheit, 22 degrees Celsius. Now here is the hazardous weather outlook for portions of central Iowa. For today and tonight, non-severe thunderstorm chances return to southwestern Iowa today and spread into parts of central Iowa tonight. And now the extended outlook for the period Saturday through Thursday. Occasional storm chances are possible from this weekend into next week. The severe weather risk is low with isolated rainfall possible. Spotter information statement. Spotter activation will not be needed. 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The current time is 11:19 a.m. Central Daylight Time. Now for the official National Weather Service forecast for Des Moines and surrounding locations. Today, partly sunny this morning, then becoming mostly cloudy. Highs in the lower 80s. Southeast winds 5 to 10 miles an hour. Tonight, cloudy. A slight chance of showers until midnight, then a chance of showers with a slight chance of thunderstorms after midnight. Lows in the lower 60s. East winds 5 to 10 miles an hour. Chance of rain 50%. Saturday, mostly cloudy with a chance of showers. A slight chance of thunderstorms in the morning, then a chance of thunderstorms in the afternoon. Highs in the upper 70s. Southeast winds 10 to 15 miles an hour with gusts up to 25 miles an hour. Chance of rain 50%. Saturday night, mostly cloudy with a slight chance of thunderstorms. A slight chance of showers until midnight, then a chance of showers after midnight. Lows around 60. East winds 10 to 15 miles an hour with gusts up to 25 miles an hour. Chance of rain 50%. Sunday, mostly cloudy with a chance of showers. A slight chance of thunderstorms in the morning, then a chance of thunderstorms in the afternoon. Highs around 80. Southeast winds 10 to 15 miles an hour. Chance of rain 50%. Sunday night, mostly cloudy with a chance of showers and thunderstorms. Lows in the lower 60s.
chance of rain 50%. Monday, partly sunny with a slight chance of showers and thunderstorms. Highs in the mid-80s. Chance of rain 20%. Monday night, partly cloudy with a slight chance of thunderstorms. A slight chance

chance of rain 20%. Wednesday night, partly cloudy with a slight chance of showers and thunderstorms. Lows in the upper 50s. Chance of rain 20%. Thursday, partly sunny with a slight chance of showers and thunderstorms. Highs in the mid-80s. Chance of rain 20%. Again, the forecast for Des Moines and surrounding locations for today, partly sunny this morning, then becoming mostly cloudy. Highs in the lower 80s. Southeast wind 5 to 10 miles an hour. These are the 11 a.m. conditions for the Des Moines area. At the Des Moines airport, it was cloudy. The temperature was 72 degrees Fahrenheit, or 22 degrees Celsius, the dew point 56, and the relative humidity 57%. The wind was east at 7 miles an hour. The pressure was 30.02 inches and falling. Looking around the area, across central Iowa, temperatures were between 72 and 75 degrees. At Newton, it was sunny. It was partly sunny at Boone, Ames, Marshalltown, Ankeny, and Perry. Here are some conditions elsewhere in Iowa. Temperatures were between 72 and 77 degrees. At Omaha Council Bluffs, rain was falling. It was partly sunny at Spencer, Mason City, and Waterloo. At the Quad Cities, Ottumwa, and Sioux City, it was partly sunny. At Lamoni, it was cloudy. Now for a few weather conditions around the region. At Kansas City, it was cloudy. The temperature was 73 degrees. At Grand Island, it was cloudy. The temperature was 68 degrees. At Sioux Falls, it was cloudy. The temperature was 73 degrees. At Minneapolis, St. Paul, it was mostly sunny. The temperature was 78 degrees. Once again at 11 a.m. in Des Moines, it was cloudy. The temperature was 72 degrees Fahrenheit, 22 degrees Celsius. Now here is the hazardous weather outlook for portions of central Iowa. For today and tonight, non-severe thunderstorm chances return to southwestern Iowa today and spread into parts of central Iowa tonight. And now the extended outlook for the period Saturday through Thursday. Occasional storm chances are possible from this weekend into next week. The severe weather risk is low with isolated rainfall possible. Spotter information statement. Spotter activation will not be needed. 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The current time is 11:25 a.m. Central Daylight Time. Now for the official National Weather Service forecast for Des Moines and surrounding locations. Today, partly sunny this morning, then becoming mostly cloudy. Highs in the lower 80s. Southeast winds 5 to 10 miles an hour. Tonight, cloudy. A slight chance of showers until midnight, then a chance of showers with a slight chance of thunderstorms after midnight. Lows in the lower 60s. East winds 5 to 10 miles an hour. Chance of rain 50%. Saturday, mostly cloudy with a chance of showers. A slight chance of thunderstorms in the morning, then a chance of thunderstorms in the afternoon. Highs in the upper 70s. Southeast winds 10 to 15 miles an hour with gusts up to 25 miles an hour. Chance of rain 50%. Saturday night, mostly cloudy with a slight chance of thunderstorms. A slight chance of showers until midnight, then a chance of showers after midnight. Lows around 60. East winds 10 to 15 miles an hour with gusts up to 25 miles an hour. Chance of rain 50%. Sunday, mostly cloudy with a chance of showers. A slight chance of thunderstorms in the morning, then a chance of thunderstorms in the afternoon. Highs around 80. Southeast winds 10 to 15 miles an hour. Chance of rain 50%. Sunday night, mostly cloudy with a chance of showers and thunderstorms. Lows in the lower 60s. Chance of rain 50%. Monday, partly sunny with a slight chance of showers and thunderstorms. Highs in the mid-80s. Chance of rain 20%. Monday night.

partly cloudy with a slight chance of thunderstorms, a slight chance of showers until midnight, then a chance of showers after midnight. Lows around 60. Chance of rain 30%. Tuesday, mostly sunny. A slight chance of showers and thunderstorms in the afternoon. Highs in the lower 80s. Chance of rain 20%. Tuesday night, partly cloudy. Lows in the upper 50s. Wednesday, mostly sunny. A slight chance of showers and thunderstorms in the afternoon. Highs in the lower 80s. Chance of rain 20%. Wednesday night, partly cloudy with a slight chance of showers and thunderstorms. Lows in the upper 50s. Chance of rain 20%. Thursday, partly sunny with a slight chance of showers and thunderstorms. Highs in the mid-80s. Chance of rain 20%. Again, the forecast for Des Moines and surrounding locations for today, partly sunny this morning, then becoming mostly cloudy. Highs in the lower 80s. Southeast winds 5 to 10 miles an hour. These are the 11 a.m. conditions for the Des Moines area. At the Des Moines airport, it was cloudy. The temperature was 72 degrees Fahrenheit, or 22 degrees Celsius, the dew point 56, and the relative humidity 57%. The wind was east at 7 miles an hour. The pressure was 30.02 inches and falling. Looking around the area, across central Iowa, temperatures were between 72 and 75 degrees. At Newton, it was sunny. It was partly sunny at Boone, Ames, Marshalltown, Ankeny, and Perry. Here are some conditions elsewhere in Iowa. Temperatures were between 72 and 77 degrees. At Omaha Council Bluffs, rain was falling. It was partly sunny at Spencer, Mason City, and Waterloo. At the Quad Cities, Ottumwa, and Sioux City, it was partly sunny. At Lamoni, it was cloudy. Now for a few weather conditions around the region. At Kansas City, it was cloudy. The temperature was 73 degrees. At Grand Island, it was cloudy. The temperature was 68 degrees. At Sioux Falls, it was cloudy. The temperature was 73 degrees. At Minneapolis, St. Paul, it was mostly sunny. The temperature was 78 degrees. Once again at 11 a.m. in Des Moines, it was cloudy. The temperature was 72 degrees Fahrenheit, 22 degrees Celsius. Now here is the hazardous weather outlook for portions of central Iowa. For today and tonight, non-severe thunderstorm chances return to southwestern Iowa today and spread into parts of central Iowa tonight. And now the extended outlook for the period Saturday through Thursday. Occasional storm chances are possible from this weekend into next week. The severe weather risk is low with isolated rainfall possible. Spotter information statement. Spotter activation will not be needed. 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The current time is 11:30 a.m. Central Daylight Time. Now for the official National Weather Service forecast for Des Moines and surrounding locations. Today, partly sunny this morning, then becoming mostly cloudy. Highs in the lower 80s. Southeast winds 5 to 10 miles an hour. Tonight, cloudy. A slight chance of showers until midnight, then a chance of showers with a slight chance of thunderstorms after midnight. Lows in the lower 60s. East winds 5 to 10 miles an hour. Chance of rain 50%. Saturday, mostly cloudy with a chance of showers. A slight chance of thunderstorms in the morning, then a chance of thunderstorms in the afternoon. Highs in the upper 70s. Southeast winds 10 to 15 miles an hour with gusts up to 25 miles an hour. Chance of rain 50%. Saturday night, mostly cloudy with a slight chance of thunderstorms. A slight chance of showers until midnight, then a chance of showers after midnight. Lows around 60. East winds 10 to 15 miles an hour with gusts up to 25 miles an hour. Chance of rain 50%.
Sunday, mostly cloudy with a chance of showers. A slight chance of thunderstorms in the morning, then a chance of thunderstorms in the afternoon. Highs around 80. Southeast winds 10 to 15 miles an hour. Chance of rain 50%. Sunday night, mostly cloudy with a chance of showers and thunderstorms. Lows in the lower 60s. Chance of rain 50%. Monday, partly sunny with a slight chance of showers and thunderstorms. Highs in the mid-80s. Chance of rain 20%. Monday night, partly cloudy with a slight chance of thunderstorms. A slight chance of showers until midnight, then a chance of showers after midnight. Lows around 60. Chance of rain 30%. Tuesday, mostly sunny. A slight chance of showers and thunderstorms in the afternoon. Highs in the lower 80s. Chance of rain 20%. Tuesday night, partly cloudy. Lows in the upper 50s. Wednesday, mostly sunny. A slight chance of showers and thunderstorms in the afternoon. Highs in the lower 80s. Chance of rain 20%. Wednesday night, partly cloudy with a slight chance of showers and thunderstorms. Lows in the upper 50s. Chance of rain 20%. Thursday, partly sunny with a slight chance of showers and thunderstorms. Highs in the mid-80s. Chance of rain 20%. Again, the forecast for Des Moines and surrounding locations for today, partly sunny this morning, then becoming mostly cloudy. Highs in the lower 80s. Southeast winds 5 to 10 miles an hour. These are the 11 a.m. conditions for the Des Moines area. At the Des Moines airport, it was cloudy. The temperature was 72 degrees Fahrenheit, or 22 degrees Celsius, the dew point 56, and the relative humidity 57%. The wind was east at 7 miles an hour. The pressure was 30.02 inches and falling. Looking around the area, across central Iowa, temperatures were between 72 and 75 degrees. At Newton, it was sunny. It was partly sunny at Boone, Ames, Marshalltown, Ankeny, and Perry. Here are some conditions elsewhere in Iowa. Temperatures were between 72 and 77 degrees. At Omaha Council Bluffs, rain was falling. It was partly sunny at Spencer, Mason City, and Waterloo. At the Quad Cities, Ottumwa, and Sioux City, it was partly sunny. At Lamoni, it was cloudy. Now for a few weather conditions around the region. At Kansas City, it was cloudy. The temperature was 73 degrees. At Grand Island, it was cloudy. The temperature was 68 degrees. At Sioux Falls, it was cloudy. The temperature was 73 degrees. At Minneapolis-St. Paul, it was mostly sunny. The temperature was 78 degrees. Once again at 11 a.m. in Des Moines, it was cloudy. The temperature was 72 degrees Fahrenheit, 22 degrees Celsius. Now here is the hazardous weather outlook for portions of central Iowa. For today and tonight, non-severe thunderstorm chances return to southwestern Iowa today and spread into parts of central Iowa tonight. And now the extended outlook for the period Saturday through Thursday. Occasional storm chances are possible from this weekend into next week. The severe weather risk is low with isolated rainfall possible. Spotter information statement. Spotter activation will not be needed. 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The current time is 11:36 a.m. Central Daylight Time. Now for the official National Weather Service forecast for Des Moines and surrounding locations. Today, partly sunny this morning, then becoming mostly cloudy. Highs in the lower 80s. Southeast winds 5 to 10 miles an hour. Tonight, cloudy. A slight chance of showers until midnight, then a chance of showers with a slight chance of thunderstorms after midnight. Lows in the lower 60s. East winds 5 to 10 miles an hour. Chance of rain 50%. Saturday,
mostly cloudy with a chance of showers. A slight chance of thunderstorms in the morning, then a chance of thunderstorms in the afternoon. Highs in the upper 70s. Southeast winds 10 to 15 miles an hour with gusts up to 25 miles an hour. Chance of rain 50%. Saturday night, mostly cloudy with a slight chance of thunderstorms. A slight chance of showers until midnight, then a chance of showers after midnight. Lows around 60. East winds 10 to 15 miles an hour with gusts up to 25 miles an hour. Chance of rain 50%. Sunday, mostly cloudy with a chance of showers. A slight chance of thunderstorms in the morning, then a chance of thunderstorms in the afternoon. Highs around 80. Southeast winds 10 to 15 miles an hour. Chance of rain 50%. Sunday night, mostly cloudy with a chance of showers and thunderstorms. Lows in the lower 60s. Chance of rain 50%. Monday, partly sunny with a slight chance of showers and thunderstorms. Highs in the mid-80s. Chance of rain 20%. Monday night, partly cloudy with a slight chance of thunderstorms. A slight chance of showers until midnight, then a chance of showers after midnight. Lows around 60. Chance of rain 30%. Tuesday, mostly sunny. A slight chance of showers and thunderstorms in the afternoon. Highs in the lower 80s. Chance of rain 20%. Tuesday night, partly cloudy. Lows in the upper 50s. Wednesday, mostly sunny. A slight chance of showers and thunderstorms in the afternoon. Highs in the lower 80s. Chance of rain 20%. Wednesday night, partly cloudy with a slight chance of showers and thunderstorms. Lows in the upper 50s. Chance of rain 20%. Thursday, partly sunny with a slight chance of showers and thunderstorms. Highs in the mid-80s. Chance of rain 20%. Again, the forecast for Des Moines and surrounding locations for today, partly sunny this morning, then becoming mostly cloudy. Highs in the lower 80s. Southeast winds 5 to 10 miles an hour. These are the 11 a.m. conditions for the Des Moines area. At the Des Moines airport, it was cloudy. The temperature was 72 degrees Fahrenheit, or 22 degrees Celsius, the dew point 56, and the relative humidity 57%. The wind was east at 7 miles an hour. The pressure was 30.02 inches and falling. Looking around the area, across central Iowa, temperatures were between 72 and 75 degrees. At Newton, it was sunny. It was partly sunny at Boone, Ames, Marshalltown, Ankeny, and Perry. Here are some conditions elsewhere in Iowa. Temperatures were between 72 and 77 degrees. At Omaha Council Bluffs, rain was falling. It was partly sunny at Spencer, Mason City, and Waterloo. At the Quad Cities, Ottumwa, and Sioux City, it was partly sunny. At Lamoni, it was cloudy. Now for a few weather conditions around the region. At Kansas City, it was cloudy. The temperature was 73 degrees. At Grand Island, it was cloudy. The temperature was 68 degrees. At Sioux Falls, it was cloudy. The temperature was 73 degrees. At Minneapolis-St. Paul, it was mostly sunny. The temperature was 78 degrees, once again at 11 a.m. In Des Moines, it was cloudy. The temperature was 72 degrees Fahrenheit, 22 degrees Celsius. Now here is the hazardous weather outlook for portions of central Iowa. For today and tonight, non-severe thunderstorm chances return to southwestern Iowa today and spread into parts of central Iowa tonight. And now the extended outlook for the period Saturday through Thursday. Occasional storm chances are possible from this weekend into next week. The severe weather risk is low with isolated rainfall possible. Spotter information statement. Spotter activation will not be needed. 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
The current time is 11:42 a.m. Central Daylight Time. Now for the official National Weather Service forecast for Des Moines and surrounding locations. Today, partly sunny this morning, then becoming mostly cloudy. Highs in the lower 80s. Southeast winds 5 to 10 miles an hour. Tonight, cloudy. A slight chance of showers until midnight, then a chance of showers with a slight chance of thunderstorms after midnight. Lows in the lower 60s. East winds 5 to 10 miles an hour. Chance of rain 50%. Saturday, mostly cloudy with a chance of showers. A slight chance of thunderstorms in the morning, then a chance of thunderstorms in the afternoon. Highs in the upper 70s. Southeast winds 10 to 15 miles an hour with gusts up to 25 miles an hour. Chance of rain 50%. Saturday night, mostly cloudy with a slight chance of thunderstorms. A slight chance of showers until midnight, then a chance of showers after midnight. Lows around 60. East winds 10 to 15 miles an hour with gusts up to 25 miles an hour. Chance of rain 50%. Sunday, mostly cloudy with a chance of showers. A slight chance of thunderstorms in the morning, then a chance of thunderstorms in the afternoon. Highs around 80. Southeast winds 10 to 15 miles an hour. Chance of rain 50%. Sunday night, mostly cloudy with a chance of showers and thunderstorms. Lows in the lower 60s. Chance of rain 50%. Monday, partly sunny with a slight chance of showers and thunderstorms. Highs in the mid-80s. Chance of rain 20%. Monday night, partly cloudy with a slight chance of thunderstorms. A slight chance of showers until midnight, then a chance of showers after midnight. Lows around 60. Chance of rain 30%. Tuesday, mostly sunny. A slight chance of showers and thunderstorms in the afternoon. Highs in the lower 80s. Chance of rain 20%. Tuesday night, partly cloudy. Lows in the upper 50s. Wednesday, mostly sunny. A slight chance of showers and thunderstorms in the afternoon. Highs in the lower 80s. Chance of rain 20%. Wednesday night, partly cloudy with a slight chance of showers and thunderstorms. Lows in the upper 50s. Chance of rain 20%. Thursday, partly sunny with a slight chance of showers and thunderstorms. Highs in the mid-80s. Chance of rain 20%. Again, the forecast for Des Moines and surrounding locations for today, partly sunny this morning, then becoming mostly cloudy. Highs in the lower 80s. Southeast winds 5 to 10 miles an hour. These are the 11 a.m. conditions for the Des Moines area. At the Des Moines airport, it was cloudy. The temperature was 72 degrees Fahrenheit, or 22 degrees Celsius, the dew point 56, and the relative humidity 57%. The wind was east at 7 miles an hour. The pressure was 30.02 inches and falling. Looking around the area, across central Iowa, temperatures were between 72 and 75 degrees. At Newton, it was sunny. It was partly sunny at Boone, Ames, Marshalltown, Ankeny, and Perry. Here are some conditions elsewhere in Iowa. Temperatures were between 72 and 77 degrees. At Omaha Council Bluffs, rain was falling. It was partly sunny at Spencer, Mason City, and Waterloo. At the Quad Cities, Ottumwa, and Sioux City, it was partly sunny. At Lamoni, it was cloudy. Now for a few weather conditions around the region. At Kansas City, it was cloudy. The temperature was 73 degrees. At Grand Island, it was cloudy. The temperature was 68 degrees. At Sioux Falls, it was cloudy. The temperature was 73 degrees. At Minneapolis-St. Paul, it was mostly sunny. The temperature was 78 degrees. Once again at 11 a.m. in Des Moines, it was cloudy. The temperature was 72 degrees Fahrenheit, 22 degrees Celsius. Now here is the hazardous weather outlook for portions of central Iowa.
For today and tonight, non-severe thunderstorm chances return to southwestern Iowa today and spread into parts of central Iowa tonight. And now the extended outlook for the period Saturday through Thursday. Occasional storm chances are possible from this weekend into next week. The severe weather risk is low with isolated rainfall possible. Spotter information statement. Spotter activation will not be needed. 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The current time is 11:47 a.m. Central Daylight Time. Now for the official National Weather Service forecast for Des Moines and surrounding locations. Today, partly sunny this morning, then becoming mostly cloudy. Highs in the lower 80s. Southeast winds 5 to 10 miles an hour. Tonight, cloudy. A slight chance of showers until midnight, then a chance of showers with a slight chance of thunderstorms after midnight. Lows in the lower 60s. East winds 5 to 10 miles an hour. Chance of rain 50%. Saturday, mostly cloudy with a chance of showers. A slight chance of thunderstorms in the morning, then a chance of thunderstorms in the afternoon. Highs in the upper 70s. Southeast winds 10 to 15 miles an hour with gusts up to 25 miles an hour. Chance of rain 50%. Saturday night, mostly cloudy with a slight chance of thunderstorms. A slight chance of showers until midnight, then a chance of showers after midnight. Lows around 60. East winds 10 to 15 miles an hour with gusts up to 25 miles an hour. Chance of rain 50%. Sunday, mostly cloudy with a chance of showers. A slight chance of thunderstorms in the morning, then a chance of thunderstorms in the afternoon. Highs around 80. Southeast winds 10 to 15 miles an hour. Chance of rain 50%. Sunday night, mostly cloudy with a chance of showers and thunderstorms. Lows in the lower 60s. Chance of rain 50%. Monday, partly sunny with a slight chance of showers and thunderstorms. Highs in the mid-80s. Chance of rain 20%. Monday night, partly cloudy with a slight chance of thunderstorms. A slight chance of showers until midnight, then a chance of showers after midnight. Lows around 60. Chance of rain 30%. Tuesday, mostly sunny. A slight chance of showers and thunderstorms in the afternoon. Highs in the lower 80s. Chance of rain 20%. Tuesday night, partly cloudy. Lows in the upper 50s. Wednesday, mostly sunny. A slight chance of showers and thunderstorms in the afternoon. Highs in the lower 80s. Chance of rain 20%. Wednesday night, partly cloudy with a slight chance of showers and thunderstorms. Lows in the upper 50s. Chance of rain 20%. Thursday, partly sunny with a slight chance of showers and thunderstorms. Highs in the mid-80s. Chance of rain 20%. Again, the forecast for Des Moines and surrounding locations for today, partly sunny this morning, then becoming mostly cloudy. Highs in the lower 80s. Southeast winds 5 to 10 miles an hour. These are the 11 a.m. conditions for the Des Moines area. At the Des Moines airport, it was cloudy. The temperature was 72 degrees Fahrenheit, or 22 degrees Celsius, the dew point 56, and the relative humidity 57%. The wind was east at 7 miles an hour. The pressure was 30.02 inches and falling. Looking around the area, across central Iowa, temperatures were between 72 and 75 degrees. At Newton, it was sunny. It was partly sunny at Boone, Ames, Marshalltown, Ankeny, and Perry. Here are some conditions elsewhere in Iowa. Temperatures were between 72 and 77 degrees. At Omaha Council Bluffs, rain was falling. It was partly sunny at Spencer, Mason City, and Waterloo. At the Quad Cities, Ottumwa, and Sioux City, it was partly sunny. At Lamoni, it was cloudy.
Now for a few weather conditions around the region. At Kansas City, it was cloudy. The temperature was 73 degrees. At Grand Island, it was cloudy. The temperature was 68 degrees. At Sioux Falls, it was cloudy. The temperature was 73 degrees. At Minneapolis, St. Paul, it was mostly sunny. The temperature was 78 degrees. Once again at 11 a.m. in Des Moines, it was cloudy. The temperature was 72 degrees Fahrenheit, 22 degrees Celsius. Now here is the hazardous weather outlook for portions of central Iowa. For today and tonight, non-severe thunderstorm chances return to southwestern Iowa today and spread into parts of central Iowa tonight. And now the extended outlook for the period Saturday through Thursday, occasional storm chances are possible from this weekend into next week. The severe weather risk is low with isolated rainfall possible. Spotter information statement. Spotter activation will not be needed. 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The current time is 11:53 a.m. Central Daylight Time. Now for the official National Weather Service forecast for Des Moines and surrounding locations. Today, partly sunny this morning, then becoming mostly cloudy. Highs in the lower 80s. Southeast winds 5 to 10 miles an hour. Tonight, cloudy. A slight chance of showers until midnight, then a chance of showers with a slight chance of thunderstorms after midnight. Lows in the lower 60s. East winds 5 to 10 miles an hour. Chance of rain 50%. Saturday, mostly cloudy with a chance of showers. A slight chance of thunderstorms in the morning, then a chance of thunderstorms in the afternoon. Highs in the upper 70s. Southeast winds 10 to 15 miles an hour with gusts up to 25 miles an hour. Chance of rain 50%. Saturday night, mostly cloudy with a slight chance of thunderstorms. A slight chance of showers until midnight, then a chance of showers after midnight. Lows around 60. East winds 10 to 15 miles an hour with gusts up to 25 miles an hour. Chance of rain 50%. Sunday, mostly cloudy with a chance of showers. A slight chance of thunderstorms in the morning, then a chance of thunderstorms in the afternoon. Highs around 80. Southeast winds 10 to 15 miles an hour. Chance of rain 50%. Sunday night, mostly cloudy with a chance of showers and thunderstorms. Lows in the lower 60s. Chance of rain 50%. Monday, partly sunny with a slight chance of showers and thunderstorms. Highs in the mid-80s. Chance of rain 20%. Monday night, partly cloudy with a slight chance of thunderstorms. A slight chance of showers until midnight, then a chance of showers after midnight. Lows around 60. Chance of rain 30%. Tuesday, mostly sunny. A slight chance of showers and thunderstorms in the afternoon. Highs in the lower 80s. Chance of rain 20%. Tuesday night, partly cloudy. Lows in the upper 50s. Wednesday, mostly sunny. A slight chance of showers and thunderstorms in the afternoon. Highs in the lower 80s. Chance of rain 20%. Wednesday night, partly cloudy with a slight chance of showers and thunderstorms. Lows in the upper 50s. Chance of rain 20%. Thursday, partly sunny with a slight chance of showers and thunderstorms. Highs in the mid-80s. Chance of rain 20%. Again, the forecast for Des Moines and surrounding locations for today, partly sunny this morning, then becoming mostly cloudy. Highs in the lower 80s. Southeast winds 5 to 10 miles an hour. These are the 11 a.m. conditions for the Des Moines area. At the Des Moines airport, it was cloudy. The temperature was 72 degrees Fahrenheit, or 22 degrees Celsius, the dew point 56, and the relative humidity 57%. The wind was east at 7 miles an hour. The pressure was 30.02 inches and falling. Looking around the area,
Across central Iowa, temperatures were between 72 and 75 degrees. At Newton, it was sunny. It was partly sunny at Boone, Ames, Marshalltown, Ankeny, and Perry. Here are some conditions elsewhere in Iowa. Temperatures were between 72 and 77 degrees. At Omaha Council Bluffs, rain was falling. It was partly sunny at Spencer, Mason City, and Waterloo. At the Quad Cities, Ottumwa, and Sioux City, it was partly sunny. At Lamoni, it was cloudy. Now for a few weather conditions around the region. At Kansas City, it was cloudy. The temperature was 73 degrees. At Grand Island, it was cloudy. The temperature was 68 degrees. At Sioux Falls, it was cloudy. The temperature was 73 degrees. At Minneapolis-St. Paul, it was mostly sunny. The temperature was 78 degrees. Once again at 11 a.m., in Des Moines, it was cloudy. The temperature was 72 degrees Fahrenheit, 22 degrees Celsius. Now here is the hazardous weather outlook for portions of central Iowa. For today and tonight, non-severe thunderstorm chances return to southwestern Iowa today and spread into parts of central Iowa tonight. And now the extended outlook for the period Saturday through Thursday. Occasional storm chances are possible from this weekend into next week. The severe weather risk is low with isolated rainfall possible. Spotter information statement. Spotter activation will not be needed. 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The current time is 11:59 a.m. Central Daylight Time. Now for the official National Weather Service forecast for Des Moines and surrounding locations. Today, partly sunny this morning, then becoming mostly cloudy. Highs in the lower 80s. Southeast winds 5 to 10 miles an hour. Tonight, cloudy. A slight chance of showers until midnight, then a chance of showers with a slight chance of thunderstorms after midnight. Lows in the lower 60s. East winds 5 to 10 miles an hour. Chance of rain 50%. Saturday, mostly cloudy with a chance of showers. A slight chance of thunderstorms in the morning, then a chance of thunderstorms in the afternoon. Highs in the upper 70s. Southeast winds 10 to 15 miles an hour with gusts up to 25 miles an hour. Chance of rain 50%. Saturday night, mostly cloudy with a slight chance of thunderstorms. A slight chance of showers until midnight, then a chance of showers after midnight. Lows around 60. East winds 10 to 15 miles an hour with gusts up to 25 miles an hour. Chance of rain 50%. Sunday, mostly cloudy with a chance of showers. A slight chance of thunderstorms in the morning, then a chance of thunderstorms in the afternoon. Highs around 80. Southeast winds 10 to 15 miles an hour. Chance of rain 50%. Sunday night, mostly cloudy with a chance of showers and thunderstorms. Lows in the lower 60s. Chance of rain 50%. Monday, partly sunny with a slight chance of showers and thunderstorms. Highs in the mid-80s. Chance of rain 20%. Monday night, partly cloudy with a slight chance of thunderstorms. A slight chance of showers until midnight, then a chance of showers after midnight. Lows around 60. Chance of rain 30%. Tuesday, mostly sunny. A slight chance of showers and thunderstorms in the afternoon. Highs in the lower 80s. Chance of rain 20%. Tuesday night, partly cloudy. Lows in the upper 50s. Wednesday, mostly sunny. A slight chance of showers and thunderstorms in the afternoon. Highs in the lower 80s. Chance of rain 20%. Wednesday night, partly cloudy with a slight chance of showers and thunderstorms. Lows in the upper 50s. Chance of rain 20%. Thursday, partly sunny with a slight chance of showers and thunderstorms. Highs in the mid-80s. Chance of rain 20%.
Again, the forecast for Des Moines and surrounding locations for today, partly sunny this morning, then becoming mostly cloudy. Highs in the lower 80s. Southeast winds 5 to 10 miles an hour. These are the 11 a.m. conditions for the Des Moines area. At the Des Moines airport, it was cloudy. The temperature was 72 degrees Fahrenheit, or 22 degrees Celsius, the dew point 56, and the relative humidity 57%. The wind was east at 7 miles an hour. The pressure was 30.02 inches and falling. Looking around the area, across central Iowa, temperatures were between 72 and 75 degrees. At Newton, it was sunny. It was partly sunny at Boone, Ames, Marshalltown, Ankeny, and Perry. Here are some conditions elsewhere in Iowa. Temperatures were between 72 and 77 degrees. At Omaha Council Bluffs, rain was falling. It was partly sunny at Spencer, Mason City, and Waterloo. At the Quad Cities, Ottumwa, and Sioux City, it was partly sunny. At Lamoni, it was cloudy. Now for a few weather conditions around the region. At Kansas City, it was cloudy. The temperature was 73 degrees. At Grand Island, it was cloudy. The temperature was 68 degrees. At Sioux Falls, it was cloudy. The temperature was 73 degrees. At Minneapolis-St. Paul, it was mostly sunny. The temperature was 78 degrees. Once again at 11 a.m. in Des Moines, it was cloudy. The temperature was 72 degrees Fahrenheit, 22 degrees Celsius. These are the noon conditions for the Des Moines area. At the Des Moines airport, it was cloudy. The temperature was 73 degrees Fahrenheit, or 23 degrees Celsius, the dew point 56, and the relative humidity 54%. The wind was southeast at 8 miles an hour. The pressure was 30.00 inches and falling. Looking around the area, across central Iowa, temperatures were between 75 and 80 degrees. At Newton, it was sunny. It was partly sunny at Boone, Ames, Marshalltown, Ankeny, and Perry. Here are some conditions elsewhere in Iowa. Skies ranged from partly sunny to cloudy, and temperatures were between 75 and 79 degrees. Now for a few weather conditions around the region. At Kansas City, it was cloudy. The temperature was 74 degrees. At Grand Island, light rain was falling. The temperature was 69 degrees. At Sioux Falls, light rain was falling. The temperature was 74 degrees. At Minneapolis-St. Paul, it was mostly sunny. The temperature was 82 degrees, with a heat index of 82. Once again at noon, in Des Moines, it was cloudy. The temperature was 73 degrees Fahrenheit, 23 degrees Celsius. Now here is the hazardous weather outlook for portions of central Iowa. For today and tonight, non-severe thunderstorm chances return to southwestern Iowa today and spread into parts of central Iowa tonight. And now the extended outlook for the period Saturday through Thursday. Occasional storm chances are possible from this weekend into next week. The severe weather risk is low with isolated rainfall possible. Spotter information statement. Spotter activation will not be needed. 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The current time is 12:06 p.m. Central Daylight Time. Now for the official National Weather Service forecast for Des Moines and surrounding locations. Today, partly sunny this morning, then becoming mostly cloudy. Highs in the lower 80s. Southeast winds 5 to 10 miles an hour. Tonight, cloudy. A slight chance of showers until midnight, then a chance of showers with a slight chance of thunderstorms after midnight. Lows in the lower 60s. East winds 5 to 10 miles an hour. Chance of rain 50%. Saturday, mostly cloudy with a chance of showers. A slight chance of thunderstorms in the morning, then a chance of thunderstorms in the afternoon. Highs in the upper 70s.
Southeast winds 10 to 15 miles an hour with gusts up to 25 miles an hour. Chance of rain 50%. Saturday night, mostly cloudy with a slight chance of thunderstorms. A slight chance of showers until midnight, then a chance of showers after midnight. Lows around 60. East winds 10 to 15 miles an hour with gusts up to 25 miles an hour. Chance of rain 50%. Sunday, mostly cloudy with a chance of showers. A slight chance of thunderstorms in the morning, then a chance of thunderstorms in the afternoon. Highs around 80. Southeast winds 10 to 15 miles an hour. Chance of rain 50%. Sunday night, mostly cloudy with a chance of showers and thunderstorms. Lows in the lower 60s. Chance of rain 50%. Monday, partly sunny with a slight chance of showers and thunderstorms. Highs in the mid-80s. Chance of rain 20%. Monday night, partly cloudy with a slight chance of thunderstorms. A slight chance of showers until midnight, then a chance of showers after midnight. Lows around 60. Chance of rain 30%. Tuesday, mostly sunny. A slight chance of showers and thunderstorms in the afternoon. Highs in the lower 80s. Chance of rain 20%. Tuesday night, partly cloudy. Lows in the upper 50s. Wednesday, mostly sunny. A slight chance of showers and thunderstorms in the afternoon. Highs in the lower 80s. Chance of rain 20%. Wednesday night, partly cloudy with a slight chance of showers and thunderstorms. Lows in the upper 50s. Chance of rain 20%. Thursday, partly sunny with a slight chance of showers and thunderstorms. Highs in the mid-80s. Chance of rain 20%. Again, the forecast for Des Moines and surrounding locations for today, partly sunny this morning, then becoming mostly cloudy. Highs in the lower 80s. Southeast winds 5 to 10 miles an hour. Now for the official National Weather Service forecast for Des Moines and surrounding locations, rest of today, mostly cloudy. Highs in the lower 80s. Southeast winds 5 to 10 miles an hour. Tonight, cloudy. A chance of showers with a slight chance of thunderstorms after midnight. Lows in the lower 60s. East winds 5 to 10 miles an hour. Chance of rain 50%. Saturday, mostly cloudy in the morning, then becoming partly sunny. A chance of showers with a slight chance of thunderstorms. Highs in the upper 70s. Southeast winds 10 to 15 miles an hour with gusts up to 25 miles an hour. Chance of rain 50%. Saturday night, mostly cloudy. A chance of showers with a slight chance of thunderstorms until midnight, then showers likely with a chance of thunderstorms after midnight. Lows around 60. East winds 10 to 15 miles an hour with gusts up to 25 miles an hour. Chance of rain 70%. Sunday, mostly cloudy with a chance of showers. A slight chance of thunderstorms in the morning, then a chance of thunderstorms in the afternoon. Highs around 80. Southeast winds 10 to 15 miles an hour. Chance of rain 50%. Sunday night, mostly cloudy with a chance of showers and thunderstorms. Lows in the lower 60s. Chance of rain 50%. Monday, partly sunny with a slight chance of showers and thunderstorms. Highs in the mid-80s. Chance of rain 20%. Monday night, partly cloudy with a slight chance of thunderstorms. A slight chance of showers until midnight, then a chance of showers after midnight. Lows around 60. Chance of rain 30%. Tuesday, mostly sunny. A slight chance of showers and thunderstorms in the afternoon. Highs in the lower 80s. Chance of rain 20%. Tuesday night, partly cloudy. Lows in the upper 50s. Wednesday, mostly sunny. A slight chance of showers and thunderstorms in the afternoon. Highs in the lower 80s. Chance of rain 20%. Wednesday night, partly cloudy with a slight chance of showers and thunderstorms. Lows in the upper 50s. Chance of rain 20%.
Thursday, partly sunny with a slight chance of showers and thunderstorms. Highs in the mid-80s. Chance of rain 20%. Again, the forecast for Des Moines and surrounding locations for the rest of today, mostly cloudy. Highs in the lower 80s. Southeast winds 5 to 10 miles an hour. These are the noon conditions for the Des Moines area. At the Des Moines airport, it was cloudy. The temperature was 73 degrees Fahrenheit, or 23 degrees Celsius, the dew point 56, and the relative humidity 54%. The wind was southeast at 8 miles an hour. The pressure was 30.00 inches and falling. Looking around the area, across central Iowa, temperatures were between 75 and 80 degrees. At Newton, it was sunny. It was partly sunny at Boone, Ames, Marshalltown, Ankeny, and Perry. Here are some conditions elsewhere in Iowa. Skies ranged from partly sunny to cloudy, and temperatures were between 75 and 79 degrees. Now for a few weather conditions around the region. At Kansas City, it was cloudy. The temperature was 73 degrees. At Grand Island, light rain and fog were reported. The temperature was 68 degrees. At Sioux Falls, light rain was falling. The temperature was 74 degrees. At Minneapolis-St. Paul, it was mostly sunny. The temperature was 82 degrees, with a heat index of 82. Once again at noon, in Des Moines, it was cloudy. The temperature was 73 degrees Fahrenheit, 23 degrees Celsius. Now here is the hazardous weather outlook for portions of central Iowa. For today and tonight, non-severe thunderstorm chances return to southwestern Iowa today and spread into parts of central Iowa tonight. And now the extended outlook for the period Saturday through Thursday. Occasional storm chances are possible from this weekend into next week. The severe weather risk is low with isolated rainfall possible. Spotter information statement. Spotter activation will not be needed. 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The current time is 12:14 p.m. Central Daylight Time. Now for the official National Weather Service forecast for Des Moines and surrounding locations. West of today, mostly cloudy. Highs in the lower 80s. Southeast winds 5 to 10 miles an hour. Tonight, cloudy. A chance of showers with a slight chance of thunderstorms after midnight. Lows in the lower 60s. East winds 5 to 10 miles an hour. Chance of rain 50%. Saturday, mostly cloudy in the morning, then becoming partly sunny. A chance of showers with a slight chance of thunderstorms. Highs in the upper 70s. Southeast winds 10 to 15 miles an hour with gusts up to 25 miles an hour. Chance of rain 50%. Saturday night, mostly cloudy. A chance of showers with a slight chance of thunderstorms until midnight, then showers likely with a chance of thunderstorms after midnight. Lows around 60. East winds 10 to 15 miles an hour with gusts up to 25 miles an hour. Chance of rain 70%. Sunday, mostly cloudy with a chance of showers. A slight chance of thunderstorms in the morning, then a chance of thunderstorms in the afternoon. Highs around 80. Southeast winds 10 to 15 miles an hour. Chance of rain 50%. Sunday night, mostly cloudy with a chance of showers and thunderstorms. Lows in the lower 60s. Chance of rain 50%. Monday, partly sunny with a slight chance of showers and thunderstorms. Highs in the mid-80s. Chance of rain 20%. Monday night, partly cloudy with a slight chance of thunderstorms. A slight chance of showers until midnight, then a chance of showers after midnight. Lows around 60. Chance of rain 30%. Tuesday, mostly sunny. A slight chance of showers and thunderstorms in the afternoon. Highs in the lower 80s. Chance of rain 20%. Tuesday night, partly cloudy. Lows in the upper 50s.
Wednesday, mostly sunny. A slight chance of showers and thunderstorms in the afternoon. Highs in the lower 80s. Chance of rain 20%. Wednesday night, partly cloudy with a slight chance of showers and thunderstorms. Lows in the upper 50s. Chance of rain 20%. Thursday, partly sunny with a slight chance of showers and thunderstorms. Highs in the mid-80s. Chance of rain 20%. Again, the forecast for Des Moines and surrounding locations for the rest of today, mostly cloudy. Highs in the lower 80s. Southeast winds 5 to 10 miles an hour. These are the noon conditions for the Des Moines area. At the Des Moines airport, it was cloudy. The temperature was 73 degrees Fahrenheit, or 23 degrees Celsius, the dew point 56, and the relative humidity 54%. The wind was southeast at 8 miles an hour. The pressure was 30.00 inches and falling. Looking around the area, across central Iowa, temperatures were between 75 and 80 degrees. At Newton, it was sunny. It was partly sunny at Boone, Ames, Marshalltown, Ankeny, and Perry. Here are some conditions elsewhere in Iowa. Skies ranged from partly sunny to cloudy, and temperatures were between 75 and 79 degrees. Now for a few weather conditions around the region. At Kansas City, it was cloudy. The temperature was 73 degrees. At Grand Island, light rain and fog were reported. The temperature was 68 degrees. At Sioux Falls, light rain was falling. The temperature was 74 degrees. At Minneapolis-St. Paul, it was mostly sunny. The temperature was 82 degrees, with a heat index of 82. Once again at noon, in Des Moines, it was cloudy. The temperature was 73 degrees Fahrenheit, 23 degrees Celsius. Now here is the hazardous weather outlook for portions of central Iowa. For today and tonight, non-severe thunderstorm chances return to southwestern Iowa today and spread into parts of central Iowa tonight. And now the extended outlook for the period Saturday through Thursday. Occasional storm chances are possible from this weekend into next week. The severe weather risk is low with isolated rainfall possible. Spotter information statement. Spotter activation will not be needed. 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The current time is 12:19 p.m. Central Daylight Time. Now for the official National Weather Service forecast for Des Moines and surrounding locations, west of today, mostly cloudy. Highs in the lower 80s. Southeast winds 5 to 10 miles an hour. Tonight, cloudy. A chance of showers with a slight chance of thunderstorms after midnight. Lows in the lower 60s. East winds 5 to 10 miles an hour. Chance of rain 50%. Saturday, mostly cloudy in the morning, then becoming partly sunny. A chance of showers with a slight chance of thunderstorms. Highs in the upper 70s. Southeast winds 10 to 15 miles an hour with gusts up to 25 miles an hour. Chance of rain 50%. Saturday night, mostly cloudy. A chance of showers with a slight chance of thunderstorms until midnight, then showers likely with a chance of thunderstorms after midnight. Lows around 60. East winds 10 to 15 miles an hour with gusts up to 25 miles an hour. Chance of rain 70%. Sunday, mostly cloudy with a chance of showers. A slight chance of thunderstorms in the morning, then a chance of thunderstorms in the afternoon. Highs around 80. Southeast winds 10 to 15 miles an hour. Chance of rain 50%. Sunday night, mostly cloudy with a chance of showers and thunderstorms. Lows in the lower 60s. Chance of rain 50%. Monday, partly sunny with a slight chance of showers and thunderstorms. Highs in the mid-80s. Chance of rain 20%. Monday night, partly cloudy with a slight chance of thunderstorms. A slight chance of showers until midnight, then a chance of showers after midnight.
lows around 60. Chance of rain 30%. Tuesday, mostly sunny. A slight chance of showers and thunderstorms in the afternoon. Highs in the lower 80s.

80s. Chance of rain 20%. Again, the forecast for Des Moines and surrounding locations for the rest of today, mostly cloudy. Highs in the lower 80s. Southeast winds 5 to 10 miles an hour. These are the noon conditions for the Des Moines area. At the Des Moines airport, it was cloudy. The temperature was 73 degrees Fahrenheit, or 23 degrees Celsius, the dew point 56, and the relative humidity 54%. The wind was southeast at 8 miles an hour. The pressure was 30.00 inches and falling. Looking around the area, across central Iowa, temperatures were between 75 and 80 degrees. At Newton, it was sunny. It was partly sunny at Boone, Ames, Marshalltown, Ankeny, and Perry. Here are some conditions elsewhere in Iowa. Skies ranged from partly sunny to cloudy, and temperatures were between 75 and 79 degrees. Now for a few weather conditions around the region. At Kansas City, it was cloudy. The temperature was 73 degrees. At Grand Island, light rain and fog were reported. The temperature was 68 degrees. At Sioux Falls, light rain was falling. The temperature was 74 degrees. At Minneapolis-St. Paul, it was mostly sunny. The temperature was 82 degrees, with a heat index of 82. Once again at noon, in Des Moines, it was cloudy. The temperature was 73 degrees Fahrenheit, 23 degrees Celsius. Now here is the hazardous weather outlook for portions of central Iowa. For today and tonight, non-severe thunderstorm chances return to southwestern Iowa today and spread into parts of central Iowa tonight. And now the extended outlook for the period Saturday through Thursday. Occasional storm chances are possible from this weekend into next week. The severe weather risk is low with isolated rainfall possible. Spotter information statement. Spotter activation will not be needed. 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The current time is 12:25 p.m. Central Daylight Time. Now for the official National Weather Service forecast for Des Moines and surrounding locations. West of today, mostly cloudy. Highs in the lower 80s. Southeast winds 5 to 10 miles an hour. Tonight, cloudy. A chance of showers with a slight chance of thunderstorms after midnight. Lows in the lower 60s. East winds 5 to 10 miles an hour. Chance of rain 50%. Saturday, mostly cloudy in the morning, then becoming partly sunny. A chance of showers with a slight chance of thunderstorms. Highs in the upper 70s. Southeast winds 10 to 15 miles an hour with gusts up to 25 miles an hour. Chance of rain 50%. Saturday night, mostly cloudy. A chance of showers with a slight chance of thunderstorms until midnight, then showers likely with a chance of thunderstorms after midnight. Lows around 60. East winds 10 to 15 miles an hour with gusts up to 25 miles an hour. Chance of rain 70%. Sunday, mostly cloudy with a chance of showers. A slight chance of thunderstorms in the morning, then a chance of thunderstorms in the afternoon. Highs around 80. Southeast winds 10 to 15 miles an hour. Chance of rain 50%. Sunday night, mostly cloudy with a chance of showers and thunderstorms. Lows in the lower 60s. Chance of rain 50%. Monday, partly sunny with a slight chance of showers and thunderstorms. Highs in the mid-80s. Chance of rain 20%. Monday night, partly cloudy with a slight chance of thunderstorms. A slight chance of showers until midnight, then a chance of showers after midnight. Lows around 60. Chance of rain 30%. Tuesday, mostly sunny. A slight chance of showers and thunderstorms in the afternoon. Highs in the lower 80s. Chance of rain 20%. Tuesday night, partly cloudy. Lows in the upper 50s. Wednesday, mostly sunny. A slight chance of showers and thunderstorms in the afternoon.

Highs in the lower 80s. Chance of rain 20%. Wednesday night, partly cloudy with a slight chance of showers and thunderstorms. Lows in the upper 50s. Chance of rain 20%. Thursday, partly sunny with a slight chance of showers and thunderstorms. Highs in the mid-80s. Chance of rain 20%. Again, the forecast for Des Moines and surrounding locations for the rest of today, mostly cloudy. Highs in the lower 80s. Southeast winds 5 to 10 miles an hour. These are the noon conditions for the Des Moines area. At the Des Moines airport, it was cloudy. The temperature was 73 degrees Fahrenheit, or 23 degrees Celsius, the dew point 56, and the relative humidity 54%. The wind was southeast at 8 miles an hour. The pressure was 30.00 inches and falling. Looking around the area, across central Iowa, temperatures were between 75 and 80 degrees. At Newton, it was sunny. It was partly sunny at Boone, Ames, Marshalltown, Ankeny, and Perry. Here are some conditions elsewhere in Iowa. Skies ranged from partly sunny to cloudy, and temperatures were between 75 and 79 degrees. Now for a few weather conditions around the region. At Kansas City, it was cloudy. The temperature was 73 degrees. At Grand Island, light rain and fog were reported. The temperature was 68 degrees. At Sioux Falls, light rain was falling. The temperature was 74 degrees. At Minneapolis-St. Paul, it was mostly sunny. The temperature was 82 degrees, with a heat index of 82. Once again at noon, in Des Moines, it was cloudy. The temperature was 73 degrees Fahrenheit, 23 degrees Celsius. Now here is the hazardous weather outlook for portions of central Iowa. For today and tonight, non-severe thunderstorm chances return to southwestern Iowa today and spread into parts of central Iowa tonight. And now the extended outlook for the period Saturday through Thursday. Occasional storm chances are possible from this weekend into next week. The severe weather risk is low with isolated rainfall possible. Spotter information statement. Spotter activation will not be needed. 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The current time is 12:30 p.m. Central Daylight Time. Now for the official National Weather Service forecast for Des Moines and surrounding locations. West of today, mostly cloudy. Highs in the lower 80s. Southeast winds 5 to 10 miles an hour. Tonight, cloudy. A chance of showers with a slight chance of thunderstorms after midnight. Lows in the lower 60s. East winds 5 to 10 miles an hour. Chance of rain 50%. Saturday, mostly cloudy in the morning, then becoming partly sunny. A chance of showers with a slight chance of thunderstorms. Highs in the upper 70s. Southeast winds 10 to 15 miles an hour with gusts up to 25 miles an hour. Chance of rain 50%. Saturday night, mostly cloudy. A chance of showers with a slight chance of thunderstorms until midnight, then showers likely with a chance of thunderstorms after midnight. Lows around 60. East winds 10 to 15 miles an hour with gusts up to 25 miles an hour. Chance of rain 70%. Sunday, mostly cloudy with a chance of showers. A slight chance of thunderstorms in the morning, then a chance of thunderstorms in the afternoon. Highs around 80. Southeast winds 10 to 15 miles an hour. Chance of rain 50%. Sunday night, mostly cloudy with a chance of showers and thunderstorms. Lows in the lower 60s. Chance of rain 50%. Monday, partly sunny with a slight chance of showers and thunderstorms. Highs in the mid-80s. Chance of rain 20%. Monday night, partly cloudy with a slight chance of thunderstorms. A slight chance of showers until midnight, then a chance of showers after midnight. Lows around 60. Chance of rain 30%. Tuesday, mostly sunny.
a slight chance of showers and thunderstorms in the afternoon. Highs in the lower 80s. Chance of rain 20%. Tuesday night, partly cloudy. Lows in the upper 50s. Wednesday, mostly sunny. A slight chance of showers and thunderstorms in the afternoon. Highs in the lower 80s. Chance of rain 20%. Wednesday night, partly cloudy with a slight chance of showers and thunderstorms. Lows in the upper 50s. Chance of rain 20%. Thursday, partly sunny with a slight chance of showers and thunderstorms. Highs in the mid-80s. Chance of rain 20%. Again, the forecast for Des Moines and surrounding locations for the rest of today, mostly cloudy. Highs in the lower 80s. Southeast winds 5 to 10 miles an hour. These are the noon conditions for the Des Moines area. At the Des Moines airport, it was cloudy. The temperature was 73 degrees Fahrenheit, or 23 degrees Celsius, the dew point 56, and the relative humidity 54%. The wind was southeast at 8 miles an hour. The pressure was 30.00 inches and falling. Looking around the area, across central Iowa, temperatures were between 75 and 80 degrees. At Newton, it was sunny. It was partly sunny at Boone, Ames, Marshalltown, Ankeny, and Perry. Here are some conditions elsewhere in Iowa. Skies ranged from partly sunny to cloudy, and temperatures were between 75 and 79 degrees. Now for a few weather conditions around the region. At Kansas City, it was cloudy. The temperature was 73 degrees. At Grand Island, light rain and fog were reported. The temperature was 68 degrees. At Sioux Falls, light rain was falling. The temperature was 74 degrees. At Minneapolis, St. Paul, it was mostly sunny. The temperature was 82 degrees, with a heat index of 82. Once again at noon, in Des Moines, it was cloudy. The temperature was 73 degrees Fahrenheit, 23 degrees Celsius. Now here is the hazardous weather outlook for portions of central Iowa. For today and tonight, non-severe thunderstorm chances return to southwestern Iowa today and spread into parts of central Iowa tonight. And now the extended outlook for the period Saturday through Thursday, occasional storm chances are possible from this weekend into next week. The severe weather risk is low with isolated rainfall possible. Spotter information statement, spotter activation will not be needed. 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The current time is 12:36 p.m. Central Daylight Time. Now for the official National Weather Service forecast for Des Moines and surrounding locations, rest of today, mostly cloudy. Highs in the lower 80s. Southeast winds 5 to 10 miles an hour. Tonight, cloudy. A chance of showers with a slight chance of thunderstorms after midnight. Lows in the lower 60s. East winds 5 to 10 miles an hour. Chance of rain 50%. Saturday, mostly cloudy in the morning, then becoming partly sunny. A chance of showers with a slight chance of thunderstorms. Highs in the upper 70s. Southeast winds 10 to 15 miles an hour with gusts up to 25 miles an hour. Chance of rain 50%. Saturday night, mostly cloudy. A chance of showers with a slight chance of thunderstorms until midnight, then showers likely with a chance of thunderstorms after midnight. Lows around 60. East winds 10 to 15 miles an hour with gusts up to 25 miles an hour. Chance of rain 70%. Sunday, mostly cloudy with a chance of showers. A slight chance of thunderstorms in the morning, then a chance of thunderstorms in the afternoon. Highs around 80. Southeast winds 10 to 15 miles an hour. Chance of rain 50%. Sunday night, mostly cloudy with a chance of showers and thunderstorms. Lows in the lower 60s. Chance of rain 50%. Monday, partly sunny with a slight chance of showers and thunderstorms.
Highs in the mid-80s. Chance of rain 20%. Monday night, partly cloudy with a slight chance of thunderstorms. A slight chance of showers until midnight, then a chance of showers after midnight. Lows around 60. Chance of rain 30%. Tuesday, mostly sunny. A slight chance of showers and thunderstorms in the afternoon. Highs in the lower 80s. Chance of rain 20%. Tuesday night, partly cloudy. Lows in the upper 50s. Wednesday, mostly sunny. A slight chance of showers and thunderstorms in the afternoon. Highs in the lower 80s. Chance of rain 20%. Wednesday night, partly cloudy with a slight chance of showers and thunderstorms. Lows in the upper 50s. Chance of rain 20%. Thursday, partly sunny with a slight chance of showers and thunderstorms. Highs in the mid-80s. Chance of rain 20%. Again, the forecast for Des Moines and surrounding locations for the rest of today, mostly cloudy. Highs in the lower 80s. Southeast winds 5 to 10 miles an hour. These are the noon conditions for the Des Moines area. At the Des Moines airport, it was cloudy. The temperature was 73 degrees Fahrenheit, or 23 degrees Celsius, the dew point 56, and the relative humidity 54%. The wind was southeast at 8 miles an hour. The pressure was 30.00 inches and falling. Looking around the area, across central Iowa, temperatures were between 75 and 80 degrees. At Newton, it was sunny. It was partly sunny at Boone, Ames, Marshalltown, Ankeny, and Perry. Here are some conditions elsewhere in Iowa. Skies ranged from partly sunny to cloudy, and temperatures were between 75 and 79 degrees. Now for a few weather conditions around the region. At Kansas City, it was cloudy. The temperature was 73 degrees. At Grand Island, light rain and fog were reported. The temperature was 68 degrees. At Sioux Falls, light rain was falling. The temperature was 74 degrees. At Minneapolis, St. Paul, it was mostly sunny. The temperature was 82 degrees, with a heat index of 82. Once again at noon, in Des Moines, it was cloudy. The temperature was 73 degrees Fahrenheit, 23 degrees Celsius. Now here is the hazardous weather outlook for portions of central Iowa. For today and tonight, non-severe thunderstorm chances return to southwestern Iowa today and spread into parts of central Iowa tonight. And now the extended outlook for the period Saturday through Thursday. Occasional storm chances are possible from this weekend into next week. The severe weather risk is low with isolated rainfall possible. Spotter information statement. Spotter activation will not be needed. 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The current time is 12:41 p.m. Central Daylight Time. Now for the official National Weather Service forecast for Des Moines and surrounding locations. Rest of today, mostly cloudy. Highs in the lower 80s. Southeast winds 5 to 10 miles an hour. Tonight, cloudy. A chance of showers with a slight chance of thunderstorms after midnight. Lows in the lower 60s. East winds 5 to 10 miles an hour. Chance of rain 50%. Saturday, mostly cloudy in the morning, then becoming partly sunny. A chance of showers with a slight chance of thunderstorms. Highs in the upper 70s. Southeast winds 10 to 15 miles an hour with gusts up to 25 miles an hour. Chance of rain 50%. Saturday night, mostly cloudy. A chance of showers with a slight chance of thunderstorms until midnight, then showers likely with a chance of thunderstorms after midnight. Lows around 60. East winds 10 to 15 miles an hour with gusts up to 25 miles an hour. Chance of rain 70%. Sunday, mostly cloudy with a chance of showers. A slight chance of thunderstorms in the morning, then a chance of thunderstorms in the afternoon.
Highs around 80. Southeast winds 10 to 15 miles an hour. Chance of rain 50%. Sunday night, mostly cloudy with a chance of showers and thunderstorms. Lows in the lower 60s. Chance of rain 50%. Monday, partly sunny with a slight chance of showers and thunderstorms. Highs in the mid-80s. Chance of rain 20%. Monday night, partly cloudy with a slight chance of thunderstorms. A slight chance of showers until midnight, then a chance of showers after midnight. Lows around 60. Chance of rain 30%. Tuesday, mostly sunny. A slight chance of showers and thunderstorms in the afternoon. Highs in the lower 80s. Chance of rain 20%. Tuesday night, partly cloudy. Lows in the upper 50s. Wednesday, mostly sunny. A slight chance of showers and thunderstorms in the afternoon. Highs in the lower 80s. Chance of rain 20%. Wednesday night, partly cloudy with a slight chance of showers and thunderstorms. Lows in the upper 50s. Chance of rain 20%. Thursday, partly sunny with a slight chance of showers and thunderstorms. Highs in the mid-80s. Chance of rain 20%. Again, the forecast for Des Moines and surrounding locations for the rest of today, mostly cloudy. Highs in the lower 80s. Southeast winds 5 to 10 miles an hour. These are the noon conditions for the Des Moines area. At the Des Moines airport, it was cloudy. The temperature was 73 degrees Fahrenheit, or 23 degrees Celsius, the dew point 56, and the relative humidity 54%. The wind was southeast at 8 miles an hour. The pressure was 30.00 inches and falling. Looking around the area, across central Iowa, temperatures were between 75 and 80 degrees. At Newton, it was sunny. It was partly sunny at Boone, Ames, Marshalltown, Ankeny, and Perry. Here are some conditions elsewhere in Iowa. Skies ranged from partly sunny to cloudy, and temperatures were between 75 and 79 degrees. Now for a few weather conditions around the region. At Kansas City, it was cloudy. The temperature was 73 degrees. At Grand Island, light rain and fog were reported. The temperature was 68 degrees. At Sioux Falls, light rain was falling. The temperature was 74 degrees. At Minneapolis-St. Paul, it was mostly sunny. The temperature was 82 degrees, with a heat index of 82. Once again at noon, in Des Moines, it was cloudy. The temperature was 73 degrees Fahrenheit, 23 degrees Celsius. Now here is the hazardous weather outlook for portions of central Iowa. For today and tonight, non-severe thunderstorm chances return to southwestern Iowa today and spread into parts of central Iowa tonight. And now the extended outlook for the period Saturday through Thursday, occasional storm chances are possible from this weekend into next week. The severe weather risk is low with isolated rainfall possible. Spotter information statement, spotter activation will not be needed. 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The current time is 12:46 p.m. Central Daylight Time. Now for the official National Weather Service forecast for Des Moines and surrounding locations. Rest of today, mostly cloudy. Highs in the lower 80s. Southeast winds 5 to 10 miles an hour. Tonight, cloudy. A chance of showers with a slight chance of thunderstorms after midnight. Lows in the lower 60s. East winds 5 to 10 miles an hour. Chance of rain 50%. Saturday, mostly cloudy in the morning, then becoming partly sunny. A chance of showers with a slight chance of thunderstorms. Highs in the upper 70s. Southeast winds 10 to 15 miles an hour with gusts up to 25 miles an hour. Chance of rain 50%. Saturday night, mostly cloudy.
a chance of showers with a slight chance of thunderstorms until midnight, then showers likely with a chance of thunderstorms after midnight. Lows around 60. East winds 10 to 15 miles an hour with gusts up to 25 miles an hour. Chance of rain 70%. Sunday, mostly cloudy with a chance of showers. A slight chance of thunderstorms in the morning, then a chance of thunderstorms in the afternoon. Highs around 80. Southeast winds 10 to 15 miles an hour. Chance of rain 50%. Sunday night, mostly cloudy with a chance of showers and thunderstorms. Lows in the lower 60s. Chance of rain 50%. Monday, partly sunny with a slight chance of showers and thunderstorms. Highs in the mid-80s. Chance of rain 20%. Monday night, partly cloudy with a slight chance of thunderstorms. A slight chance of showers until midnight, then a chance of showers after midnight. Lows around 60. Chance of rain 30%. Tuesday, mostly sunny. A slight chance of showers and thunderstorms in the afternoon. Highs in the lower 80s. Chance of rain 20%. Tuesday night, partly cloudy. Lows in the upper 50s. Wednesday, mostly sunny. A slight chance of showers and thunderstorms in the afternoon. Highs in the lower 80s. Chance of rain 20%. Wednesday night, partly cloudy with a slight chance of showers and thunderstorms. Lows in the upper 50s. Chance of rain 20%. Thursday, partly sunny with a slight chance of showers and thunderstorms. Highs in the mid-80s. Chance of rain 20%. Again, the forecast for Des Moines and surrounding locations for the rest of today, mostly cloudy. Highs in the lower 80s. Southeast winds 5 to 10 miles an hour. These are the noon conditions for the Des Moines area. At the Des Moines airport, it was cloudy. The temperature was 73 degrees Fahrenheit, or 23 degrees Celsius, the dew point 56, and the relative humidity 54%. The wind was southeast at 8 miles an hour. The pressure was 30.00 inches and falling. Looking around the area, across central Iowa, temperatures were between 75 and 80 degrees. At Newton, it was sunny. It was partly sunny at Boone, Ames, Marshalltown, Ankeny, and Perry. Here are some conditions elsewhere in Iowa. Skies ranged from partly sunny to cloudy, and temperatures were between 75 and 79 degrees. Now for a few weather conditions around the region. At Kansas City, it was cloudy. The temperature was 73 degrees. At Grand Island, light rain and fog were reported. The temperature was 68 degrees. At Sioux Falls, light rain was falling. The temperature was 74 degrees. At Minneapolis, St. Paul, it was mostly sunny. The temperature was 82 degrees, with a heat index of 82. Once again at noon, in Des Moines, it was cloudy. The temperature was 73 degrees Fahrenheit, 23 degrees Celsius. Now here is the hazardous weather outlook for portions of central Iowa. For today and tonight, non-severe thunderstorm chances return to southwestern Iowa today and spread into parts of central Iowa tonight. And now the extended outlook for the period Saturday through Thursday. Occasional storm chances are possible from this weekend into next week. The severe weather risk is low with isolated rainfall possible. Spotter information statement. Spotter activation will not be needed. 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The current time is 12:52 p.m. Central Daylight Time. Now for the official National Weather Service forecast for Des Moines and surrounding locations. Rest of today, mostly cloudy. Highs in the lower 80s. Southeast winds 5 to 10 miles an hour. Tonight, cloudy. A chance of showers with a slight chance of thunderstorms after midnight. Lows in the lower 60s. East winds 5 to 10 miles an hour. Chance of rain 50%. Saturday,
mostly cloudy in the morning, then becoming partly sunny. A chance of showers with a slight chance of thunderstorms. Highs in the upper 70s. Southeast winds 10 to 15 miles an hour with gusts up to 25 miles an hour. Chance of rain 50%. Saturday night, mostly cloudy. A chance of showers with a slight chance of thunderstorms until midnight, then showers likely with a chance of thunderstorms after midnight. Lows around 60. East winds 10 to 15 miles an hour with gusts up to 25 miles an hour. Chance of rain 70%. Sunday, mostly cloudy with a chance of showers. A slight chance of thunderstorms in the morning, then a chance of thunderstorms in the afternoon. Highs around 80. Southeast winds 10 to 15 miles an hour. Chance of rain 50%. Sunday night, mostly cloudy with a chance of showers and thunderstorms. Lows in the lower 60s. Chance of rain 50%. Monday, partly sunny with a slight chance of showers and thunderstorms. Highs in the mid 80s. Chance of rain 20%. Monday night, partly cloudy with a slight chance of thunderstorms. A slight chance of showers until midnight, then a chance of showers after midnight. Lows around 60. Chance of rain 30%. Tuesday, mostly sunny. A slight chance of showers and thunderstorms in the afternoon. Highs in the lower 80s. Chance of rain 20%. Tuesday night, partly cloudy. Lows in the upper 50s. Wednesday, mostly sunny. A slight chance of showers and thunderstorms in the afternoon. Highs in the lower 80s. Chance of rain 20%. Wednesday night, partly cloudy with a slight chance of showers and thunderstorms. Lows in the upper 50s. Chance of rain 20%. Thursday, partly sunny with a slight chance of showers and thunderstorms. Highs in the mid 80s. Chance of rain 20%. Again, the forecast for Des Moines and surrounding locations for the rest of today, mostly cloudy. Highs in the lower 80s. Southeast winds 5 to 10 miles an hour. These are the noon conditions for the Des Moines area. At the Des Moines airport, it was cloudy. The temperature was 73 degrees Fahrenheit, or 23 degrees Celsius, the dew point 56, and the relative humidity 54%. The wind was southeast at 8 miles an hour. The pressure was 30.00 inches and falling. Looking around the area, across central Iowa, temperatures were between 75 and 80 degrees. At Newton, it was sunny. It was partly sunny at Boone, Ames, Marshalltown, Ankeny, and Perry. Here are some conditions elsewhere in Iowa. Skies ranged from partly sunny to cloudy, and temperatures were between 75 and 79 degrees. Now for a few weather conditions around the region. At Kansas City, it was cloudy. The temperature was 73 degrees. At Grand Island, light rain and fog were reported. The temperature was 68 degrees. At Sioux Falls, light rain was falling. The temperature was 74 degrees. At Minneapolis-St. Paul, it was mostly sunny. The temperature was 82 degrees, with a heat index of 82. Once again at noon, in Des Moines, it was cloudy. The temperature was 73 degrees Fahrenheit, 23 degrees Celsius. Now here is the hazardous weather outlook for portions of central Iowa. For today and tonight, non-severe thunderstorm chances return to southwestern Iowa today and spread into parts of central Iowa tonight. And now the extended outlook for the period Saturday through Thursday, occasional storm chances are possible from this weekend into next week. The severe weather risk is low with isolated rainfall possible. Spotter information statement, spotter activation will not be needed. 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The current time is 12:57 p.m. Central Daylight Time. Now for the official National Weather Service forecast for Des Moines and surrounding locations, rest of today, mostly cloudy.
Highs in the lower 80s. Southeast winds 5 to 10 miles an hour. Tonight, cloudy. A chance of showers with a slight chance of thunderstorms after midnight. Lows in the lower 60s. East winds 5 to 10 miles an hour. Chance of rain 50%. Saturday, mostly cloudy in the morning, then becoming partly sunny. A chance of showers with a slight chance of thunderstorms. Highs in the upper 70s. Southeast winds 10 to 15 miles an hour with gusts up to 25 miles an hour. Chance of rain 50%. Saturday night, mostly cloudy. A chance of showers with a slight chance of thunderstorms until midnight, then showers likely with a chance of thunderstorms after midnight. Lows around 60. East winds 10 to 15 miles an hour with gusts up to 25 miles an hour. Chance of rain 70%. Sunday, mostly cloudy with a chance of showers. A slight chance of thunderstorms in the morning, then a chance of thunderstorms in the afternoon. Highs around 80. Southeast winds 10 to 15 miles an hour. Chance of rain 50%. Sunday night, mostly cloudy with a chance of showers and thunderstorms. Lows in the lower 60s. Chance of rain 50%. Monday, partly sunny with a slight chance of showers and thunderstorms. Highs in the mid 80s. Chance of rain 20%. Monday night, partly cloudy with a slight chance of thunderstorms. A slight chance of showers until midnight, then a chance of showers after midnight. Lows around 60. Chance of rain 30%. Tuesday, mostly sunny. A slight chance of showers and thunderstorms in the afternoon. Highs in the lower 80s. Chance of rain 20%. Tuesday night, partly cloudy. Lows in the upper 50s. Wednesday, mostly sunny. A slight chance of showers and thunderstorms in the afternoon. Highs in the lower 80s. Chance of rain 20%. Wednesday night, partly cloudy with a slight chance of showers and thunderstorms. Lows in the upper 50s. Chance of rain 20%. Thursday, partly sunny with a slight chance of showers and thunderstorms. Highs in the mid 80s. Chance of rain 20%. Again, the forecast for Des Moines and surrounding locations for the rest of today, mostly cloudy. Highs in the lower 80s. Southeast winds 5 to 10 miles an hour. These are the noon conditions for the Des Moines area. At the Des Moines airport, it was cloudy. The temperature was 73 degrees Fahrenheit, or 23 degrees Celsius, the dew point 56, and the relative humidity 54%. The wind was southeast at 8 miles an hour. The pressure was 30.00 inches and falling. Looking around the area, across central Iowa, temperatures were between 75 and 80 degrees. At Newton, it was sunny. It was partly sunny at Boone, Ames, Marshalltown, Ankeny, and Perry. Here are some conditions elsewhere in Iowa. Skies ranged from partly sunny to cloudy, and temperatures were between 75 and 79 degrees. Now for a few weather conditions around the region. At Kansas City, it was cloudy. The temperature was 73 degrees. At Grand Island, light rain and fog were reported. The temperature was 68 degrees. At Sioux Falls, light rain was falling. The temperature was 74 degrees. At Minneapolis, St. Paul, it was mostly sunny. The temperature was 82 degrees, with a heat index of 82. Once again at noon, in Des Moines, it was cloudy. The temperature was 73 degrees Fahrenheit, 23 degrees Celsius. Now here is the hazardous weather outlook for portions of central Iowa. For today and tonight, non-severe thunderstorm chances return to southwestern Iowa today and spread into parts of central Iowa tonight. And now the extended outlook for the period Saturday through Thursday, occasional storm chances are possible from this weekend into next week. The severe weather risk is low with isolated rainfall possible. Spotter information statement, spotter activation will not be needed. 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
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The current time is 1:02 p.m. Central Daylight Time. Now for the official National Weather Service forecast for Des Moines and surrounding locations. Rest of today, mostly cloudy. Highs in the lower 80s. Southeast winds 5 to 10 miles an hour. Tonight, cloudy. A chance of showers with a slight chance of thunderstorms after midnight. Lows in the lower 60s. East winds 5 to 10 miles an hour. Chance of rain 50%. Saturday, mostly cloudy in the morning, then becoming partly sunny. A chance of showers with a slight chance of thunderstorms. Highs in the upper 70s. Southeast winds 10 to 15 miles an hour with gusts up to 25 miles an hour. Chance of rain 50%. Saturday night, mostly cloudy. A chance of showers with a slight chance of thunderstorms until midnight, then showers likely with a chance of thunderstorms after midnight. Lows around 60. East winds 10 to 15 miles an hour with gusts up to 25 miles an hour. Chance of rain 70%. Sunday, mostly cloudy with a chance of showers. A slight chance of thunderstorms in the morning, then a chance of thunderstorms in the afternoon. Highs around 80. Southeast winds 10 to 15 miles an hour. Chance of rain 50%. Sunday night, mostly cloudy with a chance of showers and thunderstorms. Lows in the lower 60s. Chance of rain 50%. Monday, partly sunny with a slight chance of showers and thunderstorms. Highs in the mid-80s. Chance of rain 20%. Monday night, partly cloudy with a slight chance of thunderstorms. A slight chance of showers until midnight, then a chance of showers after midnight. Lows around 60. Chance of rain 30%. Tuesday, mostly sunny. A slight chance of showers and thunderstorms in the afternoon. Highs in the lower 80s. Chance of rain 20%. Tuesday night, partly cloudy. Lows in the upper 50s. Wednesday, mostly sunny. A slight chance of showers and thunderstorms in the afternoon. Highs in the lower 80s. Chance of rain 20%. Wednesday night, partly cloudy with a slight chance of showers and thunderstorms. Lows in the upper 50s. Chance of rain 20%. Thursday, partly sunny with a slight chance of showers and thunderstorms. Highs in the mid-80s. Chance of rain 20%. Again, the forecast for Des Moines and surrounding locations for the rest of today, mostly cloudy. Highs in the lower 80s. Southeast winds 5 to 10 miles an hour. These are the 1 p.m. conditions for the Des Moines area. At the Des Moines Airport, it was cloudy. The temperature was 78 degrees Fahrenheit, or 26 degrees Celsius, the dew point 59, and the relative humidity 51%. The wind was southeast at 8 miles an hour. The pressure was 29.98 inches and falling. Looking around the area, at Newton, it was sunny, with a temperature of 79. It was partly sunny, with a temperature of 81 at Boone, 80 at Ames, 78 at Marshalltown, 77 at Ankeny, and 83 at Perry. Here are some conditions elsewhere in Iowa. Skies ranged from partly sunny to cloudy, and temperatures were between 78 and 82 degrees. Now for a few weather conditions around the region. At Kansas City, it was cloudy. The temperature was 76 degrees. At Grand Island, it was cloudy. The temperature was 69 degrees. At Sioux Falls, light rain was falling. The temperature was 76 degrees. At Minneapolis-St. Paul, it was mostly sunny. The temperature was 84 degrees, with a heat index of 82. Once again at 1 p.m., in Des Moines, it was cloudy. The temperature was 78 degrees Fahrenheit, 26 degrees Celsius. Now here is the hazardous weather outlook for portions of central Iowa. For today and tonight, non-severe thunderstorm chances return to southwestern Iowa today and spread into parts of central Iowa tonight.
and now the extended outlook for the period Saturday through Thursday, occasional storm chances are possible from this weekend into next week. The severe weather risk is low with isolated rainfall possible. Spotter information statement. Spotter activation will not be needed. 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The current time is 1:08 p.m. Central Daylight Time. Now for the official National Weather Service forecast for Des Moines and surrounding locations. Rest of today, mostly cloudy. Highs in the lower 80s. Southeast winds 5 to 10 miles an hour. Tonight, cloudy. A chance of showers with a slight chance of thunderstorms after midnight. Lows in the lower 60s. East winds 5 to 10 miles an hour. Chance of rain 50%. Saturday, mostly cloudy in the morning, then becoming partly sunny. A chance of showers with a slight chance of thunderstorms. Highs in the upper 70s. Southeast winds 10 to 15 miles an hour with gusts up to 25 miles an hour. Chance of rain 50%. Saturday night, mostly cloudy. A chance of showers with a slight chance of thunderstorms until midnight, then showers likely with a chance of thunderstorms after midnight. Lows around 60. East winds 10 to 15 miles an hour with gusts up to 25 miles an hour. Chance of rain 70%. Sunday, mostly cloudy with a chance of showers. A slight chance of thunderstorms in the morning, then a chance of thunderstorms in the afternoon. Highs around 80. Southeast winds 10 to 15 miles an hour. Chance of rain 50%. Sunday night, mostly cloudy with a chance of showers and thunderstorms. Lows in the lower 60s. Chance of rain 50%. Monday, partly sunny with a slight chance of showers and thunderstorms. Highs in the mid-80s. Chance of rain 20%. Monday night, partly cloudy with a slight chance of thunderstorms. A slight chance of showers until midnight, then a chance of showers after midnight. Lows around 60. Chance of rain 30%. Tuesday, mostly sunny. A slight chance of showers and thunderstorms in the afternoon. Highs in the lower 80s. Chance of rain 20%. Tuesday night, partly cloudy. Lows in the upper 50s. Wednesday, mostly sunny. A slight chance of showers and thunderstorms in the afternoon. Highs in the lower 80s. Chance of rain 20%. Wednesday night, partly cloudy with a slight chance of showers and thunderstorms. Lows in the upper 50s. Chance of rain 20%. Thursday, partly sunny with a slight chance of showers and thunderstorms. Highs in the mid-80s. Chance of rain 20%. Again, the forecast for Des Moines and surrounding locations for the rest of today, mostly cloudy. Highs in the lower 80s. Southeast winds 5 to 10 miles an hour. These are the 1 p.m. conditions for the Des Moines area. At the Des Moines airport, it was cloudy. The temperature was 78 degrees Fahrenheit, or 26 degrees Celsius, the dew point 59, and the relative humidity 51%. The wind was southeast at 8 miles an hour. The pressure was 29.98 inches and falling. Looking around the area, at Newton, it was sunny, with a temperature of 79. It was partly sunny, with a temperature of 81 at Boone, 80 at Ames, 78 at Marshalltown, 77 at Ankeny, and 83 at Perry. Here are some conditions elsewhere in Iowa. Skies ranged from partly sunny to cloudy, and temperatures were between 78 and 82 degrees. Now for a few weather conditions around the region. At Kansas City, it was cloudy. The temperature was 76 degrees. At Grand Island, heavy rain and fog were reported. The temperature was 69 degrees. At Sioux Falls, light rain was falling. The temperature was 76 degrees. At Minneapolis-St. Paul, it was mostly sunny. The temperature was 84 degrees, with a heat index of 82.
Once again at 1 p.m., in Des Moines, it was cloudy. The temperature was 78 degrees Fahrenheit, 26 degrees Celsius. Now here is the hazardous weather outlook for portions of central Iowa. For today and tonight, non-severe thunderstorm chances return to southwestern Iowa today and spread into parts of central Iowa tonight. And now the extended outlook for the period Saturday through Thursday, occasional storm chances are possible from this weekend into next week. The severe weather risk is low with isolated rainfall possible. Spotter information statement, spotter activation will not be needed. 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The current time is 1:13 p.m. Central Daylight Time. Now for the official National Weather Service forecast for Des Moines and surrounding locations, west of today, mostly cloudy. Highs in the lower 80s. Southeast winds 5 to 10 miles an hour. Tonight, cloudy. A chance of showers with a slight chance of thunderstorms after midnight. Lows in the lower 60s. East winds 5 to 10 miles an hour. Chance of rain 50%. Saturday, mostly cloudy in the morning, then becoming partly sunny. A chance of showers with a slight chance of thunderstorms. Highs in the upper 70s. Southeast winds 10 to 15 miles an hour with gusts up to 25 miles an hour. Chance of rain 50%. Saturday night, mostly cloudy. A chance of showers with a slight chance of thunderstorms until midnight, then showers likely with a chance of thunderstorms after midnight. Lows around 60. East winds 10 to 15 miles an hour with gusts up to 25 miles an hour. Chance of rain 70%. Sunday, mostly cloudy with a chance of showers. A slight chance of thunderstorms in the morning, then a chance of thunderstorms in the afternoon. Highs around 80. Southeast winds 10 to 15 miles an hour. Chance of rain 50%. Sunday night, mostly cloudy with a chance of showers and thunderstorms. Lows in the lower 60s. Chance of rain 50%. Monday, partly sunny with a slight chance of showers and thunderstorms. Highs in the mid-80s. Chance of rain 20%. Monday night, partly cloudy with a slight chance of thunderstorms. A slight chance of showers until midnight, then a chance of showers after midnight. Lows around 60. Chance of rain 30%. Tuesday, mostly sunny. A slight chance of showers and thunderstorms in the afternoon. Highs in the lower 80s. Chance of rain 20%. Tuesday night, partly cloudy. Lows in the upper 50s. Wednesday, mostly sunny. A slight chance of showers and thunderstorms in the afternoon. Highs in the lower 80s. Chance of rain 20%. Wednesday night, partly cloudy with a slight chance of showers and thunderstorms. Lows in the upper 50s. Chance of rain 20%. Thursday, partly sunny with a slight chance of showers and thunderstorms. Highs in the mid-80s. Chance of rain 20%. Again, the forecast for Des Moines and surrounding locations for the rest of today, mostly cloudy. Highs in the lower 80s. Southeast winds 5 to 10 miles an hour. These are the 1 p.m. conditions for the Des Moines area. At the Des Moines airport, it was cloudy. The temperature was 78 degrees Fahrenheit, or 26 degrees Celsius, the dew point 59, and the relative humidity 51%. The wind was southeast at 8 miles an hour. The pressure was 29.98 inches and falling. Looking around the area, at Newton, it was sunny, with a temperature of 79. It was partly sunny, with a temperature of 81 at Boone, 80 at Ames, 78 at Marshalltown, 77 at Enkene, and 83 at Perry. Here are some conditions elsewhere in Iowa. Skies ranged from partly sunny to cloudy, and temperatures were between 78 and 82 degrees. Now for a few weather conditions around the region. At Kansas City, it was cloudy.
The temperature was 76 degrees. At Grand Island, heavy rain and fog were reported. The temperature was 69 degrees. At Sioux Falls, light rain was falling. The temperature was 76 degrees. At Minneapolis, St. Paul, it was mostly sunny. The temperature was 84 degrees, with a heat index of 82. Once again at 1 p.m., in Des Moines, it was cloudy. The temperature was 78 degrees Fahrenheit, 26 degrees Celsius. Now here is the hazardous weather outlook for portions of central Iowa. For today and tonight, non-severe thunderstorm chances return to southwestern Iowa today and spread into parts of central Iowa tonight. And now the extended outlook for the period Saturday through Thursday. Occasional storm chances are possible from this weekend into next week. The severe weather risk is low with isolated rainfall possible. Spotter information statement. Spotter activation will not be needed. 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The current time is 1:18 p.m. Central Daylight Time. Now for the official National Weather Service forecast for Des Moines and surrounding locations. West of today, mostly cloudy. Highs in the lower 80s. Southeast winds 5 to 10 miles an hour. Tonight, cloudy. A chance of showers with a slight chance of thunderstorms after midnight. Lows in the lower 60s. East winds 5 to 10 miles an hour. Chance of rain 50%. Saturday, mostly cloudy in the morning, then becoming partly sunny. A chance of showers with a slight chance of thunderstorms. Highs in the upper 70s. Southeast winds 10 to 15 miles an hour with gusts up to 25 miles an hour. Chance of rain 50%. Saturday night, mostly cloudy. A chance of showers with a slight chance of thunderstorms until midnight, then showers likely with a chance of thunderstorms after midnight. Lows around 60. East winds 10 to 15 miles an hour with gusts up to 25 miles an hour. Chance of rain 70%. Sunday, mostly cloudy with a chance of showers. A slight chance of thunderstorms in the morning, then a chance of thunderstorms in the afternoon. Highs around 80. Southeast winds 10 to 15 miles an hour. Chance of rain 50%. Sunday night, mostly cloudy with a chance of showers and thunderstorms. Lows in the lower 60s. Chance of rain 50%. Monday, partly sunny with a slight chance of showers and thunderstorms. Highs in the mid 80s. Chance of rain 20%. Monday night, partly cloudy with a slight chance of thunderstorms. A slight chance of showers until midnight, then a chance of showers after midnight. Lows around 60. Chance of rain 30%. Tuesday, mostly sunny. A slight chance of showers and thunderstorms in the afternoon. Highs in the lower 80s. Chance of rain 20%. Tuesday night, partly cloudy. Lows in the upper 50s. Wednesday, mostly sunny. A slight chance of showers and thunderstorms in the afternoon. Highs in the lower 80s. Chance of rain 20%. Wednesday night, partly cloudy with a slight chance of showers and thunderstorms. Lows in the upper 50s. Chance of rain 20%. Thursday, partly sunny with a slight chance of showers and thunderstorms. Highs in the mid-80s. Chance of rain 20%. Again, the forecast for Des Moines and surrounding locations for the rest of today, mostly cloudy. Highs in the lower 80s. Southeast winds 5 to 10 miles an hour. These are the 1 p.m. conditions for the Des Moines area. At the Des Moines airport, it was cloudy. The temperature was 78 degrees Fahrenheit, or 26 degrees Celsius. The dew point 59, and the relative humidity 51%. The wind was southeast at 8 miles an hour. The pressure was 29.98 inches and falling. Looking around the area, at Newton, it was sunny, with a temperature of 79.
It was partly sunny, with a temperature of 81 at Boone, 80 at Ames, 78 at Marshalltown, 77 at Enkenay, and 83 at Perry. Here are some conditions elsewhere in Iowa. Skies ranged

It was cloudy. The temperature was 78 degrees Fahrenheit, 26 degrees Celsius. Now here is the hazardous weather outlook for portions of central Iowa. For today and tonight, non-severe thunderstorm chances return to southwestern Iowa today and spread into parts of central Iowa tonight. And now the extended outlook for the period Saturday through Thursday, occasional storm chances are possible from this weekend into next week. The severe weather risk is low with isolated rainfall possible. Spotter information statement. Spotter activation will not be needed. Now here is the hazardous weather outlook for portions of central Iowa. For this afternoon and tonight, scattered thunderstorms will spread into the area from the south and southwest by tonight. Severe weather is unlikely. And now the extended outlook for the period Saturday through Thursday, low thunderstorm chances will persist on Saturday, then increase periodically from Saturday night into Monday. A few strong to severe thunderstorms may be possible between late Saturday night and Monday, mainly across southern and western Iowa. Locally heavy rainfall may also be possible. Additional thunderstorm chances are forecast around next Wednesday and Thursday. Any severe weather potential during that time will be determined in the coming days. Spotter information statement. Spotter activation is not anticipated. 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The current time is 1:25 p.m. Central Daylight Time. Now for the official National Weather Service forecast for Des Moines and surrounding locations. Rest of today, mostly cloudy. Highs in the lower 80s. Southeast winds 5 to 10 miles an hour. Tonight, cloudy. A chance of showers with a slight chance of thunderstorms after midnight. Lows in the lower 60s. East winds 5 to 10 miles an hour. Chance of rain 50%. Saturday, mostly cloudy in the morning, then becoming partly sunny. A chance of showers with a slight chance of thunderstorms. Highs in the upper 70s. Southeast winds 10 to 15 miles an hour with gusts up to 25 miles an hour. Chance of rain 50%. Saturday night, mostly cloudy. A chance of showers with a slight chance of thunderstorms until midnight, then showers likely with a chance of thunderstorms after midnight. Lows around 60. East winds 10 to 15 miles an hour with gusts up to 25 miles an hour. Chance of rain 70%. Sunday, mostly cloudy with a chance of showers. A slight chance of thunderstorms in the morning, then a chance of thunderstorms in the afternoon. Highs around 80. Southeast winds 10 to 15 miles an hour. Chance of rain 50%. Sunday night, mostly cloudy with a chance of showers and thunderstorms. Lows in the lower 60s. Chance of rain 50%. Monday, partly sunny with a slight chance of showers and thunderstorms. Highs in the mid 80s. Chance of rain 20%. Monday night, partly cloudy with a slight chance of thunderstorms. A slight chance of showers until midnight, then a chance of showers after midnight. Lows around 60. Chance of rain 30%. Tuesday, mostly sunny. A slight chance of showers and thunderstorms in the afternoon. Highs in the lower 80s. Chance of rain 20%. Tuesday night, partly cloudy. Lows in the upper 50s. Wednesday, mostly sunny. A slight chance of showers and thunderstorms in the afternoon. Highs in the lower 80s. Chance of rain 20%. Wednesday night, partly cloudy with a slight chance of showers and thunderstorms. Lows in the upper 50s. Chance of rain 20%. Thursday, partly sunny with a slight chance of showers and thunderstorms. Highs in the mid 80s. Chance of rain 20%. Again, the forecast for Des Moines and surrounding locations for the rest of today, mostly cloudy. Highs in the lower 80s. Southeast winds 5 to 10 miles an hour. These are the 1 p.m. conditions for the Des Moines area. At the Des Moines Airport, it was cloudy.

The temperature was 78 degrees Fahrenheit, or 26 degrees Celsius, the dew point 59, and the relative humidity 51%. The wind was southeast at 8 miles an hour. The pressure was 29.98 inches and falling. Looking around the area, at Newton, it was sunny with a temperature of 79. It was partly sunny with a temperature of 81 at Boone, 80 at Ames, 78 at Marshalltown, 77 at Ankeny, and 83 at Perry. Here are some conditions elsewhere in Iowa. Skies ranged from partly sunny to cloudy, and temperatures were between 78 and 82 degrees. Now for a few weather conditions around the region. At Kansas City, it was cloudy. The temperature was 76 degrees. At Grand Island, heavy rain and fog were reported. The temperature was 69 degrees. At Sioux Falls, light rain was falling. The temperature was 76 degrees. At Minneapolis, St. Paul, it was mostly sunny. The temperature was 84 degrees, with a heat index of 82. Once again at 1 p.m., in Des Moines, it was cloudy. The temperature was 78 degrees Fahrenheit, 26 degrees Celsius. Now here is the hazardous weather outlook for portions of central Iowa. For this afternoon and tonight, scattered thunderstorms will spread into the area from the south and southwest by tonight. Severe weather is unlikely. And now the extended outlook for the period Saturday through Thursday. Low thunderstorm chances will persist on Saturday, then increase periodically from Saturday night into Monday. A few strong to severe thunderstorms may be possible between late Saturday night and Monday, mainly across southern and western Iowa. Locally heavy rainfall may also be possible. Additional thunderstorm chances are forecast around next Wednesday and Thursday. Any severe weather potential during that time will be determined in the coming days. Spotter information statement. Spotter activation is not anticipated. 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The current time is 1:30 p.m. Central Daylight Time. Now for the official National Weather Service forecast for Des Moines and surrounding locations. West of today, mostly cloudy. Highs in the lower 80s. Southeast winds 5 to 10 miles an hour. Tonight, cloudy. A chance of showers with a slight chance of thunderstorms after midnight. Lows in the lower 60s. East winds 5 to 10 miles an hour. Chance of rain 50%. Saturday, mostly cloudy in the morning, then becoming partly sunny. A chance of showers with a slight chance of thunderstorms. Highs in the upper 70s. Southeast winds 10 to 15 miles an hour with gusts up to 25 miles an hour. Chance of rain 50%. Saturday night, mostly cloudy. A chance of showers with a slight chance of thunderstorms until midnight, then showers likely with a chance of thunderstorms after midnight. Lows around 60. East winds 10 to 15 miles an hour with gusts up to 25 miles an hour. Chance of rain 70%. Sunday, mostly cloudy with a chance of showers. A slight chance of thunderstorms in the morning, then a chance of thunderstorms in the afternoon. Highs around 80. Southeast winds 10 to 15 miles an hour. Chance of rain 50%. Sunday night, mostly cloudy with a chance of showers and thunderstorms. Lows in the lower 60s. Chance of rain 50%. Monday, partly sunny with a slight chance of showers and thunderstorms. Highs in the mid 80s. Chance of rain 20%. Monday night, partly cloudy with a slight chance of thunderstorms. A slight chance of showers until midnight, then a chance of showers after midnight. Lows around 60. Chance of rain 30%. Tuesday, mostly sunny. A slight chance of showers and thunderstorms in the afternoon. Highs in the lower 80s. Chance of rain 20%. Tuesday night, partly cloudy. Lows in the upper 50s. Wednesday, mostly sunny. A slight chance of showers and thunderstorms in the afternoon.
Highs in the lower 80s. Chance of rain 20%. Wednesday night, partly cloudy with a slight chance of showers and thunderstorms. Lows in the upper 50s. Chance of rain 20%. Thursday, partly sunny with a slight chance of showers and thunderstorms. Highs in the mid-80s. Chance of rain 20%. Again, the forecast for Des Moines and surrounding locations for the rest of today, mostly cloudy. Highs in the lower 80s. Southeast winds 5 to 10 miles an hour. Now for the official National Weather Service forecast for Des Moines and surrounding locations, rest of today, mostly cloudy. Near steady temperature around 80. Southeast winds 5 to 10 miles an hour. Tonight, cloudy. A chance of showers with a slight chance of thunderstorms after midnight. Lows in the mid-60s. East winds 5 to 10 miles an hour. Chance of rain 50%. Saturday, mostly cloudy in the morning, then becoming partly sunny. A chance of showers with a slight chance of thunderstorms. Highs around 80. Southeast winds 10 to 15 miles an hour with gusts up to 25 miles an hour. Chance of rain 50%. Saturday night, mostly cloudy. A slight chance of showers and thunderstorms until midnight, then showers likely with a chance of thunderstorms after midnight. Lows in the lower 60s. East winds 10 to 15 miles an hour with gusts up to 25 miles an hour. Chance of rain 70%. Sunday, mostly cloudy with a chance of showers. A slight chance of thunderstorms in the morning, then a chance of thunderstorms in the afternoon. Highs around 80. Southeast winds 10 to 15 miles an hour. Chance of rain 50%. Sunday night, showers likely. A chance of thunderstorms until midnight, then a slight chance of thunderstorms after midnight. Lows in the lower 60s. Chance of rain 70%. Monday, partly sunny. Highs in the lower 80s. Monday night, partly cloudy. A slight chance of showers after midnight. Lows in the lower 60s. Chance of rain 20%. Tuesday, mostly sunny. Highs in the lower 80s. Tuesday night, partly cloudy. Lows around 60. Wednesday, mostly sunny. Highs in the mid-80s. Wednesday night, partly cloudy until midnight, then becoming mostly cloudy. A slight chance of showers and thunderstorms. Lows in the lower 60s. Chance of rain 20%. Thursday, partly sunny. A slight chance of showers and thunderstorms in the morning, then a chance of showers and thunderstorms in the afternoon. Highs in the mid-80s. Chance of rain 30%. Again, the forecast for Des Moines and surrounding locations for the rest of today, mostly cloudy. Near steady temperature around 80. Southeast winds 5 to 10 miles an hour. These are the 1 p.m. conditions for the Des Moines area. At the Des Moines airport, it was cloudy. The temperature was 78 degrees Fahrenheit, or 26 degrees Celsius, the dew point 59, and the relative humidity 51%. The wind was southeast at 8 miles an hour. The pressure was 29.98 inches and falling. Looking around the area, at Newton, it was sunny, with a temperature of 79. It was partly sunny, with a temperature of 81 at Boone, 80 at Ames, 78 at Marshalltown, 77 at Ankeny, and 83 at Perry. Here are some conditions elsewhere in Iowa. Skies ranged from partly sunny to cloudy, and temperatures were between 78 and 82 degrees. Now for a few weather conditions around the region. At Kansas City, it was cloudy. The temperature was 76 degrees. At Grand Island, heavy rain and fog were reported. The temperature was 69 degrees. At Sioux Falls, light rain was falling. The temperature was 76 degrees. At Minneapolis-St. Paul, it was mostly sunny. The temperature was 84 degrees, with a heat index of 82. Once again at 1 p.m., in Des Moines, it was cloudy. The temperature was 78 degrees Fahrenheit, 26 degrees Celsius.
Now here is the hazardous weather outlook for portions of central Iowa. For this afternoon and tonight, scattered thunderstorms will spread into the area from the south and southwest by tonight. Severe weather is unlikely. And now the extended outlook for the period Saturday through Thursday. Low thunderstorm chances will persist on Saturday, then increase periodically from Saturday night into Monday. A few strong to severe thunderstorms may be possible between late Saturday night and Monday, mainly across southern and western Iowa. Locally heavy rainfall may also be possible. Additional thunderstorm chances are forecast around next Wednesday and Thursday. Any severe weather potential during that time will be determined in the coming days. Spotter information statement. Spotter activation is not anticipated. 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The current time is 1:39 p.m. Central Daylight Time. Now for the official National Weather Service forecast for Des Moines and surrounding locations. West of today, mostly cloudy. Near steady temperature around 80. Southeast winds 5 to 10 miles an hour. Tonight, cloudy. A chance of showers with a slight chance of thunderstorms after midnight. Lows in the mid-60s. East winds 5 to 10 miles an hour. Chance of rain 50%. Saturday, mostly cloudy in the morning, then becoming partly sunny. A chance of showers with a slight chance of thunderstorms. Highs around 80. Southeast winds 10 to 15 miles an hour with gusts up to 25 miles an hour. Chance of rain 50%. Saturday night, mostly cloudy. A slight chance of showers and thunderstorms until midnight, then showers likely with a chance of thunderstorms after midnight. Lows in the lower 60s. East winds 10 to 15 miles an hour with gusts up to 25 miles an hour. Chance of rain 70%. Sunday, mostly cloudy with a chance of showers. A slight chance of thunderstorms in the morning, then a chance of thunderstorms in the afternoon. Highs around 80. Southeast winds 10 to 15 miles an hour. Chance of rain 50%. Sunday night, showers likely. A chance of thunderstorms until midnight, then a slight chance of thunderstorms after midnight. Lows in the lower 60s. Chance of rain 70%. Monday, partly sunny. Highs in the lower 80s. Monday night, partly cloudy. A slight chance of showers after midnight. Lows in the lower 60s. Chance of rain 20%. Tuesday, mostly sunny. Highs in the lower 80s. Tuesday night, partly cloudy. Lows around 60. Wednesday, mostly sunny. Highs in the mid-80s. Wednesday night, partly cloudy until midnight, then becoming mostly cloudy. A slight chance of showers and thunderstorms. Lows in the lower 60s. Chance of rain 20%. Thursday, partly sunny. A slight chance of showers and thunderstorms in the morning, then a chance of showers and thunderstorms in the afternoon. Highs in the mid-80s. Chance of rain 30%. Again, the forecast for Des Moines and surrounding locations for the rest of today, mostly cloudy. Near steady temperature around 80. Southeast winds 5 to 10 miles an hour. These are the 1 p.m. conditions for the Des Moines area. At the Des Moines airport, it was cloudy. The temperature was 78 degrees Fahrenheit, or 26 degrees Celsius, the dew point 59, and the relative humidity 51%. The wind was southeast at 8 miles an hour. The pressure was 29.98 inches and falling. Looking around the area, at Newton, it was sunny, with a temperature of 79. It was partly sunny, with a temperature of 81 at Boone, 80 at Ames, 78 at Marshalltown, 77 at Enkenay, and 83 at Perry. Here are some conditions elsewhere in Iowa. Skies ranged from partly sunny to cloudy, and temperatures were between 78 and 82 degrees.
Now for a few weather conditions around the region. At Kansas City, it was cloudy. The temperature was 76 degrees. At Grand Island, heavy rain and fog were reported. The temperature was 69 degrees. At Sioux Falls, light rain was falling. The temperature was 76 degrees. At Minneapolis, St. Paul, it was mostly sunny. The temperature was 84 degrees, with a heat index of 82. Once again at 1 p.m., in Des Moines, it was cloudy. The temperature was 78 degrees Fahrenheit, 26 degrees Celsius. Now here is the hazardous weather outlook for portions of central Iowa. For this afternoon and tonight, scattered thunderstorms will spread into the area from the south and southwest by tonight. Severe weather is unlikely. And now the extended outlook for the period Saturday through Thursday. Low thunderstorm chances will persist on Saturday, then increase periodically from Saturday night into Monday. A few strong to severe thunderstorms may be possible between late Saturday night and Monday, mainly across southern and western Iowa. Locally heavy rainfall may also be possible. Additional thunderstorm chances are forecast around next Wednesday and Thursday. Any severe weather potential during that time will be determined in the coming days. Spotter information statement. Spotter activation is not anticipated. 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The current time is 1:45 p.m. Central Daylight Time. Now for the official National Weather Service forecast for Des Moines and surrounding locations. West of today, mostly cloudy. Near steady temperature around 80. Southeast winds 5 to 10 miles an hour. Tonight, cloudy. A chance of showers with a slight chance of thunderstorms after midnight. Lows in the mid-60s. East winds 5 to 10 miles an hour. Chance of rain 50%. Saturday, mostly cloudy in the morning, then becoming partly sunny. A chance of showers with a slight chance of thunderstorms. Highs around 80. Southeast winds 10 to 15 miles an hour with gusts up to 25 miles an hour. Chance of rain 50%. Saturday night, mostly cloudy. A slight chance of showers and thunderstorms until midnight, then showers likely with a chance of thunderstorms after midnight. Lows in the lower 60s. East winds 10 to 15 miles an hour with gusts up to 25 miles an hour. Chance of rain 70%. Sunday, mostly cloudy with a chance of showers. A slight chance of thunderstorms in the morning, then a chance of thunderstorms in the afternoon. Highs around 80. Southeast winds 10 to 15 miles an hour. Chance of rain 50%. Sunday night, showers likely. A chance of thunderstorms until midnight, then a slight chance of thunderstorms after midnight. Lows in the lower 60s. Chance of rain 70%. Monday, partly sunny. Highs in the lower 80s. Monday night, partly cloudy. A slight chance of showers after midnight. Lows in the lower 60s. Chance of rain 20%. Tuesday, mostly sunny. Highs in the lower 80s. Tuesday night, partly cloudy. Lows around 60. Wednesday, mostly sunny. Highs in the mid-80s. Wednesday night, partly cloudy until midnight, then becoming mostly cloudy. A slight chance of showers and thunderstorms. Lows in the lower 60s. Chance of rain 20%. Thursday, partly sunny. A slight chance of showers and thunderstorms in the morning, then a chance of showers and thunderstorms in the afternoon. Highs in the mid-80s. Chance of rain 30%. Again, the forecast for Des Moines and surrounding locations for the rest of today, mostly cloudy. Near steady temperature around 80. Southeast winds 5 to 10 miles an hour. These are the 1 p.m. conditions for the Des Moines area. At the Des Moines airport, it was cloudy. The temperature was 78 degrees Fahrenheit, or 26 degrees Celsius, the dew point 59, and the relative humidity 51%.
The wind was southeast at 8 miles an hour. The pressure was 29.98 inches and falling. Looking around the area, at Newton, it was sunny with a temperature of 79. It was partly sunny with a temperature of 81 at Boone, 80 at Ames, 78 at Marshalltown, 77 at Ankeny, and 83 at Perry. Here are some conditions elsewhere in Iowa. Skies ranged from partly sunny to cloudy, and temperatures were between 78 and 82 degrees. Now for a few weather conditions around the region. At Kansas City, it was cloudy. The temperature was 76 degrees. At Grand Island, heavy rain and fog were reported. The temperature was 69 degrees. At Sioux Falls, light rain was falling. The temperature was 76 degrees. At Minneapolis-St. Paul, it was mostly sunny. The temperature was 84 degrees, with a heat index of 82. Once again at 1 p.m., in Des Moines, it was cloudy. The temperature was 78 degrees Fahrenheit, 26 degrees Celsius. Now here is the hazardous weather outlook for portions of central Iowa. For this afternoon and tonight, scattered thunderstorms will spread into the area from the south and southwest by tonight. Severe weather is unlikely. And now the extended outlook for the period Saturday through Thursday. Low thunderstorm chances will persist on Saturday, then increase periodically from Saturday night into Monday. A few strong to severe thunderstorms may be possible between late Saturday night and Monday, mainly across southern and western Iowa. Locally heavy rainfall may also be possible. Additional thunderstorm chances are forecast around next Wednesday and Thursday. Any severe weather potential during that time will be determined in the coming days. Spotter information statement. Spotter activation is not anticipated. 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The current time is 1:50 p.m. Central Daylight Time. Now for the official National Weather Service forecast for Des Moines and surrounding locations. Rest of today, mostly cloudy. Near steady temperature around 80. Southeast winds 5 to 10 miles an hour. Tonight, cloudy. A chance of showers with a slight chance of thunderstorms after midnight. Lows in the mid-60s. East winds 5 to 10 miles an hour. Chance of rain 50%. Saturday, mostly cloudy in the morning, then becoming partly sunny. A chance of showers with a slight chance of thunderstorms. Highs around 80. Southeast winds 10 to 15 miles an hour with gusts up to 25 miles an hour. Chance of rain 50%. Saturday night, mostly cloudy. A slight chance of showers and thunderstorms until midnight, then showers likely with a chance of thunderstorms after midnight. Lows in the lower 60s. East winds 10 to 15 miles an hour with gusts up to 25 miles an hour. Chance of rain 70%. Sunday, mostly cloudy with a chance of showers. A slight chance of thunderstorms in the morning, then a chance of thunderstorms in the afternoon. Highs around 80. Southeast winds 10 to 15 miles an hour. Chance of rain 50%. Sunday night, showers likely. A chance of thunderstorms until midnight, then a slight chance of thunderstorms after midnight. Lows in the lower 60s. Chance of rain 70%. Monday, partly sunny. Highs in the lower 80s. Monday night, partly cloudy. A slight chance of showers after midnight. Lows in the lower 60s. Chance of rain 20%. Tuesday, mostly sunny. Highs in the lower 80s. Tuesday night, partly cloudy. Lows around 60. Wednesday, mostly sunny. Highs in the mid-80s. Wednesday night, partly cloudy until midnight, then becoming mostly cloudy. A slight chance of showers and thunderstorms. Lows in the lower 60s. Chance of rain 20%. Thursday, partly sunny.
A slight chance of showers and thunderstorms in the morning, then a chance of showers and thunderstorms in the afternoon. Highs in the mid-80s. Chance of rain 30%. Again, the forecast for Des Moines and surrounding locations for the rest of today, mostly cloudy. Near steady temperature around 80. Southeast winds 5 to 10 miles an hour. These are the 1 p.m. conditions for the Des Moines area. At the Des Moines airport, it was cloudy. The temperature was 78 degrees Fahrenheit, or 26 degrees Celsius, the dew point 59, and the relative humidity 51%. The wind was southeast at 8 miles an hour. The pressure was 29.98 inches and falling. Looking around the area, at Newton, it was sunny, with a temperature of 79. It was partly sunny, with a temperature of 81 at Boone, 80 at Ames, 78 at Marshalltown, 77 at Ankeny, and 83 at Perry. Here are some conditions elsewhere in Iowa. Skies ranged from partly sunny to cloudy, and temperatures were between 78 and 82 degrees. Now for a few weather conditions around the region. At Kansas City, it was cloudy. The temperature was 76 degrees. At Grand Island, heavy rain and fog were reported. The temperature was 69 degrees. At Sioux Falls, light rain was falling. The temperature was 76 degrees. At Minneapolis-St. Paul, it was mostly sunny. The temperature was 84 degrees, with a heat index of 82. Once again at 1 p.m., in Des Moines, it was cloudy. The temperature was 78 degrees Fahrenheit, 26 degrees Celsius. Now here is the hazardous weather outlook for portions of central Iowa. For this afternoon and tonight, scattered thunderstorms will spread into the area from the south and southwest by tonight. Severe weather is unlikely. And now the extended outlook for the period Saturday through Thursday. Low thunderstorm chances will persist on Saturday, then increase periodically from Saturday night into Monday. A few strong to severe thunderstorms may be possible between late Saturday night and Monday, mainly across southern and western Iowa. Locally heavy rainfall may also be possible. Additional thunderstorm chances are forecast around next Wednesday and Thursday. Any severe weather potential during that time will be determined in the coming days. Spotter information statement. Spotter activation is not anticipated. 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The current time is 1:56 p.m. Central Daylight Time. Now for the official National Weather Service forecast for Des Moines and surrounding locations. Rest of today, mostly cloudy. Near steady temperature around 80. Southeast winds 5 to 10 miles an hour. Tonight, cloudy. A chance of showers with a slight chance of thunderstorms after midnight. Lows in the mid-60s. East winds 5 to 10 miles an hour. Chance of rain 50%. Saturday, mostly cloudy in the morning, then becoming partly sunny. A chance of showers with a slight chance of thunderstorms. Highs around 80. Southeast winds 10 to 15 miles an hour with gusts up to 25 miles an hour. Chance of rain 50%. Saturday night, mostly cloudy. A slight chance of showers and thunderstorms until midnight, then showers likely with a chance of thunderstorms after midnight. Lows in the lower 60s. East winds 10 to 15 miles an hour with gusts up to 25 miles an hour. Chance of rain 70%. Sunday, mostly cloudy with a chance of showers. A slight chance of thunderstorms in the morning, then a chance of thunderstorms in the afternoon. Highs around 80. Southeast winds 10 to 15 miles an hour. Chance of rain 50%. Sunday night, showers likely. A chance of thunderstorms until midnight, then a slight chance of thunderstorms after midnight. Lows in the lower 60s. Chance of rain 70%. Monday, partly sunny. Highs in the lower 80s. Monday night, partly cloudy. A slight chance of showers after midnight.
lows in the lower 60s. Chance of rain 20%. Tuesday, mostly sunny. Highs in the lower 80s. Tuesday night, partly cloudy. Lows around 60. Wednesday, mostly sunny. Highs in the mid-80s. Wednesday night, partly cloudy until midnight, then becoming mostly cloudy. A slight chance of showers and thunderstorms. Lows in the lower 60s. Chance of rain 20%. Thursday, partly sunny. A slight chance of showers and thunderstorms in the morning, then a chance of showers and thunderstorms in the afternoon. Highs in the mid-80s. Chance of rain 30%. Again, the forecast for Des Moines and surrounding locations for the rest of today, mostly cloudy. Near steady temperature around 80. Southeast winds 5 to 10 miles an hour. These are the 1 p.m. conditions for the Des Moines area. At the Des Moines airport, it was cloudy. The temperature was 78 degrees Fahrenheit, or 26 degrees Celsius, the dew point 59, and the relative humidity 51%. The wind was southeast at 8 miles an hour. The pressure was 29.98 inches and falling. Looking around the area, at Newton, it was sunny, with a temperature of 79. It was partly sunny, with a temperature of 81 at Boone, 80 at Ames, 78 at Marshalltown, 77 at Ankeny, and 83 at Perry. Here are some conditions elsewhere in Iowa. Skies ranged from partly sunny to cloudy, and temperatures were between 78 and 82 degrees. Now for a few weather conditions around the region. At Kansas City, it was cloudy. The temperature was 76 degrees. At Grand Island, heavy rain and fog were reported. The temperature was 69 degrees. At Sioux Falls, light rain was falling. The temperature was 76 degrees. At Minneapolis, St. Paul, it was mostly sunny. The temperature was 84 degrees, with a heat index of 82. Once again at 1 p.m., in Des Moines, it was cloudy. The temperature was 78 degrees Fahrenheit, 26 degrees Celsius. Now here is the hazardous weather outlook for portions of central Iowa. For this afternoon and tonight, scattered thunderstorms will spread into the area from the south and southwest by tonight. Severe weather is unlikely. And now the extended outlook for the period Saturday through Thursday. Low thunderstorm chances will persist on Saturday, then increase periodically from Saturday night into Monday. A few strong to severe thunderstorms may be possible between late Saturday night and Monday, mainly across southern and western Iowa. Locally heavy rainfall may also be possible. Additional thunderstorm chances are forecast around next Wednesday and Thursday. Any severe weather potential during that time will be determined in the coming days. Spotter information statement. Spotter activation is not anticipated. 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The current time is 2:01 p.m. Central Daylight Time. Now for the official National Weather Service forecast for Des Moines and surrounding locations. West of today, mostly cloudy. Near steady temperature around 80. Southeast winds 5 to 10 miles an hour. Tonight, cloudy. A chance of showers with a slight chance of thunderstorms after midnight. Lows in the mid-60s. East winds 5 to 10 miles an hour. Chance of rain 50%. Saturday, mostly cloudy in the morning, then becoming partly sunny. A chance of showers with a slight chance of thunderstorms. Highs around 80. Southeast winds 10 to 15 miles an hour with gusts up to 25 miles an hour. Chance of rain 50%. Saturday night, mostly cloudy. A slight chance of showers and thunderstorms until midnight, then showers likely with a chance of thunderstorms after midnight. Lows in the lower 60s. East winds 10 to 15 miles an hour with gusts up to 25 miles an hour. Chance of rain 70%. Sunday, mostly cloudy with a chance of showers.
a slight chance of thunderstorms in the morning, then a chance of thunderstorms in the afternoon. Highs around 80. Southeast winds 10 to 15 miles an hour. Chance of rain 50%. Sunday night, showers likely. A chance of thunderstorms until midnight, then a slight chance of thunderstorms after midnight. Lows in the lower 60s. Chance of rain 70%. Monday, partly sunny. Highs in the lower 80s. Monday night, partly cloudy. A slight chance of showers after midnight. Lows in the lower 60s. Chance of rain 20%. Tuesday, mostly sunny. Highs in the lower 80s. Tuesday night, partly cloudy. Lows around 60. Wednesday, mostly sunny. Highs in the mid-80s. Wednesday night, partly cloudy until midnight, then becoming mostly cloudy. A slight chance of showers and thunderstorms. Lows in the lower 60s. Chance of rain 20%. Thursday, partly sunny. A slight chance of showers and thunderstorms in the morning, then a chance of showers and thunderstorms in the afternoon. Highs in the mid-80s. Chance of rain 30%. Again, the forecast for Des Moines and surrounding locations for the rest of today, mostly cloudy. Near steady temperature around 80. Southeast winds 5 to 10 miles an hour. These are the 2 p.m. conditions for the Des Moines area. At the Des Moines airport, it was partly sunny. The temperature was 81 degrees Fahrenheit, or 27 degrees Celsius, the dew point 60, and the relative humidity 48%, producing a heat index of 82. The wind was southeast at 10 miles an hour. The pressure was 29.96 inches and falling. Looking around the area, across central Iowa, temperatures were between 79 and 84 degrees. At Newton, it was sunny. It was partly sunny at Boone, Ames, Marshalltown, Ankeny, and Perry. Here are some conditions elsewhere in Iowa. Skies ranged from partly sunny to cloudy, and temperatures were between 78 and 82 degrees. Now for a few weather conditions around the region. At Kansas City, it was partly sunny. The temperature was 76 degrees. At Grand Island, light rain was falling. The temperature was 70 degrees. At Sioux Falls, light rain was falling. The temperature was 76 degrees. At Minneapolis-St. Paul, it was mostly sunny. The temperature was 85 degrees, with a heat index of 83. Once again at 2 p.m., in Des Moines, it was partly sunny. The temperature was 81 degrees Fahrenheit, 27 degrees Celsius, with a heat index of 82. Now here is the hazardous weather outlook for portions of central Iowa. For this afternoon and tonight, scattered thunderstorms will spread into the area from the south and southwest by tonight. Severe weather is unlikely. And now the extended outlook for the period Saturday through Thursday. Low thunderstorm chances will persist on Saturday, then increase periodically from Saturday night into Monday. A few strong to severe thunderstorms may be possible between late Saturday night and Monday, mainly across southern and western Iowa. Locally heavy rainfall may also be possible. Additional thunderstorm chances are forecast around next Wednesday and Thursday. Any severe weather potential during that time will be determined in the coming days. Spotter information statement. Spotter activation is not anticipated. 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The current time is 2:07 p.m. Central Daylight Time. Now for the official National Weather Service forecast for Des Moines and surrounding locations. West of today, mostly cloudy. Near steady temperature around 80. Southeast winds 5 to 10 miles an hour. Tonight, cloudy. A chance of showers with a slight chance of thunderstorms after midnight. Lows in the mid-60s. East winds 5 to 10 miles an hour. Chance of rain 50%. Saturday, mostly cloudy in the morning, then becoming partly sunny.
a chance of showers with a slight chance of thunderstorms. Highs around 80. Southeast winds 10 to 15 miles an hour with gusts up to 25 miles an hour. Chance of rain 50%. Saturday night, mostly cloudy. A slight chance of showers and thunderstorms until midnight, then showers likely with a chance of thunderstorms after midnight. Lows in the lower 60s. East winds 10 to 15 miles an hour with gusts up to 25 miles an hour. Chance of rain 70%. Sunday, mostly cloudy with a chance of showers. A slight chance of thunderstorms in the morning, then a chance of thunderstorms in the afternoon. Highs around 80. Southeast winds 10 to 15 miles an hour. Chance of rain 50%. Sunday night, showers likely. A chance of thunderstorms until midnight, then a slight chance of thunderstorms after midnight. Lows in the lower 60s. Chance of rain 70%. Monday, partly sunny. Highs in the lower 80s. Monday night, partly cloudy. A slight chance of showers after midnight. Lows in the lower 60s. Chance of rain 20%. Tuesday, mostly sunny. Highs in the lower 80s. Tuesday night, partly cloudy. Lows around 60. Wednesday, mostly sunny. Highs in the mid-80s. Wednesday night, partly cloudy until midnight, then becoming mostly cloudy. A slight chance of showers and thunderstorms. Lows in the lower 60s. Chance of rain 20%. Thursday, partly sunny. A slight chance of showers and thunderstorms in the morning, then a chance of showers and thunderstorms in the afternoon. Highs in the mid-80s. Chance of rain 30%. Again, the forecast for Des Moines and surrounding locations for the rest of today, mostly cloudy. Near steady temperature around 80. Southeast winds 5 to 10 miles an hour. These are the 2 p.m. conditions for the Des Moines area. At the Des Moines airport, it was partly sunny. The temperature was 81 degrees Fahrenheit, or 27 degrees Celsius, the dew point 60, and the relative humidity 48%, producing a heat index of 82. The wind was southeast at 10 miles an hour. The pressure was 29.96 inches and falling. Looking around the area, across central Iowa, temperatures were between 79 and 84 degrees. At Newton, it was sunny. It was partly sunny at Boone, Ames, Marshalltown, Ankeny, and Perry. Here are some conditions elsewhere in Iowa. Temperatures were between 78 and 82 degrees. At the Quad Cities, it was mostly sunny. It was partly sunny at Mason City, Waterloo, and Ottumwa. It was cloudy at Spencer, Lamoni, Omaha Council Bluffs, and Sioux City. Now for a few weather conditions around the region. At Kansas City, it was partly sunny. The temperature was 76 degrees. At Grand Island, light rain was falling. The temperature was 70 degrees. At Sioux Falls, light rain was falling. The temperature was 76 degrees. At Minneapolis-St. Paul, it was mostly sunny. The temperature was 85 degrees, with a heat index of 83. Once again at 2 p.m., in Des Moines, it was partly sunny. The temperature was 81 degrees Fahrenheit, 27 degrees Celsius with a heat index of 82. Now here is the hazardous weather outlook for portions of central Iowa. For this afternoon and tonight, scattered thunderstorms will spread into the area from the south and southwest by tonight. Severe weather is unlikely. And now the extended outlook for the period Saturday through Thursday. Low thunderstorm chances will persist on Saturday, then increase periodically from Saturday night into Monday. A few strong to severe thunderstorms may be possible between late Saturday night and Monday, mainly across southern and western Iowa. Locally heavy rainfall may also be possible. Additional thunderstorm chances are forecast around next Wednesday and Thursday. Any severe weather potential during that time will be determined in the coming days. Spotter information statement. Spotter activation is not anticipated. 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
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The current time is 2:13 p.m. Central Daylight Time. Now for the official National Weather Service forecast for Des Moines and surrounding locations. Rest of today, mostly cloudy. Near steady temperature around 80. Southeast wind 5 to 10 miles an hour. Tonight, cloudy. A chance of showers with a slight chance of thunderstorms after midnight. Lows in the mid-60s. East wind 5 to 10 miles an hour. Chance of rain 50%. Saturday, mostly cloudy in the morning, then becoming partly sunny. A chance of showers with a slight chance of thunderstorms. Highs around 80. Southeast winds 10 to 15 miles an hour with gusts up to 25 miles an hour. Chance of rain 50%. Saturday night, mostly cloudy. A slight chance of showers and thunderstorms until midnight, then showers likely with a chance of thunderstorms after midnight. Lows in the lower 60s. East winds 10 to 15 miles an hour with gusts up to 25 miles an hour. Chance of rain 70%. Sunday, mostly cloudy with a chance of showers. A slight chance of thunderstorms in the morning, then a chance of thunderstorms in the afternoon. Highs around 80. Southeast winds 10 to 15 miles an hour. Chance of rain 50%. Sunday night, showers likely. A chance of thunderstorms until midnight, then a slight chance of thunderstorms after midnight. Lows in the lower 60s. Chance of rain 70%. Monday, partly sunny. Highs in the lower 80s. Monday night, partly cloudy. A slight chance of showers after midnight. Lows in the lower 60s. Chance of rain 20%. Tuesday, mostly sunny. Highs in the lower 80s. Tuesday night, partly cloudy. Lows around 60. Wednesday, mostly sunny. Highs in the mid-80s. Wednesday night, partly cloudy until midnight, then becoming mostly cloudy. A slight chance of showers and thunderstorms. Lows in the lower 60s. Chance of rain 20%. Thursday, partly sunny. A slight chance of showers and thunderstorms in the morning, then a chance of showers and thunderstorms in the afternoon. Highs in the mid-80s. Chance of rain 30%. Again, the forecast for Des Moines and surrounding locations for the rest of today, mostly cloudy. Near steady temperature around 80. Southeast winds 5 to 10 miles an hour. These are the 2 p.m. conditions for the Des Moines area. At the Des Moines Airport, it was partly sunny. The temperature was 81 degrees Fahrenheit, or 27 degrees Celsius, the dew point 60, and the relative humidity 48%, producing a heat index of 82. The wind was southeast at 10 miles an hour. The pressure was 29.96 inches and falling. Looking around the area, across central Iowa, temperatures were between 79 and 84 degrees. At Newton, it was sunny. It was partly sunny at Boone, Ames, Marshalltown, Ankeny, and Perry. Here are some conditions elsewhere in Iowa. Temperatures were between 78 and 82 degrees. At the Quad Cities, it was mostly sunny. It was partly sunny at Mason City, Waterloo, and Ottumwa. It was cloudy at Spencer, Lamoni, Omaha Council Bluffs, and Sioux City. Now for a few weather conditions around the region. At Kansas City, it was partly sunny. The temperature was 76 degrees. At Grand Island, light rain was falling. The temperature was 70 degrees. At Sioux Falls, light rain was falling. The temperature was 76 degrees. At Minneapolis-St. Paul, it was mostly sunny. The temperature was 85 degrees, with a heat index of 83. Once again at 2 p.m., in Des Moines, it was partly sunny. The temperature was 81 degrees Fahrenheit, 27 degrees Celsius, with a heat index of 82. Now here is the hazardous weather outlook for portions of central Iowa.
For this afternoon and tonight, scattered thunderstorms will spread into the area from the south and southwest by tonight. Severe weather is unlikely. And now the extended outlook for the period Saturday through Thursday. Low thunderstorm chances will persist on Saturday, then increase periodically from Saturday night into Monday. A few strong to severe thunderstorms may be possible between late Saturday night and Monday, mainly across southern and western Iowa. Locally heavy rainfall may also be possible. Additional thunderstorm chances are forecast around next Wednesday and Thursday. Any severe weather potential during that time will be determined in the coming days. Spotter information statement. Spotter activation is not anticipated. 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The current time is 2:19 p.m. Central Daylight Time. Now for the official National Weather Service forecast for Des Moines and surrounding locations. West of today, mostly cloudy. Near steady temperature around 80. Southeast winds 5 to 10 miles an hour. Tonight, cloudy. A chance of showers with a slight chance of thunderstorms after midnight. Lows in the mid-60s. East winds 5 to 10 miles an hour. Chance of rain 50%. Saturday, mostly cloudy in the morning, then becoming partly sunny. A chance of showers with a slight chance of thunderstorms. Highs around 80. Southeast winds 10 to 15 miles an hour with gusts up to 25 miles an hour. Chance of rain 50%. Saturday night, mostly cloudy. A slight chance of showers and thunderstorms until midnight, then showers likely with a chance of thunderstorms after midnight. Lows in the lower 60s. East winds 10 to 15 miles an hour with gusts up to 25 miles an hour. Chance of rain 70%. Sunday, mostly cloudy with a chance of showers. A slight chance of thunderstorms in the morning, then a chance of thunderstorms in the afternoon. Highs around 80. Southeast winds 10 to 15 miles an hour. Chance of rain 50%. Sunday night, showers likely. A chance of thunderstorms until midnight, then a slight chance of thunderstorms after midnight. Lows in the lower 60s. Chance of rain 70%. Monday, partly sunny. Highs in the lower 80s. Monday night, partly cloudy. A slight chance of showers after midnight. Lows in the lower 60s. Chance of rain 20%. Tuesday, mostly sunny. Highs in the lower 80s. Tuesday night, partly cloudy. Lows around 60. Wednesday, mostly sunny. Highs in the mid-80s. Wednesday night, partly cloudy until midnight, then becoming mostly cloudy. A slight chance of showers and thunderstorms. Lows in the lower 60s. Chance of rain 20%. Thursday, partly sunny. A slight chance of showers and thunderstorms in the morning, then a chance of showers and thunderstorms in the afternoon. Highs in the mid-80s. Chance of rain 30%. Again, the forecast for Des Moines and surrounding locations for the rest of today, mostly cloudy. Near steady temperature around 80. Southeast winds 5 to 10 miles an hour. These are the 2 p.m. conditions for the Des Moines area. At the Des Moines airport, it was partly sunny. The temperature was 81 degrees Fahrenheit, or 27 degrees Celsius, the dew point 60, and the relative humidity 48%, producing a heat index of 82. The wind was southeast at 10 miles an hour. The pressure was 29.96 inches and falling. Looking around the area, across central Iowa, temperatures were between 79 and 84 degrees. At Newton, it was sunny. It was partly sunny at Boone, Ames, Marshalltown, Ankeny, and Perry. Here are some conditions elsewhere in Iowa. Temperatures were between 78 and 82 degrees. At the Quad Cities, it was mostly sunny. It was partly sunny at Mason City, Waterloo, and Ottumwa. It was cloudy at Spencer,
Lamoni, Omaha Council Bluffs, and Sioux City. Now for a few weather conditions around the region. At Kansas City, it was partly sunny. The temperature was 76 degrees. At Grand Island, light rain was falling. The temperature was 70 degrees. At Sioux Falls,

is unlikely. And now the extended outlook for the period Saturday through Thursday, low thunderstorm chances will persist on Saturday, then increase periodically from Saturday night into Monday. A few strong to severe thunderstorms may be possible between late Saturday night and Monday, mainly across southern and western Iowa. Locally heavy rainfall may also be possible. Additional thunderstorm chances are forecast around next Wednesday and Thursday. Any severe weather potential during that time will be determined in the coming days. Spotter information statement. Spotter activation is not anticipated. 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The current time is 2:25 p.m. Central Daylight Time. Now for the official National Weather Service forecast for Des Moines and surrounding locations. Rest of today, mostly cloudy. Near steady temperature around 80. Southeast winds 5 to 10 miles an hour. Tonight, cloudy. A chance of showers with a slight chance of thunderstorms after midnight. Lows in the mid-60s. East winds 5 to 10 miles an hour. Chance of rain 50%. Saturday, mostly cloudy in the morning, then becoming partly sunny. A chance of showers with a slight chance of thunderstorms. Highs around 80. Southeast winds 10 to 15 miles an hour with gusts up to 25 miles an hour. Chance of rain 50%. Saturday night, mostly cloudy. A slight chance of showers and thunderstorms until midnight, then showers likely with a chance of thunderstorms after midnight. Lows in the lower 60s. East winds 10 to 15 miles an hour with gusts up to 25 miles an hour. Chance of rain 70%. Sunday, mostly cloudy with a chance of showers. A slight chance of thunderstorms in the morning, then a chance of thunderstorms in the afternoon. Highs around 80. Southeast winds 10 to 15 miles an hour. Chance of rain 50%. Sunday night, showers likely. A chance of thunderstorms until midnight, then a slight chance of thunderstorms after midnight. Lows in the lower 60s. Chance of rain 70%. Monday, partly sunny. Highs in the lower 80s. Monday night, partly cloudy. A slight chance of showers after midnight. Lows in the lower 60s. Chance of rain 20%. Tuesday, mostly sunny. Highs in the lower 80s. Tuesday night, partly cloudy. Lows around 60. Wednesday, mostly sunny. Highs in the mid-80s. Wednesday night, partly cloudy until midnight, then becoming mostly cloudy. A slight chance of showers and thunderstorms. Lows in the lower 60s. Chance of rain 20%. Thursday, partly sunny. A slight chance of showers and thunderstorms in the morning, then a chance of showers and thunderstorms in the afternoon. Highs in the mid-80s. Chance of rain 30%. Again, the forecast for Des Moines and surrounding locations for the rest of today, mostly cloudy. Near steady temperature around 80. Southeast winds 5 to 10 miles an hour. These are the 2 p.m. conditions for the Des Moines area. At the Des Moines airport, it was partly sunny. The temperature was 81 degrees Fahrenheit, or 27 degrees Celsius, the dew point 60, and the relative humidity 48%, producing a heat index of 82. The wind was southeast at 10 miles an hour. The pressure was 29.96 inches and falling. Looking around the area, across central Iowa, temperatures were between 79 and 84 degrees. At Newton, it was sunny. It was partly sunny at Boone, Ames, Marshalltown, Ankeny, and Perry. Here are some conditions elsewhere in Iowa. Temperatures were between 78 and 82 degrees. At the Quad Cities, it was mostly sunny. It was partly sunny at Mason City, Waterloo, and Ottumwa. It was cloudy at Spencer, Lamoni, Omaha Council Bluffs, and Sioux City. Now for a few weather conditions around the region, at Kansas City.

It was partly sunny. The temperature was 76 degrees. At Grand Island, light rain was falling. The temperature was 70 degrees. At Sioux Falls, light rain was falling. The temperature was 76 degrees. At Minneapolis-St. Paul, it was mostly sunny. The temperature was 85 degrees, with a heat index of 83. Once again at 2 p.m., in Des Moines, it was partly sunny. The temperature was 81 degrees Fahrenheit, 27 degrees Celsius, with a heat index of 82. Now here is the hazardous weather outlook for portions of central Iowa. For this afternoon and tonight, scattered thunderstorms will spread into the area from the south and southwest by tonight. Severe weather is unlikely. And now the extended outlook for the period Saturday through Thursday. Low thunderstorm chances will persist on Saturday, then increase periodically from Saturday night into Monday. A few strong to severe thunderstorms may be possible between late Saturday night and Monday, mainly across southern and western Iowa. Locally heavy rainfall may also be possible. Additional thunderstorm chances are forecast around next Wednesday and Thursday. Any severe weather potential during that time will be determined in the coming days. Spotter information statement. Spotter activation is not anticipated. 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The current time is 2:30 p.m. Central Daylight Time. Now for the official National Weather Service forecast for Des Moines and surrounding locations. Rest of today, mostly cloudy. Near steady temperature around 80. Southeast winds 5 to 10 miles an hour. Tonight, cloudy. A chance of showers with a slight chance of thunderstorms after midnight. Lows in the mid-60s. East winds 5 to 10 miles an hour. Chance of rain 50%. Saturday, mostly cloudy in the morning, then becoming partly sunny. A chance of showers with a slight chance of thunderstorms. Highs around 80. Southeast winds 10 to 15 miles an hour with gusts up to 25 miles an hour. Chance of rain 50%. Saturday night, mostly cloudy. A slight chance of showers and thunderstorms until midnight, then showers likely with a chance of thunderstorms after midnight. Lows in the lower 60s. East winds 10 to 15 miles an hour with gusts up to 25 miles an hour. Chance of rain 70%. Sunday, mostly cloudy with a chance of showers. A slight chance of thunderstorms in the morning, then a chance of thunderstorms in the afternoon. Highs around 80. Southeast winds 10 to 15 miles an hour. Chance of rain 50%. Sunday night, showers likely. A chance of thunderstorms until midnight, then a slight chance of thunderstorms after midnight. Lows in the lower 60s. Chance of rain 70%. Monday, partly sunny. Highs in the lower 80s. Monday night, partly cloudy. A slight chance of showers after midnight. Lows in the lower 60s. Chance of rain 20%. Tuesday, mostly sunny. Highs in the lower 80s. Tuesday night, partly cloudy. Lows around 60. Wednesday, mostly sunny. Highs in the mid-80s. Wednesday night, partly cloudy until midnight, then becoming mostly cloudy. A slight chance of showers and thunderstorms. Lows in the lower 60s. Chance of rain 20%. Thursday, partly sunny. A slight chance of showers and thunderstorms in the morning, then a chance of showers and thunderstorms in the afternoon. Highs in the mid-80s. Chance of rain 30%. Again, the forecast for Des Moines and surrounding locations for the rest of today, mostly cloudy. Near steady temperature around 80. Southeast winds 5 to 10 miles an hour. These are the 2 p.m. conditions for the Des Moines area. At the Des Moines airport, it was partly sunny. The temperature was 81 degrees Fahrenheit, or 27 degrees Celsius, the dew point 60, and the relative humidity 48%, producing a heat index of 82.
The wind was southeast at 10 miles an hour. The pressure was 29.96 inches and falling. Looking around the area, across central Iowa, temperatures were between 79 and 84 degrees. At Newton, it was sunny. It was partly sunny at Boone, Ames, Marshalltown, Ankeny, and Perry. Here are some conditions elsewhere in Iowa. Temperatures were between 78 and 82 degrees. At the Quad Cities, it was mostly sunny. It was partly sunny at Mason City, Waterloo, and Ottumwa. It was cloudy at Spencer, Lamoni, Omaha Council Bluffs, and Sioux City. Now for a few weather conditions around the region. At Kansas City, it was partly sunny. The temperature was 76 degrees. At Grand Island, light rain was falling. The temperature was 70 degrees. At Sioux Falls, light rain was falling. The temperature was 76 degrees. At Minneapolis, St. Paul, it was mostly sunny. The temperature was 85 degrees, with a heat index of 83. Once again at 2 p.m., in Des Moines, it was partly sunny. The temperature was 81 degrees Fahrenheit, 27 degrees Celsius, with a heat index of 82. Now here is the hazardous weather outlook for portions of central Iowa. For this afternoon and tonight, scattered thunderstorms will spread into the area from the south and southwest by tonight. Severe weather is unlikely. And now the extended outlook for the period Saturday through Thursday. Low thunderstorm chances will persist on Saturday, then increase periodically from Saturday night into Monday. A few strong to severe thunderstorms may be possible between late Saturday night and Monday, mainly across southern and western Iowa. Locally heavy rainfall may also be possible. Additional thunderstorm chances are forecast around next Wednesday and Thursday. Any severe weather potential during that time will be determined in the coming days. Spotter information statement. Spotter activation is not anticipated. 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The current time is 2:36 p.m. Central Daylight Time. Now for the official National Weather Service forecast for Des Moines and surrounding locations. Rest of today, mostly cloudy. Near steady temperature around 80. Southeast winds 5 to 10 miles an hour. Tonight, cloudy. A chance of showers with a slight chance of thunderstorms after midnight. Lows in the mid-60s. East winds 5 to 10 miles an hour. Chance of rain 50%. Saturday, mostly cloudy in the morning, then becoming partly sunny. A chance of showers with a slight chance of thunderstorms. Highs around 80. Southeast winds 10 to 15 miles an hour with gusts up to 25 miles an hour. Chance of rain 50%. Saturday night, mostly cloudy. A slight chance of showers and thunderstorms until midnight, then showers likely with a chance of thunderstorms after midnight. Lows in the lower 60s. East winds 10 to 15 miles an hour with gusts up to 25 miles an hour. Chance of rain 70%. Sunday, mostly cloudy with a chance of showers. A slight chance of thunderstorms in the morning, then a chance of thunderstorms in the afternoon. Highs around 80. Southeast winds 10 to 15 miles an hour. Chance of rain 50%. Sunday night, showers likely. A chance of thunderstorms until midnight, then a slight chance of thunderstorms after midnight. Lows in the lower 60s. Chance of rain 70%. Monday, partly sunny. Highs in the lower 80s. Monday night, partly cloudy. A slight chance of showers after midnight. Lows in the lower 60s. Chance of rain 20%. Tuesday, mostly sunny. Highs in the lower 80s. Tuesday night, partly cloudy. Lows around 60. Wednesday, mostly sunny. Highs in the mid-80s. Wednesday night, partly cloudy until midnight, then becoming mostly cloudy. A slight chance of showers and thunderstorms. Lows in the lower 60s.
chance of rain 20%. Thursday, partly sunny. A slight chance of showers and thunderstorms in the morning, then a chance of showers and thunderstorms in the afternoon. Highs in the mid-80s. Chance of rain 30%. Again, the forecast for Des Moines and surrounding locations for the rest of today, mostly cloudy. Near steady temperature around 80. Southeast winds 5 to 10 miles an hour. These are the 2 p.m. conditions for the Des Moines area. At the Des Moines airport, it was partly sunny. The temperature was 81 degrees Fahrenheit, or 27 degrees Celsius, the dew point 60, and the relative humidity 48%, producing a heat index of 82. The wind was southeast at 10 miles an hour. The pressure was 29.96 inches and falling. Looking around the area, across central Iowa, temperatures were between 79 and 84 degrees. At Newton, it was sunny. It was partly sunny at Boone, Ames, Marshalltown, Ankeny, and Perry. Here are some conditions elsewhere in Iowa. Temperatures were between 78 and 82 degrees. At the Quad Cities, it was mostly sunny. It was partly sunny at Mason City, Waterloo, and Ottumwa. It was cloudy at Spencer, Lamoni, Omaha Council Bluffs, and Sioux City. Now for a few weather conditions around the region. At Kansas City, it was partly sunny. The temperature was 76 degrees. At Grand Island, light rain was falling. The temperature was 70 degrees. At Sioux Falls, light rain was falling. The temperature was 76 degrees. At Minneapolis, St. Paul, it was mostly sunny. The temperature was 85 degrees, with a heat index of 83. Once again at 2 p.m., in Des Moines, it was partly sunny. The temperature was 81 degrees Fahrenheit, 27 degrees Celsius, with a heat index of 82. Now here is the hazardous weather outlook for portions of central Iowa. For this afternoon and tonight, scattered thunderstorms will spread into the area from the south and southwest by tonight. Severe weather is unlikely. And now the extended outlook for the period Saturday through Thursday. Low thunderstorm chances will persist on Saturday, then increase periodically from Saturday night into Monday. A few strong to severe thunderstorms may be possible between late Saturday night and Monday, mainly across southern and western Iowa. Locally heavy rainfall may also be possible. Additional thunderstorm chances are forecast around next Wednesday and Thursday. Any severe weather potential during that time will be determined in the coming days. Spotter information statement. Spotter activation is not anticipated. 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The current time is 2:42 p.m. Central Daylight Time. Now for the official National Weather Service forecast for Des Moines and surrounding locations. Rest of today, mostly cloudy. Near steady temperature around 80. Southeast winds 5 to 10 miles an hour. Tonight, cloudy. A chance of showers with a slight chance of thunderstorms after midnight. Lows in the mid-60s. East winds 5 to 10 miles an hour. Chance of rain 50%. Saturday, mostly cloudy in the morning, then becoming partly sunny. A chance of showers with a slight chance of thunderstorms. Highs around 80. Southeast winds 10 to 15 miles an hour with gusts up to 25 miles an hour. Chance of rain 50%. Saturday night, mostly cloudy. A slight chance of showers and thunderstorms until midnight, then showers likely with a chance of thunderstorms after midnight. Lows in the lower 60s. East winds 10 to 15 miles an hour with gusts up to 25 miles an hour. Chance of rain 70%. Sunday, mostly cloudy with a chance of showers. A slight chance of thunderstorms in the morning, then a chance of thunderstorms in the afternoon. Highs around 80. Southeast winds 10 to 15 miles an hour. Chance of rain 50%. Sunday night, showers likely. A chance of thunderstorms until midnight,
then a slight chance of thunderstorms after midnight. Lows in the lower 60s. Chance of rain 70%. Monday, partly sunny. Highs in the lower 80s. Monday night, partly cloudy. A slight chance of showers after midnight. Lows in the lower 60s. Chance of rain 20%. Tuesday, mostly sunny. Highs in the lower 80s. Tuesday night, partly cloudy. Lows around 60. Wednesday, mostly sunny. Highs in the mid-80s. Wednesday night, partly cloudy until midnight, then becoming mostly cloudy. A slight chance of showers and thunderstorms. Lows in the lower 60s. Chance of rain 20%. Thursday, partly sunny. A slight chance of showers and thunderstorms in the morning, then a chance of showers and thunderstorms in the afternoon. Highs in the mid-80s. Chance of rain 30%. Again, the forecast for Des Moines and surrounding locations for the rest of today, mostly cloudy. Near steady temperature around 80. Southeast winds 5 to 10 miles an hour. Now for the official National Weather Service forecast for Des Moines and surrounding locations, tonight, mostly cloudy. A chance of showers with a slight chance of thunderstorms after midnight. Lows in the mid-60s. Southeast winds 5 to 10 miles an hour. Chance of rain 50%. Saturday, mostly cloudy in the morning, then becoming partly sunny. A chance of showers with a slight chance of thunderstorms. Highs around 80. Southeast winds 10 to 15 miles an hour with gusts up to 25 miles an hour. Chance of rain 50%. Saturday night, mostly cloudy. A slight chance of showers and thunderstorms until midnight, then showers likely with a chance of thunderstorms after midnight. Lows in the lower 60s. East winds 10 to 15 miles an hour with gusts up to 25 miles an hour. Chance of rain 70%. Sunday, mostly cloudy with a chance of showers. A slight chance of thunderstorms in the morning, then a chance of thunderstorms in the afternoon. Highs around 80. Southeast winds 10 to 15 miles an hour. Chance of rain 50%. Sunday night, showers likely. A chance of thunderstorms until midnight, then a slight chance of thunderstorms after midnight. Lows in the lower 60s. East winds 5 to 10 miles an hour. Chance of rain 70%. Monday, partly sunny. Highs in the lower 80s. Monday night, partly cloudy. A slight chance of showers after midnight. Lows in the lower 60s. Chance of rain 20%. Tuesday, mostly sunny. Highs in the lower 80s. Tuesday night, partly cloudy. Lows around 60. Wednesday, mostly sunny. Highs in the mid-80s. Wednesday night, partly cloudy until midnight, then becoming mostly cloudy. A slight chance of showers and thunderstorms. Lows in the lower 60s. Chance of rain 20%. Thursday, partly sunny. A slight chance of showers and thunderstorms in the morning, then a chance of showers and thunderstorms in the afternoon. Highs in the mid-80s. Chance of rain 30%. Thursday night, mostly cloudy with a chance of showers. A chance of thunderstorms until midnight, then a slight chance of thunderstorms after midnight. Lows in the mid-60s. Chance of rain 40%. Friday, mostly sunny. A slight chance of showers and thunderstorms in the morning, then a chance of showers and thunderstorms in the afternoon. Highs in the upper 80s. Chance of rain 40%. Again, the forecast for Des Moines and surrounding locations for tonight, mostly cloudy. A chance of showers and a slight chance of thunderstorms after midnight. Lows in the mid-60s. Southeast winds 5 to 10 miles an hour. Chance of rain 50%. These are the 2 p.m. conditions for the Des Moines area. At the Des Moines airport, it was partly sunny. The temperature was 81 degrees Fahrenheit, or 27 degrees Celsius, the dew point 60, and the relative humidity 48%, producing a heat index of 82.
The wind was southeast at 10 miles an hour. The pressure was 29.96 inches and falling. Looking around the area, across central Iowa, temperatures were between 79 and 84 degrees. At Newton, it was sunny. It was partly sunny at Boone, Ames, Marshalltown, Ankeny, and Perry. Here are some conditions elsewhere in Iowa. Temperatures were between 78 and 82 degrees. At the Quad Cities, it was mostly sunny. It was partly sunny at Mason City, Waterloo, and Ottumwa. It was cloudy at Spencer, Lamoni, Omaha Council Bluffs, and Sioux City. Now for a few weather conditions around the region. At Kansas City, it was partly sunny. The temperature was 76 degrees. At Grand Island, light rain was falling. The temperature was 70 degrees. At Sioux Falls, light rain was falling. The temperature was 76 degrees. At Minneapolis-St. Paul, it was mostly sunny. The temperature was 85 degrees, with a heat index of 83. Once again at 2 p.m., in Des Moines, it was partly sunny. The temperature was 81 degrees Fahrenheit, 27 degrees Celsius, with a heat index of 82. Now here is the hazardous weather outlook for portions of central Iowa. For this afternoon and tonight, scattered thunderstorms will spread into the area from the south and southwest by tonight. Severe weather is unlikely. And now the extended outlook for the period Saturday through Thursday. Low thunderstorm chances will persist on Saturday, then increase periodically from Saturday night into Monday. A few strong to severe thunderstorms may be possible between late Saturday night and Monday, mainly across southern and western Iowa. Locally heavy rainfall may also be possible. Additional thunderstorm chances are forecast around next Wednesday and Thursday. Any severe weather potential during that time will be determined in the coming days. Spotter information statement. Spotter activation is not anticipated. 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The current time is 2:51 p.m. Central Daylight Time. Now for the official National Weather Service forecast for Des Moines and surrounding locations. Tonight, mostly cloudy. A chance of showers with a slight chance of thunderstorms after midnight. Lows in the mid-60s. Southeast winds 5 to 10 miles an hour. Chance of rain 50%. Saturday, mostly cloudy in the morning, then becoming partly sunny. A chance of showers with a slight chance of thunderstorms. Highs around 80. Southeast winds 10 to 15 miles an hour with gusts up to 25 miles an hour. Chance of rain 50%. Saturday night, mostly cloudy. A slight chance of showers and thunderstorms until midnight, then showers likely with a chance of thunderstorms after midnight. Lows in the lower 60s. East winds 10 to 15 miles an hour with gusts up to 25 miles an hour. Chance of rain 70%. Sunday, mostly cloudy with a chance of showers. A slight chance of thunderstorms in the morning, then a chance of thunderstorms in the afternoon. Highs around 80. Southeast winds 10 to 15 miles an hour. Chance of rain 50%. Sunday night, showers likely. A chance of thunderstorms until midnight, then a slight chance of thunderstorms after midnight. Lows in the lower 60s. East winds 5 to 10 miles an hour. Chance of rain 70%. Monday, partly sunny. Highs in the lower 80s. Monday night, partly cloudy. A slight chance of showers after midnight. Lows in the lower 60s. Chance of rain 20%. Tuesday, mostly sunny. Highs in the lower 80s. Tuesday night, partly cloudy. Lows around 60. Wednesday, mostly sunny. Highs in the mid-80s. Wednesday night, partly cloudy until midnight, then becoming mostly cloudy. A slight chance of showers and thunderstorms. Lows in the lower 60s. Chance of rain 20%. Thursday, partly sunny.
a slight chance of showers and thunderstorms in the morning, then a chance of showers and thunderstorms in the afternoon. Highs in the mid-80s. Chance of rain 30%. Thursday night, mostly cloudy with a chance of showers. A chance of thunderstorms until midnight, then a slight chance of thunderstorms after midnight. Lows in the mid-60s. Chance of rain 40%. Friday, mostly sunny. A slight chance of showers and thunderstorms in the morning, then a chance of showers and thunderstorms in the afternoon. Highs in the upper 80s. Chance of rain 40%. Again, the forecast for Des Moines and surrounding locations for tonight, mostly cloudy. A chance of showers and a slight chance of thunderstorms after midnight. Lows in the mid-60s. Southeast winds 5 to 10 miles an hour. Chance of rain 50%. These are the 2 p.m. conditions for the Des Moines area. At the Des Moines airport, it was partly sunny. The temperature was 81 degrees Fahrenheit, or 27 degrees Celsius, the dew point 60, and the relative humidity 48%, producing a heat index of 82. The wind was southeast at 10 miles an hour. The pressure was 29.96 inches and falling. Looking around the area, across central Iowa, temperatures were between 79 and 84 degrees. At Newton, it was sunny. It was partly sunny at Boone, Ames, Marshalltown, Ankeny, and Perry. Here are some conditions elsewhere in Iowa. Temperatures were between 78 and 82 degrees. At the Quad Cities, it was mostly sunny. It was partly sunny at Mason City, Waterloo, and Ottumwa. It was cloudy at Spencer, Lamoni, Omaha Council Bluffs, and Sioux City. Now for a few weather conditions around the region. At Kansas City, it was partly sunny. The temperature was 76 degrees. At Grand Island, light rain was falling. The temperature was 70 degrees. At Sioux Falls, light rain was falling. The temperature was 76 degrees. At Minneapolis-St. Paul, it was mostly sunny. The temperature was 85 degrees, with a heat index of 83. Once again at 2 p.m., in Des Moines, it was partly sunny. The temperature was 81 degrees Fahrenheit, 27 degrees Celsius, with a heat index of 82. Now here is the hazardous weather outlook for portions of central Iowa. For this afternoon and tonight, scattered thunderstorms will spread into the area from the south and southwest by tonight. Severe weather is unlikely. And now the extended outlook for the period Saturday through Thursday. Low thunderstorm chances will persist on Saturday, then increase periodically from Saturday night into Monday. A few strong to severe thunderstorms may be possible between late Saturday night and Monday, mainly across southern and western Iowa. Locally heavy rainfall may also be possible. Additional thunderstorm chances are forecast around next Wednesday and Thursday. Any severe weather potential during that time will be determined in the coming days. Spotter information statement. Spotter activation is not anticipated. 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The current time is 2:57 p.m. Central Daylight Time. Now for the official National Weather Service forecast for Des Moines and surrounding locations. Tonight, mostly cloudy. A chance of showers with a slight chance of thunderstorms after midnight. Lows in the mid-60s. Southeast winds 5 to 10 miles an hour. Chance of rain 50%. Saturday, mostly cloudy in the morning, then becoming partly sunny. A chance of showers with a slight chance of thunderstorms. Highs around 80. Southeast winds 10 to 15 miles an hour with gusts up to 25 miles an hour. Chance of rain 50%. Saturday night, mostly cloudy. A slight chance of showers and thunderstorms until midnight, then showers likely with a chance of thunderstorms after midnight. Lows in the lower 60s. East winds 10 to 15 miles an hour with gusts up to 25 miles an hour. Chance of rain 70%.
Sunday, mostly cloudy with a chance of showers. A slight chance of thunderstorms in the morning, then a chance of thunderstorms in the afternoon. Highs around 80. Southeast winds 10 to 15 miles an hour. Chance of rain 50%. Sunday night, showers likely. A chance of thunderstorms until midnight, then a slight chance of thunderstorms after midnight. Lows in the lower 60s. East winds 5 to 10 miles an hour. Chance of rain 70%. Monday, partly sunny. Highs in the lower 80s. Monday night, partly cloudy. A slight chance of showers after midnight. Lows in the lower 60s. Chance of rain 20%. Tuesday, mostly sunny. Highs in the lower 80s. Tuesday night, partly cloudy. Lows around 60. Wednesday, mostly sunny. Highs in the mid-80s. Wednesday night, partly cloudy until midnight, then becoming mostly cloudy. A slight chance of showers and thunderstorms. Lows in the lower 60s. Chance of rain 20%. Thursday, partly sunny. A slight chance of showers and thunderstorms in the morning, then a chance of showers and thunderstorms in the afternoon. Highs in the mid-80s. Chance of rain 30%. Thursday night, mostly cloudy with a chance of showers. A chance of thunderstorms until midnight, then a slight chance of thunderstorms after midnight. Lows in the mid-60s. Chance of rain 40%. Friday, mostly sunny. A slight chance of showers and thunderstorms in the morning, then a chance of showers and thunderstorms in the afternoon. Highs in the upper 80s. Chance of rain 40%. Again, the forecast for Des Moines and surrounding locations for tonight, mostly cloudy. A chance of showers and a slight chance of thunderstorms after midnight. Lows in the mid-60s. Southeast winds 5 to 10 miles an hour. Chance of rain 50%. These are the 2 p.m. conditions for the Des Moines area. At the Des Moines airport, it was partly sunny. The temperature was 81 degrees Fahrenheit, or 27 degrees Celsius, the dew point 60, and the relative humidity 48%, producing a heat index of 82. The wind was southeast at 10 miles an hour. The pressure was 29.96 inches and falling. Looking around the area, across central Iowa, temperatures were between 79 and 84 degrees. At Newton, it was sunny. It was partly sunny at Boone, Ames, Marshalltown, Ankeny, and Perry. Here are some conditions elsewhere in Iowa. Temperatures were between 78 and 82 degrees. At the Quad Cities, it was mostly sunny. It was partly sunny at Mason City, Waterloo, and Ottumwa. It was cloudy at Spencer, Lamoni, Omaha Council Bluffs, and Sioux City. Now for a few weather conditions around the region. At Kansas City, it was partly sunny. The temperature was 76 degrees. At Grand Island, light rain was falling. The temperature was 70 degrees. At Sioux Falls, light rain was falling. The temperature was 76 degrees. At Minneapolis-St. Paul, it was mostly sunny. The temperature was 85 degrees, with a heat index of 83. Once again at 2 p.m., in Des Moines, it was partly sunny. The temperature was 81 degrees Fahrenheit, 27 degrees Celsius with a heat index of 82. Now here is the hazardous weather outlook for portions of central Iowa. For this afternoon and tonight, scattered thunderstorms will spread into the area from the south and southwest by tonight. Severe weather is unlikely. And now the extended outlook for the period Saturday through Thursday. Low thunderstorm chances will persist on Saturday, then increase periodically from Saturday night into Monday. A few strong to severe thunderstorms may be possible between late Saturday night and Monday, mainly across southern and western Iowa. Locally heavy rainfall may also be possible. Additional thunderstorm chances are forecast around next Wednesday and Thursday. Any severe weather potential during that time will be determined in the coming days. Spotter information statement. Spotter activation is not anticipated.
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The current time is 3:04 p.m. Central Daylight Time. Now for the official National Weather Service forecast for Des Moines and surrounding locations. Tonight, mostly cloudy. A chance of showers with a slight chance of thunderstorms after midnight. Lows in the mid-60s. Southeast winds 5 to 10 miles an hour. Chance of rain 50%. Saturday, mostly cloudy in the morning, then becoming partly sunny. A chance of showers with a slight chance of thunderstorms. Highs around 80. Southeast winds 10 to 15 miles an hour with gusts up to 25 miles an hour. Chance of rain 50%. Saturday night, mostly cloudy. A slight chance of showers and thunderstorms until midnight, then showers likely with a chance of thunderstorms after midnight. Lows in the lower 60s. East winds 10 to 15 miles an hour with gusts up to 25 miles an hour. Chance of rain 70%. Sunday, mostly cloudy with a chance of showers. A slight chance of thunderstorms in the morning, then a chance of thunderstorms in the afternoon. Highs around 80. Southeast winds 10 to 15 miles an hour. Chance of rain 50%. Sunday night, showers likely. A chance of thunderstorms until midnight, then a slight chance of thunderstorms after midnight. Lows in the lower 60s. East winds 5 to 10 miles an hour. Chance of rain 70%. Monday, partly sunny. Highs in the lower 80s. Monday night, partly cloudy. A slight chance of showers after midnight. Lows in the lower 60s. Chance of rain 20%. Tuesday, mostly sunny. Highs in the lower 80s. Tuesday night, partly cloudy. Lows around 60. Wednesday, mostly sunny. Highs in the mid-80s. Wednesday night, partly cloudy until midnight, then becoming mostly cloudy. A slight chance of showers and thunderstorms. Lows in the lower 60s. Chance of rain 20%. Thursday, partly sunny. A slight chance of showers and thunderstorms in the morning, then a chance of showers and thunderstorms in the afternoon. Highs in the mid-80s. Chance of rain 30%. Thursday night, mostly cloudy with a chance of showers. A chance of thunderstorms until midnight, then a slight chance of thunderstorms after midnight. Lows in the mid-60s. Chance of rain 40%. Friday, mostly sunny. A slight chance of showers and thunderstorms in the morning, then a chance of showers and thunderstorms in the afternoon. Highs in the upper 80s. Chance of rain 40%. Again, the forecast for Des Moines and surrounding locations for tonight, mostly cloudy. A chance of showers and a slight chance of thunderstorms after midnight. Lows in the mid-60s. Southeast winds 5 to 10 miles an hour. Chance of rain 50%. These are the 3 p.m. conditions for the Des Moines area. At the Des Moines Airport, it was partly sunny. The temperature was 81 degrees Fahrenheit, or 27 degrees Celsius, the dew point 59, and the relative humidity 47%, producing a heat index of 81. The wind was southeast at 16 miles an hour. The pressure was 29.94 inches and falling. Looking around the area, at Newton, it was mostly sunny, with a temperature of 82. It was partly sunny, with a temperature of 84 at Boone, 81 at Ames, 82 at Marshalltown, and 82 at Ankeny. Here are some conditions elsewhere in Iowa. Temperatures were between 79 and 84 degrees. At the Quad Cities, it was mostly sunny. It was partly sunny at Mason City, Waterloo, Ottumwa, and Lamoni. It was cloudy at Spencer, Omaha Council Bluffs, and Sioux City. Now for a few weather conditions around the region. At Kansas City, it was partly sunny. The temperature was 80 degrees, with a heat index of 83. At Grand Island, it was cloudy.
The temperature was 74 degrees at Sioux Falls. Light rain was falling. The temperature was 73 degrees at Minneapolis, St. Paul. It was mostly sunny. The temperature was 86 degrees with a heat index of 84. Once again at 3 p.m. in Des Moines, it was partly sunny. The temperature was 81 degrees Fahrenheit, 27 degrees Celsius with a heat index of 81. Now here is the hazardous weather outlook for portions of central Iowa. For this afternoon and tonight, scattered thunderstorms will spread into the area from the south and southwest by tonight. Severe weather is unlikely. And now the extended outlook for the period Saturday through Thursday. Low thunderstorm chances will persist on Saturday, then increase periodically from Saturday night into Monday. A few strong to severe thunderstorms may be possible between late Saturday night and Monday, mainly across southern and western Iowa. Locally heavy rainfall may also be possible. Additional thunderstorm chances are forecast around next Wednesday and Thursday. Any severe weather potential during that time will be determined in the coming days. Spotter information statement. Spotter activation is not anticipated. 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The current time is 3:10 p.m. Central Daylight Time. Now for the official National Weather Service forecast for Des Moines and surrounding locations. Tonight, mostly cloudy. A chance of showers with a slight chance of thunderstorms after midnight. Lows in the mid-60s. Southeast winds 5 to 10 miles an hour. Chance of rain 50%. Saturday, mostly cloudy in the morning, then becoming partly sunny. A chance of showers with a slight chance of thunderstorms. Highs around 80. Southeast winds 10 to 15 miles an hour with gusts up to 25 miles an hour. Chance of rain 50%. Saturday night, mostly cloudy. A slight chance of showers and thunderstorms until midnight, then showers likely with a chance of thunderstorms after midnight. Lows in the lower 60s. East winds 10 to 15 miles an hour with gusts up to 25 miles an hour. Chance of rain 70%. Sunday, mostly cloudy with a chance of showers. A slight chance of thunderstorms in the morning, then a chance of thunderstorms in the afternoon. Highs around 80. Southeast winds 10 to 15 miles an hour. Chance of rain 50%. Sunday night, showers likely. A chance of thunderstorms until midnight, then a slight chance of thunderstorms after midnight. Lows in the lower 60s. East winds 5 to 10 miles an hour. Chance of rain 70%. Monday, partly sunny. Highs in the lower 80s. Monday night, partly cloudy. A slight chance of showers after midnight. Lows in the lower 60s. Chance of rain 20%. Tuesday, mostly sunny. Highs in the lower 80s. Tuesday night, partly cloudy. Lows around 60. Wednesday, mostly sunny. Highs in the mid-80s. Wednesday night, partly cloudy until midnight, then becoming mostly cloudy. A slight chance of showers and thunderstorms. Lows in the lower 60s. Chance of rain 20%. Thursday, partly sunny. A slight chance of showers and thunderstorms in the morning, then a chance of showers and thunderstorms in the afternoon. Highs in the mid-80s. Chance of rain 30%. Thursday night, mostly cloudy with a chance of showers. A chance of thunderstorms until midnight, then a slight chance of thunderstorms after midnight. Lows in the mid-60s. Chance of rain 40%. Friday, mostly sunny. A slight chance of showers and thunderstorms in the morning, then a chance of showers and thunderstorms in the afternoon. Highs in the upper 80s. Chance of rain 40%. Again, the forecast for Des Moines and surrounding locations for tonight, mostly cloudy. A chance of showers and a slight chance of thunderstorms after midnight. Lows in the mid-60s. Southeast winds 5 to 10 miles an hour.
chance of rain 50%. These are the 3 p.m. conditions for the Des Moines area. At the Des Moines airport, it was partly sunny. The temperature was 81 degrees Fahrenheit, or 27 degrees Celsius, the dew point 59, and the relative humidity 47%, producing a heat index of 81. The wind was southeast at 16 miles an hour. The pressure was 29.94 inches and falling. Looking around the area, it was mostly sunny, with a temperature of 82 at Marshalltown, 82 at Newton, and 82 at Ankeny. It was partly sunny, with a temperature of 84 at Boone, and 81 at Ames. Here are some conditions elsewhere in Iowa. Temperatures were between 79 and 84 degrees. At the Quad Cities, it was mostly sunny. It was partly sunny at Waterloo, Ottumwa, and Omaha Council Bluffs. It was cloudy at Spencer, Mason City, Lamoni, and Sioux City. Now for a few weather conditions around the region. At Kansas City, it was partly sunny. The temperature was 80 degrees, with a heat index of 83. At Grand Island, it was cloudy. The temperature was 74 degrees. At Sioux Falls, light rain was falling. The temperature was 73 degrees. At Minneapolis-St. Paul, it was mostly sunny. The temperature was 86 degrees, with a heat index of 84. Once again at 3 p.m., in Des Moines, it was partly sunny. The temperature was 81 degrees Fahrenheit, 27 degrees Celsius, with a heat index of 81. Now here is the hazardous weather outlook for portions of central Iowa. For this afternoon and tonight, scattered thunderstorms will spread into the area from the south and southwest by tonight. Severe weather is unlikely. And now the extended outlook for the period Saturday through Thursday. Low thunderstorm chances will persist on Saturday, then increase periodically from Saturday night into Monday. A few strong to severe thunderstorms may be possible between late Saturday night and Monday, mainly across southern and western Iowa. Locally heavy rainfall may also be possible. Additional thunderstorm chances are forecast around next Wednesday and Thursday. Any severe weather potential during that time will be determined in the coming days. Spotter information statement. Spotter activation is not anticipated. 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The current time is 3:16 p.m. Central Daylight Time. Now for the official National Weather Service forecast for Des Moines and surrounding locations. Tonight, mostly cloudy. A chance of showers with a slight chance of thunderstorms after midnight. Lows in the mid-60s. Southeast winds 5 to 10 miles an hour. Chance of rain 50%. Saturday, mostly cloudy in the morning, then becoming partly sunny. A chance of showers with a slight chance of thunderstorms. Highs around 80. Southeast winds 10 to 15 miles an hour with gusts up to 25 miles an hour. Chance of rain 50%. Saturday night, mostly cloudy. A slight chance of showers and thunderstorms until midnight, then showers likely with a chance of thunderstorms after midnight. Lows in the lower 60s. East winds 10 to 15 miles an hour with gusts up to 25 miles an hour. Chance of rain 70%. Sunday, mostly cloudy with a chance of showers. A slight chance of thunderstorms in the morning, then a chance of thunderstorms in the afternoon. Highs around 80. Southeast winds 10 to 15 miles an hour. Chance of rain 50%. Sunday night, showers likely. A chance of thunderstorms until midnight, then a slight chance of thunderstorms after midnight. Lows in the lower 60s. East winds 5 to 10 miles an hour. Chance of rain 70%. Monday, partly sunny. Highs in the lower 80s. Monday night, partly cloudy. A slight chance of showers after midnight. Lows in the lower 60s. Chance of rain 20%. Tuesday, mostly sunny. Highs in the lower 80s. Tuesday night, partly cloudy.
lows around 60. Wednesday, mostly sunny. Highs in the mid-80s. Wednesday night, partly cloudy until midnight, then becoming mostly cloudy. A slight chance of showers and thunderstorms. Lows in the lower 60s. Chance of rain 20%. Thursday, partly sunny. A slight chance of showers and thunderstorms in the morning, then a chance of showers and thunderstorms in the afternoon. Highs in the mid-80s. Chance of rain 30%. Thursday night, mostly cloudy with a chance of showers. A chance of thunderstorms until midnight, then a slight chance of thunderstorms after midnight. Lows in the mid-60s. Chance of rain 40%. Friday, mostly sunny. A slight chance of showers and thunderstorms in the morning, then a chance of showers and thunderstorms in the afternoon. Highs in the upper 80s. Chance of rain 40%. Again, the forecast for Des Moines and surrounding locations for tonight, mostly cloudy. A chance of showers and a slight chance of thunderstorms after midnight. Lows in the mid-60s. Southeast winds 5 to 10 miles an hour. Chance of rain 50%. These are the 3 p.m. conditions for the Des Moines area. At the Des Moines airport, it was partly sunny. The temperature was 81 degrees Fahrenheit, or 27 degrees Celsius, the dew point 59, and the relative humidity 47%, producing a heat index of 81. The wind was southeast at 16 miles an hour. The pressure was 29.94 inches and falling. Looking around the area, it was mostly sunny, with a temperature of 82 at Marshalltown, 82 at Newton, and 82 at Ankeny. It was partly sunny, with a temperature of 84 at Boone, and 81 at Ames. Here are some conditions elsewhere in Iowa. Temperatures were between 79 and 84 degrees. At the Quad Cities, it was mostly sunny. It was partly sunny at Waterloo, Ottumwa, and Omaha Council Bluffs. It was cloudy at Spencer, Mason City, Lamoni, and Sioux City. Now for a few weather conditions around the region. At Kansas City, it was partly sunny. The temperature was 80 degrees, with a heat index of 83. At Grand Island, it was cloudy. The temperature was 74 degrees. At Sioux Falls, light rain was falling. The temperature was 73 degrees. At Minneapolis, St. Paul, it was mostly sunny. The temperature was 86 degrees, with a heat index of 84. Once again at 3 p.m., in Des Moines, it was partly sunny. The temperature was 81 degrees Fahrenheit, 27 degrees Celsius, with a heat index of 81. Now here is the hazardous weather outlook for portions of central Iowa. For this afternoon and tonight, scattered thunderstorms will spread into the area from the south and southwest by tonight. Severe weather is unlikely. And now the extended outlook for the period Saturday through Thursday. Low thunderstorm chances will persist on Saturday, then increase periodically from Saturday night into Monday. A few strong to severe thunderstorms may be possible between late Saturday night and Monday, mainly across southern and western Iowa. Locally heavy rainfall may also be possible. Additional thunderstorm chances are forecast around next Wednesday and Thursday. Any severe weather potential during that time will be determined in the coming days. Spotter information statement. Spotter activation is not anticipated. 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The current time is 3:23 p.m. Central Daylight Time. Now for the official National Weather Service forecast for Des Moines and surrounding locations. Tonight, mostly cloudy. A chance of showers with a slight chance of thunderstorms after midnight. Lows in the mid-60s. Southeast winds 5 to 10 miles an hour. Chance of rain 50%. Saturday, mostly cloudy in the morning, then becoming partly sunny. A chance of showers with a slight chance of thunderstorms. Highs around 80. Southeast winds 10 to 15 miles an hour with gusts up to 25 miles an hour.
chance of rain 50%. Saturday night, mostly clear.

rain 50%. Sunday night, showers likely. A chance of thunderstorms until midnight, then a slight chance of thunderstorms after midnight. Lows in the lower 60s. East winds 5 to 10 miles an hour. Chance of rain 70%. Monday, partly sunny. Highs in the lower 80s. Monday night, partly cloudy. A slight chance of showers after midnight. Lows in the lower 60s. Chance of rain 20%. Tuesday, mostly sunny. Highs in the lower 80s. Tuesday night, partly cloudy. Lows around 60. Wednesday, mostly sunny. Highs in the mid-80s. Wednesday night, partly cloudy until midnight, then becoming mostly cloudy. A slight chance of showers and thunderstorms. Lows in the lower 60s. Chance of rain 20%. Thursday, partly sunny. A slight chance of showers and thunderstorms in the morning, then a chance of showers and thunderstorms in the afternoon. Highs in the mid-80s. Chance of rain 30%. Thursday night, mostly cloudy with a chance of showers. A chance of thunderstorms until midnight, then a slight chance of thunderstorms after midnight. Lows in the mid-60s. Chance of rain 40%. Friday, mostly sunny. A slight chance of showers and thunderstorms in the morning, then a chance of showers and thunderstorms in the afternoon. Highs in the upper 80s. Chance of rain 40%. Again, the forecast for Des Moines and surrounding locations for tonight, mostly cloudy. A chance of showers and a slight chance of thunderstorms after midnight. Lows in the mid-60s. Southeast winds 5 to 10 miles an hour. Chance of rain 50%. These are the 3 p.m. conditions for the Des Moines area. At the Des Moines airport, it was partly sunny. The temperature was 81 degrees Fahrenheit, or 27 degrees Celsius, the dew point 59, and the relative humidity 47%, producing a heat index of 81. The wind was southeast at 16 miles an hour. The pressure was 29.94 inches and falling. Looking around the area, it was mostly sunny, with a temperature of 82 at Marshalltown, 82 at Newton, and 82 at Ankeny. It was partly sunny, with a temperature of 84 at Boone, and 81 at Ames. Here are some conditions elsewhere in Iowa. Temperatures were between 79 and 84 degrees. At the Quad Cities, it was mostly sunny. It was partly sunny at Waterloo, Ottumwa, and Omaha Council Bluffs. It was cloudy at Spencer, Mason City, Lamoni, and Sioux City. Now for a few weather conditions around the region. At Kansas City, it was partly sunny. The temperature was 80 degrees, with a heat index of 83. At Grand Island, it was cloudy. The temperature was 74 degrees. At Sioux Falls, light rain was falling. The temperature was 73 degrees. At Minneapolis, St. Paul, it was mostly sunny. The temperature was 86 degrees, with a heat index of 84. Once again at 3 p.m., in Des Moines, it was partly sunny. The temperature was 81 degrees Fahrenheit, 27 degrees Celsius, with a heat index of 81. Now here is the hazardous weather outlook for portions of central Iowa. For this afternoon and tonight, scattered thunderstorms will spread into the area from the south and southwest by tonight. Severe weather is unlikely. And now the extended outlook for the period Saturday through Thursday. Low thunderstorm chances will persist on Saturday, then increase periodically from Saturday night into Monday. A few strong to severe thunderstorms may be possible between late Saturday night and Monday, mainly across southern and western Iowa. Locally heavy rainfall may also be possible. Additional thunderstorm chances are forecast around next Wednesday and Thursday. Any severe weather potential during that time will be determined in the coming days. Spotter information statement. Spotter activation is not anticipated. 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The current time

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Now for the official National Weather Service forecast for Des Moines and surrounding locations. Tonight, mostly cloudy. A chance of showers with a slight chance of thunderstorms after midnight. Lows in the mid-60s. Southeast winds 5 to 10 miles an hour. Chance of rain 50%. Saturday, mostly cloudy in the morning, then becoming partly sunny. A chance of showers with a slight chance of thunderstorms. Highs around 80. Southeast winds 10 to 15 miles an hour with gusts up to 25 miles an hour. Chance of rain 50%. Saturday night, mostly cloudy. A slight chance of showers and thunderstorms until midnight, then showers likely with a chance of thunderstorms after midnight. Lows in the lower 60s. East winds 10 to 15 miles an hour with gusts up to 25 miles an hour. Chance of rain 70%. Sunday, mostly cloudy with a chance of showers. A slight chance of thunderstorms in the morning, then a chance of thunderstorms in the afternoon. Highs around 80. Southeast winds 10 to 15 miles an hour. Chance of rain 50%. Sunday night, showers likely. A chance of thunderstorms until midnight, then a slight chance of thunderstorms after midnight. Lows in the lower 60s. East winds 5 to 10 miles an hour. Chance of rain 70%. Monday, partly sunny. Highs in the lower 80s. Monday night, partly cloudy. A slight chance of showers after midnight. Lows in the lower 60s. Chance of rain 20%. Tuesday, mostly sunny. Highs in the lower 80s. Tuesday night, partly cloudy. Lows around 60. Wednesday, mostly sunny. Highs in the mid-80s. Wednesday night, partly cloudy until midnight, then becoming mostly cloudy. A slight chance of showers and thunderstorms. Lows in the lower 60s. Chance of rain 20%. Thursday, partly sunny. A slight chance of showers and thunderstorms in the morning, then a chance of showers and thunderstorms in the afternoon. Highs in the mid-80s. Chance of rain 30%. Thursday night, mostly cloudy with a chance of showers. A chance of thunderstorms until midnight, then a slight chance of thunderstorms after midnight. Lows in the mid-60s. Chance of rain 40%. Friday, mostly sunny. A slight chance of showers and thunderstorms in the morning, then a chance of showers and thunderstorms in the afternoon. Highs in the upper 80s. Chance of rain 40%. Again, the forecast for Des Moines and surrounding locations for tonight, mostly cloudy. A chance of showers and a slight chance of thunderstorms after midnight. Lows in the mid-60s. Southeast winds 5 to 10 miles an hour. Chance of rain 50%. These are the 3 p.m. conditions for the Des Moines area. At the Des Moines Airport, it was partly sunny. The temperature was 81 degrees Fahrenheit, or 27 degrees Celsius, the dew point 59, and the relative humidity 47%, producing a heat index of 81. The wind was southeast at 16 miles an hour. The pressure was 29.94 inches and falling. Looking around the area, it was mostly sunny, with a temperature of 82 at Marshalltown, 82 at Newton, and 82 at Ankeny. It was partly sunny, with a temperature of 84 at Boone, and 81 at Ames. Here are some conditions elsewhere in Iowa. Temperatures were between 79 and 84 degrees. At the Quad Cities, it was mostly sunny. It was partly sunny at Waterloo, Ottumwa, and Omaha Council Bluffs. It was cloudy at Spencer, Mason City, Lamoni, and Sioux City. Now for a few weather conditions around the region. At Kansas City, it was partly sunny. The temperature was 80 degrees, with a heat index of 83. At Grand Island, it was cloudy. The temperature was 74 degrees. At Sioux Falls, light rain was falling. The temperature was 73 degrees. At Minneapolis, St. Paul, it was mostly sunny. The temperature was 86 degrees, with a heat index of 84.
Once again at 3 p.m. in Des Moines, it was partly sunny. The temperature was 81 degrees Fahrenheit, 27 degrees Celsius with a heat index of 81. Now here is the hazardous weather outlook for portions of central Iowa. For this afternoon and tonight, scattered thunderstorms will spread into the area from the south and southwest by tonight. Severe weather is unlikely. And now the extended outlook for the period Saturday through Thursday. Low thunderstorm chances will persist on Saturday, then increase periodically from Saturday night into Monday. A few strong to severe thunderstorms may be possible between late Saturday night and Monday, mainly across southern and western Iowa. Locally heavy rainfall may also be possible. Additional thunderstorm chances are forecast around next Wednesday and Thursday. Any severe weather potential during that time will be determined in the coming days. Spotter information statement. Spotter activation is not anticipated. 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The current time is 3:35 p.m. Central Daylight Time. Now for the official National Weather Service forecast for Des Moines and surrounding locations. Tonight, mostly cloudy. A chance of showers with a slight chance of thunderstorms after midnight. Lows in the mid-60s. Southeast winds 5 to 10 miles an hour. Chance of rain 50%. Saturday, mostly cloudy in the morning, then becoming partly sunny. A chance of showers with a slight chance of thunderstorms. Highs around 80. Southeast winds 10 to 15 miles an hour with gusts up to 25 miles an hour. Chance of rain 50%. Saturday night, mostly cloudy. A slight chance of showers and thunderstorms until midnight, then showers likely with a chance of thunderstorms after midnight. Lows in the lower 60s. East winds 10 to 15 miles an hour with gusts up to 25 miles an hour. Chance of rain 70%. Sunday, mostly cloudy with a chance of showers. A slight chance of thunderstorms in the morning, then a chance of thunderstorms in the afternoon. Highs around 80. Southeast winds 10 to 15 miles an hour. Chance of rain 50%. Sunday night, showers likely. A chance of thunderstorms until midnight, then a slight chance of thunderstorms after midnight. Lows in the lower 60s. East winds 5 to 10 miles an hour. Chance of rain 70%. Monday, partly sunny. Highs in the lower 80s. Monday night, partly cloudy. A slight chance of showers after midnight. Lows in the lower 60s. Chance of rain 20%. Tuesday, mostly sunny. Highs in the lower 80s. Tuesday night, partly cloudy. Lows around 60. Wednesday, mostly sunny. Highs in the mid-80s. Wednesday night, partly cloudy until midnight, then becoming mostly cloudy. A slight chance of showers and thunderstorms. Lows in the lower 60s. Chance of rain 20%. Thursday, partly sunny. A slight chance of showers and thunderstorms in the morning, then a chance of showers and thunderstorms in the afternoon. Highs in the mid-80s. Chance of rain 30%. Thursday night, mostly cloudy with a chance of showers. A chance of thunderstorms until midnight, then a slight chance of thunderstorms after midnight. Lows in the mid-60s. Chance of rain 40%. Friday, mostly sunny. A slight chance of showers and thunderstorms in the morning, then a chance of showers and thunderstorms in the afternoon. Highs in the upper 80s. Chance of rain 40%. Again, the forecast for Des Moines and surrounding locations for tonight, mostly cloudy. A chance of showers and a slight chance of thunderstorms after midnight. Lows in the mid-60s. Southeast winds 5 to 10 miles an hour. Chance of rain 50%. These are the 3 p.m. conditions for the Des Moines area. At the Des Moines airport, it was partly sunny. The temperature was 81 degrees Fahrenheit, or 27 degrees Celsius,
the dew point 59, and the relative humidity 47%, producing a heat index of 81. The wind was southeast at 16 miles an hour. The pressure was 29.94 inches and falling. Looking around the area, it was mostly sunny, with a temperature of 82 at Marshalltown, 82 at Newton, and 82 at Ankeny. It was partly sunny, with a temperature of 84 at Boone, and 81 at Ames. Here are some conditions elsewhere in Iowa. Temperatures were between 79 and 84 degrees. At the Quad Cities, it was mostly sunny. It was partly sunny at Waterloo, Ottumwa, and Omaha Council Bluffs. It was cloudy at Spencer, Mason City, Lamoni, and Sioux City. Now for a few weather conditions around the region. At Kansas City, it was partly sunny. The temperature was 80 degrees, with a heat index of 83. At Grand Island, it was cloudy. The temperature was 74 degrees. At Sioux Falls, light rain was falling. The temperature was 73 degrees. At Minneapolis-St. Paul, it was mostly sunny. The temperature was 86 degrees, with a heat index of 84. Once again at 3 p.m., in Des Moines, it was partly sunny. The temperature was 81 degrees Fahrenheit, 27 degrees Celsius, with a heat index of 81. Now here is the hazardous weather outlook for portions of central Iowa. For this afternoon and tonight, scattered thunderstorms will spread into the area from the south and southwest by tonight. Severe weather is unlikely. And now the extended outlook for the period Saturday through Thursday. Low thunderstorm chances will persist on Saturday, then increase periodically from Saturday night into Monday. A few strong to severe thunderstorms may be possible between late Saturday night and Monday, mainly across southern and western Iowa. Locally heavy rainfall may also be possible. Additional thunderstorm chances are forecast around next Wednesday and Thursday. Any severe weather potential during that time will be determined in the coming days. Spotter information statement. Spotter activation is not anticipated. 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The current time is 3:42 p.m. Central Daylight Time. Now for the official National Weather Service forecast for Des Moines and surrounding locations. Tonight, mostly cloudy. A chance of showers with a slight chance of thunderstorms after midnight. Lows in the mid-60s. Southeast winds 5 to 10 miles an hour. Chance of rain 50%. Saturday, mostly cloudy in the morning, then becoming partly sunny. A chance of showers with a slight chance of thunderstorms. Highs around 80. Southeast winds 10 to 15 miles an hour with gusts up to 25 miles an hour. Chance of rain 50%. Saturday night, mostly cloudy. A slight chance of showers and thunderstorms until midnight, then showers likely with a chance of thunderstorms after midnight. Lows in the lower 60s. East winds 10 to 15 miles an hour with gusts up to 25 miles an hour. Chance of rain 70%. Sunday, mostly cloudy with a chance of showers. A slight chance of thunderstorms in the morning, then a chance of thunderstorms in the afternoon. Highs around 80. Southeast winds 10 to 15 miles an hour. Chance of rain 50%. Sunday night, showers likely. A chance of thunderstorms until midnight, then a slight chance of thunderstorms after midnight. Lows in the lower 60s. East winds 5 to 10 miles an hour. Chance of rain 70%. Monday, partly sunny. Highs in the lower 80s. Monday night, partly cloudy. A slight chance of showers after midnight. Lows in the lower 60s. Chance of rain 20%. Tuesday, mostly sunny. Highs in the lower 80s. Tuesday night, partly cloudy. Lows around 60. Wednesday, mostly sunny. Highs in the mid-80s. Wednesday night, partly cloudy until midnight, then becoming mostly cloudy.
a slight chance of showers and thunderstorms. Lows in the lower 60s. Chance of rain 20%. Thursday, partly sunny. A slight chance of showers and thunderstorms in the morning, then a chance of showers and thunderstorms in the afternoon. Highs in the mid-80s. Chance of rain 30%. Thursday night, mostly cloudy with a chance of showers. A chance of thunderstorms until midnight, then a slight chance of thunderstorms after midnight. Lows in the mid-60s. Chance of rain 40%. Friday, mostly sunny. A slight chance of showers and thunderstorms in the morning, then a chance of showers and thunderstorms in the afternoon. Highs in the upper 80s. Chance of rain 40%. Again, the forecast for Des Moines and surrounding locations for tonight, mostly cloudy. A chance of showers and a slight chance of thunderstorms after midnight. Lows in the mid-60s. Southeast winds 5 to 10 miles an hour. Chance of rain 50%. These are the 3 p.m. conditions for the Des Moines area. At the Des Moines airport, it was partly sunny. The temperature was 81 degrees Fahrenheit, or 27 degrees Celsius, the dew point 59, and the relative humidity 47%, producing a heat index of 81. The wind was southeast at 16 miles an hour. The pressure was 29.94 inches and falling. Looking around the area, it was mostly sunny, with a temperature of 82 at Marshalltown, 82 at Newton, and 82 at Ankeny. It was partly sunny, with a temperature of 84 at Boone, and 81 at Ames. Here are some conditions elsewhere in Iowa. Temperatures were between 79 and 84 degrees. At the Quad Cities, it was mostly sunny. It was partly sunny at Waterloo, Ottumwa, and Omaha Council Bluffs. It was cloudy at Spencer, Mason City, Lamoni, and Sioux City. Now for a few weather conditions around the region. At Kansas City, it was partly sunny. The temperature was 80 degrees, with a heat index of 83. At Grand Island, it was cloudy. The temperature was 74 degrees. At Sioux Falls, light rain was falling. The temperature was 73 degrees. At Minneapolis, St. Paul, it was mostly sunny. The temperature was 86 degrees, with a heat index of 84. Once again at 3 p.m., in Des Moines, it was partly sunny. The temperature was 81 degrees Fahrenheit, 27 degrees Celsius, with a heat index of 81. Now here is the hazardous weather outlook for portions of central Iowa. For this afternoon and tonight, scattered thunderstorms will spread into the area from the south and southwest by tonight. Severe weather is unlikely. And now the extended outlook for the period Saturday through Thursday. Low thunderstorm chances will persist on Saturday, then increase periodically from Saturday night into Monday. A few strong to severe thunderstorms may be possible between late Saturday night and Monday, mainly across southern and western Iowa. Locally heavy rainfall may also be possible. Additional thunderstorm chances are forecast around next Wednesday and Thursday. Any severe weather potential during that time will be determined in the coming days. Spotter information statement. Spotter activation is not anticipated. 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The current time is 3:48 p.m. Central Daylight Time. Now for the official National Weather Service forecast for Des Moines and surrounding locations. Tonight, mostly cloudy. A chance of showers with a slight chance of thunderstorms after midnight. Lows in the mid-60s. Southeast winds 5 to 10 miles an hour. Chance of rain 50%. Saturday, mostly cloudy in the morning, then becoming partly sunny. A chance of showers with a slight chance of thunderstorms. Highs around 80. Southeast winds 10 to 15 miles an hour with gusts up to 25 miles an hour. Chance of rain 50%. Saturday night, mostly cloudy.
A slight chance of showers and thunderstorms until midnight, then showers likely with a chance of thunderstorms after midnight. Lows in the lower 60s. East winds 10 to 15 miles an hour with gusts up to 25 miles an hour. Chance of rain 70%. Sunday, mostly cloudy with a chance of showers. A slight chance of thunderstorms in the morning, then a chance of thunderstorms in the afternoon. Highs around 80. Southeast winds 10 to 15 miles an hour. Chance of rain 50%. Sunday night, showers likely. A chance of thunderstorms until midnight, then a slight chance of thunderstorms after midnight. Lows in the lower 60s. East winds 5 to 10 miles an hour. Chance of rain 70%. Monday, partly sunny. Highs in the lower 80s. Monday night, partly cloudy. A slight chance of showers after midnight. Lows in the lower 60s. Chance of rain 20%. Tuesday, mostly sunny. Highs in the lower 80s. Tuesday night, partly cloudy. Lows around 60. Wednesday, mostly sunny. Highs in the mid-80s. Wednesday night, partly cloudy until midnight, then becoming mostly cloudy. A slight chance of showers and thunderstorms. Lows in the lower 60s. Chance of rain 20%. Thursday, partly sunny. A slight chance of showers and thunderstorms in the morning, then a chance of showers and thunderstorms in the afternoon. Highs in the mid-80s. Chance of rain 30%. Thursday night, mostly cloudy with a chance of showers. A chance of thunderstorms until midnight, then a slight chance of thunderstorms after midnight. Lows in the mid-60s. Chance of rain 40%. Friday, mostly sunny. A slight chance of showers and thunderstorms in the morning, then a chance of showers and thunderstorms in the afternoon. Highs in the upper 80s. Chance of rain 40%. Again, the forecast for Des Moines and surrounding locations for tonight, mostly cloudy. A chance of showers and a slight chance of thunderstorms after midnight. Lows in the mid-60s. Southeast winds 5 to 10 miles an hour. Chance of rain 50%. These are the 3 p.m. conditions for the Des Moines area. At the Des Moines airport, it was partly sunny. The temperature was 81 degrees Fahrenheit, or 27 degrees Celsius, the dew point 59, and the relative humidity 47%, producing a heat index of 81. The wind was southeast at 16 miles an hour. The pressure was 29.94 inches and falling. Looking around the area, it was mostly sunny, with a temperature of 82 at Marshalltown, 82 at Newton, and 82 at Ankeny. It was partly sunny, with a temperature of 84 at Boone, and 81 at Ames. Here are some conditions elsewhere in Iowa. Temperatures were between 79 and 84 degrees. At the Quad Cities, it was mostly sunny. It was partly sunny at Waterloo, Ottumwa, and Omaha Council Bluffs. It was cloudy at Spencer, Mason City, Lamoni, and Sioux City. Now for a few weather conditions around the region. At Kansas City, it was partly sunny. The temperature was 80 degrees, with a heat index of 83. At Grand Island, it was cloudy. The temperature was 74 degrees. At Sioux Falls, light rain was falling. The temperature was 73 degrees. At Minneapolis, St. Paul, it was mostly sunny. The temperature was 86 degrees, with a heat index of 84. Once again at 3 p.m., in Des Moines, it was partly sunny. The temperature was 81 degrees Fahrenheit, 27 degrees Celsius, with a heat index of 81. Now here is the hazardous weather outlook for portions of central Iowa. For this afternoon and tonight, scattered thunderstorms will spread into the area from the south and southwest by tonight. Severe weather is unlikely. And now the extended outlook for the period Saturday through Thursday. Low thunderstorm chances will persist on Saturday, then increase periodically from Saturday night into Monday. A few strong to severe thunderstorms may be possible between late Saturday night and Monday, mainly across southern and western Iowa.
Locally heavy rainfall may also be possible. Additional thunderstorm chances are forecast around next Wednesday and Thursday. Any severe weather potential during that time will be determined in the coming days. Spotter information statement. Spotter activation is not anticipated. 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The current time is 3:55 p.m. Central Daylight Time. Now for the official National Weather Service forecast for Des Moines and surrounding locations. Tonight, mostly cloudy. A chance of showers with a slight chance of thunderstorms after midnight. Lows in the mid-60s. Southeast winds 5 to 10 miles an hour. Chance of rain 50%. Saturday, mostly cloudy in the morning, then becoming partly sunny. A chance of showers with a slight chance of thunderstorms. Highs around 80. Southeast winds 10 to 15 miles an hour with gusts up to 25 miles an hour. Chance of rain 50%. Saturday night, mostly cloudy. A slight chance of showers and thunderstorms until midnight, then showers likely with a chance of thunderstorms after midnight. Lows in the lower 60s. East winds 10 to 15 miles an hour with gusts up to 25 miles an hour. Chance of rain 70%. Sunday, mostly cloudy with a chance of showers. A slight chance of thunderstorms in the morning, then a chance of thunderstorms in the afternoon. Highs around 80. Southeast winds 10 to 15 miles an hour. Chance of rain 50%. Sunday night, showers likely. A chance of thunderstorms until midnight, then a slight chance of thunderstorms after midnight. Lows in the lower 60s. East winds 5 to 10 miles an hour. Chance of rain 70%. Monday, partly sunny. Highs in the lower 80s. Monday night, partly cloudy. A slight chance of showers after midnight. Lows in the lower 60s. Chance of rain 20%. Tuesday, mostly sunny. Highs in the lower 80s. Tuesday night, partly cloudy. Lows around 60. Wednesday, mostly sunny. Highs in the mid-80s. Wednesday night, partly cloudy until midnight, then becoming mostly cloudy. A slight chance of showers and thunderstorms. Lows in the lower 60s. Chance of rain 20%. Thursday, partly sunny. A slight chance of showers and thunderstorms in the morning, then a chance of showers and thunderstorms in the afternoon. Highs in the mid-80s. Chance of rain 30%. Thursday night, mostly cloudy with a chance of showers. A chance of thunderstorms until midnight, then a slight chance of thunderstorms after midnight. Lows in the mid-60s. Chance of rain 40%. Friday, mostly sunny. A slight chance of showers and thunderstorms in the morning, then a chance of showers and thunderstorms in the afternoon. Highs in the upper 80s. Chance of rain 40%. Again, the forecast for Des Moines and surrounding locations for tonight, mostly cloudy. A chance of showers and a slight chance of thunderstorms after midnight. Lows in the mid-60s. Southeast winds 5 to 10 miles an hour. Chance of rain 50%. These are the 3 p.m. conditions for the Des Moines area. At the Des Moines Airport, it was partly sunny. The temperature was 81 degrees Fahrenheit, or 27 degrees Celsius, the dew point 59, and the relative humidity 47%, producing a heat index of 81. The wind was southeast at 16 miles an hour. The pressure was 29.94 inches and falling. Looking around the area, it was mostly sunny, with a temperature of 82 at Marshalltown, 82 at Newton, and 82 at Ankeny. It was partly sunny, with a temperature of 84 at Boone, and 81 at Ames. Here are some conditions elsewhere in Iowa. Temperatures were between 79 and 84 degrees. At the Quad Cities, it was mostly sunny. It was partly sunny at Waterloo, Ottumwa,
and Omaha Council Bluffs. It was cloudy at Spencer, Mason City, Lamoni, and Sioux City. Now for a few weather conditions around the region. At Kansas City, it was partly sunny. The temperature was 80 degrees, with a heat index of 83. At Grand Island, it was cloudy. The temperature was 74 degrees. At Sioux Falls, light rain was falling. The temperature was 73 degrees. At Minneapolis, St. Paul, it was mostly sunny. The temperature was 86 degrees, with a heat index of 84. Once again at 3 p.m., in Des Moines, it was partly sunny. The temperature was 81 degrees Fahrenheit, 27 degrees Celsius, with a heat index of 81. Now here is the hazardous weather outlook for portions of central Iowa. For this afternoon and tonight, scattered thunderstorms will spread into the area from the south and southwest by tonight. Severe weather is unlikely. And now the extended outlook for the period Saturday through Thursday. Low thunderstorm chances will persist on Saturday, then increase periodically from Saturday night into Monday. A few strong to severe thunderstorms may be possible between late Saturday night and Monday, mainly across southern and western Iowa. Locally heavy rainfall may also be possible. Additional thunderstorm chances are forecast around next Wednesday and Thursday. Any severe weather potential during that time will be determined in the coming days. Spotter information statement. Spotter activation is not anticipated. 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The current time is 4:01 p.m. Central Daylight Time. Now for the official National Weather Service forecast for Des Moines and surrounding locations. Tonight, mostly cloudy. A chance of showers with a slight chance of thunderstorms after midnight. Lows in the mid-60s. Southeast winds 5 to 10 miles an hour. Chance of rain 50%. Saturday, mostly cloudy in the morning, then becoming partly sunny. A chance of showers with a slight chance of thunderstorms. Highs around 80. Southeast winds 10 to 15 miles an hour with gusts up to 25 miles an hour. Chance of rain 50%. Saturday night, mostly cloudy. A slight chance of showers and thunderstorms until midnight, then showers likely with a chance of thunderstorms after midnight. Lows in the lower 60s. East winds 10 to 15 miles an hour with gusts up to 25 miles an hour. Chance of rain 70%. Sunday, mostly cloudy with a chance of showers. A slight chance of thunderstorms in the morning, then a chance of thunderstorms in the afternoon. Highs around 80. Southeast winds 10 to 15 miles an hour. Chance of rain 50%. Sunday night, showers likely. A chance of thunderstorms until midnight, then a slight chance of thunderstorms after midnight. Lows in the lower 60s. East winds 5 to 10 miles an hour. Chance of rain 70%. Monday, partly sunny. Highs in the lower 80s. Monday night, partly cloudy. A slight chance of showers after midnight. Lows in the lower 60s. Chance of rain 20%. Tuesday, mostly sunny. Highs in the lower 80s. Tuesday night, partly cloudy. Lows around 60. Wednesday, mostly sunny. Highs in the mid-80s. Wednesday night, partly cloudy until midnight, then becoming mostly cloudy. A slight chance of showers and thunderstorms. Lows in the lower 60s. Chance of rain 20%. Thursday, partly sunny. A slight chance of showers and thunderstorms in the morning, then a chance of showers and thunderstorms in the afternoon. Highs in the mid-80s. Chance of rain 30%. Thursday night, mostly cloudy with a chance of showers. A chance of thunderstorms until midnight, then a slight chance of thunderstorms after midnight. Lows in the mid-60s. Chance of rain 40%. Friday, mostly sunny. A slight chance of showers and thunderstorms in the morning, then a chance of showers and thunderstorms in the afternoon.
highs in the upper 80s. Chance of rain 40%. Again, the forecast for Des Moines and surrounding locations for tonight, mostly cloudy. A chance of showers and a slight chance of thunderstorms after midnight. Lows in the mid-60s. Southeast winds 5 to 10 miles an hour. Chance of rain 50%. These are the 4 p.m. conditions for the Des Moines area. At the Des Moines airport, it was partly sunny. The temperature was 82 degrees Fahrenheit, or 28 degrees Celsius, the dew point 57, and the relative humidity 42%, producing a heat index of 82. The wind was east at 14 miles an hour, gusting to 25. The pressure was 29.92 inches and falling. Looking around the area, across central Iowa, temperatures were between 82 and 84 degrees. At Newton, it was sunny. It was mostly sunny at Marshalltown and Enkenay. It was partly sunny at Boone, Ames, and Perry. Here are some conditions elsewhere in Iowa. Temperatures were between 78 and 83 degrees. At the Quad Cities, it was mostly sunny. It was partly sunny at Waterloo and Ottumwa. It was cloudy at Spencer, Mason City, Lamoni, Omaha Council Bluffs, and Sioux City. Now for a few weather conditions around the region. At Kansas City, it was partly sunny. The temperature was 78 degrees, with a heat index of 80. At Grand Island, it was partly sunny. The temperature was 76 degrees. At Sioux Falls, light rain was falling. The temperature was 72 degrees. At Minneapolis, St. Paul, it was partly sunny. The temperature was 87 degrees, with a heat index of 85. Once again at 4 p.m., in Des Moines, it was partly sunny. The temperature was 82 degrees Fahrenheit, 28 degrees Celsius, with a heat index of 82. Winds were gusting to 25. Now here is the hazardous weather outlook for portions of central Iowa. For this afternoon and tonight, scattered thunderstorms will spread into the area from the south and southwest by tonight. Severe weather is unlikely. And now the extended outlook for the period Saturday through Thursday. Low thunderstorm chances will persist on Saturday, then increase periodically from Saturday night into Monday. A few strong to severe thunderstorms may be possible between late Saturday night and Monday, mainly across southern and western Iowa. Locally heavy rainfall may also be possible. Additional thunderstorm chances are forecast around next Wednesday and Thursday. Any severe weather potential during that time will be determined in the coming days. Spotter information statement. Spotter activation is not anticipated. 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The current time is 4:07 p.m. Central Daylight Time. Now for the official National Weather Service forecast for Des Moines and surrounding locations. Tonight, mostly cloudy. A chance of showers with a slight chance of thunderstorms after midnight. Lows in the mid-60s. Southeast winds 5 to 10 miles an hour. Chance of rain 50%. Saturday, mostly cloudy in the morning, then becoming partly sunny. A chance of showers with a slight chance of thunderstorms. Highs around 80. Southeast winds 10 to 15 miles an hour with gusts up to 25 miles an hour. Chance of rain 50%. Saturday night, mostly cloudy. A slight chance of showers and thunderstorms until midnight, then showers likely with a chance of thunderstorms after midnight. Lows in the lower 60s. East winds 10 to 15 miles an hour with gusts up to 25 miles an hour. Chance of rain 70%. Sunday, mostly cloudy with a chance of showers. A slight chance of thunderstorms in the morning, then a chance of thunderstorms in the afternoon. Highs around 80. Southeast winds 10 to 15 miles an hour. Chance of rain 50%. Sunday night, showers likely. A chance of thunderstorms until midnight, then a slight chance of thunderstorms after midnight. Lows in the lower 60s.
East winds 5 to 10 miles an hour. Chance of rain 70%. Monday, partly sunny. Highs in the lower 80s. Monday night, partly cloudy. A slight chance of showers after midnight. Lows in the lower 60s. Chance of rain 20%. Tuesday, mostly sunny. Highs in the lower 80s. Tuesday night, partly cloudy. Lows around 60. Wednesday, mostly sunny. Highs in the mid-80s. Wednesday night, partly cloudy until midnight, then becoming mostly cloudy. A slight chance of showers and thunderstorms. Lows in the lower 60s. Chance of rain 20%. Thursday, partly sunny. A slight chance of showers and thunderstorms in the morning, then a chance of showers and thunderstorms in the afternoon. Highs in the mid-80s. Chance of rain 30%. Thursday night, mostly cloudy with a chance of showers. A chance of thunderstorms until midnight, then a slight chance of thunderstorms after midnight. Lows in the mid-60s. Chance of rain 40%. Friday, mostly sunny. A slight chance of showers and thunderstorms in the morning, then a chance of showers and thunderstorms in the afternoon. Highs in the upper 80s. Chance of rain 40%. Again, the forecast for Des Moines and surrounding locations for tonight, mostly cloudy. A chance of showers and a slight chance of thunderstorms after midnight. Lows in the mid-60s. Southeast winds 5 to 10 miles an hour. Chance of rain 50%. These are the 4 p.m. conditions for the Des Moines area. At the Des Moines airport, it was partly sunny. The temperature was 82 degrees Fahrenheit, or 28 degrees Celsius, the dew point 57, and the relative humidity 42%, producing a heat index of 82. The wind was east at 14 miles an hour, gusting to 25. The pressure was 29.92 inches and falling. Looking around the area, across central Iowa, temperatures were between 82 and 84 degrees. At Newton, it was sunny. It was mostly sunny at Boone, Ames, Ankeny, and Perry. At Marshalltown, it was partly sunny. Here are some conditions elsewhere in Iowa. Temperatures were between 78 and 83 degrees. At the Quad Cities, it was mostly sunny. It was partly sunny at Mason City, Waterloo, and Ottumwa. It was cloudy at Spencer, Lamoni, Omaha Council Bluffs, and Sioux City. Now for a few weather conditions around the region. At Kansas City, it was partly sunny. The temperature was 78 degrees, with a heat index of 80. At Grand Island, it was partly sunny. The temperature was 76 degrees. At Sioux Falls, light rain was falling. The temperature was 72 degrees. At Minneapolis-St. Paul, it was partly sunny. The temperature was 87 degrees, with a heat index of 85. Once again at 4 p.m., in Des Moines, it was partly sunny. The temperature was 82 degrees Fahrenheit, 28 degrees Celsius with a heat index of 82. Winds were gusting to 25. Now here is the hazardous weather outlook for portions of central Iowa. For this afternoon and tonight, scattered thunderstorms will spread into the area from the south and southwest by tonight. Severe weather is unlikely. And now the extended outlook for the period Saturday through Thursday. Low thunderstorm chances will persist on Saturday, then increase periodically from Saturday night into Monday. A few strong to severe thunderstorms may be possible between late Saturday night and Monday, mainly across southern and western Iowa. Locally heavy rainfall may also be possible. Additional thunderstorm chances are forecast around next Wednesday and Thursday. Any severe weather potential during that time will be determined in the coming days. Spotter information statement. Spotter activation is not anticipated. 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The current time is 4:14 p.m. Central Daylight Time.
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Tonight, mostly cloudy. A chance of showers with a slight chance of thunderstorms after midnight. Lows in the mid-60s. Southeast winds 5 to 10 miles an hour. Chance of rain 50%. Saturday, mostly cloudy in the morning, then becoming partly sunny. A chance of showers with a slight chance of thunderstorms. Highs around 80. Southeast winds 10 to 15 miles an hour with gusts up to 25 miles an hour. Chance of rain 50%. Saturday night, mostly cloudy. A slight chance of showers and thunderstorms until midnight, then showers likely with a chance of thunderstorms after midnight. Lows in the lower 60s. East winds 10 to 15 miles an hour with gusts up to 25 miles an hour. Chance of rain 70%. Sunday, mostly cloudy with a chance of showers. A slight chance of thunderstorms in the morning, then a chance of thunderstorms in the afternoon. Highs around 80. Southeast winds 10 to 15 miles an hour. Chance of rain 50%. Sunday night, showers likely. A chance of thunderstorms until midnight, then a slight chance of thunderstorms after midnight. Lows in the lower 60s. East winds 5 to 10 miles an hour. Chance of rain 70%. Monday, partly sunny. Highs in the lower 80s. Monday night, partly cloudy. A slight chance of showers after midnight. Lows in the lower 60s. Chance of rain 20%. Tuesday, mostly sunny. Highs in the lower 80s. Tuesday night, partly cloudy. Lows around 60. Wednesday, mostly sunny. Highs in the mid-80s. Wednesday night, partly cloudy until midnight, then becoming mostly cloudy. A slight chance of showers and thunderstorms. Lows in the lower 60s. Chance of rain 20%. Thursday, partly sunny. A slight chance of showers and thunderstorms in the morning, then a chance of showers and thunderstorms in the afternoon. Highs in the mid-80s. Chance of rain 30%. Thursday night, mostly cloudy with a chance of showers. A chance of thunderstorms until midnight, then a slight chance of thunderstorms after midnight. Lows in the mid-60s. Chance of rain 40%. Friday, mostly sunny. A slight chance of showers and thunderstorms in the morning, then a chance of showers and thunderstorms in the afternoon. Highs in the upper 80s. Chance of rain 40%. Again, the forecast for Des Moines and surrounding locations for tonight, mostly cloudy. A chance of showers and a slight chance of thunderstorms after midnight. Lows in the mid-60s. Southeast winds 5 to 10 miles an hour. Chance of rain 50%. These are the 4 p.m. conditions for the Des Moines area. At the Des Moines airport, it was partly sunny. The temperature was 82 degrees Fahrenheit, or 28 degrees Celsius, the dew point 57, and the relative humidity 42%, producing a heat index of 82. The wind was east at 14 miles an hour, gusting to 25. The pressure was 29.92 inches and falling. Looking around the area, across central Iowa, temperatures were between 82 and 84 degrees. At Newton, it was sunny. It was mostly sunny at Boone, Ames, Ankeny, and Perry. At Marshalltown, it was partly sunny. Here are some conditions elsewhere in Iowa. Temperatures were between 78 and 83 degrees. At the Quad Cities, it was mostly sunny. It was partly sunny at Mason City, Waterloo, and Ottumwa. It was cloudy at Spencer, Lamoni, Omaha Council Bluffs, and Sioux City. Now for a few weather conditions around the region. At Kansas City, it was partly sunny. The temperature was 78 degrees, with a heat index of 80. At Grand Island, it was partly sunny. The temperature was 76 degrees. At Sioux Falls, light rain was falling. The temperature was 72 degrees. At Minneapolis, St. Paul, it was partly sunny. The temperature was 87 degrees, with a heat index of 85.
Once again at 4 p.m., in Des Moines, it was partly sunny. The temperature was 82 degrees Fahrenheit, 28 degrees Celsius with a heat index of 82. Winds were gusting to 25. Now here is the hazardous weather outlook for portions of central Iowa. For this afternoon and tonight, scattered thunderstorms will spread into the area from the south and southwest by tonight. Severe weather is unlikely. And now the extended outlook for the period Saturday through Thursday, low thunderstorm chances will persist on Saturday, then increase periodically from Saturday night into Monday. A few strong to severe thunderstorms may be possible between late Saturday night and Monday, mainly across southern and western Iowa. Locally heavy rainfall may also be possible. Additional thunderstorm chances are forecast around next Wednesday and Thursday. Any severe weather potential during that time will be determined in the coming days. Spotter information statement. Spotter activation is not anticipated. 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The current time is 4:20 p.m. Central Daylight Time. Now for the official National Weather Service forecast for Des Moines and surrounding locations. Tonight, mostly cloudy. A chance of showers with a slight chance of thunderstorms after midnight. Lows in the mid-60s. Southeast winds 5 to 10 miles an hour. Chance of rain 50%. Saturday, mostly cloudy in the morning, then becoming partly sunny. A chance of showers with a slight chance of thunderstorms. Highs around 80. Southeast winds 10 to 15 miles an hour with gusts up to 25 miles an hour. Chance of rain 50%. Saturday night, mostly cloudy. A slight chance of showers and thunderstorms until midnight, then showers likely with a chance of thunderstorms after midnight. Lows in the lower 60s. East winds 10 to 15 miles an hour with gusts up to 25 miles an hour. Chance of rain 70%. Sunday, mostly cloudy with a chance of showers. A slight chance of thunderstorms in the morning, then a chance of thunderstorms in the afternoon. Highs around 80. Southeast winds 10 to 15 miles an hour. Chance of rain 50%. Sunday night, showers likely. A chance of thunderstorms until midnight, then a slight chance of thunderstorms after midnight. Lows in the lower 60s. East winds 5 to 10 miles an hour. Chance of rain 70%. Monday, partly sunny. Highs in the lower 80s. Monday night, partly cloudy. A slight chance of showers after midnight. Lows in the lower 60s. Chance of rain 20%. Tuesday, mostly sunny. Highs in the lower 80s. Tuesday night, partly cloudy. Lows around 60. Wednesday, mostly sunny. Highs in the mid-80s. Wednesday night, partly cloudy until midnight, then becoming mostly cloudy. A slight chance of showers and thunderstorms. Lows in the lower 60s. Chance of rain 20%. Thursday, partly sunny. A slight chance of showers and thunderstorms in the morning, then a chance of showers and thunderstorms in the afternoon. Highs in the mid-80s. Chance of rain 30%. Thursday night, mostly cloudy with a chance of showers. A chance of thunderstorms until midnight, then a slight chance of thunderstorms after midnight. Lows in the mid-60s. Chance of rain 40%. Friday, mostly sunny. A slight chance of showers and thunderstorms in the morning, then a chance of showers and thunderstorms in the afternoon. Highs in the upper 80s. Chance of rain 40%. Again, the forecast for Des Moines and surrounding locations for tonight, mostly cloudy. A chance of showers and a slight chance of thunderstorms after midnight. Lows in the mid-60s. Southeast winds 5 to 10 miles an hour. Chance of rain 50%. Now for the official National Weather Service forecast for Des Moines and surrounding locations. Tonight, mostly cloudy.
A chance of showers with a slight chance of thunderstorms after midnight. Lows in the mid-60s. Southeast winds 5 to 10 miles an hour. Chance of rain 50%. Saturday, mostly cloudy in the morning, then becoming partly sunny.

Sunday, mostly cloudy with a chance of showers. A slight chance of thunderstorms in the morning, then a chance of thunderstorms in the afternoon. Highs around 80. Southeast winds 10 to 15 miles an hour. Chance of rain 50%. Sunday night, showers likely. A chance of thunderstorms until midnight, then a slight chance of thunderstorms after midnight. Lows in the lower 60s. East winds 5 to 10 miles an hour. Chance of rain 70%. Monday, partly sunny. Highs in the lower 80s. Monday night, partly cloudy. A slight chance of showers after midnight. Lows in the lower 60s. Chance of rain 20%. Tuesday, mostly sunny. Highs in the lower 80s. Tuesday night, partly cloudy. Lows around 60. Wednesday, mostly sunny. Highs in the mid-80s. Wednesday night, partly cloudy until midnight, then becoming mostly cloudy. A slight chance of showers and thunderstorms. Lows in the lower 60s. Chance of rain 20%. Thursday, partly sunny. A slight chance of showers and thunderstorms in the morning, then a chance of showers and thunderstorms in the afternoon. Highs in the mid-80s. Chance of rain 30%. Thursday night, mostly cloudy with a chance of showers. A chance of thunderstorms until midnight, then a slight chance of thunderstorms after midnight. Lows in the mid-60s. Chance of rain 40%. Friday, mostly sunny. A slight chance of showers and thunderstorms in the morning, then a chance of showers and thunderstorms in the afternoon. Highs in the upper 80s. Chance of rain 40%. Again, the forecast for Des Moines and surrounding locations for tonight, mostly cloudy. A chance of showers and a slight chance of thunderstorms after midnight. Lows in the mid-60s. Southeast winds 5 to 10 miles an hour. Chance of rain 50%. These are the 4 p.m. conditions for the Des Moines area. At the Des Moines airport, it was partly sunny. The temperature was 82 degrees Fahrenheit, or 28 degrees Celsius, the dew point 57, and the relative humidity 42%, producing a heat index of 82. The wind was east at 14 miles an hour, gusting to 25. The pressure was 29.92 inches and falling. Looking around the area, across central Iowa, temperatures were between 82 and 84 degrees. At Newton, it was sunny. It was mostly sunny at Boone, Ames, Ankeny, and Perry. At Marshalltown, it was partly sunny. Here are some conditions elsewhere in Iowa. Temperatures were between 78 and 83 degrees. At the Quad Cities, it was mostly sunny. It was partly sunny at Mason City, Waterloo, and Ottumwa. It was cloudy at Spencer, Lamoni, Omaha Council Bluffs, and Sioux City. Now for a few weather conditions around the region. At Kansas City, it was partly sunny. The temperature was 78 degrees, with a heat index of 80. At Grand Island, it was partly sunny. The temperature was 76 degrees. At Sioux Falls, light rain was falling. The temperature was 72 degrees. At Minneapolis, St. Paul, it was partly sunny. The temperature was 87 degrees, with a heat index of 85. Once again at 4 p.m., in Des Moines, it was partly sunny. The temperature was 82 degrees Fahrenheit, 28 degrees Celsius, with a heat index of 82. Winds were gusting to 25. Now here is the hazardous weather outlook for portions of central Iowa. For this afternoon and tonight, scattered thunderstorms will spread into the area from the south and southwest by tonight. Severe weather is unlikely. And now the extended outlook for the period Saturday through Thursday. Low thunderstorm chances will persist on Saturday, then increase periodically from Saturday night into Monday. A few strong to severe thunderstorms may be possible between late Saturday night and Monday, mainly across southern and western Iowa. Locally heavy rainfall may also be possible. Additional thunderstorm chances are forecast around next Wednesday and Thursday. Any severe weather potential during that time will be determined in the coming days.

Spotter information statement. 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The current time is 4:30 p.m. Central Daylight Time. Now for the official National Weather Service forecast for Des Moines and surrounding locations. Tonight, mostly cloudy. A chance of showers with a slight chance of thunderstorms after midnight. Lows in the mid-60s. Southeast winds 5 to 10 miles an hour. Chance of rain 50%. Saturday, mostly cloudy in the morning, then becoming partly sunny. A chance of showers with a slight chance of thunderstorms. Highs around 80. Southeast winds 10 to 15 miles an hour with gusts up to 25 miles an hour. Chance of rain 50%. Saturday night, mostly cloudy. A slight chance of showers and thunderstorms until midnight, then showers likely with a chance of thunderstorms after midnight. Lows in the lower 60s. East winds 10 to 15 miles an hour with gusts up to 25 miles an hour. Chance of rain 70%. Sunday, mostly cloudy with a chance of showers. A slight chance of thunderstorms in the morning, then a chance of thunderstorms in the afternoon. Highs around 80. Southeast winds 10 to 15 miles an hour. Chance of rain 50%. Sunday night, showers likely. A chance of thunderstorms until midnight, then a slight chance of thunderstorms after midnight. Lows in the lower 60s. East winds 5 to 10 miles an hour. Chance of rain 70%. Monday, partly sunny. Highs in the lower 80s. Monday night, partly cloudy. A slight chance of showers after midnight. Lows in the lower 60s. Chance of rain 20%. Tuesday, mostly sunny. Highs in the lower 80s. Tuesday night, partly cloudy. Lows around 60. Wednesday, mostly sunny. Highs in the mid-80s. Wednesday night, partly cloudy until midnight, then becoming mostly cloudy. A slight chance of showers and thunderstorms. Lows in the lower 60s. Chance of rain 20%. Thursday, partly sunny. A slight chance of showers and thunderstorms in the morning, then a chance of showers and thunderstorms in the afternoon. Highs in the mid-80s. Chance of rain 30%. Thursday night, mostly cloudy with a chance of showers. A chance of thunderstorms until midnight, then a slight chance of thunderstorms after midnight. Lows in the mid-60s. Chance of rain 40%. Friday, mostly sunny. A slight chance of showers and thunderstorms in the morning, then a chance of showers and thunderstorms in the afternoon. Highs in the upper 80s. Chance of rain 40%. Again, the forecast for Des Moines and surrounding locations for tonight, mostly cloudy. A chance of showers and a slight chance of thunderstorms after midnight. Lows in the mid-60s. Southeast winds 5 to 10 miles an hour. Chance of rain 50%. These are the 4 p.m. conditions for the Des Moines area. At the Des Moines Airport, it was partly sunny. The temperature was 82 degrees Fahrenheit, or 28 degrees Celsius, the dew point 57, and the relative humidity 42%, producing a heat index of 82. The wind was east at 14 miles an hour, gusting to 25. The pressure was 29.92 inches and falling. Looking around the area, across central Iowa, temperatures were between 82 and 84 degrees. At Newton, it was sunny. It was mostly sunny at Boone, Ames, Ankeny, and Perry. At Marshalltown, it was partly sunny. Here are some conditions elsewhere in Iowa. Temperatures were between 78 and 83 degrees. At the Quad Cities, it was mostly sunny. It was partly sunny at Mason City, Waterloo, and Ottumwa. It was cloudy at Spencer, Lamoni, Omaha Council Bluffs, and Sioux City. Now for a few weather conditions around the region. At Kansas City,
It was partly sunny. The temperature was 78 degrees, with a heat index of 80. At Grand Island, it was partly sunny. The temperature was 76 degrees. At Sioux Falls, light rain was falling. The temperature was 72 degrees. At Minneapolis, St. Paul, it was partly sunny. The temperature was 87 degrees, with a heat index of 85. Once again at 4 p.m., in Des Moines, it was partly sunny. The temperature was 82 degrees Fahrenheit, 28 degrees Celsius with a heat index of 82. Winds were gusting to 25. Now here is the hazardous weather outlook for portions of central Iowa. For this afternoon and tonight, scattered thunderstorms will spread into the area from the south and southwest by tonight. Severe weather is unlikely. And now the extended outlook for the period Saturday through Thursday. Low thunderstorm chances will persist on Saturday, then increase periodically from Saturday night into Monday. A few strong to severe thunderstorms may be possible between late Saturday night and Monday, mainly across southern and western Iowa. Locally heavy rainfall may also be possible. Additional thunderstorm chances are forecast around next Wednesday and Thursday. Any severe weather potential during that time will be determined in the coming days. Spotter information statement. Spotter activation is not anticipated. 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The current time is 4:37 p.m. Central Daylight Time. Now for the official National Weather Service forecast for Des Moines and surrounding locations. Tonight, mostly cloudy. A chance of showers with a slight chance of thunderstorms after midnight. Lows in the mid-60s. Southeast winds 5 to 10 miles an hour. Chance of rain 50%. Saturday, mostly cloudy in the morning, then becoming partly sunny. A chance of showers with a slight chance of thunderstorms. Highs around 80. Southeast winds 10 to 15 miles an hour with gusts up to 25 miles an hour. Chance of rain 50%. Saturday night, mostly cloudy. A slight chance of showers and thunderstorms until midnight, then showers likely with a chance of thunderstorms after midnight. Lows in the lower 60s. East winds 10 to 15 miles an hour with gusts up to 25 miles an hour. Chance of rain 70%. Sunday, mostly cloudy with a chance of showers. A slight chance of thunderstorms in the morning, then a chance of thunderstorms in the afternoon. Highs around 80. Southeast winds 10 to 15 miles an hour. Chance of rain 50%. Sunday night, showers likely. A chance of thunderstorms until midnight, then a slight chance of thunderstorms after midnight. Lows in the lower 60s. East winds 5 to 10 miles an hour. Chance of rain 70%. Monday, partly sunny. Highs in the lower 80s. Monday night, partly cloudy. A slight chance of showers after midnight. Lows in the lower 60s. Chance of rain 20%. Tuesday, mostly sunny. Highs in the lower 80s. Tuesday night, partly cloudy. Lows around 60. Wednesday, mostly sunny. Highs in the mid-80s. Wednesday night, partly cloudy until midnight, then becoming mostly cloudy. A slight chance of showers and thunderstorms. Lows in the lower 60s. Chance of rain 20%. Thursday, partly sunny. A slight chance of showers and thunderstorms in the morning, then a chance of showers and thunderstorms in the afternoon. Highs in the mid-80s. Chance of rain 30%. Thursday night, mostly cloudy with a chance of showers. A chance of thunderstorms until midnight, then a slight chance of thunderstorms after midnight. Lows in the mid-60s. Chance of rain 40%. Friday, mostly sunny. A slight chance of showers and thunderstorms in the morning, then a chance of showers and thunderstorms in the afternoon. Highs in the upper 80s. Chance of rain 40%. Again,
The forecast for Des Moines and surrounding locations for tonight, mostly cloudy. A chance of showers and a slight chance of thunderstorms after midnight. Lows in the mid-60s. Southeast winds 5 to 10 miles an hour. Chance of rain 50%. These are the 4 p.m. conditions for the Des Moines area. At the Des Moines airport, it was partly sunny. The temperature was 82 degrees Fahrenheit, or 28 degrees Celsius, the dew point 57, and the relative humidity 42%, producing a heat index of 82. The wind was east at 14 miles an hour, gusting to 25. The pressure was 29.92 inches and falling. Looking around the area, across central Iowa, temperatures were between 82 and 84 degrees. At Newton, it was sunny. It was mostly sunny at Boone, Ames, Ankeny, and Perry. At Marshalltown, it was partly sunny. Here are some conditions elsewhere in Iowa. Temperatures were between 78 and 83 degrees. At the Quad Cities, it was mostly sunny. It was partly sunny at Mason City, Waterloo, and Ottumwa. It was cloudy at Spencer, Lamoni, Omaha Council Bluffs, and Sioux City. Now for a few weather conditions around the region. At Kansas City, it was partly sunny. The temperature was 78 degrees, with a heat index of 80. At Grand Island, it was partly sunny. The temperature was 76 degrees. At Sioux Falls, light rain was falling. The temperature was 72 degrees. At Minneapolis-St. Paul, it was partly sunny. The temperature was 87 degrees, with a heat index of 85. Once again at 4 p.m., in Des Moines, it was partly sunny. The temperature was 82 degrees Fahrenheit, 28 degrees Celsius with a heat index of 82. Winds were gusting to 25. Now here is the hazardous weather outlook for portions of central Iowa. For this afternoon and tonight, scattered thunderstorms will spread into the area from the south and southwest by tonight. Severe weather is unlikely. And now the extended outlook for the period Saturday through Thursday. Low thunderstorm chances will persist on Saturday, then increase periodically from Saturday night into Monday. A few strong to severe thunderstorms may be possible between late Saturday night and Monday, mainly across southern and western Iowa. Locally heavy rainfall may also be possible. Additional thunderstorm chances are forecast around next Wednesday and Thursday. Any severe weather potential during that time will be determined in the coming days. Spotter information statement. Spotter activation is not anticipated. 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The current time is 4:43 p.m. Central Daylight Time. Now for the official National Weather Service forecast for Des Moines and surrounding locations. Tonight, mostly cloudy. A chance of showers with a slight chance of thunderstorms after midnight. Lows in the mid-60s. Southeast winds 5 to 10 miles an hour. Chance of rain 50%. Saturday, mostly cloudy in the morning, then becoming partly sunny. A chance of showers with a slight chance of thunderstorms. Highs around 80. Southeast winds 10 to 15 miles an hour with gusts up to 25 miles an hour. Chance of rain 50%. Saturday night, mostly cloudy. A slight chance of showers and thunderstorms until midnight, then showers likely with a chance of thunderstorms after midnight. Lows in the lower 60s. East winds 10 to 15 miles an hour with gusts up to 25 miles an hour. Chance of rain 70%. Sunday, mostly cloudy with a chance of showers. A slight chance of thunderstorms in the morning, then a chance of thunderstorms in the afternoon. Highs around 80. Southeast winds 10 to 15 miles an hour. Chance of rain 50%. Sunday night, showers likely. A chance of thunderstorms until midnight, then a slight chance of thunderstorms after midnight. Lows in the lower 60s. East winds 5 to 10 miles an hour.
chance of rain 70%. Monday, partly sunny. Highs in the lower 80s. Monday night, partly cloudy. A slight chance of showers after midnight. Lows in the lower 60s. Chance of rain 20%. Tuesday, mostly sunny. Highs in the lower 80s. Tuesday night, partly cloudy. Lows around 60. Wednesday, mostly sunny. Highs in the mid-80s. Wednesday night, partly cloudy until midnight, then becoming mostly cloudy. A slight chance of showers and thunderstorms. Lows in the lower 60s. Chance of rain 20%. Thursday, partly sunny. A slight chance of showers and thunderstorms in the morning, then a chance of showers and thunderstorms in the afternoon. Highs in the mid-80s. Chance of rain 30%. Thursday night, mostly cloudy with a chance of showers. A chance of thunderstorms until midnight, then a slight chance of thunderstorms after midnight. Lows in the mid-60s. Chance of rain 40%. Friday, mostly sunny. A slight chance of showers and thunderstorms in the morning, then a chance of showers and thunderstorms in the afternoon. Highs in the upper 80s. Chance of rain 40%. Again, the forecast for Des Moines and surrounding locations for tonight, mostly cloudy. A chance of showers and a slight chance of thunderstorms after midnight. Lows in the mid-60s. Southeast winds 5 to 10 miles an hour. Chance of rain 50%. These are the 4 p.m. conditions for the Des Moines area. At the Des Moines airport, it was partly sunny. The temperature was 82 degrees Fahrenheit, or 28 degrees Celsius, the dew point 57, and the relative humidity 42%, producing a heat index of 82. The wind was east at 14 miles an hour, gusting to 25. The pressure was 29.92 inches and falling. Looking around the area, across central Iowa, temperatures were between 82 and 84 degrees. At Newton, it was sunny. It was mostly sunny at Boone, Ames, Ankeny, and Perry. At Marshalltown, it was partly sunny. Here are some conditions elsewhere in Iowa. Temperatures were between 78 and 83 degrees. At the Quad Cities, it was mostly sunny. It was partly sunny at Mason City, Waterloo, and Ottumwa. It was cloudy at Spencer, Lamoni, Omaha Council Bluffs, and Sioux City. Now for a few weather conditions around the region. At Kansas City, it was partly sunny. The temperature was 78 degrees, with a heat index of 80. At Grand Island, it was partly sunny. The temperature was 76 degrees. At Sioux Falls, light rain was falling. The temperature was 72 degrees. At Minneapolis, St. Paul, it was partly sunny. The temperature was 87 degrees, with a heat index of 85. Once again at 4 p.m., in Des Moines, it was partly sunny. The temperature was 82 degrees Fahrenheit, 28 degrees Celsius, with a heat index of 82. Winds were gusting to 25. Now here is the hazardous weather outlook for portions of central Iowa. For this afternoon and tonight, scattered thunderstorms will spread into the area from the south and southwest by tonight. Severe weather is unlikely. And now the extended outlook for the period Saturday through Thursday. Low thunderstorm chances will persist on Saturday, then increase periodically from Saturday night into Monday. A few strong to severe thunderstorms may be possible between late Saturday night and Monday, mainly across southern and western Iowa. Locally heavy rainfall may also be possible. Additional thunderstorm chances are forecast around next Wednesday and Thursday. Any severe weather potential during that time will be determined in the coming days. Spotter information statement. Spotter activation is not anticipated. 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The current time is 4:50 p.m. Central Daylight Time.
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Tonight, mostly cloudy. A chance of showers with a slight chance of thunderstorms after midnight. Lows in the mid-60s. Southeast winds 5 to 10 miles an hour. Chance of rain 50%. Saturday, mostly cloudy in the morning, then becoming partly sunny. A chance of showers with a slight chance of thunderstorms. Highs around 80. Southeast winds 10 to 15 miles an hour with gusts up to 25 miles an hour. Chance of rain 50%. Saturday night, mostly cloudy. A slight chance of showers and thunderstorms until midnight, then showers likely with a chance of thunderstorms after midnight. Lows in the lower 60s. East winds 10 to 15 miles an hour with gusts up to 25 miles an hour. Chance of rain 70%. Sunday, mostly cloudy with a chance of showers. A slight chance of thunderstorms in the morning, then a chance of thunderstorms in the afternoon. Highs around 80. Southeast winds 10 to 15 miles an hour. Chance of rain 50%. Sunday night, showers likely. A chance of thunderstorms until midnight, then a slight chance of thunderstorms after midnight. Lows in the lower 60s. East winds 5 to 10 miles an hour. Chance of rain 70%. Monday, partly sunny. Highs in the lower 80s. Monday night, partly cloudy. A slight chance of showers after midnight. Lows in the lower 60s. Chance of rain 20%. Tuesday, mostly sunny. Highs in the lower 80s. Tuesday night, partly cloudy. Lows around 60. Wednesday, mostly sunny. Highs in the mid-80s. Wednesday night, partly cloudy until midnight, then becoming mostly cloudy. A slight chance of showers and thunderstorms. Lows in the lower 60s. Chance of rain 20%. Thursday, partly sunny. A slight chance of showers and thunderstorms in the morning, then a chance of showers and thunderstorms in the afternoon. Highs in the mid-80s. Chance of rain 30%. Thursday night, mostly cloudy with a chance of showers. A chance of thunderstorms until midnight, then a slight chance of thunderstorms after midnight. Lows in the mid-60s. Chance of rain 40%. Friday, mostly sunny. A slight chance of showers and thunderstorms in the morning, then a chance of showers and thunderstorms in the afternoon. Highs in the upper 80s. Chance of rain 40%. Again, the forecast for Des Moines and surrounding locations for tonight, mostly cloudy. A chance of showers and a slight chance of thunderstorms after midnight. Lows in the mid-60s. Southeast winds 5 to 10 miles an hour. Chance of rain 50%. These are the 4 p.m. conditions for the Des Moines area. At the Des Moines airport, it was partly sunny. The temperature was 82 degrees Fahrenheit, or 28 degrees Celsius, the dew point 57, and the relative humidity 42%, producing a heat index of 82. The wind was east at 14 miles an hour, gusting to 25. The pressure was 29.92 inches and falling. Looking around the area, across central Iowa, temperatures were between 82 and 84 degrees. At Newton, it was sunny. It was mostly sunny at Boone, Ames, Ankeny, and Perry. At Marshalltown, it was partly sunny. Here are some conditions elsewhere in Iowa. Temperatures were between 78 and 83 degrees. At the Quad Cities, it was mostly sunny. It was partly sunny at Mason City, Waterloo, and Ottumwa. It was cloudy at Spencer, Lamoni, Omaha Council Bluffs, and Sioux City. Now for a few weather conditions around the region. At Kansas City, it was partly sunny. The temperature was 78 degrees, with a heat index of 80. At Grand Island, it was partly sunny. The temperature was 76 degrees. At Sioux Falls, light rain was falling. The temperature was 72 degrees. At Minneapolis, St. Paul, it was partly sunny. The temperature was 87 degrees, with a heat index of 85.
Once again at 4 p.m. in Des Moines, it was partly sunny. The temperature was 82 degrees Fahrenheit, 28 degrees Celsius with a heat index of 82. Winds were gusting to 25. Now here is the hazardous weather outlook for portions of central Iowa. For this afternoon and tonight, scattered thunderstorms will spread into the area from the south and southwest by tonight. Severe weather is unlikely. And now the extended outlook for the period Saturday through Thursday. Low thunderstorm chances will persist on Saturday, then increase periodically from Saturday night into Monday. A few strong to severe thunderstorms may be possible between late Saturday night and Monday, mainly across southern and western Iowa. Locally heavy rainfall may also be possible. Additional thunderstorm chances are forecast around next Wednesday and Thursday. Any severe weather potential during that time will be determined in the coming days. Spotter information statement. Spotter activation is not anticipated. 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The current time is 4:56 p.m. Central Daylight Time. Now for the official National Weather Service forecast for Des Moines and surrounding locations. Tonight, mostly cloudy. A chance of showers with a slight chance of thunderstorms after midnight. Lows in the mid-60s. Southeast winds 5 to 10 miles an hour. Chance of rain 50%. Saturday, mostly cloudy in the morning, then becoming partly sunny. A chance of showers with a slight chance of thunderstorms. Highs around 80. Southeast winds 10 to 15 miles an hour with gusts up to 25 miles an hour. Chance of rain 50%. Saturday night, mostly cloudy. A slight chance of showers and thunderstorms until midnight, then showers likely with a chance of thunderstorms after midnight. Lows in the lower 60s. East winds 10 to 15 miles an hour with gusts up to 25 miles an hour. Chance of rain 70%. Sunday, mostly cloudy with a chance of showers. A slight chance of thunderstorms in the morning, then a chance of thunderstorms in the afternoon. Highs around 80. Southeast winds 10 to 15 miles an hour. Chance of rain 50%. Sunday night, showers likely. A chance of thunderstorms until midnight, then a slight chance of thunderstorms after midnight. Lows in the lower 60s. East winds 5 to 10 miles an hour. Chance of rain 70%. Monday, partly sunny. Highs in the lower 80s. Monday night, partly cloudy. A slight chance of showers after midnight. Lows in the lower 60s. Chance of rain 20%. Tuesday, mostly sunny. Highs in the lower 80s. Tuesday night, partly cloudy. Lows around 60. Wednesday, mostly sunny. Highs in the mid-80s. Wednesday night, partly cloudy until midnight, then becoming mostly cloudy. A slight chance of showers and thunderstorms. Lows in the lower 60s. Chance of rain 20%. Thursday, partly sunny. A slight chance of showers and thunderstorms in the morning, then a chance of showers and thunderstorms in the afternoon. Highs in the mid-80s. Chance of rain 30%. Thursday night, mostly cloudy with a chance of showers. A chance of thunderstorms until midnight, then a slight chance of thunderstorms after midnight. Lows in the mid-60s. Chance of rain 40%. Friday, mostly sunny. A slight chance of showers and thunderstorms in the morning, then a chance of showers and thunderstorms in the afternoon. Highs in the upper 80s. Chance of rain 40%. Again, the forecast for Des Moines and surrounding locations for tonight, mostly cloudy. A chance of showers and a slight chance of thunderstorms after midnight. Lows in the mid-60s. Southeast winds 5 to 10 miles an hour. Chance of rain 50%. These are the 4 p.m. conditions for the Des Moines area. At the Des Moines Airport, it was partly sunny.
The temperature was 82 degrees Fahrenheit, or 28 degrees Celsius, the dew point 57, and the relative humidity 42%, producing a heat index of 82. The wind was east at 14 miles an hour, gusting to 25. The pressure was 29.92 inches and falling. Looking around the area, across central Iowa, temperatures were between 82 and 84 degrees. At Newton, it was sunny. It was mostly sunny at Boone, Ames, Ankeny, and Perry. At Marshalltown, it was partly sunny. Here are some conditions elsewhere in Iowa. Temperatures were between 78 and 83 degrees. At the Quad Cities, it was mostly sunny. It was partly sunny at Mason City, Waterloo, and Ottumwa. It was cloudy at Spencer, Lamoni, Omaha Council Bluffs, and Sioux City. Now for a few weather conditions around the region. At Kansas City, it was partly sunny. The temperature was 78 degrees, with a heat index of 80. At Grand Island, it was partly sunny. The temperature was 76 degrees. At Sioux Falls, light rain was falling. The temperature was 72 degrees. At Minneapolis, St. Paul, it was partly sunny. The temperature was 87 degrees, with a heat index of 85. Once again at 4 p.m., in Des Moines, it was partly sunny. The temperature was 82 degrees Fahrenheit, 28 degrees Celsius, with a heat index of 82. Winds were gusting to 25. Now here is the hazardous weather outlook for portions of central Iowa. For this afternoon and tonight, scattered thunderstorms will spread into the area from the south and southwest by tonight. Severe weather is unlikely. And now the extended outlook for the period Saturday through Thursday. Low thunderstorm chances will persist on Saturday, then increase periodically from Saturday night into Monday. A few strong to severe thunderstorms may be possible between late Saturday night and Monday, mainly across southern and western Iowa. Locally heavy rainfall may also be possible. Additional thunderstorm chances are forecast around next Wednesday and Thursday. Any severe weather potential during that time will be determined in the coming days. Spotter information statement. Spotter activation is not anticipated. 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The current time is 5:02 p.m. Central Daylight Time. Now for the official National Weather Service forecast for Des Moines and surrounding locations. Tonight, mostly cloudy. A chance of showers with a slight chance of thunderstorms after midnight. Lows in the mid-60s. Southeast winds 5 to 10 miles an hour. Chance of rain 50%. Saturday, mostly cloudy in the morning, then becoming partly sunny. A chance of showers with a slight chance of thunderstorms. Highs around 80. Southeast winds 10 to 15 miles an hour with gusts up to 25 miles an hour. Chance of rain 50%. Saturday night, mostly cloudy. A slight chance of showers and thunderstorms until midnight, then showers likely with a chance of thunderstorms after midnight. Lows in the lower 60s. East winds 10 to 15 miles an hour with gusts up to 25 miles an hour. Chance of rain 70%. Sunday, mostly cloudy with a chance of showers. A slight chance of thunderstorms in the morning, then a chance of thunderstorms in the afternoon. Highs around 80. Southeast winds 10 to 15 miles an hour. Chance of rain 50%. Sunday night, showers likely. A chance of thunderstorms until midnight, then a slight chance of thunderstorms after midnight. Lows in the lower 60s. East winds 5 to 10 miles an hour. Chance of rain 70%. Monday, partly sunny. Highs in the lower 80s. Monday night, partly cloudy. A slight chance of showers after midnight. Lows in the lower 60s. Chance of rain 20%. Tuesday, mostly sunny. Highs in the lower 80s. Tuesday night, partly cloudy. Lows around 60.
Wednesday, mostly sunny. Highs in the mid-80s. Wednesday night, partly cloudy until midnight, then becoming mostly cloudy. A slight chance of showers and thunderstorms. Lows in the lower 60s. Chance of rain 20%. Thursday, partly sunny. A slight chance of showers and thunderstorms in the morning, then a chance of showers and thunderstorms in the afternoon. Highs in the mid-80s. Chance of rain 30%. Thursday night, mostly cloudy with a chance of showers. A chance of thunderstorms until midnight, then a slight chance of thunderstorms after midnight. Lows in the mid-60s. Chance of rain 40%. Friday, mostly sunny. A slight chance of showers and thunderstorms in the morning, then a chance of showers and thunderstorms in the afternoon. Highs in the upper 80s. Chance of rain 40%. Again, the forecast for Des Moines and surrounding locations for tonight, mostly cloudy. A chance of showers and a slight chance of thunderstorms after midnight. Lows in the mid-60s. Southeast winds 5 to 10 miles an hour. Chance of rain 50%. These are the 5 p.m. conditions for the Des Moines area. At the Des Moines airport, it was partly sunny. The temperature was 82 degrees Fahrenheit, or 28 degrees Celsius, the dew point 56, and the relative humidity 40%, producing a heat index of 82. The wind was southeast at 15 miles an hour. The pressure was 29.91 inches and falling. Looking around the area, across central Iowa, temperatures were between 81 and 84 degrees. At Newton, it was sunny. It was mostly sunny at Boone, Ames, and Enkenay. At Marshalltown, it was partly sunny. At Perry, it was cloudy. Here are some conditions elsewhere in Iowa. At the Quad Cities, it was mostly sunny, with a temperature of 83. It was partly sunny, with a temperature of 81 at Mason City, 82 at Waterloo, and 80 at Ottumwa. It was cloudy, with a temperature of 78 at Spencer, 75 at Lamoni, 77 at Omaha Council Bluffs, and 80 at Sioux City. Now for a few weather conditions around the region. At Kansas City, it was partly sunny. The temperature was 80 degrees, with a heat index of 83. At Grand Island, it was partly sunny. The temperature was 78 degrees, with a heat index of 80. At Sioux Falls, light rain was falling. The temperature was 73 degrees. At Minneapolis, St. Paul, it was partly sunny. The temperature was 86 degrees, with a heat index of 84. Once again at 5 p.m., in Des Moines, it was partly sunny. The temperature was 82 degrees Fahrenheit, 28 degrees Celsius with a heat index of 82. Now here is the hazardous weather outlook for portions of central Iowa. For this afternoon and tonight, scattered thunderstorms will spread into the area from the south and southwest by tonight. Severe weather is unlikely. And now the extended outlook for the period Saturday through Thursday, low thunderstorm chances will persist on Saturday, then increase periodically from Saturday night into Monday. A few strong to severe thunderstorms may be possible between late Saturday night and Monday, mainly across southern and western Iowa. Locally heavy rainfall may also be possible. Additional thunderstorm chances are forecast around next Wednesday and Thursday. Any severe weather potential during that time will be determined in the coming days. Spotter information statement. Spotter activation is not anticipated. 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The current time is 5:09 p.m. Central Daylight Time. Now for the official National Weather Service forecast for Des Moines and surrounding locations, tonight, mostly cloudy. A chance of showers with a slight chance of thunderstorms after midnight. Lows in the mid-60s. Southeast winds 5 to 10 miles an hour. Chance of rain 50%. Saturday, mostly cloudy in the morning, then becoming partly sunny.
A chance of showers with a slight chance of thunderstorms. Highs around 80. Southeast winds 10 to 15 miles an hour with gusts up to 25 miles an hour. Chance of rain 50%. Saturday night, mostly cloudy. A slight chance of showers and thunderstorms until midnight, then showers likely with a chance of thunderstorms after midnight. Lows in the lower 60s. East winds 10 to 15 miles an hour with gusts up to 25 miles an hour. Chance of rain 70%. Sunday, mostly cloudy with a chance of showers. A slight chance of thunderstorms in the morning, then a chance of thunderstorms in the afternoon. Highs around 80. Southeast winds 10 to 15 miles an hour. Chance of rain 50%. Sunday night, showers likely. A chance of thunderstorms until midnight, then a slight chance of thunderstorms after midnight. Lows in the lower 60s. East winds 5 to 10 miles an hour. Chance of rain 70%. Monday, partly sunny. Highs in the lower 80s. Monday night, partly cloudy. A slight chance of showers after midnight. Lows in the lower 60s. Chance of rain 20%. Tuesday, mostly sunny. Highs in the lower 80s. Tuesday night, partly cloudy. Lows around 60. Wednesday, mostly sunny. Highs in the mid-80s. Wednesday night, partly cloudy until midnight, then becoming mostly cloudy. A slight chance of showers and thunderstorms. Lows in the lower 60s. Chance of rain 20%. Thursday, partly sunny. A slight chance of showers and thunderstorms in the morning, then a chance of showers and thunderstorms in the afternoon. Highs in the mid-80s. Chance of rain 30%. Thursday night, mostly cloudy with a chance of showers. A chance of thunderstorms until midnight, then a slight chance of thunderstorms after midnight. Lows in the mid-60s. Chance of rain 40%. Friday, mostly sunny. A slight chance of showers and thunderstorms in the morning, then a chance of showers and thunderstorms in the afternoon. Highs in the upper 80s. Chance of rain 40%. Again, the forecast for Des Moines and surrounding locations for tonight, mostly cloudy. A chance of showers and a slight chance of thunderstorms after midnight. Lows in the mid-60s. Southeast winds 5 to 10 miles an hour. Chance of rain 50%. These are the 5 p.m. conditions for the Des Moines area. At the Des Moines airport, it was partly sunny. The temperature was 82 degrees Fahrenheit, or 28 degrees Celsius, the dew point 56, and the relative humidity 40%, producing a heat index of 82. The wind was southeast at 15 miles an hour. The pressure was 29.91 inches and falling. Looking around the area, across central Iowa, temperatures were between 81 and 84 degrees. At Newton, it was sunny. It was partly sunny at Boone, Ames, Marshalltown, and Enkenay. At Perry, it was cloudy. Here are some conditions elsewhere in Iowa. At the Quad Cities, it was mostly sunny, with a temperature of 83. It was partly sunny, with a temperature of 81 at Mason City, 82 at Waterloo, and 80 at Ottumwa. It was cloudy, with a temperature of 78 at Spencer, 75 at Lamoni, 77 at Omaha Council Bluffs, and 80 at Sioux City. Now for a few weather conditions around the region. At Kansas City, it was partly sunny. The temperature was 80 degrees, with a heat index of 83. At Grand Island, it was partly sunny. The temperature was 78 degrees, with a heat index of 80. At Sioux Falls, light rain was falling. The temperature was 73 degrees. At Minneapolis, St. Paul, it was partly sunny. The temperature was 86 degrees, with a heat index of 84. Once again at 5 p.m., in Des Moines, it was partly sunny. The temperature was 82 degrees Fahrenheit, 28 degrees Celsius, with a heat index of 82. Now here is the hazardous weather outlook for portions of central Iowa.
For this afternoon and tonight, scattered thunderstorms will spread into the area from the south and southwest by tonight. Severe weather is unlikely. And now the extended outlook for the period Saturday through Thursday. Low thunderstorm chances will persist on Saturday, then increase periodically from Saturday night into Monday. A few strong to severe thunderstorms may be possible between late Saturday night and Monday, mainly across southern and western Iowa. Locally heavy rainfall may also be possible. Additional thunderstorm chances are forecast around next Wednesday and Thursday. Any severe weather potential during that time will be determined in the coming days. Spotter information statement. Spotter activation is not anticipated. 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The current time is 5:15 p.m. Central Daylight Time. Now for the official National Weather Service forecast for Des Moines and surrounding locations. Tonight, mostly cloudy. A chance of showers with a slight chance of thunderstorms after midnight. Lows in the mid-60s. Southeast winds 5 to 10 miles an hour. Chance of rain 50%. Saturday, mostly cloudy in the morning, then becoming partly sunny. A chance of showers with a slight chance of thunderstorms. Highs around 80. Southeast winds 10 to 15 miles an hour with gusts up to 25 miles an hour. Chance of rain 50%. Saturday night, mostly cloudy. A slight chance of showers and thunderstorms until midnight, then showers likely with a chance of thunderstorms after midnight. Lows in the lower 60s. East winds 10 to 15 miles an hour with gusts up to 25 miles an hour. Chance of rain 70%. Sunday, mostly cloudy with a chance of showers. A slight chance of thunderstorms in the morning, then a chance of thunderstorms in the afternoon. Highs around 80. Southeast winds 10 to 15 miles an hour. Chance of rain 50%. Sunday night, showers likely. A chance of thunderstorms until midnight, then a slight chance of thunderstorms after midnight. Lows in the lower 60s. East winds 5 to 10 miles an hour. Chance of rain 70%. Monday, partly sunny. Highs in the lower 80s. Monday night, partly cloudy. A slight chance of showers after midnight. Lows in the lower 60s. Chance of rain 20%. Tuesday, mostly sunny. Highs in the lower 80s. Tuesday night, partly cloudy. Lows around 60. Wednesday, mostly sunny. Highs in the mid-80s. Wednesday night, partly cloudy until midnight, then becoming mostly cloudy. A slight chance of showers and thunderstorms. Lows in the lower 60s. Chance of rain 20%. Thursday, partly sunny. A slight chance of showers and thunderstorms in the morning, then a chance of showers and thunderstorms in the afternoon. Highs in the mid-80s. Chance of rain 30%. Thursday night, mostly cloudy with a chance of showers. A chance of thunderstorms until midnight, then a slight chance of thunderstorms after midnight. Lows in the mid-60s. Chance of rain 40%. Friday, mostly sunny. A slight chance of showers and thunderstorms in the morning, then a chance of showers and thunderstorms in the afternoon. Highs in the upper 80s. Chance of rain 40%. Again, the forecast for Des Moines and surrounding locations for tonight, mostly cloudy. A chance of showers and a slight chance of thunderstorms after midnight. Lows in the mid-60s. Southeast winds 5 to 10 miles an hour. Chance of rain 50%. These are the 5 p.m. conditions for the Des Moines area. At the Des Moines Airport, it was partly sunny. The temperature was 82 degrees Fahrenheit, or 28 degrees Celsius, the dew point 56, and the relative humidity 40%, producing a heat index of 82. The wind was southeast at 15 miles an hour. The pressure was 29.91 inches and falling. Looking around the area,
Across central Iowa, temperatures were between 81 and 84 degrees. At Newton, it was sunny. It was partly sunny at Boone, Ames, Marshalltown, and Enkenay. At Perry, it was cloudy. Here are some conditions elsewhere in Iowa. At the Quad Cities, it was mostly sunny, with a temperature of 83. It was partly sunny, with a temperature of 81 at Mason City, 82 at Waterloo, and 80 at Ottumwa. It was cloudy, with a temperature of 78 at Spencer, 75 at Lamoni, 77 at Omaha Council Bluffs, and 80 at Sioux City. Now for a few weather conditions around the region. At Kansas City, it was partly sunny. The temperature was 80 degrees, with a heat index of 83. At Grand Island, it was partly sunny. The temperature was 78 degrees, with a heat index of 80. At Sioux Falls, light rain was falling. The temperature was 73 degrees. At Minneapolis, St. Paul, it was partly sunny. The temperature was 86 degrees, with a heat index of 84. Once again at 5 p.m., in Des Moines, it was partly sunny. The temperature was 82 degrees Fahrenheit, 28 degrees Celsius, with a heat index of 82. Now here is the hazardous weather outlook for portions of central Iowa. For this afternoon and tonight, scattered thunderstorms will spread into the area from the south and southwest by tonight. Severe weather is unlikely. And now the extended outlook for the period Saturday through Thursday. Low thunderstorm chances will persist on Saturday, then increase periodically from Saturday night into Monday. A few strong to severe thunderstorms may be possible between late Saturday night and Monday, mainly across southern and western Iowa. Locally heavy rainfall may also be possible. Additional thunderstorm chances are forecast around next Wednesday and Thursday. Any severe weather potential during that time will be determined in the coming days. Spotter information statement. Spotter activation is not anticipated. 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The current time is 5:22 p.m. Central Daylight Time. Now for the official National Weather Service forecast for Des Moines and surrounding locations. Tonight, mostly cloudy. A chance of showers with a slight chance of thunderstorms after midnight. Lows in the mid-60s. Southeast winds 5 to 10 miles an hour. Chance of rain 50%. Saturday, mostly cloudy in the morning, then becoming partly sunny. A chance of showers with a slight chance of thunderstorms. Highs around 80. Southeast winds 10 to 15 miles an hour with gusts up to 25 miles an hour. Chance of rain 50%. Saturday night, mostly cloudy. A slight chance of showers and thunderstorms until midnight, then showers likely with a chance of thunderstorms after midnight. Lows in the lower 60s. East winds 10 to 15 miles an hour with gusts up to 25 miles an hour. Chance of rain 70%. Sunday, mostly cloudy with a chance of showers. A slight chance of thunderstorms in the morning, then a chance of thunderstorms in the afternoon. Highs around 80. Southeast winds 10 to 15 miles an hour. Chance of rain 50%. Sunday night, showers likely. A chance of thunderstorms until midnight, then a slight chance of thunderstorms after midnight. Lows in the lower 60s. East winds 5 to 10 miles an hour. Chance of rain 70%. Monday, partly sunny. Highs in the lower 80s. Monday night, partly cloudy. A slight chance of showers after midnight. Lows in the lower 60s. Chance of rain 20%. Tuesday, mostly sunny. Highs in the lower 80s. Tuesday night, partly cloudy. Lows around 60. Wednesday, mostly sunny. Highs in the mid-80s. Wednesday night, partly cloudy until midnight, then becoming mostly cloudy. A slight chance of showers and thunderstorms. Lows in the lower 60s. Chance of rain 20%. Thursday,
partly sunny. A slight chance of showers and thunderstorms in the morning, then a chance of showers and thunderstorms in the afternoon. Highs in the mid-80s. Chance of rain 30%. Thursday night, mostly cloudy with a chance of showers. A chance of thunderstorms until midnight, then a slight chance of thunderstorms

chance of rain 50%. These are the 5 p.m. conditions for the Des Moines area. At the Des Moines airport, it was partly sunny. The temperature was 82 degrees Fahrenheit, or 28 degrees Celsius, the dew point 56, and the relative humidity 40%, producing a heat index of 82. The wind was southeast at 15 miles an hour. The pressure was 29.91 inches and falling. Looking around the area, across central Iowa, temperatures were between 81 and 84 degrees. At Newton, it was sunny. It was partly sunny at Boone, Ames, Marshalltown, and Enkenay. At Perry, it was cloudy. Here are some conditions elsewhere in Iowa. At the Quad Cities, it was mostly sunny, with a temperature of 83. It was partly sunny, with a temperature of 81 at Mason City, 82 at Waterloo, and 80 at Ottumwa. It was cloudy, with a temperature of 78 at Spencer, 75 at Lamoni, 77 at Omaha Council Bluffs, and 80 at Sioux City. Now for a few weather conditions around the region. At Kansas City, it was partly sunny. The temperature was 80 degrees, with a heat index of 83. At Grand Island, it was partly sunny. The temperature was 78 degrees, with a heat index of 80. At Sioux Falls, light rain was falling. The temperature was 73 degrees. At Minneapolis, St. Paul, it was partly sunny. The temperature was 86 degrees, with a heat index of 84. Once again at 5 p.m., in Des Moines, it was partly sunny. The temperature was 82 degrees Fahrenheit, 28 degrees Celsius, with a heat index of 82. Now here is the hazardous weather outlook for portions of central Iowa. For this afternoon and tonight, scattered thunderstorms will spread into the area from the south and southwest by tonight. Severe weather is unlikely. And now the extended outlook for the period Saturday through Thursday, low thunderstorm chances will persist on Saturday, then increase periodically from Saturday night into Monday. A few strong to severe thunderstorms may be possible between late Saturday night and Monday, mainly across southern and western Iowa. Locally heavy rainfall may also be possible. Additional thunderstorm chances are forecast around next Wednesday and Thursday. Any severe weather potential during that time will be determined in the coming days. Spotter information statement. Spotter activation is not anticipated. 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The current time is 5:28 p.m. Central Daylight Time. Now for the official National Weather Service forecast for Des Moines and surrounding locations. Tonight, mostly cloudy. A chance of showers with a slight chance of thunderstorms after midnight. Lows in the mid-60s. Southeast winds 5 to 10 miles an hour. Chance of rain 50%. Saturday, mostly cloudy in the morning, then becoming partly sunny. A chance of showers with a slight chance of thunderstorms. Highs around 80. Southeast winds 10 to 15 miles an hour with gusts up to 25 miles an hour. Chance of rain 50%. Saturday night, mostly cloudy. A slight chance of showers and thunderstorms until midnight, then showers likely with a chance of thunderstorms after midnight. Lows in the lower 60s. East winds 10 to 15 miles an hour with gusts up to 25 miles an hour. Chance of rain 70%. Sunday, mostly cloudy with a chance of showers. A slight chance of thunderstorms in the morning, then a chance of thunderstorms in the afternoon. Highs around 80. Southeast winds 10 to 15 miles an hour. Chance of rain 50%. Sunday night, showers likely. A chance of thunderstorms until midnight, then a slight chance of thunderstorms after midnight. Lows in the lower 60s. East winds 5 to 10 miles an hour. Chance of rain 70%. Monday, partly sunny. Highs in the lower 80s. Monday night, partly cloudy. A slight chance of showers after midnight. Lows in the lower 60s.

chance of rain 20%. Tuesday, mostly sunny. Highs in the lower 80s. Tuesday night, partly cloudy. Lows around 60. Wednesday, mostly sunny. Highs in the mid-80s. Wednesday night, partly cloudy until midnight, then becoming mostly cloudy. A slight chance of showers and thunderstorms. Lows in the lower 60s. Chance of rain 20%. Thursday, partly sunny. A slight chance of showers and thunderstorms in the morning, then a chance of showers and thunderstorms in the afternoon. Highs in the mid-80s. Chance of rain 30%. Thursday night, mostly cloudy with a chance of showers. A chance of thunderstorms until midnight, then a slight chance of thunderstorms after midnight. Lows in the mid-60s. Chance of rain 40%. Friday, mostly sunny. A slight chance of showers and thunderstorms in the morning, then a chance of showers and thunderstorms in the afternoon. Highs in the upper 80s. Chance of rain 40%. Again, the forecast for Des Moines and surrounding locations for tonight, mostly cloudy. A chance of showers and a slight chance of thunderstorms after midnight. Lows in the mid-60s. Southeast winds 5 to 10 miles an hour. Chance of rain 50%. These are the 5 p.m. conditions for the Des Moines area. At the Des Moines airport, it was partly sunny. The temperature was 82 degrees Fahrenheit, or 28 degrees Celsius, the dew point 56, and the relative humidity 40%, producing a heat index of 82. The wind was southeast at 15 miles an hour. The pressure was 29.91 inches and falling. Looking around the area, across central Iowa, temperatures were between 81 and 84 degrees. At Newton, it was sunny. It was partly sunny at Boone, Ames, Marshalltown, and Enkenay. At Perry, it was cloudy. Here are some conditions elsewhere in Iowa. At the Quad Cities, it was mostly sunny, with a temperature of 83. It was partly sunny, with a temperature of 81 at Mason City, 82 at Waterloo, and 80 at Ottumwa. It was cloudy, with a temperature of 78 at Spencer, 75 at Lamoni, 77 at Omaha Council Bluffs, and 80 at Sioux City. Now for a few weather conditions around the region. At Kansas City, it was partly sunny. The temperature was 80 degrees, with a heat index of 83. At Grand Island, it was partly sunny. The temperature was 78 degrees, with a heat index of 80. At Sioux Falls, light rain was falling. The temperature was 73 degrees. At Minneapolis, St. Paul, it was partly sunny. The temperature was 86 degrees, with a heat index of 84. Once again at 5 p.m., in Des Moines, it was partly sunny. The temperature was 82 degrees Fahrenheit, 28 degrees Celsius, with a heat index of 82. Now here is the hazardous weather outlook for portions of central Iowa. For this afternoon and tonight, scattered thunderstorms will spread into the area from the south and southwest by tonight. Severe weather is unlikely. And now the extended outlook for the period Saturday through Thursday, low thunderstorm chances will persist on Saturday, then increase periodically from Saturday night into Monday. A few strong to severe thunderstorms may be possible between late Saturday night and Monday, mainly across southern and western Iowa. Locally heavy rainfall may also be possible. Additional thunderstorm chances are forecast around next Wednesday and Thursday. Any severe weather potential during that time will be determined in the coming days. Spotter information statement. Spotter activation is not anticipated. 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The current time is 5:35 p.m. Central Daylight Time. Now for the official National Weather Service forecast for Des Moines and surrounding locations. Tonight, mostly cloudy. A chance of showers with a slight chance of thunderstorms after midnight. Lows in the mid-60s. Southeast winds 5 to 10 miles an hour.
chance of rain 50%. Saturday, mostly cloudy in the morning, then becoming partly sunny. A chance of showers with a slight chance of thunderstorms. Highs around 80. Southeast winds 10 to 15 miles an hour with gusts up to 25 miles an hour. Chance of rain 50%. Saturday night, mostly cloudy. A slight chance of showers and thunderstorms until midnight, then showers likely with a chance of thunderstorms after midnight. Lows in the lower 60s. East winds 10 to 15 miles an hour with gusts up to 25 miles an hour. Chance of rain 70%. Sunday, mostly cloudy with a chance of showers. A slight chance of thunderstorms in the morning, then a chance of thunderstorms in the afternoon. Highs around 80. Southeast winds 10 to 15 miles an hour. Chance of rain 50%. Sunday night, showers likely. A chance of thunderstorms until midnight, then a slight chance of thunderstorms after midnight. Lows in the lower 60s. East winds 5 to 10 miles an hour. Chance of rain 70%. Monday, partly sunny. Highs in the lower 80s. Monday night, partly cloudy. A slight chance of showers after midnight. Lows in the lower 60s. Chance of rain 20%. Tuesday, mostly sunny. Highs in the lower 80s. Tuesday night, partly cloudy. Lows around 60. Wednesday, mostly sunny. Highs in the mid-80s. Wednesday night, partly cloudy until midnight, then becoming mostly cloudy. A slight chance of showers and thunderstorms. Lows in the lower 60s. Chance of rain 20%. Thursday, partly sunny. A slight chance of showers and thunderstorms in the morning, then a chance of showers and thunderstorms in the afternoon. Highs in the mid-80s. Chance of rain 30%. Thursday night, mostly cloudy with a chance of showers. A chance of thunderstorms until midnight, then a slight chance of thunderstorms after midnight. Lows in the mid-60s. Chance of rain 40%. Friday, mostly sunny. A slight chance of showers and thunderstorms in the morning, then a chance of showers and thunderstorms in the afternoon. Highs in the upper 80s. Chance of rain 40%. Again, the forecast for Des Moines and surrounding locations for tonight, mostly cloudy. A chance of showers and a slight chance of thunderstorms after midnight. Lows in the mid-60s. Southeast winds 5 to 10 miles an hour. Chance of rain 50%. Now for the official National Weather Service forecast for Des Moines and surrounding locations, tonight, mostly cloudy with a slight chance of thunderstorms. A slight chance of showers until midnight, then a chance of showers after midnight. Lows in the mid-60s. East winds 5 to 10 miles an hour. Chance of rain 50%. Saturday, mostly cloudy with a chance of showers with a slight chance of thunderstorms. Highs around 80. Southeast winds 10 to 15 miles an hour with gusts up to 25 miles an hour. Chance of rain 50%. Saturday night, mostly cloudy. A slight chance of showers and thunderstorms until midnight, then showers likely with a chance of thunderstorms after midnight. Lows in the lower 60s. East winds 10 to 15 miles an hour with gusts up to 25 miles an hour. Chance of rain 70%. Sunday, mostly cloudy with a chance of showers. A slight chance of thunderstorms in the morning, then a chance of thunderstorms in the afternoon. Highs around 80. Southeast winds 10 to 15 miles an hour. Chance of rain 50%. Sunday night, showers likely. A chance of thunderstorms until midnight, then a slight chance of thunderstorms after midnight. Lows in the lower 60s. East winds 5 to 10 miles an hour. Chance of rain 70%. Monday, partly sunny. Highs in the lower 80s. Monday night, partly cloudy. A slight chance of showers after midnight. Lows in the lower 60s. Chance of rain 20%. Tuesday, mostly sunny. Highs in the lower 80s. Tuesday night, partly cloudy.
Lows around 60. Wednesday, mostly sunny. Highs in the mid-80s. Wednesday night, partly cloudy until midnight, then becoming mostly cloudy. A slight chance of showers and thunderstorms. Lows in the lower 60s. Chance of rain 20%. Thursday, partly sunny. A slight chance of showers and thunderstorms in the morning, then a chance of showers and thunderstorms in the afternoon. Highs in the mid-80s. Chance of rain 30%. Thursday night, mostly cloudy with a chance of showers. A chance of thunderstorms until midnight, then a slight chance of thunderstorms after midnight. Lows in the mid-60s. Chance of rain 40%. Friday, mostly sunny. A slight chance of showers and thunderstorms in the morning, then a chance of showers and thunderstorms in the afternoon. Highs in the upper 80s. Chance of rain 40%. Again, the forecast for Des Moines and surrounding locations for tonight, mostly cloudy with a slight chance of thunderstorms. A slight chance of showers until midnight, then a chance of showers after midnight. Lows in the mid-60s. East winds 5 to 10 miles an hour. Chance of rain 50%. These are the 5 p.m. conditions for the Des Moines area. At the Des Moines airport, it was partly sunny. The temperature was 82 degrees Fahrenheit, or 28 degrees Celsius, the dew point 56, and the relative humidity 40%, producing a heat index of 82. The wind was southeast at 15 miles an hour. The pressure was 29.91 inches and falling. Looking around the area, across central Iowa, temperatures were between 81 and 84 degrees. At Newton, it was sunny. It was partly sunny at Boone, Ames, Marshalltown, and Enkenay. At Perry, it was cloudy. Here are some conditions elsewhere in Iowa. At the Quad Cities, it was mostly sunny, with a temperature of 83. It was partly sunny, with a temperature of 81 at Mason City, 82 at Waterloo, and 80 at Ottumwa. It was cloudy, with a temperature of 78 at Spencer, 75 at Lamoni, 77 at Omaha Council Bluffs, and 80 at Sioux City. Now for a few weather conditions around the region. At Kansas City, it was partly sunny. The temperature was 80 degrees, with a heat index of 83. At Grand Island, it was partly sunny. The temperature was 78 degrees, with a heat index of 80. At Sioux Falls, light rain was falling. The temperature was 73 degrees. At Minneapolis, St. Paul, it was partly sunny. The temperature was 86 degrees, with a heat index of 84. Once again at 5 p.m., in Des Moines, it was partly sunny. The temperature was 82 degrees Fahrenheit, 28 degrees Celsius, with a heat index of 82. Now here is the hazardous weather outlook for portions of central Iowa. For this afternoon and tonight, scattered thunderstorms will spread into the area from the south and southwest by tonight. Severe weather is unlikely. And now the extended outlook for the period Saturday through Thursday, low thunderstorm chances will persist on Saturday, then increase periodically from Saturday night into Monday. A few strong to severe thunderstorms may be possible between late Saturday night and Monday, mainly across southern and western Iowa. Locally heavy rainfall may also be possible. Additional thunderstorm chances are forecast around next Wednesday and Thursday. Any severe weather potential during that time will be determined in the coming days. Spotter information statement. Spotter activation is not anticipated. 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The current time is 5:45 p.m. Central Daylight Time. Now for the official National Weather Service forecast for Des Moines and surrounding locations. Tonight, mostly cloudy with a slight chance of thunderstorms. A slight chance of showers until midnight, then a chance of showers after midnight. Lows in the mid-60s. East winds 5 to 10 miles an hour. Chance of rain 50%. Saturday,
mostly cloudy with a chance of showers with a slight chance of thunderstorms. Highs around 80. Southeast winds 10 to 15 miles an hour with gusts up to 25 miles an hour. Chance of rain 50%. Saturday night, mostly cloudy. A slight chance of showers and thunderstorms until midnight, then showers likely with a chance of thunderstorms after midnight. Lows in the lower 60s. East winds 10 to 15 miles an hour with gusts up to 25 miles an hour. Chance of rain 70%. Sunday, mostly cloudy with a chance of showers. A slight chance of thunderstorms in the morning, then a chance of thunderstorms in the afternoon. Highs around 80. Southeast winds 10 to 15 miles an hour. Chance of rain 50%. Sunday night, showers likely. A chance of thunderstorms until midnight, then a slight chance of thunderstorms after midnight. Lows in the lower 60s. East winds 5 to 10 miles an hour. Chance of rain 70%. Monday, partly sunny. Highs in the lower 80s. Monday night, partly cloudy. A slight chance of showers after midnight. Lows in the lower 60s. Chance of rain 20%. Tuesday, mostly sunny. Highs in the lower 80s. Tuesday night, partly cloudy. Lows around 60. Wednesday, mostly sunny. Highs in the mid-80s. Wednesday night, partly cloudy until midnight, then becoming mostly cloudy. A slight chance of showers and thunderstorms. Lows in the lower 60s. Chance of rain 20%. Thursday, partly sunny. A slight chance of showers and thunderstorms in the morning, then a chance of showers and thunderstorms in the afternoon. Highs in the mid-80s. Chance of rain 30%. Thursday night, mostly cloudy with a chance of showers. A chance of thunderstorms until midnight, then a slight chance of thunderstorms after midnight. Lows in the mid-60s. Chance of rain 40%. Friday, mostly sunny. A slight chance of showers and thunderstorms in the morning, then a chance of showers and thunderstorms in the afternoon. Highs in the upper 80s. Chance of rain 40%. Again, the forecast for Des Moines and surrounding locations for tonight, mostly cloudy with a slight chance of thunderstorms. A slight chance of showers until midnight, then a chance of showers after midnight. Lows in the mid-60s. East winds 5 to 10 miles an hour. Chance of rain 50%. These are the 5 p.m. conditions for the Des Moines area. At the Des Moines airport, it was partly sunny. The temperature was 82 degrees Fahrenheit, or 28 degrees Celsius, the dew point 56, and the relative humidity 40%, producing a heat index of 82. The wind was southeast at 15 miles an hour. The pressure was 29.91 inches and falling. Looking around the area, across central Iowa, temperatures were between 81 and 84 degrees. At Newton, it was sunny. It was partly sunny at Boone, Ames, Marshalltown, and Enkenay. At Perry, it was cloudy. Here are some conditions elsewhere in Iowa. At the Quad Cities, it was mostly sunny, with a temperature of 83. It was partly sunny, with a temperature of 81 at Mason City, 82 at Waterloo, and 80 at Ottumwa. It was cloudy, with a temperature of 78 at Spencer, 75 at Lamoni, 77 at Omaha Council Bluffs, and 80 at Sioux City. Now for a few weather conditions around the region. At Kansas City, it was partly sunny. The temperature was 80 degrees, with a heat index of 83. At Grand Island, it was partly sunny. The temperature was 78 degrees, with a heat index of 80. At Sioux Falls, light rain was falling. The temperature was 73 degrees. At Minneapolis, St. Paul, it was partly sunny. The temperature was 86 degrees, with a heat index of 84. Once again at 5 p.m., in Des Moines, it was partly sunny. The temperature was 82 degrees Fahrenheit, 28 degrees Celsius, with a heat index of 82. Now here is the hazardous weather outlook for portions of central Iowa. For
For this afternoon and tonight, scattered thunderstorms will spread into the area from the south and southwest by tonight. Severe weather is unlikely. And now the extended outlook for the period Saturday through Thursday. Low thunderstorm chances will persist on Saturday, then increase periodically from Saturday night into Monday. A few strong to severe thunderstorms may be possible between late Saturday night and Monday, mainly across southern and western Iowa. Locally heavy rainfall may also be possible. Additional thunderstorm chances are forecast around next Wednesday and Thursday. Any severe weather potential during that time will be determined in the coming days. Spotter information statement. Spotter activation is not anticipated. 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The current time is 5:51 p.m. Central Daylight Time. Now for the official National Weather Service forecast for Des Moines and surrounding locations. Tonight, mostly cloudy with a slight chance of thunderstorms. A slight chance of showers until midnight, then a chance of showers after midnight. Lows in the mid-60s. East winds 5 to 10 miles an hour. Chance of rain 50%. Saturday, mostly cloudy with a chance of showers with a slight chance of thunderstorms. Highs around 80. Southeast winds 10 to 15 miles an hour with gusts up to 25 miles an hour. Chance of rain 50%. Saturday night, mostly cloudy. A slight chance of showers and thunderstorms until midnight, then showers likely with a chance of thunderstorms after midnight. Lows in the lower 60s. East winds 10 to 15 miles an hour with gusts up to 25 miles an hour. Chance of rain 70%. Sunday, mostly cloudy with a chance of showers. A slight chance of thunderstorms in the morning, then a chance of thunderstorms in the afternoon. Highs around 80. Southeast winds 10 to 15 miles an hour. Chance of rain 50%. Sunday night, showers likely. A chance of thunderstorms until midnight, then a slight chance of thunderstorms after midnight. Lows in the lower 60s. East winds 5 to 10 miles an hour. Chance of rain 70%. Monday, partly sunny. Highs in the lower 80s. Monday night, partly cloudy. A slight chance of showers after midnight. Lows in the lower 60s. Chance of rain 20%. Tuesday, mostly sunny. Highs in the lower 80s. Tuesday night, partly cloudy. Lows around 60. Wednesday, mostly sunny. Highs in the mid-80s. Wednesday night, partly cloudy until midnight, then becoming mostly cloudy. A slight chance of showers and thunderstorms. Lows in the lower 60s. Chance of rain 20%. Thursday, partly sunny. A slight chance of showers and thunderstorms in the morning, then a chance of showers and thunderstorms in the afternoon. Highs in the mid-80s. Chance of rain 30%. Thursday night, mostly cloudy with a chance of showers. A chance of thunderstorms until midnight, then a slight chance of thunderstorms after midnight. Lows in the mid-60s. Chance of rain 40%. Friday, mostly sunny. A slight chance of showers and thunderstorms in the morning, then a chance of showers and thunderstorms in the afternoon. Highs in the upper 80s. Chance of rain 40%. Again, the forecast for Des Moines and surrounding locations for tonight, mostly cloudy with a slight chance of thunderstorms. A slight chance of showers until midnight, then a chance of showers after midnight. Lows in the mid-60s. East winds 5 to 10 miles an hour. Chance of rain 50%. Now for the official National Weather Service forecast for Des Moines and surrounding locations, tonight, mostly cloudy with a slight chance of thunderstorms. A slight chance of showers until midnight, then a chance of showers after midnight. Lows in the mid-60s. Southeast winds 5 to 10 miles an hour. Chance of rain 50%. Saturday, mostly cloudy with a chance of showers with a slight chance of thunderstorms.
highs around 80. Southeast winds 10 to 15 miles an hour with gusts up to 25 miles an hour. Chance of rain 50%. Saturday night, mostly cloudy. A slight chance of showers and thunderstorms until midnight, then showers likely with a chance of thunderstorms after midnight. Lows in the lower 60s. East winds 10 to 15 miles an hour with gusts up to 25 miles an hour. Chance of rain 70%. Sunday, mostly cloudy with a chance of showers. A slight chance of thunderstorms in the morning, then a chance of thunderstorms in the afternoon. Highs around 80. Southeast winds 10 to 15 miles an hour. Chance of rain 50%. Sunday night, showers likely. A chance of thunderstorms until midnight, then a slight chance of thunderstorms after midnight. Lows in the lower 60s. East winds 5 to 10 miles an hour. Chance of rain 70%. Monday, partly sunny. Highs in the lower 80s. Monday night, partly cloudy. A slight chance of showers after midnight. Lows in the lower 60s. Chance of rain 20%. Tuesday, mostly sunny. Highs in the lower 80s. Tuesday night, partly cloudy. Lows around 60. Wednesday, mostly sunny. Highs in the mid-80s. Wednesday night, partly cloudy until midnight, then becoming mostly cloudy. A slight chance of showers and thunderstorms. Lows in the lower 60s. Chance of rain 20%. Thursday, partly sunny. A slight chance of showers and thunderstorms in the morning, then a chance of showers and thunderstorms in the afternoon. Highs in the mid-80s. Chance of rain 30%. Thursday night, mostly cloudy with a chance of showers. A chance of thunderstorms until midnight, then a slight chance of thunderstorms after midnight. Lows in the mid-60s. Chance of rain 40%. Friday, mostly sunny. A slight chance of showers and thunderstorms in the morning, then a chance of showers and thunderstorms in the afternoon. Highs in the upper 80s. Chance of rain 40%. Again, the forecast for Des Moines and surrounding locations for tonight, mostly cloudy with a slight chance of thunderstorms. A slight chance of showers until midnight, then a chance of showers after midnight. Lows in the mid-60s. Southeast winds 5 to 10 miles an hour. Chance of rain 50%. These are the 5 p.m. conditions for the Des Moines area. At the Des Moines airport, it was partly sunny. The temperature was 82 degrees Fahrenheit, or 28 degrees Celsius, the dew point 56, and the relative humidity 40%, producing a heat index of 82. The wind was southeast at 15 miles an hour. The pressure was 29.91 inches and falling. Looking around the area, across central Iowa, temperatures were between 81 and 84 degrees. At Newton, it was sunny. It was partly sunny at Boone, Ames, Marshalltown, and Enkenay. At Perry, it was cloudy. Here are some conditions elsewhere in Iowa. At the Quad Cities, it was mostly sunny, with a temperature of 83. It was partly sunny, with a temperature of 81 at Mason City, 82 at Waterloo, and 80 at Ottumwa. It was cloudy, with a temperature of 78 at Spencer, 75 at Lamoni, 77 at Omaha Council Bluffs, and 80 at Sioux City. Now for a few weather conditions around the region. At Kansas City, it was partly sunny. The temperature was 80 degrees, with a heat index of 83. At Grand Island, it was partly sunny. The temperature was 78 degrees, with a heat index of 80. At Sioux Falls, light rain was falling. The temperature was 73 degrees. At Minneapolis-St. Paul, it was partly sunny. The temperature was 86 degrees, with a heat index of 84. Once again at 5 p.m., in Des Moines, it was partly sunny. The temperature was 82 degrees Fahrenheit, 28 degrees Celsius, with a heat index of 82. Now here is the hazardous weather outlook for portions of central Iowa.
For this afternoon and tonight, scattered thunderstorms will spread into the area from the south and southwest by tonight. Severe weather is unlikely. And now the extended outlook for the period Saturday through Thursday. Low thunderstorm chances will persist on Saturday, then increase periodically from Saturday night into Monday. A few strong to severe thunderstorms may be possible between late Saturday night and Monday, mainly across southern and western Iowa. Locally heavy rainfall may also be possible. Additional thunderstorm chances are forecast around next Wednesday and Thursday. Any severe weather potential during that time will be determined in the coming days. Spotter information statement. Spotter activation is not anticipated. 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The current time is 6:01 p.m. Central Daylight Time. Now for the official National Weather Service forecast for Des Moines and surrounding locations. Tonight, mostly cloudy with a slight chance of thunderstorms. A slight chance of showers until midnight, then a chance of showers after midnight. Lows in the mid-60s. Southeast winds 5 to 10 miles an hour. Chance of rain 50%. Saturday, mostly cloudy with a chance of showers with a slight chance of thunderstorms. Highs around 80. Southeast winds 10 to 15 miles an hour with gusts up to 25 miles an hour. Chance of rain 50%. Saturday night, mostly cloudy. A slight chance of showers and thunderstorms until midnight, then showers likely with a chance of thunderstorms after midnight. Lows in the lower 60s. East winds 10 to 15 miles an hour with gusts up to 25 miles an hour. Chance of rain 70%. Sunday, mostly cloudy with a chance of showers. A slight chance of thunderstorms in the morning, then a chance of thunderstorms in the afternoon. Highs around 80. Southeast winds 10 to 15 miles an hour. Chance of rain 50%. Sunday night, showers likely. A chance of thunderstorms until midnight, then a slight chance of thunderstorms after midnight. Lows in the lower 60s. East winds 5 to 10 miles an hour. Chance of rain 70%. Monday, partly sunny. Highs in the lower 80s. Monday night, partly cloudy. A slight chance of showers after midnight. Lows in the lower 60s. Chance of rain 20%. Tuesday, mostly sunny. Highs in the lower 80s. Tuesday night, partly cloudy. Lows around 60. Wednesday, mostly sunny. Highs in the mid-80s. Wednesday night, partly cloudy until midnight, then becoming mostly cloudy. A slight chance of showers and thunderstorms. Lows in the lower 60s. Chance of rain 20%. Thursday, partly sunny. A slight chance of showers and thunderstorms in the morning, then a chance of showers and thunderstorms in the afternoon. Highs in the mid-80s. Chance of rain 30%. Thursday night, mostly cloudy with a chance of showers. A chance of thunderstorms until midnight, then a slight chance of thunderstorms after midnight. Lows in the mid-60s. Chance of rain 40%. Friday, mostly sunny. A slight chance of showers and thunderstorms in the morning, then a chance of showers and thunderstorms in the afternoon. Highs in the upper 80s. Chance of rain 40%. Again, the forecast for Des Moines and surrounding locations for tonight. Mostly cloudy with a slight chance of thunderstorms. A slight chance of showers until midnight, then a chance of showers after midnight. Lows in the mid-60s. Southeast winds 5 to 10 miles an hour. Chance of rain 50%. These are the 6 p.m. conditions for the Des Moines area. At the Des Moines airport, it was cloudy. The temperature was 81 degrees Fahrenheit, or 27 degrees Celsius, the dew point 55, and the relative humidity 40%, producing a heat index of 81. The wind was southeast at 13 miles an hour. The pressure was 29.90 inches and falling. Looking around the area,
It was partly sunny, with a temperature of 82 at Boone, 82 at Ames, 80 at Marshalltown, and 82 at Ankeny. At Perry, it was cloudy, with a temperature of 82. Here are some conditions elsewhere in Iowa. At Omaha Council Bluffs, rain was falling, with a temperature of 72. At the Quad Cities, it was mostly sunny, with a temperature of 84. It was partly sunny, with a temperature of 80 at Mason City, 80 at Waterloo, and 80 at Ottumwa. It was cloudy, with a temperature of 77 at Spencer, 76 at Lamoni, and 78 at Sioux City. Now for a few weather conditions around the region. At Kansas City, it was partly sunny. The temperature was 78 degrees, with a heat index of 80. At Grand Island, it was mostly sunny. The temperature was 76 degrees. At Sioux Falls, light rain was falling. The temperature was 72 degrees. At Minneapolis, St. Paul, it was partly sunny. The temperature was 84 degrees, with a heat index of 83. Once again at 6 p.m., in Des Moines, it was cloudy. The temperature was 81 degrees Fahrenheit, 27 degrees Celsius, with a heat index of 81. Now here is the hazardous weather outlook for portions of central Iowa. For this afternoon and tonight, scattered thunderstorms will spread into the area from the south and southwest by tonight. Severe weather is unlikely. And now the extended outlook for the period Saturday through Thursday, low thunderstorm chances will persist on Saturday, then increase periodically from Saturday night into Monday. A few strong to severe thunderstorms may be possible between late Saturday night and Monday, mainly across southern and western Iowa. Locally heavy rainfall may also be possible. Additional thunderstorm chances are forecast around next Wednesday and Thursday. Any severe weather potential during that time will be determined in the coming days. Spotter information statement. Spotter activation is not anticipated. 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The current time is 6:08 p.m. Central Daylight Time. Now for the official National Weather Service forecast for Des Moines and surrounding locations. Tonight, mostly cloudy with a slight chance of thunderstorms. A slight chance of showers until midnight, then a chance of showers after midnight. Lows in the mid-60s. Southeast winds 5 to 10 miles an hour. Chance of rain 50%. Saturday, mostly cloudy with a chance of showers with a slight chance of thunderstorms. Highs around 80. Southeast winds 10 to 15 miles an hour with gusts up to 25 miles an hour. Chance of rain 50%. Saturday night, mostly cloudy. A slight chance of showers and thunderstorms until midnight, then showers likely with a chance of thunderstorms after midnight. Lows in the lower 60s. East winds 10 to 15 miles an hour with gusts up to 25 miles an hour. Chance of rain 70%. Sunday, mostly cloudy with a chance of showers. A slight chance of thunderstorms in the morning, then a chance of thunderstorms in the afternoon. Highs around 80. Southeast winds 10 to 15 miles an hour. Chance of rain 50%. Sunday night, showers likely. A chance of thunderstorms until midnight, then a slight chance of thunderstorms after midnight. Lows in the lower 60s. East winds 5 to 10 miles an hour. Chance of rain 70%. Monday, partly sunny. Highs in the lower 80s. Monday night, partly cloudy. A slight chance of showers after midnight. Lows in the lower 60s. Chance of rain 20%. Tuesday, mostly sunny. Highs in the lower 80s. Tuesday night, partly cloudy. Lows around 60. Wednesday, mostly sunny. Highs in the mid-80s. Wednesday night, partly cloudy until midnight, then becoming mostly cloudy. A slight chance of showers and thunderstorms. Lows in the lower 60s. Chance of rain 20%. Thursday, partly sunny.
a slight chance of showers and thunderstorms in the morning, then a chance of showers and thunderstorms in the afternoon. Highs in the mid-80s. Chance of rain 30%. Thursday night, mostly cloudy with a chance of showers. A chance of thunderstorms until midnight, then a slight chance of thunderstorms after midnight. Lows in the mid-60s. Chance of rain 40%. Friday, mostly sunny. A slight chance of showers and thunderstorms in the morning, then a chance of showers and thunderstorms in the afternoon. Highs in the upper 80s. Chance of rain 40%. Again, the forecast for Des Moines and surrounding locations for tonight, mostly cloudy with a slight chance of thunderstorms. A slight chance of showers until midnight, then a chance of showers after midnight. Lows in the mid-60s. Southeast winds 5 to 10 miles an hour. Chance of rain 50%. These are the 6 p.m. conditions for the Des Moines area. At the Des Moines airport, it was cloudy. The temperature was 81 degrees Fahrenheit, or 27 degrees Celsius, the dew point 55, and the relative humidity 40%, producing a heat index of 81. The wind was southeast at 13 miles an hour. The pressure was 29.90 inches and falling. Looking around the area, it was partly sunny, with a temperature of 82 at Boone, 82 at Ames, 80 at Marshalltown, and 82 at Ankeny. At Perry, it was cloudy, with a temperature of 82. Here are some conditions elsewhere in Iowa. At Omaha Council Bluffs, rain was falling, with a temperature of 72. It was partly sunny, with a temperature of 80 at Mason City, 80 at Waterloo, 84 at the Quad Cities, 80 at Ottumwa, and 76 at Lamoni. It was cloudy, with a temperature of 77 at Spencer, and 78 at Sioux City. Now for a few weather conditions around the region. At Kansas City, it was partly sunny. The temperature was 78 degrees, with a heat index of 80. At Grand Island, it was mostly sunny. The temperature was 76 degrees. At Sioux Falls, light rain was falling. The temperature was 72 degrees. At Minneapolis-St. Paul, it was partly sunny. The temperature was 84 degrees, with a heat index of 83. Once again at 6 p.m., in Des Moines, it was cloudy. The temperature was 81 degrees Fahrenheit, 27 degrees Celsius with a heat index of 81. Now here is the hazardous weather outlook for portions of central Iowa. For this afternoon and tonight, scattered thunderstorms will spread into the area from the south and southwest by tonight. Severe weather is unlikely. And now the extended outlook for the period Saturday through Thursday, low thunderstorm chances will persist on Saturday, then increase periodically from Saturday night into Monday. A few strong to severe thunderstorms may be possible between late Saturday night and Monday, mainly across southern and western Iowa. Locally heavy rainfall may also be possible. Additional thunderstorm chances are forecast around next Wednesday and Thursday. Any severe weather potential during that time will be determined in the coming days. Spotter information statement. Spotter activation is not anticipated. 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The current time is 6:14 p.m. Central Daylight Time. Now for the official National Weather Service forecast for Des Moines and surrounding locations. Tonight, mostly cloudy with a slight chance of thunderstorms. A slight chance of showers until midnight, then a chance of showers after midnight. Lows in the mid-60s. Southeast winds 5 to 10 miles an hour. Chance of rain 50%. Saturday, mostly cloudy with a chance of showers with a slight chance of thunderstorms. Highs around 80. Southeast winds 10 to 15 miles an hour with gusts up to 25 miles an hour. Chance of rain 50%. Saturday night, mostly cloudy. A slight chance of showers and thunderstorms until midnight, then showers likely with a chance of thunderstorms after midnight. Lows in the lower 60s.
east winds 10 to 15 miles an hour with gusts up to 25 miles an hour. Chance of rain 70%. Sunday, mostly cloudy with a chance of showers. A slight chance of thunderstorms in the morning, then a chance of thunderstorms in the afternoon. Highs around 80. Southeast winds 10 to 15 miles an hour. Chance of rain 50%. Sunday night, showers likely. A chance of thunderstorms until midnight, then a slight chance of thunderstorms after midnight. Lows in the lower 60s. East winds 5 to 10 miles an hour. Chance of rain 70%. Monday, partly sunny. Highs in the lower 80s. Monday night, partly cloudy. A slight chance of showers after midnight. Lows in the lower 60s. Chance of rain 20%. Tuesday, mostly sunny. Highs in the lower 80s. Tuesday night, partly cloudy. Lows around 60. Wednesday, mostly sunny. Highs in the mid-80s. Wednesday night, partly cloudy until midnight, then becoming mostly cloudy. A slight chance of showers and thunderstorms. Lows in the lower 60s. Chance of rain 20%. Thursday, partly sunny. A slight chance of showers and thunderstorms in the morning, then a chance of showers and thunderstorms in the afternoon. Highs in the mid-80s. Chance of rain 30%. Thursday night, mostly cloudy with a chance of showers. A chance of thunderstorms until midnight, then a slight chance of thunderstorms after midnight. Lows in the mid-60s. Chance of rain 40%. Friday, mostly sunny. A slight chance of showers and thunderstorms in the morning, then a chance of showers and thunderstorms in the afternoon. Highs in the upper 80s. Chance of rain 40%. Again, the forecast for Des Moines and surrounding locations for tonight, mostly cloudy with a slight chance of thunderstorms. A slight chance of showers until midnight, then a chance of showers after midnight. Lows in the mid-60s. Southeast winds 5 to 10 miles an hour. Chance of rain 50%. These are the 6 p.m. conditions for the Des Moines area. At the Des Moines airport, it was cloudy. The temperature was 81 degrees Fahrenheit, or 27 degrees Celsius, the dew point 55, and the relative humidity 40%, producing a heat index of 81. The wind was southeast at 13 miles an hour. The pressure was 29.90 inches and falling. Looking around the area, it was partly sunny, with a temperature of 82 at Boone, 82 at Ames, 80 at Marshalltown, and 82 at Ankeny. At Perry, it was cloudy, with a temperature of 82. Here are some conditions elsewhere in Iowa. At Omaha Council Bluffs, rain was falling, with a temperature of 72. It was partly sunny, with a temperature of 80 at Mason City, 80 at Waterloo, 84 at the Quad Cities, 80 at Ottumwa, and 76 at Lamoni. It was cloudy, with a temperature of 77 at Spencer, and 78 at Sioux City. Now for a few weather conditions around the region. At Kansas City, it was partly sunny. The temperature was 78 degrees, with a heat index of 80. At Grand Island, it was mostly sunny. The temperature was 76 degrees. At Sioux Falls, light rain was falling. The temperature was 72 degrees. At Minneapolis-St. Paul, it was partly sunny. The temperature was 84 degrees, with a heat index of 83. Once again at 6 p.m., in Des Moines, it was cloudy. The temperature was 81 degrees Fahrenheit, 27 degrees Celsius, with a heat index of 81. Now here is the hazardous weather outlook for portions of central Iowa. For this afternoon and tonight, scattered thunderstorms will spread into the area from the south and southwest by tonight. Severe weather is unlikely. And now the extended outlook for the period Saturday through Thursday. Low thunderstorm chances will persist on Saturday, then increase periodically from Saturday night into Monday. A few strong to severe thunderstorms may be possible between late Saturday night and Monday, mainly across southern and western Iowa. Locally heavy rainfall may also be possible.
Additional thunderstorm chances are forecast around next Wednesday and Thursday. Any severe weather potential during that time will be determined in the coming days. Spotter information statement. Spotter activation is not anticipated. 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The current time is 6:21 p.m. Central Daylight Time. Now for the official National Weather Service forecast for Des Moines and surrounding locations. Tonight, mostly cloudy with a slight chance of thunderstorms. A slight chance of showers until midnight, then a chance of showers after midnight. Lows in the mid-60s. Southeast winds 5 to 10 miles an hour. Chance of rain 50%. Saturday, mostly cloudy with a chance of showers with a slight chance of thunderstorms. Highs around 80. Southeast winds 10 to 15 miles an hour with gusts up to 25 miles an hour. Chance of rain 50%. Saturday night, mostly cloudy. A slight chance of showers and thunderstorms until midnight, then showers likely with a chance of thunderstorms after midnight. Lows in the lower 60s. East winds 10 to 15 miles an hour with gusts up to 25 miles an hour. Chance of rain 70%. Sunday, mostly cloudy with a chance of showers. A slight chance of thunderstorms in the morning, then a chance of thunderstorms in the afternoon. Highs around 80. Southeast winds 10 to 15 miles an hour. Chance of rain 50%. Sunday night, showers likely. A chance of thunderstorms until midnight, then a slight chance of thunderstorms after midnight. Lows in the lower 60s. East winds 5 to 10 miles an hour. Chance of rain 70%. Monday, partly sunny. Highs in the lower 80s. Monday night, partly cloudy. A slight chance of showers after midnight. Lows in the lower 60s. Chance of rain 20%. Tuesday, mostly sunny. Highs in the lower 80s. Tuesday night, partly cloudy. Lows around 60. Wednesday, mostly sunny. Highs in the mid-80s. Wednesday night, partly cloudy until midnight, then becoming mostly cloudy. A slight chance of showers and thunderstorms. Lows in the lower 60s. Chance of rain 20%. Thursday, partly sunny. A slight chance of showers and thunderstorms in the morning, then a chance of showers and thunderstorms in the afternoon. Highs in the mid-80s. Chance of rain 30%. Thursday night, mostly cloudy with a chance of showers. A chance of thunderstorms until midnight, then a slight chance of thunderstorms after midnight. Lows in the mid-60s. Chance of rain 40%. Friday, mostly sunny. A slight chance of showers and thunderstorms in the morning, then a chance of showers and thunderstorms in the afternoon. Highs in the upper 80s. Chance of rain 40%. Again, the forecast for Des Moines and surrounding locations for tonight, mostly cloudy with a slight chance of thunderstorms. A slight chance of showers until midnight, then a chance of showers after midnight. Lows in the mid-60s. Southeast winds 5 to 10 miles an hour. Chance of rain 50%. These are the 6 p.m. conditions for the Des Moines area. At the Des Moines Airport, it was cloudy. The temperature was 81 degrees Fahrenheit, or 27 degrees Celsius, the dew point 55, and the relative humidity 40%, producing a heat index of 81. The wind was southeast at 13 miles an hour. The pressure was 29.90 inches and falling. Looking around the area, it was partly sunny, with a temperature of 82 at Boone, 82 at Ames, 80 at Marshalltown, and 82 at Ankeny. At Perry, it was cloudy, with a temperature of 82. Here are some conditions elsewhere in Iowa. At Omaha Council Bluffs, rain was falling, with a temperature of 72. It was partly sunny, with a temperature of 80 at Mason City, 80 at Waterloo, 84 at the Quad Cities,
80 at Atumwa, and 76 at Lamoni. It was cloudy, with a temperature of 77 at Spencer, and 78 at Sioux City. Now for a few weather conditions around the region. At Kansas City, it was partly sunny. The temperature was 78 degrees, with a heat index of 80.

mostly sunny. The temperature was 76 degrees. At Sioux Falls, light rain was falling. The temperature was 72 degrees. At Minneapolis, St. Paul, it was partly sunny. The temperature was 84 degrees, with a heat index of 83. Once again at 6 p.m., in Des Moines, it was cloudy. The temperature was 81 degrees Fahrenheit, 27 degrees Celsius, with a heat index of 81. Now here is the hazardous weather outlook for portions of central Iowa. For this afternoon and tonight, scattered thunderstorms will spread into the area from the south and southwest by tonight. Severe weather is unlikely. And now the extended outlook for the period Saturday through Thursday. Low thunderstorm chances will persist on Saturday, then increase periodically from Saturday night into Monday. A few strong to severe thunderstorms may be possible between late Saturday night and Monday, mainly across southern and western Iowa. Locally heavy rainfall may also be possible. Additional thunderstorm chances are forecast around next Wednesday and Thursday. Any severe weather potential during that time will be determined in the coming days. Spotter information statement. Spotter activation is not anticipated. 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The current time is 6:27 p.m. Central Daylight Time. Now for the official National Weather Service forecast for Des Moines and surrounding locations. Tonight, mostly cloudy with a slight chance of thunderstorms. A slight chance of showers until midnight, then a chance of showers after midnight. Lows in the mid-60s. Southeast winds 5 to 10 miles an hour. Chance of rain 50%. Saturday, mostly cloudy with a chance of showers with a slight chance of thunderstorms. Highs around 80. Southeast winds 10 to 15 miles an hour with gusts up to 25 miles an hour. Chance of rain 50%. Saturday night, mostly cloudy. A slight chance of showers and thunderstorms until midnight, then showers likely with a chance of thunderstorms after midnight. Lows in the lower 60s. East winds 10 to 15 miles an hour with gusts up to 25 miles an hour. Chance of rain 70%. Sunday, mostly cloudy with a chance of showers. A slight chance of thunderstorms in the morning, then a chance of thunderstorms in the afternoon. Highs around 80. Southeast winds 10 to 15 miles an hour. Chance of rain 50%. Sunday night, showers likely. A chance of thunderstorms until midnight, then a slight chance of thunderstorms after midnight. Lows in the lower 60s. East winds 5 to 10 miles an hour. Chance of rain 70%. Monday, partly sunny. Highs in the lower 80s. Monday night, partly cloudy. A slight chance of showers after midnight. Lows in the lower 60s. Chance of rain 20%. Tuesday, mostly sunny. Highs in the lower 80s. Tuesday night, partly cloudy. Lows around 60. Wednesday, mostly sunny. Highs in the mid-80s. Wednesday night, partly cloudy until midnight, then becoming mostly cloudy. A slight chance of showers and thunderstorms. Lows in the lower 60s. Chance of rain 20%. Thursday, partly sunny. A slight chance of showers and thunderstorms in the morning, then a chance of showers and thunderstorms in the afternoon. Highs in the mid-80s. Chance of rain 30%. Thursday night, mostly cloudy with a chance of showers. A chance of thunderstorms until midnight, then a slight chance of thunderstorms after midnight. Lows in the mid-60s. Chance of rain 40%. Friday, mostly sunny. A slight chance of showers and thunderstorms in the morning, then a chance of showers and thunderstorms in the afternoon. Highs in the upper 80s. Chance of rain 40%. Again, the forecast for Des Moines and surrounding locations for tonight, mostly cloudy with a slight chance of thunderstorms. A slight chance of showers until midnight, then a chance of showers after midnight. Lows in the mid-60s.

Southeast winds 5 to 10 miles an hour. Chance of rain 50%. These are the 6 p.m. conditions for the Des Moines area. At the Des Moines airport, it was cloudy. The temperature was 81 degrees Fahrenheit, or 27 degrees Celsius, the dew point 55, and the relative humidity 40%, producing a heat index of 81. The wind was southeast at 13 miles an hour. The pressure was 29.90 inches and falling. Looking around the area, it was partly sunny, with a temperature of 82 at Boone, 82 at Ames, 80 at Marshalltown, and 82 at Ankeny. At Perry, it was cloudy, with a temperature of 82. Here are some conditions elsewhere in Iowa. At Omaha Council Bluffs, rain was falling, with a temperature of 72. It was partly sunny, with a temperature of 80 at Mason City, 80 at Waterloo, 84 at the Quad Cities, 80 at Ottumwa, and 76 at Lamoni. It was cloudy, with a temperature of 77 at Spencer, and 78 at Sioux City. Now for a few weather conditions around the region. At Kansas City, it was partly sunny. The temperature was 78 degrees, with a heat index of 80. At Grand Island, it was mostly sunny. The temperature was 76 degrees. At Sioux Falls, light rain was falling. The temperature was 72 degrees. At Minneapolis-St. Paul, it was partly sunny. The temperature was 84 degrees, with a heat index of 83. Once again at 6 p.m., in Des Moines, it was cloudy. The temperature was 81 degrees Fahrenheit, 27 degrees Celsius with a heat index of 81. Now here is the hazardous weather outlook for portions of central Iowa. For this afternoon and tonight, scattered thunderstorms will spread into the area from the south and southwest by tonight. Severe weather is unlikely. And now the extended outlook for the period Saturday through Thursday. Low thunderstorm chances will persist on Saturday, then increase periodically from Saturday night into Monday. A few strong to severe thunderstorms may be possible between late Saturday night and Monday, mainly across southern and western Iowa. Locally heavy rainfall may also be possible. Additional thunderstorm chances are forecast around next Wednesday and Thursday. Any severe weather potential during that time will be determined in the coming days. Spotter information statement. Spotter activation is not anticipated. 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The current time is 6:33 p.m. Central Daylight Time. Now for the official National Weather Service forecast for Des Moines and surrounding locations. Tonight, mostly cloudy with a slight chance of thunderstorms. A slight chance of showers until midnight, then a chance of showers after midnight. Lows in the mid-60s. Southeast winds 5 to 10 miles an hour. Chance of rain 50%. Saturday, mostly cloudy with a chance of showers with a slight chance of thunderstorms. Highs around 80. Southeast winds 10 to 15 miles an hour with gusts up to 25 miles an hour. Chance of rain 50%. Saturday night, mostly cloudy. A slight chance of showers and thunderstorms until midnight, then showers likely with a chance of thunderstorms after midnight. Lows in the lower 60s. East winds 10 to 15 miles an hour with gusts up to 25 miles an hour. Chance of rain 70%. Sunday, mostly cloudy with a chance of showers. A slight chance of thunderstorms in the morning, then a chance of thunderstorms in the afternoon. Highs around 80. Southeast winds 10 to 15 miles an hour. Chance of rain 50%. Sunday night, showers likely. A chance of thunderstorms until midnight, then a slight chance of thunderstorms after midnight. Lows in the lower 60s. East winds 5 to 10 miles an hour. Chance of rain 70%. Monday, partly sunny. Highs in the lower 80s. Monday night, partly cloudy. A slight chance of showers after midnight. Lows in the lower 60s. Chance of rain 20%.
Tuesday, mostly sunny. Highs in the lower 80s. Tuesday night, partly cloudy. Lows around 60. Wednesday, mostly sunny. Highs in the mid-80s. Wednesday night, partly cloudy until midnight, then becoming mostly cloudy. A slight chance of showers and thunderstorms. Lows in the lower 60s. Chance of rain 20%. Thursday, partly sunny. A slight chance of showers and thunderstorms in the morning, then a chance of showers and thunderstorms in the afternoon. Highs in the mid-80s. Chance of rain 30%. Thursday night, mostly cloudy with a chance of showers. A chance of thunderstorms until midnight, then a slight chance of thunderstorms after midnight. Lows in the mid-60s. Chance of rain 40%. Friday, mostly sunny. A slight chance of showers and thunderstorms in the morning, then a chance of showers and thunderstorms in the afternoon. Highs in the upper 80s. Chance of rain 40%. Again, the forecast for Des Moines and surrounding locations for tonight, mostly cloudy with a slight chance of thunderstorms. A slight chance of showers until midnight, then a chance of showers after midnight. Lows in the mid-60s. Southeast winds 5 to 10 miles an hour. Chance of rain 50%. These are the 6 p.m. conditions for the Des Moines area. At the Des Moines airport, it was cloudy. The temperature was 81 degrees Fahrenheit, or 27 degrees Celsius, the dew point 55, and the relative humidity 40%, producing a heat index of 81. The wind was southeast at 13 miles an hour. The pressure was 29.90 inches and falling. Looking around the area, it was partly sunny, with a temperature of 82 at Boone, 82 at Ames, 80 at Marshalltown, and 82 at Ankeny. At Perry, it was cloudy, with a temperature of 82. Here are some conditions elsewhere in Iowa. At Omaha Council Bluffs, rain was falling, with a temperature of 72. It was partly sunny, with a temperature of 80 at Mason City, 80 at Waterloo, 84 at the Quad Cities, 80 at Ottumwa, and 76 at Lamoni. It was cloudy, with a temperature of 77 at Spencer, and 78 at Sioux City. Now for a few weather conditions around the region. At Kansas City, it was partly sunny. The temperature was 78 degrees, with a heat index of 80. At Grand Island, it was mostly sunny. The temperature was 76 degrees. At Sioux Falls, light rain was falling. The temperature was 72 degrees. At Minneapolis-St. Paul, it was partly sunny. The temperature was 84 degrees, with a heat index of 83. Once again at 6 p.m., in Des Moines, it was cloudy. The temperature was 81 degrees Fahrenheit, 27 degrees Celsius, with a heat index of 81. Now here is the hazardous weather outlook for portions of central Iowa. For this afternoon and tonight, scattered thunderstorms will spread into the area from the south and southwest by tonight. Severe weather is unlikely. And now the extended outlook for the period Saturday through Thursday. Low thunderstorm chances will persist on Saturday, then increase periodically from Saturday night into Monday. A few strong to severe thunderstorms may be possible between late Saturday night and Monday, mainly across southern and western Iowa. Locally heavy rainfall may also be possible. Additional thunderstorm chances are forecast around next Wednesday and Thursday. Any severe weather potential during that time will be determined in the coming days. Spotter information statement. Spotter activation is not anticipated. 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The current time is 6:40 p.m. Central Daylight Time. Now for the official National Weather Service forecast for Des Moines and surrounding locations. Tonight, mostly cloudy with a slight chance of thunderstorms. A slight chance of showers until midnight, then a chance of showers after midnight. Lows in the mid-60s. Southeast winds 5 to 10 miles an hour. Chance of rain 50%.
Saturday, mostly cloudy with a chance of showers with a slight chance of thunderstorms. Highs around 80. Southeast winds 10 to 15 miles an hour with gusts up to 25 miles an hour. Chance of rain 50%. Saturday night, mostly cloudy. A slight chance of showers and thunderstorms until midnight, then showers likely with a chance of thunderstorms after midnight. Lows in the lower 60s. East winds 10 to 15 miles an hour with gusts up to 25 miles an hour. Chance of rain 70%. Sunday, mostly cloudy with a chance of showers. A slight chance of thunderstorms in the morning, then a chance of thunderstorms in the afternoon. Highs around 80. Southeast winds 10 to 15 miles an hour. Chance of rain 50%. Sunday night, showers likely. A chance of thunderstorms until midnight, then a slight chance of thunderstorms after midnight. Lows in the lower 60s. East winds 5 to 10 miles an hour. Chance of rain 70%. Monday, partly sunny. Highs in the lower 80s. Monday night, partly cloudy. A slight chance of showers after midnight. Lows in the lower 60s. Chance of rain 20%. Tuesday, mostly sunny. Highs in the lower 80s. Tuesday night, partly cloudy. Lows around 60. Wednesday, mostly sunny. Highs in the mid-80s. Wednesday night, partly cloudy until midnight, then becoming mostly cloudy. A slight chance of showers and thunderstorms. Lows in the lower 60s. Chance of rain 20%. Thursday, partly sunny. A slight chance of showers and thunderstorms in the morning, then a chance of showers and thunderstorms in the afternoon. Highs in the mid-80s. Chance of rain 30%. Thursday night, mostly cloudy with a chance of showers. A chance of thunderstorms until midnight, then a slight chance of thunderstorms after midnight. Lows in the mid-60s. Chance of rain 40%. Friday, mostly sunny. A slight chance of showers and thunderstorms in the morning, then a chance of showers and thunderstorms in the afternoon. Highs in the upper 80s. Chance of rain 40%. Again, the forecast for Des Moines and surrounding locations for tonight, mostly cloudy with a slight chance of thunderstorms. A slight chance of showers until midnight, then a chance of showers after midnight. Lows in the mid-60s. Southeast winds 5 to 10 miles an hour. Chance of rain 50%. These are the 6 p.m. conditions for the Des Moines area. At the Des Moines airport, it was cloudy. The temperature was 81 degrees Fahrenheit, or 27 degrees Celsius, the dew point 55, and the relative humidity 40%, producing a heat index of 81. The wind was southeast at 13 miles an hour. The pressure was 29.90 inches and falling. Looking around the area, it was partly sunny, with a temperature of 82 at Boone, 82 at Ames, 80 at Marshalltown, and 82 at Ankeny. At Perry, it was cloudy, with a temperature of 82. Here are some conditions elsewhere in Iowa. At Omaha Council Bluffs, rain was falling, with a temperature of 72. It was partly sunny, with a temperature of 80 at Mason City, 80 at Waterloo, 84 at the Quad Cities, 80 at Ottumwa, and 76 at Lamoni. It was cloudy, with a temperature of 77 at Spencer, and 78 at Sioux City. Now for a few weather conditions around the region. At Kansas City, it was partly sunny. The temperature was 78 degrees, with a heat index of 80. At Grand Island, it was mostly sunny. The temperature was 76 degrees. At Sioux Falls, light rain was falling. The temperature was 72 degrees. At Minneapolis-St. Paul, it was partly sunny. The temperature was 84 degrees, with a heat index of 83. Once again at 6 p.m., in Des Moines, it was cloudy. The temperature was 81 degrees Fahrenheit, 27 degrees Celsius, with a heat index of 81. Now here is the hazardous weather outlook for portions of central Iowa.
For this afternoon and tonight, scattered thunderstorms will spread into the area from the south and southwest by tonight. Severe weather is unlikely. And now the extended outlook for the period Saturday through Thursday. Low thunderstorm chances will persist on Saturday, then increase periodically from Saturday night into Monday. A few strong to severe thunderstorms may be possible between late Saturday night and Monday, mainly across southern and western Iowa. Locally heavy rainfall may also be possible. Additional thunderstorm chances are forecast around next Wednesday and Thursday. Any severe weather potential during that time will be determined in the coming days. Spotter information statement. Spotter activation is not anticipated. 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The current time is 6:46 p.m. Central Daylight Time. Now for the official National Weather Service forecast for Des Moines and surrounding locations. Tonight, mostly cloudy with a slight chance of thunderstorms. A slight chance of showers until midnight, then a chance of showers after midnight. Lows in the mid-60s. Southeast winds 5 to 10 miles an hour. Chance of rain 50%. Saturday, mostly cloudy with a chance of showers with a slight chance of thunderstorms. Highs around 80. Southeast winds 10 to 15 miles an hour with gusts up to 25 miles an hour. Chance of rain 50%. Saturday night, mostly cloudy. A slight chance of showers and thunderstorms until midnight, then showers likely with a chance of thunderstorms after midnight. Lows in the lower 60s. East winds 10 to 15 miles an hour with gusts up to 25 miles an hour. Chance of rain 70%. Sunday, mostly cloudy with a chance of showers. A slight chance of thunderstorms in the morning, then a chance of thunderstorms in the afternoon. Highs around 80. Southeast winds 10 to 15 miles an hour. Chance of rain 50%. Sunday night, showers likely. A chance of thunderstorms until midnight, then a slight chance of thunderstorms after midnight. Lows in the lower 60s. East winds 5 to 10 miles an hour. Chance of rain 70%. Monday, partly sunny. Highs in the lower 80s. Monday night, partly cloudy. A slight chance of showers after midnight. Lows in the lower 60s. Chance of rain 20%. Tuesday, mostly sunny. Highs in the lower 80s. Tuesday night, partly cloudy. Lows around 60. Wednesday, mostly sunny. Highs in the mid-80s. Wednesday night, partly cloudy until midnight, then becoming mostly cloudy. A slight chance of showers and thunderstorms. Lows in the lower 60s. Chance of rain 20%. Thursday, partly sunny. A slight chance of showers and thunderstorms in the morning, then a chance of showers and thunderstorms in the afternoon. Highs in the mid-80s. Chance of rain 30%. Thursday night, mostly cloudy with a chance of showers. A chance of thunderstorms until midnight, then a slight chance of thunderstorms after midnight. Lows in the mid-60s. Chance of rain 40%. Friday, mostly sunny. A slight chance of showers and thunderstorms in the morning, then a chance of showers and thunderstorms in the afternoon. Highs in the upper 80s. Chance of rain 40%. Again, the forecast for Des Moines and surrounding locations for tonight, mostly cloudy with a slight chance of thunderstorms. A slight chance of showers until midnight, then a chance of showers after midnight. Lows in the mid-60s. Southeast winds 5 to 10 miles an hour. Chance of rain 50%. These are the 6 p.m. conditions for the Des Moines area. At the Des Moines airport, it was cloudy. The temperature was 81 degrees Fahrenheit, or 27 degrees Celsius, the dew point 55, and the relative humidity 40%, producing a heat index of 81. The wind was southeast at 13 miles an hour. The pressure was 29.90 inches and falling.
looking around the area. It was partly sunny, with a temperature of 82 at Boone, 82 at Ames, 80 at Marshalltown, and 82 at Ankeny. At Perry, it was cloudy, with a temperature of 82. Here are some conditions elsewhere in Iowa. At Omaha Council Bluffs, rain was falling, with a temperature of 72. It was partly sunny, with a temperature of 80 at Mason City, 80 at Waterloo, 84 at the Quad Cities, 80 at Ottumwa, and 76 at Lamoni. It was cloudy, with a temperature of 77 at Spencer, and 78 at Sioux City. Now for a few weather conditions around the region. At Kansas City, it was partly sunny. The temperature was 78 degrees, with a heat index of 80. At Grand Island, it was mostly sunny. The temperature was 76 degrees. At Sioux Falls, light rain was falling. The temperature was 72 degrees. At Minneapolis-St. Paul, it was partly sunny. The temperature was 84 degrees, with a heat index of 83. Once again at 6 p.m., in Des Moines, it was cloudy. The temperature was 81 degrees Fahrenheit, 27 degrees Celsius with a heat index of 81. Now here is the hazardous weather outlook for portions of central Iowa. For this afternoon and tonight, scattered thunderstorms will spread into the area from the south and southwest by tonight. Severe weather is unlikely. And now the extended outlook for the period Saturday through Thursday. Low thunderstorm chances will persist on Saturday, then increase periodically from Saturday night into Monday. A few strong to severe thunderstorms may be possible between late Saturday night and Monday, mainly across southern and western Iowa. Locally heavy rainfall may also be possible. Additional thunderstorm chances are forecast around next Wednesday and Thursday. Any severe weather potential during that time will be determined in the coming days. Spotter information statement. Spotter activation is not anticipated. 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The current time is 6:53 p.m. Central Daylight Time. Now for the official National Weather Service forecast for Des Moines and surrounding locations. Tonight, mostly cloudy with a slight chance of thunderstorms. A slight chance of showers until midnight, then a chance of showers after midnight. Lows in the mid-60s. Southeast winds 5 to 10 miles an hour. Chance of rain 50%. Saturday, mostly cloudy with a chance of showers with a slight chance of thunderstorms. Highs around 80. Southeast winds 10 to 15 miles an hour with gusts up to 25 miles an hour. Chance of rain 50%. Saturday night, mostly cloudy. A slight chance of showers and thunderstorms until midnight, then showers likely with a chance of thunderstorms after midnight. Lows in the lower 60s. East winds 10 to 15 miles an hour with gusts up to 25 miles an hour. Chance of rain 70%. Sunday, mostly cloudy with a chance of showers. A slight chance of thunderstorms in the morning, then a chance of thunderstorms in the afternoon. Highs around 80. Southeast winds 10 to 15 miles an hour. Chance of rain 50%. Sunday night, showers likely. A chance of thunderstorms until midnight, then a slight chance of thunderstorms after midnight. Lows in the lower 60s. East winds 5 to 10 miles an hour. Chance of rain 70%. Monday, partly sunny. Highs in the lower 80s. Monday night, partly cloudy. A slight chance of showers after midnight. Lows in the lower 60s. Chance of rain 20%. Tuesday, mostly sunny. Highs in the lower 80s. Tuesday night, partly cloudy. Lows around 60. Wednesday, mostly sunny. Highs in the mid-80s. Wednesday night, partly cloudy until midnight, then becoming mostly cloudy. A slight chance of showers and thunderstorms. Lows in the lower 60s. Chance of rain 20%. Thursday, partly sunny.
A slight chance of showers and thunderstorms in the morning, then a chance of showers and thunderstorms in the afternoon. Highs in the mid-80s. Chance of rain 30%. Thursday night, mostly cloudy with a chance of showers. A chance of thunderstorms until midnight, then a slight chance of thunderstorms after midnight. Lows in the mid-60s. Chance of rain 40%. Friday, mostly sunny. A slight chance of showers and thunderstorms in the morning, then a chance of showers and thunderstorms in the afternoon. Highs in the upper 80s. Chance of rain 40%. Again, the forecast for Des Moines and surrounding locations for tonight, mostly cloudy with a slight chance of thunderstorms. A slight chance of showers until midnight, then a chance of showers after midnight. Lows in the mid-60s. Southeast winds 5 to 10 miles an hour. Chance of rain 50%. These are the 6 p.m. conditions for the Des Moines area. At the Des Moines airport, it was cloudy. The temperature was 81 degrees Fahrenheit, or 27 degrees Celsius, the dew point 55, and the relative humidity 40%, producing a heat index of 81. The wind was southeast at 13 miles an hour. The pressure was 29.90 inches and falling. Looking around the area, it was partly sunny, with a temperature of 82 at Boone, 82 at Ames, 80 at Marshalltown, and 82 at Ankeny. At Perry, it was cloudy, with a temperature of 82. Here are some conditions elsewhere in Iowa. At Omaha Council Bluffs, rain was falling, with a temperature of 72. It was partly sunny, with a temperature of 80 at Mason City, 80 at Waterloo, 84 at the Quad Cities, 80 at Ottumwa, and 76 at Lamoni. It was cloudy, with a temperature of 77 at Spencer, and 78 at Sioux City. Now for a few weather conditions around the region. At Kansas City, it was partly sunny. The temperature was 78 degrees, with a heat index of 80. At Grand Island, it was mostly sunny. The temperature was 76 degrees. At Sioux Falls, light rain was falling. The temperature was 72 degrees. At Minneapolis-St. Paul, it was partly sunny. The temperature was 84 degrees, with a heat index of 83. Once again at 6 p.m., in Des Moines, it was cloudy. The temperature was 81 degrees Fahrenheit, 27 degrees Celsius, with a heat index of 81. Now here is the hazardous weather outlook for portions of central Iowa. For this afternoon and tonight, scattered thunderstorms will spread into the area from the south and southwest by tonight. Severe weather is unlikely. And now the extended outlook for the period Saturday through Thursday. Low thunderstorm chances will persist on Saturday, then increase periodically from Saturday night into Monday. A few strong to severe thunderstorms may be possible between late Saturday night and Monday, mainly across southern and western Iowa. Locally heavy rainfall may also be possible. Additional thunderstorm chances are forecast around next Wednesday and Thursday. Any severe weather potential during that time will be determined in the coming days. Spotter information statement. Spotter activation is not anticipated. 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This broadcast originates from the National Weather Service at Des Moines, Iowa. The current time is 6:59 p.m. Central Daylight Time. Now for the official National Weather Service forecast for Des Moines and surrounding locations. Tonight, mostly cloudy with a slight chance of thunderstorms. A slight chance of showers until midnight, then a chance of showers after midnight. Lows in the mid-60s. Southeast winds 5 to 10 miles an hour. Chance of rain 50%. Saturday, mostly cloudy with a chance of showers with a slight chance of thunderstorms. Highs around 80. Southeast winds 10 to 15 miles an hour with gusts up to 25 miles an hour. Chance of rain 50%. Saturday night, mostly cloudy. A slight chance of showers and thunderstorms until midnight, then showers likely with a chance of thunderstorms after midnight. Lows in the lower 60s.
east winds 10 to 15 miles an hour with gusts up to 25 miles an hour. Chance of rain 70%. Sunday, mostly cloudy with a chance of showers. A slight chance of thunderstorms.